weather service forecast for the city of San Angelo and surrounding area tonight. Partly cloudy. Lows in the upper 60s. South winds 10 to 15 miles an hour. Monday, sunny. Highs in the lower 90s. South winds 5 to 10 miles an hour. Monday night, mostly clear. Lows around 70. Southeast winds 5 to 10 miles an hour. Tuesday, mostly sunny. Highs in the lower 90s. Southeast winds around 5 miles an hour, increasing to 10 to 15 miles an hour in the afternoon. Tuesday night, partly cloudy until midnight, then becoming mostly cloudy. A chance of showers. A chance of thunderstorms until midnight, then a slight chance of thunderstorms after midnight. Lows in the upper 60s. Southeast winds 10 to 15 miles an hour. Chance of rain 50%. Wednesday, mostly cloudy with a chance of showers. A slight chance of thunderstorms in the morning, then a chance of thunderstorms in the afternoon. Highs in the mid-80s. Chance of rain 50%. Wednesday night through Thursday night, showers likely with a chance of thunderstorms. Lows in the mid-60s. Highs in the lower 80s. Chance of rain 70%. Friday, mostly cloudy with a chance of showers and thunderstorms. Highs in the mid-80s. Chance of rain 50%. Friday night, partly cloudy. A chance of showers and thunderstorms until midnight, then a slight chance of showers and thunderstorms after midnight. Lows in the mid-60s. Chance of rain 50%. Saturday and Saturday night, partly cloudy with a slight chance of showers and thunderstorms. Highs in the upper 80s. Lows in the upper 60s. Chance of rain 20%. Sunday, partly cloudy in the morning, then clearing. Highs around 90. Visit weather.gov/San Angelo, your comprehensive weather information source. The San Angelo climate summary for this evening, as of 5:15 p.m., May 31, 2026. Today's high temperature was 94 degrees. The normal high is 92. Today's low temperature was 66 degrees. The normal low is 67. No precipitation fell today, which leaves the monthly total at 2.48 inches. The total precipitation for the year still stands at 8.47 inches. The record high for tomorrow is 106, which last occurred in 1998, and the record low is 48, which occurred in 1964. Sunset tonight is at 8:41 p.m. Sunrise tomorrow is at 6:38 a.m. At 7 p.m., at San Angelo, skies were sunny. The temperature was 93 degrees, the dew point 57, and the relative humidity 29%. The wind was south at 12 miles an hour, gusting to 22. The pressure 29.85 inches and steady. At Abilene, skies were sunny. 94 degrees, dew point 66, and relative humidity 39%. Wind south at 17 miles an hour. Pressure 29.83 inches and falling. At Junction, skies were mostly sunny. 89 degrees, dew point 63, and the relative humidity 41%. Wind southeast at 13 miles an hour. Pressure 29.88 inches and steady. And now for other locations across west central Texas. Temperatures were between 88 and 94 degrees. It was sunny at Brownwood and San Saba. At Sonora, it was mostly sunny. Elsewhere across the Lone Star State, temperatures were between 86 and 95 degrees. It was sunny at Amarillo and Wichita Falls. It was mostly sunny at Lubbock, El Paso, Dallas-Fort Worth, and Austin. At San Antonio, Houston, and Brownsville, it was mostly sunny. At Midland, it was partly sunny. And again, at San Angelo, skies were sunny. The temperature was 93 degrees. Wind was south at 12 miles an hour, gusting to 22. And now, here is the National Weather Service forecast for the city of San Angelo and surrounding area tonight, partly cloudy. Lows in the upper 60s. South winds 10 to 15 miles an hour.
Monday, sunny. Highs in the lower 90s. South winds 5 to 10 miles an hour. Monday night, mostly clear. Lows around 70. Southeast winds 5 to 10 miles an hour. Tuesday, mostly sunny. Highs in the lower 90s. Southeast winds around 5 miles an hour, increasing to 10 to 15 miles an hour in the afternoon. Tuesday night, partly cloudy until midnight, then becoming mostly cloudy. A chance of showers. A chance of thunderstorms until midnight, then a slight chance of thunderstorms after midnight. Lows in the upper 60s. Southeast winds 10 to 15 miles an hour. Chance of rain 50%. Wednesday, mostly cloudy with a chance of showers. A slight chance of thunderstorms in the morning, then a chance of thunderstorms in the afternoon. Highs in the mid-80s. Chance of rain 50%. Wednesday night through Thursday night, showers likely with a chance of thunderstorms. Lows in the mid-60s. Highs in the lower 80s. Chance of rain 70%. Friday, mostly cloudy with a chance of showers and thunderstorms. Highs in the mid-80s. Chance of rain 50%. Friday night, partly cloudy. A chance of showers and thunderstorms until midnight, then a slight chance of showers and thunderstorms after midnight. Lows in the mid-60s. Chance of rain 50%. Saturday and Saturday night, partly cloudy with a slight chance of showers and thunderstorms. Highs in the upper 80s. Lows in the upper 60s. Chance of rain 20%. Sunday, partly cloudy in the morning, then clearing. Highs around 90. Visit weather.gov/San Angelo, your comprehensive weather information source. The San Angelo climate summary for this evening, as of 5:15 p.m., May 31, 2026. Today's high temperature was 94 degrees. The normal high is 92. Today's low temperature was 66 degrees. The normal low is 67. No precipitation fell today, which leaves the monthly total at 2.48 inches. The total precipitation for the year still stands at 8.47 inches. The record high for tomorrow is 106, which last occurred in 1998, and the record low is 48, which occurred in 1964. Sunset tonight is at 8:41 p.m. Sunrise tomorrow is at 6:38 a.m. At 7 p.m., at San Angelo, skies were mostly sunny. The temperature was 93 degrees, the dew point 57, and the relative humidity 29%. The wind was south at 12 miles an hour, gusting to 22. The pressure 29.85 inches and steady. At Abilene, skies were sunny. 94 degrees, dew point 66, and relative humidity 39%. Wind south at 17 miles an hour. Pressure 29.83 inches and falling. At Junction, skies were mostly sunny. 89 degrees, dew point 63, and the relative humidity 41%. Wind southeast at 13 miles an hour. Pressure 29.88 inches and steady. And now for other locations across west central Texas. Temperatures were between 88 and 94 degrees. It was sunny at Brownwood and San Saba. At Sonora, it was mostly sunny. Elsewhere across the Lone Star State, temperatures were between 86 and 95 degrees. It was sunny at Amarillo and Wichita Falls. It was mostly sunny at El Paso, Dallas-Fort Worth, and Austin. At San Antonio, Houston, and Brownsville, it was mostly sunny. It was partly sunny at Lubbock and Midland. And again, at San Angelo, skies were mostly sunny. The temperature was 93 degrees. Wind was south at 12 miles an hour, gusting to 22. And now, here is the National Weather Service forecast for the city of San Angelo and surrounding area tonight, partly cloudy. Lows in the upper 60s. South winds 10 to 15 miles an hour. Monday, sunny. Highs in the lower 90s. South winds 5 to 10 miles an hour. Monday night, mostly clear.
lows around 70. Southeast winds 5 to 10 miles an hour. Tuesday, mostly sunny. Highs in the lower 90s. Southeast winds around 5 miles an hour, increasing to 10 to 15 miles an hour in the afternoon. Tuesday night, partly cloudy until midnight, then becoming mostly cloudy. A chance of showers. A chance of thunderstorms until midnight, then a slight chance of thunderstorms after midnight. Lows in the upper 60s. Southeast winds 10 to 15 miles an hour. Chance of rain 50%. Wednesday, mostly cloudy with a chance of showers. A slight chance of thunderstorms in the morning, then a chance of thunderstorms in the afternoon. Highs in the mid-80s. Chance of rain 50%. Wednesday night through Thursday night, showers likely with a chance of thunderstorms. Lows in the mid-60s. Highs in the lower 80s. Chance of rain 70%. Friday, mostly cloudy with a chance of showers and thunderstorms. Highs in the mid-80s. Chance of rain 50%. Friday night, partly cloudy. A chance of showers and thunderstorms until midnight, then a slight chance of showers and thunderstorms after midnight. Lows in the mid-60s. Chance of rain 50%. Saturday and Saturday night, partly cloudy with a slight chance of showers and thunderstorms. Highs in the upper 80s. Lows in the upper 60s. Chance of rain 20%. Sunday, partly cloudy in the morning, then clearing. Highs around 90. Visit weather.gov/San Angelo, your comprehensive weather information source. The current time is 7:14 p.m. Central Daylight Time. 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The voice of the National Weather Service. The San Angelo climate summary for this evening, as of 5:15 p.m., May 31, 2026. Today's high temperature was 94 degrees. The normal high is 92. Today's low temperature was 66 degrees. The normal low is 67. No precipitation fell today, which leaves the monthly total at 2.48 inches. The total precipitation for the year still stands at 8.47 inches. The record high for tomorrow is 106, which last occurred in 1998, and the record low is 48, which occurred in 1964. Sunset tonight is at 8:41 p.m. Sunrise tomorrow is at 6:38 a.m. At 7 p.m., at San Angelo, skies were mostly sunny. The temperature was 93 degrees, the dew point 57, and the relative humidity 29%. The wind was south at 12 miles an hour, gusting to 22. The pressure 29.85 inches and steady. At Abilene, skies were sunny. 94 degrees, dew point 66, and relative humidity 39%. Wind south at 17 miles an hour. Pressure 29.83 inches and falling. At Junction, skies were mostly sunny. 89 degrees, dew point 63, and the relative humidity 41%. Wind southeast at 13 miles an hour. Pressure 29.88 inches and steady. And now for other locations across west central Texas. Temperatures were between 88 and 94 degrees. It was sunny at Brownwood and San Saba. At Sonora, it was mostly sunny. Elsewhere across the Lone Star State, temperatures were between 86 and 95 degrees. It was sunny at Amarillo and Wichita Falls. It was mostly sunny at El Paso, Dallas-Fort Worth, and Austin. At San Antonio, Houston, and Brownsville, it was mostly sunny. It was partly sunny at Lubbock and Midland. And again, at San Angelo, skies were mostly sunny. The temperature was 93 degrees. Wind was south at 12 miles an hour, gusting to 22. And now, here is the National Weather Service forecast for the city of San Angelo and surrounding area tonight, partly cloudy. Lows in the upper 60s. South winds 10 to 15 miles an hour. Monday, sunny. Highs in the lower 90s. South winds 5 to 10 miles an hour.
Monday night, mostly clear. Lows around 70. Southeast winds 5 to 10 miles an hour. Tuesday, mostly sunny. Highs in the lower 90s. Southeast winds around 5 miles an hour, increasing to 10 to 15 miles an hour in the afternoon. Tuesday night, partly cloudy until midnight, then becoming mostly cloudy. A chance of showers. A chance of thunderstorms until midnight, then a slight chance of thunderstorms after midnight. Lows in the upper 60s. Southeast winds 10 to 15 miles an hour. Chance of rain 50%. Wednesday, mostly cloudy with a chance of showers. A slight chance of thunderstorms in the morning, then a chance of thunderstorms in the afternoon. Highs in the mid-80s. Chance of rain 50%. Wednesday night through Thursday night, showers likely with a chance of thunderstorms. Lows in the mid-60s. Highs in the lower 80s. Chance of rain 70%. Friday, mostly cloudy with a chance of showers and thunderstorms. Highs in the mid-80s. Chance of rain 50%. Friday night, partly cloudy. A chance of showers and thunderstorms until midnight, then a slight chance of showers and thunderstorms after midnight. Lows in the mid-60s. Chance of rain 50%. Saturday and Saturday night, partly cloudy with a slight chance of showers and thunderstorms. Highs in the upper 80s. Lows in the upper 60s. Chance of rain 20%. Sunday, partly cloudy in the morning, then clearing. Highs around 90. Visit weather.gov/San Angelo, your comprehensive weather information source. The San Angelo climate summary for this evening, as of 5:15 p.m., May 31, 2026. Today's high temperature was 94 degrees. The normal high is 92. Today's low temperature was 66 degrees. The normal low is 67. No precipitation fell today, which leaves the monthly total at 2.48 inches. The total precipitation for the year still stands at 8.47 inches. The record high for tomorrow is 106, which last occurred in 1998, and the record low is 48, which occurred in 1964. Sunset tonight is at 8:41 p.m. Sunrise tomorrow is at 6:38 a.m. At 7 p.m., at San Angelo, skies were mostly sunny. The temperature was 93 degrees, the dew point 57, and the relative humidity 29%. The wind was south at 12 miles an hour, gusting to 22. The pressure 29.85 inches and steady. At Abilene, skies were sunny. 94 degrees, dew point 66, and relative humidity 39%. Wind south at 17 miles an hour. Pressure 29.83 inches and falling. At Junction, skies were mostly sunny. 89 degrees, dew point 63, and the relative humidity 41%. Wind southeast at 13 miles an hour. Pressure 29.88 inches and steady. And now for other locations across west central Texas. Temperatures were between 88 and 94 degrees.

Monday, sunny. Highs in the lower 90s. South winds 5 to 10 miles an hour. Monday night, mostly clear. Lows around 70. Southeast winds 5 to 10 miles an hour. Tuesday, mostly sunny. Highs in the lower 90s. Southeast winds around 5 miles an hour, increasing to 10 to 15 miles an hour in the afternoon. Tuesday night, partly cloudy until midnight, then becoming mostly cloudy. A chance of showers. A chance of thunderstorms until midnight, then a slight chance of thunderstorms after midnight. Lows in the upper 60s. Southeast winds 10 to 15 miles an hour. Chance of rain 50%. Wednesday, mostly cloudy with a chance of showers. A slight chance of thunderstorms in the morning, then a chance of thunderstorms in the afternoon. Highs in the mid-80s. Chance of rain 50%. Wednesday night through Thursday night, showers likely with a chance of thunderstorms. Lows in the mid-60s. Highs in the lower 80s. Chance of rain 70%. Friday, mostly cloudy with a chance of showers and thunderstorms. Highs in the mid-80s. Chance of rain 50%. Friday night, partly cloudy. A chance of showers and thunderstorms until midnight, then a slight chance of showers and thunderstorms after midnight. Lows in the mid-60s. Chance of rain 50%. Saturday and Saturday night, partly cloudy with a slight chance of showers and thunderstorms. Highs in the upper 80s. Lows in the upper 60s. Chance of rain 20%. Sunday, partly cloudy in the morning, then clearing. Highs around 90. Visit weather.gov/San Angelo, your comprehensive weather information source. The San Angelo climate summary for this evening, as of 5:15 p.m., May 31, 2026. Today's high temperature was 94 degrees. The normal high is 92. Today's low temperature was 66 degrees. The normal low is 67. No precipitation fell today, which leaves the monthly total at 2.48 inches. The total precipitation for the year still stands at 8.47 inches. The record high for tomorrow is 106, which last occurred in 1998, and the record low is 48, which occurred in 1964. Sunset tonight is at 8:41 p.m. Sunrise tomorrow is at 6:38 a.m. At 7 p.m., at San Angelo, skies were mostly sunny. The temperature was 93 degrees, the dew point 57, and the relative humidity 29%. The wind was south at 12 miles an hour, gusting to 22. The pressure 29.85 inches and steady. At Abilene, skies were sunny. 94 degrees, dew point 66, and relative humidity 39%. Wind south at 17 miles an hour. Pressure 29.83 inches and falling. At Junction, skies were mostly sunny. 89 degrees, dew point 63, and the relative humidity 41%. Wind southeast at 13 miles an hour. Pressure 29.88 inches and steady. And now for other locations across west central Texas. Temperatures were between 88 and 94 degrees. It was sunny at Brownwood and San Saba. At Sonora, it was mostly sunny. Elsewhere across the Lone Star State, temperatures were between 86 and 95 degrees. It was sunny at Amarillo and Wichita Falls. It was mostly sunny at El Paso, Dallas-Fort Worth, and Austin. At San Antonio, Houston, and Brownsville, it was mostly sunny. It was partly sunny at Lubbock and Midland. And again, at San Angelo, skies were mostly sunny. The temperature was 93 degrees. Wind was south at 12 miles an hour, gusting to 22. And now, here is the National Weather Service forecast for the city of San Angelo and surrounding area tonight, partly cloudy. Lows in the upper 60s. South winds 10 to 15 miles an hour. Monday, sunny. Highs in the lower 90s. South winds 5 to 10 miles an hour. Monday night, mostly clear. Lows around

70. Southeast winds 5 to 10 miles an hour. Tuesday, mostly sunny. Highs in the lower 90s. Southeast winds around 5 miles an hour, increasing to 10 to 15 miles an hour in the afternoon. Tuesday night, partly cloudy until midnight, then becoming mostly cloudy. A chance of showers. A chance of thunderstorms until midnight, then a slight chance of thunderstorms after midnight. Lows in the upper 60s. Southeast winds 10 to 15 miles an hour. Chance of rain 50%. Wednesday, mostly cloudy with a chance of showers. A slight chance of thunderstorms in the morning, then a chance of thunderstorms in the afternoon. Highs in the mid-80s. Chance of rain 50%. Wednesday night through Thursday night, showers likely with a chance of thunderstorms. Lows in the mid-60s. Highs in the lower 80s. Chance of rain 70%. Friday, mostly cloudy with a chance of showers and thunderstorms. Highs in the mid-80s. Chance of rain 50%. Friday night, partly cloudy. A chance of showers and thunderstorms until midnight, then a slight chance of showers and thunderstorms after midnight. Lows in the mid-60s. Chance of rain 50%. Saturday and Saturday night, partly cloudy with a slight chance of showers and thunderstorms. Highs in the upper 80s. Lows in the upper 60s. Chance of rain 20%. Sunday, partly cloudy in the morning, then clearing. Highs around 90. Visit weather.gov/San Angelo, your comprehensive weather information source. The San Angelo climate summary for this evening, as of 5:15 p.m., May 31, 2026. Today's high temperature was 94 degrees. The normal high is 92. Today's low temperature was 66 degrees. The normal low is 67. No precipitation fell today, which leaves the monthly total at 2.48 inches. The total precipitation for the year still stands at 8.47 inches. The record high for tomorrow is 106, which last occurred in 1998, and the record low is 48, which occurred in 1964. Sunset tonight is at 8:41 p.m. Sunrise tomorrow is at 6:38 a.m. At 7 p.m., at San Angelo, skies were mostly sunny. The temperature was 93 degrees, the dew point 57, and the relative humidity 29%. The wind was south at 12 miles an hour, gusting to 22. The pressure 29.85 inches and steady. At Abilene, skies were sunny. 94 degrees, dew point 66, and relative humidity 39%. Wind south at 17 miles an hour. Pressure 29.83 inches and falling. At Junction, skies were mostly sunny. 89 degrees, dew point 63, and the relative humidity 41%. Wind southeast at 13 miles an hour. Pressure 29.88 inches and steady. And now for other locations across west central Texas. Temperatures were between 88 and 94 degrees. It was sunny at Brownwood and San Saba. At Sonora, it was mostly sunny. Elsewhere across the Lone Star State, temperatures were between 86 and 95 degrees. It was sunny at Amarillo and Wichita Falls. It was mostly sunny at El Paso, Dallas-Fort Worth, and Austin. At San Antonio, Houston, and Brownsville, it was mostly sunny. It was partly sunny at Lubbock and Midland. And again, at San Angelo, skies were mostly sunny. The temperature was 93 degrees. Wind was south at 12 miles an hour, gusting to 22. And now, here is the National Weather Service forecast for the city of San Angelo and surrounding area tonight, partly cloudy. Lows in the upper 60s. South winds 10 to 15 miles an hour. Monday, sunny. Highs in the lower 90s. South winds 5 to 10 miles an hour. Monday night, mostly clear. Lows around 70. Southeast winds 5 to 10 miles an hour. Tuesday, mostly sunny. Highs in the lower 90s.
southeast winds around 5 miles an hour, increasing to 10 to 15 miles an hour in the afternoon. Tuesday night, partly cloudy until midnight, then becoming mostly cloudy. A chance of showers. A chance of thunderstorms until midnight, then a slight chance of thunderstorms after midnight. Lows in the upper 60s. Southeast winds 10 to 15 miles an hour. Chance of rain 50%. Wednesday, mostly cloudy with a chance of showers. A slight chance of thunderstorms in the morning, then a chance of thunderstorms in the afternoon. Highs in the mid-80s. Chance of rain 50%. Wednesday night through Thursday night, showers likely with a chance of thunderstorms. Lows in the mid-60s. Highs in the lower 80s. Chance of rain 70%. Friday, mostly cloudy with a chance of showers and thunderstorms. Highs in the mid-80s. Chance of rain 50%. Friday night, partly cloudy. A chance of showers and thunderstorms until midnight, then a slight chance of showers and thunderstorms after midnight. Lows in the mid-60s. Chance of rain 50%. Saturday and Saturday night, partly cloudy with a slight chance of showers and thunderstorms. Highs in the upper 80s. Lows in the upper 60s. Chance of rain 20%. Sunday, partly cloudy in the morning, then clearing. Highs around 90. Visit weather.gov/San Angelo, your comprehensive weather information source. The San Angelo climate summary for this evening, as of 5:15 p.m., May 31, 2026. Today's high temperature was 94 degrees. The normal high is 92. Today's low temperature was 66 degrees. The normal low is 67. No precipitation fell today, which leaves the monthly total at 2.48 inches. The total precipitation for the year still stands at 8.47 inches. The record high for tomorrow is 106, which last occurred in 1998, and the record low is 48, which occurred in 1964. Sunset tonight is at 8:41 p.m. Sunrise tomorrow is at 6:38 a.m. At 7 p.m., at San Angelo, skies were mostly sunny. The temperature was 93 degrees, the dew point 57, and the relative humidity 29%. The wind was south at 12 miles an hour, gusting to 22. The pressure 29.85 inches and steady. At Abilene, skies were sunny. 94 degrees, dew point 66, and relative humidity 39%. Wind south at 17 miles an hour. Pressure 29.83 inches and falling. At Junction, skies were mostly sunny. 89 degrees, dew point 63, and the relative humidity 41%. Wind southeast at 13 miles an hour. Pressure 29.88 inches and steady. And now for other locations across west central Texas. Temperatures were between 88 and 94 degrees. It was sunny at Brownwood and San Saba. At Sonora, it was mostly sunny. Elsewhere across the Lone Star State, temperatures were between 86 and 95 degrees. It was sunny at Amarillo and Wichita Falls. It was mostly sunny at El Paso, Dallas-Fort Worth, and Austin. At San Antonio, Houston, and Brownsville, it was mostly sunny. It was partly sunny at Lubbock and Midland. And again, at San Angelo, skies were mostly sunny. The temperature was 93 degrees. Wind was south at 12 miles an hour, gusting to 22. And now, here is the National Weather Service forecast for the city of San Angelo and surrounding area tonight, partly cloudy. Lows in the upper 60s. South winds 10 to 15 miles an hour. Monday, sunny. Highs in the lower 90s. South winds 5 to 10 miles an hour. Monday night, mostly clear. Lows around 70. Southeast winds 5 to 10 miles an hour. Tuesday, mostly sunny. Highs in the lower 90s. Southeast winds around 5 miles an hour, increasing to 10 to 15 miles an hour in the afternoon.
Tuesday night, partly cloudy until midnight, then becoming mostly cloudy. A chance of showers. A chance of thunderstorms until midnight, then a slight chance of thunderstorms after midnight. Lows in the upper 60s. Southeast winds 10 to 15 miles an hour. Chance of rain 50%. Wednesday, mostly cloudy with a chance of showers. A slight chance of thunderstorms in the morning, then a chance of thunderstorms in the afternoon. Highs in the mid-80s. Chance of rain 50%. Wednesday night through Thursday night, showers likely with a chance of thunderstorms. Lows in the mid-60s. Highs in the lower 80s. Chance of rain 70%. Friday, mostly cloudy with a chance of showers and thunderstorms. Highs in the mid-80s. Chance of rain 50%. Friday night, partly cloudy. A chance of showers and thunderstorms until midnight, then a slight chance of showers and thunderstorms after midnight. Lows in the mid-60s. Chance of rain 50%. Saturday and Saturday night, partly cloudy with a slight chance of showers and thunderstorms. Highs in the upper 80s. Lows in the upper 60s. Chance of rain 20%. Sunday, partly cloudy in the morning, then clearing. Highs around 90. Visit weather.gov/San Angelo, your comprehensive weather information source. The San Angelo climate summary for this evening, as of 5:15 p.m., May 31, 2026. Today's high temperature was 94 degrees. The normal high is 92. Today's low temperature was 66 degrees. The normal low is 67. No precipitation fell today, which leaves the monthly total at 2.48 inches. The total precipitation for the year still stands at 8.47 inches. The record high for tomorrow is 106, which last occurred in 1998, and the record low is 48, which occurred in 1964. Sunset tonight is at 8:41 p.m. Sunrise tomorrow is at 6:38 a.m. At 7 p.m., at San Angelo, skies were mostly sunny. The temperature was 93 degrees, the dew point 57, and the relative humidity 29%. The wind was south at 12 miles an hour, gusting to 22. The pressure 29.85 inches and steady. At Abilene, skies were sunny. 94 degrees, dew point 66, and relative humidity 39%. Wind south at 17 miles an hour. Pressure 29.83 inches and falling. At Junction, skies were mostly sunny. 89 degrees, dew point 63, and the relative humidity 41%. Wind southeast at 13 miles an hour. Pressure 29.88 inches and steady. And now for other locations across west central Texas. Temperatures were between 88 and 94 degrees. It was sunny at Brownwood and San Saba. At Sonora, it was mostly sunny. Elsewhere across the Lone Star State, temperatures were between 86 and 95 degrees. It was sunny at Amarillo and Wichita Falls. It was mostly sunny at El Paso, Dallas-Fort Worth, and Austin. At San Antonio, Houston, and Brownsville, it was mostly sunny. It was partly sunny at Lubbock and Midland. And again, at San Angelo, skies were mostly sunny. The temperature was 93 degrees. Wind was south at 12 miles an hour, gusting to 22. And now, here is the National Weather Service forecast for the city of San Angelo and surrounding area tonight, partly cloudy. Lows in the upper 60s. South winds 10 to 15 miles an hour. Monday, sunny. Highs in the lower 90s. South winds 5 to 10 miles an hour. Monday night, mostly clear. Lows around 70. Southeast winds 5 to 10 miles an hour. Tuesday, mostly sunny. Highs in the lower 90s. Southeast winds around 5 miles an hour, increasing to 10 to 15 miles an hour in the afternoon. Tuesday night, partly cloudy until midnight, then becoming mostly cloudy. A chance of showers.
a chance of thunderstorms until midnight, then a slight chance of thunderstorms after midnight. Lows in the upper 60s. Southeast winds 10 to 15 miles an hour. Chance of rain 50%. Wednesday, mostly cloudy with a chance of showers. A slight chance of thunderstorms in the morning, then a chance of thunderstorms in the afternoon. Highs in the mid-80s. Chance of rain 50%. Wednesday night through Thursday night, showers likely with a chance of thunderstorms. Lows in the mid-60s. Highs in the lower 80s. Chance of rain 70%. Friday, mostly cloudy with a chance of showers and thunderstorms. Highs in the mid-80s. Chance of rain 50%. Friday night, partly cloudy. A chance of showers and thunderstorms until midnight, then a slight chance of showers and thunderstorms after midnight. Lows in the mid-60s. Chance of rain 50%. Saturday and Saturday night, partly cloudy with a slight chance of showers and thunderstorms. Highs in the upper 80s. Lows in the upper 60s. Chance of rain 20%. Sunday, partly cloudy in the morning, then clearing. Highs around 90. Visit weather.gov/San Angelo, your comprehensive weather information source. The San Angelo climate summary for this evening, as of 5:15 p.m., May 31, 2026. Today's high temperature was 94 degrees. The normal high is 92. Today's low temperature was 66 degrees. The normal low is 67. No precipitation fell today, which leaves the monthly total at 2.48 inches. The total precipitation for the year still stands at 8.47 inches. The record high for tomorrow is 106, which last occurred in 1998, and the record low is 48, which occurred in 1964. Sunset tonight is at 8:41 p.m. Sunrise tomorrow is at 6:38 a.m. The current time is 7:44 p.m. Central Daylight Time. 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The voice of the National Weather Service. At 7 p.m., at San Angelo, skies were mostly sunny. The temperature was 93 degrees, the dew point 57, and the relative humidity 29%. The wind was south at 12 miles an hour, gusting to 22. The pressure 29.85 inches and steady. At Abilene, skies were sunny. 94 degrees, dew point 66, and relative humidity 39%. Wind south at 17 miles an hour. Pressure 29.83 inches and falling. At Junction, skies were mostly sunny. 89 degrees, dew point 63, and the relative humidity 41%. Wind southeast at 13 miles an hour. Pressure 29.88 inches and steady. And now for other locations across west central Texas. Temperatures were between 88 and 94 degrees. It was sunny at Brownwood and San Saba. At Sonora, it was mostly sunny. Elsewhere across the Lone Star State, temperatures were between 86 and 95 degrees. It was sunny at Amarillo and Wichita Falls. It was mostly sunny at El Paso, Dallas-Fort Worth, and Austin. At San Antonio, Houston, and Brownsville, it was mostly sunny. It was partly sunny at Lubbock and Midland. And again, at San Angelo, skies were mostly sunny. The temperature was 93 degrees. Wind was south at 12 miles an hour, gusting to 22. And now, here is the National Weather Service forecast for the city of San Angelo and surrounding area tonight, partly cloudy. Lows in the upper 60s. South winds 10 to 15 miles an hour. Monday, sunny. Highs in the lower 90s. South winds 5 to 10 miles an hour. Monday night, mostly clear. Lows around 70. Southeast winds 5 to 10 miles an hour. Tuesday, mostly sunny. Highs in the lower 90s. Southeast winds around 5 miles an hour, increasing to 10 to 15 miles an hour in the afternoon. Tuesday night, partly cloudy until midnight, then becoming mostly cloudy.
a chance of showers, a chance of thunderstorms until midnight, then a slight chance of thunderstorms after midnight. Lows in the upper 60s. Southeast winds 10 to 15 miles an hour. Chance of rain 50%. Wednesday, mostly cloudy with a chance of showers. A slight chance of thunderstorms in the morning, then a chance of thunderstorms in the afternoon. Highs in the mid-80s. Chance of rain 50%. Wednesday night through Thursday night, showers likely with a chance of thunderstorms. Lows in the mid-60s. Highs in the lower 80s. Chance of rain 70%. Friday, mostly cloudy with a chance of showers and thunderstorms. Highs in the mid-80s. Chance of rain 50%. Friday night, partly cloudy. A chance of showers and thunderstorms until midnight, then a slight chance of showers and thunderstorms after midnight. Lows in the mid-60s. Chance of rain 50%. Saturday and Saturday night, partly cloudy with a slight chance of showers and thunderstorms. Highs in the upper 80s. Lows in the upper 60s. Chance of rain 20%. Sunday, partly cloudy in the morning, then clearing. Highs around 90. Visit weather.gov/San Angelo, your comprehensive weather information source. The San Angelo climate summary for this evening, as of 5:15 p.m., May 31, 2026. Today's high temperature was 94 degrees. The normal high is 92. Today's low temperature was 66 degrees. The normal low is 67. No precipitation fell today, which leaves the monthly total at 2.48 inches. The total precipitation for the year still stands at 8.47 inches. The record high for tomorrow is 106, which last occurred in 1998, and the record low is 48, which occurred in 1964. Sunset tonight is at 8:41 p.m. Sunrise tomorrow is at 6:38 a.m. At 7 p.m., at San Angelo, skies were mostly sunny. The temperature was 93 degrees, the dew point 57, and the relative humidity 29%. The wind was south at 12 miles an hour, gusting to 22. The pressure 29.85 inches and steady. At Abilene, skies were sunny. 94 degrees, dew point 66, and relative humidity 39%. Wind south at 17 miles an hour. Pressure 29.83 inches and falling. At Junction, skies were mostly sunny. 89 degrees, dew point 63, and the relative humidity 41%. Wind southeast at 13 miles an hour. Pressure 29.88 inches and steady. And now for other locations across west central Texas. Temperatures were between 88 and 94 degrees. It was sunny at Brownwood and San Saba. At Sonora, it was mostly sunny. Elsewhere across the Lone Star State, temperatures were between 86 and 95 degrees. It was sunny at Amarillo and Wichita Falls. It was mostly sunny at El Paso, Dallas-Fort Worth, and Austin. At San Antonio, Houston, and Brownsville, it was mostly sunny. It was partly sunny at Lubbock and Midland. And again, at San Angelo, skies were mostly sunny. The temperature was 93 degrees. Wind was south at 12 miles an hour, gusting to 22. And now, here is the National Weather Service forecast for the city of San Angelo and surrounding area tonight, partly cloudy. Lows in the upper 60s. South winds 10 to 15 miles an hour. Monday, sunny. Highs in the lower 90s. South winds 5 to 10 miles an hour. Monday night, mostly clear. Lows around 70. Southeast winds 5 to 10 miles an hour. Tuesday, mostly sunny. Highs in the lower 90s. Southeast winds around 5 miles an hour, increasing to 10 to 15 miles an hour in the afternoon. Tuesday night, partly cloudy until midnight, then becoming mostly cloudy. A chance of showers. A chance of thunderstorms until midnight, then a slight chance of thunderstorms after midnight. Lows in the upper 60s.
southeast winds 10 to 15 miles an hour. Chance of rain 50%. Wednesday, mostly cloudy with a chance of showers. A slight chance of thunderstorms in the morning, then a chance of thunderstorms in the afternoon. Highs in the mid-80s. Chance of rain 50%. Wednesday night through Thursday night, showers likely with a chance of thunderstorms. Lows in the mid-60s. Highs in the lower 80s. Chance of rain 70%. Friday, mostly cloudy with a chance of showers and thunderstorms. Highs in the mid-80s. Chance of rain 50%. Friday night, partly cloudy. A chance of showers and thunderstorms until midnight, then a slight chance of showers and thunderstorms after midnight. Lows in the mid-60s. Chance of rain 50%. Saturday and Saturday night, partly cloudy with a slight chance of showers and thunderstorms. Highs in the upper 80s. Lows in the upper 60s. Chance of rain 20%. Sunday, partly cloudy in the morning, then clearing. Highs around 90. Visit weather.gov/San Angelo, your comprehensive weather information source. The San Angelo climate summary for this evening, as of 5:15 p.m., May 31, 2026. Today's high temperature was 94 degrees. The normal high is 92. Today's low temperature was 66 degrees. The normal low is 67. No precipitation fell today, which leaves the monthly total at 2.48 inches. The total precipitation for the year still stands at 8.47 inches. The record high for tomorrow is 106, which last occurred in 1998, and the record low is 48, which occurred in 1964. Sunset tonight is at 8:41 p.m. Sunrise tomorrow is at 6:38 a.m. At 7 p.m., at San Angelo, skies were mostly sunny. The temperature was 93 degrees, the dew point 57, and the relative humidity 29%. The wind was south at 12 miles an hour, gusting to 22. The pressure 29.85 inches and steady. At Abilene, skies were sunny. 94 degrees, dew point 66, and relative humidity 39%. Wind south at 17 miles an hour. Pressure 29.83 inches and falling. At Junction, skies were mostly sunny. 89 degrees, dew point 63, and the relative humidity 41%. Wind southeast at 13 miles an hour. Pressure 29.88 inches and steady. And now for other locations across west central Texas. Temperatures were between 88 and 94 degrees. It was sunny at Brownwood and San Saba. At Sonora, it was mostly sunny. Elsewhere across the Lone Star State, temperatures were between 86 and 95 degrees. It was sunny at Amarillo and Wichita Falls. It was mostly sunny at El Paso, Dallas-Fort Worth, and Austin. At San Antonio, Houston, and Brownsville, it was mostly sunny. It was partly sunny at Lubbock and Midland. And again, at San Angelo, skies were mostly sunny. The temperature was 93 degrees. Wind was south at 12 miles an hour, gusting to 22. And now, here is the National Weather Service forecast for the city of San Angelo and surrounding area tonight, partly cloudy. Lows in the upper 60s. South winds 10 to 15 miles an hour. Monday, sunny. Highs in the lower 90s. South winds 5 to 10 miles an hour. Monday night, mostly clear. Lows around 70. Southeast winds 5 to 10 miles an hour. Tuesday, mostly sunny. Highs in the lower 90s. Southeast winds around 5 miles an hour, increasing to 10 to 15 miles an hour in the afternoon. Tuesday night, partly cloudy until midnight, then becoming mostly cloudy. A chance of showers. A chance of thunderstorms until midnight, then a slight chance of thunderstorms after midnight. Lows in the upper 60s. Southeast winds 10 to 15 miles an hour. Chance of rain 50%. Wednesday, mostly cloudy with a chance of showers.
A slight chance of thunderstorms in the morning, then a chance of thunderstorms in the afternoon. Highs in the mid-80s. Chance of rain 50%. Wednesday night through Thursday night, showers likely with a chance of thunderstorms. Lows in the mid-60s. Highs in the lower 80s. Chance of rain 70%. Friday, mostly cloudy with a chance of showers and thunderstorms. Highs in the mid-80s. Chance of rain 50%. Friday night, partly cloudy. A chance of showers and thunderstorms until midnight, then a slight chance of showers and thunderstorms after midnight. Lows in the mid-60s. Chance of rain 50%. Saturday and Saturday night, partly cloudy with a slight chance of showers and thunderstorms. Highs in the upper 80s. Lows in the upper 60s. Chance of rain 20%. Sunday, partly cloudy in the morning, then clearing. Highs around 90. Visit weather.gov/San Angelo, your comprehensive weather information source. The San Angelo climate summary for this evening, as of 5:15 p.m., May 31, 2026. Today's high temperature was 94 degrees. The normal high is 92. Today's low temperature was 66 degrees. The normal low is 67. No precipitation fell today, which leaves the monthly total at 2.48 inches. The total precipitation for the year still stands at 8.47 inches. The record high for tomorrow is 106, which last occurred in 1998, and the record low is 48, which occurred in 1964. Sunset tonight is at 8:41 p.m. Sunrise tomorrow is at 6:38 a.m. At 7 p.m., at San Angelo, skies were mostly sunny. The temperature was 93 degrees, the dew point 57, and the relative humidity 29%. The wind was south at 12 miles an hour, gusting to 22. The pressure 29.85 inches and steady. At Abilene, skies were sunny. 94 degrees, dew point 66, and relative humidity 39%. Wind south at 17 miles an hour. Pressure 29.83 inches and falling. At Junction, skies were mostly sunny. 89 degrees, dew point 63, and the relative humidity 41%. Wind southeast at 13 miles an hour. Pressure 29.88 inches and steady. And now for other locations across west central Texas. Temperatures were between 88 and 94 degrees. It was sunny at Brownwood and San Saba. At Sonora, it was mostly sunny. Elsewhere across the Lone Star State, temperatures were between 86 and 95 degrees. It was sunny at Amarillo and Wichita Falls. It was mostly sunny at El Paso, Dallas-Fort Worth, and Austin. At San Antonio, Houston, and Brownsville, it was mostly sunny. It was partly sunny at Lubbock and Midland. And again, at San Angelo, skies were mostly sunny. The temperature was 93 degrees. Wind was south at 12 miles an hour, gusting to 22. At 8 p.m., at San Angelo, skies were partly cloudy. The temperature was 89 degrees, the dew point 59, and the relative humidity 36%. The wind was south at 7 miles an hour. The pressure 29.85 inches and steady. At Abilene, skies were clear. 90 degrees, dew point 61, and relative humidity 37%. Wind south at 16 miles an hour, gusting to 24. Pressure 29.84 inches and rising. At Junction, skies were partly cloudy. 85 degrees, dew point 64, and the relative humidity 49%. Wind south at 8 miles an hour. Pressure 29.89 inches and rising. And now for other locations across west central Texas. It was 91 at Sweetwater. It was clear, with a temperature of 86 at Brownwood and 85 at San Saba. At Sonora, it was partly cloudy. Elsewhere across the Lone Star State, temperatures were between 83 and 93 degrees. It was clear at Amarillo and Wichita Falls.
It was partly cloudy at El Paso, Dallas-Fort Worth, and Austin. At San Antonio, Houston, and Brownsville, it was partly cloudy. It was mostly cloudy at Lubbock and Midland. And again, at San Angelo, skies were partly cloudy. The temperature was 89 degrees. Wind was out at 7 miles an hour. And now, here is the National Weather Service forecast for the city of San Angelo and surrounding area tonight, partly cloudy. Lows in the upper 60s. South winds 10 to 15 miles an hour. Monday, sunny. Highs in the lower 90s. South winds 5 to 10 miles an hour. Monday night, mostly clear. Lows around 70. Southeast winds 5 to 10 miles an hour. Tuesday, mostly sunny. Highs in the lower 90s. Southeast winds around 5 miles an hour, increasing to 10 to 15 miles an hour in the afternoon. Tuesday night, partly cloudy until midnight, then becoming mostly cloudy. A chance of showers. A chance of thunderstorms until midnight, then a slight chance of thunderstorms after midnight. Lows in the upper 60s. Southeast winds 10 to 15 miles an hour. Chance of rain 50%. Wednesday, mostly cloudy with a chance of showers. A slight chance of thunderstorms in the morning, then a chance of thunderstorms in the afternoon. Highs in the mid-80s. Chance of rain 50%. Wednesday night through Thursday night, showers likely with a chance of thunderstorms. Lows in the mid-60s. Highs in the lower 80s. Chance of rain 70%. Friday, mostly cloudy with a chance of showers and thunderstorms. Highs in the mid-80s. Chance of rain 50%. Friday night, partly cloudy. A chance of showers and thunderstorms until midnight, then a slight chance of showers and thunderstorms after midnight. Lows in the mid-60s. Chance of rain 50%. Saturday and Saturday night, partly cloudy with a slight chance of showers and thunderstorms. Highs in the upper 80s. Lows in the upper 60s. Chance of rain 20%. Sunday, partly cloudy in the morning, then clearing. Highs around 90. Visit weather.gov/San Angelo, your comprehensive weather information source. At 8 p.m., at San Angelo, skies were partly cloudy. The temperature was 89 degrees, the dew point 59, and the relative humidity 36%. The wind was out at 7 miles an hour. The pressure 29.85 inches and steady. At Abilene, skies were clear. 90 degrees, dew point 61, and relative humidity 37%. Wind south at 16 miles an hour, gusting to 24. Pressure 29.84 inches and rising. At Junction, skies were partly cloudy. 85 degrees, dew point 64, and the relative humidity 49%. Wind south at 8 miles an hour. Pressure 29.89 inches and rising. And now for other locations across West Central Texas. It was 91 at Sweetwater. It was clear, with a temperature of 86 at Brownwood, and 85 at San Saba. At Sonora, it was partly cloudy. Elsewhere across the Lone Star State, temperatures were between 83 and 93 degrees. It was clear at Amarillo and Wichita Falls. It was partly cloudy at El Paso, Dallas-Fort Worth, and Austin. At San Antonio, Houston, and Brownsville, it was partly cloudy. It was mostly cloudy at Lubbock and Midland. And again, at San Angelo, skies were partly cloudy. The temperature was 89 degrees. Wind was out at 7 miles an hour. At 8 p.m., at San Angelo, skies were partly cloudy. The temperature was 89 degrees, the dew point 59, and the relative humidity 36%. The wind was out at 7 miles an hour. The pressure 29.85 inches and steady. At Abilene, skies were clear. 90 degrees, dew point 61, and relative humidity 37%. Wind south at 16 miles an hour, gusting to 24. Pressure 29.84 inches and rising.
At Junction, skies were partly cloudy. 85 degrees, dew point 64, and the relative humidity 49%. Wind south at 8 miles an hour. Pressure 29.89 inches and rising. And now for other locations across west central Texas. Temperatures were between 85 and 91 degrees. It was clear at Brownwood and San Saba. At Sonora, it was partly cloudy. Elsewhere across the Lone Star State, temperatures were between 83 and 93 degrees. It was clear at Amarillo and Wichita Falls. It was partly cloudy at El Paso, Dallas-Fort Worth, and Austin. At San Antonio, Houston, and Brownsville, it was partly cloudy. It was mostly cloudy at Lubbock and Midland. And again, at San Angelo, skies were partly cloudy. The temperature was 89 degrees. Wind was out at 7 miles an hour. And now, here is the National Weather Service forecast for the city of San Angelo and surrounding area tonight, partly cloudy. Lows in the upper 60s. South winds 10 to 15 miles an hour. Monday, sunny. Highs in the lower 90s. South winds 5 to 10 miles an hour. Monday night, mostly clear. Lows around 70. Southeast winds 5 to 10 miles an hour. Tuesday, mostly sunny. Highs in the lower 90s. Southeast winds around 5 miles an hour, increasing to 10 to 15 miles an hour in the afternoon. Tuesday night, partly cloudy until midnight, then becoming mostly cloudy. A chance of showers. A chance of thunderstorms until midnight, then a slight chance of thunderstorms after midnight. Lows in the upper 60s. Southeast winds 10 to 15 miles an hour. Chance of rain 50%. Wednesday, mostly cloudy with a chance of showers. A slight chance of thunderstorms in the morning, then a chance of thunderstorms in the afternoon. Highs in the mid-80s. Chance of rain 50%. Wednesday night through Thursday night, showers likely with a chance of thunderstorms. Lows in the mid-60s. Highs in the lower 80s. Chance of rain 70%. Friday, mostly cloudy with a chance of showers and thunderstorms. Highs in the mid-80s. Chance of rain 50%. Friday night, partly cloudy. A chance of showers and thunderstorms until midnight, then a slight chance of showers and thunderstorms after midnight. Lows in the mid-60s. Chance of rain 50%. Saturday and Saturday night, partly cloudy with a slight chance of showers and thunderstorms. Highs in the upper 80s. Lows in the upper 60s. Chance of rain 20%. Sunday, partly cloudy in the morning, then clearing. Highs around 90. Visit weather.gov/San Angelo, your comprehensive weather information source. At 8 p.m., at San Angelo, skies were partly cloudy. The temperature was 89 degrees, the dew point 59, and the relative humidity 36%. The wind was south at 7 miles an hour. The pressure 29.85 inches and steady. At Abilene, skies were clear. 90 degrees, dew point 61, and relative humidity 37%. Wind south at 16 miles an hour, gusting to 24. Pressure 29.84 inches and rising. At Junction, skies were partly cloudy. 85 degrees, dew point 64, and the relative humidity 49%. Wind south at 8 miles an hour. Pressure 29.89 inches and rising. And now for other locations across west central Texas. Temperatures were between 85 and 91 degrees. It was clear at Brownwood and San Saba. At Sonora, it was partly cloudy. Elsewhere across the Lone Star State, temperatures were between 83 and 93 degrees. It was clear at Amarillo and Wichita Falls. It was partly cloudy at El Paso, Dallas-Fort Worth, and Austin. At San Antonio, Houston, and Brownsville, it was partly cloudy. It was mostly cloudy at Lubbock and Midland. And again, at San Angelo, skies were partly cloudy.
The temperature was 89 degrees. Wind was out at 7 miles an hour. And now, here is the National Weather Service forecast for the city of San Angelo and surrounding area tonight, partly cloudy. Lows in the upper 60s. South winds 10 to 15 miles an hour. Monday, sunny. Highs in the lower 90s. South winds 5 to 10 miles an hour. Monday night, mostly clear. Lows around 70. Southeast winds 5 to 10 miles an hour. Tuesday, mostly sunny. Highs in the lower 90s. Southeast winds around 5 miles an hour, increasing to 10 to 15 miles an hour in the afternoon. Tuesday night, partly cloudy until midnight, then becoming mostly cloudy. A chance of showers. A chance of thunderstorms until midnight, then a slight chance of thunderstorms after midnight. Lows in the upper 60s. Southeast winds 10 to 15 miles an hour. Chance of rain 50%. Wednesday, mostly cloudy with a chance of showers. A slight chance of thunderstorms in the morning, then a chance of thunderstorms in the afternoon. Highs in the mid-80s. Chance of rain 50%. Wednesday night through Thursday night, showers likely with a chance of thunderstorms. Lows in the mid-60s. Highs in the lower 80s. Chance of rain 70%. Friday, mostly cloudy with a chance of showers and thunderstorms. Highs in the mid-80s. Chance of rain 50%. Friday night, partly cloudy. A chance of showers and thunderstorms until midnight, then a slight chance of showers and thunderstorms after midnight. Lows in the mid-60s. Chance of rain 50%. Saturday and Saturday night, partly cloudy with a slight chance of showers and thunderstorms. Highs in the upper 80s. Lows in the upper 60s. Chance of rain 20%. Sunday, partly cloudy in the morning, then clearing. Highs around 90. Visit weather.gov/San Angelo, your comprehensive weather information source. The current time is 8:14 p.m. Central Daylight Time. 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The voice of the National Weather Service. At 8 p.m. at San Angelo, skies were partly cloudy. The temperature was 89 degrees, the dew point 59, and the relative humidity 36%. The wind was south at 7 miles an hour. The pressure 29.85 inches and steady. At Abilene, skies were clear. 90 degrees, dew point 61, and relative humidity 37%. Wind south at 16 miles an hour, gusting to 24. Pressure 29.84 inches and rising. At Junction, skies were partly cloudy. 85 degrees, dew point 64, and the relative humidity 49%. Wind south at 8 miles an hour. Pressure 29.89 inches and rising. And now for other locations across west central Texas. Temperatures were between 85 and 91 degrees. It was clear at Brownwood and San Saba. At Sonora, it was partly cloudy. Elsewhere across the Lone Star State, temperatures were between 83 and 93 degrees. It was clear at Amarillo and Wichita Falls. It was partly cloudy at El Paso, Dallas-Fort Worth, and Austin. At San Antonio, Houston, and Brownsville, it was partly cloudy. It was mostly cloudy at Lubbock and Midland. And again, at San Angelo, skies were partly cloudy. The temperature was 89 degrees. Wind was south at 7 miles an hour. And now, here is the National Weather Service forecast for the city of San Angelo and surrounding area tonight, partly cloudy. Lows in the upper 60s. South winds 10 to 15 miles an hour. Monday, sunny. Highs in the lower 90s. South winds 5 to 10 miles an hour. Monday night, mostly clear. Lows around 70. Southeast winds 5 to 10 miles an hour. Tuesday, mostly sunny. Highs in the lower 90s. Southeast winds around 5 miles an hour, increasing to 10 to 15 miles an hour in the afternoon.
Tuesday night, partly cloudy until midnight, then becoming mostly cloudy. A chance of showers. A chance of thunderstorms until midnight, then a slight chance of thunderstorms after midnight. Lows in the upper 60s. Southeast winds 10 to 15 miles an hour. Chance of rain 50%. Wednesday, mostly cloudy with a chance of showers. A slight chance of thunderstorms in the morning, then a chance of thunderstorms in the afternoon. Highs in the mid-80s. Chance of rain 50%. Wednesday night through Thursday night, showers likely with a chance of thunderstorms. Lows in the mid-60s. Highs in the lower 80s. Chance of rain 70%. Friday, mostly cloudy with a chance of showers and thunderstorms. Highs in the mid-80s. Chance of rain 50%. Friday night, partly cloudy. A chance of showers and thunderstorms until midnight, then a slight chance of showers and thunderstorms after midnight. Lows in the mid-60s. Chance of rain 50%. Saturday and Saturday night, partly cloudy with a slight chance of showers and thunderstorms. Highs in the upper 80s. Lows in the upper 60s. Chance of rain 20%. Sunday, partly cloudy in the morning, then clearing. Highs around 90. Visit weather.gov/San Angelo, your comprehensive weather information source. At 8 p.m. at San Angelo, skies were partly cloudy. The temperature was 89 degrees, the dew point 59, and the relative humidity 36%. The wind was south at 7 miles an hour. The pressure 29.85 inches and steady. At Abilene, skies were clear. 90 degrees, dew point 61, and relative humidity 37%. Wind south at 16 miles an hour, gusting to 24. Pressure 29.84 inches and rising. At Junction, skies were partly cloudy. 85 degrees, dew point 64, and the relative humidity 49%. Wind south at 8 miles an hour. Pressure 29.89 inches and rising. And now for other locations across west central Texas. Temperatures were between 85 and 91 degrees. It was clear at Brownwood and San Saba. At Sonora, it was partly cloudy. Elsewhere across the Lone Star State, temperatures were between 83 and 93 degrees. It was clear at Amarillo and Wichita Falls. It was partly cloudy at El Paso, Dallas-Fort Worth, and Austin. At San Antonio, Houston, and Brownsville, it was partly cloudy. It was mostly cloudy at Lubbock and Midland. And again, at San Angelo, skies were partly cloudy. The temperature was 89 degrees. Wind was south at 7 miles an hour. And now, here is the National Weather Service forecast for the city of San Angelo and surrounding area tonight, partly cloudy. Lows in the upper 60s. South winds 10 to 15 miles an hour. Monday, sunny. Highs in the lower 90s. South winds 5 to 10 miles an hour. Monday night, mostly clear. Lows around 70. Southeast winds 5 to 10 miles an hour. Tuesday, mostly sunny. Highs in the lower 90s. Southeast winds around 5 miles an hour, increasing to 10 to 15 miles an hour in the afternoon. Tuesday night, partly cloudy until midnight, then becoming mostly cloudy. A chance of showers. A chance of thunderstorms until midnight, then a slight chance of thunderstorms after midnight. Lows in the upper 60s. Southeast winds 10 to 15 miles an hour. Chance of rain 50%. Wednesday, mostly cloudy with a chance of showers. A slight chance of thunderstorms in the morning, then a chance of thunderstorms in the afternoon. Highs in the mid-80s. Chance of rain 50%. Wednesday night through Thursday night, showers likely with a chance of thunderstorms. Lows in the mid-60s. Highs in the lower 80s. Chance of rain 70%. Friday, mostly cloudy with a chance of showers and thunderstorms. Highs in the mid-80s. Chance of rain 50%. Friday night, partly cloudy.
A chance of showers and thunderstorms until midnight, then a slight chance of showers and thunderstorms after midnight. Lows in the mid-60s. Chance of rain 50%. Saturday and Saturday night, partly cloudy with

9.85 inches and steady. At Abilene, skies were clear. 90 degrees, dew point 61, and relative humidity 37%. Wind south at 16 miles an hour, gusting to 24. Pressure 29.84 inches and rising. At Junction, skies were partly cloudy. 85 degrees, dew point 64, and the relative humidity 49%. Wind south at 8 miles an hour. Pressure 29.89 inches and rising. And now for other locations across west central Texas. Temperatures were between 85 and 91 degrees. It was clear at Brownwood and San Saba. At Sonora, it was partly cloudy. Elsewhere across the Lone Star State, temperatures were between 83 and 93 degrees. It was clear at Amarillo and Wichita Falls. It was partly cloudy at El Paso, Dallas-Fort Worth, and Austin. At San Antonio, Houston, and Brownsville, it was partly cloudy. It was mostly cloudy at Lubbock and Midland. And again, at San Angelo, skies were partly cloudy. The temperature was 89 degrees. Wind was out at 7 miles an hour. And now, here is the National Weather Service forecast for the city of San Angelo and surrounding area tonight, partly cloudy. Lows in the upper 60s. South winds 10 to 15 miles an hour. Monday, sunny. Highs in the lower 90s. South winds 5 to 10 miles an hour. Monday night, mostly clear. Lows around 70. Southeast winds 5 to 10 miles an hour. Tuesday, mostly sunny. Highs in the lower 90s. Southeast winds around 5 miles an hour, increasing to 10 to 15 miles an hour in the afternoon. Tuesday night, partly cloudy until midnight, then becoming mostly cloudy. A chance of showers. A chance of thunderstorms until midnight, then a slight chance of thunderstorms after midnight. Lows in the upper 60s. Southeast winds 10 to 15 miles an hour. Chance of rain 50%. Wednesday, mostly cloudy with a chance of showers. A slight chance of thunderstorms in the morning, then a chance of thunderstorms in the afternoon. Highs in the mid-80s. Chance of rain 50%. Wednesday night through Thursday night, showers likely with a chance of thunderstorms. Lows in the mid-60s. Highs in the lower 80s. Chance of rain 70%. Friday, mostly cloudy with a chance of showers and thunderstorms. Highs in the mid-80s. Chance of rain 50%. Friday night, partly cloudy. A chance of showers and thunderstorms until midnight, then a slight chance of showers and thunderstorms after midnight. Lows in the mid-60s. Chance of rain 50%. Saturday and Saturday night, partly cloudy with a slight chance of showers and thunderstorms. Highs in the upper 80s. Lows in the upper 60s. Chance of rain 20%. Sunday, partly cloudy in the morning, then clearing. Highs around 90. Visit weather.gov/San Angelo, your comprehensive weather information source. At 8 p.m., at San Angelo, skies were partly cloudy. The temperature was 89 degrees, the dew point 59, and the relative humidity 36%. The wind was south at 7 miles an hour. The pressure 29.85 inches and steady. At Abilene, skies were clear. 90 degrees, dew point 61, and relative humidity 37%. Wind south at 16 miles an hour, gusting to 24. Pressure 29.84 inches and rising. At Junction, skies were partly cloudy. 85 degrees, dew point 64, and the relative humidity 49%. Wind south at 8 miles an hour. Pressure 29.89 inches and rising. And now for other locations across west central Texas. Temperatures were between 85 and 91 degrees. It was clear at Brownwood and San Saba. At Sonora, it was partly cloudy. Elsewhere across the Lone Star State, temperatures were between 83 and 93 degrees. It was clear at Amarillo and Wichita Falls.

It was partly cloudy at El Paso, Dallas, Fort Worth, and Austin. At San Antonio, Houston, and Brownsville, it was partly cloudy. It was mostly cloudy at Lubbock and Midland. And again, at San Angelo, skies were partly cloudy. The temperature was 89 degrees. Wind was out at 7 miles an hour. And now, here is the National Weather Service forecast for the city of San Angelo and surrounding area tonight, partly cloudy. Lows in the upper 60s. South winds 10 to 15 miles an hour. Monday, sunny. Highs in the lower 90s. South winds 5 to 10 miles an hour. Monday night, mostly clear. Lows around 70. Southeast winds 5 to 10 miles an hour. Tuesday, mostly sunny. Highs in the lower 90s. Southeast winds around 5 miles an hour, increasing to 10 to 15 miles an hour in the afternoon. Tuesday night, partly cloudy until midnight, then becoming mostly cloudy. A chance of showers. A chance of thunderstorms until midnight, then a slight chance of thunderstorms after midnight. Lows in the upper 60s. Southeast winds 10 to 15 miles an hour. Chance of rain 50%. Wednesday, mostly cloudy with a chance of showers. A slight chance of thunderstorms in the morning, then a chance of thunderstorms in the afternoon. Highs in the mid-80s. Chance of rain 50%. Wednesday night through Thursday night, showers likely with a chance of thunderstorms. Lows in the mid-60s. Highs in the lower 80s. Chance of rain 70%. Friday, mostly cloudy with a chance of showers and thunderstorms. Highs in the mid-80s. Chance of rain 50%. Friday night, partly cloudy. A chance of showers and thunderstorms until midnight, then a slight chance of showers and thunderstorms after midnight. Lows in the mid-60s. Chance of rain 50%. Saturday and Saturday night, partly cloudy with a slight chance of showers and thunderstorms. Highs in the upper 80s. Lows in the upper 60s. Chance of rain 20%. Sunday, partly cloudy in the morning, then clearing. Highs around 90. Visit weather.gov/San Angelo, your comprehensive weather information source. At 8 p.m., at San Angelo, skies were partly cloudy. The temperature was 89 degrees, the dew point 59, and the relative humidity 36%. The wind was out at 7 miles an hour. The pressure 29.85 inches and steady. At Abilene, skies were clear. 90 degrees, dew point 61, and relative humidity 37%. Wind south at 16 miles an hour, gusting to 24. Pressure 29.84 inches and rising. At Junction, skies were partly cloudy. 85 degrees, dew point 64, and the relative humidity 49%. Wind south at 8 miles an hour. Pressure 29.89 inches and rising. And now for other locations across West Central Texas. Temperatures were between 85 and 91 degrees. It was clear at Brownwood and San Saba. At Sonora, it was partly cloudy. Elsewhere across the Lone Star State, temperatures were between 83 and 93 degrees. It was clear at Amarillo and Wichita Falls. It was partly cloudy at El Paso, Dallas, Fort Worth, and Austin. At San Antonio, Houston, and Brownsville, it was partly cloudy. It was mostly cloudy at Lubbock and Midland. And again, at San Angelo, skies were partly cloudy. The temperature was 89 degrees. Wind was out at 7 miles an hour. And now, here is the National Weather Service forecast for the city of San Angelo and surrounding area tonight, partly cloudy. Lows in the upper 60s. South winds 10 to 15 miles an hour. Monday, sunny. Highs in the lower 90s. South winds 5 to 10 miles an hour. Monday night, mostly clear. Lows around 70. Southeast winds 5 to 10 miles an hour. Tuesday, mostly sunny. Highs in the lower 90s.
southeast winds around 5 miles an hour, increasing to 10 to 15 miles an hour in the afternoon. Tuesday night, partly cloudy until midnight, then becoming mostly cloudy. A chance of showers. A chance of thunderstorms until midnight, then a slight chance of thunderstorms after midnight. Lows in the upper 60s. Southeast winds 10 to 15 miles an hour. Chance of rain 50%. Wednesday, mostly cloudy with a chance of showers. A slight chance of thunderstorms in the morning, then a chance of thunderstorms in the afternoon. Highs in the mid-80s. Chance of rain 50%. Wednesday night through Thursday night, showers likely with a chance of thunderstorms. Lows in the mid-60s. Highs in the lower 80s. Chance of rain 70%. Friday, mostly cloudy with a chance of showers and thunderstorms. Highs in the mid-80s. Chance of rain 50%. Friday night, partly cloudy. A chance of showers and thunderstorms until midnight, then a slight chance of showers and thunderstorms after midnight. Lows in the mid-60s. Chance of rain 50%. Saturday and Saturday night, partly cloudy with a slight chance of showers and thunderstorms. Highs in the upper 80s. Lows in the upper 60s. Chance of rain 20%. Sunday, partly cloudy in the morning, then clearing. Highs around 90. Visit weather.gov/San Angelo, your comprehensive weather information source. At 8 p.m., at San Angelo, skies were partly cloudy. The temperature was 89 degrees, the dew point 59, and the relative humidity 36%. The wind was south at 7 miles an hour. The pressure 29.85 inches and steady. At Abilene, skies were clear. 90 degrees, dew point 61, and relative humidity 37%. Wind south at 16 miles an hour, gusting to 24. Pressure 29.84 inches and rising. At Junction, skies were partly cloudy. 85 degrees, dew point 64, and the relative humidity 49%. Wind south at 8 miles an hour. Pressure 29.89 inches and rising. And now for other locations across west central Texas. Temperatures were between 85 and 91 degrees. It was clear at Brownwood and San Saba. At Sonora, it was partly cloudy. Elsewhere across the Lone Star State, temperatures were between 83 and 93 degrees. It was clear at Amarillo and Wichita Falls. It was partly cloudy at El Paso, Dallas-Fort Worth, and Austin. At San Antonio, Houston, and Brownsville, it was partly cloudy. It was mostly cloudy at Lubbock and Midland. And again, at San Angelo, skies were partly cloudy. The temperature was 89 degrees. Wind was south at 7 miles an hour. And now, here is the National Weather Service forecast for the city of San Angelo and surrounding area tonight, partly cloudy. Lows in the upper 60s. South winds 10 to 15 miles an hour. Monday, sunny. Highs in the lower 90s. South winds 5 to 10 miles an hour. Monday night, mostly clear. Lows around 70. Southeast winds 5 to 10 miles an hour. Tuesday, mostly sunny. Highs in the lower 90s. Southeast winds around 5 miles an hour, increasing to 10 to 15 miles an hour in the afternoon. Tuesday night, partly cloudy until midnight, then becoming mostly cloudy. A chance of showers. A chance of thunderstorms until midnight, then a slight chance of thunderstorms after midnight. Lows in the upper 60s. Southeast winds 10 to 15 miles an hour. Chance of rain 50%. Wednesday, mostly cloudy with a chance of showers. A slight chance of thunderstorms in the morning, then a chance of thunderstorms in the afternoon. Highs in the mid-80s. Chance of rain 50%. Wednesday night through Thursday night, showers likely with a chance of thunderstorms. Lows in the mid-60s. Highs in the lower 80s. Chance of rain 70%. Friday, mostly cloudy with a chance of showers and thunderstorms.
Highs in the mid-80s. Chance of rain 50%. Friday night, partly cloudy. A chance of showers and thunderstorms until midnight, then a slight chance of showers and thunderstorms after midnight. Lows in the mid-60s. Chance of rain 50%. Saturday and Saturday night, partly cloudy with a slight chance of showers and thunderstorms. Highs in the upper 80s. Lows in the upper 60s. Chance of rain 20%. Sunday, partly cloudy in the morning, then clearing. Highs around 90. Visit weather.gov/San Angelo, your comprehensive weather information source. At 8 p.m., at San Angelo, skies were partly cloudy. The temperature was 89 degrees, the dew point 59, and the relative humidity 36%. The wind was south at 7 miles an hour. The pressure 29.85 inches and steady. At Abilene, skies were clear. 90 degrees, dew point 61, and relative humidity 37%. Wind south at 16 miles an hour, gusting to 24. Pressure 29.84 inches and rising. At Junction, skies were partly cloudy. 85 degrees, dew point 64, and the relative humidity 49%. Wind south at 8 miles an hour. Pressure 29.89 inches and rising. And now for other locations across West Central Texas. Temperatures were between 85 and 91 degrees. It was clear at Brownwood and San Saba. At Sonora, it was partly cloudy. Elsewhere across the Lone Star State, temperatures were between 83 and 93 degrees. It was clear at Amarillo and Wichita Falls. It was partly cloudy at El Paso, Dallas-Fort Worth, and Austin. At San Antonio, Houston, and Brownsville, it was partly cloudy. It was mostly cloudy at Lubbock and Midland. And again, at San Angelo, skies were partly cloudy. The temperature was 89 degrees. Wind was south at 7 miles an hour. And now, here is the National Weather Service forecast for the city of San Angelo and surrounding area tonight, partly cloudy. Lows in the upper 60s. South winds 10 to 15 miles an hour. Monday, sunny. Highs in the lower 90s. South winds 5 to 10 miles an hour. Monday night, mostly clear. Lows around 70. Southeast winds 5 to 10 miles an hour. Tuesday, mostly sunny. Highs in the lower 90s. Southeast winds around 5 miles an hour, increasing to 10 to 15 miles an hour in the afternoon. Tuesday night, partly cloudy until midnight, then becoming mostly cloudy. A chance of showers. A chance of thunderstorms until midnight, then a slight chance of thunderstorms after midnight. Lows in the upper 60s. Southeast winds 10 to 15 miles an hour. Chance of rain 50%. Wednesday, mostly cloudy with a chance of showers. A slight chance of thunderstorms in the morning, then a chance of thunderstorms in the afternoon. Highs in the mid-80s. Chance of rain 50%. Wednesday night through Thursday night, showers likely with a chance of thunderstorms. Lows in the mid-60s. Highs in the lower 80s. Chance of rain 70%. Friday, mostly cloudy with a chance of showers and thunderstorms. Highs in the mid-80s. Chance of rain 50%. Friday night, partly cloudy. A chance of showers and thunderstorms until midnight, then a slight chance of showers and thunderstorms after midnight. Lows in the mid-60s. Chance of rain 50%. Saturday and Saturday night, partly cloudy with a slight chance of showers and thunderstorms. Highs in the upper 80s. Lows in the upper 60s. Chance of rain 20%. Sunday, partly cloudy in the morning, then clearing. Highs around 90. Visit weather.gov/San Angelo, your comprehensive weather information source. At 8 p.m., at San Angelo, skies were partly cloudy. The temperature was 89 degrees, the dew point 59, and the relative humidity 36%. The wind was south at 7 miles an hour.
the pressure 29.85 inches and steady. At Abilene, skies were clear. 90 degrees, dew point 61, and relative humidity 37%. Wind south at 16 miles an hour, gusting to 24. Pressure 29.84 inches and rising. At Junction, skies were partly cloudy. 85 degrees, dew point 64, and the relative humidity 49%. Wind south at 8 miles an hour. Pressure 29.89 inches and rising. And now for other locations across west central Texas. Temperatures were between 85 and 91 degrees. It was clear at Brownwood and San Saba. At Sonora, it was partly cloudy. Elsewhere across the Lone Star State, temperatures were between 83 and 93 degrees. It was clear at Amarillo and Wichita Falls. It was partly cloudy at El Paso, Dallas-Fort Worth, and Austin. At San Antonio, Houston, and Brownsville, it was partly cloudy. It was mostly cloudy at Lubbock and Midland. And again, at San Angelo, skies were partly cloudy. The temperature was 89 degrees. Wind was south at 7 miles an hour. The current time is 8:44 p.m. Central Daylight Time. This is NOAA Weather Radio WXK33 in San Angelo, Texas. The voice of the National Weather Service. And now, here is the National Weather Service forecast for the city of San Angelo and surrounding area tonight, partly cloudy. Lows in the upper 60s. South winds 10 to 15 miles an hour. Monday, sunny. Highs in the lower 90s. South winds 5 to 10 miles an hour. Monday night, mostly clear. Lows around 70. Southeast winds 5 to 10 miles an hour. Tuesday, mostly sunny. Highs in the lower 90s. Southeast winds around 5 miles an hour, increasing to 10 to 15 miles an hour in the afternoon. Tuesday night, partly cloudy until midnight, then becoming mostly cloudy. A chance of showers. A chance of thunderstorms until midnight, then a slight chance of thunderstorms after midnight. Lows in the upper 60s. Southeast winds 10 to 15 miles an hour. Chance of rain 50%. Wednesday, mostly cloudy with a chance of showers. A slight chance of thunderstorms in the morning, then a chance of thunderstorms in the afternoon. Highs in the mid-80s. Chance of rain 50%. Wednesday night through Thursday night, showers likely with a chance of thunderstorms. Lows in the mid-60s. Highs in the lower 80s. Chance of rain 70%. Friday, mostly cloudy with a chance of showers and thunderstorms. Highs in the mid-80s. Chance of rain 50%. Friday night, partly cloudy. A chance of showers and thunderstorms until midnight, then a slight chance of showers and thunderstorms after midnight. Lows in the mid-60s. Chance of rain 50%. Saturday and Saturday night, partly cloudy with a slight chance of showers and thunderstorms. Highs in the upper 80s. Lows in the upper 60s. Chance of rain 20%. Sunday, partly cloudy in the morning, then clearing. Highs around 90. Visit weather.gov/San Angelo, your comprehensive weather information source. At 8 p.m., at San Angelo, skies were partly cloudy. The temperature was 89 degrees, the dew point 59, and the relative humidity 36%. The wind was south at 7 miles an hour. The pressure 29.85 inches and steady. At Abilene, skies were clear. 90 degrees, dew point 61, and relative humidity 37%. Wind south at 16 miles an hour, gusting to 24. Pressure 29.84 inches and rising. At Junction, skies were partly cloudy. 85 degrees, dew point 64, and the relative humidity 49%. Wind south at 8 miles an hour. Pressure 29.89 inches and rising. And now for other locations across west central Texas. Temperatures were between 85 and 91 degrees.
It was clear at Brownwood and San Saba. At Sonora, it was partly cloudy. Elsewhere across the Lone Star State, temperatures were between 83 and 93 degrees. It was clear at Amarillo and Wichita Falls. It was partly cloudy at El Paso, Dallas-Fort Worth, and Austin. At San Antonio, Houston, and Brownsville, it was partly cloudy. It was mostly cloudy at Lubbock and Midland. And again, at San Angelo, skies were partly cloudy. The temperature was 89 degrees. Wind was out at 7 miles an hour. And now, here is the National Weather Service forecast for the city of San Angelo and surrounding area tonight, partly cloudy. Lows in the upper 60s. South winds 10 to 15 miles an hour. Monday, sunny. Highs in the lower 90s. South winds 5 to 10 miles an hour. Monday night, mostly clear. Lows around 70. Southeast winds 5 to 10 miles an hour. Tuesday, mostly sunny. Highs in the lower 90s. Southeast winds around 5 miles an hour, increasing to 10 to 15 miles an hour in the afternoon. Tuesday night, partly cloudy until midnight, then becoming mostly cloudy. A chance of showers. A chance of thunderstorms until midnight, then a slight chance of thunderstorms after midnight. Lows in the upper 60s. Southeast winds 10 to 15 miles an hour. Chance of rain 50%. Wednesday, mostly cloudy with a chance of showers. A slight chance of thunderstorms in the morning, then a chance of thunderstorms in the afternoon. Highs in the mid-80s. Chance of rain 50%. Wednesday night through Thursday night, showers likely with a chance of thunderstorms. Lows in the mid-60s. Highs in the lower 80s. Chance of rain 70%. Friday, mostly cloudy with a chance of showers and thunderstorms. Highs in the mid-80s. Chance of rain 50%. Friday night, partly cloudy. A chance of showers and thunderstorms until midnight, then a slight chance of showers and thunderstorms after midnight. Lows in the mid-60s. Chance of rain 50%. Saturday and Saturday night, partly cloudy with a slight chance of showers and thunderstorms. Highs in the upper 80s. Lows in the upper 60s. Chance of rain 20%. Sunday, partly cloudy in the morning, then clearing. Highs around 90. Visit weather.gov/San Angelo, your comprehensive weather information source. At 8 p.m., at San Angelo, skies were partly cloudy. The temperature was 89 degrees, the dew point 59, and the relative humidity 36%. The wind was out at 7 miles an hour. The pressure 29.85 inches and steady. At Abilene, skies were clear. 90 degrees, dew point 61, and relative humidity 37%. Wind south at 16 miles an hour, gusting to 24. Pressure 29.84 inches and rising. At Junction, skies were partly cloudy. 85 degrees, dew point 64, and the relative humidity 49%. Wind south at 8 miles an hour. Pressure 29.89 inches and rising. And now for other locations across West Central Texas. Temperatures were between 85 and 91 degrees. It was clear at Brownwood and San Saba. At Sonora, it was partly cloudy. Elsewhere across the Lone Star State, temperatures were between 83 and 93 degrees. It was clear at Amarillo and Wichita Falls. It was partly cloudy at El Paso, Dallas-Fort Worth, and Austin. At San Antonio, Houston, and Brownsville, it was partly cloudy. It was mostly cloudy at Lubbock and Midland. And again, at San Angelo, skies were partly cloudy. The temperature was 89 degrees. Wind was out at 7 miles an hour. And now, here is the National Weather Service forecast for the city of San Angelo and surrounding area tonight, partly cloudy. Lows in the upper 60s. South winds 10 to 15 miles an hour. Monday, sunny. Highs in the lower 90s.
south winds 5 to 10 miles an hour. Monday night, mostly clear. Lows around 70. Southeast winds 5 to 10 miles an hour. Tuesday, mostly sunny. Highs in the lower 90s. Southeast winds around 5 miles an hour, increasing to 10 to 15 miles an hour in the afternoon. Tuesday night, partly cloudy until midnight, then becoming mostly cloudy. A chance of showers. A chance of thunderstorms until midnight, then a slight chance of thunderstorms after midnight. Lows in the upper 60s. Southeast winds 10 to 15 miles an hour. Chance of rain 50%. Wednesday, mostly cloudy with a chance of showers. A slight chance of thunderstorms in the morning, then a chance of thunderstorms in the afternoon. Highs in the mid-80s. Chance of rain 50%. Wednesday night through Thursday night, showers likely with a chance of thunderstorms. Lows in the mid-60s. Highs in the lower 80s. Chance of rain 70%. Friday, mostly cloudy with a chance of showers and thunderstorms. Highs in the mid-80s. Chance of rain 50%. Friday night, partly cloudy. A chance of showers and thunderstorms until midnight, then a slight chance of showers and thunderstorms after midnight. Lows in the mid-60s. Chance of rain 50%. Saturday and Saturday night, partly cloudy with a slight chance of showers and thunderstorms. Highs in the upper 80s. Lows in the upper 60s. Chance of rain 20%. Sunday, partly cloudy in the morning, then clearing. Highs around 90. Visit weather.gov/San Angelo, your comprehensive weather information source. At 8 p.m., at San Angelo, skies were partly cloudy. The temperature was 89 degrees, the dew point 59, and the relative humidity 36%. The wind was south at 7 miles an hour. The pressure 29.85 inches and steady. At Abilene, skies were clear. 90 degrees, dew point 61, and relative humidity 37%. Wind south at 16 miles an hour, gusting to 24. Pressure 29.84 inches and rising. At Junction, skies were partly cloudy. 85 degrees, dew point 64, and the relative humidity 49%. Wind south at 8 miles an hour. Pressure 29.89 inches and rising. And now for other locations across West Central Texas. Temperatures were between 85 and 91 degrees. It was clear at Brownwood and San Saba. At Sonora, it was partly cloudy. Elsewhere across the Lone Star State, temperatures were between 83 and 93 degrees. It was clear at Amarillo and Wichita Falls. It was partly cloudy at El Paso, Dallas-Fort Worth, and Austin. At San Antonio, Houston, and Brownsville, it was partly cloudy. It was mostly cloudy at Lubbock and Midland. And again, at San Angelo, skies were partly cloudy. The temperature was 89 degrees. Wind was south at 7 miles an hour. And now, here is the National Weather Service forecast for the city of San Angelo and surrounding area tonight, partly cloudy. Lows in the upper 60s. South winds 10 to 15 miles an hour. Monday, sunny. Highs in the lower 90s. South winds 5 to 10 miles an hour. Monday night, mostly clear. Lows around 70. Southeast winds 5 to 10 miles an hour. Tuesday, mostly sunny. Highs in the lower 90s. Southeast winds around 5 miles an hour, increasing to 10 to 15 miles an hour in the afternoon. Tuesday night, partly cloudy until midnight, then becoming mostly cloudy. A chance of showers. A chance of thunderstorms until midnight, then a slight chance of thunderstorms after midnight. Lows in the upper 60s. Southeast winds 10 to 15 miles an hour. Chance of rain 50%. Wednesday, mostly cloudy with a chance of showers. A slight chance of thunderstorms in the morning, then a chance of thunderstorms in the afternoon. Highs in the mid-80s. Chance of rain 50%.
Wednesday night through Thursday night, showers likely with a chance of thunderstorms. Lows in the mid-60s. Highs in the lower 80s. Chance of rain 70%. Friday, mostly cloudy with a chance of showers and thunderstorms. Highs in the mid-80s. Chance of rain 50%. Friday night, partly cloudy. A chance of showers and thunderstorms until midnight, then a slight chance of showers and thunderstorms after midnight. Lows in the mid-60s. Chance of rain 50%. Saturday and Saturday night, partly cloudy with a slight chance of showers and thunderstorms. Highs in the upper 80s. Lows in the upper 60s. Chance of rain 20%. Sunday, partly cloudy in the morning, then clearing. Highs around 90. Visit weather.gov/San Angelo, your comprehensive weather information source. At 8 p.m., at San Angelo, skies were partly cloudy. The temperature was 89 degrees, the dew point 59, and the relative humidity 36%. The wind was south at 7 miles an hour. The pressure 29.85 inches and steady. At Abilene, skies were clear. 90 degrees, dew point 61, and relative humidity 37%. Wind south at 16 miles an hour, gusting to 24. Pressure 29.84 inches and rising. At Junction, skies were partly cloudy. 85 degrees, dew point 64, and the relative humidity 49%. Wind south at 8 miles an hour. Pressure 29.89 inches and rising. And now for other locations across West Central Texas. Temperatures were between 85 and 91 degrees. It was clear at Brownwood and San Saba. At Sonora, it was partly cloudy. Elsewhere across the Lone Star State, temperatures were between 83 and 93 degrees. It was clear at Amarillo and Wichita Falls. It was partly cloudy at El Paso, Dallas-Fort Worth, and Austin. At San Antonio, Houston, and Brownsville, it was partly cloudy. It was mostly cloudy at Lubbock and Midland. And again, at San Angelo, skies were partly cloudy. The temperature was 89 degrees. Wind was south at 7 miles an hour. At 9 p.m., at San Angelo, skies were mostly cloudy. The temperature was 84 degrees, the dew point 60, and the relative humidity 44%. The wind was south at 6 miles an hour. The pressure 29.89 inches and rising. At Abilene, skies were mostly cloudy. 86 degrees, dew point 60, and relative humidity 41%. Wind south at 9 miles an hour. Pressure 29.89 inches and rising. At Junction, skies were partly cloudy. 82 degrees, dew point 65, and the relative humidity 56%. Wind south at 8 miles an hour. Pressure 29.92 inches and rising. And now for other locations across West Central Texas. Temperatures were between 81 and 88 degrees. It was clear at Brownwood and San Saba. At Sonora, it was mostly cloudy. Elsewhere across the Lone Star State, it was clear, with a temperature of 87 at Amarillo and 83 at Brownsville. It was partly cloudy, with a temperature of 84 at Wichita Falls, 91 at El Paso, 86 at Dallas-Fort Worth, 82 at Austin, and 82 at Houston. It was mostly cloudy, with a temperature of 85 at Midland and 83 at San Antonio. At Lubbock, blowing dust and thunder were reported, with a temperature of 73. And again, at San Angelo, skies were mostly cloudy. The temperature was 84 degrees. Wind was south at 6 miles an hour. And now, here is the National Weather Service forecast for the city of San Angelo and surrounding area tonight, partly cloudy. Lows in the upper 60s. South winds 10 to 15 miles an hour. Monday, sunny. Highs in the lower 90s. South winds 5 to 10 miles an hour. Monday night, mostly clear. Lows around 70. Southeast winds 5 to 10 miles an hour.
Tuesday, mostly sunny. Highs in the lower 90s. Southeast winds around 5 miles an hour, increasing to 10 to 15 miles an hour in the afternoon. Tuesday night, partly cloudy until midnight, then becoming mostly cloudy. A chance of showers. A chance of thunderstorms until midnight, then a slight chance of thunderstorms after midnight. Lows in the upper 60s. Southeast winds 10 to 15 miles an hour. Chance of rain 50%. Wednesday, mostly cloudy with a chance of showers. A slight chance of thunderstorms in the morning, then a chance of thunderstorms in the afternoon. Highs in the mid-80s. Chance of rain 50%. Wednesday night through Thursday night, showers likely with a chance of thunderstorms. Lows in the mid-60s. Highs in the lower 80s. Chance of rain 70%. Friday, mostly cloudy with a chance of showers and thunderstorms. Highs in the mid-80s. Chance of rain 50%. Friday night, partly cloudy. A chance of showers and thunderstorms until midnight, then a slight chance of showers and thunderstorms after midnight. Lows in the mid-60s. Chance of rain 50%. Saturday and Saturday night, partly cloudy with a slight chance of showers and thunderstorms. Highs in the upper 80s. Lows in the upper 60s. Chance of rain 20%. Sunday, partly cloudy in the morning, then clearing. Highs around 90. Visit weather.gov/San Angelo, your comprehensive weather information source. At 9 p.m., at San Angelo, skies were mostly cloudy. The temperature was 84 degrees, the dew point 60, and the relative humidity 44%. The wind was south at 6 miles an hour. The pressure 29.89 inches and rising. At Abilene, skies were mostly cloudy. 86 degrees, dew point 60, and relative humidity 41%. Wind south at 9 miles an hour. Pressure 29.89 inches and rising. At Junction, skies were partly cloudy. 82 degrees, dew point 65, and the relative humidity 56%. Wind south at 8 miles an hour. Pressure 29.92 inches and rising. And now for other locations across West Central Texas. Temperatures were between 81 and 88 degrees. It was clear at Brownwood and San Saba. At Sonora, it was mostly cloudy. Elsewhere across the Lone Star State, it was clear, with a temperature of 87 at Amarillo and 83 at Brownsville. It was partly cloudy, with a temperature of 84 at Wichita Falls, 91 at El Paso, 86 at Dallas-Fort Worth, 82 at Austin, and 82 at Houston. It was mostly cloudy, with a temperature of 85 at Midland, and 83 at San Antonio. At Lubbock, blowing dust and thunder were reported, with a temperature of 73. And again, at San Angelo, skies were mostly cloudy. The temperature was 84 degrees. Wind was south at 6 miles an hour. At 9 p.m., at San Angelo, skies were mostly cloudy. The temperature was 84 degrees, the dew point 60, and the relative humidity 44%. The wind was south at 6 miles an hour. The pressure 29.89 inches and rising. At Abilene, skies were mostly cloudy. 86 degrees, dew point 60, and relative humidity 41%. Wind south at 9 miles an hour. Pressure 29.89 inches and rising. At Junction, skies were partly cloudy. 82 degrees, dew point 65, and the relative humidity 56%. Wind south at 8 miles an hour. Pressure 29.92 inches and rising. And now for other locations across West Central Texas. Temperatures were between 81 and 88 degrees. It was clear at Brownwood and San Saba. At Sonora, it was mostly cloudy. Elsewhere across the Lone Star State, it was clear, with a temperature of 87 at Amarillo and 83 at Brownsville.
It was partly cloudy, with a temperature of 84 at Wichita Falls, 91 at El Paso, 86 at Dallas-Fort Worth, 82 at Austin, and 82 at Houston. It was mostly cloudy, with a temperature of 85 at Midland, and 83 at San Antonio. At Lubbock, blowing dust and thunder were reported, with a temperature of 73. And again, at San Angelo, skies were mostly cloudy. The temperature was 84 degrees. Wind was out at 6 miles an hour. And now, here is the National Weather Service forecast for the city of San Angelo and surrounding area tonight, partly cloudy. Lows in the upper 60s. South winds 10 to 15 miles an hour. Monday, sunny. Highs in the lower 90s. South winds 5 to 10 miles an hour. Monday night, mostly clear. Lows around 70. Southeast winds 5 to 10 miles an hour. Tuesday, mostly sunny. Highs in the lower 90s. Southeast winds around 5 miles an hour, increasing to 10 to 15 miles an hour in the afternoon. Tuesday night, partly cloudy until midnight, then becoming mostly cloudy. A chance of showers. A chance of thunderstorms until midnight, then a slight chance of thunderstorms after midnight. Lows in the upper 60s. Southeast winds 10 to 15 miles an hour. Chance of rain 50%. Wednesday, mostly cloudy with a chance of showers. A slight chance of thunderstorms in the morning, then a chance of thunderstorms in the afternoon. Highs in the mid-80s. Chance of rain 50%. Wednesday night through Thursday night, showers likely with a chance of thunderstorms. Lows in the mid-60s. Highs in the lower 80s. Chance of rain 70%. Friday, mostly cloudy with a chance of showers and thunderstorms. Highs in the mid-80s. Chance of rain 50%. Friday night, partly cloudy. A chance of showers and thunderstorms until midnight, then a slight chance of showers and thunderstorms after midnight. Lows in the mid-60s. Chance of rain 50%. Saturday and Saturday night, partly cloudy with a slight chance of showers and thunderstorms. Highs in the upper 80s. Lows in the upper 60s. Chance of rain 20%. Sunday, partly cloudy in the morning, then clearing. Highs around 90. Visit weather.gov/San Angelo, your comprehensive weather information source. At 9 p.m., at San Angelo, skies were mostly cloudy. The temperature was 84 degrees, the dew point 60, and the relative humidity 44%. The wind was out at 6 miles an hour. The pressure 29.89 inches and rising. At Abilene, skies were mostly cloudy. 86 degrees, dew point 60, and relative humidity 41%. Wind south at 9 miles an hour. Pressure 29.89 inches and rising. At Junction, skies were partly cloudy. 82 degrees, dew point 65, and the relative humidity 56%. Wind south at 8 miles an hour. Pressure 29.92 inches and rising. And now for other locations across West Central Texas. Temperatures were between 81 and 88 degrees. It was clear at Brownwood and San Saba. At Sonora, it was mostly cloudy. Elsewhere across the Lone Star State, it was clear, with a temperature of 87 at Amarillo and 83 at Brownsville. It was partly cloudy, with a temperature of 84 at Wichita Falls, 91 at El Paso, 86 at Dallas-Fort Worth, 82 at Austin, and 82 at Houston. It was mostly cloudy, with a temperature of 85 at Midland, and 83 at San Antonio. At Lubbock, blowing dust and thunder were reported, with a temperature of 73. And again, at San Angelo, skies were mostly cloudy. The temperature was 84 degrees. Wind was out at 6 miles an hour. And now, here is the National Weather Service forecast for the city of San Angelo and surrounding area tonight, partly cloudy. Lows in the upper 60s. South winds 10 to 15 miles an hour. Monday, sunny. Highs in the lower 90s.
South winds 5 to 10 miles an hour. Monday night, mostly clear. Lows around 70. Southeast winds 5 to 10 miles an hour. Tuesday, mostly sunny. Highs in the lower 90s. Southeast winds around 5 miles an hour, increasing to 10 to 15 miles an hour in the afternoon. Tuesday night, partly cloudy until midnight, then becoming mostly cloudy. A chance of showers. A chance of thunderstorms until midnight, then a slight chance of thunderstorms after midnight. Lows in the upper 60s. Southeast winds 10 to 15 miles an hour. Chance of rain 50%. Wednesday, mostly cloudy with a chance of showers. A slight chance of thunderstorms in the morning, then a chance of thunderstorms in the afternoon. Highs in the mid-80s. Chance of rain 50%. Wednesday night through Thursday night, showers likely with a chance of thunderstorms. Lows in the mid-60s. Highs in the lower 80s. Chance of rain 70%. Friday, mostly cloudy with a chance of showers and thunderstorms. Highs in the mid-80s. Chance of rain 50%. Friday night, partly cloudy. A chance of showers and thunderstorms until midnight, then a slight chance of showers and thunderstorms after midnight. Lows in the mid-60s. Chance of rain 50%. Saturday and Saturday night, partly cloudy with a slight chance of showers and thunderstorms. Highs in the upper 80s. Lows in the upper 60s. Chance of rain 20%. Sunday, partly cloudy in the morning, then clearing. Highs around 90. 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The current time is 9:15 p.m. Central Daylight Time. 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At 9 p.m., at San Angelo, skies were mostly cloudy. The temperature was 84 degrees, the dew point 60, and the relative humidity 44%. The wind was south at 6 miles an hour. The pressure 29.89 inches and rising. At Abilene, skies were mostly cloudy. 86 degrees, dew point 60, and relative humidity 41%. Wind south at 9 miles an hour. Pressure 29.89 inches and rising. At Junction, skies were partly cloudy. 82 degrees, dew point 65, and the relative humidity 56%. Wind south at 8 miles an hour. Pressure 29.92 inches and rising. And now for other locations across west central Texas. Temperatures were between 81 and 88 degrees. It was clear at Brownwood and San Saba. At Sonora, it was mostly cloudy. Elsewhere across the Lone Star State, it was clear with a temperature of 87 at Amarillo and 83 at Brownsville. It was partly cloudy, with a temperature of 84 at Wichita Falls, 91 at El Paso, 86 at Dallas-Fort Worth, 82 at Austin, and 82 at Houston. It was mostly cloudy, with a temperature of 85 at Midland, and 83 at San Antonio. At Lubbock, blowing dust and thunder were reported, with a temperature of 73. And again, at San Angelo, skies were mostly cloudy. The temperature was 84 degrees. Wind was south at 6 miles an hour. And now, here is the National Weather Service forecast for the city of San Angelo and surrounding area tonight, partly cloudy. Lows in the upper 60s. South winds 10 to 15 miles an hour. Monday, sunny. Highs in the lower 90s. South winds 5 to 10 miles an hour. Monday night, mostly clear. Lows around 70. Southeast winds 5 to 10 miles an hour. Tuesday, mostly sunny. Highs in the lower 90s. Southeast winds around 5 miles an hour, increasing to 10 to 15 miles an hour in the afternoon. Tuesday night, partly cloudy until midnight, then becoming mostly cloudy. A chance of showers. A chance of thunderstorms until midnight, then a slight chance of thunderstorms after midnight. Lows in the upper 60s.
southeast winds 10 to 15 miles an hour. Chance of rain 50%. Wednesday, mostly cloudy with a chance of showers. A slight chance of thunderstorms in the morning, then a chance of thunderstorms in the afternoon. Highs in the mid-80s. Chance of rain 50%. Wednesday night through Thursday night, showers likely with a chance of thunderstorms. Lows in the mid-60s. Highs in the lower 80s. Chance of rain 70%. Friday, mostly cloudy with a chance of showers and thunderstorms. Highs in the mid-80s. Chance of rain 50%. Friday night, partly cloudy. A chance of showers and thunderstorms until midnight, then a slight chance of showers and thunderstorms after midnight. Lows in the mid-60s. Chance of rain 50%. Saturday and Saturday night, partly cloudy with a slight chance of showers and thunderstorms. Highs in the upper 80s. Lows in the upper 60s. Chance of rain 20%. Sunday, partly cloudy in the morning, then clearing. Highs around 90. Visit weather.gov/San Angelo, your comprehensive weather information source. At 9 p.m., at San Angelo, skies were mostly cloudy. The temperature was 84 degrees, the dew point 60, and the relative humidity 44%. The wind was south at 6 miles an hour. The pressure 29.89 inches and rising. At Abilene, skies were mostly cloudy. 86 degrees, dew point 60, and relative humidity 41%. Wind south at 9 miles an hour. Pressure 29.89 inches and rising. At Junction, skies were partly cloudy. 82 degrees, dew point 65, and the relative humidity 56%. Wind south at 8 miles an hour. Pressure 29.92 inches and rising. And now for other locations across west central Texas. Temperatures were between 81 and 88 degrees. It was clear at Brownwood and San Saba. At Sonora, it was mostly cloudy. Elsewhere across the Lone Star State, it was clear, with a temperature of 87 at Amarillo and 83 at Brownsville. It was partly cloudy, with a temperature of 84 at Wichita Falls, 91 at El Paso, 86 at Dallas-Fort Worth, 82 at Austin, and 82 at Houston. It was mostly cloudy, with a temperature of 85 at Midland and 83 at San Antonio. At Lubbock, blowing dust and thunder were reported, with a temperature of 73. And again, at San Angelo, skies were mostly cloudy. The temperature was 84 degrees. Wind was south at 6 miles an hour. And now, here is the National Weather Service forecast for the city of San Angelo and surrounding area tonight, partly cloudy. Lows in the upper 60s. South winds 10 to 15 miles an hour. Monday, sunny. Highs in the lower 90s. South winds 5 to 10 miles an hour. Monday night, mostly clear. Lows around 70. Southeast winds 5 to 10 miles an hour. Tuesday, mostly sunny. Highs in the lower 90s. Southeast winds around 5 miles an hour, increasing to 10 to 15 miles an hour in the afternoon. Tuesday night, partly cloudy until midnight, then becoming mostly cloudy. A chance of showers. A chance of thunderstorms until midnight, then a slight chance of thunderstorms after midnight. Lows in the upper 60s. Southeast winds 10 to 15 miles an hour. Chance of rain 50%. Wednesday, mostly cloudy with a chance of showers. A slight chance of thunderstorms in the morning, then a chance of thunderstorms in the afternoon. Highs in the mid-80s. Chance of rain 50%. Wednesday night through Thursday night, showers likely with a chance of thunderstorms. Lows in the mid-60s. Highs in the lower 80s. Chance of rain 70%. Friday, mostly cloudy with a chance of showers and thunderstorms. Highs in the mid-80s. Chance of rain 50%. Friday night, partly cloudy. A chance of showers and thunderstorms until midnight, then a slight chance of showers and thunderstorms after midnight. Lows in the mid-60s.
chance of rain 50%. Saturday and Saturday night, partly cloudy with a slight chance of showers and thunderstorms. Highs in the upper 80s. Lows in the upper 60s. Chance of rain 20%. Sunday, partly cloudy in the morning.

wind south at 9 miles an hour. Pressure 29.89 inches and rising. At junction, skies were partly cloudy. 82 degrees, dew point 65, and the relative humidity 56%. Wind south at 8 miles an hour. Pressure 29.92 inches and rising. And now for other locations across west central Texas. Temperatures were between 81 and 88 degrees. It was clear at Brownwood and San Saba. At Sonora, it was mostly cloudy. Elsewhere across the Lone Star State, it was clear, with a temperature of 87 at Amarillo and 83 at Brownsville. It was partly cloudy, with a temperature of 84 at Wichita Falls, 91 at El Paso, 86 at Dallas-Fort Worth, 82 at Austin, and 82 at Houston. It was mostly cloudy, with a temperature of 85 at Midland and 83 at San Antonio. At Lubbock, blowing dust and thunder were reported, with a temperature of 73. And again, at San Angelo, skies were mostly cloudy. The temperature was 84 degrees. Wind was out at 6 miles an hour. And now, here is the National Weather Service forecast for the city of San Angelo and surrounding area tonight, partly cloudy. Lows in the upper 60s. South winds 10 to 15 miles an hour. Monday, sunny. Highs in the lower 90s. South winds 5 to 10 miles an hour. Monday night, mostly clear. Lows around 70. Southeast winds 5 to 10 miles an hour. Tuesday, mostly sunny. Highs in the lower 90s. Southeast winds around 5 miles an hour, increasing to 10 to 15 miles an hour in the afternoon. Tuesday night, partly cloudy until midnight, then becoming mostly cloudy. A chance of showers. A chance of thunderstorms until midnight, then a slight chance of thunderstorms after midnight. Lows in the upper 60s. Southeast winds 10 to 15 miles an hour. Chance of rain 50%. Wednesday, mostly cloudy with a chance of showers. A slight chance of thunderstorms in the morning, then a chance of thunderstorms in the afternoon. Highs in the mid-80s. Chance of rain 50%. Wednesday night through Thursday night, showers likely with a chance of thunderstorms. Lows in the mid-60s. Highs in the lower 80s. Chance of rain 70%. Friday, mostly cloudy with a chance of showers and thunderstorms. Highs in the mid-80s. Chance of rain 50%. Friday night, partly cloudy. A chance of showers and thunderstorms until midnight, then a slight chance of showers and thunderstorms after midnight. Lows in the mid-60s. Chance of rain 50%. Saturday and Saturday night, partly cloudy with a slight chance of showers and thunderstorms. Highs in the upper 80s. Lows in the upper 60s. Chance of rain 20%. Sunday, partly cloudy in the morning, then clearing. Highs around 90. Visit weather.gov/San Angelo, your comprehensive weather information source. At 9 p.m., at San Angelo, skies were mostly cloudy. The temperature was 84 degrees, the dew point 60, and the relative humidity 44%. The wind was south at 6 miles an hour. The pressure 29.89 inches and rising. At Abilene, skies were mostly cloudy. 86 degrees, dew point 60, and relative humidity 41%. Wind south at 9 miles an hour. Pressure 29.89 inches and rising. At junction, skies were partly cloudy. 82 degrees, dew point 65, and the relative humidity 56%. Wind south at 8 miles an hour. Pressure 29.92 inches and rising. And now for other locations across west central Texas. Temperatures were between 81 and 88 degrees. It was clear at Brownwood and San Saba. At Sonora, it was mostly cloudy. Elsewhere across the Lone Star State, it was clear, with a temperature of 87 at Amarillo and 83 at Brownsville. It was partly cloudy, with a temperature of 84 at Wichita Falls, 91 at El Paso, 86 at Dallas.

Worth, 82 at Austin, and 82 at Houston. It was mostly cloudy, with a temperature of 85 at Midland, and 83 at San Antonio. At Lubbock, blowing dust and thunder were reported, with a temperature of 73. And again, at San Angelo, skies were mostly cloudy. The temperature was 84 degrees. Wind was south at 6 miles an hour. And now, here is the National Weather Service forecast for the city of San Angelo and surrounding area tonight, partly cloudy. Lows in the upper 60s. South winds 10 to 15 miles an hour. Monday, sunny. Highs in the lower 90s. South winds 5 to 10 miles an hour. Monday night, mostly clear. Lows around 70. Southeast winds 5 to 10 miles an hour. Tuesday, mostly sunny. Highs in the lower 90s. Southeast winds around 5 miles an hour, increasing to 10 to 15 miles an hour in the afternoon. Tuesday night, partly cloudy until midnight, then becoming mostly cloudy. A chance of showers. A chance of thunderstorms until midnight, then a slight chance of thunderstorms after midnight. Lows in the upper 60s. Southeast winds 10 to 15 miles an hour. Chance of rain 50%. Wednesday, mostly cloudy with a chance of showers. A slight chance of thunderstorms in the morning, then a chance of thunderstorms in the afternoon. Highs in the mid-80s. Chance of rain 50%. Wednesday night through Thursday night, showers likely with a chance of thunderstorms. Lows in the mid-60s. Highs in the lower 80s. Chance of rain 70%. Friday, mostly cloudy with a chance of showers and thunderstorms. Highs in the mid-80s. Chance of rain 50%. Friday night, partly cloudy. A chance of showers and thunderstorms until midnight, then a slight chance of showers and thunderstorms after midnight. Lows in the mid-60s. Chance of rain 50%. Saturday and Saturday night, partly cloudy with a slight chance of showers and thunderstorms. Highs in the upper 80s. Lows in the upper 60s. Chance of rain 20%. Sunday, partly cloudy in the morning, then clearing. Highs around 90. Visit weather.gov/San Angelo, your comprehensive weather information source. At 9 p.m., at San Angelo, skies were mostly cloudy. The temperature was 84 degrees, the dew point 60, and the relative humidity 44%. The wind was south at 6 miles an hour. The pressure 29.89 inches and rising. At Abilene, skies were mostly cloudy. 86 degrees, dew point 60, and relative humidity 41%. Wind south at 9 miles an hour. Pressure 29.89 inches and rising. At Junction, skies were partly cloudy. 82 degrees, dew point 65, and the relative humidity 56%. Wind south at 8 miles an hour. Pressure 29.92 inches and rising. And now for other locations across West Central Texas. Temperatures were between 81 and 88 degrees. It was clear at Brownwood and San Saba. At Sonora, it was mostly cloudy. Elsewhere across the Lone Star State, it was clear, with a temperature of 87 at Amarillo and 83 at Brownsville. It was partly cloudy, with a temperature of 84 at Wichita Falls, 91 at El Paso, 86 at Dallas-Fort Worth, 82 at Austin, and 82 at Houston. It was mostly cloudy, with a temperature of 85 at Midland, and 83 at San Antonio. At Lubbock, blowing dust and thunder were reported, with a temperature of 73. And again, at San Angelo, skies were mostly cloudy. The temperature was 84 degrees. Wind was south at 6 miles an hour. And now, here is the National Weather Service forecast for the city of San Angelo and surrounding area tonight, partly cloudy. Lows in the upper 60s. South winds 10 to 15 miles an hour. Monday, sunny. Highs in the lower 90s. South winds 5 to 10 miles an hour. Monday night, mostly clear. Lows around 70.
southeast winds 5 to 10 miles an hour. Tuesday, mostly sunny. Highs in the lower 90s. Southeast winds around 5 miles an hour, increasing to 10 to 15 miles an hour in the afternoon. Tuesday night, partly cloudy until midnight, then becoming mostly cloudy. A chance of showers. A chance of thunderstorms until midnight, then a slight chance of thunderstorms after midnight. Lows in the upper 60s. Southeast winds 10 to 15 miles an hour. Chance of rain 50%. Wednesday, mostly cloudy with a chance of showers. A slight chance of thunderstorms in the morning, then a chance of thunderstorms in the afternoon. Highs in the mid-80s. Chance of rain 50%. Wednesday night through Thursday night, showers likely with a chance of thunderstorms. Lows in the mid-60s. Highs in the lower 80s. Chance of rain 70%. Friday, mostly cloudy with a chance of showers and thunderstorms. Highs in the mid-80s. Chance of rain 50%. Friday night, partly cloudy. A chance of showers and thunderstorms until midnight, then a slight chance of showers and thunderstorms after midnight. Lows in the mid-60s. Chance of rain 50%. Saturday and Saturday night, partly cloudy with a slight chance of showers and thunderstorms. Highs in the upper 80s. Lows in the upper 60s. Chance of rain 20%. Sunday, partly cloudy in the morning, then clearing. Highs around 90. 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At 9 p.m., at San Angelo, skies were mostly cloudy. The temperature was 84 degrees, the dew point 60, and the relative humidity 44%. The wind was south at 6 miles an hour. The pressure 29.89 inches and rising. At Abilene, skies were mostly cloudy. 86 degrees, dew point 60, and relative humidity 41%. Wind south at 9 miles an hour. Pressure 29.89 inches and rising. At Junction, skies were partly cloudy. 82 degrees, dew point 65, and the relative humidity 56%. Wind south at 8 miles an hour. Pressure 29.92 inches and rising. And now for other locations across west central Texas. Temperatures were between 81 and 88 degrees. It was clear at Brownwood and San Saba. At Sonora, it was mostly cloudy. Elsewhere across the Lone Star State, it was clear, with a temperature of 87 at Amarillo and 83 at Brownsville. It was partly cloudy, with a temperature of 84 at Wichita Falls, 91 at El Paso, 86 at Dallas-Fort Worth, 82 at Austin, and 82 at Houston. It was mostly cloudy, with a temperature of 85 at Midland and 83 at San Antonio. At Lubbock, blowing dust and thunder were reported, with a temperature of 73. And again, at San Angelo, skies were mostly cloudy. The temperature was 84 degrees. Wind was south at 6 miles an hour. And now, here is the National Weather Service forecast for the city of San Angelo and surrounding area tonight, partly cloudy. Lows in the upper 60s. South winds 10 to 15 miles an hour. Monday, sunny. Highs in the lower 90s. South winds 5 to 10 miles an hour. Monday night, mostly clear. Lows around 70. Southeast winds 5 to 10 miles an hour. Tuesday, mostly sunny. Highs in the lower 90s. Southeast winds around 5 miles an hour, increasing to 10 to 15 miles an hour in the afternoon. Tuesday night, partly cloudy until midnight, then becoming mostly cloudy. A chance of showers. A chance of thunderstorms until midnight, then a slight chance of thunderstorms after midnight. Lows in the upper 60s. Southeast winds 10 to 15 miles an hour. Chance of rain 50%. Wednesday, mostly cloudy with a chance of showers. A slight chance of thunderstorms in the morning, then a chance of thunderstorms in the afternoon. Highs in the mid-80s. Chance of rain 50%.
Wednesday night through Thursday night, showers likely with a chance of thunderstorms. Lows in the mid-60s. Highs in the lower 80s. Chance of rain 70%. Friday, mostly cloudy with a chance of showers and thunderstorms. Highs in the mid-80s. Chance of rain 50%. Friday night, partly cloudy. A chance of showers and thunderstorms until midnight, then a slight chance of showers and thunderstorms after midnight. Lows in the mid-60s. Chance of rain 50%. Saturday and Saturday night, partly cloudy with a slight chance of showers and thunderstorms. Highs in the upper 80s. Lows in the upper 60s. Chance of rain 20%. Sunday, partly cloudy in the morning, then clearing. Highs around 90. Visit weather.gov/San Angelo, your comprehensive weather information source. At 9 p.m., at San Angelo, skies were mostly cloudy. The temperature was 84 degrees, the dew point 60, and the relative humidity 44%. The wind was south at 6 miles an hour. The pressure 29.89 inches and rising. At Abilene, skies were mostly cloudy. 86 degrees, dew point 60, and relative humidity 41%. Wind south at 9 miles an hour. Pressure 29.89 inches and rising. At Junction, skies were partly cloudy. 82 degrees, dew point 65, and the relative humidity 56%. Wind south at 8 miles an hour. Pressure 29.92 inches and rising. And now for other locations across West Central Texas. Temperatures were between 81 and 88 degrees. It was clear at Brownwood and San Saba. At Sonora, it was mostly cloudy. Elsewhere across the Lone Star State, it was clear, with a temperature of 87 at Amarillo and 83 at Brownsville. It was partly cloudy, with a temperature of 84 at Wichita Falls, 91 at El Paso, 86 at Dallas-Fort Worth, 82 at Austin, and 82 at Houston. It was mostly cloudy, with a temperature of 85 at Midland and 83 at San Antonio. At Lubbock, blowing dust and thunder were reported, with a temperature of 73. And again, at San Angelo, skies were mostly cloudy. The temperature was 84 degrees. Wind was south at 6 miles an hour. And now, here is the National Weather Service forecast for the city of San Angelo and surrounding area tonight, partly cloudy. Lows in the upper 60s. South winds 10 to 15 miles an hour. Monday, sunny. Highs in the lower 90s. South winds 5 to 10 miles an hour. Monday night, mostly clear. Lows around 70. Southeast winds 5 to 10 miles an hour. Tuesday, mostly sunny. Highs in the lower 90s. Southeast winds around 5 miles an hour, increasing to 10 to 15 miles an hour in the afternoon. Tuesday night, partly cloudy until midnight, then becoming mostly cloudy. A chance of showers. A chance of thunderstorms until midnight, then a slight chance of thunderstorms after midnight. Lows in the upper 60s. Southeast winds 10 to 15 miles an hour. Chance of rain 50%. Wednesday, mostly cloudy with a chance of showers. A slight chance of thunderstorms in the morning, then a chance of thunderstorms in the afternoon. Highs in the mid-80s. Chance of rain 50%. Wednesday night through Thursday night, showers likely with a chance of thunderstorms. Lows in the mid-60s. Highs in the lower 80s. Chance of rain 70%. Friday, mostly cloudy with a chance of showers and thunderstorms. Highs in the mid-80s. Chance of rain 50%. Friday night, partly cloudy. A chance of showers and thunderstorms until midnight, then a slight chance of showers and thunderstorms after midnight. Lows in the mid-60s. Chance of rain 50%. Saturday and Saturday night, partly cloudy with a slight chance of showers and thunderstorms. Highs in the upper 80s. Lows in the upper 60s. Chance of rain 20%. Sunday, partly cloudy in the morning, then clearing.
highs around 90. 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The current time is 9:44 p.m. Central Daylight Time. This is NOAA Weather Radio WXK33 in San Angelo, Texas, the voice of the National Weather Service. At 9 p.m., at San Angelo, skies were mostly cloudy. The temperature was 84 degrees, the dew point 60, and the relative humidity 44%. The wind was south at 6 miles an hour. The pressure 29.89 inches and rising. At Abilene, skies were mostly cloudy. 86 degrees, dew point 60, and relative humidity 41%. Wind south at 9 miles an hour. Pressure 29.89 inches and rising. At Junction, skies were partly cloudy. 82 degrees, dew point 65, and the relative humidity 56%. Wind south at 8 miles an hour. Pressure 29.92 inches and rising. And now for other locations across west central Texas. Temperatures were between 81 and 88 degrees. It was clear at Brownwood and San Saba. At Sonora, it was mostly cloudy. Elsewhere across the Lone Star State, it was clear, with a temperature of 87 at Amarillo and 83 at Brownsville. It was partly cloudy, with a temperature of 84 at Wichita Falls, 91 at El Paso, 86 at Dallas-Fort Worth, 82 at Austin, and 82 at Houston. It was mostly cloudy, with a temperature of 85 at Midland and 83 at San Antonio. At Lubbock, blowing dust and thunder were reported, with a temperature of 73. And again, at San Angelo, skies were mostly cloudy. The temperature was 84 degrees. Wind was out at 6 miles an hour. And now, here is the National Weather Service forecast for the city of San Angelo and surrounding area tonight, partly cloudy. Lows in the upper 60s. South winds 10 to 15 miles an hour. Monday, sunny. Highs in the lower 90s. South winds 5 to 10 miles an hour. Monday night, mostly clear. Lows around 70. Southeast winds 5 to 10 miles an hour. Tuesday, mostly sunny. Highs in the lower 90s. Southeast winds around 5 miles an hour, increasing to 10 to 15 miles an hour in the afternoon. Tuesday night, partly cloudy until midnight, then becoming mostly cloudy. A chance of showers. A chance of thunderstorms until midnight, then a slight chance of thunderstorms after midnight. Lows in the upper 60s. Southeast winds 10 to 15 miles an hour. Chance of rain 50%. Wednesday, mostly cloudy with a chance of showers. A slight chance of thunderstorms in the morning, then a chance of thunderstorms in the afternoon. Highs in the mid-80s. Chance of rain 50%. Wednesday night through Thursday night, showers likely with a chance of thunderstorms. Lows in the mid-60s. Highs in the lower 80s. Chance of rain 70%. Friday, mostly cloudy with a chance of showers and thunderstorms. Highs in the mid-80s. Chance of rain 50%. Friday night, partly cloudy. A chance of showers and thunderstorms until midnight, then a slight chance of showers and thunderstorms after midnight. Lows in the mid-60s. Chance of rain 50%. Saturday and Saturday night, partly cloudy with a slight chance of showers and thunderstorms. Highs in the upper 80s. Lows in the upper 60s. Chance of rain 20%. Sunday, partly cloudy in the morning, then clearing. Highs around 90. Visit weather.gov/San Angelo, your comprehensive weather information source. At 9 p.m., at San Angelo, skies were mostly cloudy. The temperature was 84 degrees, the dew point 60, and the relative humidity 44%. The wind was south at 6 miles an hour. The pressure 29.89 inches and rising. At Abilene, skies were mostly cloudy. 86 degrees, dew point 60, and relative humidity 41%.
Wind south at 9 miles an hour. Pressure 29.89 inches and rising. At junction, skies were partly cloudy. 82 degrees, dew point 65, and the relative humidity 56%. Wind south at 8 miles an hour. Pressure 29.92 inches and rising. And now for other locations across west central Texas. Temperatures were between 81 and 88 degrees. It was clear at Brownwood and San Saba. At Sonora, it was mostly cloudy. Elsewhere across the Lone Star State, it was clear, with a temperature of 87 at Amarillo and 83 at Brownsville. It was partly cloudy, with a temperature of 84 at Wichita Falls, 91 at El Paso, 86 at Dallas-Fort Worth, 82 at Austin, and 82 at Houston. It was mostly cloudy, with a temperature of 85 at Midland and 83 at San Antonio. At Lubbock, blowing dust and thunder were reported, with a temperature of 73. And again, at San Angelo, skies were mostly cloudy. The temperature was 84 degrees. Wind was out at 6 miles an hour. And now, here is the National Weather Service forecast for the city of San Angelo and surrounding area tonight, partly cloudy. Lows in the upper 60s. South winds 10 to 15 miles an hour. Monday, sunny. Highs in the lower 90s. South winds 5 to 10 miles an hour. Monday night, mostly clear. Lows around 70. Southeast winds 5 to 10 miles an hour. Tuesday, mostly sunny. Highs in the lower 90s. Southeast winds around 5 miles an hour, increasing to 10 to 15 miles an hour in the afternoon. Tuesday night, partly cloudy until midnight, then becoming mostly cloudy. A chance of showers. A chance of thunderstorms until midnight, then a slight chance of thunderstorms after midnight. Lows in the upper 60s. Southeast winds 10 to 15 miles an hour. Chance of rain 50%. Wednesday, mostly cloudy with a chance of showers. A slight chance of thunderstorms in the morning, then a chance of thunderstorms in the afternoon. Highs in the mid-80s. Chance of rain 50%. Wednesday night through Thursday night, showers likely with a chance of thunderstorms. Lows in the mid-60s. Highs in the lower 80s. Chance of rain 70%. Friday, mostly cloudy with a chance of showers and thunderstorms. Highs in the mid-80s. Chance of rain 50%. Friday night, partly cloudy. A chance of showers and thunderstorms until midnight, then a slight chance of showers and thunderstorms after midnight. Lows in the mid-60s. Chance of rain 50%. Saturday and Saturday night, partly cloudy with a slight chance of showers and thunderstorms. Highs in the upper 80s. Lows in the upper 60s. Chance of rain 20%. Sunday, partly cloudy in the morning, then clearing. Highs around 90. Visit weather.gov/San Angelo, your comprehensive weather information source. At 9 p.m., at San Angelo, skies were mostly cloudy. The temperature was 84 degrees, the dew point 60, and the relative humidity 44%. The wind was south at 6 miles an hour. The pressure 29.89 inches and rising. At Abilene, skies were mostly cloudy. 86 degrees, dew point 60, and relative humidity 41%. Wind south at 9 miles an hour. Pressure 29.89 inches and rising. At junction, skies were partly cloudy. 82 degrees, dew point 65, and the relative humidity 56%. Wind south at 8 miles an hour. Pressure 29.92 inches and rising. And now for other locations across west central Texas. Temperatures were between 81 and 88 degrees. It was clear at Brownwood and San Saba. At Sonora, it was mostly cloudy. Elsewhere across the Lone Star State, it was clear, with a temperature of 87 at Amarillo and 83 at Brownsville. It
It was partly cloudy, with a temperature of 84 at Wichita Falls, 91 at El Paso, 86 at Dallas-Fort Worth, 82 at Austin, and 82 at Houston. It was mostly cloudy, with a temperature of 85 at Midland, and 83 at San Antonio. At Lubbock, blowing dust and thunder were reported, with a temperature of 73. And again, at San Angelo, skies were mostly cloudy. The temperature was 84 degrees. Wind was out at 6 miles an hour. And now, here is the National Weather Service forecast for the city of San Angelo and surrounding area tonight, partly cloudy. Lows in the upper 60s. South winds 10 to 15 miles an hour. Monday, sunny. Highs in the lower 90s. South winds 5 to 10 miles an hour. Monday night, mostly clear. Lows around 70. Southeast winds 5 to 10 miles an hour. Tuesday, mostly sunny. Highs in the lower 90s. Southeast winds around 5 miles an hour, increasing to 10 to 15 miles an hour in the afternoon. Tuesday night, partly cloudy until midnight, then becoming mostly cloudy. A chance of showers. A chance of thunderstorms until midnight, then a slight chance of thunderstorms after midnight. Lows in the upper 60s. Southeast winds 10 to 15 miles an hour. Chance of rain 50%. Wednesday, mostly cloudy with a chance of showers. A slight chance of thunderstorms in the morning, then a chance of thunderstorms in the afternoon. Highs in the mid-80s. Chance of rain 50%. Wednesday night through Thursday night, showers likely with a chance of thunderstorms. Lows in the mid-60s. Highs in the lower 80s. Chance of rain 70%. Friday, mostly cloudy with a chance of showers and thunderstorms. Highs in the mid-80s. Chance of rain 50%. Friday night, partly cloudy. A chance of showers and thunderstorms until midnight, then a slight chance of showers and thunderstorms after midnight. Lows in the mid-60s. Chance of rain 50%. Saturday and Saturday night, partly cloudy with a slight chance of showers and thunderstorms. Highs in the upper 80s. Lows in the upper 60s. Chance of rain 20%. Sunday, partly cloudy in the morning, then clearing. Highs around 90. Visit weather.gov/San Angelo, your comprehensive weather information source. At 9 p.m., at San Angelo, skies were mostly cloudy. The temperature was 84 degrees, the dew point 60, and the relative humidity 44%. The wind was out at 6 miles an hour. The pressure 29.89 inches and rising. At Abilene, skies were mostly cloudy. 86 degrees, dew point 60, and relative humidity 41%. Wind south at 9 miles an hour. Pressure 29.89 inches and rising. At Junction, skies were partly cloudy. 82 degrees, dew point 65, and the relative humidity 56%. Wind south at 8 miles an hour. Pressure 29.92 inches and rising. And now for other locations across West Central Texas. Temperatures were between 81 and 88 degrees. It was clear at Brownwood and San Saba. At Sonora, it was mostly cloudy. Elsewhere across the Lone Star State, it was clear, with a temperature of 87 at Amarillo and 83 at Brownsville. It was partly cloudy, with a temperature of 84 at Wichita Falls, 91 at El Paso, 86 at Dallas-Fort Worth, 82 at Austin, and 82 at Houston. It was mostly cloudy, with a temperature of 85 at Midland, and 83 at San Antonio. At Lubbock, blowing dust and thunder were reported, with a temperature of 73. And again, at San Angelo, skies were mostly cloudy. The temperature was 84 degrees. Wind was out at 6 miles an hour. And now, here is the National Weather Service forecast for the city of San Angelo and surrounding area tonight, partly cloudy. Lows in the upper 60s. South winds 10 to 15 miles an hour. Monday, sunny. Highs in the lower 90s.
south winds 5 to 10 miles an hour. Monday night, mostly clear. Lows around 70. Southeast winds 5 to 10 miles an hour. Tuesday, mostly sunny. Highs in the lower 90s. Southeast winds around 5 miles an hour, increasing to 10 to 15 miles an hour in the afternoon. Tuesday night, partly cloudy until midnight, then becoming mostly cloudy. A chance of showers. A chance of thunderstorms until midnight, then a slight chance of thunderstorms after midnight. Lows in the upper 60s. Southeast winds 10 to 15 miles an hour. Chance of rain 50%. Wednesday, mostly cloudy with a chance of showers. A slight chance of thunderstorms in the morning, then a chance of thunderstorms in the afternoon. Highs in the mid-80s. Chance of rain 50%. Wednesday night through Thursday night, showers likely with a chance of thunderstorms. Lows in the mid-60s. Highs in the lower 80s. Chance of rain 70%. Friday, mostly cloudy with a chance of showers and thunderstorms. Highs in the mid-80s. Chance of rain 50%. Friday night, partly cloudy. A chance of showers and thunderstorms until midnight, then a slight chance of showers and thunderstorms after midnight. Lows in the mid-60s. Chance of rain 50%. Saturday and Saturday night, partly cloudy with a slight chance of showers and thunderstorms. Highs in the upper 80s. Lows in the upper 60s. Chance of rain 20%. Sunday, partly cloudy in the morning, then clearing. Highs around 90. Visit weather.gov/San Angelo, your comprehensive weather information source. At 10 p.m., at San Angelo, skies were cloudy. The temperature was 79 degrees, the dew point 61, and the relative humidity 53%. The wind was southeast at 5 miles an hour. The pressure 29.92 inches and rising. At Abilene, skies were mostly cloudy. 83 degrees, dew point 63, and relative humidity 50%. Wind south at 13 miles an hour. Pressure 29.91 inches and rising. At Junction, skies were partly cloudy. 79 degrees, dew point 67, and the relative humidity 66%. Wind south at 7 miles an hour. Pressure 29.95 inches and rising. And now for other locations across west central Texas. Temperatures were between 77 and 84 degrees. At San Saba, it was clear. At Brownwood, it was partly cloudy. At Sonora, it was mostly cloudy. Elsewhere across the Lone Star State. At Lubbock, a thunderstorm was reported, with a temperature of 69. It was clear, with a temperature of 75 at Amarillo, and 82 at Brownsville. It was partly cloudy, with a temperature of 87 at El Paso, 84 at Dallas-Fort Worth, 77 at Austin, and 80 at Houston. It was mostly cloudy, with a temperature of 82 at Wichita Falls, and 81 at San Antonio. At Midland, it was cloudy, with a temperature of 83. And again, at San Angelo, skies were cloudy. The temperature was 79 degrees. Wind was southeast at 5 miles an hour. And now, here is the National Weather Service forecast for the city of San Angelo and surrounding area tonight, partly cloudy. Lows in the upper 60s. South winds 10 to 15 miles an hour. Monday, sunny. Highs in the lower 90s. South winds 5 to 10 miles an hour. Monday night, mostly clear. Lows around 70. Southeast winds 5 to 10 miles an hour. Tuesday, mostly sunny. Highs in the lower 90s. Southeast winds around 5 miles an hour, increasing to 10 to 15 miles an hour in the afternoon. Tuesday night, partly cloudy until midnight, then becoming mostly cloudy. A chance of showers. A chance of thunderstorms until midnight, then a slight chance of thunderstorms after midnight. Lows in the upper 60s. Southeast winds 10 to 15 miles an hour. Chance of rain 50%. Wednesday, mostly cloudy with a chance of showers.
a slight chance of thunderstorms in the morning, then a chance of thunderstorms in the afternoon. Highs in the mid-80s. Chance of rain 50%. Wednesday night through Thursday night, showers likely with a chance of thunderstorms. Lows in the mid-60s. Highs in the lower 80s. Chance of rain 70%. Friday, mostly cloudy with a chance of showers and thunderstorms. Highs in the mid-80s. Chance of rain 50%. Friday night, partly cloudy. A chance of showers and thunderstorms until midnight, then a slight chance of showers and thunderstorms after midnight. Lows in the mid-60s. Chance of rain 50%. Saturday and Saturday night, partly cloudy with a slight chance of showers and thunderstorms. Highs in the upper 80s. Lows in the upper 60s. Chance of rain 20%. Sunday, partly cloudy in the morning, then clearing. Highs around 90. Visit weather.gov/San Angelo, your comprehensive weather information source. At 10 p.m., at San Angelo, skies were cloudy. The temperature was 79 degrees, the dew point 61, and the relative humidity 53%. The wind was southeast at 5 miles an hour. The pressure 29.92 inches and rising. At Abilene, skies were mostly cloudy. 83 degrees, dew point 63, and relative humidity 50%. Wind south at 13 miles an hour. Pressure 29.91 inches and rising. At Junction, skies were partly cloudy. 79 degrees, dew point 67, and the relative humidity 66%. Wind south at 7 miles an hour. Pressure 29.95 inches and rising. And now for other locations across west central Texas. Temperatures were between 77 and 84 degrees. At San Saba, it was clear. At Brownwood, it was partly cloudy. At Sonora, it was mostly cloudy. Elsewhere across the Lone Star State. At Lubbock, a thunderstorm was reported, with a temperature of 69. It was clear, with a temperature of 75 at Amarillo, and 82 at Brownsville. It was partly cloudy, with a temperature of 87 at El Paso, 84 at Dallas-Fort Worth, 77 at Austin, and 80 at Houston. It was mostly cloudy, with a temperature of 82 at Wichita Falls, and 81 at San Antonio. At Midland, it was cloudy, with a temperature of 83. And again, at San Angelo, skies were cloudy. The temperature was 79 degrees. Wind was southeast at 5 miles an hour. At 10 p.m., at San Angelo, skies were cloudy. The temperature was 79 degrees, the dew point 61, and the relative humidity 53%. The wind was southeast at 5 miles an hour. The pressure 29.92 inches and rising. At Abilene, skies were mostly cloudy. 83 degrees, dew point 63, and relative humidity 50%. Wind south at 13 miles an hour. Pressure 29.91 inches and rising. At Junction, skies were partly cloudy. 79 degrees, dew point 67, and the relative humidity 66%. Wind south at 7 miles an hour. Pressure 29.95 inches and rising. And now for other locations across west central Texas. Temperatures were between 77 and 84 degrees. At San Saba, it was clear. At Brownwood, it was partly cloudy. At Sonora, it was mostly cloudy. Elsewhere across the Lone Star State. At Lubbock, a thunderstorm was reported, with a temperature of 69. It was clear, with a temperature of 75 at Amarillo, and 82 at Brownsville. It was partly cloudy, with a temperature of 87 at El Paso, 84 at Dallas-Fort Worth, 77 at Austin, and 80 at Houston. It was mostly cloudy, with a temperature of 82 at Wichita Falls, and 81 at San Antonio. At Midland, it was cloudy, with a temperature of 83. And again, at San Angelo, skies were cloudy. The temperature was 79 degrees. Wind was southeast at 5 miles an hour.
And now, here is the National Weather Service forecast for the city of San Angelo and surrounding area tonight, partly cloudy. Lows in the upper 60s. South winds 10 to 15 miles an hour. Monday, sunny. Highs in the lower 90s. South winds 5 to 10 miles an hour. Monday night, mostly clear. Lows around 70. Southeast winds 5 to 10 miles an hour. Tuesday, mostly sunny. Highs in the lower 90s. Southeast winds around 5 miles an hour, increasing to 10 to 15 miles an hour in the afternoon. Tuesday night, partly cloudy until midnight, then becoming mostly cloudy. A chance of showers. A chance of thunderstorms until midnight, then a slight chance of thunderstorms after midnight. Lows in the upper 60s. Southeast winds 10 to 15 miles an hour. Chance of rain 50%. Wednesday, mostly cloudy with a chance of showers. A slight chance of thunderstorms in the morning, then a chance of thunderstorms in the afternoon. Highs in the mid-80s. Chance of rain 50%. Wednesday night through Thursday night, showers likely with a chance of thunderstorms. Lows in the mid-60s. Highs in the lower 80s. Chance of rain 70%. Friday, mostly cloudy with a chance of showers and thunderstorms. Highs in the mid-80s. Chance of rain 50%. Friday night, partly cloudy. A chance of showers and thunderstorms until midnight, then a slight chance of showers and thunderstorms after midnight. Lows in the mid-60s. Chance of rain 50%. Saturday and Saturday night, partly cloudy with a slight chance of showers and thunderstorms. Highs in the upper 80s. Lows in the upper 60s. Chance of rain 20%. Sunday, partly cloudy in the morning, then clearing. Highs around 90. Visit weather.gov/San Angelo, your comprehensive weather information source. At 10 p.m., at San Angelo, skies were mostly cloudy. The temperature was 79 degrees, the dew point 61, and the relative humidity 53%. The wind was southeast at 5 miles an hour. The pressure 29.92 inches and rising. At Abilene, skies were mostly cloudy. 83 degrees, dew point 63, and relative humidity 50%. Wind south at 13 miles an hour. Pressure 29.91 inches and rising. At Junction, skies were partly cloudy. 79 degrees, dew point 67, and the relative humidity 66%. Wind south at 7 miles an hour. Pressure 29.95 inches and rising. And now for other locations across West Central Texas. Temperatures were between 77 and 84 degrees. At San Saba, it was clear. At Brownwood, it was partly cloudy. At Sonora, it was mostly cloudy. Elsewhere across the Lone Star State. At Lubbock, a thunderstorm was reported, with a temperature of 69. It was clear, with a temperature of 75 at Amarillo, and 82 at Brownsville. It was partly cloudy, with a temperature of 87 at El Paso, 84 at Dallas-Fort Worth, 77 at Austin, and 80 at Houston. It was mostly cloudy, with a temperature of 83 at Midland, and 81 at San Antonio. At Wichita Falls, it was cloudy, with a temperature of 82. And again, at San Angelo, skies were mostly cloudy. The temperature was 79 degrees. Wind was southeast at 5 miles an hour. And now, here is the National Weather Service forecast for the city of San Angelo and surrounding area tonight, partly cloudy. Lows in the upper 60s. South winds 10 to 15 miles an hour. Monday, sunny. Highs in the lower 90s. South winds 5 to 10 miles an hour. Monday night, mostly clear. Lows around 70. Southeast winds 5 to 10 miles an hour. Tuesday, mostly sunny. Highs in the lower 90s. Southeast winds around 5 miles an hour, increasing to 10 to 15 miles an hour in the afternoon. Tuesday night, partly cloudy until midnight, then becoming mostly cloudy. A chance of showers.
a chance of thunderstorms until midnight, then a slight chance of thunderstorms after midnight. Lows in the upper 60s. Southeast winds 10 to 15 miles an hour. Chance of rain 50%. Wednesday, mostly cloudy with a chance of showers. A slight chance of thunderstorms in the morning, then a chance of thunderstorms in the afternoon. Highs in the mid-80s. Chance of rain 50%. Wednesday night through Thursday night, showers likely with a chance of thunderstorms. Lows in the mid-60s. Highs in the lower 80s. Chance of rain 70%. Friday, mostly cloudy with a chance of showers and thunderstorms. Highs in the mid-80s. Chance of rain 50%. Friday night, partly cloudy. A chance of showers and thunderstorms until midnight, then a slight chance of showers and thunderstorms after midnight. Lows in the mid-60s. Chance of rain 50%. Saturday and Saturday night, partly cloudy with a slight chance of showers and thunderstorms. Highs in the upper 80s. Lows in the upper 60s. Chance of rain 20%. Sunday, partly cloudy in the morning, then clearing. Highs around 90. Visit weather.gov/San Angelo, your comprehensive weather information source. The current time is 10:15 p.m. Central Daylight Time. 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The voice of the National Weather Service. At 10 p.m., at San Angelo, skies were mostly cloudy. The temperature was 79 degrees, the dew point 61, and the relative humidity 53%. The wind was southeast at 5 miles an hour. The pressure 29.92 inches and rising. At Abilene, skies were mostly cloudy. 83 degrees, dew point 63, and relative humidity 50%. Wind south at 13 miles an hour. Pressure 29.91 inches and rising. At Junction, skies were partly cloudy. 79 degrees, dew point 67, and the relative humidity 66%. Wind south at 7 miles an hour. Pressure 29.95 inches and rising. And now for other locations across west central Texas. Temperatures were between 77 and 84 degrees. At San Saba, it was clear. At Brownwood, it was partly cloudy. At Sonora, it was mostly cloudy. Elsewhere across the Lone Star State. At Lubbock, a thunderstorm was reported, with a temperature of 69. It was clear, with a temperature of 75 at Amarillo, and 82 at Brownsville. It was partly cloudy, with a temperature of 87 at El Paso, 84 at Dallas-Fort Worth, 77 at Austin, and 80 at Houston. It was mostly cloudy, with a temperature of 83 at Midland, and 81 at San Antonio. At Wichita Falls, it was cloudy, with a temperature of 82. And again, at San Angelo, skies were mostly cloudy. The temperature was 79 degrees. Wind was southeast at 5 miles an hour. And now, here is the National Weather Service forecast for the city of San Angelo and surrounding area tonight, partly cloudy. Lows in the upper 60s. South winds 10 to 15 miles an hour. Monday, sunny. Highs in the lower 90s. South winds 5 to 10 miles an hour. Monday night, mostly clear. Lows around 70. Southeast winds 5 to 10 miles an hour. Tuesday, mostly sunny. Highs in the lower 90s. Southeast winds around 5 miles an hour, increasing to 10 to 15 miles an hour in the afternoon. Tuesday night, partly cloudy until midnight, then becoming mostly cloudy. A chance of showers. A chance of thunderstorms until midnight, then a slight chance of thunderstorms after midnight. Lows in the upper 60s. Southeast winds 10 to 15 miles an hour. Chance of rain 50%. Wednesday, mostly cloudy with a chance of showers. A slight chance of thunderstorms in the morning, then a chance of thunderstorms in the afternoon. Highs in the mid-80s. Chance of rain 50%. Wednesday night through Thursday night, showers likely with a chance of thunderstorms.
lows in the mid-60s, highs in the lower 80s. Chance of rain 70%. Friday, mostly cloudy with a chance of showers and thunderstorms. Highs in the mid-80s. Chance of rain 50%. Friday night, partly cloudy. A chance of showers and thunderstorms until midnight, then a slight chance of showers and thunderstorms after midnight. Lows in the mid-60s. Chance of rain 50%. Saturday and Saturday night, partly cloudy with a slight chance of showers and thunderstorms. Highs in the upper 80s. Lows in the upper 60s. Chance of rain 20%. Sunday, partly cloudy in the morning, then clearing. Highs around 90. Visit weather.gov/San Angelo, your comprehensive weather information source. At 10 p.m., at San Angelo, skies were mostly cloudy. The temperature was 79 degrees, the dew point 61, and the relative humidity 53%. The wind was southeast at 5 miles an hour. The pressure 29.92 inches and rising. At Abilene, skies were mostly cloudy. 83 degrees, dew point 63, and relative humidity 50%. Wind south at 13 miles an hour. Pressure 29.91 inches and rising. At Junction, skies were partly cloudy. 79 degrees, dew point 67, and the relative humidity 66%. Wind south at 7 miles an hour. Pressure 29.95 inches and rising. And now for other locations across west central Texas. Temperatures were between 77 and 84 degrees. At San Saba, it was clear. At Brownwood, it was partly cloudy. At Sonora, it was mostly cloudy. Elsewhere across the Lone Star State. At Lubbock, a thunderstorm was reported, with a temperature of 69. It was clear, with a temperature of 75 at Amarillo, and 82 at Brownsville. It was partly cloudy, with a temperature of 87 at El Paso, 84 at Dallas-Fort Worth, 77 at Austin, and 80 at Houston. It was mostly cloudy, with a temperature of 83 at Midland, and 81 at San Antonio. At Wichita Falls, it was cloudy, with a temperature of 82. And again, at San Angelo, skies were mostly cloudy. The temperature was 79 degrees. Wind was southeast at 5 miles an hour. And now, here is the National Weather Service forecast for the city of San Angelo and surrounding area tonight, partly cloudy. Lows in the upper 60s. South winds 10 to 15 miles an hour. Monday, sunny. Highs in the lower 90s. South winds 5 to 10 miles an hour. Monday night, mostly clear. Lows around 70. Southeast winds 5 to 10 miles an hour. Tuesday, mostly sunny. Highs in the lower 90s. Southeast winds around 5 miles an hour, increasing to 10 to 15 miles an hour in the afternoon. Tuesday night, partly cloudy until midnight, then becoming mostly cloudy. A chance of showers. A chance of thunderstorms until midnight, then a slight chance of thunderstorms after midnight. Lows in the upper 60s. Southeast winds 10 to 15 miles an hour. Chance of rain 50%. Wednesday, mostly cloudy with a chance of showers. A slight chance of thunderstorms in the morning, then a chance of thunderstorms in the afternoon. Highs in the mid-80s. Chance of rain 50%. Wednesday night through Thursday night, showers likely with a chance of thunderstorms. Lows in the mid-60s. Highs in the lower 80s. Chance of rain 70%. Friday, mostly cloudy with a chance of showers and thunderstorms. Highs in the mid-80s. Chance of rain 50%. Friday night, partly cloudy. A chance of showers and thunderstorms until midnight, then a slight chance of showers and thunderstorms after midnight. Lows in the mid-60s. Chance of rain 50%. Saturday and Saturday night, partly cloudy with a slight chance of showers and thunderstorms. Highs in the upper 80s. Lows in the upper 60s. Chance of rain 20%. Sunday, partly cloudy in the morning, then clearing.
highs around 90. Visit weather.gov/San Angelo, your comprehensive weather information source. At 10 p.m., at San Angelo, skies were mostly cloudy. The temperature was 79 degrees, the dew point 60.

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1: Temperature of 75 at Amarillo and 82 at Brownsville. It was partly cloudy, with a temperature of 87 at El Paso, 84 at Dallas-Fort Worth, 77 at Austin, and 80 at Houston. It was mostly cloudy, with a temperature of 83 at Midland and 81 at San Antonio. At Wichita Falls, it was cloudy, with a temperature of 82. And again, at San Angelo, skies were mostly cloudy. The temperature was 79 degrees. Wind was southeast at 5 miles an hour. And now, here is the National Weather Service forecast for the city of San Angelo and surrounding area tonight, partly cloudy. Lows in the upper 60s. South winds 10 to 15 miles an hour. Monday, sunny. Highs in the lower 90s. South winds 5 to 10 miles an hour. Monday night, mostly clear. Lows around 70. Southeast winds 5 to 10 miles an hour. Tuesday, mostly sunny. Highs in the lower 90s. Southeast winds around 5 miles an hour, increasing to 10 to 15 miles an hour in the afternoon. Tuesday night, partly cloudy until midnight, then becoming mostly cloudy. A chance of showers. A chance of thunderstorms until midnight, then a slight chance of thunderstorms after midnight. Lows in the upper 60s. Southeast winds 10 to 15 miles an hour. Chance of rain 50%. Wednesday, mostly cloudy with a chance of showers. A slight chance of thunderstorms in the morning, then a chance of thunderstorms in the afternoon. Highs in the mid-80s. Chance of rain 50%. Wednesday night through Thursday night, showers likely with a chance of thunderstorms. Lows in the mid-60s. Highs in the lower 80s. Chance of rain 70%. Friday, mostly cloudy with a chance of showers and thunderstorms. Highs in the mid-80s. Chance of rain 50%. Friday night, partly cloudy. A chance of showers and thunderstorms until midnight, then a slight chance of showers and thunderstorms after midnight. Lows in the mid-60s. Chance of rain 50%. Saturday and Saturday night, partly cloudy with a slight chance of showers and thunderstorms. Highs in the upper 80s. Lows in the upper 60s. Chance of rain 20%. Sunday, partly cloudy in the morning, then clearing. Highs around 90. Visit weather.gov/San Angelo, your comprehensive weather information source. At 10 p.m., at San Angelo, skies were mostly cloudy. The temperature was 79 degrees, the dew point 61, and the relative humidity 53%. The wind was southeast at 5 miles an hour. The pressure 29.92 inches and rising. At Abilene, skies were mostly cloudy. 83 degrees, dew point 63, and relative humidity 50%. Wind south at 13 miles an hour. Pressure 29.91 inches and rising. At Junction, skies were partly cloudy. 79 degrees, dew point 67, and the relative humidity 66%. Wind south at 7 miles an hour. Pressure 29.95 inches and rising. And now for other locations across West Central Texas. Temperatures were between 77 and 84 degrees. At San Saba, it was clear. At Brownwood, it was partly cloudy. At Sonora, it was mostly cloudy. Elsewhere across the Lone Star State. At Lubbock, a thunderstorm was reported, with a temperature of 69. It was clear, with a temperature of 75 at Amarillo, and 82 at Brownsville. It was partly cloudy, with a temperature of 87 at El Paso, 84 at Dallas-Fort Worth, 77 at Austin, and 80 at Houston. It was mostly

partly cloudy, with a temperature of 83 at Midland and 81 at San Antonio. At Wichita Falls, it was cloudy, with a temperature of 82. And again, at San Angelo, skies were mostly cloudy. The temperature was 79 degrees. Wind was southeast at 5 miles an hour. And now, here is the National Weather Service forecast for the city of San Angelo and surrounding area tonight, partly cloudy. Lows in the upper 60s. South winds 10 to 15 miles an hour. Monday, sunny. Highs in the lower 90s. South winds 5 to 10 miles an hour. Monday night, mostly clear. Lows around 70. Southeast winds 5 to 10 miles an hour. Tuesday, mostly sunny. Highs in the lower 90s. Southeast winds around 5 miles an hour, increasing to 10 to 15 miles an hour in the afternoon. Tuesday night, partly cloudy until midnight, then becoming mostly cloudy. A chance of showers. A chance of thunderstorms until midnight, then a slight chance of thunderstorms after midnight. Lows in the upper 60s. Southeast winds 10 to 15 miles an hour. Chance of rain 50%. Wednesday, mostly cloudy with a chance of showers. A slight chance of thunderstorms in the morning, then a chance of thunderstorms in the afternoon. Highs in the mid-80s. Chance of rain 50%. Wednesday night through Thursday night, showers likely with a chance of thunderstorms. Lows in the mid-60s. Highs in the lower 80s. Chance of rain 70%. Friday, mostly cloudy with a chance of showers and thunderstorms. Highs in the mid-80s. Chance of rain 50%. Friday night, partly cloudy. A chance of showers and thunderstorms until midnight, then a slight chance of showers and thunderstorms after midnight. Lows in the mid-60s. Chance of rain 50%. Saturday and Saturday night, partly cloudy with a slight chance of showers and thunderstorms. Highs in the upper 80s. Lows in the upper 60s. Chance of rain 20%. Sunday, partly cloudy in the morning, then clearing. Highs around 90. Visit weather.gov/San Angelo, your comprehensive weather information source. At 10 p.m., at San Angelo, skies were mostly cloudy. The temperature was 79 degrees, the dew point 61, and the relative humidity 53%. The wind was southeast at 5 miles an hour. The pressure 29.92 inches and rising. At Abilene, skies were mostly cloudy. 83 degrees, dew point 63, and relative humidity 50%. Wind south at 13 miles an hour. Pressure 29.91 inches and rising. At Junction, skies were partly cloudy. 79 degrees, dew point 67, and the relative humidity 66%. Wind south at 7 miles an hour. Pressure 29.95 inches and rising. And now for other locations across West Central Texas. Temperatures were between 77 and 84 degrees. At San Saba, it was clear. At Brownwood, it was partly cloudy. At Sonora, it was mostly cloudy. Elsewhere across the Lone Star State. At Lubbock, a thunderstorm was reported, with a temperature of 69. It was clear, with a temperature of 75 at Amarillo, and 82 at Brownsville. It was partly cloudy, with a temperature of 87 at El Paso, 84 at Dallas-Fort Worth, 77 at Austin, and 80 at Houston. It was mostly cloudy, with a temperature of 83 at Midland, and 81 at San Antonio. At Wichita Falls, it was cloudy, with a temperature of 82. And again, at San Angelo, skies were mostly cloudy. The temperature was 79 degrees. Wind was southeast at 5 miles an hour. And now, here is the National Weather Service forecast for the city of San Angelo and surrounding area tonight, partly cloudy. Lows in the upper 60s. South winds 10 to 15 miles an hour. Monday, sunny. Highs in the lower 90s. South winds 5 to 10 miles an hour. Monday night, mostly clear. Lows around 70.
southeast winds 5 to 10 miles an hour. Tuesday, mostly sunny. Highs in the lower 90s. Southeast winds around 5 miles an hour, increasing to 10 to 15 miles an hour in the afternoon. Tuesday night, partly cloudy until midnight, then becoming mostly cloudy. A chance of showers. A chance of thunderstorms until midnight, then a slight chance of thunderstorms after midnight. Lows in the upper 60s. Southeast winds 10 to 15 miles an hour. Chance of rain 50%. Wednesday, mostly cloudy with a chance of showers. A slight chance of thunderstorms in the morning, then a chance of thunderstorms in the afternoon. Highs in the mid-80s. Chance of rain 50%. Wednesday night through Thursday night, showers likely with a chance of thunderstorms. Lows in the mid-60s. Highs in the lower 80s. Chance of rain 70%. Friday, mostly cloudy with a chance of showers and thunderstorms. Highs in the mid-80s. Chance of rain 50%. Friday night, partly cloudy. A chance of showers and thunderstorms until midnight, then a slight chance of showers and thunderstorms after midnight. Lows in the mid-60s. Chance of rain 50%. Saturday and Saturday night, partly cloudy with a slight chance of showers and thunderstorms. Highs in the upper 80s. Lows in the upper 60s. Chance of rain 20%. Sunday, partly cloudy in the morning, then clearing. Highs around 90. Visit weather.gov/San Angelo, your comprehensive weather information source. At 10 p.m., at San Angelo, skies were mostly cloudy. The temperature was 79 degrees, the dew point 61, and the relative humidity 53%. The wind was southeast at 5 miles an hour. The pressure 29.92 inches and rising. At Abilene, skies were mostly cloudy. 83 degrees, dew point 63, and relative humidity 50%. Wind south at 13 miles an hour. Pressure 29.91 inches and rising. At Junction, skies were partly cloudy. 79 degrees, dew point 67, and the relative humidity 66%. Wind south at 7 miles an hour. Pressure 29.95 inches and rising. And now for other locations across west central Texas. Temperatures were between 77 and 84 degrees. At San Saba, it was clear. At Brownwood, it was partly cloudy. At Sonora, it was mostly cloudy. Elsewhere across the Lone Star State. At Lubbock, a thunderstorm was reported, with a temperature of 69. It was clear, with a temperature of 75 at Amarillo, and 82 at Brownsville. It was partly cloudy, with a temperature of 87 at El Paso, 84 at Dallas-Fort Worth, 77 at Austin, and 80 at Houston. It was mostly cloudy, with a temperature of 83 at Midland, and 81 at San Antonio. At Wichita Falls, it was cloudy, with a temperature of 82. And again, at San Angelo, skies were mostly cloudy. The temperature was 79 degrees. Wind was southeast at 5 miles an hour. And now, here is the National Weather Service forecast for the city of San Angelo and surrounding area tonight, partly cloudy. Lows in the upper 60s. South winds 10 to 15 miles an hour. Monday, sunny. Highs in the lower 90s. South winds 5 to 10 miles an hour. Monday night, mostly clear. Lows around 70. Southeast winds 5 to 10 miles an hour. Tuesday, mostly sunny. Highs in the lower 90s. Southeast winds around 5 miles an hour, increasing to 10 to 15 miles an hour in the afternoon. Tuesday night, partly cloudy until midnight, then becoming mostly cloudy. A chance of showers. A chance of thunderstorms until midnight, then a slight chance of thunderstorms after midnight. Lows in the upper 60s. Southeast winds 10 to 15 miles an hour. Chance of rain 50%. Wednesday, mostly cloudy with a chance of showers. A slight chance of thunderstorms in the morning, then a chance of thunderstorms in the afternoon. Highs in the mid-80s.
chance of rain 50%. Wednesday night through Thursday night, showers likely with a chance of thunderstorms. Lows in the mid-60s. Highs in the lower 80s. Chance of rain 70%. Friday, mostly cloudy with a chance of showers and thunderstorms. Highs in the mid-80s. Chance of rain 50%. Friday night, partly cloudy. A chance of showers and thunderstorms until midnight, then a slight chance of showers and thunderstorms after midnight. Lows in the mid-60s. Chance of rain 50%. Saturday and Saturday night, partly cloudy with a slight chance of showers and thunderstorms. Highs in the upper 80s. Lows in the upper 60s. Chance of rain 20%. Sunday, partly cloudy in the morning, then clearing. Highs around 90. Visit weather.gov/San Angelo, your comprehensive weather information source. At 10 p.m., at San Angelo, skies were mostly cloudy. The temperature was 79 degrees, the dew point 61, and the relative humidity 53%. The wind was southeast at 5 miles an hour. The pressure 29.92 inches and rising. At Abilene, skies were mostly cloudy. 83 degrees, dew point 63, and relative humidity 50%. Wind south at 13 miles an hour. Pressure 29.91 inches and rising. At Junction, skies were partly cloudy. 79 degrees, dew point 67, and the relative humidity 66%. Wind south at 7 miles an hour. Pressure 29.95 inches and rising. And now for other locations across west central Texas. Temperatures were between 77 and 84 degrees. At San Saba, it was clear. At Brownwood, it was partly cloudy. At Sonora, it was mostly cloudy. Elsewhere across the Lone Star State. At Lubbock, a thunderstorm was reported, with a temperature of 69. It was clear, with a temperature of 75 at Amarillo, and 82 at Brownsville. It was partly cloudy, with a temperature of 87 at El Paso, 84 at Dallas-Fort Worth, 77 at Austin, and 80 at Houston. It was mostly cloudy, with a temperature of 83 at Midland, and 81 at San Antonio. At Wichita Falls, it was cloudy, with a temperature of 82. And again, at San Angelo, skies were mostly cloudy. The temperature was 79 degrees. Wind was southeast at 5 miles an hour. And now, here is the National Weather Service forecast for the city of San Angelo and surrounding area tonight, partly cloudy. Lows in the upper 60s. South winds 10 to 15 miles an hour. Monday, sunny. Highs in the lower 90s. South winds 5 to 10 miles an hour. Monday night, mostly clear. Lows around 70. Southeast winds 5 to 10 miles an hour. Tuesday, mostly sunny. Highs in the lower 90s. Southeast winds around 5 miles an hour, increasing to 10 to 15 miles an hour in the afternoon. Tuesday night, partly cloudy until midnight, then becoming mostly cloudy. A chance of showers. A chance of thunderstorms until midnight, then a slight chance of thunderstorms after midnight. Lows in the upper 60s. Southeast winds 10 to 15 miles an hour. Chance of rain 50%. Wednesday, mostly cloudy with a chance of showers. A slight chance of thunderstorms in the morning, then a chance of thunderstorms in the afternoon. Highs in the mid-80s. Chance of rain 50%. Wednesday night through Thursday night, showers likely with a chance of thunderstorms. Lows in the mid-60s. Highs in the lower 80s. Chance of rain 70%. Friday, mostly cloudy with a chance of showers and thunderstorms. Highs in the mid-80s. Chance of rain 50%. Friday night, partly cloudy. A chance of showers and thunderstorms until midnight, then a slight chance of showers and thunderstorms after midnight. Lows in the mid-60s. Chance of rain 50%. Saturday and Saturday night, partly cloudy with a slight chance of showers and thunderstorms. Highs in the upper 80s.
lows in the upper 60s. Chance of rain 20%. Sunday, partly cloudy in the morning, then clearing. Highs around 90. Visit weather.gov/San Angelo, your comprehensive weather information source. The current time is 10:44 p.m. Central Daylight Time. 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The voice of the National Weather Service. At 10 p.m., at San Angelo, skies were mostly cloudy. The temperature was 79 degrees, the dew point 61, and the relative humidity 53%. The wind was southeast at 5 miles an hour. The pressure 29.92 inches and rising. At Abilene, skies were mostly cloudy. 83 degrees, dew point 63, and relative humidity 50%. Wind south at 13 miles an hour. Pressure 29.91 inches and rising. At Junction, skies were partly cloudy. 79 degrees, dew point 67, and the relative humidity 66%. Wind south at 7 miles an hour. Pressure 29.95 inches and rising. And now for other locations across west central Texas. Temperatures were between 77 and 84 degrees. At San Saba, it was clear. At Brownwood, it was partly cloudy. At Sonora, it was mostly cloudy. Elsewhere across the Lone Star State. At Lubbock, a thunderstorm was reported, with a temperature of 69. It was clear, with a temperature of 75 at Amarillo, and 82 at Brownsville. It was partly cloudy, with a temperature of 87 at El Paso, 84 at Dallas-Fort Worth, 77 at Austin, and 80 at Houston. It was mostly cloudy, with a temperature of 83 at Midland, and 81 at San Antonio. At Wichita Falls, it was cloudy, with a temperature of 82. And again, at San Angelo, skies were mostly cloudy. The temperature was 79 degrees. Wind was southeast at 5 miles an hour. And now, here is the National Weather Service forecast for the city of San Angelo and surrounding area tonight, partly cloudy. Lows in the upper 60s. South winds 10 to 15 miles an hour. Monday, sunny. Highs in the lower 90s. South winds 5 to 10 miles an hour. Monday night, mostly clear. Lows around 70. Southeast winds 5 to 10 miles an hour. Tuesday, mostly sunny. Highs in the lower 90s. Southeast winds around 5 miles an hour, increasing to 10 to 15 miles an hour in the afternoon. Tuesday night, partly cloudy until midnight, then becoming mostly cloudy. A chance of showers. A chance of thunderstorms until midnight, then a slight chance of thunderstorms after midnight. Lows in the upper 60s. Southeast winds 10 to 15 miles an hour. Chance of rain 50%. Wednesday, mostly cloudy with a chance of showers. A slight chance of thunderstorms in the morning, then a chance of thunderstorms in the afternoon. Highs in the mid-80s. Chance of rain 50%. Wednesday night through Thursday night, showers likely with a chance of thunderstorms. Lows in the mid-60s. Highs in the lower 80s. Chance of rain 70%. Friday, mostly cloudy with a chance of showers and thunderstorms. Highs in the mid-80s. Chance of rain 50%. Friday night, partly cloudy. A chance of showers and thunderstorms until midnight, then a slight chance of showers and thunderstorms after midnight. Lows in the mid-60s. Chance of rain 50%. Saturday and Saturday night, partly cloudy with a slight chance of showers and thunderstorms. Highs in the upper 80s. Lows in the upper 60s. Chance of rain 20%. Sunday, partly cloudy in the morning, then clearing. Highs around 90. Visit weather.gov/San Angelo, your comprehensive weather information source. At 10 p.m., at San Angelo, skies were mostly cloudy. The temperature was 79 degrees, the dew point 61, and the relative humidity 53%. The wind was southeast at 5 miles an hour.
the pressure 29.92 inches and rising. At Abilene, skies were mostly cloudy. 83 degrees, dew point 63, and relative humidity 50%. Wind south at 13 miles an hour. Pressure 29.91 inches and rising. At Junction, skies were partly cloudy. 79 degrees, dew point 67, and the relative humidity 66%. Wind south at 7 miles an hour. Pressure 29.95 inches and rising. And now for other locations across west central Texas. Temperatures were between 77 and 84 degrees. At San Saba, it was clear. At Brownwood, it was partly cloudy. At Sonora, it was mostly cloudy. Elsewhere across the Lone Star State. At Lubbock, a thunderstorm was reported, with a temperature of 69. It was clear, with a temperature of 75 at Amarillo, and 82 at Brownsville. It was partly cloudy, with a temperature of 87 at El Paso, 84 at Dallas-Fort Worth, 77 at Austin, and 80 at Houston. It was mostly cloudy, with a temperature of 83 at Midland, and 81 at San Antonio. At Wichita Falls, it was cloudy, with a temperature of 82. And again, at San Angelo, skies were mostly cloudy. The temperature was 79 degrees. Wind was southeast at 5 miles an hour. And now, here is the National Weather Service forecast for the city of San Angelo and surrounding area tonight, partly cloudy. Lows in the upper 60s. South winds 10 to 15 miles an hour. Monday, sunny. Highs in the lower 90s. South winds 5 to 10 miles an hour. Monday night, mostly clear. Lows around 70. Southeast winds 5 to 10 miles an hour. Tuesday, mostly sunny. Highs in the lower 90s. Southeast winds around 5 miles an hour, increasing to 10 to 15 miles an hour in the afternoon. Tuesday night, partly cloudy until midnight, then becoming mostly cloudy. A chance of showers. A chance of thunderstorms until midnight, then a slight chance of thunderstorms after midnight. Lows in the upper 60s. Southeast winds 10 to 15 miles an hour. Chance of rain 50%. Wednesday, mostly cloudy with a chance of showers. A slight chance of thunderstorms in the morning, then a chance of thunderstorms in the afternoon. Highs in the mid-80s. Chance of rain 50%. Wednesday night through Thursday night, showers likely with a chance of thunderstorms. Lows in the mid-60s. Highs in the lower 80s. Chance of rain 70%. Friday, mostly cloudy with a chance of showers and thunderstorms. Highs in the mid-80s. Chance of rain 50%. Friday night, partly cloudy. A chance of showers and thunderstorms until midnight, then a slight chance of showers and thunderstorms after midnight. Lows in the mid-60s. Chance of rain 50%. Saturday and Saturday night, partly cloudy with a slight chance of showers and thunderstorms. Highs in the upper 80s. Lows in the upper 60s. Chance of rain 20%. Sunday, partly cloudy in the morning, then clearing. Highs around 90. Visit weather.gov/San Angelo, your comprehensive weather information source. At 10 p.m., at San Angelo, skies were mostly cloudy. The temperature was 79 degrees, the dew point 61, and the relative humidity 53%. The wind was southeast at 5 miles an hour. The pressure 29.92 inches and rising. At Abilene, skies were mostly cloudy. 83 degrees, dew point 63, and relative humidity 50%. Wind south at 13 miles an hour. Pressure 29.91 inches and rising. At Junction, skies were partly cloudy. 79 degrees, dew point 67, and the relative humidity 66%. Wind south at 7 miles an hour. Pressure 29.95 inches and rising. And now for other locations across west central Texas. Temperatures were between 77 and 84 degrees. At San Saba, it was clear.
At Brownwood, it was partly cloudy. At Sonora, it was mostly cloudy. Elsewhere across the Lone Star State, at Lubbock, a thunderstorm was reported with a temperature of 69. It was clear with a temperature of 75 at Amarillo and 82 at Brownsville. It was partly cloudy with a temperature of 87 at El Paso, 84 at Dallas-Fort Worth, 77 at Austin, and 80 at Houston. It was mostly cloudy with a temperature of 83 at Midland and 81 at San Antonio. At Wichita Falls, it was cloudy with a temperature of 82. And again, at San Angelo, skies were mostly cloudy. The temperature was 79 degrees. Wind was southeast at 5 miles an hour. And now, here is the National Weather Service forecast for the city of San Angelo and surrounding area tonight, partly cloudy. Lows in the upper 60s. South winds 10 to 15 miles an hour. Monday, sunny. Highs in the lower 90s. South winds 5 to 10 miles an hour. Monday night, mostly clear. Lows around 70. Southeast winds 5 to 10 miles an hour. Tuesday, mostly sunny. Highs in the lower 90s. Southeast winds around 5 miles an hour, increasing to 10 to 15 miles an hour in the afternoon. Tuesday night, partly cloudy until midnight, then becoming mostly cloudy. A chance of showers. A chance of thunderstorms until midnight, then a slight chance of thunderstorms after midnight. Lows in the upper 60s. Southeast winds 10 to 15 miles an hour. Chance of rain 50%. Wednesday, mostly cloudy with a chance of showers. A slight chance of thunderstorms in the morning, then a chance of thunderstorms in the afternoon. Highs in the mid-80s. Chance of rain 50%. Wednesday night through Thursday night, showers likely with a chance of thunderstorms. Lows in the mid-60s. Highs in the lower 80s. Chance of rain 70%. Friday, mostly cloudy with a chance of showers and thunderstorms. Highs in the mid-80s. Chance of rain 50%. Friday night, partly cloudy. A chance of showers and thunderstorms until midnight, then a slight chance of showers and thunderstorms after midnight. Lows in the mid-60s. Chance of rain 50%. Saturday and Saturday night, partly cloudy with a slight chance of showers and thunderstorms. Highs in the upper 80s. Lows in the upper 60s. Chance of rain 20%. Sunday, partly cloudy in the morning, then clearing. Highs around 90. Visit weather.gov/San Angelo, your comprehensive weather information source. At 10 p.m., at San Angelo, skies were mostly cloudy. The temperature was 79 degrees, the dew point 61, and the relative humidity 53%. The wind was southeast at 5 miles an hour. The pressure 29.92 inches and rising. At Abilene, skies were mostly cloudy. 83 degrees, dew point 63, and relative humidity 50%. Wind south at 13 miles an hour. Pressure 29.91 inches and rising. At Junction, skies were partly cloudy. 79 degrees, dew point 67, and the relative humidity 66%. Wind south at 7 miles an hour. Pressure 29.95 inches and rising. And now for other locations across west central Texas. Temperatures were between 77 and 84 degrees. At San Saba, it was clear. At Brownwood, it was partly cloudy. At Sonora, it was mostly cloudy. Elsewhere across the Lone Star State. At Lubbock, a thunderstorm was reported with a temperature of 69. It was clear, with a temperature of 75 at Amarillo and 82 at Brownsville. It was partly cloudy, with a temperature of 87 at El Paso, 84 at Dallas-Fort Worth, 77 at Austin, and 80 at Houston. It was mostly cloudy, with a temperature of 83 at Midland and 81 at San Antonio. At Wichita Falls, it was cloudy, with a temperature of 82. And again, at San Angelo, skies were mostly cloudy. The temperature was 79 degrees.
Wind was southeast at 5 miles an hour. And now, here is the National Weather Service forecast for the city of San Angelo and surrounding area tonight, partly cloudy. Lows in the upper 60s. South winds 10 to 15 miles an hour. Monday, sunny. Highs in the lower 90s. South winds 5 to 10 miles an hour. Monday night, mostly clear. Lows around 70. Southeast winds 5 to 10 miles an hour. Tuesday, mostly sunny. Highs in the lower 90s. Southeast winds around 5 miles an hour, increasing to 10 to 15 miles an hour in the afternoon. Tuesday night, partly cloudy until midnight, then becoming mostly cloudy. A chance of showers. A chance of thunderstorms until midnight, then a slight chance of thunderstorms after midnight. Lows in the upper 60s. Southeast winds 10 to 15 miles an hour. Chance of rain 50%. Wednesday, mostly cloudy with a chance of showers. A slight chance of thunderstorms in the morning, then a chance of thunderstorms in the afternoon. Highs in the mid-80s. Chance of rain 50%. Wednesday night through Thursday night, showers likely with a chance of thunderstorms. Lows in the mid-60s. Highs in the lower 80s. Chance of rain 70%. Friday, mostly cloudy with a chance of showers and thunderstorms. Highs in the mid-80s. Chance of rain 50%. Friday night, partly cloudy. A chance of showers and thunderstorms until midnight, then a slight chance of showers and thunderstorms after midnight. Lows in the mid-60s. Chance of rain 50%. Saturday and Saturday night, partly cloudy with a slight chance of showers and thunderstorms. Highs in the upper 80s. Lows in the upper 60s. Chance of rain 20%. Sunday, partly cloudy in the morning, then clearing. Highs around 90. Visit weather.gov/San Angelo, your comprehensive weather information source. At 11 p.m., at San Angelo, skies were mostly cloudy. The temperature was 76 degrees, the dew point 61, and the relative humidity 59%. The wind was south at 6 miles an hour. The pressure 29.96 inches and rising. At Abilene, skies were mostly cloudy. 82 degrees, dew point 63, and relative humidity 52%. Wind south at 7 miles an hour. Pressure 29.96 inches and rising. At Junction, skies were partly cloudy. 78 degrees, dew point 68, and the relative humidity 71%. Wind south at 8 miles an hour. Pressure 29.98 inches and rising. And now for other locations across west central Texas. Temperatures were between 75 and 82 degrees. At San Saba, it was clear. At Brownwood, it was partly cloudy. At Sonora, it was mostly cloudy. Elsewhere across the Lone Star State. At Lubbock, a thunderstorm was reported, with a temperature of 73. It was clear, with a temperature of 78 at Amarillo, 85 at El Paso, and 82 at Brownsville. It was partly cloudy, with a temperature of 82 at Dallas-Fort Worth, 78 at Austin, 77 at San Antonio, and 80 at Houston. At Midland, it was mostly cloudy, with a temperature of 79. At Wichita Falls, it was cloudy, with a temperature of 83. And again, at San Angelo, skies were mostly cloudy. The temperature was 76 degrees. Wind was south at 6 miles an hour. And now, here is the National Weather Service forecast for the city of San Angelo and surrounding area tonight, partly cloudy. Lows in the upper 60s. South winds 10 to 15 miles an hour. Monday, sunny. Highs in the lower 90s. South winds 5 to 10 miles an hour. Monday night, mostly clear. Lows around 70. Southeast winds 5 to 10 miles an hour. Tuesday, mostly sunny. Highs in the lower 90s. Southeast winds around 5 miles an hour, increasing to 10 to 15 miles an hour in the afternoon.
Tuesday night, partly cloudy until midnight, then becoming mostly cloudy. A chance of showers. A chance of thunderstorms until midnight, then a slight chance of thunderstorms after midnight. Lows in the upper 60s. Southeast winds 10 to 15 miles an hour. Chance of rain 50%. Wednesday, mostly cloudy with a chance of showers. A slight chance of thunderstorms in the morning, then a chance of thunderstorms in the afternoon. Highs in the mid-80s. Chance of rain 50%. Wednesday night through Thursday night, showers likely with a chance of thunderstorms. Lows in the mid-60s. Highs in the lower 80s. Chance of rain 70%. Friday, mostly cloudy with a chance of showers and thunderstorms. Highs in the mid-80s. Chance of rain 50%. Friday night, partly cloudy. A chance of showers and thunderstorms until midnight, then a slight chance of showers and thunderstorms after midnight. Lows in the mid-60s. Chance of rain 50%. Saturday and Saturday night, partly cloudy with a slight chance of showers and thunderstorms. Highs in the upper 80s. Lows in the upper 60s. Chance of rain 20%. Sunday, partly cloudy in the morning, then clearing. Highs around 90. Visit weather.gov/San Angelo, your comprehensive weather information source. At 11 p.m., at San Angelo, skies were mostly cloudy. The temperature was 76 degrees, the dew point 61, and the relative humidity 59%. The wind was south at 6 miles an hour. The pressure 29.96 inches and rising. At Abilene, skies were mostly cloudy. 82 degrees, dew point 63, and relative humidity 52%. Wind south at 7 miles an hour. Pressure 29.96 inches and rising. At Junction, skies were partly cloudy. 78 degrees, dew point 68, and the relative humidity 71%. Wind south at 8 miles an hour. Pressure 29.98 inches and rising. And now for other locations across west central Texas. Temperatures were between 75 and 82 degrees. At San Saba, it was clear. At Brownwood, it was partly cloudy. At Sonora, it was mostly cloudy. Elsewhere across the Lone Star State. At Lubbock, a thunderstorm was reported, with a temperature of 73. It was clear, with a temperature of 78 at Amarillo, 85 at El Paso, and 82 at Brownsville. It was partly cloudy, with a temperature of 82 at Dallas-Fort Worth, 78 at Austin, 77 at San Antonio, and 80 at Houston. At Midland, it was mostly cloudy, with a temperature of 79. At Wichita Falls, it was cloudy, with a temperature of 83. And again, at San Angelo, skies were mostly cloudy. The temperature was 76 degrees. Wind was south at 6 miles an hour. And now, here is the National Weather Service forecast for the city of San Angelo and surrounding area tonight, partly cloudy. Lows in the upper 60s. South winds 10 to 15 miles an hour. Monday, sunny. Highs in the lower 90s. South winds 5 to 10 miles an hour. Monday night, mostly clear. Lows around 70. Southeast winds 5 to 10 miles an hour. Tuesday, mostly sunny. Highs in the lower 90s. Southeast winds around 5 miles an hour, increasing to 10 to 15 miles an hour in the afternoon. Tuesday night, partly cloudy until midnight, then becoming mostly cloudy. A chance of showers. A chance of thunderstorms until midnight, then a slight chance of thunderstorms after midnight. Lows in the upper 60s. Southeast winds 10 to 15 miles an hour. Chance of rain 50%. Wednesday, mostly cloudy with a chance of showers. A slight chance of thunderstorms in the morning, then a chance of thunderstorms in the afternoon. Highs in the mid-80s. Chance of rain 50%. Wednesday night through Thursday night, showers likely with a chance of thunderstorms. Lows in the mid-60s. Highs in the lower 80s. Chance of rain 70%.
Friday, mostly cloudy with a chance of showers and thunderstorms. Highs in the mid-80s. Chance of rain 50%. Friday night, partly cloudy. A chance of showers and thunderstorms until midnight, then a slight chance of showers and thunderstorms after midnight. Lows in the mid-60s. Chance of rain 50%. Saturday and Saturday night, partly cloudy with a slight chance of showers and thunderstorms. Highs in the upper 80s. Lows in the upper 60s. Chance of rain 20%. Sunday, partly cloudy in the morning, then clearing. Highs around 90. Visit weather.gov/San Angelo, your comprehensive weather information source. At 11 p.m., at San Angelo, skies were mostly cloudy. The temperature was 76 degrees, the dew point 61, and the relative humidity 59%. The wind was south at 6 miles an hour. The pressure 29.96 inches and rising. At Abilene, skies were mostly cloudy. 82 degrees, dew point 63, and relative humidity 52%. Wind south at 7 miles an hour. Pressure 29.96 inches and rising. At Junction, skies were partly cloudy. 78 degrees, dew point 68, and the relative humidity 71%. Wind south at 8 miles an hour. Pressure 29.98 inches and rising. And now for other locations across West Central Texas. Temperatures were between 75 and 82 degrees. At San Saba, it was clear. At Brownwood, it was partly cloudy. At Sonora, it was mostly cloudy. Elsewhere across the Lone Star State. At Lubbock, a thunderstorm was reported, with a temperature of 73. It was clear, with a temperature of 78 at Amarillo, 85 at El Paso, and 82 at Brownsville. It was partly cloudy, with a temperature of 82 at Dallas-Fort Worth, 78 at Austin, 77 at San Antonio, and 80 at Houston. At Midland, it was mostly cloudy, with a temperature of 79. At Wichita Falls, it was cloudy, with a temperature of 83. And again, at San Angelo, skies were mostly cloudy. The temperature was 76 degrees. Wind was south at 6 miles an hour. At 11 p.m., at San Angelo, skies were mostly cloudy. The temperature was 76 degrees, the dew point 61, and the relative humidity 59%. The wind was south at 6 miles an hour. The pressure 29.96 inches and rising. At Abilene, skies were cloudy. 82 degrees, dew point 63, and relative humidity 52%. Wind south at 7 miles an hour. Pressure 29.96 inches and rising. At Junction, skies were mostly cloudy. 78 degrees, dew point 68, and the relative humidity 71%. Wind south at 8 miles an hour. Pressure 29.98 inches and rising. And now for other locations across West Central Texas. Temperatures were between 75 and 82 degrees. It was partly cloudy at Brownwood and San Saba. At Sonora, it was mostly cloudy. Elsewhere across the Lone Star State. At Lubbock, a thunderstorm was reported, with a temperature of 73. At El Paso, it was clear, with a temperature of 85. It was partly cloudy, with a temperature of 78 at Amarillo, 82 at Dallas-Fort Worth, and 78 at Austin. Under partly cloudy skies, San Antonio reported 77, Houston reported 80, and Brownsville reported 82. At Midland, it was mostly cloudy, with a temperature of 79. At Wichita Falls, it was cloudy, with a temperature of 83. And again, at San Angelo, skies were mostly cloudy. The temperature was 76 degrees. Wind was south at 6 miles an hour. The current time is 11:14 p.m. Central Daylight Time. 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The voice of the National Weather Service. And now, here is the National Weather Service forecast for the city of San Angelo and surrounding area tonight, partly cloudy.
lows in the upper 60s. South winds 10 to 15 miles an hour. Monday, sunny. Highs in the lower 90s. South winds 5 to 10 miles an hour. Monday night, mostly clear. Lows around 70. Southeast winds 5 to 10 miles an hour. Tuesday, mostly sunny. Highs in the lower 90s. Southeast winds around 5 miles an hour, increasing to 10 to 15 miles an hour in the afternoon. Tuesday night, partly cloudy until midnight, then becoming mostly cloudy. A chance of showers. A chance of thunderstorms until midnight, then a slight chance of thunderstorms after midnight. Lows in the upper 60s. Southeast winds 10 to 15 miles an hour. Chance of rain 50%. Wednesday, mostly cloudy with a chance of showers. A slight chance of thunderstorms in the morning, then a chance of thunderstorms in the afternoon. Highs in the mid-80s. Chance of rain 50%. Wednesday night through Thursday night, showers likely with a chance of thunderstorms. Lows in the mid-60s. Highs in the lower 80s. Chance of rain 70%. Friday, mostly cloudy with a chance of showers and thunderstorms. Highs in the mid-80s. Chance of rain 50%. Friday night, partly cloudy. A chance of showers and thunderstorms until midnight, then a slight chance of showers and thunderstorms after midnight. Lows in the mid-60s. Chance of rain 50%. Saturday and Saturday night, partly cloudy with a slight chance of showers and thunderstorms. Highs in the upper 80s. Lows in the upper 60s. Chance of rain 20%. Sunday, partly cloudy in the morning, then clearing. Highs around 90. Visit weather.gov/San Angelo, your comprehensive weather information source. At 11 p.m., at San Angelo, skies were mostly cloudy. The temperature was 76 degrees, the dew point 61, and the relative humidity 59%. The wind was south at 6 miles an hour. The pressure 29.96 inches and rising. At Abilene, skies were cloudy. 82 degrees, dew point 63, and relative humidity 52%. Wind south at 7 miles an hour. Pressure 29.96 inches and rising. At Junction, skies were mostly cloudy. 78 degrees, dew point 68, and the relative humidity 71%. Wind south at 8 miles an hour. Pressure 29.98 inches and rising. And now for other locations across West Central Texas. Temperatures were between 75 and 82 degrees. It was partly cloudy at Brownwood and San Saba. At Sonora, it was mostly cloudy. Elsewhere across the Lone Star State. At Lubbock, a thunderstorm was reported with a temperature of 73. At El Paso, it was clear with a temperature of 85. It was partly cloudy with a temperature of 78 at Amarillo, 82 at Dallas-Fort Worth, and 78 at Austin. Under partly cloudy skies, San Antonio reported 77, Houston reported 80, and Brownsville reported 82. At Midland, it was mostly cloudy, with a temperature of 79. At Wichita Falls, it was cloudy, with a temperature of 83. And again, at San Angelo, skies were mostly cloudy. The temperature was 76 degrees. Wind was south at 6 miles an hour. And now, here is the National Weather Service forecast for the city of San Angelo and surrounding area tonight, partly cloudy. Lows in the upper 60s. South winds 10 to 15 miles an hour. Monday, sunny. Highs in the lower 90s. South winds 5 to 10 miles an hour. Monday night, mostly clear. Lows around 70. Southeast winds 5 to 10 miles an hour. Tuesday, mostly sunny. Highs in the lower 90s. Southeast winds around 5 miles an hour, increasing to 10 to 15 miles an hour in the afternoon. Tuesday night, partly cloudy until midnight, then becoming mostly cloudy. A chance of showers. A chance of thunderstorms until midnight, then a slight chance of thunderstorms after midnight.
lows in the upper 60s. Southeast winds 10 to 15 miles an hour. Chance of rain 50%. Wednesday, mostly cloudy with a chance of showers. A slight chance of thunderstorms in the morning, then a chance of thunderstorms in the afternoon. Highs in the mid-80s. Chance of rain 50%. Wednesday night through Thursday night, showers likely with a chance of thunderstorms. Lows in the mid-60s. Highs in the lower 80s. Chance of rain 70%. Friday, mostly cloudy with a chance of showers and thunderstorms. Highs in the mid-80s. Chance of rain 50%. Friday night, partly cloudy. A chance of showers and thunderstorms until midnight, then a slight chance of showers and thunderstorms after midnight. Lows in the mid-60s. Chance of rain 50%. Saturday and Saturday night, partly cloudy with a slight chance of showers and thunderstorms. Highs in the upper 80s. Lows in the upper 60s. Chance of rain 20%. Sunday, partly cloudy in the morning, then clearing. Highs around 90. Visit weather.gov/San Angelo, your comprehensive weather information source. At 11 p.m., at San Angelo, skies were mostly cloudy. The temperature was 76 degrees, the dew point 61, and the relative humidity 59%. The wind was south at 6 miles an hour. The pressure 29.96 inches and rising. At Abilene, skies were cloudy. 82 degrees, dew point 63, and relative humidity 52%. Wind south at 7 miles an hour. Pressure 29.96 inches and rising. At Junction, skies were mostly cloudy. 78 degrees, dew point 68, and the relative humidity 71%. Wind south at 8 miles an hour. Pressure 29.98 inches and rising. And now for other locations across west central Texas. Temperatures were between 75 and 82 degrees. It was partly cloudy at Brownwood and San Saba. At Sonora, it was mostly cloudy. Elsewhere across the Lone Star State. At Lubbock, a thunderstorm was reported with a temperature of 73. At El Paso, it was clear with a temperature of 85. It was partly cloudy with a temperature of 78 at Amarillo, 82 at Dallas-Fort Worth, and 78 at Austin. Under partly cloudy skies, San Antonio reported 77, Houston reported 80, and Brownsville reported 82. At Midland, it was mostly cloudy, with a temperature of 79. At Wichita Falls, it was cloudy, with a temperature of 83. And again, at San Angelo, skies were mostly cloudy. The temperature was 76 degrees. Wind was south at 6 miles an hour. And now, here is the National Weather Service forecast for the city of San Angelo and surrounding area tonight, partly cloudy. Lows in the upper 60s. South winds 10 to 15 miles an hour. Monday, sunny. Highs in the lower 90s. South winds 5 to 10 miles an hour. Monday night, mostly clear. Lows around 70. Southeast winds 5 to 10 miles an hour. Tuesday, mostly sunny. Highs in the lower 90s. Southeast winds around 5 miles an hour, increasing to 10 to 15 miles an hour in the afternoon. Tuesday night, partly cloudy until midnight, then becoming mostly cloudy. A chance of showers. A chance of thunderstorms until midnight, then a slight chance of thunderstorms after midnight. Lows in the upper 60s. Southeast winds 10 to 15 miles an hour. Chance of rain 50%. Wednesday, mostly cloudy with a chance of showers. A slight chance of thunderstorms in the morning, then a chance of thunderstorms in the afternoon. Highs in the mid-80s. Chance of rain 50%. Wednesday night through Thursday night, showers likely with a chance of thunderstorms. Lows in the mid-60s. Highs in the lower 80s. Chance of rain 70%. Friday, mostly cloudy with a chance of showers and thunderstorms. Highs in the mid-80s. Chance of rain 50%. Friday night, partly cloudy.
a chance of showers and thunderstorms until midnight, then a slight chance of showers and thunderstorms after midnight. Lows in the

The temperature was 76 degrees, the dew point 61, and the relative humidity 59%. The wind was south at 6 miles an hour. The pressure 29.96 inches and rising. At Abilene, skies were cloudy. 82 degrees, dew point 63, and relative humidity 52%. Wind south at 7 miles an hour. Pressure 29.96 inches and rising. At Junction, skies were mostly cloudy. 78 degrees, dew point 68, and the relative humidity 71%. Wind south at 8 miles an hour. Pressure 29.98 inches and rising. And now for other locations across west central Texas. Temperatures were between 75 and 82 degrees. It was partly cloudy at Brownwood and San Saba. At Sonora, it was mostly cloudy. Elsewhere across the Lone Star State. At Lubbock, a thunderstorm was reported with a temperature of 73. At El Paso, it was clear with a temperature of 85. It was partly cloudy with a temperature of 78 at Amarillo, 82 at Dallas-Fort Worth, and 78 at Austin. Under partly cloudy skies, San Antonio reported 77, Houston reported 80, and Brownsville reported 82. At Midland, it was mostly cloudy, with a temperature of 79. At Wichita Falls, it was cloudy, with a temperature of 83. And again, at San Angelo, skies were mostly cloudy. The temperature was 76 degrees. Wind was out at 6 miles an hour. And now, here is the National Weather Service forecast for the city of San Angelo and surrounding area tonight, partly cloudy. Lows in the upper 60s. South winds 10 to 15 miles an hour. Monday, sunny. Highs in the lower 90s. South winds 5 to 10 miles an hour. Monday night, mostly clear. Lows around 70. Southeast winds 5 to 10 miles an hour. Tuesday, mostly sunny. Highs in the lower 90s. Southeast winds around 5 miles an hour, increasing to 10 to 15 miles an hour in the afternoon. Tuesday night, partly cloudy until midnight, then becoming mostly cloudy. A chance of showers. A chance of thunderstorms until midnight, then a slight chance of thunderstorms after midnight. Lows in the upper 60s. Southeast winds 10 to 15 miles an hour. Chance of rain 50%. Wednesday, mostly cloudy with a chance of showers. A slight chance of thunderstorms in the morning, then a chance of thunderstorms in the afternoon. Highs in the mid-80s. Chance of rain 50%. Wednesday night through Thursday night, showers likely with a chance of thunderstorms. Lows in the mid-60s. Highs in the lower 80s. Chance of rain 70%. Friday, mostly cloudy with a chance of showers and thunderstorms. Highs in the mid-80s. Chance of rain 50%. Friday night, partly cloudy. A chance of showers and thunderstorms until midnight, then a slight chance of showers and thunderstorms after midnight. Lows in the mid-60s. Chance of rain 50%. Saturday and Saturday night, partly cloudy with a slight chance of showers and thunderstorms. Highs in the upper 80s. Lows in the upper 60s. Chance of rain 20%. Sunday, partly cloudy in the morning, then clearing. Highs around 90. Visit weather.gov/San Angelo, your comprehensive weather information source. At 11 p.m., at San Angelo, skies were mostly cloudy. The temperature was 76 degrees, the dew point 61, and the relative humidity 59%. The wind was south at 6 miles an hour. The pressure 29.96 inches and rising. At Abilene, skies were cloudy. 82 degrees, dew point 63, and relative humidity 52%. Wind south at 7 miles an hour. Pressure 29.96 inches and rising. At Junction, skies were mostly cloudy. 78 degrees, dew point 68, and the relative humidity 71%. Wind south at 8 miles an hour. Pressure 29.98 inches and rising. And now for other locations across

northwest central Texas. Temperatures were between 75 and 82 degrees. It was partly cloudy at Brownwood and San Saba. At Sonora, it was mostly cloudy. Elsewhere across the Lone Star State, at Lubbock, a thunderstorm was reported with a temperature of 73. At El Paso, it was clear with a temperature of 85. It was partly cloudy with a temperature of 78 at Amarillo, 82 at Dallas-Fort Worth, and 78 at Austin. Under partly cloudy skies, San Antonio reported 77, Houston reported 80, and Brownsville reported 82. At Midland, it was mostly cloudy, with a temperature of 79. At Wichita Falls, it was cloudy, with a temperature of 83. And again, at San Angelo, skies were mostly cloudy. The temperature was 76 degrees. Wind was south at 6 miles an hour. And now, here is the National Weather Service forecast for the city of San Angelo and surrounding area tonight, partly cloudy. Lows in the upper 60s. South winds 10 to 15 miles an hour. Monday, sunny. Highs in the lower 90s. South winds 5 to 10 miles an hour. Monday night, mostly clear. Lows around 70. Southeast winds 5 to 10 miles an hour. Tuesday, mostly sunny. Highs in the lower 90s. Southeast winds around 5 miles an hour, increasing to 10 to 15 miles an hour in the afternoon. Tuesday night, partly cloudy until midnight, then becoming mostly cloudy. A chance of showers. A chance of thunderstorms until midnight, then a slight chance of thunderstorms after midnight. Lows in the upper 60s. Southeast winds 10 to 15 miles an hour. Chance of rain 50%. Wednesday, mostly cloudy with a chance of showers. A slight chance of thunderstorms in the morning, then a chance of thunderstorms in the afternoon. Highs in the mid-80s. Chance of rain 50%. Wednesday night through Thursday night, showers likely with a chance of thunderstorms. Lows in the mid-60s. Highs in the lower 80s. Chance of rain 70%. Friday, mostly cloudy with a chance of showers and thunderstorms. Highs in the mid-80s. Chance of rain 50%. Friday night, partly cloudy. A chance of showers and thunderstorms until midnight, then a slight chance of showers and thunderstorms after midnight. Lows in the mid-60s. Chance of rain 50%. Saturday and Saturday night, partly cloudy with a slight chance of showers and thunderstorms. Highs in the upper 80s. Lows in the upper 60s. Chance of rain 20%. Sunday, partly cloudy in the morning, then clearing. Highs around 90. Visit weather.gov/San Angelo, your comprehensive weather information source. At 11 p.m., at San Angelo, skies were mostly cloudy. The temperature was 76 degrees, the dew point 61, and the relative humidity 59%. The wind was south at 6 miles an hour. The pressure 29.96 inches and rising. At Abilene, skies were cloudy. 82 degrees, dew point 63, and relative humidity 52%. Wind south at 7 miles an hour. Pressure 29.96 inches and rising. At Junction, skies were mostly cloudy. 78 degrees, dew point 68, and the relative humidity 71%. Wind south at 8 miles an hour. Pressure 29.98 inches and rising. And now for other locations across west central Texas. Temperatures were between 75 and 82 degrees. It was partly cloudy at Brownwood and San Saba. At Sonora, it was mostly cloudy. Elsewhere across the Lone Star State. At Lubbock, a thunderstorm was reported with a temperature of 73. At El Paso, it was clear with a temperature of 85. It was partly cloudy with a temperature of 78 at Amarillo, 82 at Dallas-Fort Worth, and 78 at Austin. Under partly cloudy skies, San Antonio reported 77, Houston reported 80, and Brownsville reported 82. At Midland, it was mostly cloudy, with a temperature of 79.
At Wichita Falls, it was cloudy, with a temperature of 83. And again, at San Angelo, skies were mostly cloudy. The temperature was 76 degrees. Wind was out at 6 miles an hour. And now, here is the National Weather Service forecast for the city of San Angelo and surrounding area tonight, partly cloudy. Lows in the upper 60s. South winds 10 to 15 miles an hour. Monday, sunny. Highs in the lower 90s. South winds 5 to 10 miles an hour. Monday night, mostly clear. Lows around 70. Southeast winds 5 to 10 miles an hour. Tuesday, mostly sunny. Highs in the lower 90s. Southeast winds around 5 miles an hour, increasing to 10 to 15 miles an hour in the afternoon. Tuesday night, partly cloudy until midnight, then becoming mostly cloudy. A chance of showers. A chance of thunderstorms until midnight, then a slight chance of thunderstorms after midnight. Lows in the upper 60s. Southeast winds 10 to 15 miles an hour. Chance of rain 50%. Wednesday, mostly cloudy with a chance of showers. A slight chance of thunderstorms in the morning, then a chance of thunderstorms in the afternoon. Highs in the mid-80s. Chance of rain 50%. Wednesday night through Thursday night, showers likely with a chance of thunderstorms. Lows in the mid-60s. Highs in the lower 80s. Chance of rain 70%. Friday, mostly cloudy with a chance of showers and thunderstorms. Highs in the mid-80s. Chance of rain 50%. Friday night, partly cloudy. A chance of showers and thunderstorms until midnight, then a slight chance of showers and thunderstorms after midnight. Lows in the mid-60s. Chance of rain 50%. Saturday and Saturday night, partly cloudy with a slight chance of showers and thunderstorms. Highs in the upper 80s. Lows in the upper 60s. Chance of rain 20%. Sunday, partly cloudy in the morning, then clearing. Highs around 90. Visit weather.gov/San Angelo, your comprehensive weather information source. At 11 p.m., at San Angelo, skies were mostly cloudy. The temperature was 76 degrees, the dew point 61, and the relative humidity 59%. The wind was out at 6 miles an hour. The pressure 29.96 inches and rising. At Abilene, skies were cloudy. 82 degrees, dew point 63, and relative humidity 52%. Wind south at 7 miles an hour. Pressure 29.96 inches and rising. At Junction, skies were mostly cloudy. 78 degrees, dew point 68, and the relative humidity 71%. Wind south at 8 miles an hour. Pressure 29.98 inches and rising. And now for other locations across west central Texas. Temperatures were between 75 and 82 degrees. It was partly cloudy at Brownwood and San Saba. At Sonora, it was mostly cloudy. Elsewhere across the Lone Star State. At Lubbock, a thunderstorm was reported with a temperature of 73. At El Paso, it was clear with a temperature of 85. It was partly cloudy with a temperature of 78 at Amarillo, 82 at Dallas-Fort Worth, and 78 at Austin. Under partly cloudy skies, San Antonio reported 77, Houston reported 80, and Brownsville reported 82. At Midland, it was mostly cloudy, with a temperature of 79. At Wichita Falls, it was cloudy, with a temperature of 83. And again, at San Angelo, skies were mostly cloudy. The temperature was 76 degrees. Wind was out at 6 miles an hour. And now, here is the National Weather Service forecast for the city of San Angelo and surrounding area tonight, partly cloudy. Lows in the upper 60s. South winds 10 to 15 miles an hour. Monday, sunny. Highs in the lower 90s. South winds 5 to 10 miles an hour. Monday night, mostly clear. Lows around 70. Southeast winds 5 to 10 miles an hour. Tuesday, mostly
mostly sunny. Highs in the lower 90s. Southeast winds around 5 miles an hour, increasing to 10 to 15 miles an hour in the afternoon. Tuesday night, partly cloudy until midnight, then becoming mostly cloudy. A chance of showers. A chance of thunderstorms until midnight, then a slight chance of thunderstorms after midnight. Lows in the upper 60s. Southeast winds 10 to 15 miles an hour. Chance of rain 50%. Wednesday, mostly cloudy with a chance of showers. A slight chance of thunderstorms in the morning, then a chance of thunderstorms in the afternoon. Highs in the mid-80s. Chance of rain 50%. Wednesday night through Thursday night, showers likely with a chance of thunderstorms. Lows in the mid-60s. Highs in the lower 80s. Chance of rain 70%. Friday, mostly cloudy with a chance of showers and thunderstorms. Highs in the mid-80s. Chance of rain 50%. Friday night, partly cloudy. A chance of showers and thunderstorms until midnight, then a slight chance of showers and thunderstorms after midnight. Lows in the mid-60s. Chance of rain 50%. Saturday and Saturday night, partly cloudy with a slight chance of showers and thunderstorms. Highs in the upper 80s. Lows in the upper 60s. Chance of rain 20%. Sunday, partly cloudy in the morning, then clearing. Highs around 90. Visit weather.gov/San Angelo, your comprehensive weather information source. At 11 p.m., at San Angelo, skies were mostly cloudy. The temperature was 76 degrees, the dew point 61, and the relative humidity 59%. The wind was south at 6 miles an hour. The pressure 29.96 inches and rising. At Abilene, skies were cloudy. 82 degrees, dew point 63, and relative humidity 52%. Wind south at 7 miles an hour. Pressure 29.96 inches and rising. At Junction, skies were mostly cloudy. 78 degrees, dew point 68, and the relative humidity 71%. Wind south at 8 miles an hour. Pressure 29.98 inches and rising. And now for other locations across West Central Texas. Temperatures were between 75 and 82 degrees. It was partly cloudy at Brownwood and San Saba. At Sonora, it was mostly cloudy. Elsewhere across the Lone Star State. At Lubbock, a thunderstorm was reported with a temperature of 73. At El Paso, it was clear with a temperature of 85. It was partly cloudy with a temperature of 78 at Amarillo, 82 at Dallas-Fort Worth, and 78 at Austin. Under partly cloudy skies, San Antonio reported 77, Houston reported 80, and Brownsville reported 82. At Midland, it was mostly cloudy, with a temperature of 79. At Wichita Falls, it was cloudy, with a temperature of 83. And again, at San Angelo, skies were mostly cloudy. The temperature was 76 degrees. Wind was south at 6 miles an hour. And now, here is the National Weather Service forecast for the city of San Angelo and surrounding area tonight, partly cloudy. Lows in the upper 60s. South winds 10 to 15 miles an hour. Monday, sunny. Highs in the lower 90s. South winds 5 to 10 miles an hour. Monday night, mostly clear. Lows around 70. Southeast winds 5 to 10 miles an hour. Tuesday, mostly sunny. Highs in the lower 90s. Southeast winds around 5 miles an hour, increasing to 10 to 15 miles an hour in the afternoon. Tuesday night, partly cloudy until midnight, then becoming mostly cloudy. A chance of showers. A chance of thunderstorms until midnight, then a slight chance of thunderstorms after midnight. Lows in the upper 60s. Southeast winds 10 to 15 miles an hour. Chance of rain 50%. Wednesday, mostly cloudy with a chance of showers. A slight chance of thunderstorms in the morning, then a chance of thunderstorms in the afternoon. Highs in the mid-80s. Chance of rain 50%.
Wednesday night through Thursday night, showers likely with a chance of thunderstorms. Lows in the mid-60s. Highs in the lower 80s. Chance of rain 70%. Friday, mostly cloudy with a chance of showers and thunderstorms. Highs in the mid-80s. Chance of rain 50%. Friday night, partly cloudy. A chance of showers and thunderstorms until midnight, then a slight chance of showers and thunderstorms after midnight. Lows in the mid-60s. Chance of rain 50%. Saturday and Saturday night, partly cloudy with a slight chance of showers and thunderstorms. Highs in the upper 80s. Lows in the upper 60s. Chance of rain 20%. Sunday, partly cloudy in the morning, then clearing. Highs around 90. Visit weather.gov/San Angelo, your comprehensive weather information source. The current time is 11:46 p.m. Central Daylight Time. This is NOAA Weather Radio WXK33 in San Angelo, Texas. The voice of the National Weather Service. At 11 p.m., at San Angelo, skies were mostly cloudy. The temperature was 76 degrees, the dew point 61, and the relative humidity 59%. The wind was south at 6 miles an hour. The pressure 29.96 inches and rising. At Abilene, skies were cloudy. 82 degrees, dew point 63, and relative humidity 52%. Wind south at 7 miles an hour. Pressure 29.96 inches and rising. At Junction, skies were mostly cloudy. 78 degrees, dew point 68, and the relative humidity 71%. Wind south at 8 miles an hour. Pressure 29.98 inches and rising. And now for other locations across west central Texas. Temperatures were between 75 and 82 degrees. It was partly cloudy at Brownwood and San Saba. At Sonora, it was mostly cloudy. Elsewhere across the Lone Star State. At Lubbock, a thunderstorm was reported with a temperature of 73. At El Paso, it was clear, with a temperature of 85. It was partly cloudy, with a temperature of 78 at Amarillo, 82 at Dallas-Fort Worth, and 78 at Austin. Under partly cloudy skies, San Antonio reported 77, Houston reported 80, and Brownsville reported 82. At Midland, it was mostly cloudy, with a temperature of 79. At Wichita Falls, it was cloudy, with a temperature of 83. And again, at San Angelo, skies were mostly cloudy. The temperature was 76 degrees. Wind was south at 6 miles an hour. And now, here is the National Weather Service forecast for the city of San Angelo and surrounding area tonight, partly cloudy. Lows in the upper 60s. South winds 10 to 15 miles an hour. Monday, sunny. Highs in the lower 90s. South winds 5 to 10 miles an hour. Monday night, mostly clear. Lows around 70. Southeast winds 5 to 10 miles an hour. Tuesday, mostly sunny. Highs in the lower 90s. Southeast winds around 5 miles an hour, increasing to 10 to 15 miles an hour in the afternoon. Tuesday night, partly cloudy until midnight, then becoming mostly cloudy. A chance of showers. A chance of thunderstorms until midnight, then a slight chance of thunderstorms after midnight. Lows in the upper 60s. Southeast winds 10 to 15 miles an hour. Chance of rain 50%. Wednesday, mostly cloudy with a chance of showers. A slight chance of thunderstorms in the morning, then a chance of thunderstorms in the afternoon. Highs in the mid-80s. Chance of rain 50%. Wednesday night through Thursday night, showers likely with a chance of thunderstorms. Lows in the mid-60s. Highs in the lower 80s. Chance of rain 70%. Friday, mostly cloudy with a chance of showers and thunderstorms. Highs in the mid-80s. Chance of rain 50%. Friday night, partly cloudy. A chance of showers and thunderstorms until midnight, then a slight chance of showers and thunderstorms after midnight.
Lows in the mid-60s. Chance of rain 50%. Saturday and Saturday night, partly cloudy with a slight chance of showers and thunderstorms. Highs in the upper 80s. Lows in the upper 60s. Chance of rain 20%. Sunday, partly cloudy in the morning, then clearing. Highs around 90. Visit weather.gov/San Angelo, your comprehensive weather information source. At 11 p.m., at San Angelo, skies were mostly cloudy. The temperature was 76 degrees, the dew point 61, and the relative humidity 59%. The wind was south at 6 miles an hour. The pressure 29.96 inches and rising. At Abilene, skies were cloudy. 82 degrees, dew point 63, and relative humidity 52%. Wind south at 7 miles an hour. Pressure 29.96 inches and rising. At Junction, skies were mostly cloudy. 78 degrees, dew point 68, and the relative humidity 71%. Wind south at 8 miles an hour. Pressure 29.98 inches and rising. And now for other locations across west central Texas. Temperatures were between 75 and 82 degrees. It was partly cloudy at Brownwood and San Saba. At Sonora, it was mostly cloudy. Elsewhere across the Lone Star State. At Lubbock, a thunderstorm was reported with a temperature of 73. At El Paso, it was clear with a temperature of 85. It was partly cloudy with a temperature of 78 at Amarillo, 82 at Dallas-Fort Worth, and 78 at Austin. Under partly cloudy skies, San Antonio reported 77, Houston reported 80, and Brownsville reported 82. At Midland, it was mostly cloudy, with a temperature of 79. At Wichita Falls, it was cloudy, with a temperature of 83. And again, at San Angelo, skies were mostly cloudy. The temperature was 76 degrees. Wind was south at 6 miles an hour. And now, here is the National Weather Service forecast for the city of San Angelo and surrounding area tonight, partly cloudy. Lows in the upper 60s. South winds 10 to 15 miles an hour. Monday, sunny. Highs in the lower 90s. South winds 5 to 10 miles an hour. Monday night, mostly clear. Lows around 70. Southeast winds 5 to 10 miles an hour. Tuesday, mostly sunny. Highs in the lower 90s. Southeast winds around 5 miles an hour, increasing to 10 to 15 miles an hour in the afternoon. Tuesday night, partly cloudy until midnight, then becoming mostly cloudy. A chance of showers. A chance of thunderstorms until midnight, then a slight chance of thunderstorms after midnight. Lows in the upper 60s. Southeast winds 10 to 15 miles an hour. Chance of rain 50%. Wednesday, mostly cloudy with a chance of showers. A slight chance of thunderstorms in the morning, then a chance of thunderstorms in the afternoon. Highs in the mid-80s. Chance of rain 50%. Wednesday night through Thursday night, showers likely with a chance of thunderstorms. Lows in the mid-60s. Highs in the lower 80s. Chance of rain 70%. Friday, mostly cloudy with a chance of showers and thunderstorms. Highs in the mid-80s. Chance of rain 50%. Friday night, partly cloudy. A chance of showers and thunderstorms until midnight, then a slight chance of showers and thunderstorms after midnight. Lows in the mid-60s. Chance of rain 50%. Saturday and Saturday night, partly cloudy with a slight chance of showers and thunderstorms. Highs in the upper 80s. Lows in the upper 60s. Chance of rain 20%. Sunday, partly cloudy in the morning, then clearing. Highs around 90. Visit weather.gov/San Angelo, your comprehensive weather information source. At 11 p.m., at San Angelo, skies were mostly cloudy. The temperature was 76 degrees, the dew point 61, and the relative humidity 59%. The wind was south at 6 miles an hour.
the pressure 29.96 inches and rising. At Abilene, skies were cloudy. 82 degrees, dew point 63, and relative humidity 52%. Wind south at 7 miles an hour. Pressure 29.96 inches and rising. At Junction, skies were mostly cloudy. 78 degrees, dew point 68, and the relative humidity 71%. Wind south at 8 miles an hour. Pressure 29.98 inches and rising. And now for other locations across west central Texas. Temperatures were between 75 and 82 degrees. It was partly cloudy at Brownwood and San Saba. At Sonora, it was mostly cloudy. Elsewhere across the Lone Star State, at Lubbock, a thunderstorm was reported with a temperature of 73. At El Paso, it was clear with a temperature of 85. It was partly cloudy, with a temperature of 78 at Amarillo, 82 at Dallas-Fort Worth, and 78 at Austin. Under partly cloudy skies, San Antonio reported 77, Houston reported 80, and Brownsville reported 82. At Midland, it was mostly cloudy, with a temperature of 79. At Wichita Falls, it was cloudy, with a temperature of 83. And again, at San Angelo, skies were mostly cloudy. The temperature was 76 degrees. Wind was out at 6 miles an hour. And now, here is the National Weather Service forecast for the city of San Angelo and surrounding area tonight, partly cloudy. Lows in the upper 60s. South winds 10 to 15 miles an hour. Monday, sunny. Highs in the lower 90s. South winds 5 to 10 miles an hour. Monday night, mostly clear. Lows around 70. Southeast winds 5 to 10 miles an hour. Tuesday, mostly sunny. Highs in the lower 90s. Southeast winds around 5 miles an hour, increasing to 10 to 15 miles an hour in the afternoon. Tuesday night, partly cloudy until midnight, then becoming mostly cloudy. A chance of showers. A chance of thunderstorms until midnight, then a slight chance of thunderstorms after midnight. Lows in the upper 60s. Southeast winds 10 to 15 miles an hour. Chance of rain 50%. Wednesday, mostly cloudy with a chance of showers. A slight chance of thunderstorms in the morning, then a chance of thunderstorms in the afternoon. Highs in the mid-80s. Chance of rain 50%. Wednesday night through Thursday night, showers likely with a chance of thunderstorms. Lows in the mid-60s. Highs in the lower 80s. Chance of rain 70%. Friday, mostly cloudy with a chance of showers and thunderstorms. Highs in the mid-80s. Chance of rain 50%. Friday night, partly cloudy. A chance of showers and thunderstorms until midnight, then a slight chance of showers and thunderstorms after midnight. Lows in the mid-60s. Chance of rain 50%. Saturday and Saturday night, partly cloudy with a slight chance of showers and thunderstorms. Highs in the upper 80s. Lows in the upper 60s. Chance of rain 20%. Sunday, partly cloudy in the morning, then clearing. Highs around 90. Visit weather.gov/San Angelo, your comprehensive weather information source. At 11 p.m., at San Angelo, skies were mostly cloudy. The temperature was 76 degrees, the dew point 61, and the relative humidity 59%. The wind was south at 6 miles an hour. The pressure 29.96 inches and rising. At Abilene, skies were cloudy. 82 degrees, dew point 63, and relative humidity 52%. Wind south at 7 miles an hour. Pressure 29.96 inches and rising. At Junction, skies were mostly cloudy. 78 degrees, dew point 68, and the relative humidity 71%. Wind south at 8 miles an hour. Pressure 29.98 inches and rising. And now for other locations across west central Texas. Temperatures were between 75 and 82 degrees. It was partly cloudy at Brownwood and San Saba.
At Sonora, it was mostly cloudy. Elsewhere across the Lone Star State, at Lubbock, a thunderstorm was reported, with a temperature of 73. At El Paso, it was clear, with a temperature of 85. It was partly cloudy, with a temperature of 78 at Amarillo, 82 at Dallas-Fort Worth, and 78 at Austin. Under partly cloudy skies, San Antonio reported 77, Houston reported 80, and Brownsville reported 82. At Midland, it was mostly cloudy, with a temperature of 79. At Wichita Falls, it was cloudy, with a temperature of 83. And again, at San Angelo, skies were mostly cloudy. The temperature was 76 degrees. Wind was south at 6 miles an hour. At midnight, at San Angelo, skies were mostly cloudy. The temperature was 74 degrees, the dew point 64, and the relative humidity 71%. The wind was south at 9 miles an hour. The pressure 29.98 inches and rising. At Abilene, skies were cloudy. 83 degrees, dew point 64, and relative humidity 52%. Wind northwest at 3 miles an hour. Pressure 30.01 inches and rising. At Junction, skies were mostly cloudy. 76 degrees, dew point 68, and the relative humidity 76%. Wind calm. Pressure 30.01 inches and rising. And now for other locations across west central Texas. Temperatures were between 73 and 80 degrees. It was partly cloudy at Brownwood and San Saba. At Sonora, it was mostly cloudy. Elsewhere across the Lone Star State, temperatures were between 73 and 82 degrees. At Lubbock, rain was falling. At El Paso, it was clear. It was partly cloudy at Amarillo, Austin, Houston, and Brownsville. It was mostly cloudy at Midland, Dallas-Fort Worth, and San Antonio. At Wichita Falls, it was cloudy. And again, at San Angelo, skies were mostly cloudy. The temperature was 74 degrees. Wind was south at 9 miles an hour. And now, here is the National Weather Service forecast for the city of San Angelo and surrounding area tonight, partly cloudy. Lows in the upper 60s. South winds 10 to 15 miles an hour. Monday, sunny. Highs in the lower 90s. South winds 5 to 10 miles an hour. Monday night, mostly clear. Lows around 70. Southeast winds 5 to 10 miles an hour. Tuesday, mostly sunny. Highs in the lower 90s. Southeast winds around 5 miles an hour, increasing to 10 to 15 miles an hour in the afternoon. Tuesday night, partly cloudy until midnight, then becoming mostly cloudy. A chance of showers. A chance of thunderstorms until midnight, then a slight chance of thunderstorms after midnight. Lows in the upper 60s. Southeast winds 10 to 15 miles an hour. Chance of rain 50%. Wednesday, mostly cloudy with a chance of showers. A slight chance of thunderstorms in the morning, then a chance of thunderstorms in the afternoon. Highs in the mid-80s. Chance of rain 50%. Wednesday night through Thursday night, showers likely with a chance of thunderstorms. Lows in the mid-60s. Highs in the lower 80s. Chance of rain 70%. Friday, mostly cloudy with a chance of showers and thunderstorms. Highs in the mid-80s. Chance of rain 50%. Friday night, partly cloudy. A chance of showers and thunderstorms until midnight, then a slight chance of showers and thunderstorms after midnight. Lows in the mid-60s. Chance of rain 50%. Saturday and Saturday night, partly cloudy with a slight chance of showers and thunderstorms. Highs in the upper 80s. Lows in the upper 60s. Chance of rain 20%. Sunday, partly cloudy in the morning, then clearing. Highs around 90. Visit weather.gov/San Angelo, your comprehensive weather information source. At midnight, at San Angelo, skies were mostly cloudy. The temperature was 74 degrees,
the dew point 64, and the relative humidity 71%. The wind was south at 9 miles an hour. The pressure 29.98 inches and rising. At Abilene, skies were cloudy. 83 degrees, dew point 64, and relative humidity 52%. Wind northwest at 3 miles an hour. Pressure 30.01 inches and rising. At Junction, skies were mostly cloudy. 76 degrees, dew point 68, and the relative humidity 76%. Wind calm. Pressure 30.01 inches and rising. And now for other locations across west central Texas. Temperatures were between 73 and 80 degrees. It was partly cloudy at Brownwood and San Saba. At Sonora, it was mostly cloudy. Elsewhere across the Lone Star State, temperatures were between 73 and 82 degrees. At Lubbock, rain was falling. At El Paso, it was clear. It was partly cloudy at Amarillo, Austin, Houston, and Brownsville. It was mostly cloudy at Midland, Dallas-Fort Worth, and San Antonio. At Wichita Falls, it was cloudy. And again, at San Angelo, skies were mostly cloudy. The temperature was 74 degrees. Wind was south at 9 miles an hour. At midnight, at San Angelo, skies were mostly cloudy. The temperature was 74 degrees, the dew point 64, and the relative humidity 71%. The wind was south at 9 miles an hour. The pressure 29.98 inches and rising. At Abilene, skies were cloudy. 83 degrees, dew point 64, and relative humidity 52%. Wind northwest at 3 miles an hour. Pressure 30.01 inches and rising. At Junction, skies were mostly cloudy. 76 degrees, dew point 68, and the relative humidity 76%. Wind calm. Pressure 30.01 inches and rising. And now for other locations across west central Texas. Temperatures were between 73 and 80 degrees. It was partly cloudy at Brownwood and San Saba. At Sonora, it was mostly cloudy. Elsewhere across the Lone Star State, temperatures were between 73 and 82 degrees. At Lubbock, rain was falling. At El Paso, it was clear. It was partly cloudy at Amarillo, Austin, Houston, and Brownsville. It was mostly cloudy at Midland, Dallas-Fort Worth, and San Antonio. At Wichita Falls, it was cloudy. And again, at San Angelo, skies were mostly cloudy. The temperature was 74 degrees. Wind was south at 9 miles an hour. And now, here is the National Weather Service forecast for the city of San Angelo and surrounding area tonight, partly cloudy. Lows in the upper 60s. South winds 10 to 15 miles an hour. Monday, sunny. Highs in the lower 90s. South winds 5 to 10 miles an hour. Monday night, mostly clear. Lows around 70. Southeast winds 5 to 10 miles an hour. Tuesday, mostly sunny. Highs in the lower 90s. Southeast winds around 5 miles an hour, increasing to 10 to 15 miles an hour in the afternoon. Tuesday night, partly cloudy until midnight, then becoming mostly cloudy. A chance of showers. A chance of thunderstorms until midnight, then a slight chance of thunderstorms after midnight. Lows in the upper 60s. Southeast winds 10 to 15 miles an hour. Chance of rain 50%. Wednesday, mostly cloudy with a chance of showers. A slight chance of thunderstorms in the morning, then a chance of thunderstorms in the afternoon. Highs in the mid-80s. Chance of rain 50%. Wednesday night through Thursday night, showers likely with a chance of thunderstorms. Lows in the mid-60s. Highs in the lower 80s. Chance of rain 70%. Friday, mostly cloudy with a chance of showers and thunderstorms. Highs in the mid-80s. Chance of rain 50%. Friday night, partly cloudy. A chance of showers and thunderstorms until midnight, then a slight chance of showers and thunderstorms after midnight.
Lows in the mid-60s. Chance of rain 50%. Saturday and Saturday night, partly cloudy with a slight chance of showers and thunderstorms. Highs in the upper 80s. Lows in the upper 60s. Chance of rain 20%. Sunday, partly cloudy in the morning, then clearing. Highs around 90. Visit weather.gov/San Angelo, your comprehensive weather information source. At midnight, at San Angelo, skies were partly cloudy. The temperature was 74 degrees, the dew point 64, and the relative humidity 71%. The wind was south at 9 miles an hour. The pressure 29.98 inches and rising. At Abilene, skies were mostly cloudy. 83 degrees, dew point 64, and relative humidity 52%. Wind northwest at 3 miles an hour. Pressure 30.01 inches and rising. At Junction, skies were mostly cloudy. 76 degrees, dew point 68, and the relative humidity 76%. Wind calm. Pressure 30.01 inches and rising. And now for other locations across west central Texas. Temperatures were between 73 and 80 degrees. It was partly cloudy at Brownwood and San Saba. At Sonora, it was mostly cloudy. Elsewhere across the Lone Star State, temperatures were between 73 and 82 degrees. At Lubbock, rain was falling. At El Paso, it was clear. It was partly cloudy at Amarillo, Austin, Houston, and Brownsville. It was mostly cloudy at Midland, Dallas-Fort Worth, and San Antonio. At Wichita Falls, it was cloudy. And again, at San Angelo, skies were partly cloudy. The temperature was 74 degrees. Wind was south at 9 miles an hour. And now, here is the National Weather Service forecast for the city of San Angelo and surrounding area tonight, partly cloudy. Lows in the upper 60s. South winds 10 to 15 miles an hour. Monday, sunny. Highs in the lower 90s. South winds 5 to 10 miles an hour. Monday night, mostly clear. Lows around 70. Southeast winds 5 to 10 miles an hour. Tuesday, mostly sunny. Highs in the lower 90s. Southeast winds around 5 miles an hour, increasing to 10 to 15 miles an hour in the afternoon. Tuesday night, partly cloudy until midnight, then becoming mostly cloudy. A chance of showers. A chance of thunderstorms until midnight, then a slight chance of thunderstorms after midnight. Lows in the upper 60s. Southeast winds 10 to 15 miles an hour. Chance of rain 50%. Wednesday, mostly cloudy with a chance of showers. A slight chance of thunderstorms in the morning, then a chance of thunderstorms in the afternoon. Highs in the mid-80s. Chance of rain 50%. Wednesday night through Thursday night, showers likely with a chance of thunderstorms. Lows in the mid-60s. Highs in the lower 80s. Chance of rain 70%. Friday, mostly cloudy with a chance of showers and thunderstorms. Highs in the mid-80s. Chance of rain 50%. Friday night, partly cloudy. A chance of showers and thunderstorms until midnight, then a slight chance of showers and thunderstorms after midnight. Lows in the mid-60s. Chance of rain 50%. Saturday and Saturday night, partly cloudy with a slight chance of showers and thunderstorms. Highs in the upper 80s. Lows in the upper 60s. Chance of rain 20%. Sunday, partly cloudy in the morning, then clearing. Highs around 90. Visit weather.gov/San Angelo, your comprehensive weather information source. The current time is 12:14 a.m. Central Daylight Time. 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The voice of the National Weather Service. At midnight, at San Angelo, skies were partly cloudy. The temperature was 74 degrees, the dew point 64, and the relative humidity 71%. The wind was south at 9 miles an hour.
The pressure 29.98 inches and rising. At Abilene, skies were mostly cloudy. 83 degrees, dew point 64, and relative humidity 52%. Wind northwest at 3 miles an hour. Pressure 30.01 inches and rising. At Junction, skies were mostly cloudy. 76 degrees, dew point 68, and the relative humidity 76%. Wind calm. Pressure 30.01 inches and rising. And now for other locations across west central Texas. Temperatures were between 73 and 80 degrees. It was partly cloudy at Brownwood and San Saba. At Sonora, it was mostly cloudy. Elsewhere across the Lone Star State, temperatures were between 73 and 82 degrees. At Lubbock, rain was falling. At El Paso, it was clear. It was partly cloudy at Amarillo, Austin, Houston, and Brownsville. It was mostly cloudy at Midland, Dallas-Fort Worth, and San Antonio. At Wichita Falls, it was cloudy. And again, at San Angelo, skies were partly cloudy. The temperature was 74 degrees. Wind was south at 9 miles an hour. And now, here is the National Weather Service forecast for the city of San Angelo and surrounding area tonight, partly cloudy. Lows in the upper 60s. South winds 10 to 15 miles an hour. Monday, sunny. Highs in the lower 90s. South winds 5 to 10 miles an hour. Monday night, mostly clear. Lows around 70. Southeast winds 5 to 10 miles an hour. Tuesday, mostly sunny. Highs in the lower 90s. Southeast winds around 5 miles an hour, increasing to 10 to 15 miles an hour in the afternoon. Tuesday night, partly cloudy until midnight, then becoming mostly cloudy. A chance of showers. A chance of thunderstorms until midnight, then a slight chance of thunderstorms after midnight. Lows in the upper 60s. Southeast winds 10 to 15 miles an hour. Chance of rain 50%. Wednesday, mostly cloudy with a chance of showers. A slight chance of thunderstorms in the morning, then a chance of thunderstorms in the afternoon. Highs in the mid-80s. Chance of rain 50%. Wednesday night through Thursday night, showers likely with a chance of thunderstorms. Lows in the mid-60s. Highs in the lower 80s. Chance of rain 70%. Friday, mostly cloudy with a chance of showers and thunderstorms. Highs in the mid-80s. Chance of rain 50%. Friday night, partly cloudy. A chance of showers and thunderstorms until midnight, then a slight chance of showers and thunderstorms after midnight. Lows in the mid-60s. Chance of rain 50%. Saturday and Saturday night, partly cloudy with a slight chance of showers and thunderstorms. Highs in the upper 80s. Lows in the upper 60s. Chance of rain 20%. Sunday, partly cloudy in the morning, then clearing. Highs around 90. Visit weather.gov/San Angelo, your comprehensive weather information source. At midnight, at San Angelo, skies were partly cloudy. The temperature was 74 degrees, the dew point 64, and the relative humidity 71%. The wind was south at 9 miles an hour. The pressure 29.98 inches and rising. At Abilene, skies were mostly cloudy. 83 degrees, dew point 64, and relative humidity 52%. Wind northwest at 3 miles an hour. Pressure 30.01 inches and rising. At Junction, skies were mostly cloudy. 76 degrees, dew point 68, and the relative humidity 76%. Wind calm. Pressure 30.01 inches and rising. And now for other locations across west central Texas. Temperatures were between 73 and 80 degrees. It was partly cloudy at Brownwood and San Saba. At Sonora, it was mostly cloudy. Elsewhere across the Lone Star State, temperatures were between 73 and 82 degrees. At Lubbock, rain was falling. At El Paso, it was clear.
It was partly cloudy at Amarillo, Austin, Houston, and Brownsville. It was mostly cloudy at Midland, Dallas-Fort Worth, and San Antonio. At Wichita Falls, it was cloudy. And again, at San Angelo, skies were partly cloudy. The temperature was 74 degrees. Wind was south at 9 miles an hour. And now, here is the National Weather Service forecast for the city of San Angelo and surrounding area tonight, partly cloudy. Lows in the upper 60s. South winds 10 to 15 miles an hour. Monday, sunny. Highs in the lower 90s. South winds 5 to 10 miles an hour. Monday night, mostly clear. Lows around 70. Southeast winds 5 to 10 miles an hour. Tuesday, mostly sunny. Highs in the lower 90s. Southeast winds around 5 miles an hour, increasing to 10 to 15 miles an hour in the afternoon. Tuesday night, partly cloudy until midnight, then becoming mostly cloudy. A chance of showers. A chance of thunderstorms until midnight, then a slight chance of thunderstorms after midnight. Lows in the upper 60s. Southeast winds 10 to 15 miles an hour. Chance of rain 50%. Wednesday, mostly cloudy with a chance of showers. A slight chance of thunderstorms in the morning, then a chance of thunderstorms in the afternoon. Highs in the mid-80s. Chance of rain 50%. Wednesday night through Thursday night, showers likely with a chance of thunderstorms. Lows in the mid-60s. Highs in the lower 80s. Chance of rain 70%. Friday, mostly cloudy with a chance of showers and thunderstorms. Highs in the mid-80s. Chance of rain 50%. Friday night, partly cloudy. A chance of showers and thunderstorms until midnight, then a slight chance of showers and thunderstorms after midnight. Lows in the mid-60s. Chance of rain 50%. Saturday and Saturday night, partly cloudy with a slight chance of showers and thunderstorms. Highs in the upper 80s. Lows in the upper 60s. Chance of rain 20%. Sunday, partly cloudy in the morning, then clearing. Highs around 90. Visit weather.gov/San Angelo, your comprehensive weather information source. At midnight, at San Angelo, skies were partly cloudy. The temperature was 74 degrees, the dew point 64, and the relative humidity 71%. The wind was south at 9 miles an hour. The pressure 29.98 inches and rising. At Abilene, skies were mostly cloudy. 83 degrees, dew point 64, and relative humidity 52%. Wind northwest at 3 miles an hour. Pressure 30.01 inches and rising. At Junction, skies were mostly cloudy. 76 degrees, dew point 68, and the relative humidity 76%. Wind calm. Pressure 30.01 inches and rising. And now for other locations across west central Texas. Temperatures were between 73 and 80 degrees. It was partly cloudy at Brownwood and San Saba. At Sonora, it was mostly cloudy. Elsewhere across the Lone Star State, temperatures were between 73 and 82 degrees. At Lubbock, rain was falling. At El Paso, it was clear. It was partly cloudy at Amarillo, Austin, Houston, and Brownsville. It was mostly cloudy at Midland, Dallas-Fort Worth, and San Antonio. At Wichita Falls, it was cloudy. And again, at San Angelo, skies were partly cloudy. The temperature was 74 degrees. Wind was south at 9 miles an hour. And now, here is the National Weather Service forecast for the city of San Angelo and surrounding area tonight, partly cloudy. Lows in the upper 60s. South winds 10 to 15 miles an hour. Monday, sunny. Highs in the lower 90s. South winds 5 to 10 miles an hour. Monday night, mostly clear. Lows around 70. Southeast winds 5 to 10 miles an hour. Tuesday, mostly sunny. Highs in the lower 90s.
Southeast winds around 5 miles an hour, increasing to 10 to 15 miles an hour in the afternoon. Tuesday night,

highs in the mid-80s. Chance of rain 50%. Wednesday night through Thursday night, showers likely with a chance of thunderstorms. Lows in the mid-60s. Highs in the lower 80s. Chance of rain 70%. Friday, mostly cloudy with a chance of showers and thunderstorms. Highs in the mid-80s. Chance of rain 50%. Friday night, partly cloudy. A chance of showers and thunderstorms until midnight, then a slight chance of showers and thunderstorms after midnight. Lows in the mid-60s. Chance of rain 50%. Saturday and Saturday night, partly cloudy with a slight chance of showers and thunderstorms. Highs in the upper 80s. Lows in the upper 60s. Chance of rain 20%. Sunday, partly cloudy in the morning, then clearing. Highs around 90. Visit weather.gov/San Angelo, your comprehensive weather information source. At midnight, at San Angelo, skies were partly cloudy. The temperature was 74 degrees, the dew point 64, and the relative humidity 71%. The wind was south at 9 miles an hour. The pressure 29.98 inches and rising. At Abilene, skies were mostly cloudy. 83 degrees, dew point 64, and relative humidity 52%. Wind northwest at 3 miles an hour. Pressure 30.01 inches and rising. At Junction, skies were mostly cloudy. 76 degrees, dew point 68, and the relative humidity 76%. Wind calm. Pressure 30.01 inches and rising. And now for other locations across west central Texas. Temperatures were between 73 and 80 degrees. It was partly cloudy at Brownwood and San Saba. At Sonora, it was mostly cloudy. Elsewhere across the Lone Star State, temperatures were between 73 and 82 degrees. At Lubbock, rain was falling. At El Paso, it was clear. It was partly cloudy at Amarillo, Austin, Houston, and Brownsville. It was mostly cloudy at Midland, Dallas-Fort Worth, and San Antonio. At Wichita Falls, it was cloudy. And again, at San Angelo, skies were partly cloudy. The temperature was 74 degrees. Wind was south at 9 miles an hour. And now, here is the National Weather Service forecast for the city of San Angelo and surrounding area tonight, partly cloudy. Lows in the upper 60s. South winds 10 to 15 miles an hour. Monday, sunny. Highs in the lower 90s. South winds 5 to 10 miles an hour. Monday night, mostly clear. Lows around 70. Southeast winds 5 to 10 miles an hour. Tuesday, mostly sunny. Highs in the lower 90s. Southeast winds around 5 miles an hour, increasing to 10 to 15 miles an hour in the afternoon. Tuesday night, partly cloudy until midnight, then becoming mostly cloudy. A chance of showers. A chance of thunderstorms until midnight, then a slight chance of thunderstorms after midnight. Lows in the upper 60s. Southeast winds 10 to 15 miles an hour. Chance of rain 50%. Wednesday, mostly cloudy with a chance of showers. A slight chance of thunderstorms in the morning, then a chance of thunderstorms in the afternoon. Highs in the mid-80s. Chance of rain 50%. Wednesday night through Thursday night, showers likely with a chance of thunderstorms. Lows in the mid-60s. Highs in the lower 80s. Chance of rain 70%. Friday, mostly cloudy with a chance of showers and thunderstorms. Highs in the mid-80s. Chance of rain 50%. Friday night, partly cloudy. A chance of showers and thunderstorms until midnight, then a slight chance of showers and thunderstorms after midnight. Lows in the mid-60s. Chance of rain 50%. Saturday and Saturday night, partly cloudy with a slight chance of showers and thunderstorms. Highs in the upper 80s. Lows in the upper 60s. Chance of rain 20%. Sunday, partly cloudy in the morning, then clearing. Highs around 90. Visit weather.

WGOV, Slant, San Angelo, your comprehensive weather information source. At midnight, at San Angelo, skies were partly cloudy. The temperature was 74 degrees, the dew point 64, and the relative humidity 71%. The wind was south at 9 miles an hour. The pressure 29.98 inches and rising. At Abilene, skies were mostly cloudy. 83 degrees, dew point 64, and relative humidity 52%. Wind northwest at 3 miles an hour. Pressure 30.01 inches and rising. At Junction, skies were mostly cloudy. 76 degrees, dew point 68, and the relative humidity 76%. Wind calm. Pressure 30.01 inches and rising. And now for other locations across west central Texas. Temperatures were between 73 and 80 degrees. It was partly cloudy at Brownwood and San Saba. At Sonora, it was mostly cloudy. Elsewhere across the Lone Star State, temperatures were between 73 and 82 degrees. At Lubbock, rain was falling. At El Paso, it was clear. It was partly cloudy at Amarillo, Austin, Houston, and Brownsville. It was mostly cloudy at Midland, Dallas-Fort Worth, and San Antonio. At Wichita Falls, it was cloudy. And again, at San Angelo, skies were partly cloudy. The temperature was 74 degrees. Wind was south at 9 miles an hour. And now, here is the National Weather Service forecast for the city of San Angelo and surrounding area tonight, partly cloudy. Lows in the upper 60s. South winds 10 to 15 miles an hour. Monday, sunny. Highs in the lower 90s. South winds 5 to 10 miles an hour. Monday night, mostly clear. Lows around 70. Southeast winds 5 to 10 miles an hour. Tuesday, mostly sunny. Highs in the lower 90s. Southeast winds around 5 miles an hour, increasing to 10 to 15 miles an hour in the afternoon. Tuesday night, partly cloudy until midnight, then becoming mostly cloudy. A chance of showers. A chance of thunderstorms until midnight, then a slight chance of thunderstorms after midnight. Lows in the upper 60s. Southeast winds 10 to 15 miles an hour. Chance of rain 50%. Wednesday, mostly cloudy with a chance of showers. A slight chance of thunderstorms in the morning, then a chance of thunderstorms in the afternoon. Highs in the mid-80s. Chance of rain 50%. Wednesday night through Thursday night, showers likely with a chance of thunderstorms. Lows in the mid-60s. Highs in the lower 80s. Chance of rain 70%. Friday, mostly cloudy with a chance of showers and thunderstorms. Highs in the mid-80s. Chance of rain 50%. Friday night, partly cloudy. A chance of showers and thunderstorms until midnight, then a slight chance of showers and thunderstorms after midnight. Lows in the mid-60s. Chance of rain 50%. Saturday and Saturday night, partly cloudy with a slight chance of showers and thunderstorms. Highs in the upper 80s. Lows in the upper 60s. Chance of rain 20%. Sunday, partly cloudy in the morning, then clearing. Highs around 90. Visit weather.gov/San Angelo, your comprehensive weather information source. At midnight, at San Angelo, skies were partly cloudy. The temperature was 74 degrees, the dew point 64, and the relative humidity 71%. The wind was south at 9 miles an hour. The pressure 29.98 inches and rising. At Abilene, skies were mostly cloudy. 83 degrees, dew point 64, and relative humidity 52%. Wind northwest at 3 miles an hour. Pressure 30.01 inches and rising. At Junction, skies were mostly cloudy. 76 degrees, dew point 68, and the relative humidity 76%. Wind calm. Pressure 30.01 inches and rising. And now for other locations across west central Texas.
temperatures were between 73 and 80 degrees. It was partly cloudy at Brownwood and San Saba. At Sonora, it was mostly cloudy. Elsewhere across the Lone Star State, temperatures were between 73 and 82 degrees. At Lubbock, rain was falling. At El Paso, it was clear. It was partly cloudy at Amarillo, Austin, Houston, and Brownsville. It was mostly cloudy at Midland, Dallas-Fort Worth, and San Antonio. At Wichita Falls, it was cloudy. And again, at San Angelo, skies were partly cloudy. The temperature was 74 degrees. Wind was out at 9 miles an hour. And now, here is the National Weather Service forecast for the city of San Angelo and surrounding area tonight, partly cloudy. Lows in the upper 60s. South winds 10 to 15 miles an hour. Monday, sunny. Highs in the lower 90s. South winds 5 to 10 miles an hour. Monday night, mostly clear. Lows around 70. Southeast winds 5 to 10 miles an hour. Tuesday, mostly sunny. Highs in the lower 90s. Southeast winds around 5 miles an hour, increasing to 10 to 15 miles an hour in the afternoon. Tuesday night, partly cloudy until midnight, then becoming mostly cloudy. A chance of showers. A chance of thunderstorms until midnight, then a slight chance of thunderstorms after midnight. Lows in the upper 60s. Southeast winds 10 to 15 miles an hour. Chance of rain 50%. Wednesday, mostly cloudy with a chance of showers. A slight chance of thunderstorms in the morning, then a chance of thunderstorms in the afternoon. Highs in the mid-80s. Chance of rain 50%. Wednesday night through Thursday night, showers likely with a chance of thunderstorms. Lows in the mid-60s. Highs in the lower 80s. Chance of rain 70%. Friday, mostly cloudy with a chance of showers and thunderstorms. Highs in the mid-80s. Chance of rain 50%. Friday night, partly cloudy. A chance of showers and thunderstorms until midnight, then a slight chance of showers and thunderstorms after midnight. Lows in the mid-60s. Chance of rain 50%. Saturday and Saturday night, partly cloudy with a slight chance of showers and thunderstorms. Highs in the upper 80s. Lows in the upper 60s. Chance of rain 20%. Sunday, partly cloudy in the morning, then clearing. Highs around 90. Visit weather.gov/San Angelo, your comprehensive weather information source. At midnight, at San Angelo, skies were partly cloudy. The temperature was 74 degrees, the dew point 64, and the relative humidity 71%. The wind was out at 9 miles an hour. The pressure 29.98 inches and rising. At Abilene, skies were mostly cloudy. 83 degrees, dew point 64, and relative humidity 52%. Wind northwest at 3 miles an hour. Pressure 30.01 inches and rising. At Junction, skies were mostly cloudy. 76 degrees, dew point 68, and the relative humidity 76%. Wind calm. Pressure 30.01 inches and rising. And now for other locations across west central Texas. Temperatures were between 73 and 80 degrees. It was partly cloudy at Brownwood and San Saba. At Sonora, it was mostly cloudy. Elsewhere across the Lone Star State, temperatures were between 73 and 82 degrees. At Lubbock, rain was falling. At El Paso, it was clear. It was partly cloudy at Amarillo, Austin, Houston, and Brownsville. It was mostly cloudy at Midland, Dallas-Fort Worth, and San Antonio. At Wichita Falls, it was cloudy. And again, at San Angelo, skies were partly cloudy. The temperature was 74 degrees. Wind was out at 9 miles an hour. And now, here is the National Weather Service forecast for the city of San Angelo and surrounding area tonight, partly cloudy. Lows in the upper 60s. South winds 10 to 15 miles an hour.
Monday, sunny. Highs in the lower 90s. South winds 5 to 10 miles an hour. Monday night, mostly clear. Lows around 70. Southeast winds 5 to 10 miles an hour. Tuesday, mostly sunny. Highs in the lower 90s. Southeast winds around 5 miles an hour, increasing to 10 to 15 miles an hour in the afternoon. Tuesday night, partly cloudy until midnight, then becoming mostly cloudy. A chance of showers. A chance of thunderstorms until midnight, then a slight chance of thunderstorms after midnight. Lows in the upper 60s. Southeast winds 10 to 15 miles an hour. Chance of rain 50%. Wednesday, mostly cloudy with a chance of showers. A slight chance of thunderstorms in the morning, then a chance of thunderstorms in the afternoon. Highs in the mid-80s. Chance of rain 50%. Wednesday night through Thursday night, showers likely with a chance of thunderstorms. Lows in the mid-60s. Highs in the lower 80s. Chance of rain 70%. Friday, mostly cloudy with a chance of showers and thunderstorms. Highs in the mid-80s. Chance of rain 50%. Friday night, partly cloudy. A chance of showers and thunderstorms until midnight, then a slight chance of showers and thunderstorms after midnight. Lows in the mid-60s. Chance of rain 50%. Saturday and Saturday night, partly cloudy with a slight chance of showers and thunderstorms. Highs in the upper 80s. Lows in the upper 60s. Chance of rain 20%. Sunday, partly cloudy in the morning, then clearing. Highs around 90. Visit weather.gov/San Angelo, your comprehensive weather information source. At midnight, at San Angelo, skies were partly cloudy. The temperature was 74 degrees, the dew point 64, and the relative humidity 71%. The wind was south at 9 miles an hour. The pressure 29.98 inches and rising. At Abilene, skies were mostly cloudy. 83 degrees, dew point 64, and relative humidity 52%. Wind northwest at 3 miles an hour. Pressure 30.01 inches and rising. At Junction, skies were mostly cloudy. 76 degrees, dew point 68, and the relative humidity 76%. Wind calm. Pressure 30.01 inches and rising. And now for other locations across west central Texas. Temperatures were between 73 and 80 degrees. It was partly cloudy at Brownwood and San Saba. At Sonora, it was mostly cloudy. Elsewhere across the Lone Star State, temperatures were between 73 and 82 degrees. At Lubbock, rain was falling. At El Paso, it was clear. It was partly cloudy at Amarillo, Austin, Houston, and Brownsville. It was mostly cloudy at Midland, Dallas-Fort Worth, and San Antonio. At Wichita Falls, it was cloudy. And again, at San Angelo, skies were partly cloudy. The temperature was 74 degrees. Wind was south at 9 miles an hour. The current time is 12:44 a.m. Central Daylight Time. This is NOAA Weather Radio WXK33 in San Angelo, Texas. The voice of the National Weather Service. And now, here is the National Weather Service forecast for the city of San Angelo and surrounding area tonight. Partly cloudy. Lows in the upper 60s. South winds 10 to 15 miles an hour. Monday, sunny. Highs in the lower 90s. South winds 5 to 10 miles an hour. Monday night, mostly clear. Lows around 70. Southeast winds 5 to 10 miles an hour. Tuesday, mostly sunny. Highs in the lower 90s. Southeast winds around 5 miles an hour, increasing to 10 to 15 miles an hour in the afternoon. Tuesday night, partly cloudy until midnight, then becoming mostly cloudy. A chance of showers. A chance of thunderstorms until midnight, then a slight chance of thunderstorms after midnight. Lows in the upper 60s. Southeast winds 10 to 15 miles an hour.
chance of rain 50%. Wednesday, mostly cloudy with a chance of showers. A slight chance of thunderstorms in the morning, then a chance of thunderstorms in the afternoon. Highs in the mid-80s. Chance of rain 50%. Wednesday night through Thursday night, showers likely with a chance of thunderstorms. Lows in the mid-60s. Highs in the lower 80s. Chance of rain 70%. Friday, mostly cloudy with a chance of showers and thunderstorms. Highs in the mid-80s. Chance of rain 50%. Friday night, partly cloudy. A chance of showers and thunderstorms until midnight, then a slight chance of showers and thunderstorms after midnight. Lows in the mid-60s. Chance of rain 50%. Saturday and Saturday night, partly cloudy with a slight chance of showers and thunderstorms. Highs in the upper 80s. Lows in the upper 60s. Chance of rain 20%. Sunday, partly cloudy in the morning, then clearing. Highs around 90. Visit weather.gov/San Angelo, your comprehensive weather information source. At midnight, at San Angelo, skies were partly cloudy. The temperature was 74 degrees, the dew point 64, and the relative humidity 71%. The wind was south at 9 miles an hour. The pressure 29.98 inches and rising. At Abilene, skies were mostly cloudy. 83 degrees, dew point 64, and relative humidity 52%. Wind northwest at 3 miles an hour. Pressure 30.01 inches and rising. At Junction, skies were mostly cloudy. 76 degrees, dew point 68, and the relative humidity 76%. Wind calm. Pressure 30.01 inches and rising. And now for other locations across west central Texas. Temperatures were between 73 and 80 degrees. It was partly cloudy at Brownwood and San Saba. At Sonora, it was mostly cloudy. Elsewhere across the Lone Star State, temperatures were between 73 and 82 degrees. At Lubbock, rain was falling. At El Paso, it was clear. It was partly cloudy at Amarillo, Austin, Houston, and Brownsville. It was mostly cloudy at Midland, Dallas-Fort Worth, and San Antonio. At Wichita Falls, it was cloudy. And again, at San Angelo, skies were partly cloudy. The temperature was 74 degrees. Wind was south at 9 miles an hour. And now, here is the National Weather Service forecast for the city of San Angelo and surrounding area tonight, partly cloudy. Lows in the upper 60s. South winds 10 to 15 miles an hour. Monday, sunny. Highs in the lower 90s. South winds 5 to 10 miles an hour. Monday night, mostly clear. Lows around 70. Southeast winds 5 to 10 miles an hour. Tuesday, mostly sunny. Highs in the lower 90s. Southeast winds around 5 miles an hour, increasing to 10 to 15 miles an hour in the afternoon. Tuesday night, partly cloudy until midnight, then becoming mostly cloudy. A chance of showers. A chance of thunderstorms until midnight, then a slight chance of thunderstorms after midnight. Lows in the upper 60s. Southeast winds 10 to 15 miles an hour. Chance of rain 50%. Wednesday, mostly cloudy with a chance of showers. A slight chance of thunderstorms in the morning, then a chance of thunderstorms in the afternoon. Highs in the mid-80s. Chance of rain 50%. Wednesday night through Thursday night, showers likely with a chance of thunderstorms. Lows in the mid-60s. Highs in the lower 80s. Chance of rain 70%. Friday, mostly cloudy with a chance of showers and thunderstorms. Highs in the mid-80s. Chance of rain 50%. Friday night, partly cloudy. A chance of showers and thunderstorms until midnight, then a slight chance of showers and thunderstorms after midnight. Lows in the mid-60s. Chance of rain 50%. Saturday and Saturday night, partly cloudy with a slight chance of showers and thunderstorms. Highs in the upper 80s.
lows in the upper 60s. Chance of rain 20%. Sunday, partly cloudy in the morning, then clearing. Highs around 90. Visit weather.gov/San Angelo, your comprehensive weather information source. At midnight, at San Angelo, skies were partly cloudy. The temperature was 74 degrees, the dew point 64, and the relative humidity 71%. The wind was out at 9 miles an hour. The pressure 29.98 inches and rising. At Abilene, skies were mostly cloudy. 83 degrees, dew point 64, and relative humidity 52%. Wind northwest at 3 miles an hour. Pressure 30.01 inches and rising. At Junction, skies were mostly cloudy. 76 degrees, dew point 68, and the relative humidity 76%. Wind calm. Pressure 30.01 inches and rising. And now for other locations across west central Texas. Temperatures were between 73 and 80 degrees. It was partly cloudy at Brownwood and San Saba. At Sonora, it was mostly cloudy. Elsewhere across the Lone Star State, temperatures were between 73 and 82 degrees. At Lubbock, rain was falling. At El Paso, it was clear. It was partly cloudy at Amarillo, Austin, Houston, and Brownsville. It was mostly cloudy at Midland, Dallas-Fort Worth, and San Antonio. At Wichita Falls, it was cloudy. And again, at San Angelo, skies were partly cloudy. The temperature was 74 degrees. Wind was out at 9 miles an hour. And now, here is the National Weather Service forecast for the city of San Angelo and surrounding area tonight, partly cloudy. Lows in the upper 60s. South winds 10 to 15 miles an hour. Monday, sunny. Highs in the lower 90s. South winds 5 to 10 miles an hour. Monday night, mostly clear. Lows around 70. Southeast winds 5 to 10 miles an hour. Tuesday, mostly sunny. Highs in the lower 90s. Southeast winds around 5 miles an hour, increasing to 10 to 15 miles an hour in the afternoon. Tuesday night, partly cloudy until midnight, then becoming mostly cloudy. A chance of showers. A chance of thunderstorms until midnight, then a slight chance of thunderstorms after midnight. Lows in the upper 60s. Southeast winds 10 to 15 miles an hour. Chance of rain 50%. Wednesday, mostly cloudy with a chance of showers. A slight chance of thunderstorms in the morning, then a chance of thunderstorms in the afternoon. Highs in the mid-80s. Chance of rain 50%. Wednesday night through Thursday night, showers likely with a chance of thunderstorms. Lows in the mid-60s. Highs in the lower 80s. Chance of rain 70%. Friday, mostly cloudy with a chance of showers and thunderstorms. Highs in the mid-80s. Chance of rain 50%. Friday night, partly cloudy. A chance of showers and thunderstorms until midnight, then a slight chance of showers and thunderstorms after midnight. Lows in the mid-60s. Chance of rain 50%. Saturday and Saturday night, partly cloudy with a slight chance of showers and thunderstorms. Highs in the upper 80s. Lows in the upper 60s. Chance of rain 20%. Sunday, partly cloudy in the morning, then clearing. Highs around 90. Visit weather.gov/San Angelo, your comprehensive weather information source. At midnight, at San Angelo, skies were partly cloudy. The temperature was 74 degrees, the dew point 64, and the relative humidity 71%. The wind was out at 9 miles an hour. The pressure 29.98 inches and rising. At Abilene, skies were mostly cloudy. 83 degrees, dew point 64, and relative humidity 52%. Wind northwest at 3 miles an hour. Pressure 30.01 inches and rising. At Junction, skies were mostly cloudy.
76 degrees, dew point 68, and the relative humidity 76%. Wind calm. Pressure 30.01 inches and rising. And now for other locations across west central Texas. Temperatures were between 73 and 80 degrees. It was partly cloudy at Brownwood and San Saba. At Sonora, it was mostly cloudy. Elsewhere across the Lone Star State, temperatures were between 73 and 82 degrees. At Lubbock, rain was falling. At El Paso, it was clear. It was partly cloudy at Amarillo, Austin, Houston, and Brownsville. It was mostly cloudy at Midland, Dallas-Fort Worth, and San Antonio. At Wichita Falls, it was cloudy. And again, at San Angelo, skies were partly cloudy. The temperature was 74 degrees. Wind was south at 9 miles an hour. And now, here is the National Weather Service forecast for the city of San Angelo and surrounding area tonight, partly cloudy. Lows in the upper 60s. South winds 10 to 15 miles an hour. Monday, sunny. Highs in the lower 90s. South winds 5 to 10 miles an hour. Monday night, mostly clear. Lows around 70. Southeast winds 5 to 10 miles an hour. Tuesday, mostly sunny. Highs in the lower 90s. Southeast winds around 5 miles an hour, increasing to 10 to 15 miles an hour in the afternoon. Tuesday night, partly cloudy until midnight, then becoming mostly cloudy. A chance of showers. A chance of thunderstorms until midnight, then a slight chance of thunderstorms after midnight. Lows in the upper 60s. Southeast winds 10 to 15 miles an hour. Chance of rain 50%. Wednesday, mostly cloudy with a chance of showers. A slight chance of thunderstorms in the morning, then a chance of thunderstorms in the afternoon. Highs in the mid-80s. Chance of rain 50%. Wednesday night through Thursday night, showers likely with a chance of thunderstorms. Lows in the mid-60s. Highs in the lower 80s. Chance of rain 70%. Friday, mostly cloudy with a chance of showers and thunderstorms. Highs in the mid-80s. Chance of rain 50%. Friday night, partly cloudy. A chance of showers and thunderstorms until midnight, then a slight chance of showers and thunderstorms after midnight. Lows in the mid-60s. Chance of rain 50%. Saturday and Saturday night, partly cloudy with a slight chance of showers and thunderstorms. Highs in the upper 80s. Lows in the upper 60s. Chance of rain 20%. Sunday, partly cloudy in the morning, then clearing. Highs around 90. Visit weather.gov/San Angelo, your comprehensive weather information source. At midnight, at San Angelo, skies were partly cloudy. The temperature was 74 degrees, the dew point 64, and the relative humidity 71%. The wind was south at 9 miles an hour. The pressure 29.98 inches and rising. At Abilene, skies were mostly cloudy. 83 degrees, dew point 64, and relative humidity 52%. Wind northwest at 3 miles an hour. Pressure 30.01 inches and rising. At Junction, skies were mostly cloudy. 76 degrees, dew point 68, and the relative humidity 76%. Wind calm. Pressure 30.01 inches and rising. And now for other locations across west central Texas. Temperatures were between 73 and 80 degrees. It was partly cloudy at Brownwood and San Saba. At Sonora, it was mostly cloudy. Elsewhere across the Lone Star State, temperatures were between 73 and 82 degrees. At Lubbock, rain was falling. At El Paso, it was clear. It was partly cloudy at Amarillo, Austin, Houston, and Brownsville. It was mostly cloudy at Midland, Dallas-Fort Worth, and San Antonio. At Wichita Falls, it was cloudy. And again, at San Angelo, skies were partly cloudy. The temperature was 74 degrees.
Wind was south at 9 miles an hour. At 1 a.m., at San Angelo, skies were partly cloudy. The temperature was 74 degrees, the dew point 64, and the relative humidity 71%. The wind was south at 6 miles an hour. The pressure 29.97 inches and falling. At Abilene, skies were mostly cloudy. 80 degrees, dew point 64, and relative humidity 58%. Wind calm. Pressure 30.00 inches and falling. At Junction, skies were mostly cloudy. 75 degrees, dew point 69, and the relative humidity 81%. Wind calm. Pressure 30.00 inches and falling. And now for other locations across west central Texas. Temperatures were between 73 and 76 degrees. It was partly cloudy at Brownwood and San Saba. At Sonora, it was mostly cloudy. Elsewhere across the Lone Star State, temperatures were between 73 and 81 degrees. At El Paso, it was clear. It was partly cloudy at Amarillo, Austin, and Brownsville. It was mostly cloudy at Lubbock, Midland, Dallas-Fort Worth, San Antonio, and Houston. At Wichita Falls, it was cloudy. And again, at San Angelo, skies were partly cloudy. The temperature was 74 degrees. Wind was south at 6 miles an hour. And now, here is the National Weather Service forecast for the city of San Angelo and surrounding area tonight, partly cloudy. Lows in the upper 60s. South winds 10 to 15 miles an hour. Monday, sunny. Highs in the lower 90s. South winds 5 to 10 miles an hour. Monday night, mostly clear. Lows around 70. Southeast winds 5 to 10 miles an hour. Tuesday, mostly sunny. Highs in the lower 90s. Southeast winds around 5 miles an hour, increasing to 10 to 15 miles an hour in the afternoon. Tuesday night, partly cloudy until midnight, then becoming mostly cloudy. A chance of showers. A chance of thunderstorms until midnight, then a slight chance of thunderstorms after midnight. Lows in the upper 60s. Southeast winds 10 to 15 miles an hour. Chance of rain 50%. Wednesday, mostly cloudy with a chance of showers. A slight chance of thunderstorms in the morning, then a chance of thunderstorms in the afternoon. Highs in the mid-80s. Chance of rain 50%. Wednesday night through Thursday night, showers likely with a chance of thunderstorms. Lows in the mid-60s. Highs in the lower 80s. Chance of rain 70%. Friday, mostly cloudy with a chance of showers and thunderstorms. Highs in the mid-80s. Chance of rain 50%. Friday night, partly cloudy. A chance of showers and thunderstorms until midnight, then a slight chance of showers and thunderstorms after midnight. Lows in the mid-60s. Chance of rain 50%. Saturday and Saturday night, partly cloudy with a slight chance of showers and thunderstorms. Highs in the upper 80s. Lows in the upper 60s. Chance of rain 20%. Sunday, partly cloudy in the morning, then clearing. Highs around 90. Visit weather.gov/San Angelo, your comprehensive weather information source. At 1 a.m., at San Angelo, skies were partly cloudy. The temperature was 74 degrees, the dew point 64, and the relative humidity 71%. The wind was south at 6 miles an hour. The pressure 29.97 inches and falling. At Abilene, skies were mostly cloudy. 80 degrees, dew point 64, and relative humidity 58%. Wind calm. Pressure 30.00 inches and falling. At Junction, skies were mostly cloudy. 75 degrees, dew point 69, and the relative humidity 81%. Wind calm. Pressure 30.00 inches and falling. And now for other locations across west central Texas. Temperatures were between 73 and 76 degrees. It was partly cloudy at Brownwood and San Saba.
At Sonora, it was mostly cloudy. Elsewhere across the Lone Star State, temperatures were between 73 and 81 degrees. At El Paso, it was clear. It was partly cloudy at Amarillo, Austin, and Brownsville. It was mostly cloudy at Lubbock, Midland, Dallas-Fort Worth, San Antonio, and Houston. At Wichita Falls, it was cloudy. And again, at San Angelo, skies were partly cloudy. The temperature was 74 degrees. Wind was out at 6 miles an hour. At 1 a.m., at San Angelo, skies were partly cloudy. The temperature was 74 degrees, the dew point 64, and the relative humidity 71%. The wind was out at 6 miles an hour. The pressure 29.97 inches and falling. At Abilene, skies were mostly cloudy. 80 degrees, dew point 64, and relative humidity 58%. Wind calm. Pressure 30.00 inches and falling. At Junction, skies were mostly cloudy. 75 degrees, dew point 69, and the relative humidity 81%. Wind calm. Pressure 30.00 inches and falling. And now for other locations across west central Texas. Temperatures were between 73 and 76 degrees. It was partly cloudy at Brownwood and San Saba. At Sonora, it was mostly cloudy. Elsewhere across the Lone Star State, temperatures were between 73 and 81 degrees. At El Paso, it was clear. It was partly cloudy at Amarillo, Austin, and Brownsville. It was mostly cloudy at Lubbock, Midland, Dallas-Fort Worth, San Antonio, and Houston. At Wichita Falls, it was cloudy. And again, at San Angelo, skies were partly cloudy. The temperature was 74 degrees. Wind was out at 6 miles an hour. And now, here is the National Weather Service forecast for the city of San Angelo and surrounding area tonight, partly cloudy. Lows in the upper 60s. South winds 10 to 15 miles an hour. Monday, sunny. Highs in the lower 90s. South winds 5 to 10 miles an hour. Monday night, mostly clear. Lows around 70. Southeast winds 5 to 10 miles an hour. Tuesday, mostly sunny. Highs in the lower 90s. Southeast winds around 5 miles an hour, increasing to 10 to 15 miles an hour in the afternoon. Tuesday night, partly cloudy until midnight, then becoming mostly cloudy. A chance of showers. A chance of thunderstorms until midnight, then a slight chance of thunderstorms after midnight. Lows in the upper 60s. Southeast winds 10 to 15 miles an hour. Chance of rain 50%. Wednesday, mostly cloudy with a chance of showers. A slight chance of thunderstorms in the morning, then a chance of thunderstorms in the afternoon. Highs in the mid-80s. Chance of rain 50%. Wednesday night through Thursday night, showers likely with a chance of thunderstorms. Lows in the mid-60s. Highs in the lower 80s. Chance of rain 70%. Friday, mostly cloudy with a chance of showers and thunderstorms. Highs in the mid-80s. Chance of rain 50%. Friday night, partly cloudy. A chance of showers and thunderstorms until midnight, then a slight chance of showers and thunderstorms after midnight. Lows in the mid-60s. Chance of rain 50%. Saturday and Saturday night, partly cloudy with a slight chance of showers and thunderstorms. Highs in the upper 80s. Lows in the upper 60s. Chance of rain 20%. Sunday, partly cloudy in the morning, then clearing. Highs around 90. Visit weather.gov/San Angelo, your comprehensive weather information source. At 1 a.m., at San Angelo, skies were partly cloudy. The temperature was 74 degrees, the dew point 64, and the relative humidity 71%. The wind was out at 6 miles an hour. The pressure 29.97 inches and falling. At Abilene, skies were mostly cloudy.
80 degrees, dew point 64, and relative humidity 58%. Wind calm. Pressure 30.00 inches and falling. At junction, skies were mostly cloudy. 75 degrees, dew point 69, and the relative humidity 81%. Wind calm. Pressure 30.00 inches and falling. And now for other locations across west central Texas. Temperatures were between 73 and 76 degrees. It was partly cloudy at Brownwood and San Saba. At Sonora, it was mostly cloudy. Elsewhere across the Lone Star State, temperatures were between 73 and 81 degrees. At El Paso, it was clear. It was partly cloudy at Amarillo, Austin, and Brownsville. It was mostly cloudy at Lubbock, Midland, Dallas-Fort Worth, San Antonio, and Houston. At Wichita Falls, it was cloudy. And again, at San Angelo, skies were partly cloudy. The temperature was 74 degrees. Wind was out at 6 miles an hour. At 1 a.m., at San Angelo, skies were partly cloudy. The temperature was 74 degrees, the dew point 64, and the relative humidity 71%. The wind was out at 6 miles an hour. The pressure 29.97 inches and falling. At Abilene, skies were mostly cloudy. 80 degrees, dew point 64, and relative humidity 58%. Wind calm. Pressure 30.00 inches and falling. At junction, skies were clear. 75 degrees, dew point 69, and the relative humidity 81%. Wind calm. Pressure 30.00 inches and falling. And now for other locations across west central Texas. Temperatures were between 73 and 76 degrees. It was partly cloudy at Brownwood, San Saba, and Sonora. Elsewhere across the Lone Star State, temperatures were between 73 and 81 degrees. At El Paso, it was clear. It was partly cloudy at Amarillo, Midland, Austin, and Brownsville. It was mostly cloudy at Wichita Falls, Dallas-Fort Worth, San Antonio, and Houston. At Lubbock, it was cloudy. And again, at San Angelo, skies were partly cloudy. The temperature was 74 degrees. Wind was out at 6 miles an hour. And now, here is the National Weather Service forecast for the city of San Angelo and surrounding area tonight, partly cloudy. Lows in the upper 60s. South winds 10 to 15 miles an hour. Monday, sunny. Highs in the lower 90s. South winds 5 to 10 miles an hour. Monday night, mostly clear. Lows around 70. Southeast winds 5 to 10 miles an hour. Tuesday, mostly sunny. Highs in the lower 90s. Southeast winds around 5 miles an hour, increasing to 10 to 15 miles an hour in the afternoon. Tuesday night, partly cloudy until midnight, then becoming mostly cloudy. A chance of showers. A chance of thunderstorms until midnight, then a slight chance of thunderstorms after midnight. Lows in the upper 60s. Southeast winds 10 to 15 miles an hour. Chance of rain 50%. Wednesday, mostly cloudy with a chance of showers. A slight chance of thunderstorms in the morning, then a chance of thunderstorms in the afternoon. Highs in the mid-80s. Chance of rain 50%. Wednesday night through Thursday night, showers likely with a chance of thunderstorms. Lows in the mid-60s. Highs in the lower 80s. Chance of rain 70%. Friday, mostly cloudy with a chance of showers and thunderstorms. Highs in the mid-80s. Chance of rain 50%. Friday night, partly cloudy. A chance of showers and thunderstorms until midnight, then a slight chance of showers and thunderstorms after midnight. Lows in the mid-60s. Chance of rain 50%. Saturday and Saturday night, partly cloudy with a slight chance of showers and thunderstorms. Highs in the upper 80s. Lows in the upper 60s. Chance of rain 20%. Sunday, partly cloudy in the morning, then clearing.
highs around 90. 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The current time is 1:15 a.m. Central Daylight Time. 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The voice of the National Weather Service. At 1 a.m., at San Angelo, skies were partly cloudy. The temperature was 74 degrees, the dew point 64, and the relative humidity 71%. The wind was out at 6 miles an hour. The pressure 29.97 inches and falling. At Abilene, skies were mostly cloudy. 80 degrees, dew point 64, and relative humidity 58%. Wind calm. Pressure 30.00 inches and falling. At Junction, skies were clear. 75 degrees, dew point 69, and the relative humidity 81%. Wind calm. Pressure 30.00 inches and falling. And now for other locations across west central Texas. Temperatures were between 73 and 76 degrees. It was partly cloudy at Brownwood, San Saba, and Sonora. Elsewhere across the Lone Star State, temperatures were between 73 and 81 degrees. At El Paso, it was clear. It was partly cloudy at Amarillo, Midland, Austin, and Brownsville. It was mostly cloudy at Wichita Falls, Dallas-Fort Worth, San Antonio, and Houston. At Lubbock, it was cloudy. And again, at San Angelo, skies were partly cloudy. The temperature was 74 degrees. Wind was out at 6 miles an hour. And now, here is the National Weather Service forecast for the city of San Angelo and surrounding area tonight, partly cloudy. Lows in the upper 60s. South winds 10 to 15 miles an hour. Monday, sunny. Highs in the lower 90s. South winds 5 to 10 miles an hour. Monday night, mostly clear. Lows around 70. Southeast winds 5 to 10 miles an hour. Tuesday, mostly sunny. Highs in the lower 90s. Southeast winds around 5 miles an hour, increasing to 10 to 15 miles an hour in the afternoon. Tuesday night, partly cloudy until midnight, then becoming mostly cloudy. A chance of showers. A chance of thunderstorms until midnight, then a slight chance of thunderstorms after midnight. Lows in the upper 60s. Southeast winds 10 to 15 miles an hour. Chance of rain 50%. Wednesday, mostly cloudy with a chance of showers. A slight chance of thunderstorms in the morning, then a chance of thunderstorms in the afternoon. Highs in the mid-80s. Chance of rain 50%. Wednesday night through Thursday night, showers likely with a chance of thunderstorms. Lows in the mid-60s. Highs in the lower 80s. Chance of rain 70%. Friday, mostly cloudy with a chance of showers and thunderstorms. Highs in the mid-80s. Chance of rain 50%. Friday night, partly cloudy. A chance of showers and thunderstorms until midnight, then a slight chance of showers and thunderstorms after midnight. Lows in the mid-60s. Chance of rain 50%. Saturday and Saturday night, partly cloudy with a slight chance of showers and thunderstorms. Highs in the upper 80s. Lows in the upper 60s. Chance of rain 20%. Sunday, partly cloudy in the morning, then clearing. Highs around 90. Visit weather.gov/San Angelo, your comprehensive weather information source. At 1 a.m., at San Angelo, skies were partly cloudy. The temperature was 74 degrees, the dew point 64, and the relative humidity 71%. The wind was out at 6 miles an hour. The pressure 29.97 inches and falling. At Abilene, skies were mostly cloudy. 80 degrees, dew point 64, and relative humidity 58%. Wind calm. Pressure 30.00 inches and falling. At Junction, skies were clear. 75 degrees, dew point 69, and the relative humidity 81%.
Wind calm. Pressure 30.00 inches and falling. And now for other locations across west central Texas. Temperatures were between 73 and 76 degrees. It was partly cloudy at Brownwood, San Saba, and Sonora. Elsewhere across the Lone Star State, temperatures were between 73 and 81 degrees. At El Paso, it was clear. It was partly cloudy at Amarillo, Midland, Austin, and Brownsville. It was mostly cloudy at Wichita Falls, Dallas-Fort Worth, San Antonio, and Houston. At Lubbock, it was cloudy. And again, at San Angelo, skies were partly cloudy. The temperature was 74 degrees. Wind was out at 6 miles an hour. And now, here is the National Weather Service forecast for the city of San Angelo and surrounding area tonight, partly cloudy. Lows in the upper 60s. South winds 10 to 15 miles an hour. Monday, sunny. Highs in the lower 90s. South winds 5 to 10 miles an hour. Monday night, mostly clear. Lows around 70. Southeast winds 5 to 10 miles an hour. Tuesday, mostly sunny. Highs in the lower 90s. Southeast winds around 5 miles an hour, increasing to 10 to 15 miles an hour in the afternoon. Tuesday night, partly cloudy until midnight, then becoming mostly cloudy. A chance of showers. A chance of thunderstorms until midnight, then a slight chance of thunderstorms after midnight. Lows in the upper 60s. Southeast winds 10 to 15 miles an hour. Chance of rain 50%. Wednesday, mostly cloudy with a chance of showers. A slight chance of thunderstorms in the morning, then a chance of thunderstorms in the afternoon. Highs in the mid-80s. Chance of rain 50%. Wednesday night through Thursday night, showers likely with a chance of thunderstorms. Lows in the mid-60s. Highs in the lower 80s. Chance of rain 70%. Friday, mostly cloudy with a chance of showers and thunderstorms. Highs in the mid-80s. Chance of rain 50%. Friday night, partly cloudy. A chance of showers and thunderstorms until midnight, then a slight chance of showers and thunderstorms after midnight. Lows in the mid-60s. Chance of rain 50%. Saturday and Saturday night, partly cloudy with a slight chance of showers and thunderstorms. Highs in the upper 80s. Lows in the upper 60s. Chance of rain 20%. Sunday, partly cloudy in the morning, then clearing. Highs around 90. Visit weather.gov/San Angelo, your comprehensive weather information source. At 1 a.m., at San Angelo, skies were partly cloudy. The temperature was 74 degrees, the dew point 64, and the relative humidity 71%. The wind was out at 6 miles an hour. The pressure 29.97 inches and falling. At Abilene, skies were mostly cloudy. 80 degrees, dew point 64, and relative humidity 58%. Wind calm. Pressure 30.00 inches and falling. At Junction, skies were clear. 75 degrees, dew point 69, and the relative humidity 81%. Wind calm. Pressure 30.00 inches and falling. And now for other locations across west central Texas. Temperatures were between 73 and 76 degrees. It was partly cloudy at Brownwood, San Saba, and Sonora. Elsewhere across the Lone Star State, temperatures were between 73 and 81 degrees. At El Paso, it was clear. It was partly cloudy at Amarillo, Midland, Austin, and Brownsville. It was mostly cloudy at Wichita Falls, Dallas-Fort Worth, San Antonio, and Houston. At Lubbock, it was cloudy. And again, at San Angelo, skies were partly cloudy. The temperature was 74 degrees. Wind was out at 6 miles an hour. And now, here is the National Weather Service forecast for the city of San Angelo and surrounding area tonight, partly cloudy. Lows in the upper 60s. South
winds 10 to 15 miles an hour. Monday, sunny. Highs in the lower 90s. South winds 5 to 10 miles an hour. Monday night, mostly clear. Lows around 70.

chance of rain 50%. Wednesday night through Thursday night, showers likely with a chance of thunderstorms. Lows in the mid-60s. Highs in the lower 80s. Chance of rain 70%. Friday, mostly cloudy with a chance of showers and thunderstorms. Highs in the mid-80s. Chance of rain 50%. Friday night, partly cloudy. A chance of showers and thunderstorms until midnight, then a slight chance of showers and thunderstorms after midnight. Lows in the mid-60s. Chance of rain 50%. Saturday and Saturday night, partly cloudy with a slight chance of showers and thunderstorms. Highs in the upper 80s. Lows in the upper 60s. Chance of rain 20%. Sunday, partly cloudy in the morning, then clearing. Highs around 90. Visit weather.gov/San Angelo, your comprehensive weather information source. At 1 a.m., at San Angelo, skies were partly cloudy. The temperature was 74 degrees, the dew point 64, and the relative humidity 71%. The wind was south at 6 miles an hour. The pressure 29.97 inches and falling. At Abilene, skies were mostly cloudy. 80 degrees, dew point 64, and relative humidity 58%. Wind calm. Pressure 30.00 inches and falling. At Junction, skies were clear. 75 degrees, dew point 69, and the relative humidity 81%. Wind calm. Pressure 30.00 inches and falling. And now for other locations across West Central Texas. Temperatures were between 73 and 76 degrees. It was partly cloudy at Brownwood, San Saba, and Sonora. Elsewhere across the Lone Star State, temperatures were between 73 and 81 degrees. At El Paso, it was clear. It was partly cloudy at Amarillo, Midland, Austin, and Brownsville. It was mostly cloudy at Wichita Falls, Dallas-Fort Worth, San Antonio, and Houston. At Lubbock, it was cloudy. And again, at San Angelo, skies were partly cloudy. The temperature was 74 degrees. Wind was south at 6 miles an hour. And now, here is the National Weather Service forecast for the city of San Angelo and surrounding area tonight, partly cloudy. Lows in the upper 60s. South winds 10 to 15 miles an hour. Monday, sunny. Highs in the lower 90s. South winds 5 to 10 miles an hour. Monday night, mostly clear. Lows around 70. Southeast winds 5 to 10 miles an hour. Tuesday, mostly sunny. Highs in the lower 90s. Southeast winds around 5 miles an hour, increasing to 10 to 15 miles an hour in the afternoon. Tuesday night, partly cloudy until midnight, then becoming mostly cloudy. A chance of showers. A chance of thunderstorms until midnight, then a slight chance of thunderstorms after midnight. Lows in the upper 60s. Southeast winds 10 to 15 miles an hour. Chance of rain 50%. Wednesday, mostly cloudy with a chance of showers. A slight chance of thunderstorms in the morning, then a chance of thunderstorms in the afternoon. Highs in the mid-80s. Chance of rain 50%. Wednesday night through Thursday night, showers likely with a chance of thunderstorms. Lows in the mid-60s. Highs in the lower 80s. Chance of rain 70%. Friday, mostly cloudy with a chance of showers and thunderstorms. Highs in the mid-80s. Chance of rain 50%. Friday night, partly cloudy. A chance of showers and thunderstorms until midnight, then a slight chance of showers and thunderstorms after midnight. Lows in the mid-60s. Chance of rain 50%. Saturday and Saturday night, partly cloudy with a slight chance of showers and thunderstorms. Highs in the upper 80s. Lows in the upper 60s. Chance of rain 20%. Sunday, partly cloudy in the morning, then clearing. Highs around 90. Visit weather.gov/San Angelo, your comprehensive weather information source.

At 1 a.m., at San Angelo, skies were partly cloudy. The temperature was 74 degrees, the dew point 64, and the relative humidity 71%. The wind was out at 6 miles an hour. The pressure 29.97 inches and falling. At Abilene, skies were mostly cloudy. 80 degrees, dew point 64, and relative humidity 58%. Wind calm. Pressure 30.00 inches and falling. At Junction, skies were clear. 75 degrees, dew point 69, and the relative humidity 81%. Wind calm. Pressure 30.00 inches and falling. And now for other locations across West Central Texas. Temperatures were between 73 and 76 degrees. It was partly cloudy at Brownwood, San Saba, and Sonora. Elsewhere across the Lone Star State, temperatures were between 73 and 81 degrees. At El Paso, it was clear. It was partly cloudy at Amarillo, Midland, Austin, and Brownsville. It was mostly cloudy at Wichita Falls, Dallas-Fort Worth, San Antonio, and Houston. At Lubbock, it was cloudy. And again, at San Angelo, skies were partly cloudy. The temperature was 74 degrees. Wind was out at 6 miles an hour. And now, here is the National Weather Service forecast for the city of San Angelo and surrounding area today. Sunny. Highs in the lower 90s. South winds 5 to 10 miles an hour. Tonight, mostly clear. Lows around 70. Southeast winds 5 to 10 miles an hour. Tuesday, partly cloudy. Highs in the lower 90s. Southeast winds 5 to 10 miles an hour. Tuesday night, partly cloudy until midnight, then becoming mostly cloudy. A chance of showers and thunderstorms. Lows in the upper 60s. Southeast winds 10 to 15 miles an hour. Chance of rain 50%. Wednesday, mostly cloudy. A chance of showers with a slight chance of thunderstorms in the morning, then showers likely with a chance of thunderstorms in the afternoon. Highs in the mid-80s. Southeast winds 5 to 10 miles an hour. Chance of rain 70%. Wednesday night through Friday, showers likely with a chance of thunderstorms. Lows in the mid-60s. Highs in the mid-80s. Chance of rain 70%. Friday night, showers likely with a chance of thunderstorms until midnight, then a chance of showers with a slight chance of thunderstorms after midnight. Lows in the mid-60s. Chance of rain 70%. Saturday, partly cloudy. A slight chance of showers and thunderstorms in the morning, then a chance of showers and thunderstorms in the afternoon. Highs in the upper 80s. Chance of rain 50%. Saturday night, mostly clear with a slight chance of showers and thunderstorms. Lows in the upper 60s. Chance of rain 20%. Sunday, partly cloudy in the morning, then clearing. Highs in the lower 90s. Visit weather.gov/San Angelo, your comprehensive weather information source. At 1 a.m., at San Angelo, skies were partly cloudy. The temperature was 74 degrees, the dew point 64, and the relative humidity 71%. The wind was out at 6 miles an hour. The pressure 29.97 inches and falling. At Abilene, skies were mostly cloudy. 80 degrees, dew point 64, and relative humidity 58%. Wind calm. Pressure 30.00 inches and falling. At Junction, skies were clear. 75 degrees, dew point 69, and the relative humidity 81%. Wind calm. Pressure 30.00 inches and falling. And now for other locations across West Central Texas. Temperatures were between 73 and 76 degrees. It was partly cloudy at Brownwood, San Saba, and Sonora. Elsewhere across the Lone Star State, temperatures were between 73 and 81 degrees. At El Paso, it was clear. It was partly cloudy at Amarillo, Midland, Austin, and Brownsville.
It was mostly cloudy at Wichita Falls, Dallas-Fort Worth, San Antonio, and Houston. At Lubbock, it was cloudy. And again, at San Angelo, skies were partly cloudy. The temperature was 74 degrees. Wind was out at 6 miles an hour. And now, here is the National Weather Service forecast for the city of San Angelo and surrounding area today. Sunny. Highs in the lower 90s. South winds 5 to 10 miles an hour. Tonight, mostly clear. Lows around 70. Southeast winds 5 to 10 miles an hour. Tuesday, partly cloudy. Highs in the lower 90s. Southeast winds 5 to 10 miles an hour. Tuesday night, partly cloudy until midnight, then becoming mostly cloudy. A chance of showers and thunderstorms. Lows in the upper 60s. Southeast winds 10 to 15 miles an hour. Chance of rain 50%. Wednesday, mostly cloudy. A chance of showers with a slight chance of thunderstorms in the morning, then showers likely with a chance of thunderstorms in the afternoon. Highs in the mid-80s. Southeast winds 5 to 10 miles an hour. Chance of rain 70%. Wednesday night through Friday, showers likely with a chance of thunderstorms. Lows in the mid-60s. Highs in the mid-80s. Chance of rain 70%. Friday night, showers likely with a chance of thunderstorms until midnight, then a chance of showers with a slight chance of thunderstorms after midnight. Lows in the mid-60s. Chance of rain 70%. Saturday, partly cloudy. A slight chance of showers and thunderstorms in the morning, then a chance of showers and thunderstorms in the afternoon. Highs in the upper 80s. Chance of rain 50%. Saturday night, mostly clear with a slight chance of showers and thunderstorms. Lows in the upper 60s. Chance of rain 20%. Sunday, partly cloudy in the morning, then clearing. Highs in the lower 90s. Visit weather.gov/San Angelo, your comprehensive weather information source. At 1 a.m., at San Angelo, skies were partly cloudy. The temperature was 74 degrees, the dew point 64, and the relative humidity 71%. The wind was out at 6 miles an hour. The pressure 29.97 inches and falling. At Abilene, skies were mostly cloudy. 80 degrees, dew point 64, and relative humidity 58%. Wind calm. Pressure 30.00 inches and falling. At Junction, skies were clear. 75 degrees, dew point 69, and the relative humidity 81%. Wind calm. Pressure 30.00 inches and falling. And now for other locations across West Central Texas. Temperatures were between 73 and 76 degrees. It was partly cloudy at Brownwood, San Saba, and Sonora. Elsewhere across the Lone Star State, temperatures were between 73 and 81 degrees. At El Paso, it was clear. It was partly cloudy at Amarillo, Midland, Austin, and Brownsville. It was mostly cloudy at Wichita Falls, Dallas-Fort Worth, San Antonio, and Houston. At Lubbock, it was cloudy. And again, at San Angelo, skies were partly cloudy. The temperature was 74 degrees. Wind was out at 6 miles an hour. And now, here is the National Weather Service forecast for the city of San Angelo and surrounding area today. Sunny. Highs in the lower 90s. South winds 5 to 10 miles an hour. Tonight, mostly clear. Lows around 70. Southeast winds 5 to 10 miles an hour. Tuesday, partly cloudy. Highs in the lower 90s. Southeast winds 5 to 10 miles an hour. Tuesday night, partly cloudy until midnight, then becoming mostly cloudy. A chance of showers and thunderstorms. Lows in the upper 60s. Southeast winds 10 to 15 miles an hour. Chance of rain 50%. Wednesday, mostly cloudy. A chance of showers with a slight chance of thunderstorms in the morning, then showers likely with a chance of thunderstorms in the afternoon.
Highs in the mid-80s. Southeast winds 5 to 10 miles an hour. Chance of rain 70%. Wednesday night through Friday, showers likely with a chance of thunderstorms. Lows in the mid-60s. Highs in the mid-80s. Chance of rain 70%. Friday night, showers likely with a chance of thunderstorms until midnight, then a chance of showers with a slight chance of thunderstorms after midnight. Lows in the mid-60s. Chance of rain 70%. Saturday, partly cloudy. A slight chance of showers and thunderstorms in the morning, then a chance of showers and thunderstorms in the afternoon. Highs in the upper 80s. Chance of rain 50%. Saturday night, mostly clear with a slight chance of showers and thunderstorms. Lows in the upper 60s. Chance of rain 20%. Sunday, partly cloudy in the morning, then clearing. Highs in the lower 90s. Visit weather.gov/San Angelo, your comprehensive weather information source. At 1 a.m., at San Angelo, skies were partly cloudy. The temperature was 74 degrees, the dew point 64, and the relative humidity 71%. The wind was south at 6 miles an hour. The pressure 29.97 inches and falling. At Abilene, skies were mostly cloudy. 80 degrees, dew point 64, and relative humidity 58%. Wind calm. Pressure 30.00 inches and falling. At Junction, skies were clear. 75 degrees, dew point 69, and the relative humidity 81%. Wind calm. Pressure 30.00 inches and falling. And now for other locations across West Central Texas. Temperatures were between 73 and 76 degrees. It was partly cloudy at Brownwood, San Saba, and Sonora. Elsewhere across the Lone Star State, temperatures were between 73 and 81 degrees. At El Paso, it was clear. It was partly cloudy at Amarillo, Midland, Austin, and Brownsville. It was mostly cloudy at Wichita Falls, Dallas-Fort Worth, San Antonio, and Houston. At Lubbock, it was cloudy. And again, at San Angelo, skies were partly cloudy. The temperature was 74 degrees. Wind was south at 6 miles an hour. The current time is 1:44 a.m. Central Daylight Time. 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The voice of the National Weather Service. And now, here is the National Weather Service forecast for the city of San Angelo and surrounding area today. Sunny. Highs in the lower 90s. South winds 5 to 10 miles an hour. Tonight, mostly clear. Lows around 70. Southeast winds 5 to 10 miles an hour. Tuesday, partly cloudy. Highs in the lower 90s. Southeast winds 5 to 10 miles an hour. Tuesday night, partly cloudy until midnight, then becoming mostly cloudy. A chance of showers and thunderstorms. Lows in the upper 60s. Southeast winds 10 to 15 miles an hour. Chance of rain 50%. Wednesday, mostly cloudy. A chance of showers with a slight chance of thunderstorms in the morning, then showers likely with a chance of thunderstorms in the afternoon. Highs in the mid-80s. Southeast winds 5 to 10 miles an hour. Chance of rain 70%. Wednesday night through Friday, showers likely with a chance of thunderstorms. Lows in the mid-60s. Highs in the mid-80s. Chance of rain 70%. Friday night, showers likely with a chance of thunderstorms until midnight, then a chance of showers with a slight chance of thunderstorms after midnight. Lows in the mid-60s. Chance of rain 70%. Saturday, partly cloudy. A slight chance of showers and thunderstorms in the morning, then a chance of showers and thunderstorms in the afternoon. Highs in the upper 80s. Chance of rain 50%. Saturday night, mostly clear with a slight chance of showers and thunderstorms. Lows in the upper 60s. Chance of rain 20%. Sunday, partly cloudy in the morning, then clearing.
highs in the lower 90s. Visit weather.gov/San Angelo, your comprehensive weather information source. At 1 a.m., at San Angelo, skies were partly cloudy. The temperature was 74 degrees, the dew point 64, and the relative humidity 71%. The wind was south at 6 miles an hour. The pressure 29.97 inches and falling. At Abilene, skies were mostly cloudy. 80 degrees, dew point 64, and relative humidity 58%. Wind calm. Pressure 30.00 inches and falling. At Junction, skies were clear. 75 degrees, dew point 69, and the relative humidity 81%. Wind calm. Pressure 30.00 inches and falling. And now for other locations across West Central Texas. Temperatures were between 73 and 76 degrees. It was partly cloudy at Brownwood, San Saba, and Sonora. Elsewhere across the Lone Star State, temperatures were between 73 and 81 degrees. At El Paso, it was clear. It was partly cloudy at Amarillo, Midland, Austin, and Brownsville. It was mostly cloudy at Wichita Falls, Dallas-Fort Worth, San Antonio, and Houston. At Lubbock, it was cloudy. And again, at San Angelo, skies were partly cloudy. The temperature was 74 degrees. Wind was south at 6 miles an hour. And now, here is the National Weather Service forecast for the city of San Angelo and surrounding area today. Sunny. Highs in the lower 90s. South winds 5 to 10 miles an hour. Tonight, mostly clear. Lows around 70. Southeast winds 5 to 10 miles an hour. Tuesday, partly cloudy. Highs in the lower 90s. Southeast winds 5 to 10 miles an hour. Tuesday night, partly cloudy until midnight, then becoming mostly cloudy. A chance of showers and thunderstorms. Lows in the upper 60s. Southeast winds 10 to 15 miles an hour. Chance of rain 50%. Wednesday, mostly cloudy. A chance of showers with a slight chance of thunderstorms in the morning, then showers likely with a chance of thunderstorms in the afternoon. Highs in the mid-80s. Southeast winds 5 to 10 miles an hour. Chance of rain 70%. Wednesday night through Friday, showers likely with a chance of thunderstorms. Lows in the mid-60s. Highs in the mid-80s. Chance of rain 70%. Friday night, showers likely with a chance of thunderstorms until midnight, then a chance of showers with a slight chance of thunderstorms after midnight. Lows in the mid-60s. Chance of rain 70%. Saturday, partly cloudy. A slight chance of showers and thunderstorms in the morning, then a chance of showers and thunderstorms in the afternoon. Highs in the upper 80s. Chance of rain 50%. Saturday night, mostly clear with a slight chance of showers and thunderstorms. Lows in the upper 60s. Chance of rain 20%. Sunday, partly cloudy in the morning, then clearing. Highs in the lower 90s. Visit weather.gov/San Angelo, your comprehensive weather information source. At 1 a.m., at San Angelo, skies were partly cloudy. The temperature was 74 degrees, the dew point 64, and the relative humidity 71%. The wind was south at 6 miles an hour. The pressure 29.97 inches and falling. At Abilene, skies were mostly cloudy. 80 degrees, dew point 64, and relative humidity 58%. Wind calm. Pressure 30.00 inches and falling. At Junction, skies were clear. 75 degrees, dew point 69, and the relative humidity 81%. Wind calm. Pressure 30.00 inches and falling. And now for other locations across West Central Texas. Temperatures were between 73 and 76 degrees. It was partly cloudy at Brownwood, San Saba, and Sonora. Elsewhere across the Lone Star State, temperatures were between 73 and 81 degrees.
at El Paso, it was clear. It was partly cloudy at Amarillo, Midland, Austin, and Brownsville. It was mostly cloudy at Wichita Falls, Dallas-Fort Worth, San Antonio, and Houston. At Lubbock, it was cloudy. And again, at San Angelo, skies were partly cloudy. The temperature was 74 degrees. Wind was out at 6 miles an hour. And now, here is the National Weather Service forecast for the city of San Angelo and surrounding area today. Sunny. Highs in the lower 90s. South winds 5 to 10 miles an hour. Tonight, mostly clear. Lows around 70. Southeast winds 5 to 10 miles an hour. Tuesday, partly cloudy. Highs in the lower 90s. Southeast winds 5 to 10 miles an hour. Tuesday night, partly cloudy until midnight, then becoming mostly cloudy. A chance of showers and thunderstorms. Lows in the upper 60s. Southeast winds 10 to 15 miles an hour. Chance of rain 50%. Wednesday, mostly cloudy. A chance of showers with a slight chance of thunderstorms in the morning, then showers likely with a chance of thunderstorms in the afternoon. Highs in the mid-80s. Southeast winds 5 to 10 miles an hour. Chance of rain 70%. Wednesday night through Friday, showers likely with a chance of thunderstorms. Lows in the mid-60s. Highs in the mid-80s. Chance of rain 70%. Friday night, showers likely with a chance of thunderstorms until midnight, then a chance of showers with a slight chance of thunderstorms after midnight. Lows in the mid-60s. Chance of rain 70%. Saturday, partly cloudy. A slight chance of showers and thunderstorms in the morning, then a chance of showers and thunderstorms in the afternoon. Highs in the upper 80s. Chance of rain 50%. Saturday night, mostly clear with a slight chance of showers and thunderstorms. Lows in the upper 60s. Chance of rain 20%. Sunday, partly cloudy in the morning, then clearing. Highs in the lower 90s. Visit weather.gov/San Angelo, your comprehensive weather information source. At 1 a.m., at San Angelo, skies were partly cloudy. The temperature was 74 degrees, the dew point 64, and the relative humidity 71%. The wind was out at 6 miles an hour. The pressure 29.97 inches and falling. At Abilene, skies were mostly cloudy. 80 degrees, dew point 64, and relative humidity 58%. Wind calm. Pressure 30.00 inches and falling. At Junction, skies were clear. 75 degrees, dew point 69, and the relative humidity 81%. Wind calm. Pressure 30.00 inches and falling. And now for other locations across West Central Texas. Temperatures were between 73 and 76 degrees. It was partly cloudy at Brownwood, San Saba, and Sonora. Elsewhere across the Lone Star State, temperatures were between 73 and 81 degrees. At El Paso, it was clear. It was partly cloudy at Amarillo, Midland, Austin, and Brownsville. It was mostly cloudy at Wichita Falls, Dallas-Fort Worth, San Antonio, and Houston. At Lubbock, it was cloudy. And again, at San Angelo, skies were partly cloudy. The temperature was 74 degrees. Wind was out at 6 miles an hour. And now, here is the National Weather Service forecast for the city of San Angelo and surrounding area today. Sunny. Highs in the lower 90s. South winds 5 to 10 miles an hour. Tonight, mostly clear. Lows around 70. Southeast winds 5 to 10 miles an hour. Tuesday, partly cloudy. Highs in the lower 90s. Southeast winds 5 to 10 miles an hour. Tuesday night, partly cloudy until midnight, then becoming mostly cloudy. A chance of showers and thunderstorms. Lows in the upper 60s. Southeast winds 10 to 15 miles an hour. Chance of rain 50%. Wednesday, mostly cloudy.
a chance of showers with a slight chance of thunderstorms in the morning, then showers likely with a chance of thunderstorms in the afternoon. Highs in the mid-80s. Southeast winds 5 to 10 miles an hour. Chance of rain 70%. Wednesday night through Friday, showers likely with a chance of thunderstorms. Lows in the mid-60s. Highs in the mid-80s. Chance of rain 70%. Friday night, showers likely with a chance of thunderstorms until midnight, then a chance of showers with a slight chance of thunderstorms after midnight. Lows in the mid-60s. Chance of rain 70%. Saturday, partly cloudy. A slight chance of showers and thunderstorms in the morning, then a chance of showers and thunderstorms in the afternoon. Highs in the upper 80s. Chance of rain 50%. Saturday night, mostly clear with a slight chance of showers and thunderstorms. Lows in the upper 60s. Chance of rain 20%. Sunday, partly cloudy in the morning, then clearing. Highs in the lower 90s. Visit weather.gov/San Angelo, your comprehensive weather information source. At 1 a.m., at San Angelo, skies were partly cloudy. The temperature was 74 degrees, the dew point 64, and the relative humidity 71%. The wind was out at 6 miles an hour. The pressure 29.97 inches and falling. At Abilene, skies were mostly cloudy. 80 degrees, dew point 64, and relative humidity 58%. Wind calm. Pressure 30.00 inches and falling. At Junction, skies were clear. 75 degrees, dew point 69, and the relative humidity 81%. Wind calm. Pressure 30.00 inches and falling. And now for other locations across west central Texas. Temperatures were between 73 and 76 degrees. It was partly cloudy at Brownwood, San Saba, and Sonora. Elsewhere across the Lone Star State, temperatures were between 73 and 81 degrees. At El Paso, it was clear. It was partly cloudy at Amarillo, Midland, Austin, and Brownsville. It was mostly cloudy at Wichita Falls, Dallas-Fort Worth, San Antonio, and Houston. At Lubbock, it was cloudy. And again, at San Angelo, skies were partly cloudy. The temperature was 74 degrees. Wind was out at 6 miles an hour. And now, here is the National Weather Service forecast for the city of San Angelo and surrounding area today. Sunny. Highs in the lower 90s. South winds 5 to 10 miles an hour. Tonight, mostly clear. Lows around 70. Southeast winds 5 to 10 miles an hour. Tuesday, partly cloudy. Highs in the lower 90s. Southeast winds 5 to 10 miles an hour. Tuesday night, partly cloudy until midnight, then becoming mostly cloudy. A chance of showers and thunderstorms. Lows in the upper 60s. Southeast winds 10 to 15 miles an hour. Chance of rain 50%. Wednesday, mostly cloudy. A chance of showers with a slight chance of thunderstorms in the morning, then showers likely with a chance of thunderstorms in the afternoon. Highs in the mid-80s. Southeast winds 5 to 10 miles an hour. Chance of rain 70%. Wednesday night through Friday, showers likely with a chance of thunderstorms. Lows in the mid-60s. Highs in the mid-80s. Chance of rain 70%. Friday night, showers likely with a chance of thunderstorms until midnight, then a chance of showers with a slight chance of thunderstorms after midnight. Lows in the mid-60s. Chance of rain 70%. Saturday, partly cloudy. A slight chance of showers and thunderstorms in the morning, then a chance of showers and thunderstorms in the afternoon. Highs in the upper 80s. Chance of rain 50%. Saturday night, mostly clear with a slight chance of showers and thunderstorms. Lows in the upper 60s. Chance of rain 20%. Sunday, partly cloudy in the morning, then clearing. Highs in the lower 90s. Visit weather.gov/
San Angelo, your comprehensive weather information source. At 2 a.m., at San Angelo, skies were partly cloudy. The temperature was 75 degrees, the dew point 65, and the relative humidity 70%. The wind was south at 8 miles an hour. The pressure 29.96 inches and falling. At Abilene, skies were mostly cloudy. 78 degrees, dew point 64, and relative humidity 61%. Pressure 29.99 inches and falling. At Junction, skies were clear. 73 degrees, dew point 69, and the relative humidity 87%. Wind southeast at 6 miles an hour. Pressure 29.99 inches and falling. And now for other locations across west central Texas. Temperatures were between 72 and 74 degrees. It was partly cloudy at Brownwood, San Saba, and Sonora. Elsewhere across the Lone Star State, at El Paso, it was clear, with a temperature of 77. It was partly cloudy, with a temperature of 71 at Amarillo, 75 at Midland, 74 at Austin, 75 at San Antonio, and 81 at Brownsville. It was mostly cloudy, with a temperature of 79 at Wichita Falls, and 77 at Houston. At Lubbock, it was cloudy, with a temperature of 72. And again, at San Angelo, skies were partly cloudy. The temperature was 75 degrees. Wind was south at 8 miles an hour. And now, here is the National Weather Service forecast for the city of San Angelo and surrounding area today. Sunny. Highs in the lower 90s. South winds 5 to 10 miles an hour. Tonight, mostly clear. Lows around 70. Southeast winds 5 to 10 miles an hour. Tuesday, partly cloudy. Highs in the lower 90s. Southeast winds 5 to 10 miles an hour. Tuesday night, partly cloudy until midnight, then becoming mostly cloudy. A chance of showers and thunderstorms. Lows in the upper 60s. Southeast winds 10 to 15 miles an hour. Chance of rain 50%. Wednesday, mostly cloudy. A chance of showers with a slight chance of thunderstorms in the morning, then showers likely with a chance of thunderstorms in the afternoon. Highs in the mid-80s. Southeast winds 5 to 10 miles an hour. Chance of rain 70%. Wednesday night through Friday, showers likely with a chance of thunderstorms. Lows in the mid-60s. Highs in the mid-80s. Chance of rain 70%. Friday night, showers likely with a chance of thunderstorms until midnight, then a chance of showers with a slight chance of thunderstorms after midnight. Lows in the mid-60s. Chance of rain 70%. Saturday, partly cloudy. A slight chance of showers and thunderstorms in the morning, then a chance of showers and thunderstorms in the afternoon. Highs in the upper 80s. Chance of rain 50%. Saturday night, mostly clear with a slight chance of showers and thunderstorms. Lows in the upper 60s. Chance of rain 20%. Sunday, partly cloudy in the morning, then clearing. Highs in the lower 90s. Visit weather.gov/San Angelo, your comprehensive weather information source. At 2 a.m., at San Angelo, skies were partly cloudy. The temperature was 75 degrees, the dew point 65, and the relative humidity 70%. The wind was south at 8 miles an hour. The pressure 29.96 inches and falling. At Abilene, skies were mostly cloudy. 78 degrees, dew point 64, and relative humidity 61%. Pressure 29.99 inches and falling. At Junction, skies were clear. 73 degrees, dew point 69, and the relative humidity 87%. Wind southeast at 6 miles an hour. Pressure 29.99 inches and falling. And now for other locations across west central Texas. Temperatures were between 72 and 74 degrees. It was partly cloudy at Brownwood, San Saba, and Sonora. Elsewhere across the Lone Star State,
At El Paso, it was clear, with a temperature of 77. It was partly cloudy, with a temperature of 71 at Amarillo, 75 at Midland, 74 at Austin, 75 at San Antonio, and 81 at Brownsville. It was mostly cloudy, with a temperature of 79 at Wichita Falls, and 77 at Houston. At Lubbock, it was cloudy, with a temperature of 72. And again, at San Angelo, skies were partly cloudy. The temperature was 75 degrees. Wind was south at 8 miles an hour. At 2 a.m., at San Angelo, skies were partly cloudy. The temperature was 75 degrees, the dew point 65, and the relative humidity 70%. The wind was south at 8 miles an hour. The pressure 29.96 inches and falling. At Abilene, skies were mostly cloudy. 78 degrees, dew point 64, and relative humidity 61%. Pressure 29.99 inches and falling. At Junction, skies were clear. 73 degrees, dew point 69, and the relative humidity 87%. Wind southeast at 6 miles an hour. Pressure 29.99 inches and falling. And now for other locations across west central Texas. Temperatures were between 72 and 74 degrees. It was partly cloudy at Brownwood, San Saba, and Sonora. Elsewhere across the Lone Star State. At El Paso, it was clear, with a temperature of 77. It was partly cloudy, with a temperature of 71 at Amarillo, 75 at Midland, 74 at Austin, 75 at San Antonio, and 81 at Brownsville. It was mostly cloudy, with a temperature of 79 at Wichita Falls, and 77 at Houston. At Lubbock, it was cloudy, with a temperature of 72. And again, at San Angelo, skies were partly cloudy. The temperature was 75 degrees. Wind was south at 8 miles an hour. And now, here is the National Weather Service forecast for the city of San Angelo and surrounding area today. Sunny. Highs in the lower 90s. South winds 5 to 10 miles an hour. Tonight, mostly clear. Lows around 70. Southeast winds 5 to 10 miles an hour. Tuesday, partly cloudy. Highs in the lower 90s. Southeast winds 5 to 10 miles an hour. Tuesday night, partly cloudy until midnight, then becoming mostly cloudy. A chance of showers and thunderstorms. Lows in the upper 60s. Southeast winds 10 to 15 miles an hour. Chance of rain 50%. Wednesday, mostly cloudy. A chance of showers with a slight chance of thunderstorms in the morning, then showers likely with a chance of thunderstorms in the afternoon. Highs in the mid-80s. Southeast winds 5 to 10 miles an hour. Chance of rain 70%. Wednesday night through Friday, showers likely with a chance of thunderstorms. Lows in the mid-60s. Highs in the mid-80s. Chance of rain 70%. Friday night, showers likely with a chance of thunderstorms until midnight, then a chance of showers with a slight chance of thunderstorms after midnight. Lows in the mid-60s. Chance of rain 70%. Saturday, partly cloudy. A slight chance of showers and thunderstorms in the morning, then a chance of showers and thunderstorms in the afternoon. Highs in the upper 80s. Chance of rain 50%. Saturday night, mostly clear with a slight chance of showers and thunderstorms. Lows in the upper 60s. Chance of rain 20%. Sunday, partly cloudy in the morning, then clearing. Highs in the lower 90s. Visit weather.gov/San Angelo, your comprehensive weather information source. At 2 a.m., at San Angelo, skies were partly cloudy. The temperature was 75 degrees, the dew point 65, and the relative humidity 70%. The wind was south at 8 miles an hour. The pressure 29.96 inches and falling. At Abilene, skies were clear. 78 degrees, dew point 64, and relative humidity 61%. Pressure 29.99 inches and falling.
In Junction, skies were partly cloudy. 73 degrees, dew point 69, and the relative humidity 87%. Wind southeast at 6 miles an hour. Pressure 29.99 inches and falling. And now for other locations across west central Texas. Temperatures were between 72 and 74 degrees. At San Saba, it was clear. It was partly cloudy at Brownwood and Sonora. Elsewhere across the Lone Star State, it was clear, with a temperature of 71 at Amarillo and 77 at El Paso. It was partly cloudy, with a temperature of 72 at Lubbock, 75 at Midland, 74 at Austin, 75 at San Antonio, and 81 at Brownsville. It was mostly cloudy, with a temperature of 79 at Wichita Falls and 77 at Houston. And again, at San Angelo, skies were partly cloudy. The temperature was 75 degrees. Wind was south at 8 miles an hour. And now, here is the National Weather Service forecast for the city of San Angelo and surrounding area today. Sunny. Highs in the lower 90s. South winds 5 to 10 miles an hour. Tonight, mostly clear. Lows around 70. Southeast winds 5 to 10 miles an hour. Tuesday, partly cloudy. Highs in the lower 90s. Southeast winds 5 to 10 miles an hour. Tuesday night, partly cloudy until midnight, then becoming mostly cloudy. A chance of showers and thunderstorms. Lows in the upper 60s. Southeast winds 10 to 15 miles an hour. Chance of rain 50%. Wednesday, mostly cloudy. A chance of showers with a slight chance of thunderstorms in the morning, then showers likely with a chance of thunderstorms in the afternoon. Highs in the mid-80s. Southeast winds 5 to 10 miles an hour. Chance of rain 70%. Wednesday night through Friday, showers likely with a chance of thunderstorms. Lows in the mid-60s. Highs in the mid-80s. Chance of rain 70%. Friday night, showers likely with a chance of thunderstorms until midnight, then a chance of showers with a slight chance of thunderstorms after midnight. Lows in the mid-60s. Chance of rain 70%. Saturday, partly cloudy. A slight chance of showers and thunderstorms in the morning, then a chance of showers and thunderstorms in the afternoon. Highs in the upper 80s. Chance of rain 50%. Saturday night, mostly clear with a slight chance of showers and thunderstorms. Lows in the upper 60s. Chance of rain 20%. Sunday, partly cloudy in the morning, then clearing. Highs in the lower 90s. Visit weather.gov/San Angelo, your comprehensive weather information source. The current time is 2:14 a.m. Central Daylight Time. 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The voice of the National Weather Service. At 2 a.m., at San Angelo, skies were partly cloudy. The temperature was 75 degrees, the dew point 65, and the relative humidity 70%. The wind was south at 8 miles an hour. The pressure 29.96 inches and falling. At Abilene, skies were clear. 78 degrees, dew point 64, and relative humidity 61%. Pressure 29.99 inches and falling. At Junction, skies were partly cloudy. 73 degrees, dew point 69, and the relative humidity 87%. Wind southeast at 6 miles an hour. Pressure 29.99 inches and falling. And now for other locations across west central Texas. Temperatures were between 72 and 74 degrees. At San Saba, it was clear. It was partly cloudy at Brownwood and Sonora. Elsewhere across the Lone Star State, it was clear, with a temperature of 71 at Amarillo and 77 at El Paso. It was partly cloudy, with a temperature of 72 at Lubbock, 75 at Midland, 74 at Austin, 75 at San Antonio, and 81 at Brownsville. It was mostly cloudy, with a temperature of 79 at Wichita Falls and 77 at Houston.
And again, at San Angelo, skies were partly cloudy. The temperature was 75 degrees. Wind was south at 8 miles an hour. And now, here is the National Weather Service forecast for the city of San Angelo and surrounding area today. Sunny. Highs in the lower 90s. South winds 5 to 10 miles an hour. Tonight, mostly clear. Lows around 70. Southeast winds 5 to 10 miles an hour. Tuesday, partly cloudy. Highs in the lower 90s. Southeast winds 5 to 10 miles an hour. Tuesday night, partly cloudy until midnight, then becoming mostly cloudy. A chance of showers and thunderstorms. Lows in the upper 60s. Southeast winds 10 to 15 miles an hour. Chance of rain 50%. Wednesday, mostly cloudy. A chance of showers with a slight chance of thunderstorms in the morning, then showers likely with a chance of thunderstorms in the afternoon. Highs in the mid-80s. Southeast winds 5 to 10 miles an hour. Chance of rain 70%. Wednesday night through Friday, showers likely with a chance of thunderstorms. Lows in the mid-60s. Highs in the mid-80s. Chance of rain 70%. Friday night, showers likely with a chance of thunderstorms until midnight, then a chance of showers with a slight chance of thunderstorms after midnight. Lows in the mid-60s. Chance of rain 70%. Saturday, partly cloudy. A slight chance of showers and thunderstorms in the morning, then a chance of showers and thunderstorms in the afternoon. Highs in the upper 80s. Chance of rain 50%. Saturday night, mostly clear with a slight chance of showers and thunderstorms. Lows in the upper 60s. Chance of rain 20%. Sunday, partly cloudy in the morning, then clearing. Highs in the lower 90s. Visit weather.gov/San Angelo, your comprehensive weather information source. At 2 a.m., at San Angelo, skies were partly cloudy. The temperature was 75 degrees, the dew point 65, and the relative humidity 70%. The wind was south at 8 miles an hour. The pressure 29.96 inches and falling. At Abilene, skies were clear. 78 degrees, dew point 64, and relative humidity 61%. Pressure 29.99 inches and falling. At Junction, skies were partly cloudy. 73 degrees, dew point 69, and the relative humidity 87%. Wind southeast at 6 miles an hour. Pressure 29.99 inches and falling. And now for other locations across west central Texas. Temperatures were between 72 and 74 degrees. At San Saba, it was clear. It was partly cloudy at Brownwood and Sonora. Elsewhere across the Lone Star State, it was clear, with a temperature of 71 at Amarillo and 77 at El Paso. It was partly cloudy, with a temperature of 72 at Lubbock, 75 at Midland, 74 at Austin, 75 at San Antonio, and 81 at Brownsville. It was mostly cloudy, with a temperature of 79 at Wichita Falls and 77 at Houston. And again, at San Angelo, skies were partly cloudy. The temperature was 75 degrees. Wind was south at 8 miles an hour. And now, here is the National Weather Service forecast for the city of San Angelo and surrounding area today. Sunny. Highs in the lower 90s. South winds 5 to 10 miles an hour. Tonight, mostly clear. Lows around 70. Southeast winds 5 to 10 miles an hour. Tuesday, partly cloudy. Highs in the lower 90s. Southeast winds 5 to 10 miles an hour. Tuesday night, partly cloudy until midnight, then becoming mostly cloudy. A chance of showers and thunderstorms. Lows in the upper 60s. Southeast winds 10 to 15 miles an hour. Chance of rain 50%. Wednesday, mostly cloudy. A chance of showers with a slight chance of thunderstorms in the morning, then showers likely with a chance of thunderstorms in the afternoon. Highs in the mid-80s. Southeast winds 5 to 10 miles an hour.
chance of rain 70%. Wednesday night through Friday, showers likely with a chance of thunderstorms. Lows in the mid-60s. Highs in the mid-80s. Chance of rain 70%. Friday night, showers likely with a chance of thunderstorms until midnight, then a chance of showers with a slight chance of thunderstorms after midnight. Lows in the mid-60s. Chance of rain 70%. Saturday, partly cloudy. A slight chance of showers and thunderstorms in the morning, then a chance of showers and thunderstorms in the afternoon. Highs in the upper 80s. Chance of rain 50%. Saturday night, mostly clear with a slight chance of showers and thunderstorms. Lows in the upper 60s. Chance of rain 20%. Sunday, partly cloudy in the morning, then clearing. Highs in the lower 90s. Visit weather.gov/San Angelo, your comprehensive weather information source. At 2 a.m., at San Angelo, skies were partly cloudy. The temperature was 75 degrees, the dew point 65, and the relative humidity 70%. The wind was south at 8 miles an hour. The pressure 29.96 inches and falling. At Abilene, skies were clear. 78 degrees, dew point 64, and relative humidity 61%. Pressure 29.99 inches and falling. At Junction, skies were partly cloudy. 73 degrees, dew point 69, and the relative humidity 87%. Wind southeast at 6 miles an hour. Pressure 29.99 inches and falling. And now for other locations across west central Texas. Temperatures were between 72 and 74 degrees. At San Saba, it was clear. It was partly cloudy at Brownwood and Sonora. Elsewhere across the Lone Star State, it was clear, with a temperature of 71 at Amarillo and 77 at El Paso. It was partly cloudy, with a temperature of 72 at Lubbock, 75 at Midland, 74 at Austin, 75 at San Antonio, and 81 at Brownsville. It was mostly cloudy, with a temperature of 79 at Wichita Falls and 77 at Houston. And again, at San Angelo, skies were partly cloudy. The temperature was 75 degrees. Wind was south at 8 miles an hour. And now, here is the National Weather Service forecast for the city of San Angelo and surrounding area today. Sunny. Highs in the lower 90s. South winds 5 to 10 miles an hour. Tonight, mostly clear. Lows around 70. Southeast winds 5 to 10 miles an hour. Tuesday, partly cloudy. Highs in the lower 90s. Southeast winds 5 to 10 miles an hour. Tuesday night, partly cloudy until midnight, then becoming mostly cloudy. A chance of showers and thunderstorms. Lows in the upper 60s. Southeast winds 10 to 15 miles an hour. Chance of rain 50%. Wednesday, mostly cloudy. A chance of showers with a slight chance of thunderstorms in the morning, then showers likely with a chance of thunderstorms in the afternoon. Highs in the mid-80s. Southeast winds 5 to 10 miles an hour. Chance of rain 70%. Wednesday night through Friday, showers likely with a chance of thunderstorms. Lows in the mid-60s. Highs in the mid-80s. Chance of rain 70%. Friday night, showers likely with a chance of thunderstorms until midnight, then a chance of showers with a slight chance of thunderstorms after midnight. Lows in the mid-60s. Chance of rain 70%. Saturday, partly cloudy. A slight chance of showers and thunderstorms in the morning, then a chance of showers and thunderstorms in the afternoon. Highs in the upper 80s. Chance of rain 50%. Saturday night, mostly clear with a slight chance of showers and thunderstorms. Lows in the upper 60s. Chance of rain 20%. Sunday, partly cloudy in the morning, then clearing. Highs in the lower 90s. Visit weather.gov/San Angelo, your comprehensive weather information source. At 2 a.m., at San Angelo, skies were partly cloudy.
The temperature was 75 degrees, the dew point 65, and the relative humidity 70%. The wind was south at 8 miles an hour.

between 72 and 74 degrees. At San Saba, it was clear. It was partly cloudy at Brownwood and Sonora. Elsewhere across the Lone Star State, it was clear, with a temperature of 71 at Amarillo and 77 at El Paso. It was partly cloudy, with a temperature of 72 at Lubbock, 75 at Midland, 74 at Austin, 75 at San Antonio, and 81 at Brownsville. It was mostly cloudy, with a temperature of 79 at Wichita Falls and 77 at Houston. And again, at San Angelo, skies were partly cloudy. The temperature was 75 degrees. Wind was south at 8 miles an hour. And now, here is the National Weather Service forecast for the city of San Angelo and surrounding area today. Sunny. Highs in the lower 90s. South winds 5 to 10 miles an hour. Tonight, mostly clear. Lows around 70. Southeast winds 5 to 10 miles an hour. Tuesday, partly cloudy. Highs in the lower 90s. Southeast winds 5 to 10 miles an hour. Tuesday night, partly cloudy until midnight, then becoming mostly cloudy. A chance of showers and thunderstorms. Lows in the upper 60s. Southeast winds 10 to 15 miles an hour. Chance of rain 50%. Wednesday, mostly cloudy. A chance of showers with a slight chance of thunderstorms in the morning, then showers likely with a chance of thunderstorms in the afternoon. Highs in the mid-80s. Southeast winds 5 to 10 miles an hour. Chance of rain 70%. Wednesday night through Friday, showers likely with a chance of thunderstorms. Lows in the mid-60s. Highs in the mid-80s. Chance of rain 70%. Friday night, showers likely with a chance of thunderstorms until midnight, then a chance of showers with a slight chance of thunderstorms after midnight. Lows in the mid-60s. Chance of rain 70%. Saturday, partly cloudy. A slight chance of showers and thunderstorms in the morning, then a chance of showers and thunderstorms in the afternoon. Highs in the upper 80s. Chance of rain 50%. Saturday night, mostly clear with a slight chance of showers and thunderstorms. Lows in the upper 60s. Chance of rain 20%. Sunday, partly cloudy in the morning, then clearing. Highs in the lower 90s. Visit weather.gov/San Angelo, your comprehensive weather information source. At 2 a.m., at San Angelo, skies were partly cloudy. The temperature was 75 degrees, the dew point 65, and the relative humidity 70%. The wind was south at 8 miles an hour. The pressure 29.96 inches and falling. At Abilene, skies were clear. 78 degrees, dew point 64, and relative humidity 61%. Pressure 29.99 inches and falling. At Junction, skies were partly cloudy. 73 degrees, dew point 69, and the relative humidity 87%. Wind southeast at 6 miles an hour. Pressure 29.99 inches and falling. And now for other locations across west central Texas. Temperatures were between 72 and 74 degrees. At San Saba, it was clear. It was partly cloudy at Brownwood and Sonora. Elsewhere across the Lone Star State, it was clear, with a temperature of 71 at Amarillo and 77 at El Paso. It was partly cloudy, with a temperature of 72 at Lubbock, 75 at Midland, 74 at Austin, 75 at San Antonio, and 81 at Brownsville. It was mostly cloudy, with a temperature of 79 at Wichita Falls and 77 at Houston. And again, at San Angelo, skies were partly cloudy. The temperature was 75 degrees. Wind was south at 8 miles an hour. And now, here is the National Weather Service forecast for the city of San Angelo and surrounding area today. Sunny. Highs in the lower 90s. South winds 5 to 10 miles an hour. Tonight, mostly clear. Lows around 70. Southeast winds 5 to 10 miles an hour. Tuesday, partly cloudy. Highs in the lower 90s.

southeast winds 5 to 10 miles an hour. Tuesday night, partly cloudy until midnight, then becoming mostly cloudy. A chance of showers and thunderstorms. Lows in the upper 60s. Southeast winds 10 to 15 miles an hour. Chance of rain 50%. Wednesday, mostly cloudy. A chance of showers with a slight chance of thunderstorms in the morning, then showers likely with a chance of thunderstorms in the afternoon. Highs in the mid-80s. Southeast winds 5 to 10 miles an hour. Chance of rain 70%. Wednesday night through Friday, showers likely with a chance of thunderstorms. Lows in the mid-60s. Highs in the mid-80s. Chance of rain 70%. Friday night, showers likely with a chance of thunderstorms until midnight, then a chance of showers with a slight chance of thunderstorms after midnight. Lows in the mid-60s. Chance of rain 70%. Saturday, partly cloudy. A slight chance of showers and thunderstorms in the morning, then a chance of showers and thunderstorms in the afternoon. Highs in the upper 80s. Chance of rain 50%. Saturday night, mostly clear with a slight chance of showers and thunderstorms. Lows in the upper 60s. Chance of rain 20%. Sunday, partly cloudy in the morning, then clearing. Highs in the lower 90s. Visit weather.gov/San Angelo, your comprehensive weather information source. At 2 a.m., at San Angelo, skies were partly cloudy. The temperature was 75 degrees, the dew point 65, and the relative humidity 70%. The wind was south at 8 miles an hour. The pressure 29.96 inches and falling. At Abilene, skies were clear. 78 degrees, dew point 64, and relative humidity 61%. Pressure 29.99 inches and falling. At Junction, skies were partly cloudy. 73 degrees, dew point 69, and the relative humidity 87%. Wind southeast at 6 miles an hour. Pressure 29.99 inches and falling. And now for other locations across west central Texas. Temperatures were between 72 and 74 degrees. At San Saba, it was clear. It was partly cloudy at Brownwood and Sonora. Elsewhere across the Lone Star State, it was clear, with a temperature of 71 at Amarillo and 77 at El Paso. It was partly cloudy, with a temperature of 72 at Lubbock, 75 at Midland, 74 at Austin, 75 at San Antonio, and 81 at Brownsville. It was mostly cloudy, with a temperature of 79 at Wichita Falls and 77 at Houston. And again, at San Angelo, skies were partly cloudy. The temperature was 75 degrees. Wind was south at 8 miles an hour. And now, here is the National Weather Service forecast for the city of San Angelo and surrounding area today. Sunny. Highs in the lower 90s. South winds 5 to 10 miles an hour. Tonight, mostly clear. Lows around 70. Southeast winds 5 to 10 miles an hour. Tuesday, partly cloudy. Highs in the lower 90s. Southeast winds 5 to 10 miles an hour. Tuesday night, partly cloudy until midnight, then becoming mostly cloudy. A chance of showers and thunderstorms. Lows in the upper 60s. Southeast winds 10 to 15 miles an hour. Chance of rain 50%. Wednesday, mostly cloudy. A chance of showers with a slight chance of thunderstorms in the morning, then showers likely with a chance of thunderstorms in the afternoon. Highs in the mid-80s. Southeast winds 5 to 10 miles an hour. Chance of rain 70%. Wednesday night through Friday, showers likely with a chance of thunderstorms. Lows in the mid-60s. Highs in the mid-80s. Chance of rain 70%. Friday night, showers likely with a chance of thunderstorms until midnight, then a chance of showers with a slight chance of thunderstorms after midnight. Lows in the mid-60s. Chance of rain 70%. Saturday, partly cloudy.
a slight chance of showers and thunderstorms in the morning, then a chance of showers and thunderstorms in the afternoon. Highs in the upper 80s. Chance of rain 50%. Saturday night, mostly clear with a slight chance of showers and thunderstorms. Lows in the upper 60s. Chance of rain 20%. Sunday, partly cloudy in the morning, then clearing. Highs in the lower 90s. Visit weather.gov/San Angelo, your comprehensive weather information source. At 2 a.m., at San Angelo, skies were partly cloudy. The temperature was 75 degrees, the dew point 65, and the relative humidity 70%. The wind was south at 8 miles an hour. The pressure 29.96 inches and falling. At Abilene, skies were clear. 78 degrees, dew point 64, and relative humidity 61%. Pressure 29.99 inches and falling. At Junction, skies were partly cloudy. 73 degrees, dew point 69, and the relative humidity 87%. Wind southeast at 6 miles an hour. Pressure 29.99 inches and falling. And now for other locations across west central Texas. Temperatures were between 72 and 74 degrees. At San Saba, it was clear. It was partly cloudy at Brownwood and Sonora. Elsewhere across the Lone Star State, it was clear, with a temperature of 71 at Amarillo and 77 at El Paso. It was partly cloudy, with a temperature of 72 at Lubbock, 75 at Midland, 74 at Austin, 75 at San Antonio, and 81 at Brownsville. It was mostly cloudy, with a temperature of 79 at Wichita Falls and 77 at Houston. And again, at San Angelo, skies were partly cloudy. The temperature was 75 degrees. Wind was out at 8 miles an hour. And now, here is the National Weather Service forecast for the city of San Angelo and surrounding area today. Sunny. Highs in the lower 90s. South winds 5 to 10 miles an hour. Tonight, mostly clear. Lows around 70. Southeast winds 5 to 10 miles an hour. Tuesday, partly cloudy. Highs in the lower 90s. Southeast winds 5 to 10 miles an hour. Tuesday night, partly cloudy until midnight, then becoming mostly cloudy. A chance of showers and thunderstorms. Lows in the upper 60s. Southeast winds 10 to 15 miles an hour. Chance of rain 50%. Wednesday, mostly cloudy. A chance of showers with a slight chance of thunderstorms in the morning, then showers likely with a chance of thunderstorms in the afternoon. Highs in the mid-80s. Southeast winds 5 to 10 miles an hour. Chance of rain 70%. Wednesday night through Friday, showers likely with a chance of thunderstorms. Lows in the mid-60s. Highs in the mid-80s. Chance of rain 70%. Friday night, showers likely with a chance of thunderstorms until midnight, then a chance of showers with a slight chance of thunderstorms after midnight. Lows in the mid-60s. Chance of rain 70%. Saturday, partly cloudy. A slight chance of showers and thunderstorms in the morning, then a chance of showers and thunderstorms in the afternoon. Highs in the upper 80s. Chance of rain 50%. Saturday night, mostly clear with a slight chance of showers and thunderstorms. Lows in the upper 60s. Chance of rain 20%. Sunday, partly cloudy in the morning, then clearing. Highs in the lower 90s. Visit weather.gov/San Angelo, your comprehensive weather information source. At 2 a.m., at San Angelo, skies were partly cloudy. The temperature was 75 degrees, the dew point 65, and the relative humidity 70%. The wind was south at 8 miles an hour. The pressure 29.96 inches and falling. At Abilene, skies were clear. 78 degrees, dew point 64, and relative humidity 61%. Pressure 29.99 inches and falling. At Junction, skies were partly cloudy.
73 degrees, dew point 69, and the relative humidity 87%. Wind southeast at 6 miles an hour. Pressure 29.99 inches and falling. And now for other locations across west central Texas. Temperatures were between 72 and 74 degrees. At San Saba, it was clear. It was partly cloudy at Brownwood and Sonora. Elsewhere across the Lone Star State, it was clear, with a temperature of 71 at Amarillo and 77 at El Paso. It was partly cloudy, with a temperature of 72 at Lubbock, 75 at Midland, 74 at Austin, 75 at San Antonio, and 81 at Brownsville. It was mostly cloudy, with a temperature of 79 at Wichita Falls and 77 at Houston. And again, at San Angelo, skies were partly cloudy. The temperature was 75 degrees. Wind was south at 8 miles an hour. And now, here is the National Weather Service forecast for the city of San Angelo and surrounding area today. Sunny. Highs in the lower 90s. South winds 5 to 10 miles an hour. Tonight, mostly clear. Lows around 70. Southeast winds 5 to 10 miles an hour. Tuesday, partly cloudy. Highs in the lower 90s. Southeast winds 5 to 10 miles an hour. Tuesday night, partly cloudy until midnight, then becoming mostly cloudy. A chance of showers and thunderstorms. Lows in the upper 60s. Southeast winds 10 to 15 miles an hour. Chance of rain 50%. Wednesday, mostly cloudy. A chance of showers with a slight chance of thunderstorms in the morning, then showers likely with a chance of thunderstorms in the afternoon. Highs in the mid-80s. Southeast winds 5 to 10 miles an hour. Chance of rain 70%. Wednesday night through Friday, showers likely with a chance of thunderstorms. Lows in the mid-60s. Highs in the mid-80s. Chance of rain 70%. Friday night, showers likely with a chance of thunderstorms until midnight, then a chance of showers with a slight chance of thunderstorms after midnight. Lows in the mid-60s. Chance of rain 70%. Saturday, partly cloudy. A slight chance of showers and thunderstorms in the morning, then a chance of showers and thunderstorms in the afternoon. Highs in the upper 80s. Chance of rain 50%. Saturday night, mostly clear with a slight chance of showers and thunderstorms. Lows in the upper 60s. Chance of rain 20%. Sunday, partly cloudy in the morning, then clearing. Highs in the lower 90s. Visit weather.gov/San Angelo, your comprehensive weather information source. The current time is 2:45 a.m. Central Daylight Time. 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The voice of the National Weather Service. At 2 a.m., at San Angelo, skies were partly cloudy. The temperature was 75 degrees, the dew point 65, and the relative humidity 70%. The wind was south at 8 miles an hour. The pressure 29.96 inches and falling. At Abilene, skies were clear. 78 degrees, dew point 64, and relative humidity 61%. Pressure 29.99 inches and falling. At Junction, skies were partly cloudy. 73 degrees, dew point 69, and the relative humidity 87%. Wind southeast at 6 miles an hour. Pressure 29.99 inches and falling. And now for other locations across west central Texas. Temperatures were between 72 and 74 degrees. At San Saba, it was clear. It was partly cloudy at Brownwood and Sonora. Elsewhere across the Lone Star State, it was clear, with a temperature of 71 at Amarillo and 77 at El Paso. It was partly cloudy, with a temperature of 72 at Lubbock, 75 at Midland, 74 at Austin, 75 at San Antonio, and 81 at Brownsville. It was mostly cloudy, with a temperature of 79 at Wichita Falls and 77 at Houston. And again, at San Angelo, skies were partly cloudy.
The temperature was 75 degrees. Wind was south at 8 miles an hour. And now, here is the National Weather Service forecast for the city of San Angelo and surrounding area today. Sunny. Highs in the lower 90s. South winds 5 to 10 miles an hour. Tonight, mostly clear. Lows around 70. Southeast winds 5 to 10 miles an hour. Tuesday, partly cloudy. Highs in the lower 90s. Southeast winds 5 to 10 miles an hour. Tuesday night, partly cloudy until midnight, then becoming mostly cloudy. A chance of showers and thunderstorms. Lows in the upper 60s. Southeast winds 10 to 15 miles an hour. Chance of rain 50%. Wednesday, mostly cloudy. A chance of showers with a slight chance of thunderstorms in the morning, then showers likely with a chance of thunderstorms in the afternoon. Highs in the mid-80s. Southeast winds 5 to 10 miles an hour. Chance of rain 70%. Wednesday night through Friday, showers likely with a chance of thunderstorms. Lows in the mid-60s. Highs in the mid-80s. Chance of rain 70%. Friday night, showers likely with a chance of thunderstorms until midnight, then a chance of showers with a slight chance of thunderstorms after midnight. Lows in the mid-60s. Chance of rain 70%. Saturday, partly cloudy. A slight chance of showers and thunderstorms in the morning, then a chance of showers and thunderstorms in the afternoon. Highs in the upper 80s. Chance of rain 50%. Saturday night, mostly clear with a slight chance of showers and thunderstorms. Lows in the upper 60s. Chance of rain 20%. Sunday, partly cloudy in the morning, then clearing. Highs in the lower 90s. Visit weather.gov/San Angelo, your comprehensive weather information source. At 2 a.m., at San Angelo, skies were partly cloudy. The temperature was 75 degrees, the dew point 65, and the relative humidity 70%. The wind was south at 8 miles an hour. The pressure 29.96 inches and falling. At Abilene, skies were clear. 78 degrees, dew point 64, and relative humidity 61%. Pressure 29.99 inches and falling. At Junction, skies were partly cloudy. 73 degrees, dew point 69, and the relative humidity 87%. Wind southeast at 6 miles an hour. Pressure 29.99 inches and falling. And now for other locations across west central Texas. Temperatures were between 72 and 74 degrees. At San Saba, it was clear. It was partly cloudy at Brownwood and Sonora. Elsewhere across the Lone Star State, it was clear, with a temperature of 71 at Amarillo and 77 at El Paso. It was partly cloudy, with a temperature of 72 at Lubbock, 75 at Midland, 74 at Austin, 75 at San Antonio, and 81 at Brownsville. It was mostly cloudy, with a temperature of 79 at Wichita Falls and 77 at Houston. And again, at San Angelo, skies were partly cloudy. The temperature was 75 degrees. Wind was south at 8 miles an hour. And now, here is the National Weather Service forecast for the city of San Angelo and surrounding area today. Sunny. Highs in the lower 90s. South winds 5 to 10 miles an hour. Tonight, mostly clear. Lows around 70. Southeast winds 5 to 10 miles an hour. Tuesday, partly cloudy. Highs in the lower 90s. Southeast winds 5 to 10 miles an hour. Tuesday night, partly cloudy until midnight, then becoming mostly cloudy. A chance of showers and thunderstorms. Lows in the upper 60s. Southeast winds 10 to 15 miles an hour. Chance of rain 50%. Wednesday, mostly cloudy. A chance of showers with a slight chance of thunderstorms in the morning, then showers likely with a chance of thunderstorms in the afternoon. Highs in the mid-80s. Southeast winds 5 to 10 miles an hour. Chance of rain 70%.
Wednesday night through Friday, showers likely with a chance of thunderstorms. Lows in the mid-60s. Highs in the mid-80s. Chance of rain 70%. Friday night, showers likely with a chance of thunderstorms until midnight, then a chance of showers with a slight chance of thunderstorms after midnight. Lows in the mid-60s. Chance of rain 70%. Saturday, partly cloudy. A slight chance of showers and thunderstorms in the morning, then a chance of showers and thunderstorms in the afternoon. Highs in the upper 80s. Chance of rain 50%. Saturday night, mostly clear with a slight chance of showers and thunderstorms. Lows in the upper 60s. Chance of rain 20%. Sunday, partly cloudy in the morning, then clearing. Highs in the lower 90s. Visit weather.gov/San Angelo, your comprehensive weather information source. At 2 a.m., at San Angelo, skies were partly cloudy. The temperature was 75 degrees, the dew point 65, and the relative humidity 70%. The wind was south at 8 miles an hour. The pressure 29.96 inches and falling. At Abilene, skies were clear. 78 degrees, dew point 64, and relative humidity 61%. Pressure 29.99 inches and falling. At Junction, skies were partly cloudy. 73 degrees, dew point 69, and the relative humidity 87%. Wind southeast at 6 miles an hour. Pressure 29.99 inches and falling. And now for other locations across west central Texas. Temperatures were between 72 and 74 degrees. At San Saba, it was clear. It was partly cloudy at Brownwood and Sonora. Elsewhere across the Lone Star State, it was clear, with a temperature of 71 at Amarillo and 77 at El Paso. It was partly cloudy, with a temperature of 72 at Lubbock, 75 at Midland, 74 at Austin, 75 at San Antonio, and 81 at Brownsville. It was mostly cloudy, with a temperature of 79 at Wichita Falls and 77 at Houston. And again, at San Angelo, skies were partly cloudy. The temperature was 75 degrees. Wind was south at 8 miles an hour. And now, here is the National Weather Service forecast for the city of San Angelo and surrounding area today. Sunny. Highs in the lower 90s. South winds 5 to 10 miles an hour. Tonight, mostly clear. Lows around 70. Southeast winds 5 to 10 miles an hour. Tuesday, partly cloudy. Highs in the lower 90s. Southeast winds 5 to 10 miles an hour. Tuesday night, partly cloudy until midnight, then becoming mostly cloudy. A chance of showers and thunderstorms. Lows in the upper 60s. Southeast winds 10 to 15 miles an hour. Chance of rain 50%. Wednesday, mostly cloudy. A chance of showers with a slight chance of thunderstorms in the morning, then showers likely with a chance of thunderstorms in the afternoon. Highs in the mid-80s. Southeast winds 5 to 10 miles an hour. Chance of rain 70%. Wednesday night through Friday, showers likely with a chance of thunderstorms. Lows in the mid-60s. Highs in the mid-80s. Chance of rain 70%. Friday night, showers likely with a chance of thunderstorms until midnight, then a chance of showers with a slight chance of thunderstorms after midnight. Lows in the mid-60s. Chance of rain 70%. Saturday, partly cloudy. A slight chance of showers and thunderstorms in the morning, then a chance of showers and thunderstorms in the afternoon. Highs in the upper 80s. Chance of rain 50%. Saturday night, mostly clear with a slight chance of showers and thunderstorms. Lows in the upper 60s. Chance of rain 20%. Sunday, partly cloudy in the morning, then clearing. Highs in the lower 90s. 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At 2 a.m., at San Angelo, skies were partly cloudy.
The temperature was 75 degrees, the dew point 65, and the relative humidity 70%. The wind was south at 8 miles an hour. The pressure 29.96 inches and falling. At Abilene, skies were clear. 78 degrees, dew point 64, and relative humidity 61%. Pressure 29.99 inches and falling. At Junction, skies were partly cloudy. 73 degrees, dew point 69, and the relative humidity 87%. Wind southeast at 6 miles an hour. Pressure 29.99 inches and falling. And now for other locations across west central Texas. Temperatures were between 72 and 74 degrees. At San Saba, it was clear. It was partly cloudy at Brownwood and Sonora. Elsewhere across the Lone Star State, it was clear, with a temperature of 71 at Amarillo and 77 at El Paso. It was partly cloudy, with a temperature of 72 at Lubbock, 75 at Midland, 74 at Austin, 75 at San Antonio, and 81 at Brownsville. It was mostly cloudy, with a temperature of 79 at Wichita Falls and 77 at Houston. And again, at San Angelo, skies were partly cloudy. The temperature was 75 degrees. Wind was south at 8 miles an hour. And now, here is the National Weather Service forecast for the city of San Angelo and surrounding area today. Sunny. Highs in the lower 90s. South winds 5 to 10 miles an hour. Tonight, mostly clear. Lows around 70. Southeast winds 5 to 10 miles an hour. Tuesday, partly cloudy. Highs in the lower 90s. Southeast winds 5 to 10 miles an hour. Tuesday night, partly cloudy until midnight, then becoming mostly cloudy. A chance of showers and thunderstorms. Lows in the upper 60s. Southeast winds 10 to 15 miles an hour. Chance of rain 50%. Wednesday, mostly cloudy. A chance of showers with a slight chance of thunderstorms in the morning, then showers likely with a chance of thunderstorms in the afternoon. Highs in the mid-80s. Southeast winds 5 to 10 miles an hour. Chance of rain 70%. Wednesday night through Friday, showers likely with a chance of thunderstorms. Lows in the mid-60s. Highs in the mid-80s. Chance of rain 70%. Friday night, showers likely with a chance of thunderstorms until midnight, then a chance of showers with a slight chance of thunderstorms after midnight. Lows in the mid-60s. Chance of rain 70%. Saturday, partly cloudy. A slight chance of showers and thunderstorms in the morning, then a chance of showers and thunderstorms in the afternoon. Highs in the upper 80s. Chance of rain 50%. Saturday night, mostly clear with a slight chance of showers and thunderstorms. Lows in the upper 60s. Chance of rain 20%. Sunday, partly cloudy in the morning, then clearing. Highs in the lower 90s. Visit weather.gov/San Angelo, your comprehensive weather information source. At 3 a.m., at San Angelo, skies were partly cloudy. The temperature was 72 degrees, the dew point 66, and the relative humidity 81%. The wind was north at 6 miles an hour. The pressure 29.98 inches and rising. At Abilene, skies were clear. 74 degrees, dew point 65, and relative humidity 73%. Wind southeast at 9 miles an hour. Pressure 29.97 inches and falling. At Junction, skies were partly cloudy. 72 degrees, dew point 69, and the relative humidity 90%. Wind calm. Pressure 29.97 inches and falling. And now for other locations across west central Texas. Temperatures were between 71 and 73 degrees. At San Saba, it was clear. It was partly cloudy at Brownwood and Sonora. Elsewhere across the Lone Star State, it was clear, with a temperature of 67 at Amarillo and 77 at El Paso. It was partly cloudy, with a temperature of 72 at Lubbock,
74 at Midland, 71 at Austin, 73 at San Antonio, and 81 at Brownsville. It was mostly cloudy, with a temperature of 78 at Wichita Falls, 77 at Dallas-Fort Worth, and 76 at Houston. And again, at San Angelo, skies were partly cloudy. The temperature was 72 degrees. Wind was north at 6 miles an hour. And now, here is the National Weather Service forecast for the city of San Angelo and surrounding area today. Sunny. Highs in the lower 90s. South winds 5 to 10 miles an hour. Tonight, mostly clear. Lows around 70. Southeast winds 5 to 10 miles an hour. Tuesday, partly cloudy. Highs in the lower 90s. Southeast winds 5 to 10 miles an hour. Tuesday night, partly cloudy until midnight, then becoming mostly cloudy. A chance of showers and thunderstorms. Lows in the upper 60s. Southeast winds 10 to 15 miles an hour. Chance of rain 50%. Wednesday, mostly cloudy. A chance of showers with a slight chance of thunderstorms in the morning, then showers likely with a chance of thunderstorms in the afternoon. Highs in the mid-80s. Southeast winds 5 to 10 miles an hour. Chance of rain 70%. Wednesday night through Friday, showers likely with a chance of thunderstorms. Lows in the mid-60s. Highs in the mid-80s. Chance of rain 70%. Friday night, showers likely with a chance of thunderstorms until midnight, then a chance of showers with a slight chance of thunderstorms after midnight. Lows in the mid-60s. Chance of rain 70%. Saturday, partly cloudy. A slight chance of showers and thunderstorms in the morning, then a chance of showers and thunderstorms in the afternoon. Highs in the upper 80s. Chance of rain 50%. Saturday night, mostly clear with a slight chance of showers and thunderstorms. Lows in the upper 60s. Chance of rain 20%. Sunday, partly cloudy in the morning, then clearing. Highs in the lower 90s. Visit weather.gov/San Angelo, your comprehensive weather information source. At 3 a.m., at San Angelo, skies were partly cloudy. The temperature was 72 degrees, the dew point 66, and the relative humidity 81%. The wind was north at 6 miles an hour. The pressure 29.98 inches and rising. At Abilene, skies were clear. 74 degrees, dew point 65, and relative humidity 73%. Wind southeast at 9 miles an hour. Pressure 29.97 inches and falling. At Junction, skies were partly cloudy. 72 degrees, dew point 69, and the relative humidity 90%. Wind calm. Pressure 29.97 inches and falling. And now for other locations across West Central Texas. Temperatures were between 71 and 73 degrees. At San Saba, it was clear. It was partly cloudy at Brownwood and Sonora. Elsewhere across the Lone Star State, it was clear, with a temperature of 67 at Amarillo and 77 at El Paso. It was partly cloudy, with a temperature of 72 at Lubbock, 74 at Midland, 71 at Austin, 73 at San Antonio, and 81 at Brownsville. It was mostly cloudy, with a temperature of 78 at Wichita Falls, 77 at Dallas-Fort Worth, and 76 at Houston. And again, at San Angelo, skies were partly cloudy. The temperature was 72 degrees. Wind was north at 6 miles an hour. At 3 a.m., at San Angelo, skies were partly cloudy. The temperature was 72 degrees, the dew point 66, and the relative humidity 81%. The wind was north at 6 miles an hour. The pressure 29.98 inches and rising. At Abilene, skies were clear. 74 degrees, dew point 65, and relative humidity 73%. Wind southeast at 9 miles an hour. Pressure 29.97 inches and falling. At Junction, skies were partly cloudy. 74
72 degrees, dew point 69, and the relative humidity 90%. Wind calm. Pressure 29.97 inches and falling. And now for other locations across west central Texas. Temperatures were between 71 and 73 degrees. At San Saba, it was clear. It was partly cloudy at Brownwood and Sonora. Elsewhere across the Lone Star State, it was clear, with a temperature of 67 at Amarillo and 77 at El Paso. It was partly cloudy, with a temperature of 72 at Lubbock, 74 at Midland, 71 at Austin, 73 at San Antonio, and 81 at Brownsville. It was mostly cloudy, with a temperature of 78 at Wichita Falls, 77 at Dallas-Fort Worth, and 76 at Houston. And again, at San Angelo, skies were partly cloudy. The temperature was 72 degrees. Wind was north at 6 miles an hour. And now, here is the National Weather Service forecast for the city of San Angelo and surrounding area today. Sunny. Highs in the lower 90s. South winds 5 to 10 miles an hour. Tonight, mostly clear. Lows around 70. Southeast winds 5 to 10 miles an hour. Tuesday, partly cloudy. Highs in the lower 90s. Southeast winds 5 to 10 miles an hour. Tuesday night, partly cloudy until midnight, then becoming mostly cloudy. A chance of showers and thunderstorms. Lows in the upper 60s. Southeast winds 10 to 15 miles an hour. Chance of rain 50%. Wednesday, mostly cloudy. A chance of showers with a slight chance of thunderstorms in the morning, then showers likely with a chance of thunderstorms in the afternoon. Highs in the mid-80s. Southeast winds 5 to 10 miles an hour. Chance of rain 70%. Wednesday night through Friday, showers likely with a chance of thunderstorms. Lows in the mid-60s. Highs in the mid-80s. Chance of rain 70%. Friday night, showers likely with a chance of thunderstorms until midnight, then a chance of showers with a slight chance of thunderstorms after midnight. Lows in the mid-60s. Chance of rain 70%. Saturday, partly cloudy. A slight chance of showers and thunderstorms in the morning, then a chance of showers and thunderstorms in the afternoon. Highs in the upper 80s. Chance of rain 50%. Saturday night, mostly clear with a slight chance of showers and thunderstorms. Lows in the upper 60s. Chance of rain 20%. Sunday, partly cloudy in the morning, then clearing. Highs in the lower 90s. Visit weather.gov/San Angelo, your comprehensive weather information source. At 3 a.m., at San Angelo, skies were partly cloudy. The temperature was 72 degrees, the dew point 66, and the relative humidity 81%. The wind was north at 6 miles an hour. The pressure 29.98 inches and rising. At Abilene, skies were clear. 74 degrees, dew point 65, and relative humidity 73%. Wind southeast at 9 miles an hour. Pressure 29.97 inches and falling. At Junction, skies were partly cloudy. 72 degrees, dew point 69, and the relative humidity 90%. Wind calm. Pressure 29.97 inches and falling. And now for other locations across west central Texas. Temperatures were between 71 and 73 degrees. At San Saba, it was clear. It was partly cloudy at Brownwood and Sonora. Elsewhere across the Lone Star State, it was clear, with a temperature of 67 at Amarillo and 77 at El Paso. It was partly cloudy, with a temperature of 72 at Lubbock, 74 at Midland, 71 at Austin, 73 at San Antonio, and 81 at Brownsville. It was mostly cloudy, with a temperature of 78 at Wichita Falls, 77 at Dallas-Fort Worth, and 76 at Houston. And again, at San Angelo, skies were partly cloudy. The temperature was 72 degrees. Wind was north at 6 miles an hour. At 3 a.m., at San Angelo, skies
skies were partly cloudy. The temperature was 72 degrees, the dew point 66, and the relative humidity 81%. The wind was north at 6 miles an hour. The pressure 29.98 inches and rising. At Abilene, skies were clear. 74 degrees, dew point 65, and relative humidity 73%. Wind southeast at 9 miles an hour. Pressure 29.97 inches and falling. At Junction, skies were partly cloudy. 72 degrees, dew point 69, and the relative humidity 90%. Wind calm. Pressure 29.97 inches and falling. And now for other locations across west central Texas. Temperatures were between 71 and 73 degrees. At San Saba, it was clear. It was partly cloudy at Brownwood and Sonora. Elsewhere across the Lone Star State, it was clear, with a temperature of 67 at Amarillo, 77 at El Paso, and 74 at Midland. It was partly cloudy, with a temperature of 72 at Lubbock, 78 at Wichita Falls, 71 at Austin, 73 at San Antonio, and 81 at Brownsville. It was mostly cloudy, with a temperature of 77 at Dallas-Fort Worth, and 76 at Houston. And again, at San Angelo, skies were partly cloudy. The temperature was 72 degrees. Wind was north at 6 miles an hour. And now, here is the National Weather Service forecast for the city of San Angelo and surrounding area today. Sunny. Highs in the lower 90s. South winds 5 to 10 miles an hour. Tonight, mostly clear. Lows around 70. Southeast winds 5 to 10 miles an hour. Tuesday, partly cloudy. Highs in the lower 90s. Southeast winds 5 to 10 miles an hour. Tuesday night, partly cloudy until midnight, then becoming mostly cloudy. A chance of showers and thunderstorms. Lows in the upper 60s. Southeast winds 10 to 15 miles an hour. Chance of rain 50%. Wednesday, mostly cloudy. A chance of showers with a slight chance of thunderstorms in the morning, then showers likely with a chance of thunderstorms in the afternoon. Highs in the mid-80s. Southeast winds 5 to 10 miles an hour. Chance of rain 70%. Wednesday night through Friday, showers likely with a chance of thunderstorms. Lows in the mid-60s. Highs in the mid-80s. Chance of rain 70%. Friday night, showers likely with a chance of thunderstorms until midnight, then a chance of showers with a slight chance of thunderstorms after midnight. Lows in the mid-60s. Chance of rain 70%. Saturday, partly cloudy. A slight chance of showers and thunderstorms in the morning, then a chance of showers and thunderstorms in the afternoon. Highs in the upper 80s. Chance of rain 50%. Saturday night, mostly clear with a slight chance of showers and thunderstorms. Lows in the upper 60s. Chance of rain 20%. Sunday, partly cloudy in the morning, then clearing. Highs in the lower 90s. Visit weather.gov/San Angelo, your comprehensive weather information source. The current time is 3:15 a.m. Central Daylight Time. 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The voice of the National Weather Service. At 3 a.m., at San Angelo, skies were partly cloudy. The temperature was 72 degrees, the dew point 66, and the relative humidity 81%. The wind was north at 6 miles an hour. The pressure 29.98 inches and rising. At Abilene, skies were clear. 74 degrees, dew point 65, and relative humidity 73%. Wind southeast at 9 miles an hour. Pressure 29.97 inches and falling. At Junction, skies were partly cloudy. 72 degrees, dew point 69, and the relative humidity 90%. Wind calm. Pressure 29.97 inches and falling. And now for other locations across west central Texas. Temperatures were between 71 and 73 degrees.
At San Saba, it was clear. It was partly cloudy at Brownwood and Sonora. Elsewhere across the Lone Star State, it was clear, with a temperature of 67 at Amarillo, 77 at El Paso, and 74 at Midland. It was partly cloudy, with a temperature of 72 at Lubbock, 78 at Wichita Falls, 71 at Austin, 73 at San Antonio, and 81 at Brownsville. It was mostly cloudy, with a temperature of 77 at Dallas-Fort Worth, and 76 at Houston. And again, at San Angelo, skies were partly cloudy. The temperature was 72 degrees. Wind was north at 6 miles an hour. And now, here is the National Weather Service forecast for the city of San Angelo and surrounding area today. Sunny. Highs in the lower 90s. South winds 5 to 10 miles an hour. Tonight, mostly clear. Lows around 70. Southeast winds 5 to 10 miles an hour. Tuesday, partly cloudy. Highs in the lower 90s. Southeast winds 5 to 10 miles an hour. Tuesday night, partly cloudy until midnight, then becoming mostly cloudy. A chance of showers and thunderstorms. Lows in the upper 60s. Southeast winds 10 to 15 miles an hour. Chance of rain 50%. Wednesday, mostly cloudy. A chance of showers with a slight chance of thunderstorms in the morning, then showers likely with a chance of thunderstorms in the afternoon. Highs in the mid-80s. Southeast winds 5 to 10 miles an hour. Chance of rain 70%. Wednesday night through Friday, showers likely with a chance of thunderstorms. Lows in the mid-60s. Highs in the mid-80s. Chance of rain 70%. Friday night, showers likely with a chance of thunderstorms until midnight, then a chance of showers with a slight chance of thunderstorms after midnight. Lows in the mid-60s. Chance of rain 70%. Saturday, partly cloudy. A slight chance of showers and thunderstorms in the morning, then a chance of showers and thunderstorms in the afternoon. Highs in the upper 80s. Chance of rain 50%. Saturday night, mostly clear with a slight chance of showers and thunderstorms. Lows in the upper 60s. Chance of rain 20%. Sunday, partly cloudy in the morning, then clearing. Highs in the lower 90s. Visit weather.gov/San Angelo, your comprehensive weather information source. At 3 a.m., at San Angelo, skies were partly cloudy. The temperature was 72 degrees, the dew point 66, and the relative humidity 81%. The wind was north at 6 miles an hour. The pressure 29.98 inches and rising. At Abilene, skies were clear. 74 degrees, dew point 65, and relative humidity 73%. Wind southeast at 9 miles an hour. Pressure 29.97 inches and falling. At Junction, skies were partly cloudy. 72 degrees, dew point 69, and the relative humidity 90%. Wind calm. Pressure 29.97 inches and falling. And now for other locations across west central Texas. Temperatures were between 71 and 73 degrees. At San Saba, it was clear. It was partly cloudy at Brownwood and Sonora. Elsewhere across the Lone Star State, it was clear, with a temperature of 67 at Amarillo, 77 at El Paso, and 74 at Midland. It was partly cloudy, with a temperature of 72 at Lubbock, 78 at Wichita Falls, 71 at Austin, 73 at San Antonio, and 81 at Brownsville. It was mostly cloudy, with a temperature of 77 at Dallas-Fort Worth, and 76 at Houston. And again, at San Angelo, skies were partly cloudy. The temperature was 72 degrees. Wind was north at 6 miles an hour. And now, here is the National Weather Service forecast for the city of San Angelo and surrounding area today. Sunny. Highs in the lower 90s. South winds 5 to 10 miles an hour. Tonight, mostly clear. Lows around 70. Southeast winds 5 to 10 miles an hour.
Tuesday, partly cloudy. Highs in the lower 90s. Southeast winds 5 to 10 miles an hour. Tuesday night, partly cloudy until midnight, then becoming mostly cloudy. A chance of showers and thunderstorms. Lows in the upper 60s. Southeast winds 10 to 15 miles an hour. Chance of rain 50%. Wednesday, mostly cloudy. A chance of showers with a slight chance of thunderstorms in the morning, then showers likely with a chance of thunderstorms in the afternoon. Highs in the mid-80s. Southeast winds 5 to 10 miles an hour. Chance of rain 70%. Wednesday night through Friday, showers likely with a chance of thunderstorms. Lows in the mid-60s. Highs in the mid-80s. Chance of rain 70%. Friday night, showers likely with a chance of thunderstorms until midnight, then a chance of showers with a slight chance of thunderstorms after midnight. Lows in the mid-60s. Chance of rain 70%. Saturday, partly cloudy. A slight chance of showers and thunderstorms in the morning, then a chance of showers and thunderstorms in the afternoon. Highs in the upper 80s. Chance of rain 50%. Saturday night, mostly clear with a slight chance of showers and thunderstorms. Lows in the upper 60s. Chance of rain 20%. Sunday, partly cloudy in the morning, then clearing. Highs in the lower 90s. Visit weather.gov/San Angelo, your comprehensive weather information source. And now, here is the National Weather Service forecast for the city of San Angelo and surrounding area today. Sunny. Highs in the lower 90s. South winds 5 to 10 miles an hour. Tonight, mostly clear. Lows around 70. Southeast winds 5 to 10 miles an hour. Tuesday, partly cloudy. Highs in the lower 90s. Southeast winds 5 to 10 miles an hour. Tuesday night, partly cloudy until midnight, then becoming mostly cloudy. A chance of showers and thunderstorms. Lows in the upper 60s. Southeast winds 10 to 15 miles an hour. Chance of rain 50%. Wednesday, mostly cloudy. A chance of showers with a slight chance of thunderstorms in the morning, then showers likely with a chance of thunderstorms in the afternoon. Highs in the mid-80s. Southeast winds 5 to 10 miles an hour. Chance of rain 70%. Wednesday night through Friday, showers likely with a chance of thunderstorms. Lows in the mid-60s. Highs in the mid-80s. Chance of rain 70%. Friday night, showers likely with a chance of thunderstorms until midnight, then a chance of showers with a slight chance of thunderstorms after midnight. Lows in the mid-60s. Chance of rain 70%. Saturday, partly cloudy. A slight chance of showers and thunderstorms in the morning, then a chance of showers and thunderstorms in the afternoon. Highs in the upper 80s. Chance of rain 50%. Saturday night, mostly clear with a slight chance of showers and thunderstorms. Lows in the upper 60s. Chance of rain 20%. Sunday, partly cloudy in the morning, then clearing. Highs in the lower 90s. Visit weather.gov/San Angelo, your comprehensive weather information source. At 3 a.m., at San Angelo, skies were partly cloudy. The temperature was 72 degrees, the dew point 66, and the relative humidity 81%. The wind was north at 6 miles an hour. The pressure 29.98 inches and rising. At Abilene, skies were clear. 74 degrees, dew point 65, and relative humidity 73%. Wind southeast at 9 miles an hour. Pressure 29.97 inches and falling. At Junction, skies were partly cloudy. 72 degrees, dew point 69, and the relative humidity 90%. Wind calm. Pressure 29.97 inches and falling. And now for other locations across West Central Texas. Temperatures were between 71 and 73 degrees. At San Saba, it was clear. It was partly cloudy at Brownwood and Sonora.
elsewhere across the Lone Star State. It was clear, with a temperature of 67 at Amarillo, 77 at El Paso, and 74 at Midland. It was partly cloudy, with a temperature of 72 at Lubbock, 78 at Wichita Falls, 71 at Austin,

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1: Wednesday, mostly cloudy. A chance of showers with a slight chance of thunderstorms in the morning, then showers likely with a chance of thunderstorms in the afternoon. Highs in the mid-80s. Southeast winds 5 to 10 miles an hour. Chance of rain 70%. Wednesday night through Friday, showers likely with a chance of thunderstorms. Lows in the mid-60s. Highs in the mid-80s. Chance of rain 70%. Friday night, showers likely with a chance of thunderstorms until midnight, then a chance of showers with a slight chance of thunderstorms after midnight. Lows in the mid-60s. Chance of rain 70%. Saturday, partly cloudy. A slight chance of showers and thunderstorms in the morning, then a chance of showers and thunderstorms in the afternoon. Highs in the upper 80s. Chance of rain 50%. Saturday night, mostly clear with a slight chance of showers and thunderstorms. Lows in the upper 60s. Chance of rain 20%. Sunday, partly cloudy in the morning, then clearing. Highs in the lower 90s. Visit weather.gov/San Angelo, your comprehensive weather information source. At 3 a.m., at San Angelo, skies were partly cloudy. The temperature was 72 degrees, the dew point 66, and the relative humidity 81%. The wind was north at 6 miles an hour. The pressure 29.98 inches and rising. At Abilene, skies were clear. 74 degrees, dew point 65, and relative humidity 73%. Wind southeast at 9 miles an hour. Pressure 29.97 inches and falling. At Junction, skies were partly cloudy. 72 degrees, dew point 69, and the relative humidity 90%. Wind calm. Pressure 29.97 inches and falling. And now for other locations across West Central Texas. Temperatures were between 71 and 73 degrees. At San Saba, it was clear. It was partly cloudy at Brownwood and Sonora. Elsewhere across the Lone Star State, it was clear, with a temperature of 67 at Amarillo, 77 at El Paso, and 74 at Midland. It was partly cloudy, with a temperature of 72 at Lubbock, 78 at Wichita Falls, 71 at Austin, 73 at San Antonio, and 81 at Brownsville. It was mostly cloudy, with a temperature of 77 at Dallas-Fort Worth, and 76 at Houston. And again, at San Angelo, skies were partly cloudy. The temperature was 72 degrees. Wind was north at 6 miles an hour. And now, here is the National Weather Service forecast for the city of San Angelo and surrounding area today. Sunny. Highs in the lower 90s. South winds 5 to 10 miles an hour. Tonight, mostly clear. Lows around 70. Southeast winds 5 to 10 miles an hour. Tuesday, partly cloudy. Highs in the lower 90s. Southeast winds 5 to 10 miles an hour. Tuesday night, partly cloudy until midnight, then becoming mostly cloudy. A chance of showers and thunderstorms. Lows in the upper 60s. Southeast winds 10 to 15 miles an hour. Chance of rain 50%. Wednesday, mostly cloudy. A chance of showers with a slight chance of thunderstorms in the morning, then showers likely with a chance of thunderstorms in the afternoon. Highs in the mid-80s. Southeast winds 5 to 10 miles an hour. Chance of rain 70%. Wednesday night through Friday, showers likely with a chance of thunderstorms. Lows in the mid-60s. Highs in the mid-80s. Chance of rain 70%. Friday night, showers likely with a chance of thunderstorms until midnight, then a chance of showers with a slight chance of thunderstorms.

after midnight. Lows in the mid-60s. Chance of rain 70%. Saturday, partly cloudy. A slight chance of showers and thunderstorms in the morning, then a chance of showers and thunderstorms in the afternoon. Highs in the upper 80s. Chance of rain 50%. Saturday night, mostly clear with a slight chance of showers and thunderstorms. Lows in the upper 60s. Chance of rain 20%. Sunday, partly cloudy in the morning, then clearing. Highs in the lower 90s. Visit weather.gov/San Angelo, your comprehensive weather information source. At 3 a.m., at San Angelo, skies were partly cloudy. The temperature was 72 degrees, the dew point 66, and the relative humidity 81%. The wind was north at 6 miles an hour. The pressure 29.98 inches and rising. At Abilene, skies were clear. 74 degrees, dew point 65, and relative humidity 73%. Wind southeast at 9 miles an hour. Pressure 29.97 inches and falling. At Junction, skies were partly cloudy. 72 degrees, dew point 69, and the relative humidity 90%. Wind calm. Pressure 29.97 inches and falling. And now for other locations across West Central Texas. Temperatures were between 71 and 73 degrees. At San Saba, it was clear. It was partly cloudy at Brownwood and Sonora. Elsewhere across the Lone Star State, it was clear, with a temperature of 67 at Amarillo, 77 at El Paso, and 74 at Midland. It was partly cloudy, with a temperature of 72 at Lubbock, 78 at Wichita Falls, 71 at Austin, 73 at San Antonio, and 81 at Brownsville. It was mostly cloudy, with a temperature of 77 at Dallas-Fort Worth, and 76 at Houston. And again, at San Angelo, skies were partly cloudy. The temperature was 72 degrees. Wind was north at 6 miles an hour. And now, here is the National Weather Service forecast for the city of San Angelo and surrounding area today. Sunny. Highs in the lower 90s. South winds 5 to 10 miles an hour. Tonight, mostly clear. Lows around 70. Southeast winds 5 to 10 miles an hour. Tuesday, partly cloudy. Highs in the lower 90s. Southeast winds 5 to 10 miles an hour. Tuesday night, partly cloudy until midnight, then becoming mostly cloudy. A chance of showers and thunderstorms. Lows in the upper 60s. Southeast winds 10 to 15 miles an hour. Chance of rain 50%. Wednesday, mostly cloudy. A chance of showers with a slight chance of thunderstorms in the morning, then showers likely with a chance of thunderstorms in the afternoon. Highs in the mid-80s. Southeast winds 5 to 10 miles an hour. Chance of rain 70%. Wednesday night through Friday, showers likely with a chance of thunderstorms. Lows in the mid-60s. Highs in the mid-80s. Chance of rain 70%. Friday night, showers likely with a chance of thunderstorms until midnight, then a chance of showers with a slight chance of thunderstorms after midnight. Lows in the mid-60s. Chance of rain 70%. Saturday, partly cloudy. A slight chance of showers and thunderstorms in the morning, then a chance of showers and thunderstorms in the afternoon. Highs in the upper 80s. Chance of rain 50%. Saturday night, mostly clear with a slight chance of showers and thunderstorms. Lows in the upper 60s. Chance of rain 20%. Sunday, partly cloudy in the morning, then clearing. Highs in the lower 90s. Visit weather.gov/San Angelo, your comprehensive weather information source. At 3 a.m., at San Angelo, skies were partly cloudy. The temperature was 72 degrees, the dew point 66, and the relative humidity 81%. The wind was north at 6 miles an hour. The pressure 29.98 inches and rising. At Abilene, skies were clear.
74 degrees, dew point 65, and relative humidity 73%. Wind southeast at 9 miles an hour. Pressure 29.97 inches and falling. At junction, skies were partly cloudy. 72 degrees, dew point 69, and the relative humidity 90%. Wind calm. Pressure 29.97 inches and falling. And now for other locations across west central Texas. Temperatures were between 71 and 73 degrees. At San Saba, it was clear. It was partly cloudy at Brownwood and Sonora. Elsewhere across the Lone Star State, it was clear, with a temperature of 67 at Amarillo, 77 at El Paso, and 74 at Midland. It was partly cloudy, with a temperature of 72 at Lubbock, 78 at Wichita Falls, 71 at Austin, 73 at San Antonio, and 81 at Brownsville. It was mostly cloudy, with a temperature of 77 at Dallas-Fort Worth, and 76 at Houston. And again, at San Angelo, skies were partly cloudy. The temperature was 72 degrees. Wind was north at 6 miles an hour. And now, here is the National Weather Service forecast for the city of San Angelo and surrounding area today. Sunny. Highs in the lower 90s. South winds 5 to 10 miles an hour. Tonight, mostly clear. Lows around 70. Southeast winds 5 to 10 miles an hour. Tuesday, partly cloudy. Highs in the lower 90s. Southeast winds 5 to 10 miles an hour. Tuesday night, partly cloudy until midnight, then becoming mostly cloudy. A chance of showers and thunderstorms. Lows in the upper 60s. Southeast winds 10 to 15 miles an hour. Chance of rain 50%. Wednesday, mostly cloudy. A chance of showers with a slight chance of thunderstorms in the morning, then showers likely with a chance of thunderstorms in the afternoon. Highs in the mid-80s. Southeast winds 5 to 10 miles an hour. Chance of rain 70%. Wednesday night through Friday, showers likely with a chance of thunderstorms. Lows in the mid-60s. Highs in the mid-80s. Chance of rain 70%. Friday night, showers likely with a chance of thunderstorms until midnight, then a chance of showers with a slight chance of thunderstorms after midnight. Lows in the mid-60s. Chance of rain 70%. Saturday, partly cloudy. A slight chance of showers and thunderstorms in the morning, then a chance of showers and thunderstorms in the afternoon. Highs in the upper 80s. Chance of rain 50%. Saturday night, mostly clear with a slight chance of showers and thunderstorms. Lows in the upper 60s. Chance of rain 20%. Sunday, partly cloudy in the morning, then clearing. Highs in the lower 90s. Visit weather.gov/San Angelo, your comprehensive weather information source. At 3 a.m., at San Angelo, skies were partly cloudy. The temperature was 72 degrees, the dew point 66, and the relative humidity 81%. The wind was north at 6 miles an hour. The pressure 29.98 inches and rising. At Abilene, skies were clear. 74 degrees, dew point 65, and relative humidity 73%. Wind southeast at 9 miles an hour. Pressure 29.97 inches and falling. At junction, skies were partly cloudy. 72 degrees, dew point 69, and the relative humidity 90%. Wind calm. Pressure 29.97 inches and falling. And now for other locations across west central Texas. Temperatures were between 71 and 73 degrees. At San Saba, it was clear. It was partly cloudy at Brownwood and Sonora. Elsewhere across the Lone Star State, it was clear, with a temperature of 67 at Amarillo, 77 at El Paso, and 74 at Midland. It was partly cloudy, with a temperature of 72 at Lubbock, 78 at Wichita Falls, 71 at Austin, 73 at San Antonio, and 81 at Brownsville.
It was mostly cloudy, with a temperature of 77 at Dallas-Fort Worth and 76 at Houston. And again, at San Angelo, skies were partly cloudy. The temperature was 72 degrees. Wind was north at 6 miles an hour. And now, here is the National Weather Service forecast for the city of San Angelo and surrounding area today. Sunny. Highs in the lower 90s. South winds 5 to 10 miles an hour. Tonight, mostly clear. Lows around 70. Southeast winds 5 to 10 miles an hour. Tuesday, partly cloudy. Highs in the lower 90s. Southeast winds 5 to 10 miles an hour. Tuesday night, partly cloudy until midnight, then becoming mostly cloudy. A chance of showers and thunderstorms. Lows in the upper 60s. Southeast winds 10 to 15 miles an hour. Chance of rain 50%. Wednesday, mostly cloudy. A chance of showers with a slight chance of thunderstorms in the morning, then showers likely with a chance of thunderstorms in the afternoon. Highs in the mid-80s. Southeast winds 5 to 10 miles an hour. Chance of rain 70%. Wednesday night through Friday, showers likely with a chance of thunderstorms. Lows in the mid-60s. Highs in the mid-80s. Chance of rain 70%. Friday night, showers likely with a chance of thunderstorms until midnight, then a chance of showers with a slight chance of thunderstorms after midnight. Lows in the mid-60s. Chance of rain 70%. Saturday, partly cloudy. A slight chance of showers and thunderstorms in the morning, then a chance of showers and thunderstorms in the afternoon. Highs in the upper 80s. Chance of rain 50%. Saturday night, mostly clear with a slight chance of showers and thunderstorms. Lows in the upper 60s. Chance of rain 20%. Sunday, partly cloudy in the morning, then clearing. Highs in the lower 90s. Visit weather.gov/San Angelo, your comprehensive weather information source. The current time is 3:45 a.m. Central Daylight Time. This is NOAA Weather Radio WXK33 in San Angelo, Texas. The voice of the National Weather Service. At 3 a.m. at San Angelo, skies were partly cloudy. The temperature was 72 degrees, the dew point 66, and the relative humidity 81%. The wind was north at 6 miles an hour. The pressure 29.98 inches and rising. At Abilene, skies were clear. 74 degrees, dew point 65, and relative humidity 73%. Wind southeast at 9 miles an hour. Pressure 29.97 inches and falling. At Junction, skies were partly cloudy. 72 degrees, dew point 69, and the relative humidity 90%. Wind calm. Pressure 29.97 inches and falling. And now for other locations across west central Texas. Temperatures were between 71 and 73 degrees. At San Saba, it was clear. It was partly cloudy at Brownwood and Sonora. Elsewhere across the Lone Star State, it was clear, with a temperature of 67 at Amarillo, 77 at El Paso, and 74 at Midland. It was partly cloudy, with a temperature of 72 at Lubbock, 78 at Wichita Falls, 71 at Austin, 73 at San Antonio, and 81 at Brownsville. It was mostly cloudy, with a temperature of 77 at Dallas-Fort Worth, and 76 at Houston. And again, at San Angelo, skies were partly cloudy. The temperature was 72 degrees. Wind was north at 6 miles an hour. And now, here is the National Weather Service forecast for the city of San Angelo and surrounding area today. Sunny. Highs in the lower 90s. South winds 5 to 10 miles an hour. Tonight, mostly clear. Lows around 70. Southeast winds 5 to 10 miles an hour. Tuesday, partly cloudy. Highs in the lower 90s. Southeast winds 5 to 10 miles an hour. Tuesday night, partly cloudy until midnight, then becoming mostly cloudy.
a chance of showers and thunderstorms. Lows in the upper 60s. Southeast winds 10 to 15 miles an hour. Chance of rain 50%. Wednesday, mostly cloudy. A chance of showers with a slight chance of thunderstorms in the morning, then showers likely with a chance of thunderstorms in the afternoon. Highs in the mid-80s. Southeast winds 5 to 10 miles an hour. Chance of rain 70%. Wednesday night through Friday, showers likely with a chance of thunderstorms. Lows in the mid-60s. Highs in the mid-80s. Chance of rain 70%. Friday night, showers likely with a chance of thunderstorms until midnight, then a chance of showers with a slight chance of thunderstorms after midnight. Lows in the mid-60s. Chance of rain 70%. Saturday, partly cloudy. A slight chance of showers and thunderstorms in the morning, then a chance of showers and thunderstorms in the afternoon. Highs in the upper 80s. Chance of rain 50%. Saturday night, mostly clear with a slight chance of showers and thunderstorms. Lows in the upper 60s. Chance of rain 20%. Sunday, partly cloudy in the morning, then clearing. Highs in the lower 90s. Visit weather.gov/San Angelo, your comprehensive weather information source. At 3 a.m., at San Angelo, skies were partly cloudy. The temperature was 72 degrees, the dew point 66, and the relative humidity 81%. The wind was north at 6 miles an hour. The pressure 29.98 inches and rising. At Abilene, skies were clear. 74 degrees, dew point 65, and relative humidity 73%. Wind southeast at 9 miles an hour. Pressure 29.97 inches and falling. At Junction, skies were partly cloudy. 72 degrees, dew point 69, and the relative humidity 90%. Wind calm. Pressure 29.97 inches and falling. And now for other locations across West Central Texas. Temperatures were between 71 and 73 degrees. At San Saba, it was clear. It was partly cloudy at Brownwood and Sonora. Elsewhere across the Lone Star State, it was clear, with a temperature of 67 at Amarillo, 77 at El Paso, and 74 at Midland. It was partly cloudy, with a temperature of 72 at Lubbock, 78 at Wichita Falls, 71 at Austin, 73 at San Antonio, and 81 at Brownsville. It was mostly cloudy, with a temperature of 77 at Dallas-Fort Worth, and 76 at Houston. And again, at San Angelo, skies were partly cloudy. The temperature was 72 degrees. Wind was north at 6 miles an hour. And now, here is the National Weather Service forecast for the city of San Angelo and surrounding area today. Sunny. Highs in the lower 90s. South winds 5 to 10 miles an hour. Tonight, mostly clear. Lows around 70. Southeast winds 5 to 10 miles an hour. Tuesday, partly cloudy. Highs in the lower 90s. Southeast winds 5 to 10 miles an hour. Tuesday night, partly cloudy until midnight, then becoming mostly cloudy. A chance of showers and thunderstorms. Lows in the upper 60s. Southeast winds 10 to 15 miles an hour. Chance of rain 50%. Wednesday, mostly cloudy. A chance of showers with a slight chance of thunderstorms in the morning, then showers likely with a chance of thunderstorms in the afternoon. Highs in the mid-80s. Southeast winds 5 to 10 miles an hour. Chance of rain 70%. Wednesday night through Friday, showers likely with a chance of thunderstorms. Lows in the mid-60s. Highs in the mid-80s. Chance of rain 70%. Friday night, showers likely with a chance of thunderstorms until midnight, then a chance of showers with a slight chance of thunderstorms after midnight. Lows in the mid-60s. Chance of rain 70%. Saturday, partly cloudy. A slight chance of showers and thunderstorms in the morning, then a chance of showers and thunderstorms in the afternoon. Highs in the upper 80s.
chance of rain 50%. Saturday night, mostly clear with a slight chance of showers and thunderstorms. Lows in the upper 60s. Chance of rain 20%. Sunday, partly cloudy in the morning, then clearing. Highs in the lower 90s. Visit weather.gov/San Angelo, your comprehensive weather information source. At 3 a.m., at San Angelo, skies were partly cloudy. The temperature was 72 degrees, the dew point 66, and the relative humidity 81%. The wind was north at 6 miles an hour. The pressure 29.98 inches and rising. At Abilene, skies were clear. 74 degrees, dew point 65, and relative humidity 73%. Wind southeast at 9 miles an hour. Pressure 29.97 inches and falling. At Junction, skies were partly cloudy. 72 degrees, dew point 69, and the relative humidity 90%. Wind calm. Pressure 29.97 inches and falling. And now for other locations across west central Texas. Temperatures were between 71 and 73 degrees. At San Saba, it was clear. It was partly cloudy at Brownwood and Sonora. Elsewhere across the Lone Star State, it was clear, with a temperature of 67 at Amarillo, 77 at El Paso, and 74 at Midland. It was partly cloudy, with a temperature of 72 at Lubbock, 78 at Wichita Falls, 71 at Austin, 73 at San Antonio, and 81 at Brownsville. It was mostly cloudy, with a temperature of 77 at Dallas-Fort Worth, and 76 at Houston. And again, at San Angelo, skies were partly cloudy. The temperature was 72 degrees. Wind was north at 6 miles an hour. And now, here is the National Weather Service forecast for the city of San Angelo and surrounding area today. Sunny. Highs in the lower 90s. South winds 5 to 10 miles an hour. Tonight, mostly clear. Lows around 70. Southeast winds 5 to 10 miles an hour. Tuesday, partly cloudy. Highs in the lower 90s. Southeast winds 5 to 10 miles an hour. Tuesday night, partly cloudy until midnight, then becoming mostly cloudy. A chance of showers and thunderstorms. Lows in the upper 60s. Southeast winds 10 to 15 miles an hour. Chance of rain 50%. Wednesday, mostly cloudy. A chance of showers with a slight chance of thunderstorms in the morning, then showers likely with a chance of thunderstorms in the afternoon. Highs in the mid-80s. Southeast winds 5 to 10 miles an hour. Chance of rain 70%. Wednesday night through Friday, showers likely with a chance of thunderstorms. Lows in the mid-60s. Highs in the mid-80s. Chance of rain 70%. Friday night, showers likely with a chance of thunderstorms until midnight, then a chance of showers with a slight chance of thunderstorms after midnight. Lows in the mid-60s. Chance of rain 70%. Saturday, partly cloudy. A slight chance of showers and thunderstorms in the morning, then a chance of showers and thunderstorms in the afternoon. Highs in the upper 80s. Chance of rain 50%. Saturday night, mostly clear with a slight chance of showers and thunderstorms. Lows in the upper 60s. Chance of rain 20%. Sunday, partly cloudy in the morning, then clearing. Highs in the lower 90s. Visit weather.gov/San Angelo, your comprehensive weather information source. At 3 a.m., at San Angelo, skies were partly cloudy. The temperature was 72 degrees, the dew point 66, and the relative humidity 81%. The wind was north at 6 miles an hour. The pressure 29.98 inches and rising. At Abilene, skies were clear. 74 degrees, dew point 65, and relative humidity 73%. Wind southeast at 9 miles an hour. Pressure 29.97 inches and falling. At Junction, skies were partly cloudy.
72 degrees, dew point 69, and the relative humidity 90%. Wind calm. Pressure 29.97 inches and falling. And now for other locations across west central Texas. Temperatures were between 71 and 73 degrees. At San Saba, it was clear. It was partly cloudy at Brownwood and Sonora. Elsewhere across the Lone Star State, it was clear, with a temperature of 67 at Amarillo, 77 at El Paso, and 74 at Midland. It was partly cloudy, with a temperature of 72 at Lubbock, 78 at Wichita Falls, 71 at Austin, 73 at San Antonio, and 81 at Brownsville. It was mostly cloudy, with a temperature of 77 at Dallas-Fort Worth, and 76 at Houston. And again, at San Angelo, skies were partly cloudy. The temperature was 72 degrees. Wind was north at 6 miles an hour. And now, here is the National Weather Service forecast for the city of San Angelo and surrounding area today. Sunny. Highs in the lower 90s. South winds 5 to 10 miles an hour. Tonight, mostly clear. Lows around 70. Southeast winds 5 to 10 miles an hour. Tuesday, partly cloudy. Highs in the lower 90s. Southeast winds 5 to 10 miles an hour. Tuesday night, partly cloudy until midnight, then becoming mostly cloudy. A chance of showers and thunderstorms. Lows in the upper 60s. Southeast winds 10 to 15 miles an hour. Chance of rain 50%. Wednesday, mostly cloudy. A chance of showers with a slight chance of thunderstorms in the morning, then showers likely with a chance of thunderstorms in the afternoon. Highs in the mid-80s. Southeast winds 5 to 10 miles an hour. Chance of rain 70%. Wednesday night through Friday, showers likely with a chance of thunderstorms. Lows in the mid-60s. Highs in the mid-80s. Chance of rain 70%. Friday night, showers likely with a chance of thunderstorms until midnight, then a chance of showers with a slight chance of thunderstorms after midnight. Lows in the mid-60s. Chance of rain 70%. Saturday, partly cloudy. A slight chance of showers and thunderstorms in the morning, then a chance of showers and thunderstorms in the afternoon. Highs in the upper 80s. Chance of rain 50%. Saturday night, mostly clear with a slight chance of showers and thunderstorms. Lows in the upper 60s. Chance of rain 20%. Sunday, partly cloudy in the morning, then clearing. Highs in the lower 90s. Visit weather.gov/San Angelo, your comprehensive weather information source. At 4 a.m., at San Angelo, skies were partly cloudy. The temperature was 68 degrees, the dew point 65, and the relative humidity 90%. The wind was southeast at 3 miles an hour. The pressure 29.96 inches and falling. At Abilene, skies were clear. 73 degrees, dew point 66, and relative humidity 78%. Wind southeast at 13 miles an hour. Pressure 29.95 inches and falling. At Junction, skies were partly cloudy. 71 degrees, dew point 69, and the relative humidity 93%. Wind east at 6 miles an hour. Pressure 29.96 inches and falling. And now for other locations across west central Texas. Temperatures were between 69 and 72 degrees. At San Saba, it was clear. It was partly cloudy at Brownwood and Sonora. Elsewhere across the Lone Star State, it was clear, with a temperature of 63 at Amarillo, 75 at El Paso, 72 at Midland, and 81 at Brownsville. It was partly cloudy, with a temperature of 70 at Lubbock, 77 at Wichita Falls, 73 at San Antonio, and 76 at Houston. At Dallas-Fort Worth, it was mostly cloudy, with a temperature of 75. At Austin, it was cloudy, with a temperature of 74. And again, at San Angelo, skies were partly cloudy. The temperature was 68 degrees.
Wind was southeast at 3 miles an hour. And now, here is the National Weather Service forecast for the city of San Angelo and surrounding area today. Sunny. Highs in the lower 90s. South winds 5 to 10 miles an hour. Tonight, mostly clear. Lows around 70. Southeast winds 5 to 10 miles an hour. Tuesday, partly cloudy. Highs in the lower 90s. Southeast winds 5 to 10 miles an hour. Tuesday night, partly cloudy until midnight, then becoming mostly cloudy. A chance of showers and thunderstorms. Lows in the upper 60s. Southeast winds 10 to 15 miles an hour. Chance of rain 50%. Wednesday, mostly cloudy. A chance of showers with a slight chance of thunderstorms in the morning, then showers likely with a chance of thunderstorms in the afternoon. Highs in the mid-80s. Southeast winds 5 to 10 miles an hour. Chance of rain 70%. Wednesday night through Friday, showers likely with a chance of thunderstorms. Lows in the mid-60s. Highs in the mid-80s. Chance of rain 70%. Friday night, showers likely with a chance of thunderstorms until midnight, then a chance of showers with a slight chance of thunderstorms after midnight. Lows in the mid-60s. Chance of rain 70%. Saturday, partly cloudy. A slight chance of showers and thunderstorms in the morning, then a chance of showers and thunderstorms in the afternoon. Highs in the upper 80s. Chance of rain 50%. Saturday night, mostly clear with a slight chance of showers and thunderstorms. Lows in the upper 60s. Chance of rain 20%. Sunday, partly cloudy in the morning, then clearing. Highs in the lower 90s. Visit weather.gov/San Angelo, your comprehensive weather information source. At 4 a.m., at San Angelo, skies were partly cloudy. The temperature was 68 degrees, the dew point 65, and the relative humidity 90%. The wind was southeast at 3 miles an hour. The pressure 29.96 inches and falling. At Abilene, skies were clear. 73 degrees, dew point 66, and relative humidity 78%. Wind southeast at 13 miles an hour. Pressure 29.95 inches and falling. At Junction, skies were partly cloudy. 71 degrees, dew point 69, and the relative humidity 93%. Wind east at 6 miles an hour. Pressure 29.96 inches and falling. And now for other locations across West Central Texas. Temperatures were between 69 and 72 degrees. At San Saba, it was clear. It was partly cloudy at Brownwood and Sonora. Elsewhere across the Lone Star State, it was clear, with a temperature of 63 at Amarillo, 75 at El Paso, 72 at Midland, and 81 at Brownsville. It was partly cloudy, with a temperature of 70 at Lubbock, 77 at Wichita Falls, 73 at San Antonio, and 76 at Houston. At Dallas-Fort Worth, it was mostly cloudy, with a temperature of 75. At Austin, it was cloudy, with a temperature of 74. And again, at San Angelo, skies were partly cloudy. The temperature was 68 degrees. Wind was southeast at 3 miles an hour. At 4 a.m., at San Angelo, skies were partly cloudy. The temperature was 68 degrees, the dew point 65, and the relative humidity 90%. The wind was southeast at 3 miles an hour. The pressure 29.96 inches and falling. At Abilene, skies were clear. 73 degrees, dew point 66, and relative humidity 78%. Wind southeast at 13 miles an hour. Pressure 29.95 inches and falling. At Junction, skies were partly cloudy. 71 degrees, dew point 69, and the relative humidity 93%. Wind east at 6 miles an hour. Pressure 29.96 inches and falling. And now for other locations across West Central Texas. Temperatures were between 69 and 72 degrees.
At San Saba, it was clear. It was partly cloudy at Brownwood, in Sonora. Elsewhere across the Lone Star State, it was clear, with a temperature of 63 at Amarillo, 75 at El Paso, 72 at Midland, and 81 at Brownsville. It was partly cloudy, with a temperature of 70 at Lubbock, 77 at Wichita Falls, 73 at San Antonio, and 76 at Houston. At Dallas-Fort Worth, it was mostly cloudy, with a temperature of 75. At Austin, it was cloudy, with a temperature of 74. And again, at San Angelo, skies were partly cloudy. The temperature was 68 degrees. Wind was southeast at 3 miles an hour. And now, here is the National Weather Service forecast for the city of San Angelo and surrounding area today. Sunny. Highs in the lower 90s. South winds 5 to 10 miles an hour. Tonight, mostly clear. Lows around 70. Southeast winds 5 to 10 miles an hour. Tuesday, partly cloudy. Highs in the lower 90s. Southeast winds 5 to 10 miles an hour. Tuesday night, partly cloudy until midnight, then becoming mostly cloudy. A chance of showers and thunderstorms. Lows in the upper 60s. Southeast winds 10 to 15 miles an hour. Chance of rain 50%. Wednesday, mostly cloudy. A chance of showers with a slight chance of thunderstorms in the morning, then showers likely with a chance of thunderstorms in the afternoon. Highs in the mid-80s. Southeast winds 5 to 10 miles an hour. Chance of rain 70%. Wednesday night through Friday, showers likely with a chance of thunderstorms. Lows in the mid-60s. Highs in the mid-80s. Chance of rain 70%. Friday night, showers likely with a chance of thunderstorms until midnight, then a chance of showers with a slight chance of thunderstorms after midnight. Lows in the mid-60s. Chance of rain 70%. Saturday, partly cloudy. A slight chance of showers and thunderstorms in the morning, then a chance of showers and thunderstorms in the afternoon. Highs in the upper 80s. Chance of rain 50%. Saturday night, mostly clear with a slight chance of showers and thunderstorms. Lows in the upper 60s. Chance of rain 20%. Sunday, partly cloudy in the morning, then clearing. Highs in the lower 90s. Visit weather.gov/San Angelo, your comprehensive weather information source. At 4 a.m., at San Angelo, skies were partly cloudy. The temperature was 68 degrees, the dew point 65, and the relative humidity 90%. The wind was southeast at 3 miles an hour. The pressure 29.96 inches and falling. At Abilene, skies were clear. 73 degrees, dew point 66, and relative humidity 78%. Wind southeast at 13 miles an hour. Pressure 29.95 inches and falling. At Junction, skies were mostly cloudy. 71 degrees, dew point 69, and the relative humidity 93%. Wind east at 6 miles an hour. Pressure 29.96 inches and falling. And now for other locations across west central Texas. Temperatures were between 69 and 72 degrees. It was partly cloudy at Brownwood, San Saba, and Sonora. Elsewhere across the Lone Star State, it was clear, with a temperature of 63 at Amarillo, 75 at El Paso, 72 at Midland, and 81 at Brownsville. It was partly cloudy, with a temperature of 70 at Lubbock, 77 at Wichita Falls, 73 at San Antonio, and 76 at Houston. At Dallas-Fort Worth, it was mostly cloudy, with a temperature of 75. At Austin, it was cloudy, with a temperature of 74. And again, at San Angelo, skies were partly cloudy. The temperature was 68 degrees. Wind was southeast at 3 miles an hour. And now, here is the National Weather Service forecast for the city of San Angelo and surrounding area today. Sunny. Highs in the lower 90s. South winds 5 to 10 miles an hour. Tonight, mostly clear.
lows around 70. Southeast winds 5 to 10 miles an hour. Tuesday, partly cloudy. Highs in the lower 90s. Southeast winds 5 to 10 miles an hour. Tuesday night, partly cloudy until midnight, then becoming mostly cloudy. A chance of showers and thunderstorms. Lows in the upper 60s. Southeast winds 10 to 15 miles an hour. Chance of rain 50%. Wednesday, mostly cloudy. A chance of showers with a slight chance of thunderstorms in the morning, then showers likely with a chance of thunderstorms in the afternoon. Highs in the mid-80s. Southeast winds 5 to 10 miles an hour. Chance of rain 70%. Wednesday night through Friday, showers likely with a chance of thunderstorms. Lows in the mid-60s. Highs in the mid-80s. Chance of rain 70%. Friday night, showers likely with a chance of thunderstorms until midnight, then a chance of showers with a slight chance of thunderstorms after midnight. Lows in the mid-60s. Chance of rain 70%. Saturday, partly cloudy. A slight chance of showers and thunderstorms in the morning, then a chance of showers and thunderstorms in the afternoon. Highs in the upper 80s. Chance of rain 50%. Saturday night, mostly clear with a slight chance of showers and thunderstorms. Lows in the upper 60s. Chance of rain 20%. Sunday, partly cloudy in the morning, then clearing. Highs in the lower 90s. Visit weather.gov/San Angelo, your comprehensive weather information source. The current time is 4:14 a.m. Central Daylight Time. 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The voice of the National Weather Service. At 4 a.m., at San Angelo, skies were partly cloudy. The temperature was 68 degrees, the dew point 65, and the relative humidity 90%. The wind was southeast at 3 miles an hour. The pressure 29.96 inches and falling. At Abilene, skies were clear. 73 degrees, dew point 66, and relative humidity 78%. Wind southeast at 13 miles an hour. Pressure 29.95 inches and falling. At Junction, skies were mostly cloudy. 71 degrees, dew point 69, and the relative humidity 93%. Wind east at 6 miles an hour. Pressure 29.96 inches and falling. And now for other locations across west central Texas. Temperatures were between 69 and 72 degrees. It was partly cloudy at Brownwood, San Saba, and Sonora. Elsewhere across the Lone Star State, it was clear, with a temperature of 63 at Amarillo, 75 at El Paso, 72 at Midland, and 81 at Brownsville. It was partly cloudy, with a temperature of 70 at Lubbock, 77 at Wichita Falls, 73 at San Antonio, and 76 at Houston. At Dallas-Fort Worth, it was mostly cloudy, with a temperature of 75. At Austin, it was cloudy, with a temperature of 74. And again, at San Angelo, skies were partly cloudy. The temperature was 68 degrees. Wind was southeast at 3 miles an hour. And now, here is the National Weather Service forecast for the city of San Angelo and surrounding area today. Sunny. Highs in the lower 90s. South winds 5 to 10 miles an hour. Tonight, mostly clear. Lows around 70. Southeast winds 5 to 10 miles an hour. Tuesday, partly cloudy. Highs in the lower 90s. Southeast winds 5 to 10 miles an hour. Tuesday night, partly cloudy until midnight, then becoming mostly cloudy. A chance of showers and thunderstorms. Lows in the upper 60s. Southeast winds 10 to 15 miles an hour. Chance of rain 50%. Wednesday, mostly cloudy. A chance of showers with a slight chance of thunderstorms in the morning, then showers likely with a chance of thunderstorms in the afternoon. Highs in the mid-80s. Southeast winds 5 to 10 miles an hour. Chance of rain 70%. Wednesday night through Friday,
showers likely with a chance of thunderstorms. Lows in the mid-60s. Highs in the mid-80s. Chance of rain 70%. Friday night, showers likely with a chance of thunderstorms until midnight, then a chance of showers with a slight chance of thunderstorms after midnight. Lows in the mid-60s. Chance of rain 70%. Saturday, partly cloudy. A slight chance of showers and thunderstorms in the morning, then a chance of showers and thunderstorms in the afternoon. Highs in the upper 80s. Chance of rain 50%. Saturday night, mostly clear with a slight chance of showers and thunderstorms. Lows in the upper 60s. Chance of rain 20%. Sunday, partly cloudy in the morning, then clearing. Highs in the lower 90s. Visit weather.gov/San Angelo, your comprehensive weather information source. At 4 a.m., at San Angelo, skies were partly cloudy. The temperature was 68 degrees, the dew point 65, and the relative humidity 90%. The wind was southeast at 3 miles an hour. The pressure 29.96 inches and falling. At Abilene, skies were clear. 73 degrees, dew point 66, and relative humidity 78%. Wind southeast at 13 miles an hour. Pressure 29.95 inches and falling. At Junction, skies were mostly cloudy. 71 degrees, dew point 69, and the relative humidity 93%. Wind east at 6 miles an hour. Pressure 29.96 inches and falling. And now for other locations across west central Texas. Temperatures were between 69 and 72 degrees. It was partly cloudy at Brownwood, San Saba, and Sonora. Elsewhere across the Lone Star State, it was clear, with a temperature of 63 at Amarillo, 75 at El Paso, 72 at Midland, and 81 at Brownsville. It was partly cloudy, with a temperature of 70 at Lubbock, 77 at Wichita Falls, 73 at San Antonio, and 76 at Houston. At Dallas-Fort Worth, it was mostly cloudy, with a temperature of 75. At Austin, it was cloudy, with a temperature of 74. And again, at San Angelo, skies were partly cloudy. The temperature was 68 degrees. Wind was southeast at 3 miles an hour. And now, here is the National Weather Service forecast for the city of San Angelo and surrounding area today. Sunny. Highs in the lower 90s. South winds 5 to 10 miles an hour. Tonight, mostly clear. Lows around 70. Southeast winds 5 to 10 miles an hour. Tuesday, partly cloudy. Highs in the lower 90s. Southeast winds 5 to 10 miles an hour. Tuesday night, partly cloudy until midnight, then becoming mostly cloudy. A chance of showers and thunderstorms. Lows in the upper 60s. Southeast winds 10 to 15 miles an hour. Chance of rain 50%. Wednesday, mostly cloudy. A chance of showers with a slight chance of thunderstorms in the morning, then showers likely with a chance of thunderstorms in the afternoon. Highs in the mid-80s. Southeast winds 5 to 10 miles an hour. Chance of rain 70%. Wednesday night through Friday, showers likely with a chance of thunderstorms. Lows in the mid-60s. Highs in the mid-80s. Chance of rain 70%. Friday night, showers likely with a chance of thunderstorms until midnight, then a chance of showers with a slight chance of thunderstorms after midnight. Lows in the mid-60s. Chance of rain 70%. Saturday, partly cloudy. A slight chance of showers and thunderstorms in the morning, then a chance of showers and thunderstorms in the afternoon. Highs in the upper 80s. Chance of rain 50%. Saturday night, mostly clear with a slight chance of showers and thunderstorms. Lows in the upper 60s. Chance of rain 20%. Sunday, partly cloudy in the morning, then clearing. Highs in the lower 90s. Visit weather.gov/San Angelo, your comprehensive weather information source. At 4 a.m., at San Angelo,
skies were partly cloudy. The temperature was 68 degrees, the dew point 65, and the relative humidity 90%. The wind was southeast at 3 miles an hour. The pressure 29.96 inches and falling. At Abilene, skies were clear. 73 degrees, dew point 66, and relative humidity 78%. Wind southeast at 13 miles an hour. Pressure 29.95 inches and falling. At Junction, skies were mostly cloudy. 71 degrees, dew point 69, and the relative humidity 93%. Wind east at 6 miles an hour. Pressure 29.96 inches and falling. And now for other locations across west central Texas. Temperatures were between 69 and 72 degrees. It was partly cloudy at Brownwood, San Saba, and Sonora. Elsewhere across the Lone Star State, it was clear, with a temperature of 63 at Amarillo, 75 at El Paso, 72 at Midland, and 81 at Brownsville. It was partly cloudy, with a temperature of 70 at Lubbock, 77 at Wichita Falls, 73 at San Antonio, and 76 at Houston. At Dallas-Fort Worth, it was mostly cloudy, with a temperature of 75. At Austin, it was cloudy, with a temperature of 74. And again, at San Angelo, skies were partly cloudy. The temperature was 68 degrees. Wind was southeast at 3 miles an hour. And now, here is the National Weather Service forecast for the city of San Angelo and surrounding area today. Sunny. Highs in the lower 90s. South winds 5 to 10 miles an hour. Tonight, mostly clear. Lows around 70. Southeast winds 5 to 10 miles an hour. Tuesday, partly cloudy. Highs in the lower 90s. Southeast winds 5 to 10 miles an hour. Tuesday night, partly cloudy until midnight, then becoming mostly cloudy. A chance of showers and thunderstorms. Lows in the upper 60s. Southeast winds 10 to 15 miles an hour. Chance of rain 50%. Wednesday, mostly cloudy. A chance of showers with a slight chance of thunderstorms in the morning, then showers likely with a chance of thunderstorms in the afternoon. Highs in the mid-80s. Southeast winds 5 to 10 miles an hour. Chance of rain 70%. Wednesday night through Friday, showers likely with a chance of thunderstorms. Lows in the mid-60s. Highs in the mid-80s. Chance of rain 70%. Friday night, showers likely with a chance of thunderstorms until midnight, then a chance of showers with a slight chance of thunderstorms after midnight. Lows in the mid-60s. Chance of rain 70%. Saturday, partly cloudy. A slight chance of showers and thunderstorms in the morning, then a chance of showers and thunderstorms in the afternoon. Highs in the upper 80s. Chance of rain 50%. Saturday night, mostly clear with a slight chance of showers and thunderstorms. Lows in the upper 60s. Chance of rain 20%. Sunday, partly cloudy in the morning, then clearing. Highs in the lower 90s. Visit weather.gov/San Angelo, your comprehensive weather information source. At 4 a.m., at San Angelo, skies were partly cloudy. The temperature was 68 degrees, the dew point 65, and the relative humidity 90%. The wind was southeast at 3 miles an hour. The pressure 29.96 inches and falling. At Abilene, skies were clear. 73 degrees, dew point 66, and relative humidity 78%. Wind southeast at 13 miles an hour. Pressure 29.95 inches and falling. At Junction, skies were mostly cloudy. 71 degrees, dew point 69, and the relative humidity 93%. Wind east at 6 miles an hour. Pressure 29.96 inches and falling. And now for other locations across west central Texas. Temperatures were between 69 and 72 degrees. It was partly cloudy at Brownwood, San Saba, and Sonora. Elsewhere across the Lone Star State,
It was clear, with a temperature of 63 at Amarillo, 75 at El Paso, 72 at Midland, and 81 at Brownsville. It was partly cloudy, with a temperature of 70 at Lubbock, 77 at Wichita Falls, 73 at San Antonio, and 76 at Houston. At Dallas-Fort Worth, it was mostly cloudy, with

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1: With a slight chance of thunderstorms in the morning, then showers likely with a chance of thunderstorms in the afternoon. Highs in the mid-80s. Southeast winds 5 to 10 miles an hour. Chance of rain 70%. Wednesday night through Friday, showers likely with a chance of thunderstorms. Lows in the mid-60s. Highs in the mid-80s. Chance of rain 70%. Friday night, showers likely with a chance of thunderstorms until midnight, then a chance of showers with a slight chance of thunderstorms after midnight. Lows in the mid-60s. Chance of rain 70%. Saturday, partly cloudy. A slight chance of showers and thunderstorms in the morning, then a chance of showers and thunderstorms in the afternoon. Highs in the upper 80s. Chance of rain 50%. Saturday night, mostly clear with a slight chance of showers and thunderstorms. Lows in the upper 60s. Chance of rain 20%. Sunday, partly cloudy in the morning, then clearing. Highs in the lower 90s. Visit weather.gov/San Angelo, your comprehensive weather information source. At 4 a.m., at San Angelo, skies were partly cloudy. The temperature was 68 degrees, the dew point 65, and the relative humidity 90%. The wind was southeast at 3 miles an hour. The pressure 29.96 inches and falling. At Abilene, skies were clear. 73 degrees, dew point 66, and relative humidity 78%. Wind southeast at 13 miles an hour. Pressure 29.95 inches and falling. At Junction, skies were mostly cloudy. 71 degrees, dew point 69, and the relative humidity 93%. Wind east at 6 miles an hour. Pressure 29.96 inches and falling. And now for other locations across west central Texas. Temperatures were between 69 and 72 degrees. It was partly cloudy at Brownwood, San Saba, and Sonora. Elsewhere across the Lone Star State, it was clear, with a temperature of 63 at Amarillo, 75 at El Paso, 72 at Midland, and 81 at Brownsville. It was partly cloudy, with a temperature of 70 at Lubbock, 77 at Wichita Falls, 73 at San Antonio, and 76 at Houston. At Dallas-Fort Worth, it was mostly cloudy, with a temperature of 75. At Austin, it was cloudy, with a temperature of 74. And again, at San Angelo, skies were partly cloudy. The temperature was 68 degrees. Wind was southeast at 3 miles an hour. And now, here is the National Weather Service forecast for the city of San Angelo and surrounding area today. Sunny. Highs in the lower 90s. South winds 5 to 10 miles an hour. Tonight, mostly clear. Lows around 70. Southeast winds 5 to 10 miles an hour. Tuesday, partly cloudy. Highs in the lower 90s. Southeast winds 5 to 10 miles an hour. Tuesday night, partly cloudy until midnight, then becoming mostly cloudy. A chance of showers and thunderstorms. Lows in the upper 60s. Southeast winds 10 to 15 miles an hour. Chance of rain 50%. Wednesday, mostly cloudy. A chance of showers with a slight chance of thunderstorms in the morning, then showers likely with a chance of thunderstorms in the afternoon. Highs in the mid-80s. Southeast winds 5 to 10 miles an hour. Chance of rain 70%. Wednesday night through Friday, showers likely with a chance of thunderstorms. Lows in the mid-60s. Highs in the mid-80s. Chance of rain 70%. Friday night, showers likely with a chance of thunderstorms until midnight, then a chance of showers with a slight chance of thunderstorms after

lows in the mid-60s. Chance of rain 70%. Saturday, partly cloudy. A slight chance of showers and thunderstorms in the morning, then a chance of showers and thunderstorms in the afternoon. Highs in the upper 80s. Chance of rain 50%. Saturday night, mostly clear with a slight chance of showers and thunderstorms. Lows in the upper 60s. Chance of rain 20%. Sunday, partly cloudy in the morning, then clearing. Highs in the lower 90s. Visit weather.gov/San Angelo, your comprehensive weather information source. At 4 a.m., at San Angelo, skies were partly cloudy. The temperature was 68 degrees, the dew point 65, and the relative humidity 90%. The wind was southeast at 3 miles an hour. The pressure 29.96 inches and falling. At Abilene, skies were clear. 73 degrees, dew point 66, and relative humidity 78%. Wind southeast at 13 miles an hour. Pressure 29.95 inches and falling. At Junction, skies were mostly cloudy. 71 degrees, dew point 69, and the relative humidity 93%. Wind east at 6 miles an hour. Pressure 29.96 inches and falling. And now for other locations across west central Texas. Temperatures were between 69 and 72 degrees. It was partly cloudy at Brownwood, San Saba, and Sonora. Elsewhere across the Lone Star State, it was clear, with a temperature of 63 at Amarillo, 75 at El Paso, 72 at Midland, and 81 at Brownsville. It was partly cloudy, with a temperature of 70 at Lubbock, 77 at Wichita Falls, 73 at San Antonio, and 76 at Houston. At Dallas-Fort Worth, it was mostly cloudy, with a temperature of 75. At Austin, it was cloudy, with a temperature of 74. And again, at San Angelo, skies were partly cloudy. The temperature was 68 degrees. Wind was southeast at 3 miles an hour. And now, here is the National Weather Service forecast for the city of San Angelo and surrounding area today. Sunny. Highs in the lower 90s. South winds 5 to 10 miles an hour. Tonight, mostly clear. Lows around 70. Southeast winds 5 to 10 miles an hour. Tuesday, partly cloudy. Highs in the lower 90s. Southeast winds 5 to 10 miles an hour. Tuesday night, partly cloudy until midnight, then becoming mostly cloudy. A chance of showers and thunderstorms. Lows in the upper 60s. Southeast winds 10 to 15 miles an hour. Chance of rain 50%. Wednesday, mostly cloudy. A chance of showers with a slight chance of thunderstorms in the morning, then showers likely with a chance of thunderstorms in the afternoon. Highs in the mid-80s. Southeast winds 5 to 10 miles an hour. Chance of rain 70%. Wednesday night through Friday, showers likely with a chance of thunderstorms. Lows in the mid-60s. Highs in the mid-80s. Chance of rain 70%. Friday night, showers likely with a chance of thunderstorms until midnight, then a chance of showers with a slight chance of thunderstorms after midnight. Lows in the mid-60s. Chance of rain 70%. Saturday, partly cloudy. A slight chance of showers and thunderstorms in the morning, then a chance of showers and thunderstorms in the afternoon. Highs in the upper 80s. Chance of rain 50%. Saturday night, mostly clear with a slight chance of showers and thunderstorms. Lows in the upper 60s. Chance of rain 20%. Sunday, partly cloudy in the morning, then clearing. Highs in the lower 90s. Visit weather.gov/San Angelo, your comprehensive weather information source. At 4 a.m., at San Angelo, skies were partly cloudy. The temperature was 68 degrees, the dew point 65, and the relative humidity 90%. The wind was southeast at 3 miles an hour. The pressure 29.96 inches and falling. At Abilene, skies were clear.
73 degrees, dew point 66, and relative humidity 78%. Wind southeast at 13 miles an hour. Pressure 29.95 inches and falling. At junction, skies were mostly cloudy. 71 degrees, dew point 69, and the relative humidity 93%. Wind east at 6 miles an hour. Pressure 29.96 inches and falling. And now for other locations across west central Texas. Temperatures were between 69 and 72 degrees. It was partly cloudy at Brownwood, San Saba, and Sonora. Elsewhere across the Lone Star State, it was clear, with a temperature of 63 at Amarillo, 75 at El Paso, 72 at Midland, and 81 at Brownsville. It was partly cloudy, with a temperature of 70 at Lubbock, 77 at Wichita Falls, 73 at San Antonio, and 76 at Houston. At Dallas-Fort Worth, it was mostly cloudy, with a temperature of 75. At Austin, it was cloudy, with a temperature of 74. And again, at San Angelo, skies were partly cloudy. The temperature was 68 degrees. Wind was southeast at 3 miles an hour. And now, here is the National Weather Service forecast for the city of San Angelo and surrounding area today. Sunny. Highs in the lower 90s. South winds 5 to 10 miles an hour. Tonight, mostly clear. Lows around 70. Southeast winds 5 to 10 miles an hour. Tuesday, partly cloudy. Highs in the lower 90s. Southeast winds 5 to 10 miles an hour. Tuesday night, partly cloudy until midnight, then becoming mostly cloudy. A chance of showers and thunderstorms. Lows in the upper 60s. Southeast winds 10 to 15 miles an hour. Chance of rain 50%. Wednesday, mostly cloudy. A chance of showers with a slight chance of thunderstorms in the morning, then showers likely with a chance of thunderstorms in the afternoon. Highs in the mid-80s. Southeast winds 5 to 10 miles an hour. Chance of rain 70%. Wednesday night through Friday, showers likely with a chance of thunderstorms. Lows in the mid-60s. Highs in the mid-80s. Chance of rain 70%. Friday night, showers likely with a chance of thunderstorms until midnight, then a chance of showers with a slight chance of thunderstorms after midnight. Lows in the mid-60s. Chance of rain 70%. Saturday, partly cloudy. A slight chance of showers and thunderstorms in the morning, then a chance of showers and thunderstorms in the afternoon. Highs in the upper 80s. Chance of rain 50%. Saturday night, mostly clear with a slight chance of showers and thunderstorms. Lows in the upper 60s. Chance of rain 20%. Sunday, partly cloudy in the morning, then clearing. Highs in the lower 90s. Visit weather.gov/San Angelo, your comprehensive weather information source. At 4 a.m., at San Angelo, skies were partly cloudy. The temperature was 68 degrees, the dew point 65, and the relative humidity 90%. The wind was southeast at 3 miles an hour. The pressure 29.96 inches and falling. At Abilene, skies were clear. 73 degrees, dew point 66, and relative humidity 78%. Wind southeast at 13 miles an hour. Pressure 29.95 inches and falling. At junction, skies were mostly cloudy. 71 degrees, dew point 69, and the relative humidity 93%. Wind east at 6 miles an hour. Pressure 29.96 inches and falling. And now for other locations across west central Texas. Temperatures were between 69 and 72 degrees. It was partly cloudy at Brownwood, San Saba, and Sonora. Elsewhere across the Lone Star State, it was clear, with a temperature of 63 at Amarillo, 75 at El Paso, 72 at Midland, and 81 at Brownsville. It was partly cloudy, with a temperature of 70 at Lubbock, 77 at Wichita Falls, 73 at San Antonio, and 76 at Houston.
at Dallas-Fort Worth, it was mostly cloudy, with a temperature of 75. At Austin, it was cloudy, with a temperature of 74. And again, at San Angelo, skies were partly cloudy. The temperature was 68 degrees. Wind was southeast at 3 miles an hour. And now, here is the National Weather Service forecast for the city of San Angelo and surrounding area today. Sunny. Highs in the lower 90s. South winds 5 to 10 miles an hour. Tonight, mostly clear. Lows around 70. Southeast winds 5 to 10 miles an hour. Tuesday, partly cloudy. Highs in the lower 90s. Southeast winds 5 to 10 miles an hour. Tuesday night, partly cloudy until midnight, then becoming mostly cloudy. A chance of showers and thunderstorms. Lows in the upper 60s. Southeast winds 10 to 15 miles an hour. Chance of rain 50%. Wednesday, mostly cloudy. A chance of showers with a slight chance of thunderstorms in the morning, then showers likely with a chance of thunderstorms in the afternoon. Highs in the mid-80s. Southeast winds 5 to 10 miles an hour. Chance of rain 70%. Wednesday night through Friday, showers likely with a chance of thunderstorms. Lows in the mid-60s. Highs in the mid-80s. Chance of rain 70%. Friday night, showers likely with a chance of thunderstorms until midnight, then a chance of showers with a slight chance of thunderstorms after midnight. Lows in the mid-60s. Chance of rain 70%. Saturday, partly cloudy. A slight chance of showers and thunderstorms in the morning, then a chance of showers and thunderstorms in the afternoon. Highs in the upper 80s. Chance of rain 50%. Saturday night, mostly clear with a slight chance of showers and thunderstorms. Lows in the upper 60s. Chance of rain 20%. Sunday, partly cloudy in the morning, then clearing. Highs in the lower 90s. Visit weather.gov/San Angelo, your comprehensive weather information source. The current time is 4:45 a.m. Central Daylight Time. 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The voice of the National Weather Service. At 4 a.m., at San Angelo, skies were partly cloudy. The temperature was 68 degrees, the dew point 65, and the relative humidity 90%. The wind was southeast at 3 miles an hour. The pressure 29.96 inches and falling. At Abilene, skies were clear. 73 degrees, dew point 66, and relative humidity 78%. Wind southeast at 13 miles an hour. Pressure 29.95 inches and falling. At Junction, skies were mostly cloudy. 71 degrees, dew point 69, and the relative humidity 93%. Wind east at 6 miles an hour. Pressure 29.96 inches and falling. And now for other locations across west central Texas. Temperatures were between 69 and 72 degrees. It was partly cloudy at Brownwood, San Saba, and Sonora. Elsewhere across the Lone Star State, it was clear, with a temperature of 63 at Amarillo, 75 at El Paso, 72 at Midland, and 81 at Brownsville. It was partly cloudy, with a temperature of 70 at Lubbock, 77 at Wichita Falls, 73 at San Antonio, and 76 at Houston. At Dallas-Fort Worth, it was mostly cloudy, with a temperature of 75. At Austin, it was cloudy, with a temperature of 74. And again, at San Angelo, skies were partly cloudy. The temperature was 68 degrees. Wind was southeast at 3 miles an hour. And now, here is the National Weather Service forecast for the city of San Angelo and surrounding area today. Sunny. Highs in the lower 90s. South winds 5 to 10 miles an hour. Tonight, mostly clear. Lows around 70. Southeast winds 5 to 10 miles an hour. Tuesday, partly cloudy. Highs in the lower 90s. Southeast winds 5 to 10 miles an hour.
Tuesday night, partly cloudy until midnight, then becoming mostly cloudy. A chance of showers and thunderstorms. Lows in the upper 60s. Southeast winds 10 to 15 miles an hour. Chance of rain 50%. Wednesday, mostly cloudy. A chance of showers with a slight chance of thunderstorms in the morning, then showers likely with a chance of thunderstorms in the afternoon. Highs in the mid-80s. Southeast winds 5 to 10 miles an hour. Chance of rain 70%. Wednesday night through Friday, showers likely with a chance of thunderstorms. Lows in the mid-60s. Highs in the mid-80s. Chance of rain 70%. Friday night, showers likely with a chance of thunderstorms until midnight, then a chance of showers with a slight chance of thunderstorms after midnight. Lows in the mid-60s. Chance of rain 70%. Saturday, partly cloudy. A slight chance of showers and thunderstorms in the morning, then a chance of showers and thunderstorms in the afternoon. Highs in the upper 80s. Chance of rain 50%. Saturday night, mostly clear with a slight chance of showers and thunderstorms. Lows in the upper 60s. Chance of rain 20%. Sunday, partly cloudy in the morning, then clearing. Highs in the lower 90s. Visit weather.gov/San Angelo, your comprehensive weather information source. At 4 a.m., at San Angelo, skies were partly cloudy. The temperature was 68 degrees, the dew point 65, and the relative humidity 90%. The wind was southeast at 3 miles an hour. The pressure 29.96 inches and falling. At Abilene, skies were clear. 73 degrees, dew point 66, and relative humidity 78%. Wind southeast at 13 miles an hour. Pressure 29.95 inches and falling. At Junction, skies were mostly cloudy. 71 degrees, dew point 69, and the relative humidity 93%. Wind east at 6 miles an hour. Pressure 29.96 inches and falling. And now for other locations across west central Texas. Temperatures were between 69 and 72 degrees. It was partly cloudy at Brownwood, San Saba, and Sonora. Elsewhere across the Lone Star State, it was clear, with a temperature of 63 at Amarillo, 75 at El Paso, 72 at Midland, and 81 at Brownsville. It was partly cloudy, with a temperature of 70 at Lubbock, 77 at Wichita Falls, 73 at San Antonio, and 76 at Houston. At Dallas-Fort Worth, it was mostly cloudy, with a temperature of 75. At Austin, it was cloudy, with a temperature of 74. And again, at San Angelo, skies were partly cloudy. The temperature was 68 degrees. Wind was southeast at 3 miles an hour. And now, here is the National Weather Service forecast for the city of San Angelo and surrounding area today. Sunny. Highs in the lower 90s. South winds 5 to 10 miles an hour. Tonight, mostly clear. Lows around 70. Southeast winds 5 to 10 miles an hour. Tuesday, partly cloudy. Highs in the lower 90s. Southeast winds 5 to 10 miles an hour. Tuesday night, partly cloudy until midnight, then becoming mostly cloudy. A chance of showers and thunderstorms. Lows in the upper 60s. Southeast winds 10 to 15 miles an hour. Chance of rain 50%. Wednesday, mostly cloudy. A chance of showers with a slight chance of thunderstorms in the morning, then showers likely with a chance of thunderstorms in the afternoon. Highs in the mid-80s. Southeast winds 5 to 10 miles an hour. Chance of rain 70%. Wednesday night through Friday, showers likely with a chance of thunderstorms. Lows in the mid-60s. Highs in the mid-80s. Chance of rain 70%. Friday night, showers likely with a chance of thunderstorms until midnight, then a chance of showers with a slight chance of thunderstorms after midnight. Lows in the mid-60s. Chance of rain 70%. Saturday, partly cloudy.
A slight chance of showers and thunderstorms in the morning, then a chance of showers and thunderstorms in the afternoon. Highs in the upper 80s. Chance of rain 50%. Saturday night, mostly clear with a slight chance of showers and thunderstorms. Lows in the upper 60s. Chance of rain 20%. Sunday, partly cloudy in the morning, then clearing. Highs in the lower 90s. 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At 4 a.m., at San Angelo, skies were partly cloudy. The temperature was 68 degrees, the dew point 65, and the relative humidity 90%. The wind was southeast at 3 miles an hour. The pressure 29.96 inches and falling. At Abilene, skies were clear. 73 degrees, dew point 66, and relative humidity 78%. Wind southeast at 13 miles an hour. Pressure 29.95 inches and falling. At Junction, skies were mostly cloudy. 71 degrees, dew point 69, and the relative humidity 93%. Wind east at 6 miles an hour. Pressure 29.96 inches and falling. And now for other locations across West Central Texas. Temperatures were between 69 and 72 degrees. It was partly cloudy at Brownwood, San Saba, and Sonora. Elsewhere across the Lone Star State, it was clear, with a temperature of 63 at Amarillo, 75 at El Paso, 72 at Midland, and 81 at Brownsville. It was partly cloudy, with a temperature of 70 at Lubbock, 77 at Wichita Falls, 73 at San Antonio, and 76 at Houston. At Dallas-Fort Worth, it was mostly cloudy, with a temperature of 75. At Austin, it was cloudy, with a temperature of 74. And again, at San Angelo, skies were partly cloudy. The temperature was 68 degrees. Wind was southeast at 3 miles an hour. And now, here is the National Weather Service forecast for the city of San Angelo and surrounding area today. Sunny. Highs in the lower 90s. South winds 5 to 10 miles an hour. Tonight, mostly clear. Lows around 70. Southeast winds 5 to 10 miles an hour. Tuesday, partly cloudy. Highs in the lower 90s. Southeast winds 5 to 10 miles an hour. Tuesday night, partly cloudy until midnight, then becoming mostly cloudy. A chance of showers and thunderstorms. Lows in the upper 60s. Southeast winds 10 to 15 miles an hour. Chance of rain 50%. Wednesday, mostly cloudy. A chance of showers with a slight chance of thunderstorms in the morning, then showers likely with a chance of thunderstorms in the afternoon. Highs in the mid-80s. Southeast winds 5 to 10 miles an hour. Chance of rain 70%. Wednesday night through Friday, showers likely with a chance of thunderstorms. Lows in the mid-60s. Highs in the mid-80s. Chance of rain 70%. Friday night, showers likely with a chance of thunderstorms until midnight, then a chance of showers with a slight chance of thunderstorms after midnight. Lows in the mid-60s. Chance of rain 70%. Saturday, partly cloudy. A slight chance of showers and thunderstorms in the morning, then a chance of showers and thunderstorms in the afternoon. Highs in the upper 80s. Chance of rain 50%. Saturday night, mostly clear with a slight chance of showers and thunderstorms. Lows in the upper 60s. Chance of rain 20%. Sunday, partly cloudy in the morning, then clearing. Highs in the lower 90s. Visit weather.gov/San Angelo, your comprehensive weather information source. At 4 a.m., at San Angelo, skies were partly cloudy. The temperature was 68 degrees, the dew point 65, and the relative humidity 90%. The wind was southeast at 3 miles an hour. The pressure 29.96 inches and falling. At Abilene, skies were clear. 73 degrees, dew point 66, and relative humidity 78%.
Wind southeast at 13 miles an hour. Pressure 29.95 inches and falling. At Junction, skies were mostly cloudy. 71 degrees, dew point 69, and the relative humidity 93%. Wind east at 6 miles an hour. Pressure 29.96 inches and falling. And now for other locations across west central Texas. Temperatures were between 69 and 72 degrees. It was partly cloudy at Brownwood, San Saba, and Sonora. Elsewhere across the Lone Star State, it was clear, with a temperature of 63 at Amarillo, 75 at El Paso, 72 at Midland, and 81 at Brownsville. It was partly cloudy, with a temperature of 70 at Lubbock, 77 at Wichita Falls, 73 at San Antonio, and 76 at Houston. At Dallas-Fort Worth, it was mostly cloudy, with a temperature of 75. At Austin, it was cloudy, with a temperature of 74. And again, at San Angelo, skies were partly cloudy. The temperature was 68 degrees. Wind was southeast at 3 miles an hour. And now, here is the National Weather Service forecast for the city of San Angelo and surrounding area today. Sunny. Highs in the lower 90s. South winds 5 to 10 miles an hour. Tonight, mostly clear. Lows around 70. Southeast winds 5 to 10 miles an hour. Tuesday, partly cloudy. Highs in the lower 90s. Southeast winds 5 to 10 miles an hour. Tuesday night, partly cloudy until midnight, then becoming mostly cloudy. A chance of showers and thunderstorms. Lows in the upper 60s. Southeast winds 10 to 15 miles an hour. Chance of rain 50%. Wednesday, mostly cloudy. A chance of showers with a slight chance of thunderstorms in the morning, then showers likely with a chance of thunderstorms in the afternoon. Highs in the mid-80s. Southeast winds 5 to 10 miles an hour. Chance of rain 70%. Wednesday night through Friday, showers likely with a chance of thunderstorms. Lows in the mid-60s. Highs in the mid-80s. Chance of rain 70%. Friday night, showers likely with a chance of thunderstorms until midnight, then a chance of showers with a slight chance of thunderstorms after midnight. Lows in the mid-60s. Chance of rain 70%. Saturday, partly cloudy. A slight chance of showers and thunderstorms in the morning, then a chance of showers and thunderstorms in the afternoon. Highs in the upper 80s. Chance of rain 50%. Saturday night, mostly clear with a slight chance of showers and thunderstorms. Lows in the upper 60s. Chance of rain 20%. Sunday, partly cloudy in the morning, then clearing. Highs in the lower 90s. Visit weather.gov/San Angelo, your comprehensive weather information source. At 5 a.m., at San Angelo, skies were partly cloudy. The temperature was 67 degrees, the dew point 65, and the relative humidity 93%. The wind was south at 7 miles an hour. The pressure 29.95 inches and falling. At Abilene, skies were clear. 72 degrees, dew point 66, and relative humidity 81%. Wind south at 8 miles an hour. Pressure 29.95 inches and steady. At Junction, skies were mostly cloudy. 71 degrees, dew point 69, and the relative humidity 93%. Wind east at 5 miles an hour. Pressure 29.97 inches and rising. And now for other locations across west central Texas. Temperatures were between 69 and 73 degrees. It was partly cloudy at San Saba and Sonora. At Brownwood, it was mostly cloudy. Elsewhere across the Lone Star State, it was clear, with a temperature of 64 at Amarillo, 68 at Lubbock, 72 at Midland, and 80 at Brownsville. It was partly cloudy, with a temperature of 77 at Wichita Falls, 72 at El Paso, 73 at San Antonio, and 76 at Houston. At Dallas-Fort Worth, it was mostly cloudy, with a temperature of 77.
at Austin, it was cloudy, with a temperature of 74. And again, at San Angelo, skies were partly cloudy. The temperature was 67 degrees. Wind was south at 7 miles an hour. And now, here is the National Weather Service forecast for the city of San Angelo and surrounding area today. Sunny. Highs in the lower 90s. South winds 5 to 10 miles an hour. Tonight, mostly clear. Lows around 70. Southeast winds 5 to 10 miles an hour. Tuesday, partly cloudy. Highs in the lower 90s. Southeast winds 5 to 10 miles an hour. Tuesday night, partly cloudy until midnight, then becoming mostly cloudy. A chance of showers and thunderstorms. Lows in the upper 60s. Southeast winds 10 to 15 miles an hour. Chance of rain 50%. Wednesday, mostly cloudy. A chance of showers with a slight chance of thunderstorms in the morning, then showers likely with a chance of thunderstorms in the afternoon. Highs in the mid-80s. Southeast winds 5 to 10 miles an hour. Chance of rain 70%. Wednesday night through Friday, showers likely with a chance of thunderstorms. Lows in the mid-60s. Highs in the mid-80s. Chance of rain 70%. Friday night, showers likely with a chance of thunderstorms until midnight, then a chance of showers with a slight chance of thunderstorms after midnight. Lows in the mid-60s. Chance of rain 70%. Saturday, partly cloudy. A slight chance of showers and thunderstorms in the morning, then a chance of showers and thunderstorms in the afternoon. Highs in the upper 80s. Chance of rain 50%. Saturday night, mostly clear with a slight chance of showers and thunderstorms. Lows in the upper 60s. Chance of rain 20%. Sunday, partly cloudy in the morning, then clearing. Highs in the lower 90s. Visit weather.gov/San Angelo, your comprehensive weather information source. At 5 a.m., at San Angelo, skies were partly cloudy. The temperature was 67 degrees, the dew point 65, and the relative humidity 93%. The wind was south at 7 miles an hour. The pressure 29.95 inches and falling. At Abilene, skies were clear. 72 degrees, dew point 66, and relative humidity 81%. Wind south at 8 miles an hour. Pressure 29.95 inches and steady. At Junction, skies were mostly cloudy. 71 degrees, dew point 69, and the relative humidity 93%. Wind east at 5 miles an hour. Pressure 29.97 inches and rising. And now for other locations across West Central Texas. Temperatures were between 69 and 73 degrees. It was partly cloudy at San Saba and Sonora. At Brownwood, it was mostly cloudy. Elsewhere across the Lone Star State, it was clear, with a temperature of 64 at Amarillo, 68 at Lubbock, 72 at Midland, and 80 at Brownsville. It was partly cloudy, with a temperature of 77 at Wichita Falls, 72 at El Paso, 73 at San Antonio, and 76 at Houston. At Dallas-Fort Worth, it was mostly cloudy, with a temperature of 77. At Austin, it was cloudy, with a temperature of 74. And again, at San Angelo, skies were partly cloudy. The temperature was 67 degrees. Wind was south at 7 miles an hour. And now, here is the National Weather Service forecast for the city of San Angelo and surrounding area today. Sunny. Highs in the lower 90s. South winds 5 to 10 miles an hour. Tonight, mostly clear. Lows around 70. Southeast winds 5 to 10 miles an hour. Tuesday, partly cloudy. Highs in the lower 90s. Southeast winds 5 to 10 miles an hour. Tuesday night, partly cloudy until midnight, then becoming mostly cloudy. A chance of showers and thunderstorms. Lows in the upper 60s. Southeast winds 10 to 15 miles an hour. Chance of rain 50%. Wednesday, mostly cloudy.
A chance of showers with a slight chance of thunderstorms in the morning, then showers likely with a chance of thunderstorms in the afternoon. Highs in the mid-80s. Southeast winds 5 to 10 miles an hour. Chance of rain 70%. Wednesday night through Friday, showers likely with a chance of thunderstorms. Lows in the mid-60s. Highs in the mid-80s. Chance of rain 70%. Friday night, showers likely with a chance of thunderstorms until midnight, then a chance of showers with a slight chance of thunderstorms after midnight. Lows in the mid-60s. Chance of rain 70%. Saturday, partly cloudy. A slight chance of showers and thunderstorms in the morning, then a chance of showers and thunderstorms in the afternoon. Highs in the upper 80s. Chance of rain 50%. Saturday night, mostly clear with a slight chance of showers and thunderstorms. Lows in the upper 60s. Chance of rain 20%. Sunday, partly cloudy in the morning, then clearing. Highs in the lower 90s. Visit weather.gov/San Angelo, your comprehensive weather information source. At 5 a.m., at San Angelo, skies were partly cloudy. The temperature was 67 degrees, the dew point 65, and the relative humidity 93%. The wind was out at 7 miles an hour. The pressure 29.95 inches and falling. At Abilene, skies were clear. 72 degrees, dew point 66, and relative humidity 81%. Wind south at 8 miles an hour. Pressure 29.95 inches and steady. At Junction, skies were mostly cloudy. 71 degrees, dew point 69, and the relative humidity 93%. Wind east at 5 miles an hour. Pressure 29.97 inches and rising. And now for other locations across West Central Texas. Temperatures were between 69 and 73 degrees. It was partly cloudy at San Saba and Sonora. At Brownwood, it was mostly cloudy. Elsewhere across the Lone Star State, it was clear, with a temperature of 64 at Amarillo, 68 at Lubbock, 72 at Midland, and 80 at Brownsville. It was partly cloudy, with a temperature of 77 at Wichita Falls, 72 at El Paso, 73 at San Antonio, and 76 at Houston. At Dallas-Fort Worth, it was mostly cloudy, with a temperature of 77. At Austin, it was cloudy, with a temperature of 74. And again, at San Angelo, skies were partly cloudy. The temperature was 67 degrees. Wind was south at 7 miles an hour. At 5 a.m., at San Angelo, skies were clear. The temperature was 67 degrees, the dew point 65, and the relative humidity 93%. The wind was south at 7 miles an hour. The pressure 29.95 inches and falling. At Abilene, skies were partly cloudy. 72 degrees, dew point 66, and relative humidity 81%. Wind south at 8 miles an hour. Pressure 29.95 inches and steady. At Junction, skies were mostly cloudy. 71 degrees, dew point 69, and the relative humidity 93%. Wind east at 5 miles an hour. Pressure 29.97 inches and rising. And now for other locations across West Central Texas. Temperatures were between 69 and 73 degrees. It was partly cloudy at San Saba and Sonora. At Brownwood, it was mostly cloudy. Elsewhere across the Lone Star State, it was clear, with a temperature of 64 at Amarillo, 68 at Lubbock, 77 at Wichita Falls, 72 at Midland, and 80 at Brownsville. It was partly cloudy, with a temperature of 72 at El Paso, 73 at San Antonio, and 76 at Houston. At Dallas-Fort Worth, it was mostly cloudy, with a temperature of 77. At Austin, it was cloudy, with a temperature of 74. And again, at San Angelo, skies were clear. The temperature was 67 degrees. Wind was south at 7 miles an hour. And now,
now, here is the National Weather Service forecast for the city of San Angelo and surrounding area today. Sunny. Highs in the lower 90s. South winds 5 to 10 miles an hour. Tonight, mostly clear. Lows around 70. Southeast winds 5 to 10 miles an hour. Tuesday, partly cloudy. Highs in the lower 90s. Southeast winds 5 to 10 miles an hour. Tuesday night, partly cloudy until midnight, then becoming mostly cloudy. A chance of showers and thunderstorms. Lows in the upper 60s. Southeast winds 10 to 15 miles an hour. Chance of rain 50%. Wednesday, mostly cloudy. A chance of showers with a slight chance of thunderstorms in the morning, then showers likely with a chance of thunderstorms in the afternoon. Highs in the mid-80s. Southeast winds 5 to 10 miles an hour. Chance of rain 70%. Wednesday night through Friday, showers likely with a chance of thunderstorms. Lows in the mid-60s. Highs in the mid-80s. Chance of rain 70%. Friday night, showers likely with a chance of thunderstorms until midnight, then a chance of showers with a slight chance of thunderstorms after midnight. Lows in the mid-60s. Chance of rain 70%. Saturday, partly cloudy. A slight chance of showers and thunderstorms in the morning, then a chance of showers and thunderstorms in the afternoon. Highs in the upper 80s. Chance of rain 50%. Saturday night, mostly clear with a slight chance of showers and thunderstorms. Lows in the upper 60s. Chance of rain 20%. Sunday, partly cloudy in the morning, then clearing. Highs in the lower 90s. Visit weather.gov/San Angelo, your comprehensive weather information source. The current time is 5:15 a.m. Central Daylight Time. 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The voice of the National Weather Service. At 5 a.m., at San Angelo, skies were clear. The temperature was 67 degrees, the dew point 65, and the relative humidity 93%. The wind was south at 7 miles an hour. The pressure 29.95 inches and falling. At Abilene, skies were partly cloudy. 72 degrees, dew point 66, and relative humidity 81%. Wind south at 8 miles an hour. Pressure 29.95 inches and steady. At Junction, skies were mostly cloudy. 71 degrees, dew point 69, and the relative humidity 93%. Wind east at 5 miles an hour. Pressure 29.97 inches and rising. And now for other locations across west central Texas. Temperatures were between 69 and 73 degrees. It was partly cloudy at San Saba and Sonora. At Brownwood, it was mostly cloudy. Elsewhere across the Lone Star State, it was clear, with a temperature of 64 at Amarillo, 68 at Lubbock, 77 at Wichita Falls, 72 at Midland, and 80 at Brownsville. It was partly cloudy, with a temperature of 72 at El Paso, 73 at San Antonio, and 76 at Houston. At Dallas-Fort Worth, it was mostly cloudy, with a temperature of 77. At Austin, it was cloudy, with a temperature of 74. And again, at San Angelo, skies were clear. The temperature was 67 degrees. Wind was south at 7 miles an hour. And now, here is the National Weather Service forecast for the city of San Angelo and surrounding area today. Sunny. Highs in the lower 90s. South winds 5 to 10 miles an hour. Tonight, mostly clear. Lows around 70. Southeast winds 5 to 10 miles an hour. Tuesday, partly cloudy. Highs in the lower 90s. Southeast winds 5 to 10 miles an hour. Tuesday night, partly cloudy until midnight, then becoming mostly cloudy. A chance of showers and thunderstorms. Lows in the upper 60s. Southeast winds 10 to 15 miles an hour. Chance of rain 50%. Wednesday, mostly cloudy.
A chance of showers with a slight chance of thunderstorms in the morning, then showers likely with a chance of thunderstorms in the afternoon. Highs in the mid-80s. Southeast winds 5 to 10 miles an hour. Chance of rain 70%. Wednesday night through Friday, showers likely with a chance of thunderstorms. Lows in the mid-60s. Highs in the mid-80s. Chance of rain 70%. Friday night, showers likely with a chance of thunderstorms until midnight, then a chance of showers with a slight chance of thunderstorms after midnight. Lows in the mid-60s. Chance of rain 70%. Saturday, partly cloudy. A slight chance of showers and thunderstorms in the morning, then a chance of showers and thunderstorms in the afternoon. Highs in the upper 80s. Chance of rain 50%. Saturday night, mostly clear with a slight chance of showers and thunderstorms. Lows in the upper 60s. Chance of rain 20%. Sunday, partly cloudy in the morning, then clearing. Highs in the lower 90s. Visit weather.gov/San Angelo, your comprehensive weather information source. At 5 a.m., at San Angelo, skies were clear. The temperature was 67 degrees, the dew point 65, and the relative humidity 93%. The wind was south at 7 miles an hour. The pressure 29.95 inches and falling. At Abilene, skies were partly cloudy. 72 degrees, dew point 66, and relative humidity 81%. Wind south at 8 miles an hour. Pressure 29.95 inches and steady. At Junction, skies were mostly cloudy. 71 degrees, dew point 69, and the relative humidity 93%. Wind east at 5 miles an hour. Pressure 29.97 inches and rising. And now for other locations across West Central Texas. Temperatures were between 69 and 73 degrees. It was partly cloudy at San Saba and Sonora. At Brownwood, it was mostly cloudy. Elsewhere across the Lone Star State, it was clear, with a temperature of 64 at Amarillo, 68 at Lubbock, 77 at Wichita Falls, 72 at Midland, and 80 at Brownsville. It was partly cloudy, with a temperature of 72 at El Paso, 73 at San Antonio, and 76 at Houston. At Dallas-Fort Worth, it was mostly cloudy, with a temperature of 77. At Austin, it was cloudy, with a temperature of 74. And again, at San Angelo, skies were clear. The temperature was 67 degrees. Wind was south at 7 miles an hour. And now, here is the National Weather Service forecast for the city of San Angelo and surrounding area today. Sunny. Highs in the lower 90s. South winds 5 to 10 miles an hour. Tonight, mostly clear. Lows around 70. Southeast winds 5 to 10 miles an hour. Tuesday, partly cloudy. Highs in the lower 90s. Southeast winds 5 to 10 miles an hour. Tuesday night, partly cloudy until midnight, then becoming mostly cloudy. A chance of showers and thunderstorms. Lows in the upper 60s. Southeast winds 10 to 15 miles an hour. Chance of rain 50%. Wednesday, mostly cloudy. A chance of showers with a slight chance of thunderstorms in the morning, then showers likely with a chance of thunderstorms in the afternoon. Highs in the mid-80s. Southeast winds 5 to 10 miles an hour. Chance of rain 70%. Wednesday night through Friday, showers likely with a chance of thunderstorms. Lows in the mid-60s. Highs in the mid-80s. Chance of rain 70%. Friday night, showers likely with a chance of thunderstorms until midnight, then a chance of showers with a slight chance of thunderstorms after midnight. Lows in the mid-60s. Chance of rain 70%. Saturday, partly cloudy. A slight chance of showers and thunderstorms in the morning, then a chance of showers and thunderstorms in the afternoon. Highs in the upper 80s. Chance of rain 50%. Saturday night, mostly clear with a slight chance of showers and thunderstorms. Lows in the upper 60s.
chance of rain 20%. Sunday, partly cloudy in the morning, then clearing. Highs in the lower 90s. Visit weather.gov/San Angelo, your comprehensive weather information source. At 5 a.m., at San Angelo, skies were clear. The temperature was 67 degrees, the dew point 65, and the relative humidity 93%. The wind was south at 7 miles an hour. The pressure 29.95 inches and falling. At Abilene, skies were partly cloudy. 72 degrees, dew point 66, and relative humidity 81%. Wind south at 8 miles an hour. Pressure 29.95 inches and steady. At Junction, skies were mostly cloudy. 71 degrees, dew point 69, and the relative humidity 93%. Wind east at 5 miles an hour. Pressure 29.97 inches and rising. And now for other locations across west central Texas. Temperatures were between 69 and 73 degrees. It was partly cloudy at San Saba and Sonora. At Brownwood, it was mostly cloudy. Elsewhere across the Lone Star State, it was clear, with a temperature of 64 at Amarillo, 68 at Lubbock, 77 at Wichita Falls, 72 at Midland, and 80 at Brownsville. It was partly cloudy, with a temperature of 72 at El Paso, 73 at San Antonio, and 76 at Houston. At Dallas-Fort Worth, it was mostly cloudy, with a temperature of 77. At Austin, it was cloudy, with a temperature of 74. And again, at San Angelo, skies were clear. The temperature was 67 degrees. Wind was south at 7 miles an hour. And now, here is the National Weather Service forecast for the city of San Angelo and surrounding area today. Sunny. Highs in the lower 90s. South winds 5 to 10 miles an hour. Tonight, mostly clear. Lows around 70. Southeast winds 5 to 10 miles an hour. Tuesday, partly cloudy. Highs in the lower 90s. Southeast winds 5 to 10 miles an hour. Tuesday night, partly cloudy until midnight, then becoming mostly cloudy. A chance of showers and thunderstorms. Lows in the upper 60s. Southeast winds 10 to 15 miles an hour. Chance of rain 50%. Wednesday, mostly cloudy. A chance of showers with a slight chance of thunderstorms in the morning, then showers likely with a chance of thunderstorms in the afternoon. Highs in the mid-80s. Southeast winds 5 to 10 miles an hour. Chance of rain 70%. Wednesday night through Friday, showers likely with a chance of thunderstorms. Lows in the mid-60s. Highs in the mid-80s. Chance of rain 70%. Friday night, showers likely with a chance of thunderstorms until midnight, then a chance of showers with a slight chance of thunderstorms after midnight. Lows in the mid-60s. Chance of rain 70%. Saturday, partly cloudy. A slight chance of showers and thunderstorms in the morning, then a chance of showers and thunderstorms in the afternoon. Highs in the upper 80s. Chance of rain 50%. Saturday night, mostly clear with a slight chance of showers and thunderstorms. Lows in the upper 60s. Chance of rain 20%. Sunday, partly cloudy in the morning, then clearing. Highs in the lower 90s. Visit weather.gov/San Angelo, your comprehensive weather information source. At 5 a.m., at San Angelo, skies were clear. The temperature was 67 degrees, the dew point 65, and the relative humidity 93%. The wind was south at 7 miles an hour. The pressure 29.95 inches and falling. At Abilene, skies were partly cloudy. 72 degrees, dew point 66, and relative humidity 81%. Wind south at 8 miles an hour. Pressure 29.95 inches and steady. At Junction, skies were mostly cloudy. 71 degrees, dew point 69, and the relative humidity 93%. Wind east at 5 miles an hour.
pressure 29.97 inches and rising. And now for other locations across west central Texas. Temperatures were between 69 and 73 degrees. It was partly cloudy at San Saba and Sonora. At Brownwood, it was mostly cloudy. Elsewhere across the Lone

of an hour. And now, here is the National Weather Service forecast for the city of San Angelo and surrounding area today. Sunny. Highs in the lower 90s. South winds 5 to 10 miles an hour. Tonight, mostly clear. Lows around 70. Southeast winds 5 to 10 miles an hour. Tuesday, partly cloudy. Highs in the lower 90s. Southeast winds 5 to 10 miles an hour. Tuesday night, partly cloudy until midnight, then becoming mostly cloudy. A chance of showers and thunderstorms. Lows in the upper 60s. Southeast winds 10 to 15 miles an hour. Chance of rain 50%. Wednesday, mostly cloudy. A chance of showers with a slight chance of thunderstorms in the morning, then showers likely with a chance of thunderstorms in the afternoon. Highs in the mid-80s. Southeast winds 5 to 10 miles an hour. Chance of rain 70%. Wednesday night through Friday, showers likely with a chance of thunderstorms. Lows in the mid-60s. Highs in the mid-80s. Chance of rain 70%. Friday night, showers likely with a chance of thunderstorms until midnight, then a chance of showers with a slight chance of thunderstorms after midnight. Lows in the mid-60s. Chance of rain 70%. Saturday, partly cloudy. A slight chance of showers and thunderstorms in the morning, then a chance of showers and thunderstorms in the afternoon. Highs in the upper 80s. Chance of rain 50%. Saturday night, mostly clear with a slight chance of showers and thunderstorms. Lows in the upper 60s. Chance of rain 20%. Sunday, partly cloudy in the morning, then clearing. Highs in the lower 90s. Visit weather.gov/San Angelo, your comprehensive weather information source. At 5 a.m., at San Angelo, skies were clear. The temperature was 67 degrees, the dew point 65, and the relative humidity 93%. The wind was south at 7 miles an hour. The pressure 29.95 inches and falling. At Abilene, skies were partly cloudy. 72 degrees, dew point 66, and relative humidity 81%. Wind south at 8 miles an hour. Pressure 29.95 inches and steady. At Junction, skies were mostly cloudy. 71 degrees, dew point 69, and the relative humidity 93%. Wind east at 5 miles an hour. Pressure 29.97 inches and rising. And now for other locations across West Central Texas. Temperatures were between 69 and 73 degrees. It was partly cloudy at San Saba and Sonora. At Brownwood, it was mostly cloudy. Elsewhere across the Lone Star State, it was clear, with a temperature of 64 at Amarillo, 68 at Lubbock, 77 at Wichita Falls, 72 at Midland, and 80 at Brownsville. It was partly cloudy, with a temperature of 72 at El Paso, 73 at San Antonio, and 76 at Houston. At Dallas-Fort Worth, it was mostly cloudy, with a temperature of 77. At Austin, it was cloudy, with a temperature of 74. And again, at San Angelo, skies were clear. The temperature was 67 degrees. Wind was south at 7 miles an hour. And now, here is the National Weather Service forecast for the city of San Angelo and surrounding area today. Sunny. Highs in the lower 90s. South winds 5 to 10 miles an hour. Tonight, mostly clear. Lows around 70. Southeast winds 5 to 10 miles an hour. Tuesday, partly cloudy. Highs in the lower 90s. Southeast winds 5 to 10 miles an hour. Tuesday night, partly cloudy until midnight, then becoming mostly cloudy. A chance of showers and thunderstorms. Lows in the upper 60s. Southeast winds 10 to 15 miles an hour. Chance of rain 50%. Wednesday, mostly cloudy. A chance of showers with a slight chance of thunderstorms in the morning, then showers likely with a chance of thunderstorms in the afternoon. Highs in the mid-80s. Southeast winds 5 to 10 miles an hour. Chance of rain 7.

20%. Wednesday night through Friday, showers likely with a chance of thunderstorms. Lows in the mid-60s. Highs in the mid-80s. Chance of rain 70%. Friday night, showers likely with a chance of thunderstorms until midnight, then a chance of showers with a slight chance of thunderstorms after midnight. Lows in the mid-60s. Chance of rain 70%. Saturday, partly cloudy. A slight chance of showers and thunderstorms in the morning, then a chance of showers and thunderstorms in the afternoon. Highs in the upper 80s. Chance of rain 50%. Saturday night, mostly clear with a slight chance of showers and thunderstorms. Lows in the upper 60s. Chance of rain 20%. Sunday, partly cloudy in the morning, then clearing. Highs in the lower 90s. Visit weather.gov/San Angelo, your comprehensive weather information source. At 5 a.m., at San Angelo, skies were clear. The temperature was 67 degrees, the dew point 65, and the relative humidity 93%. The wind was south at 7 miles an hour. The pressure 29.95 inches and falling. At Abilene, skies were partly cloudy. 72 degrees, dew point 66, and relative humidity 81%. Wind south at 8 miles an hour. Pressure 29.95 inches and steady. At Junction, skies were mostly cloudy. 71 degrees, dew point 69, and the relative humidity 93%. Wind east at 5 miles an hour. Pressure 29.97 inches and rising. And now for other locations across west central Texas. Temperatures were between 69 and 73 degrees. It was partly cloudy at San Saba and Sonora. At Brownwood, it was mostly cloudy. Elsewhere across the Lone Star State, it was clear, with a temperature of 64 at Amarillo, 68 at Lubbock, 77 at Wichita Falls, 72 at Midland, and 80 at Brownsville. It was partly cloudy, with a temperature of 72 at El Paso, 73 at San Antonio, and 76 at Houston. At Dallas-Fort Worth, it was mostly cloudy, with a temperature of 77. At Austin, it was cloudy, with a temperature of 74. And again, at San Angelo, skies were clear. The temperature was 67 degrees. Wind was south at 7 miles an hour. And now, here is the National Weather Service forecast for the city of San Angelo and surrounding area today. Sunny. Highs in the lower 90s. South winds 5 to 10 miles an hour. Tonight, mostly clear. Lows around 70. Southeast winds 5 to 10 miles an hour. Tuesday, partly cloudy. Highs in the lower 90s. Southeast winds 5 to 10 miles an hour. Tuesday night, partly cloudy until midnight, then becoming mostly cloudy. A chance of showers and thunderstorms. Lows in the upper 60s. Southeast winds 10 to 15 miles an hour. Chance of rain 50%. Wednesday, mostly cloudy. A chance of showers with a slight chance of thunderstorms in the morning, then showers likely with a chance of thunderstorms in the afternoon. Highs in the mid-80s. Southeast winds 5 to 10 miles an hour. Chance of rain 70%. Wednesday night through Friday, showers likely with a chance of thunderstorms. Lows in the mid-60s. Highs in the mid-80s. Chance of rain 70%. Friday night, showers likely with a chance of thunderstorms until midnight, then a chance of showers with a slight chance of thunderstorms after midnight. Lows in the mid-60s. Chance of rain 70%. Saturday, partly cloudy. A slight chance of showers and thunderstorms in the morning, then a chance of showers and thunderstorms in the afternoon. Highs in the upper 80s. Chance of rain 50%. Saturday night, mostly clear with a slight chance of showers and thunderstorms. Lows in the upper 60s. Chance of rain 20%. Sunday, partly cloudy in the morning, then clearing. Highs in the lower 90s. Visit weather.gov/San Angelo, your comprehensive weather information source.
At 5 a.m., at San Angelo, skies were clear. The temperature was 67 degrees, the dew point 65, and the relative humidity 93%. The wind was south at 7 miles an hour. The pressure 29.95 inches and falling. At Abilene, skies were partly cloudy. 72 degrees, dew point 66, and relative humidity 81%. Wind south at 8 miles an hour. Pressure 29.95 inches and steady. At Junction, skies were mostly cloudy. 71 degrees, dew point 69, and the relative humidity 93%. Wind east at 5 miles an hour. Pressure 29.97 inches and rising. And now for other locations across west central Texas. Temperatures were between 69 and 73 degrees. It was partly cloudy at San Saba and Sonora. At Brownwood, it was mostly cloudy. Elsewhere across the Lone Star State, it was clear, with a temperature of 64 at Amarillo, 68 at Lubbock, 77 at Wichita Falls, 72 at Midland, and 80 at Brownsville. It was partly cloudy, with a temperature of 72 at El Paso, 73 at San Antonio, and 76 at Houston. At Dallas-Fort Worth, it was mostly cloudy, with a temperature of 77. At Austin, it was cloudy, with a temperature of 74. And again, at San Angelo, skies were clear. The temperature was 67 degrees. Wind was south at 7 miles an hour. And now, here is the National Weather Service forecast for the city of San Angelo and surrounding area today. Sunny. Highs in the lower 90s. South winds 5 to 10 miles an hour. Tonight, mostly clear. Lows around 70. Southeast winds 5 to 10 miles an hour. Tuesday, partly cloudy. Highs in the lower 90s. Southeast winds 5 to 10 miles an hour. Tuesday night, partly cloudy until midnight, then becoming mostly cloudy. A chance of showers and thunderstorms. Lows in the upper 60s. Southeast winds 10 to 15 miles an hour. Chance of rain 50%. Wednesday, mostly cloudy. A chance of showers with a slight chance of thunderstorms in the morning, then showers likely with a chance of thunderstorms in the afternoon. Highs in the mid-80s. Southeast winds 5 to 10 miles an hour. Chance of rain 70%. Wednesday night through Friday, showers likely with a chance of thunderstorms. Lows in the mid-60s. Highs in the mid-80s. Chance of rain 70%. Friday night, showers likely with a chance of thunderstorms until midnight, then a chance of showers with a slight chance of thunderstorms after midnight. Lows in the mid-60s. Chance of rain 70%. Saturday, partly cloudy. A slight chance of showers and thunderstorms in the morning, then a chance of showers and thunderstorms in the afternoon. Highs in the upper 80s. Chance of rain 50%. Saturday night, mostly clear with a slight chance of showers and thunderstorms. Lows in the upper 60s. Chance of rain 20%. Sunday, partly cloudy in the morning, then clearing. Highs in the lower 90s. Visit weather.gov/San Angelo, your comprehensive weather information source. At 5 a.m., at San Angelo, skies were clear. The temperature was 67 degrees, the dew point 65, and the relative humidity 93%. The wind was south at 7 miles an hour. The pressure 29.95 inches and falling. At Abilene, skies were partly cloudy. 72 degrees, dew point 66, and relative humidity 81%. Wind south at 8 miles an hour. Pressure 29.95 inches and steady. At Junction, skies were mostly cloudy. 71 degrees, dew point 69, and the relative humidity 93%. Wind east at 5 miles an hour. Pressure 29.97 inches and rising. And now for other locations across west central Texas. Temperatures were between 69 and 73 degrees. It was partly cloudy at San Saba and Sonora. At Brownwood, it was mostly cloudy.
elsewhere across the Lone Star State. It was clear, with a temperature of 64 at Amarillo, 68 at Lubbock, 77 at Wichita Falls, 72 at Midland, and 80 at Brownsville. It was partly cloudy, with a temperature of 72 at El Paso, 73 at San Antonio, and 76 at Houston. At Dallas-Fort Worth, it was mostly cloudy, with a temperature of 77. At Austin, it was cloudy, with a temperature of 74. And again, at San Angelo, skies were clear. The temperature was 67 degrees. Wind was south at 7 miles an hour. The current time is 5:44 a.m. Central Daylight Time. 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The voice of the National Weather Service. And now, here is the National Weather Service forecast for the city of San Angelo and surrounding area today. Sunny. Highs in the lower 90s. South winds 5 to 10 miles an hour. Tonight, mostly clear. Lows around 70. Southeast winds 5 to 10 miles an hour. Tuesday, partly cloudy. Highs in the lower 90s. Southeast winds 5 to 10 miles an hour. Tuesday night, partly cloudy until midnight, then becoming mostly cloudy. A chance of showers and thunderstorms. Lows in the upper 60s. Southeast winds 10 to 15 miles an hour. Chance of rain 50%. Wednesday, mostly cloudy. A chance of showers with a slight chance of thunderstorms in the morning, then showers likely with a chance of thunderstorms in the afternoon. Highs in the mid-80s. Southeast winds 5 to 10 miles an hour. Chance of rain 70%. Wednesday night through Friday, showers likely with a chance of thunderstorms. Lows in the mid-60s. Highs in the mid-80s. Chance of rain 70%. Friday night, showers likely with a chance of thunderstorms until midnight, then a chance of showers with a slight chance of thunderstorms after midnight. Lows in the mid-60s. Chance of rain 70%. Saturday, partly cloudy. A slight chance of showers and thunderstorms in the morning, then a chance of showers and thunderstorms in the afternoon. Highs in the upper 80s. Chance of rain 50%. Saturday night, mostly clear with a slight chance of showers and thunderstorms. Lows in the upper 60s. Chance of rain 20%. Sunday, partly cloudy in the morning, then clearing. Highs in the lower 90s. Visit weather.gov/San Angelo, your comprehensive weather information source. At 5 a.m., at San Angelo, skies were clear. The temperature was 67 degrees, the dew point 65, and the relative humidity 93%. The wind was south at 7 miles an hour. The pressure 29.95 inches and falling. At Abilene, skies were partly cloudy. 72 degrees, dew point 66, and relative humidity 81%. Wind south at 8 miles an hour. Pressure 29.95 inches and steady. At Junction, skies were mostly cloudy. 71 degrees, dew point 69, and the relative humidity 93%. Wind east at 5 miles an hour. Pressure 29.97 inches and rising. And now for other locations across west central Texas. Temperatures were between 69 and 73 degrees. It was partly cloudy at San Saba and Sonora. At Brownwood, it was mostly cloudy. Elsewhere across the Lone Star State, it was clear, with a temperature of 64 at Amarillo, 68 at Lubbock, 77 at Wichita Falls, 72 at Midland, and 80 at Brownsville. It was partly cloudy, with a temperature of 72 at El Paso, 73 at San Antonio, and 76 at Houston. At Dallas-Fort Worth, it was mostly cloudy, with a temperature of 77. At Austin, it was cloudy, with a temperature of 74. And again, at San Angelo, skies were clear. The temperature was 67 degrees. Wind was south at 7 miles an hour. And now, here is the National Weather Service forecast for the city of San Angelo and surrounding area today. Sunny. High
highs in the lower 90s. South winds 5 to 10 miles an hour. Tonight, mostly clear. Lows around 70. Southeast winds 5 to 10 miles an hour. Tuesday, partly cloudy. Highs in the lower 90s. Southeast winds 5 to 10 miles an hour. Tuesday night, partly cloudy until midnight, then becoming mostly cloudy. A chance of showers and thunderstorms. Lows in the upper 60s. Southeast winds 10 to 15 miles an hour. Chance of rain 50%. Wednesday, mostly cloudy. A chance of showers with a slight chance of thunderstorms in the morning, then showers likely with a chance of thunderstorms in the afternoon. Highs in the mid-80s. Southeast winds 5 to 10 miles an hour. Chance of rain 70%. Wednesday night through Friday, showers likely with a chance of thunderstorms. Lows in the mid-60s. Highs in the mid-80s. Chance of rain 70%. Friday night, showers likely with a chance of thunderstorms until midnight, then a chance of showers with a slight chance of thunderstorms after midnight. Lows in the mid-60s. Chance of rain 70%. Saturday, partly cloudy. A slight chance of showers and thunderstorms in the morning, then a chance of showers and thunderstorms in the afternoon. Highs in the upper 80s. Chance of rain 50%. Saturday night, mostly clear with a slight chance of showers and thunderstorms. Lows in the upper 60s. Chance of rain 20%. Sunday, partly cloudy in the morning, then clearing. Highs in the lower 90s. Visit weather.gov/San Angelo, your comprehensive weather information source. At 5 a.m., at San Angelo, skies were clear. The temperature was 67 degrees, the dew point 65, and the relative humidity 93%. The wind was south at 7 miles an hour. The pressure 29.95 inches and falling. At Abilene, skies were partly cloudy. 72 degrees, dew point 66, and relative humidity 81%. Wind south at 8 miles an hour. Pressure 29.95 inches and steady. At Junction, skies were mostly cloudy. 71 degrees, dew point 69, and the relative humidity 93%. Wind east at 5 miles an hour. Pressure 29.97 inches and rising. And now for other locations across west central Texas. Temperatures were between 69 and 73 degrees. It was partly cloudy at San Saba and Sonora. At Brownwood, it was mostly cloudy. Elsewhere across the Lone Star State, it was clear, with a temperature of 64 at Amarillo, 68 at Lubbock, 77 at Wichita Falls, 72 at Midland, and 80 at Brownsville. It was partly cloudy, with a temperature of 72 at El Paso, 73 at San Antonio, and 76 at Houston. At Dallas-Fort Worth, it was mostly cloudy, with a temperature of 77. At Austin, it was cloudy, with a temperature of 74. And again, at San Angelo, skies were clear. The temperature was 67 degrees. Wind was south at 7 miles an hour. And now, here is the National Weather Service forecast for the city of San Angelo and surrounding area today. Sunny. Highs in the lower 90s. South winds 5 to 10 miles an hour. Tonight, mostly clear. Lows around 70. Southeast winds 5 to 10 miles an hour. Tuesday, partly cloudy. Highs in the lower 90s. Southeast winds 5 to 10 miles an hour. Tuesday night, partly cloudy until midnight, then becoming mostly cloudy. A chance of showers and thunderstorms. Lows in the upper 60s. Southeast winds 10 to 15 miles an hour. Chance of rain 50%. Wednesday, mostly cloudy. A chance of showers with a slight chance of thunderstorms in the morning, then showers likely with a chance of thunderstorms in the afternoon. Highs in the mid-80s. Southeast winds 5 to 10 miles an hour. Chance of rain 70%. Wednesday night through Friday, showers likely with a chance of thunderstorms. Lows in the mid-60s.
highs in the mid-80s. Chance of rain 70%. Friday night, showers likely with a chance of thunderstorms until midnight, then a chance of showers with a slight chance of thunderstorms after midnight. Lows in the mid-60s. Chance of rain 70%. Saturday, partly cloudy. A slight chance of showers and thunderstorms in the morning, then a chance of showers and thunderstorms in the afternoon. Highs in the upper 80s. Chance of rain 50%. Saturday night, mostly clear with a slight chance of showers and thunderstorms. Lows in the upper 60s. Chance of rain 20%. Sunday, partly cloudy in the morning, then clearing. Highs in the lower 90s. Visit weather.gov/San Angelo, your comprehensive weather information source. At 5 a.m., at San Angelo, skies were clear. The temperature was 67 degrees, the dew point 65, and the relative humidity 93%. The wind was south at 7 miles an hour. The pressure 29.95 inches and falling. At Abilene, skies were partly cloudy. 72 degrees, dew point 66, and relative humidity 81%. Wind south at 8 miles an hour. Pressure 29.95 inches and steady. At Junction, skies were mostly cloudy. 71 degrees, dew point 69, and the relative humidity 93%. Wind east at 5 miles an hour. Pressure 29.97 inches and rising. And now for other locations across west central Texas. Temperatures were between 69 and 73 degrees. It was partly cloudy at San Saba and Sonora. At Brownwood, it was mostly cloudy. Elsewhere across the Lone Star State, it was clear, with a temperature of 64 at Amarillo, 68 at Lubbock, 77 at Wichita Falls, 72 at Midland, and 80 at Brownsville. It was partly cloudy, with a temperature of 72 at El Paso, 73 at San Antonio, and 76 at Houston. At Dallas-Fort Worth, it was mostly cloudy, with a temperature of 77. At Austin, it was cloudy, with a temperature of 74. And again, at San Angelo, skies were clear. The temperature was 67 degrees. Wind was south at 7 miles an hour. And now, here is the National Weather Service forecast for the city of San Angelo and surrounding area today. Sunny. Highs in the lower 90s. South winds 5 to 10 miles an hour. Tonight, mostly clear. Lows around 70. Southeast winds 5 to 10 miles an hour. Tuesday, partly cloudy. Highs in the lower 90s. Southeast winds 5 to 10 miles an hour. Tuesday night, partly cloudy until midnight, then becoming mostly cloudy. A chance of showers and thunderstorms. Lows in the upper 60s. Southeast winds 10 to 15 miles an hour. Chance of rain 50%. Wednesday, mostly cloudy. A chance of showers with a slight chance of thunderstorms in the morning, then showers likely with a chance of thunderstorms in the afternoon. Highs in the mid-80s. Southeast winds 5 to 10 miles an hour. Chance of rain 70%. Wednesday night through Friday, showers likely with a chance of thunderstorms. Lows in the mid-60s. Highs in the mid-80s. Chance of rain 70%. Friday night, showers likely with a chance of thunderstorms until midnight, then a chance of showers with a slight chance of thunderstorms after midnight. Lows in the mid-60s. Chance of rain 70%. Saturday, partly cloudy. A slight chance of showers and thunderstorms in the morning, then a chance of showers and thunderstorms in the afternoon. Highs in the upper 80s. Chance of rain 50%. Saturday night, mostly clear with a slight chance of showers and thunderstorms. Lows in the upper 60s. Chance of rain 20%. Sunday, partly cloudy in the morning, then clearing. Highs in the lower 90s. Visit weather.gov/San Angelo, your comprehensive weather information source. At 5 a.m., at San Angelo, skies were clear.
The temperature was 67 degrees, the dew point 65, and the relative humidity 93%. The wind was out at 7 miles an hour. The pressure 29.95 inches and falling. At Abilene, skies were partly cloudy. 72 degrees, dew point 66, and relative humidity 81%. Wind south at 8 miles an hour. Pressure 29.95 inches and steady. At Junction, skies were mostly cloudy. 71 degrees, dew point 69, and the relative humidity 93%. Wind east at 5 miles an hour. Pressure 29.97 inches and rising. And now for other locations across west central Texas. Temperatures were between 69 and 73 degrees. It was partly cloudy at San Saba and Sonora. At Brownwood, it was mostly cloudy. Elsewhere across the Lone Star State, it was clear, with a temperature of 64 at Amarillo, 68 at Lubbock, 77 at Wichita Falls, 72 at Midland, and 80 at Brownsville. It was partly cloudy, with a temperature of 72 at El Paso, 73 at San Antonio, and 76 at Houston. At Dallas-Fort Worth, it was mostly cloudy, with a temperature of 77. At Austin, it was cloudy, with a temperature of 74. And again, at San Angelo, skies were clear. The temperature was 67 degrees. Wind was south at 7 miles an hour. At 6 a.m., at San Angelo, skies were clear. The temperature was 67 degrees, the dew point 65, and the relative humidity 93%. The wind was southwest at 3 miles an hour. The pressure 29.96 inches and rising. At Abilene, skies were partly cloudy. 71 degrees, dew point 66, and relative humidity 84%. Wind southeast at 9 miles an hour. Pressure 29.95 inches and steady. At Junction, skies were cloudy. 72 degrees, dew point 71, and the relative humidity 97%. Wind variable at 5 miles an hour. Pressure 29.99 inches and rising. And now for other locations across west central Texas. It was 71 at Sweetwater. At San Saba, it was partly cloudy, with a temperature of 69. At Brownwood, it was mostly cloudy, with a temperature of 71. Elsewhere across the Lone Star State, it was clear, with a temperature of 63 at Amarillo, 74 at Wichita Falls, 70 at Midland, and 80 at Brownsville. It was partly cloudy, with a temperature of 68 at Lubbock, 69 at El Paso, 76 at Dallas-Fort Worth, and 75 at Houston. It was cloudy, with a temperature of 75 at Austin, and 74 at San Antonio. And again, at San Angelo, skies were clear. The temperature was 67 degrees. Wind was southwest at 3 miles an hour. And now, here is the National Weather Service forecast for the city of San Angelo and surrounding area today. Sunny. Highs in the lower 90s. South winds 5 to 10 miles an hour. Tonight, mostly clear. Lows around 70. Southeast winds 5 to 10 miles an hour. Tuesday, partly cloudy. Highs in the lower 90s. Southeast winds 5 to 10 miles an hour. Tuesday night, partly cloudy until midnight, then becoming mostly cloudy. A chance of showers and thunderstorms. Lows in the upper 60s. Southeast winds 10 to 15 miles an hour. Chance of rain 50%. Wednesday, mostly cloudy. A chance of showers with a slight chance of thunderstorms in the morning, then showers likely with a chance of thunderstorms in the afternoon. Highs in the mid-80s. Southeast winds 5 to 10 miles an hour. Chance of rain 70%. Wednesday night through Friday, showers likely with a chance of thunderstorms. Lows in the mid-60s. Highs in the mid-80s. Chance of rain 70%. Friday night, showers likely with a chance of thunderstorms until midnight, then a chance of showers with a slight chance of thunderstorms after midnight. Lows in the mid-60s. Chance of rain 70%. Saturday, partly cloudy.
a slight chance of showers and thunderstorms in the morning, then a chance of showers and thunderstorms in the afternoon. Highs in the upper 80s. Chance of rain 50%. Saturday night, mostly clear with a slight chance of showers and thunderstorms. Lows in the upper 60s. Chance of rain 20%. Sunday, partly cloudy in the morning, then clearing. Highs in the lower 90s. Visit weather.gov/San Angelo, your comprehensive weather information source. At 6 a.m., at San Angelo, skies were clear. The temperature was 67 degrees, the dew point 65, and the relative humidity 93%. The wind was southwest at 3 miles an hour. The pressure 29.96 inches and rising. At Abilene, skies were partly cloudy. 71 degrees, dew point 66, and relative humidity 84%. Wind southeast at 9 miles an hour. Pressure 29.95 inches and steady. At Junction, skies were cloudy. 72 degrees, dew point 71, and the relative humidity 97%. Wind variable at 5 miles an hour. Pressure 29.99 inches and rising. And now for other locations across west central Texas. It was 71 at Sweetwater. At San Saba, it was partly cloudy, with a temperature of 69. At Brownwood, it was mostly cloudy, with a temperature of 71. Elsewhere across the Lone Star State, it was clear, with a temperature of 63 at Amarillo, 74 at Wichita Falls, 70 at Midland, and 80 at Brownsville. It was partly cloudy, with a temperature of 68 at Lubbock, 69 at El Paso, 76 at Dallas-Fort Worth, and 75 at Houston. It was cloudy, with a temperature of 75 at Austin, and 74 at San Antonio. And again, at San Angelo, skies were clear. The temperature was 67 degrees. Wind was southwest at 3 miles an hour. At 6 a.m., at San Angelo, skies were clear. The temperature was 67 degrees, the dew point 65, and the relative humidity 93%. The wind was southwest at 3 miles an hour. The pressure 29.96 inches and rising. At Abilene, skies were partly cloudy. 71 degrees, dew point 66, and relative humidity 84%. Wind southeast at 9 miles an hour. Pressure 29.95 inches and steady. At Junction, skies were cloudy. 72 degrees, dew point 71, and the relative humidity 97%. Wind variable at 5 miles an hour. Pressure 29.99 inches and rising. And now for other locations across west central Texas. Temperatures were between 69 and 72 degrees. At San Saba, it was partly cloudy. At Brownwood, it was mostly cloudy. At Sonora, it was cloudy. Elsewhere across the Lone Star State, it was clear, with a temperature of 63 at Amarillo, 74 at Wichita Falls, 70 at Midland, and 80 at Brownsville. It was partly cloudy, with a temperature of 68 at Lubbock, 69 at El Paso, 76 at Dallas-Fort Worth, and 75 at Houston. It was cloudy, with a temperature of 75 at Austin, and 74 at San Antonio. And again, at San Angelo, skies were clear. The temperature was 67 degrees. Wind was southwest at 3 miles an hour. And now, here is the National Weather Service forecast for the city of San Angelo and surrounding area today. Sunny. Highs in the lower 90s. South winds 5 to 10 miles an hour. Tonight, mostly clear. Lows around 70. Southeast winds 5 to 10 miles an hour. Tuesday, partly cloudy. Highs in the lower 90s. Southeast winds 5 to 10 miles an hour. Tuesday night, partly cloudy until midnight, then becoming mostly cloudy. A chance of showers and thunderstorms. Lows in the upper 60s. Southeast winds 10 to 15 miles an hour. Chance of rain 50%. Wednesday, mostly cloudy.
a chance of showers with a slight chance of thunderstorms in the morning, then showers likely with a chance of thunderstorms in the afternoon. Highs in the mid-80s. Southeast winds 5 to 10 miles an hour. Chance of rain 70%. Wednesday night through Friday, showers likely with a chance of thunderstorms. Lows in the mid-60s. Highs in the mid-80s. Chance of rain 70%. Friday night, showers likely with a chance of thunderstorms until midnight, then a chance of showers with a slight chance of thunderstorms after midnight. Lows in the mid-60s. Chance of rain 70%. Saturday, partly cloudy. A slight chance of showers and thunderstorms in the morning, then a chance of showers and thunderstorms in the afternoon. Highs in the upper 80s. Chance of rain 50%. Saturday night, mostly clear with a slight chance of showers and thunderstorms. Lows in the upper 60s. Chance of rain 20%. Sunday, partly cloudy in the morning, then clearing. Highs in the lower 90s. Visit weather.gov/San Angelo, your comprehensive weather information source. The San Angelo climate summary for yesterday, May 31, 2026. Yesterday's high temperature was 94 degrees. The normal high is 92. Yesterday's low temperature was 66 degrees. The normal low is 67. No precipitation fell yesterday, which leaves the monthly total at 2.48 inches. The total precipitation for the year still stands at 8.47 inches. Yesterday's maximum relative humidity was 97%, and the minimum relative humidity was 30%. The record high for today is 106, which last occurred in 1998, and the record low is 48, which occurred in 1964. Sunrise today is at 6:38 a.m. and sunset is at 8:42 p.m. At 6 a.m., at San Angelo, skies were partly cloudy. The temperature was 67 degrees, the dew point 65, and the relative humidity 93%. The wind was southwest at 3 miles an hour. The pressure 29.96 inches and rising. At Abilene, skies were partly cloudy. 71 degrees, dew point 66, and relative humidity 84%. Wind southeast at 9 miles an hour. Pressure 29.95 inches and steady. At Junction, skies were cloudy. 72 degrees, dew point 71, and the relative humidity 97%. Wind variable at 5 miles an hour. Pressure 29.99 inches and rising. And now for other locations across west central Texas. Temperatures were between 69 and 72 degrees. At San Saba, it was partly cloudy. At Brownwood, it was mostly cloudy. At Sonora, it was cloudy. Elsewhere across the Lone Star State, it was clear, with a temperature of 63 at Amarillo, 74 at Wichita Falls, 70 at Midland, and 80 at Brownsville. It was partly cloudy, with a temperature of 68 at Lubbock, 69 at El Paso, 76 at Dallas-Fort Worth, and 75 at Houston. It was cloudy, with a temperature of 75 at Austin, and 74 at San Antonio. And again, at San Angelo, skies were partly cloudy. The temperature was 67 degrees. Wind was southwest at 3 miles an hour. And now, here is the National Weather Service forecast for the city of San Angelo and surrounding area today, sunny. Highs in the lower 90s. South winds 5 to 10 miles an hour. Tonight, mostly clear. Lows around 70. Southeast winds 5 to 10 miles an hour. Tuesday, partly cloudy. Highs in the lower 90s. Southeast winds 5 to 10 miles an hour. Tuesday night, partly cloudy until midnight, then becoming mostly cloudy. A chance of showers and thunderstorms. Lows in the upper 60s. Southeast winds 10 to 15 miles an hour. Chance of rain 50%. Wednesday, mostly cloudy. A chance of showers with a slight chance of thunderstorms in the morning, then showers likely with a chance of thunderstorms in the afternoon. Highs in the mid-80s. Southeast winds 5 to 10 miles an hour.
chance of rain 70%. Wednesday night through Friday, showers likely with a chance of thunderstorms. Lows in the mid-60s. Highs in the mid-80s. Chance of rain 70%. Friday night, showers likely with a chance of thunderstorms until midnight, then a chance of showers with a slight chance of thunderstorms after midnight. Lows in the mid-60s. Chance of rain 70%. Saturday, partly cloudy. A slight chance of showers and thunderstorms in the morning, then a chance of showers and thunderstorms in the afternoon. Highs in the upper 80s. Chance of rain 50%. Saturday night, mostly clear with a slight chance of showers and thunderstorms. Lows in the upper 60s. Chance of rain 20%. Sunday, partly cloudy in the morning, then clearing. Highs in the lower 90s. Visit weather.gov/San Angelo, your comprehensive weather information source. The current time is 6:14 a.m. Central Daylight Time. 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The San Angelo climate summary for yesterday, May 31, 2026. Yesterday's high temperature was 94 degrees. The normal high is 92. Yesterday's low temperature was 66 degrees. The normal low is 67. No precipitation fell yesterday, which leaves the monthly total at 2.48 inches. The total precipitation for the year still stands at 8.47 inches. Yesterday's maximum relative humidity was 97%, and the minimum relative humidity was 30%. The record high for today is 106, which last occurred in 1998, and the record low is 48, which occurred in 1964. Sunrise today is at 6:38 a.m. and sunset is at 8:42 p.m. At 6 a.m., at San Angelo, skies were partly cloudy. The temperature was 67 degrees, the dew point 65, and the relative humidity 93%. The wind was southwest at 3 miles an hour. The pressure 29.96 inches and rising. At Abilene, skies were partly cloudy. 71 degrees, dew point 66, and relative humidity 84%. Wind southeast at 9 miles an hour. Pressure 29.95 inches and steady. At Junction, skies were cloudy. 72 degrees, dew point 71, and the relative humidity 97%. Wind variable at 5 miles an hour. Pressure 29.99 inches and rising. And now for other locations across west central Texas. Temperatures were between 69 and 72 degrees. At San Saba, it was partly cloudy. At Brownwood, it was mostly cloudy. At Sonora, it was cloudy. Elsewhere across the Lone Star State, it was clear, with a temperature of 63 at Amarillo, 74 at Wichita Falls, 70 at Midland, and 80 at Brownsville. It was partly cloudy, with a temperature of 68 at Lubbock, 69 at El Paso, 76 at Dallas-Fort Worth, and 75 at Houston. It was cloudy, with a temperature of 75 at Austin, and 74 at San Antonio. And again, at San Angelo, skies were partly cloudy. The temperature was 67 degrees. Wind was southwest at 3 miles an hour. And now, here is the National Weather Service forecast for the city of San Angelo and surrounding area today. Sunny. Highs in the lower 90s. South winds 5 to 10 miles an hour. Tonight, mostly clear. Lows around 70. Southeast winds 5 to 10 miles an hour. Tuesday, partly cloudy. Highs in the lower 90s. Southeast winds 5 to 10 miles an hour. Tuesday night, partly cloudy until midnight, then becoming mostly cloudy. A chance of showers and thunderstorms. Lows in the upper 60s. Southeast winds 10 to 15 miles an hour. Chance of rain 50%. Wednesday, mostly cloudy. A chance of showers with a slight chance of thunderstorms in the morning, then showers likely with a chance of thunderstorms in the afternoon. Highs in the mid-80s. Southeast winds 5 to 10 miles an hour.
chance of rain 70%. Wednesday night through Friday, showers likely with a chance of thunderstorms. Lows in the mid-60s. Highs in the mid-80s. Chance of rain 70%. Friday night, showers likely with a chance of thunderstorms until midnight, then a chance of showers with a slight chance of thunderstorms after midnight. Lows in the mid-60s. Chance of rain 70%. Saturday, partly cloudy. A slight chance of showers and thunderstorms in the morning, then a chance of showers and thunderstorms in the afternoon. Highs in the upper 80s. Chance of rain 50%. Saturday night, mostly clear with a slight chance of showers and thunderstorms. Lows in the upper 60s. Chance of rain 20%. Sunday, partly cloudy in the morning, then clearing. Highs in the lower 90s. Visit weather.gov/San Angelo, your comprehensive weather information source. The San Angelo climate summary for yesterday, May 31, 2026. Yesterday's high temperature was 94 degrees. The normal high is 92. Yesterday's low temperature was 66 degrees. The normal low is 67. No precipitation fell yesterday, which leaves the monthly total at 2.48 inches. The total precipitation for the year still stands at 8.47 inches. Yesterday's maximum relative humidity was 97%, and the minimum relative humidity was 30%. The record high for today is 106, which last occurred in 1998, and the record low is 48, which occurred in 1964. Sunrise today is at 6:38 a.m. and sunset is at 8:42 p.m. At 6 a.m., at San Angelo, skies were partly cloudy. The temperature was 67 degrees, the dew point 65, and the relative humidity 93%. The wind was southwest at 3 miles an hour. The pressure 29.96 inches and rising. At Abilene, skies were partly cloudy. 71 degrees, dew point 66, and relative humidity 84%. Wind southeast at 9 miles an hour. Pressure 29.95 inches and steady. At Junction, skies were cloudy. 72 degrees, dew point 71, and the relative humidity 97%. Wind variable at 5 miles an hour. Pressure 29.99 inches and rising. And now for other locations across West Central Texas. Temperatures were between 69 and 72 degrees. At San Saba, it was partly cloudy. At Brownwood, it was mostly cloudy. At Sonora, it was cloudy. Elsewhere across the Lone Star State, it was clear, with a temperature of 63 at Amarillo, 74 at Wichita Falls, 70 at Midland, and 80 at Brownsville. It was partly cloudy, with a temperature of 68 at Lubbock, 69 at El Paso, 76 at Dallas-Fort Worth, and 75 at Houston. It was cloudy, with a temperature of 75 at Austin, and 74 at San Antonio. And again, at San Angelo, skies were partly cloudy. The temperature was 67 degrees. Wind was southwest at 3 miles an hour. And now, here is the National Weather Service forecast for the city of San Angelo and surrounding area today. Sunny. Highs in the lower 90s. South winds 5 to 10 miles an hour. Tonight, mostly clear. Lows around 70. Southeast winds 5 to 10 miles an hour. Tuesday, partly cloudy. Highs in the lower 90s. Southeast winds 5 to 10 miles an hour. Tuesday night, partly cloudy until midnight, then becoming mostly cloudy. A chance of showers and thunderstorms. Lows in the upper 60s. Southeast winds 10 to 15 miles an hour. Chance of rain 50%. Wednesday, mostly cloudy. A chance of showers with a slight chance of thunderstorms in the morning, then showers likely with a chance of thunderstorms in the afternoon. Highs in the mid-80s. Southeast winds 5 to 10 miles an hour. Chance of rain 70%. Wednesday night through Friday, showers likely with a chance of thunderstorms. Lows in the mid-60s. Highs in the mid-80s.
chance of rain 70%. Friday night, showers likely with a chance of thunderstorms until midnight, then a chance of showers with a slight chance of thunderstorms after midnight. Lows in the mid-60s. Chance of rain 70%. Saturday, partly cloudy. A slight chance of showers and thunderstorms in the morning, then a chance of showers and thunderstorms in the afternoon. Highs in the upper 80s. Chance of rain 50%. Saturday night, mostly clear with a slight chance of showers and thunderstorms. Lows in the upper 60s. Chance of rain 20%. Sunday, partly cloudy in the morning, then clearing. Highs in the lower 90s. Visit weather.gov/San Angelo, your comprehensive weather information source. The San Angelo climate summary for yesterday, May 31, 2026. Yesterday's high temperature was 94 degrees. The normal high is 92. Yesterday's low temperature was 66 degrees. The normal low is 67. No precipitation fell yesterday, which leaves the monthly total at 2.48 inches. The total precipitation for the year still stands at 8.47 inches. Yesterday's maximum relative humidity was 97%, and the minimum relative humidity was 30%. The record high for today is 106, which last occurred in 1998, and the record low is 48, which occurred in 1964. Sunrise today is at 6:38 a.m. and sunset is at 8:42 p.m. At 6 a.m., at San Angelo, skies were partly cloudy. The temperature was 67 degrees, the dew point 65, and the relative humidity 93%. The wind was southwest at 3 miles an hour. The pressure 29.96 inches and rising. At Abilene, skies were partly cloudy. 71 degrees, dew point 66, and relative humidity 84%. Wind southeast at 9 miles an hour. Pressure 29.95 inches and steady. At Junction, skies were cloudy. 72 degrees, dew point 71, and the relative humidity 97%. Wind variable at 5 miles an hour. Pressure 29.99 inches and rising. And now for other locations across West Central Texas. Temperatures were between 69 and 72 degrees. At San Saba, it was partly cloudy. At Brownwood, it was mostly cloudy. At Sonora, it was cloudy. Elsewhere across the Lone Star State, it was clear, with a temperature of 63 at Amarillo, 74 at Wichita Falls, 70 at Midland, and 80 at Brownsville. It was partly cloudy, with a temperature of 68 at Lubbock, 69 at El Paso, 76 at Dallas-Fort Worth, and 75 at Houston. It was cloudy, with a temperature of 75 at Austin, and 74 at San Antonio. And again, at San Angelo, skies were partly cloudy. The temperature was 67 degrees. Wind was southwest at 3 miles an hour. And now, here is the National Weather Service forecast for the city of San Angelo and surrounding area today. Sunny. Highs in the lower 90s. South winds 5 to 10 miles an hour. Tonight, mostly clear. Lows around 70. Southeast winds 5 to 10 miles an hour. Tuesday, partly cloudy. Highs in the lower 90s. Southeast winds 5 to 10 miles an hour. Tuesday night, partly cloudy until midnight, then becoming mostly cloudy. A chance of showers and thunderstorms. Lows in the upper 60s. Southeast winds 10 to 15 miles an hour. Chance of rain 50%. Wednesday, mostly cloudy. A chance of showers with a slight chance of thunderstorms in the morning, then showers likely with a chance of thunderstorms in the afternoon. Highs in the mid-80s. Southeast winds 5 to 10 miles an hour. Chance of rain 70%. Wednesday night through Friday, showers likely with a chance of thunderstorms. Lows in the mid-60s. Highs in the mid-80s. Chance of rain 70%. Friday night, showers likely with a chance of thunderstorms until midnight, then a chance of showers with a slight chance of thunderstorms after midnight.
lows in the mid-60s. Chance of rain 70%. Saturday, partly cloudy. A slight chance of showers and thunderstorms in the morning.

normal high is 92. Yesterday's low temperature was 66 degrees. The normal low is 67. No precipitation fell yesterday, which leaves the monthly total at 2.48 inches. The total precipitation for the year still stands at 8.47 inches. Yesterday's maximum relative humidity was 97%, and the minimum relative humidity was 30%. The record high for today is 106, which last occurred in 1998, and the record low is 48, which occurred in 1964. Sunrise today is at 6:38 a.m. and sunset is at 8:42 p.m. At 6 a.m., at San Angelo, skies were partly cloudy. The temperature was 67 degrees, the dew point 65, and the relative humidity 93%. The wind was southwest at 3 miles an hour. The pressure 29.96 inches and rising. At Abilene, skies were partly cloudy. 71 degrees, dew point 66, and relative humidity 84%. Wind southeast at 9 miles an hour. Pressure 29.95 inches and steady. At Junction, skies were cloudy. 72 degrees, dew point 71, and the relative humidity 97%. Wind variable at 5 miles an hour. Pressure 29.99 inches and rising. And now for other locations across west central Texas. Temperatures were between 69 and 72 degrees. At San Saba, it was partly cloudy. At Brownwood, it was mostly cloudy. At Sonora, it was cloudy. Elsewhere across the Lone Star State, it was clear, with a temperature of 63 at Amarillo, 74 at Wichita Falls, 70 at Midland, and 80 at Brownsville. It was partly cloudy, with a temperature of 68 at Lubbock, 69 at El Paso, 76 at Dallas-Fort Worth, and 75 at Houston. It was cloudy, with a temperature of 75 at Austin, and 74 at San Antonio. And again, at San Angelo, skies were partly cloudy. The temperature was 67 degrees. Wind was southwest at 3 miles an hour. And now, here is the National Weather Service forecast for the city of San Angelo and surrounding area today. Sunny. Highs in the lower 90s. South winds 5 to 10 miles an hour. Tonight, mostly clear. Lows around 70. Southeast winds 5 to 10 miles an hour. Tuesday, partly cloudy. Highs in the lower 90s. Southeast winds 5 to 10 miles an hour. Tuesday night, partly cloudy until midnight, then becoming mostly cloudy. A chance of showers and thunderstorms. Lows in the upper 60s. Southeast winds 10 to 15 miles an hour. Chance of rain 50%. Wednesday, mostly cloudy. A chance of showers with a slight chance of thunderstorms in the morning, then showers likely with a chance of thunderstorms in the afternoon. Highs in the mid-80s. Southeast winds 5 to 10 miles an hour. Chance of rain 70%. Wednesday night through Friday, showers likely with a chance of thunderstorms. Lows in the mid-60s. Highs in the mid-80s. Chance of rain 70%. Friday night, showers likely with a chance of thunderstorms until midnight, then a chance of showers with a slight chance of thunderstorms after midnight. Lows in the mid-60s. Chance of rain 70%. Saturday, partly cloudy. A slight chance of showers and thunderstorms in the morning, then a chance of showers and thunderstorms in the afternoon. Highs in the upper 80s. Chance of rain 50%. Saturday night, mostly clear with a slight chance of showers and thunderstorms. Lows in the upper 60s. Chance of rain 20%. Sunday, partly cloudy in the morning, then clearing. Highs in the lower 90s. Visit weather.gov/San Angelo, your comprehensive weather information source. The San Angelo climate summary for yesterday, May 31st, 2026. Yesterday's high temperature was 94 degrees. The normal high is 92. Yesterday's low temperature was 66 degrees. The normal low is 67. No precipitation fell yesterday, which leaves the month

total at 2.48 inches. The total precipitation for the year still stands at 8.47 inches. Yesterday's maximum relative humidity was 97%, and the minimum relative humidity was 30%. The record high for today is 106, which last occurred in 1998, and the record low is 48, which occurred in 1964. Sunrise today is at 6:38 a.m. and sunset is at 8:42 p.m. At 6 a.m., at San Angelo, skies were partly cloudy. The temperature was 67 degrees, the dew point 65, and the relative humidity 93%. The wind was southwest at 3 miles an hour. The pressure 29.96 inches and rising. At Abilene, skies were partly cloudy. 71 degrees, dew point 66, and relative humidity 84%. Wind southeast at 9 miles an hour. Pressure 29.95 inches and steady. At Junction, skies were cloudy. 72 degrees, dew point 71, and the relative humidity 97%. Wind variable at 5 miles an hour. Pressure 29.99 inches and rising. And now for other locations across west central Texas. Temperatures were between 69 and 72 degrees. At San Saba, it was partly cloudy. At Brownwood, it was mostly cloudy. At Sonora, it was cloudy. Elsewhere across the Lone Star State, it was clear, with a temperature of 63 at Amarillo, 74 at Wichita Falls, 70 at Midland, and 80 at Brownsville. It was partly cloudy, with a temperature of 68 at Lubbock, 69 at El Paso, 76 at Dallas-Fort Worth, and 75 at Houston. It was cloudy, with a temperature of 75 at Austin, and 74 at San Antonio. And again, at San Angelo, skies were partly cloudy. The temperature was 67 degrees. Wind was southwest at 3 miles an hour. And now, here is the National Weather Service forecast for the city of San Angelo and surrounding area today. Sunny. Highs in the lower 90s. South winds 5 to 10 miles an hour. Tonight, mostly clear. Lows around 70. Southeast winds 5 to 10 miles an hour. Tuesday, partly cloudy. Highs in the lower 90s. Southeast winds 5 to 10 miles an hour. Tuesday night, partly cloudy until midnight, then becoming mostly cloudy. A chance of showers and thunderstorms. Lows in the upper 60s. Southeast winds 10 to 15 miles an hour. Chance of rain 50%. Wednesday, mostly cloudy. A chance of showers with a slight chance of thunderstorms in the morning, then showers likely with a chance of thunderstorms in the afternoon. Highs in the mid-80s. Southeast winds 5 to 10 miles an hour. Chance of rain 70%. Wednesday night through Friday, showers likely with a chance of thunderstorms. Lows in the mid-60s. Highs in the mid-80s. Chance of rain 70%. Friday night, showers likely with a chance of thunderstorms until midnight, then a chance of showers with a slight chance of thunderstorms after midnight. Lows in the mid-60s. Chance of rain 70%. Saturday, partly cloudy. A slight chance of showers and thunderstorms in the morning, then a chance of showers and thunderstorms in the afternoon. Highs in the upper 80s. Chance of rain 50%. Saturday night, mostly clear with a slight chance of showers and thunderstorms. Lows in the upper 60s. Chance of rain 20%. Sunday, partly cloudy in the morning, then clearing. Highs in the lower 90s. Visit weather.gov/San Angelo, your comprehensive weather information source. The San Angelo climate summary for yesterday, May 31st, 2026. Yesterday's high temperature was 94 degrees. The normal high is 92. Yesterday's low temperature was 66 degrees. The normal low is 67. No precipitation fell yesterday, which leaves the monthly total at 2.48 inches. The total precipitation for the year still stands at 8.47 inches.
Yesterday's maximum relative humidity was 97%, and the minimum relative humidity was 30%. The record high for today is 106, which last occurred in 1998, and the record low is 48, which occurred in 1964. Sunrise today is at 6:38 a.m. and sunset is at 8:42 p.m. At 6 a.m., at San Angelo, skies were partly cloudy. The temperature was 67 degrees, the dew point 65, and the relative humidity 93%. The wind was southwest at 3 miles an hour. The pressure 29.96 inches and rising. At Abilene, skies were partly cloudy. 71 degrees, dew point 66, and relative humidity 84%. Wind southeast at 9 miles an hour. Pressure 29.95 inches and steady. At Junction, skies were cloudy. 72 degrees, dew point 71, and the relative humidity 97%. Wind variable at 5 miles an hour. Pressure 29.99 inches and rising. And now for other locations across West Central Texas. Temperatures were between 69 and 72 degrees. At San Saba, it was partly cloudy. At Brownwood, it was mostly cloudy. At Sonora, it was cloudy. Elsewhere across the Lone Star State, it was clear, with a temperature of 63 at Amarillo, 74 at Wichita Falls, 70 at Midland, and 80 at Brownsville. It was partly cloudy, with a temperature of 68 at Lubbock, 69 at El Paso, 76 at Dallas-Fort Worth, and 75 at Houston. It was cloudy, with a temperature of 75 at Austin, and 74 at San Antonio. And again, at San Angelo, skies were partly cloudy. The temperature was 67 degrees. Wind was southwest at 3 miles an hour. And now, here is the National Weather Service forecast for the city of San Angelo and surrounding area today. Sunny. Highs in the lower 90s. South winds 5 to 10 miles an hour. Tonight, mostly clear. Lows around 70. Southeast winds 5 to 10 miles an hour. Tuesday, partly cloudy. Highs in the lower 90s. Southeast winds 5 to 10 miles an hour. Tuesday night, partly cloudy until midnight, then becoming mostly cloudy. A chance of showers and thunderstorms. Lows in the upper 60s. Southeast winds 10 to 15 miles an hour. Chance of rain 50%. Wednesday, mostly cloudy. A chance of showers with a slight chance of thunderstorms in the morning, then showers likely with a chance of thunderstorms in the afternoon. Highs in the mid-80s. Southeast winds 5 to 10 miles an hour. Chance of rain 70%. Wednesday night through Friday, showers likely with a chance of thunderstorms. Lows in the mid-60s. Highs in the mid-80s. Chance of rain 70%. Friday night, showers likely with a chance of thunderstorms until midnight, then a chance of showers with a slight chance of thunderstorms after midnight. Lows in the mid-60s. Chance of rain 70%. Saturday, partly cloudy. A slight chance of showers and thunderstorms in the morning, then a chance of showers and thunderstorms in the afternoon. Highs in the upper 80s. Chance of rain 50%. Saturday night, mostly clear with a slight chance of showers and thunderstorms. Lows in the upper 60s. Chance of rain 20%. Sunday, partly cloudy in the morning, then clearing. Highs in the lower 90s. Visit weather.gov/San Angelo, your comprehensive weather information source. The San Angelo climate summary for yesterday, May 31st, 2026. Yesterday's high temperature was 94 degrees. The normal high is 92. Yesterday's low temperature was 66 degrees. The normal low is 67. No precipitation fell yesterday, which leaves the monthly total at 2.48 inches. The total precipitation for the year still stands at 8.47 inches. Yesterday's maximum relative humidity was 97%, and the minimum relative humidity was 30%.
The record high for today is 106, which last occurred in 1998, and the record low is 48, which occurred in 1964. Sunrise today is at 6:38 a.m. and sunset is at 8:42 p.m. The current time is 6:44 a.m. Central Daylight Time. 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The voice of the National Weather Service. At 6 a.m. at San Angelo, skies were partly cloudy. The temperature was 67 degrees, the dew point 65, and the relative humidity 93%. The wind was southwest at 3 miles an hour. The pressure 29.96 inches and rising. At Abilene, skies were partly cloudy. 71 degrees, dew point 66, and relative humidity 84%. Wind southeast at 9 miles an hour. Pressure 29.95 inches and steady. At Junction, skies were cloudy. 72 degrees, dew point 71, and the relative humidity 97%. Wind variable at 5 miles an hour. Pressure 29.99 inches and rising. And now for other locations across West Central Texas. Temperatures were between 69 and 72 degrees. At San Saba, it was partly cloudy. At Brownwood, it was mostly cloudy. At Sonora, it was cloudy. Elsewhere across the Lone Star State, it was clear, with a temperature of 63 at Amarillo, 74 at Wichita Falls, 70 at Midland, and 80 at Brownsville. It was partly cloudy, with a temperature of 68 at Lubbock, 69 at El Paso, 76 at Dallas-Fort Worth, and 75 at Houston. It was cloudy, with a temperature of 75 at Austin, and 74 at San Antonio. And again, at San Angelo, skies were partly cloudy. The temperature was 67 degrees. Wind was southwest at 3 miles an hour. And now, here is the National Weather Service forecast for the city of San Angelo and surrounding area today. Sunny. Highs in the lower 90s. South winds 5 to 10 miles an hour. Tonight, mostly clear. Lows around 70. Southeast winds 5 to 10 miles an hour. Tuesday, partly cloudy. Highs in the lower 90s. Southeast winds 5 to 10 miles an hour. Tuesday night, partly cloudy until midnight, then becoming mostly cloudy. A chance of showers and thunderstorms. Lows in the upper 60s. Southeast winds 10 to 15 miles an hour. Chance of rain 50%. Wednesday, mostly cloudy. A chance of showers with a slight chance of thunderstorms in the morning, then showers likely with a chance of thunderstorms in the afternoon. Highs in the mid-80s. Southeast winds 5 to 10 miles an hour. Chance of rain 70%. Wednesday night through Friday, showers likely with a chance of thunderstorms. Lows in the mid-60s. Highs in the mid-80s. Chance of rain 70%. Friday night, showers likely with a chance of thunderstorms until midnight, then a chance of showers with a slight chance of thunderstorms after midnight. Lows in the mid-60s. Chance of rain 70%. Saturday, partly cloudy. A slight chance of showers and thunderstorms in the morning, then a chance of showers and thunderstorms in the afternoon. Highs in the upper 80s. Chance of rain 50%. Saturday night, mostly clear with a slight chance of showers and thunderstorms. Lows in the upper 60s. Chance of rain 20%. Sunday, partly cloudy in the morning, then clearing. Highs in the lower 90s. Visit weather.gov/San Angelo, your comprehensive weather information source. The San Angelo climate summary for yesterday, May 31st, 2026. Yesterday's high temperature was 94 degrees. The normal high is 92. Yesterday's low temperature was 66 degrees. The normal low is 67. No precipitation fell yesterday, which leaves the monthly total at 2.48 inches. The total precipitation for the year still stands at 8.47 inches. Yesterday's maximum relative humidity was 97%, and the minimum relative humidity was 30%.
The record high for today is 106, which last occurred in 1998, and the record low is 48, which occurred in 1964. Sunrise today is at 6:38 a.m. and sunset is at 8:42 p.m. At 6 a.m., at San Angelo, skies were partly cloudy. The temperature was 67 degrees, the dew point 65, and the relative humidity 93%. The wind was southwest at 3 miles an hour. The pressure 29.96 inches and rising. At Abilene, skies were partly cloudy. 71 degrees, dew point 66, and relative humidity 84%. Wind southeast at 9 miles an hour. Pressure 29.95 inches and steady. At Junction, skies were cloudy. 72 degrees, dew point 71, and the relative humidity 97%. Wind variable at 5 miles an hour. Pressure 29.99 inches and rising. And now for other locations across west central Texas. Temperatures were between 69 and 72 degrees. At San Saba, it was partly cloudy. At Brownwood, it was mostly cloudy. At Sonora, it was cloudy. Elsewhere across the Lone Star State, it was clear, with a temperature of 63 at Amarillo, 74 at Wichita Falls, 70 at Midland, and 80 at Brownsville. It was partly cloudy, with a temperature of 68 at Lubbock, 69 at El Paso, 76 at Dallas-Fort Worth, and 75 at Houston. It was cloudy, with a temperature of 75 at Austin, and 74 at San Antonio. And again, at San Angelo, skies were partly cloudy. The temperature was 67 degrees. Wind was southwest at 3 miles an hour. And now, here is the National Weather Service forecast for the city of San Angelo and surrounding area today. Sunny. Highs in the lower 90s. South winds 5 to 10 miles an hour. Tonight, mostly clear. Lows around 70. Southeast winds 5 to 10 miles an hour. Tuesday, partly cloudy. Highs in the lower 90s. Southeast winds 5 to 10 miles an hour. Tuesday night, partly cloudy until midnight, then becoming mostly cloudy. A chance of showers and thunderstorms. Lows in the upper 60s. Southeast winds 10 to 15 miles an hour. Chance of rain 50%. Wednesday, mostly cloudy. A chance of showers with a slight chance of thunderstorms in the morning, then showers likely with a chance of thunderstorms in the afternoon. Highs in the mid-80s. Southeast winds 5 to 10 miles an hour. Chance of rain 70%. Wednesday night through Friday, showers likely with a chance of thunderstorms. Lows in the mid-60s. Highs in the mid-80s. Chance of rain 70%. Friday night, showers likely with a chance of thunderstorms until midnight, then a chance of showers with a slight chance of thunderstorms after midnight. Lows in the mid-60s. Chance of rain 70%. Saturday, partly cloudy. A slight chance of showers and thunderstorms in the morning, then a chance of showers and thunderstorms in the afternoon. Highs in the upper 80s. Chance of rain 50%. Saturday night, mostly clear with a slight chance of showers and thunderstorms. Lows in the upper 60s. Chance of rain 20%. Sunday, partly cloudy in the morning, then clearing. Highs in the lower 90s. Visit weather.gov/San Angelo, your comprehensive weather information source. The San Angelo climate summary for yesterday, May 31st, 2026. Yesterday's high temperature was 94 degrees. The normal high is 92. Yesterday's low temperature was 66 degrees. The normal low is 67. No precipitation fell yesterday, which leaves the monthly total at 2.48 inches. The total precipitation for the year still stands at 8.47 inches. Yesterday's maximum relative humidity was 97%, and the minimum relative humidity was 30%. The record high for today is 106, which last occurred in 1998, and the record low is 48, which occurred in 1964.
Sunrise today is at 6:38 a.m. and sunset is at 8:42 p.m. At 6 a.m., at San Angelo, skies were partly cloudy. The temperature was 67 degrees, the dew point 65, and the relative humidity 93%. The wind was southwest at 3 miles an hour. The pressure 29.96 inches and rising. At Abilene, skies were partly cloudy. 71 degrees, dew point 66, and relative humidity 84%. Wind southeast at 9 miles an hour. Pressure 29.95 inches and steady. At Junction, skies were cloudy. 72 degrees, dew point 71, and the relative humidity 97%. Wind variable at 5 miles an hour. Pressure 29.99 inches and rising. And now for other locations across West Central Texas. Temperatures were between 69 and 72 degrees. At San Saba, it was partly cloudy. At Brownwood, it was mostly cloudy. At Sonora, it was cloudy. Elsewhere across the Lone Star State, it was clear, with a temperature of 63 at Amarillo, 74 at Wichita Falls, 70 at Midland, and 80 at Brownsville. It was partly cloudy, with a temperature of 68 at Lubbock, 69 at El Paso, 76 at Dallas-Fort Worth, and 75 at Houston. It was cloudy, with a temperature of 75 at Austin, and 74 at San Antonio. And again, at San Angelo, skies were partly cloudy. The temperature was 67 degrees. Wind was southwest at 3 miles an hour. And now, here is the National Weather Service forecast for the city of San Angelo and surrounding area today. Sunny. Highs in the lower 90s. South winds 5 to 10 miles an hour. Tonight, mostly clear. Lows around 70. Southeast winds 5 to 10 miles an hour. Tuesday, partly cloudy. Highs in the lower 90s. Southeast winds 5 to 10 miles an hour. Tuesday night, partly cloudy until midnight, then becoming mostly cloudy. A chance of showers and thunderstorms. Lows in the upper 60s. Southeast winds 10 to 15 miles an hour. Chance of rain 50%. Wednesday, mostly cloudy. A chance of showers with a slight chance of thunderstorms in the morning, then showers likely with a chance of thunderstorms in the afternoon. Highs in the mid-80s. Southeast winds 5 to 10 miles an hour. Chance of rain 70%. Wednesday night through Friday, showers likely with a chance of thunderstorms. Lows in the mid-60s. Highs in the mid-80s. Chance of rain 70%. Friday night, showers likely with a chance of thunderstorms until midnight, then a chance of showers with a slight chance of thunderstorms after midnight. Lows in the mid-60s. Chance of rain 70%. Saturday, partly cloudy. A slight chance of showers and thunderstorms in the morning, then a chance of showers and thunderstorms in the afternoon. Highs in the upper 80s. Chance of rain 50%. Saturday night, mostly clear with a slight chance of showers and thunderstorms. Lows in the upper 60s. Chance of rain 20%. Sunday, partly cloudy in the morning, then clearing. Highs in the lower 90s. Visit weather.gov/San Angelo, your comprehensive weather information source. The San Angelo climate summary for yesterday, May 31st, 2026. Yesterday's high temperature was 94 degrees. The normal high is 92. Yesterday's low temperature was 66 degrees. The normal low is 67. No precipitation fell yesterday, which leaves the monthly total at 2.48 inches. The total precipitation for the year still stands at 8.47 inches. Yesterday's maximum relative humidity was 97%, and the minimum relative humidity was 30%. The record high for today is 106, which last occurred in 1998, and the record low is 48, which occurred in 1964. Sunrise today is at 6:38 a.m. and sunset is at 8:42 p.m. At 6 a.m., at San Angelo, skies were partly cloudy.
The temperature was 67 degrees, the dew point 65, and the relative humidity 93%. The wind was southwest at 3 miles an hour. The pressure 29.96 inches and rising. At Abilene, skies were partly cloudy. 71 degrees, dew point 66, and relative humidity 84%. Wind southeast at 9 miles an hour. Pressure 29.95 inches and steady. At Junction, skies were cloudy. 72 degrees, dew point 71, and the relative humidity 97%. Wind variable at 5 miles an hour. Pressure 29.99 inches and rising. And now for other locations across west central Texas. Temperatures were between 69 and 72 degrees. At San Saba, it was partly cloudy. At Brownwood, it was mostly cloudy. At Sonora, it was cloudy. Elsewhere across the Lone Star State, it was clear, with a temperature of 63 at Amarillo, 74 at Wichita Falls, 70 at Midland, and 80 at Brownsville. It was partly cloudy, with a temperature of 68 at Lubbock, 69 at El Paso, 76 at Dallas-Fort Worth, and 75 at Houston. It was cloudy, with a temperature of 75 at Austin, and 74 at San Antonio. And again, at San Angelo, skies were partly cloudy. The temperature was 67 degrees. Wind was southwest at 3 miles an hour. At 7 a.m., at San Angelo, skies were partly cloudy. The temperature was 67 degrees, the dew point 65, and the relative humidity 93%. The wind was calm. The pressure 29.97 inches and rising. At Abilene, skies were partly cloudy. 70 degrees, dew point 66, and relative humidity 87%. Wind southeast at 8 miles an hour. Pressure 29.98 inches and rising. At Junction, skies were cloudy. 73 degrees, dew point 72, and the relative humidity 96%. Wind southeast at 3 miles an hour. Pressure 30.01 inches and rising. And now for other locations across west central Texas. Temperatures were between 69 and 72 degrees. At San Saba, it was partly cloudy. At Brownwood, it was mostly cloudy. At Sonora, it was cloudy. Elsewhere across the Lone Star State, at San Antonio, fog was reported, with a temperature of 74. It was clear, with a temperature of 62 at Amarillo, 71 at Wichita Falls, 69 at Midland, and 80 at Brownsville. It was partly cloudy, with a temperature of 65 at Lubbock, 69 at El Paso, 75 at Dallas-Fort Worth, and 75 at Houston. At Austin, it was cloudy, with a temperature of 75. And again, at San Angelo, skies were partly cloudy. The temperature was 67 degrees. Wind was calm. And now, here is the National Weather Service forecast for the city of San Angelo and surrounding area today. Sunny. Highs in the lower 90s. South winds 5 to 10 miles an hour. Tonight, mostly clear. Lows around 70. Southeast winds 5 to 10 miles an hour. Tuesday, partly cloudy. Highs in the lower 90s. Southeast winds 5 to 10 miles an hour. Tuesday night, partly cloudy until midnight, then becoming mostly cloudy. A chance of showers and thunderstorms. Lows in the upper 60s. Southeast winds 10 to 15 miles an hour. Chance of rain 50%. Wednesday, mostly cloudy. A chance of showers with a slight chance of thunderstorms in the morning, then showers likely with a chance of thunderstorms in the afternoon. Highs in the mid-80s. Southeast winds 5 to 10 miles an hour. Chance of rain 70%. Wednesday night through Friday, showers likely with a chance of thunderstorms. Lows in the mid-60s. Highs in the mid-80s. Chance of rain 70%. Friday night, showers likely with a chance of thunderstorms until midnight, then a chance of showers with a slight chance of thunderstorms after midnight. Lows in the mid-60s. Chance of rain 70%.
Saturday, partly cloudy. A slight chance of showers and thunderstorms in the morning, then a chance of showers and thunderstorms in the afternoon. Highs in the upper 80s. Chance of rain 50%. Saturday night, mostly clear with a slight chance of showers and thunderstorms. Lows in the upper 60s. Chance of rain 20%. Sunday, partly cloudy in the morning, then clearing. Highs in the lower 90s. Visit weather.gov/San Angelo, your comprehensive weather information source. The San Angelo climate summary for yesterday, May 31, 2026. Yesterday's high temperature was 94 degrees. The normal high is 92. Yesterday's low temperature was 66 degrees. The normal low is 67. No precipitation fell yesterday, which leaves the monthly total at 2.48 inches. The total precipitation for the year still stands at 8.47 inches. Yesterday's maximum relative humidity was 97%, and the minimum relative humidity was 30%. The record high for today is 106, which last occurred in 1998, and the record low is 48, which occurred in 1964. Sunrise today is at 6:38 a.m. and sunset is at 8:42 p.m. At 7 a.m., at San Angelo, skies were partly cloudy. The temperature was 67 degrees, the dew point 65, and the relative humidity 93%. The wind was calm. The pressure 29.97 inches and rising. At Abilene, skies were partly cloudy. 70 degrees, dew point 66, and relative humidity 87%. Wind southeast at 8 miles an hour. Pressure 29.98 inches and rising. At Junction, skies were cloudy. 73 degrees, dew point 72, and the relative humidity 96%. Wind southeast at 3 miles an hour. Pressure 30.01 inches and rising. And now for other locations across west central Texas. Temperatures were between 69 and 73 degrees. At San Saba, it was partly cloudy. At Brownwood, it was mostly cloudy. At Sonora, it was cloudy. Elsewhere across the Lone Star State. At San Antonio, fog was reported, with a temperature of 74. It was clear, with a temperature of 62 at Amarillo, 71 at Wichita Falls, 69 at Midland, and 80 at Brownsville. It was partly cloudy, with a temperature of 65 at Lubbock, 69 at El Paso, 75 at Dallas-Fort Worth, and 75 at Houston. At Austin, it was cloudy, with a temperature of 75. And again, at San Angelo, skies were partly cloudy. The temperature was 67 degrees. Wind was calm. And now, here is the National Weather Service forecast for the city of San Angelo and surrounding area today. Sunny. Highs in the lower 90s. South winds 5 to 10 miles an hour. Tonight, mostly clear. Lows around 70. Southeast winds 5 to 10 miles an hour. Tuesday, partly cloudy. Highs in the lower 90s. Southeast winds 5 to 10 miles an hour. Tuesday night, partly cloudy until midnight, then becoming mostly cloudy. A chance of showers and thunderstorms. Lows in the upper 60s. Southeast winds 10 to 15 miles an hour. Chance of rain 50%. Wednesday, mostly cloudy. A chance of showers with a slight chance of thunderstorms in the morning, then showers likely with a chance of thunderstorms in the afternoon. Highs in the mid-80s. Southeast winds 5 to 10 miles an hour. Chance of rain 70%. Wednesday night through Friday, showers likely with a chance of thunderstorms. Lows in the mid-60s. Highs in the mid-80s. Chance of rain 70%. Friday night, showers likely with a chance of thunderstorms until midnight, then a chance of showers with a slight chance of thunderstorms after midnight. Lows in the mid-60s. Chance of rain 70%. Saturday, partly cloudy. A slight chance of showers and thunderstorms in the morning, then a chance of showers and thunderstorms in the afternoon. Highs in the upper 80s.
chance of rain 50%. Saturday night, mostly clear with a slight chance of showers and thunderstorms. Lows in the upper 60s. Chance of rain 20%. Sunday, partly cloudy in the morning, then clearing. Highs in the lower 90s. Visit weather.gov/San Angelo, your comprehensive weather information source. The San Angelo climate summary for yesterday, May 31, 2026. Yesterday's high temperature was 94 degrees. The normal high is 92. Yesterday's low temperature was 66 degrees. The normal low is 67. No precipitation fell yesterday, which leaves the monthly total at 2.48 inches. The total precipitation for the year still stands at 8.47 inches. Yesterday's maximum relative humidity was 97%, and the minimum relative humidity was 30%. The record high for today is 106, which last occurred in 1998, and the record low is 48, which occurred in 1964. Sunrise today is at 6:38 a.m. and sunset is at 8:42 p.m. At 7 a.m., at San Angelo, skies were partly cloudy. The temperature was 67 degrees, the dew point 65, and the relative humidity 93%. The wind was calm. The pressure 29.97 inches and rising. At Abilene, skies were clear. 70 degrees, dew point 66, and relative humidity 87%. Wind southeast at 8 miles an hour. Pressure 29.98 inches and rising. At Junction, skies were cloudy. 73 degrees, dew point 72, and the relative humidity 96%. Wind southeast at 3 miles an hour. Pressure 30.01 inches and rising. And now for other locations across west central Texas. Temperatures were between 69 and 73 degrees. At Brownwood, it was partly cloudy. At San Saba, it was mostly cloudy. At Sonora, it was cloudy. Elsewhere across the Lone Star State. At San Antonio, fog was reported, with a temperature of 74. It was clear, with a temperature of 62 at Amarillo, 71 at Wichita Falls, 69 at Midland, and 80 at Brownsville. It was partly cloudy, with a temperature of 65 at Lubbock, 69 at El Paso, 75 at Dallas-Fort Worth, and 75 at Houston. At Austin, it was cloudy, with a temperature of 75. And again, at San Angelo, skies were partly cloudy. The temperature was 67 degrees. Wind was calm. And now, here is the National Weather Service forecast for the city of San Angelo and surrounding area today. Sunny. Highs in the lower 90s. South winds 5 to 10 miles an hour. Tonight, mostly clear. Lows around 70. Southeast winds 5 to 10 miles an hour. Tuesday, partly cloudy. Highs in the lower 90s. Southeast winds 5 to 10 miles an hour. Tuesday night, partly cloudy until midnight, then becoming mostly cloudy. A chance of showers and thunderstorms. Lows in the upper 60s. Southeast winds 10 to 15 miles an hour. Chance of rain 50%. Wednesday, mostly cloudy. A chance of showers with a slight chance of thunderstorms in the morning, then showers likely with a chance of thunderstorms in the afternoon. Highs in the mid-80s. Southeast winds 5 to 10 miles an hour. Chance of rain 70%. Wednesday night through Friday, showers likely with a chance of thunderstorms. Lows in the mid-60s. Highs in the mid-80s. Chance of rain 70%. Friday night, showers likely with a chance of thunderstorms until midnight, then a chance of showers with a slight chance of thunderstorms after midnight. Lows in the mid-60s. Chance of rain 70%. Saturday, partly cloudy. A slight chance of showers and thunderstorms in the morning, then a chance of showers and thunderstorms in the afternoon. Highs in the upper 80s. Chance of rain 50%. Saturday night, mostly clear with a slight chance of showers and thunderstorms. Lows in the upper 60s. Chance of rain 20%.
Sunday, partly cloudy in the morning, then clearing. Highs in the lower 90s. Visit weather.gov/San Angelo, your comprehensive weather information source. The current time is 7:14 a.m. Central Daylight Time. 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The voice of the National Weather Service. The San Angelo climate summary for yesterday, May 31, 2026. Yesterday's high temperature was 94 degrees. The normal high is 92. Yesterday's low temperature was 66 degrees. The normal low is 67. No precipitation fell yesterday, which leaves the monthly total at 2.48 inches. The total precipitation for the year still stands at 8.47 inches. Yesterday's maximum relative humidity was 97%, and the minimum relative humidity was 30%. The record high for today is 106, which last occurred in 1998, and the record low is 48, which occurred in 1964. Sunrise today is at 6:38 a.m. and sunset is at 8:42 p.m. At 7 a.m., at San Angelo, skies were partly cloudy. The temperature was 67 degrees, the dew point 65, and the relative humidity 93%. The wind was calm. The pressure 29.97 inches and rising. At Abilene, skies were clear. 70 degrees, dew point 66, and relative humidity 87%. Wind southeast at 8 miles an hour. Pressure 29.98 inches and rising. At Junction, skies were cloudy. 73 degrees, dew point 72, and the relative humidity 96%. Wind southeast at 3 miles an hour. Pressure 30.01 inches and rising. And now for other locations across west central Texas. Temperatures were between 69 and 73 degrees. At Brownwood, it was partly cloudy. At San Saba, it was mostly cloudy. At Sonora, it was cloudy. Elsewhere across the Lone Star State. At San Antonio, fog was reported, with a temperature of 74. It was clear, with a temperature of 62 at Amarillo, 71 at Wichita Falls, 69 at Midland, and 80 at Brownsville. It was partly cloudy, with a temperature of 65 at Lubbock, 69 at El Paso, 75 at Dallas-Fort Worth, and 75 at Houston. At Austin, it was cloudy, with a temperature of 75. And again, at San Angelo, skies were partly cloudy. The temperature was 67 degrees. Wind was calm. And now, here is the National Weather Service forecast for the city of San Angelo and surrounding area today. Sunny. Highs in the lower 90s. South winds 5 to 10 miles an hour. Tonight, mostly clear. Lows around 70. Southeast winds 5 to 10 miles an hour. Tuesday, partly cloudy. Highs in the lower 90s. Southeast winds 5 to 10 miles an hour. Tuesday night, partly cloudy until midnight, then becoming mostly cloudy. A chance of showers and thunderstorms. Lows in the upper 60s. Southeast winds 10 to 15 miles an hour. Chance of rain 50%. Wednesday, mostly cloudy. A chance of showers with a slight chance of thunderstorms in the morning, then showers likely with a chance of thunderstorms in the afternoon. Highs in the mid-80s. Southeast winds 5 to 10 miles an hour. Chance of rain 70%. Wednesday night through Friday, showers likely with a chance of thunderstorms. Lows in the mid-60s. Highs in the mid-80s. Chance of rain 70%. Friday night, showers likely with a chance of thunderstorms until midnight, then a chance of showers with a slight chance of thunderstorms after midnight. Lows in the mid-60s. Chance of rain 70%. Saturday, partly cloudy. A slight chance of showers and thunderstorms in the morning, then a chance of showers and thunderstorms in the afternoon. Highs in the upper 80s. Chance of rain 50%. Saturday night, mostly clear with a slight chance of showers and thunderstorms. Lows in the upper 60s. Chance of rain 20%.
Sunday, partly cloudy in the morning, then clearing. Highs in the lower 90s. Visit weather.gov/San Angelo, your comprehensive weather information source. The San Angelo climate summary for yesterday, May 31, 2026. Yesterday's high temperature was 94 degrees. The normal high is 92. Yesterday's low temperature was 66 degrees. The normal low is 67. No precipitation fell yesterday, which leaves the monthly total at 2.48 inches. The total precipitation for the year still stands at 8.47 inches. Yesterday's maximum relative humidity was 97%, and the minimum relative humidity was 30%. The record high for today is 106, which last occurred in 1998, and the record low is 48, which occurred in 1964. Sunrise today is at 6:38 a.m. and sunset is at 8:42 p.m. At 7 a.m., at San Angelo, skies were partly cloudy. The temperature was 67 degrees, the dew point 65, and the relative humidity 93%. The wind was calm. The pressure 29.97 inches and rising. At Abilene, skies were clear. 70 degrees, dew point 66, and relative humidity 87%. Wind southeast at 8 miles an hour. Pressure 29.98 inches and rising. At Junction, skies were cloudy. 73 degrees, dew point 72, and the relative humidity 96%. Wind southeast at 3 miles an hour. Pressure 30.01 inches and rising. And now for other locations across west central Texas. Temperatures were between 69 and 73 degrees. At Brownwood, it was partly cloudy. At San Saba, it was mostly cloudy. At Sonora, it was cloudy. Elsewhere across the Lone Star State. At San Antonio, fog was reported, with a temperature of 74. It was clear, with a temperature of 62 at Amarillo, 71 at Wichita Falls, 69 at Midland, and 80 at Brownsville. It was partly cloudy, with a temperature of 65 at Lubbock, 69 at El Paso, 75 at Dallas-Fort Worth, and 75 at Houston. At Austin, it was cloudy, with a temperature of 75. And again, at San Angelo, skies were partly cloudy. The temperature was 67 degrees. Wind was calm. And now, here is the National Weather Service forecast for the city of San Angelo and surrounding area today. Sunny. Highs in the lower 90s. South winds 5 to 10 miles an hour. Tonight, mostly clear. Lows around 70. Southeast winds 5 to 10 miles an hour. Tuesday, partly cloudy. Highs in the lower 90s. Southeast winds 5 to 10 miles an hour. Tuesday night, partly cloudy until midnight, then becoming mostly cloudy. A chance of showers and thunderstorms. Lows in the upper 60s. Southeast winds 10 to 15 miles an hour. Chance of rain 50%. Wednesday, mostly cloudy. A chance of showers with a slight chance of thunderstorms in the morning, then showers likely with a chance of thunderstorms in the afternoon. Highs in the mid-80s. Southeast winds 5 to 10 miles an hour. Chance of rain 70%. Wednesday night through Friday, showers likely with a chance of thunderstorms. Lows in the mid-60s. Highs in the mid-80s. Chance of rain 70%. Friday night, showers likely with a chance of thunderstorms until midnight, then a chance of showers with a slight chance of thunderstorms after midnight. Lows in the mid-60s. Chance of rain 70%. Saturday, partly cloudy. A slight chance of showers and thunderstorms in the morning, then a chance of showers and thunderstorms in the afternoon. Highs in the upper 80s. Chance of rain 50%. Saturday night, mostly clear with a slight chance of showers and thunderstorms. Lows in the upper 60s. Chance of rain 20%. Sunday, partly cloudy in the morning, then clearing. Highs in the lower 90s. Visit weather.gov/San Angelo, your comprehensive weather information source.
The San Angelo climate summary for yesterday, May 31, 2026. Yesterday's high temperature was 94 degrees. The normal high is 92. Yesterday's low temperature was 66 degrees. The normal low is 67. No precipitation fell yesterday, which leaves the monthly total at 2.48 inches. The total precipitation for the year still stands at 8.47 inches. Yesterday's maximum relative humidity was 97%, and the minimum relative humidity was 30%. The record high for today is 106, which last occurred in 1998, and the record low is 48, which occurred in 1964. Sunrise today is at 6:38 a.m. and sunset is at 8:42 p.m. At 7 a.m., at San Angelo, skies were partly cloudy. The temperature was 67 degrees, the dew point 65, and the relative humidity 93%. The wind was calm. The pressure 29.97 inches and rising. At Abilene, skies were clear. 70 degrees, dew point 66, and relative humidity 87%. Wind southeast at 8 miles an hour. Pressure 29.98 inches and rising. At Junction, skies were cloudy. 73 degrees, dew point 72, and the relative humidity 96%. Wind southeast at 3 miles an hour. Pressure 30.01 inches and rising. And now for other locations across west central Texas. Temperatures were between 69 and 73 degrees. At Brownwood, it was partly cloudy. At San Saba, it was mostly cloudy. At Sonora, it was cloudy. Elsewhere across the Lone Star State. At San Antonio, fog was reported, with a temperature of 74. It was clear, with a temperature of 62 at Amarillo, 71 at Wichita Falls, 69 at Midland, and 80 at Brownsville. It was partly cloudy, with a temperature of 65 at Lubbock, 69 at El Paso, 75 at Dallas-Fort Worth, and 75 at Houston. At Austin, it was cloudy, with a temperature of 75. And again, at San Angelo, skies were partly cloudy. The temperature was 67 degrees. Wind was calm. And now, here is the National Weather Service forecast for the city of San Angelo and surrounding area today. Sunny. Highs in the lower 90s. South winds 5 to 10 miles an hour. Tonight, mostly clear. Lows around 70. Southeast winds 5 to 10 miles an hour. Tuesday, partly cloudy. Highs in the lower 90s. Southeast winds 5 to 10 miles an hour. Tuesday night, partly cloudy until midnight, then becoming mostly cloudy. A chance of showers and thunderstorms. Lows in the upper 60s. Southeast winds 10 to 15 miles an hour. Chance of rain 50%. Wednesday, mostly cloudy. A chance of showers with a slight chance of thunderstorms in the morning, then showers likely with a chance of thunderstorms in the afternoon. Highs in the mid-80s. Southeast winds 5 to 10 miles an hour. Chance of rain 70%. Wednesday night through Friday, showers likely with a chance of thunderstorms. Lows in the mid-60s. Highs in the mid-80s. Chance of rain 70%. Friday night, showers likely with a chance of thunderstorms until midnight, then a chance of showers with a slight chance of thunderstorms after midnight. Lows in the mid-60s. Chance of rain 70%. Saturday, partly cloudy. A slight chance of showers and thunderstorms in the morning, then a chance of showers and thunderstorms in the afternoon. Highs in the upper 80s. Chance of rain 50%. Saturday night, mostly clear with a slight chance of showers and thunderstorms. Lows in the upper 60s. Chance of rain 20%. Sunday, partly cloudy in the morning, then clearing. Highs in the lower 90s. Visit weather.gov/San Angelo, your comprehensive weather information source. The San Angelo climate summary for yesterday, May 31, 2026. Yesterday's high temperature was 94 degrees. The normal high is 92.
Yesterday's low temperature was 66 degrees. The normal low is 67. No precipitation fell yesterday, which leaves the monthly total at 2.48 inches. The total precipitation for the year still stands at 8.47 inches. Yesterday's maximum relative humidity was 97%.

Abilene, skies were clear. 70 degrees, dew point 66, and relative humidity 87%. Wind southeast at 8 miles an hour. Pressure 29.98 inches and rising. At junction, skies were cloudy. 73 degrees, dew point 72, and the relative humidity 96%. Wind southeast at 3 miles an hour. Pressure 30.01 inches and rising. And now for other locations across west central Texas. Temperatures were between 69 and 73 degrees. At Brownwood, it was partly cloudy. At San Saba, it was mostly cloudy. At Sonora, it was cloudy. Elsewhere across the Lone Star State, at San Antonio, fog was reported, with a temperature of 74. It was clear, with a temperature of 62 at Amarillo, 71 at Wichita Falls, 69 at Midland, and 80 at Brownsville. It was partly cloudy, with a temperature of 65 at Lubbock, 69 at El Paso, 75 at Dallas-Fort Worth, and 75 at Houston. At Austin, it was cloudy, with a temperature of 75. And again, at San Angelo, skies were partly cloudy. The temperature was 67 degrees. Wind was calm. And now, here is the National Weather Service forecast for the city of San Angelo and surrounding area today. Sunny. Highs in the lower 90s. South winds 5 to 10 miles an hour. Tonight, mostly clear. Lows around 70. Southeast winds 5 to 10 miles an hour. Tuesday, partly cloudy. Highs in the lower 90s. Southeast winds 5 to 10 miles an hour. Tuesday night, partly cloudy until midnight, then becoming mostly cloudy. A chance of showers and thunderstorms. Lows in the upper 60s. Southeast winds 10 to 15 miles an hour. Chance of rain 50%. Wednesday, mostly cloudy. A chance of showers with a slight chance of thunderstorms in the morning, then showers likely with a chance of thunderstorms in the afternoon. Highs in the mid-80s. Southeast winds 5 to 10 miles an hour. Chance of rain 70%. Wednesday night through Friday, showers likely with a chance of thunderstorms. Lows in the mid-60s. Highs in the mid-80s. Chance of rain 70%. Friday night, showers likely with a chance of thunderstorms until midnight, then a chance of showers with a slight chance of thunderstorms after midnight. Lows in the mid-60s. Chance of rain 70%. Saturday, partly cloudy. A slight chance of showers and thunderstorms in the morning, then a chance of showers and thunderstorms in the afternoon. Highs in the upper 80s. Chance of rain 50%. Saturday night, mostly clear with a slight chance of showers and thunderstorms. Lows in the upper 60s. Chance of rain 20%. Sunday, partly cloudy in the morning, then clearing. Highs in the lower 90s. Visit weather.gov/San Angelo, your comprehensive weather information source. The San Angelo climate summary for yesterday, May 31st, 2026. Yesterday's high temperature was 94 degrees. The normal high is 92. Yesterday's low temperature was 66 degrees. The normal low is 67. No precipitation fell yesterday, which leaves the monthly total at 2.48 inches. The total precipitation for the year still stands at 8.47 inches. Yesterday's maximum relative humidity was 97%, and the minimum relative humidity was 30%. The record high for today is 106, which last occurred in 1998, and the record low is 48, which occurred in 1964. Sunrise today is at 6:38 a.m. and sunset is at 8:42 p.m. At 7 a.m., at San Angelo, skies were partly cloudy. The temperature was 67 degrees, the dew point 65, and the relative humidity 93%. The wind was calm. The pressure 29.97 inches and rising. At Abilene, skies were clear. 70 degrees, dew point 66, and relative humidity 87%. Wind southeast at 8 miles an hour. Pressure 29.

7.98 inches and rising. At Junction, skies were cloudy. 73 degrees, dew point 72, and the relative humidity 96%. Wind southeast at 3 miles an hour. Pressure 30.01 inches and rising. And now for other locations across west central Texas. Temperatures were between 69 and 73 degrees. At Brownwood, it was partly cloudy. At San Saba, it was mostly cloudy. At Sonora, it was cloudy. Elsewhere across the Lone Star State. At San Antonio, fog was reported, with a temperature of 74. It was clear, with a temperature of 62 at Amarillo, 71 at Wichita Falls, 69 at Midland, and 80 at Brownsville. It was partly cloudy, with a temperature of 65 at Lubbock, 69 at El Paso, 75 at Dallas-Fort Worth, and 75 at Houston. At Austin, it was cloudy, with a temperature of 75. And again, at San Angelo, skies were partly cloudy. The temperature was 67 degrees. Wind was calm. And now, here is the National Weather Service forecast for the city of San Angelo and surrounding area today. Sunny. Highs in the lower 90s. South winds 5 to 10 miles an hour. Tonight, mostly clear. Lows around 70. Southeast winds 5 to 10 miles an hour. Tuesday, partly cloudy. Highs in the lower 90s. Southeast winds 5 to 10 miles an hour. Tuesday night, partly cloudy until midnight, then becoming mostly cloudy. A chance of showers and thunderstorms. Lows in the upper 60s. Southeast winds 10 to 15 miles an hour. Chance of rain 50%. Wednesday, mostly cloudy. A chance of showers with a slight chance of thunderstorms in the morning, then showers likely with a chance of thunderstorms in the afternoon. Highs in the mid-80s. Southeast winds 5 to 10 miles an hour. Chance of rain 70%. Wednesday night through Friday, showers likely with a chance of thunderstorms. Lows in the mid-60s. Highs in the mid-80s. Chance of rain 70%. Friday night, showers likely with a chance of thunderstorms until midnight, then a chance of showers with a slight chance of thunderstorms after midnight. Lows in the mid-60s. Chance of rain 70%. Saturday, partly cloudy. A slight chance of showers and thunderstorms in the morning, then a chance of showers and thunderstorms in the afternoon. Highs in the upper 80s. Chance of rain 50%. Saturday night, mostly clear with a slight chance of showers and thunderstorms. Lows in the upper 60s. Chance of rain 20%. Sunday, partly cloudy in the morning, then clearing. Highs in the lower 90s. Visit weather.gov/San Angelo, your comprehensive weather information source. The San Angelo climate summary for yesterday, May 31st, 2026. Yesterday's high temperature was 94 degrees. The normal high is 92. Yesterday's low temperature was 66 degrees. The normal low is 67. No precipitation fell yesterday, which leaves the monthly total at 2.48 inches. The total precipitation for the year still stands at 8.47 inches. Yesterday's maximum relative humidity was 97%, and the minimum relative humidity was 30%. The record high for today is 106, which last occurred in 1998, and the record low is 48, which occurred in 1964. Sunrise today is at 6:38 a.m. and sunset is at 8:42 p.m. At 7 a.m., at San Angelo, skies were partly cloudy. The temperature was 67 degrees, the dew point 65, and the relative humidity 93%. The wind was calm. The pressure 29.97 inches and rising. At Abilene, skies were clear. 70 degrees, dew point 66, and relative humidity 87%. Wind southeast at 8 miles an hour. Pressure 29.98 inches and rising. At Junction, skies were cloudy. 73 degrees, dew point 72, and the relative humidity 96%.
Wind southeast at 3 miles an hour. Pressure 30.01 inches and rising. And now for other locations across west central Texas. Temperatures were between 69 and 73 degrees. At Brownwood, it was partly cloudy. At San Saba, it was mostly cloudy. At Sonora, it was cloudy. Elsewhere across the Lone Star State, at San Antonio, fog was reported with a temperature of 74. It was clear with a temperature of 62 at Amarillo, 71 at Wichita Falls, 69 at Midland, and 80 at Brownsville. It was partly cloudy with a temperature of 65 at Lubbock, 69 at El Paso, 75 at Dallas-Fort Worth, and 75 at Houston. At Austin, it was cloudy with a temperature of 75. And again, at San Angelo, skies were partly cloudy. The temperature was 67 degrees. Wind was calm. And now, here is the National Weather Service forecast for the city of San Angelo and surrounding area today. Sunny. Highs in the lower 90s. South winds 5 to 10 miles an hour. Tonight, mostly clear. Lows around 70. Southeast winds 5 to 10 miles an hour. Tuesday, partly cloudy. Highs in the lower 90s. Southeast winds 5 to 10 miles an hour. Tuesday night, partly cloudy until midnight, then becoming mostly cloudy. A chance of showers and thunderstorms. Lows in the upper 60s. Southeast winds 10 to 15 miles an hour. Chance of rain 50%. Wednesday, mostly cloudy. A chance of showers with a slight chance of thunderstorms in the morning, then showers likely with a chance of thunderstorms in the afternoon. Highs in the mid-80s. Southeast winds 5 to 10 miles an hour. Chance of rain 70%. Wednesday night through Friday, showers likely with a chance of thunderstorms. Lows in the mid-60s. Highs in the mid-80s. Chance of rain 70%. Friday night, showers likely with a chance of thunderstorms until midnight, then a chance of showers with a slight chance of thunderstorms after midnight. Lows in the mid-60s. Chance of rain 70%. Saturday, partly cloudy. A slight chance of showers and thunderstorms in the morning, then a chance of showers and thunderstorms in the afternoon. Highs in the upper 80s. Chance of rain 50%. Saturday night, mostly clear with a slight chance of showers and thunderstorms. Lows in the upper 60s. Chance of rain 20%. Sunday, partly cloudy in the morning, then clearing. Highs in the lower 90s. Visit weather.gov/San Angelo, your comprehensive weather information source. The San Angelo climate summary for yesterday, May 31st, 2026. Yesterday's high temperature was 94 degrees. The normal high is 92. Yesterday's low temperature was 66 degrees. The normal low is 67. No precipitation fell yesterday, which leaves the monthly total at 2.48 inches. The total precipitation for the year still stands at 8.47 inches. Yesterday's maximum relative humidity was 97%, and the minimum relative humidity was 30%. The record high for today is 106, which last occurred in 1998, and the record low is 48, which occurred in 1964. Sunrise today is at 6:38 a.m. and sunset is at 8:42 p.m. The current time is 7:44 a.m. Central Daylight Time. 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The voice of the National Weather Service. At 7 a.m., at San Angelo, skies were partly cloudy. The temperature was 67 degrees, the dew point 65, and the relative humidity 93%. The wind was calm. The pressure 29.97 inches and rising. At Abilene, skies were clear. 70 degrees, dew point 66, and relative humidity 87%. Wind southeast at 8 miles an hour. Pressure 29.98 inches and rising. At Junction, skies were cloudy. 73 degrees, dew point 72, and the relative humidity 96%.
Wind southeast at 3 miles an hour. Pressure 30.01 inches and rising. And now for other locations across west central Texas. Temperatures were between 69 and 73 degrees. At Brownwood, it was partly cloudy. At San Saba, it was mostly cloudy. At Sonora, it was cloudy. Elsewhere across the Lone Star State, at San Antonio, fog was reported with a temperature of 74. It was clear with a temperature of 62 at Amarillo, 71 at Wichita Falls, 69 at Midland, and 80 at Brownsville. It was partly cloudy with a temperature of 65 at Lubbock, 69 at El Paso, 75 at Dallas-Fort Worth, and 75 at Houston. At Austin, it was cloudy with a temperature of 75. And again, at San Angelo, skies were partly cloudy. The temperature was 67 degrees. Wind was calm. And now, here is the National Weather Service forecast for the city of San Angelo and surrounding area today. Sunny. Highs in the lower 90s. South winds 5 to 10 miles an hour. Tonight, mostly clear. Lows around 70. Southeast winds 5 to 10 miles an hour. Tuesday, partly cloudy. Highs in the lower 90s. Southeast winds 5 to 10 miles an hour. Tuesday night, partly cloudy until midnight, then becoming mostly cloudy. A chance of showers and thunderstorms. Lows in the upper 60s. Southeast winds 10 to 15 miles an hour. Chance of rain 50%. Wednesday, mostly cloudy. A chance of showers with a slight chance of thunderstorms in the morning, then showers likely with a chance of thunderstorms in the afternoon. Highs in the mid-80s. Southeast winds 5 to 10 miles an hour. Chance of rain 70%. Wednesday night through Friday, showers likely with a chance of thunderstorms. Lows in the mid-60s. Highs in the mid-80s. Chance of rain 70%. Friday night, showers likely with a chance of thunderstorms until midnight, then a chance of showers with a slight chance of thunderstorms after midnight. Lows in the mid-60s. Chance of rain 70%. Saturday, partly cloudy. A slight chance of showers and thunderstorms in the morning, then a chance of showers and thunderstorms in the afternoon. Highs in the upper 80s. Chance of rain 50%. Saturday night, mostly clear with a slight chance of showers and thunderstorms. Lows in the upper 60s. Chance of rain 20%. Sunday, partly cloudy in the morning, then clearing. Highs in the lower 90s. Visit weather.gov/San Angelo, your comprehensive weather information source. The San Angelo climate summary for yesterday, May 31st, 2026. Yesterday's high temperature was 94 degrees. The normal high is 92. Yesterday's low temperature was 66 degrees. The normal low is 67. No precipitation fell yesterday, which leaves the monthly total at 2.48 inches. The total precipitation for the year still stands at 8.47 inches. Yesterday's maximum relative humidity was 97%, and the minimum relative humidity was 30%. The record high for today is 106, which last occurred in 1998, and the record low is 48, which occurred in 1964. Sunrise today is at 6:38 a.m. and sunset is at 8:42 p.m. At 7 a.m., at San Angelo, skies were partly cloudy. The temperature was 67 degrees, the dew point 65, and the relative humidity 93%. The wind was calm. The pressure 29.97 inches and rising. At Abilene, skies were clear. 70 degrees, dew point 66, and relative humidity 87%. Wind southeast at 8 miles an hour. Pressure 29.98 inches and rising. At Junction, skies were cloudy. 73 degrees, dew point 72, and the relative humidity 96%. Wind southeast at 3 miles an hour. Pressure 30.01 inches and rising. And now for other locations across west central Texas.
temperatures were between 69 and 73 degrees. At Brownwood, it was partly cloudy. At San Saba, it was mostly cloudy. At Sonora, it was cloudy. Elsewhere across the Lone Star State, at San Antonio, fog was reported, with a temperature of 74. It was clear, with a temperature of 62 at Amarillo, 71 at Wichita Falls, 69 at Midland, and 80 at Brownsville. It was partly cloudy, with a temperature of 65 at Lubbock, 69 at El Paso, 75 at Dallas-Fort Worth, and 75 at Houston. At Austin, it was cloudy, with a temperature of 75. And again, at San Angelo, skies were partly cloudy. The temperature was 67 degrees. Wind was calm. And now, here is the National Weather Service forecast for the city of San Angelo and surrounding area today. Sunny. Highs in the lower 90s. South winds 5 to 10 miles an hour. Tonight, mostly clear. Lows around 70. Southeast winds 5 to 10 miles an hour. Tuesday, partly cloudy. Highs in the lower 90s. Southeast winds 5 to 10 miles an hour. Tuesday night, partly cloudy until midnight, then becoming mostly cloudy. A chance of showers and thunderstorms. Lows in the upper 60s. Southeast winds 10 to 15 miles an hour. Chance of rain 50%. Wednesday, mostly cloudy. A chance of showers with a slight chance of thunderstorms in the morning, then showers likely with a chance of thunderstorms in the afternoon. Highs in the mid-80s. Southeast winds 5 to 10 miles an hour. Chance of rain 70%. Wednesday night through Friday, showers likely with a chance of thunderstorms. Lows in the mid-60s. Highs in the mid-80s. Chance of rain 70%. Friday night, showers likely with a chance of thunderstorms until midnight, then a chance of showers with a slight chance of thunderstorms after midnight. Lows in the mid-60s. Chance of rain 70%. Saturday, partly cloudy. A slight chance of showers and thunderstorms in the morning, then a chance of showers and thunderstorms in the afternoon. Highs in the upper 80s. Chance of rain 50%. Saturday night, mostly clear with a slight chance of showers and thunderstorms. Lows in the upper 60s. Chance of rain 20%. Sunday, partly cloudy in the morning, then clearing. Highs in the lower 90s. Visit weather.gov/San Angelo, your comprehensive weather information source. The San Angelo climate summary for yesterday, May 31st, 2026. Yesterday's high temperature was 94 degrees. The normal high is 92. Yesterday's low temperature was 66 degrees. The normal low is 67. No precipitation fell yesterday, which leaves the monthly total at 2.48 inches. The total precipitation for the year still stands at 8.47 inches. Yesterday's maximum relative humidity was 97%, and the minimum relative humidity was 30%. The record high for today is 106, which last occurred in 1998, and the record low is 48, which occurred in 1964. Sunrise today is at 6:38 a.m. and sunset is at 8:42 p.m. At 7 a.m., at San Angelo, skies were partly cloudy. The temperature was 67 degrees, the dew point 65, and the relative humidity 93%. The wind was calm. The pressure 29.97 inches and rising. At Abilene, skies were clear. 70 degrees, dew point 66, and relative humidity 87%. Wind southeast at 8 miles an hour. Pressure 29.98 inches and rising. At Junction, skies were cloudy. 73 degrees, dew point 72, and the relative humidity 96%. Wind southeast at 3 miles an hour. Pressure 30.01 inches and rising. And now for other locations across west central Texas. Temperatures were between 69 and 73 degrees. At Brownwood, it was partly cloudy. At San Saba, it was mostly cloudy. At Sonora, it was cloudy.
Elsewhere across the Lone Star State, at San Antonio, fog was reported with a temperature of 74. It was clear with a temperature of 62 at Amarillo, 71 at Wichita Falls, 69 at Midland, and 80 at Brownsville. It was partly cloudy with a temperature of 65 at Lubbock, 69 at El Paso, 75 at Dallas-Fort Worth, and 75 at Houston. At Austin, it was cloudy with a temperature of 75. And again, at San Angelo, skies were partly cloudy. The temperature was 67 degrees. Wind was calm. And now, here is the National Weather Service forecast for the city of San Angelo and surrounding area today. Sunny. Highs in the lower 90s. South winds 5 to 10 miles an hour. Tonight, mostly clear. Lows around 70. Southeast winds 5 to 10 miles an hour. Tuesday, partly cloudy. Highs in the lower 90s. Southeast winds 5 to 10 miles an hour. Tuesday night, partly cloudy until midnight, then becoming mostly cloudy. A chance of showers and thunderstorms. Lows in the upper 60s. Southeast winds 10 to 15 miles an hour. Chance of rain 50%. Wednesday, mostly cloudy. A chance of showers with a slight chance of thunderstorms in the morning, then showers likely with a chance of thunderstorms in the afternoon. Highs in the mid-80s. Southeast winds 5 to 10 miles an hour. Chance of rain 70%. Wednesday night through Friday, showers likely with a chance of thunderstorms. Lows in the mid-60s. Highs in the mid-80s. Chance of rain 70%. Friday night, showers likely with a chance of thunderstorms until midnight, then a chance of showers with a slight chance of thunderstorms after midnight. Lows in the mid-60s. Chance of rain 70%. Saturday, partly cloudy. A slight chance of showers and thunderstorms in the morning, then a chance of showers and thunderstorms in the afternoon. Highs in the upper 80s. Chance of rain 50%. Saturday night, mostly clear with a slight chance of showers and thunderstorms. Lows in the upper 60s. Chance of rain 20%. Sunday, partly cloudy in the morning, then clearing. Highs in the lower 90s. Visit weather.gov/San Angelo, your comprehensive weather information source. The San Angelo climate summary for yesterday, May 31st, 2026. Yesterday's high temperature was 94 degrees. The normal high is 92. Yesterday's low temperature was 66 degrees. The normal low is 67. No precipitation fell yesterday, which leaves the monthly total at 2.48 inches. The total precipitation for the year still stands at 8.47 inches. Yesterday's maximum relative humidity was 97%, and the minimum relative humidity was 30%. The record high for today is 106, which last occurred in 1998, and the record low is 48, which occurred in 1964. Sunrise today is at 6:38 a.m. and sunset is at 8:42 p.m. At 7 a.m., at San Angelo, skies were partly cloudy. The temperature was 67 degrees, the dew point 65, and the relative humidity 93%. The wind was calm. The pressure 29.97 inches and rising. At Abilene, skies were clear. 70 degrees, dew point 66, and relative humidity 87%. Wind southeast at 8 miles an hour. Pressure 29.98 inches and rising. At Junction, skies were cloudy. 73 degrees, dew point 72, and the relative humidity 96%. Wind southeast at 3 miles an hour. Pressure 30.01 inches and rising. And now for other locations across west central Texas. Temperatures were between 69 and 73 degrees. At Brownwood, it was partly cloudy. At San Saba, it was mostly cloudy. At Sonora, it was cloudy. Elsewhere across the Lone Star State. At San Antonio, fog was reported with a temperature of 74.
It was clear, with a temperature of 62 at Amarillo, 71 at Wichita Falls, 69 at Midland, and 80 at Brownsville. It was partly cloudy, with a temperature of 65 at Lubbock, 69 at El Paso, 75 at Dallas-Fort Worth, and 75 at Houston. At Austin, it was cloudy, with a temperature of 75. And again, at San Angelo, skies were partly cloudy. The temperature was 67 degrees. Wind was calm. At 8 a.m., at San Angelo, skies were partly sunny. The temperature was 69 degrees, the dew point 67, and the relative humidity 93%. The wind was calm. The pressure 29.99 inches and rising. At Abilene, skies were sunny. 74 degrees, dew point 68, and relative humidity 81%. Wind south at 9 miles an hour. Pressure 30.00 inches and rising. At Junction, skies were cloudy. 74 degrees, dew point 71, and the relative humidity 91%. Wind south at 6 miles an hour. Pressure 30.02 inches and rising. And now for other locations across west central Texas. Temperatures were between 73 and 74 degrees. At Brownwood, it was mostly sunny. It was partly sunny at Hensaba and Sonora. Elsewhere across the Lone Star State, it was sunny, with a temperature of 69 at Amarillo, 76 at Wichita Falls, 71 at Midland, and 82 at Brownsville. It was mostly sunny, with a temperature of 69 at Lubbock, 71 at El Paso, 79 at Dallas-Fort Worth, and 78 at Houston. It was cloudy, with a temperature of 76 at Austin, and 75 at San Antonio. And again, at San Angelo, skies were partly sunny. The temperature was 69 degrees. Wind was calm. And now, here is the National Weather Service forecast for the city of San Angelo and surrounding area today. Sunny. Highs in the lower 90s. South winds 5 to 10 miles an hour. Tonight, mostly clear. Lows around 70. Southeast winds 5 to 10 miles an hour. Tuesday, partly cloudy. Highs in the lower 90s. Southeast winds 5 to 10 miles an hour. Tuesday night, partly cloudy until midnight, then becoming mostly cloudy. A chance of showers and thunderstorms. Lows in the upper 60s. Southeast winds 10 to 15 miles an hour. Chance of rain 50%. Wednesday, mostly cloudy. A chance of showers with a slight chance of thunderstorms in the morning, then showers likely with a chance of thunderstorms in the afternoon. Highs in the mid-80s. Southeast winds 5 to 10 miles an hour. Chance of rain 70%. Wednesday night through Friday, showers likely with a chance of thunderstorms. Lows in the mid-60s. Highs in the mid-80s. Chance of rain 70%. Friday night, showers likely with a chance of thunderstorms until midnight, then a chance of showers with a slight chance of thunderstorms after midnight. Lows in the mid-60s. Chance of rain 70%. Saturday, partly cloudy. A slight chance of showers and thunderstorms in the morning, then a chance of showers and thunderstorms in the afternoon. Highs in the upper 80s. Chance of rain 50%. Saturday night, mostly clear with a slight chance of showers and thunderstorms. Lows in the upper 60s. Chance of rain 20%. Sunday, partly cloudy in the morning, then clearing. Highs in the lower 90s. Visit weather.gov/San Angelo, your comprehensive weather information source. The San Angelo climate summary for yesterday, May 31st, 2026. Yesterday's high temperature was 94 degrees. The normal high is 92. Yesterday's low temperature was 66 degrees. The normal low is 67. No precipitation fell yesterday, which leaves the monthly total at 2.48 inches. The total precipitation for the year still stands at 8.47 inches. Yesterday's maximum relative humidity was 97%, and the minimum relative humidity was 30%.
The record high for today is 106, which last occurred in 1998, and the record low is 48, which occurred in 1964. Sunrise today is at 6:38 a.m., and sunset is at 8:42 p.m. At 8 a.m., at San Angelo, skies were partly sunny. The temperature was 69 degrees, the dew point 67, and the relative humidity 93%. The wind was calm. The pressure 29.99 inches and rising. At Abilene, skies were sunny. 74 degrees, dew point 68, and relative humidity 81%. Wind south at 9 miles an hour. Pressure 30.00 inches and rising. At Junction, skies were cloudy. 73 degrees, dew point 72, and the relative humidity 96%. Wind south at 6 miles an hour. Pressure 30.02 inches and rising. And now for other locations across west central Texas. Temperatures were between 73 and 74 degrees. At Brownwood, it was mostly sunny. It was partly sunny at Hensaba and Sonora. Elsewhere across the Lone Star State, it was sunny, with a temperature of 69 at Amarillo, 76 at Wichita Falls, 71 at Midland, and 82 at Brownsville. It was mostly sunny, with a temperature of 69 at Lubbock, 71 at El Paso, 79 at Dallas-Fort Worth, and 78 at Houston. It was cloudy, with a temperature of 76 at Austin, and 75 at San Antonio. And again, at San Angelo, skies were partly sunny. The temperature was 69 degrees. Wind was calm. And now, here is the National Weather Service forecast for the city of San Angelo and surrounding area today. Sunny. Highs in the lower 90s. South winds 5 to 10 miles an hour. Tonight, mostly clear. Lows around 70. Southeast winds 5 to 10 miles an hour. Tuesday, partly cloudy. Highs in the lower 90s. Southeast winds 5 to 10 miles an hour. Tuesday night, partly cloudy until midnight, then becoming mostly cloudy. A chance of showers and thunderstorms. Lows in the upper 60s. Southeast winds 10 to 15 miles an hour. Chance of rain 50%. Wednesday, mostly cloudy. A chance of showers with a slight chance of thunderstorms in the morning, then showers likely with a chance of thunderstorms in the afternoon. Highs in the mid-80s. Southeast winds 5 to 10 miles an hour. Chance of rain 70%. Wednesday night through Friday, showers likely with a chance of thunderstorms. Lows in the mid-60s. Highs in the mid-80s. Chance of rain 70%. Friday night, showers likely with a chance of thunderstorms until midnight, then a chance of showers with a slight chance of thunderstorms after midnight. Lows in the mid-60s. Chance of rain 70%. Saturday, partly cloudy. A slight chance of showers and thunderstorms in the morning, then a chance of showers and thunderstorms in the afternoon. Highs in the upper 80s. Chance of rain 50%. Saturday night, mostly clear with a slight chance of showers and thunderstorms. Lows in the upper 60s. Chance of rain 20%. Sunday, partly cloudy in the morning, then clearing. Highs in the lower 90s. Visit weather.gov/San Angelo, your comprehensive weather information source. The San Angelo climate summary for yesterday, May 31st, 2026. Yesterday's high temperature was 94 degrees. The normal high is 92. Yesterday's low temperature was 66 degrees. The normal low is 67. No precipitation fell yesterday, which leaves the monthly total at 2.48 inches. The total precipitation for the year still stands at 8.47 inches. Yesterday's maximum relative humidity was 97%, and the minimum relative humidity was 30%. The record high for today is 106, which last occurred in 1998, and the record low is 48, which occurred in 1964. Sunrise today is at 6:38 a.m. and sunset is at 8:42 p.m. At 8 a.m., at San Angelo,
skies were partly sunny. The temperature was 69 degrees, the dew point 67, and the relative humidity 93%. The wind was calm. The pressure 29.99 inches and rising. At Abilene, skies were sunny. 74 degrees, dew point 68, and relative humidity 81%. Wind south at 9 miles an hour. Pressure 30.00 inches and rising. At Junction, skies were cloudy. 73 degrees, dew point 72, and the relative humidity 96%. Wind south at 6 miles an hour. Pressure 30.02 inches and rising. And now for other locations across west central Texas. Temperatures were between 73 and 74 degrees. At Brownwood, it was mostly sunny. It was partly sunny at San Saba and Sonora. Elsewhere across the Lone Star State, it was sunny, with a temperature of 69 at Amarillo, 76 at Wichita Falls, 71 at Midland, and 82 at Brownsville. It was mostly sunny, with a temperature of 69 at Lubbock, 71 at El Paso, 79 at Dallas-Fort Worth, and 78 at Houston. It was cloudy, with a temperature of 76 at Austin, and 75 at San Antonio. And again, at San Angelo, skies were partly sunny. The temperature was 69 degrees. Wind was calm. At 8 a.m., at San Angelo, skies were partly sunny. The temperature was 69 degrees, the dew point 67, and the relative humidity 93%. The wind was calm. The pressure 29.99 inches and rising. At Abilene, skies were sunny. 74 degrees, dew point 68, and relative humidity 81%. Wind south at 9 miles an hour. Pressure 30.00 inches and rising. At Junction, skies were cloudy. 73 degrees, dew point 72, and the relative humidity 96%. Wind south at 6 miles an hour. Pressure 30.02 inches and rising. And now for other locations across west central Texas. Temperatures were between 73 and 74 degrees. It was sunny at Brownwood and San Saba. At Sonora, it was partly sunny. Elsewhere across the Lone Star State, it was sunny, with a temperature of 69 at Amarillo, 76 at Wichita Falls, and 71 at Midland. It was mostly sunny, with a temperature of 69 at Lubbock, 71 at El Paso, 79 at Dallas-Fort Worth, 78 at Houston, and 82 at Brownsville. It was cloudy, with a temperature of 76 at Austin, and 75 at San Antonio. And again, at San Angelo, skies were partly sunny. The temperature was 69 degrees. Wind was calm. And now, here is the National Weather Service forecast for the city of San Angelo and surrounding area today. Sunny. Highs in the lower 90s. South winds 5 to 10 miles an hour. Tonight, mostly clear. Lows around 70. Southeast winds 5 to 10 miles an hour. Tuesday, partly cloudy. Highs in the lower 90s. Southeast winds 5 to 10 miles an hour. Tuesday night, partly cloudy until midnight, then becoming mostly cloudy. A chance of showers and thunderstorms. Lows in the upper 60s. Southeast winds 10 to 15 miles an hour. Chance of rain 50%. Wednesday, mostly cloudy. A chance of showers with a slight chance of thunderstorms in the morning, then showers likely with a chance of thunderstorms in the afternoon. Highs in the mid-80s. Southeast winds 5 to 10 miles an hour. Chance of rain 70%. Wednesday night through Friday, showers likely with a chance of thunderstorms. Lows in the mid-60s. Highs in the mid-80s. Chance of rain 70%. Friday night, showers likely with a chance of thunderstorms until midnight, then a chance of showers with a slight chance of thunderstorms after midnight. Lows in the mid-60s. Chance of rain 70%. Saturday, partly cloudy. A slight chance of showers and thunderstorms in the morning, then a chance of showers and thunderstorms in the afternoon. Highs in the upper 80s.
chance of rain 50%. Saturday night, mostly clear with a slight chance of showers and thunderstorms. Lows in the upper 60s. Chance of rain 20%. Sunday, partly cloudy in the morning, then clearing. Highs in the lower 90s. Visit weather.gov/San Angelo, your comprehensive weather information source. The current time is 8:15 a.m. Central Daylight Time. 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The voice of the National Weather Service. The San Angelo climate summary for yesterday, May 31, 2026. Yesterday's high temperature was 94 degrees. The normal high is 92. Yesterday's low temperature was 66 degrees. The normal low is 67. No precipitation fell yesterday, which leaves the monthly total at 2.48 inches. The total precipitation for the year still stands at 8.47 inches. Yesterday's maximum relative humidity was 97%, and the minimum relative humidity was 30%. The record high for today is 106, which last occurred in 1998, and the record low is 48, which occurred in 1964. Sunrise today is at 6:38 a.m. and sunset is at 8:42 p.m. At 8 a.m., at San Angelo, skies were partly sunny. The temperature was 69 degrees, the dew point 67, and the relative humidity 93%. The wind was calm. The pressure 29.99 inches and rising. At Abilene, skies were sunny. 74 degrees, dew point 68, and relative humidity 81%. Wind south at 9 miles an hour. Pressure 30.00 inches and rising. At Junction, skies were cloudy. 73 degrees, dew point 72, and the relative humidity 96%. Wind south at 6 miles an hour. Pressure 30.02 inches and rising. And now for other locations across west central Texas. Temperatures were between 73 and 74 degrees. It was sunny at Brownwood and San Saba. At Sonora, it was partly sunny. Elsewhere across the Lone Star State, it was sunny with a temperature of 69 at Amarillo, 76 at Wichita Falls, and 71 at Midland. It was mostly sunny, with a temperature of 69 at Lubbock, 71 at El Paso, 79 at Dallas-Fort Worth, 78 at Houston, and 82 at Brownsville. It was cloudy, with a temperature of 76 at Austin, and 75 at San Antonio. And again, at San Angelo, skies were partly sunny. The temperature was 69 degrees. Wind was calm. And now, here is the National Weather Service forecast for the city of San Angelo and surrounding area today. Sunny. Highs in the lower 90s. South winds 5 to 10 miles an hour. Tonight, mostly clear. Lows around 70. Southeast winds 5 to 10 miles an hour. Tuesday, partly cloudy. Highs in the lower 90s. Southeast winds 5 to 10 miles an hour. Tuesday night, partly cloudy until midnight, then becoming mostly cloudy. A chance of showers and thunderstorms. Lows in the upper 60s. Southeast winds 10 to 15 miles an hour. Chance of rain 50%. Wednesday, mostly cloudy. A chance of showers with a slight chance of thunderstorms in the morning, then showers likely with a chance of thunderstorms in the afternoon. Highs in the mid-80s. Southeast winds 5 to 10 miles an hour. Chance of rain 70%. Wednesday night through Friday, showers likely with a chance of thunderstorms. Lows in the mid-60s. Highs in the mid-80s. Chance of rain 70%. Friday night, showers likely with a chance of thunderstorms until midnight, then a chance of showers with a slight chance of thunderstorms after midnight. Lows in the mid-60s. Chance of rain 70%. Saturday, partly cloudy. A slight chance of showers and thunderstorms in the morning, then a chance of showers and thunderstorms in the afternoon. Highs in the upper 80s. Chance of rain 50%. Saturday night, mostly clear with a slight chance of showers and thunderstorms.
lows in the upper 60s. Chance of rain 20%. Sunday, partly cloudy in the morning, then clearing. Highs in the lower 90s. Visit weather.gov/San Angelo, your comprehensive weather information source. The San Angelo climate summary for yesterday, May 31, 2026. Yesterday's high temperature was 94 degrees. The normal high is 92. Yesterday's low temperature was 66 degrees. The normal low is 67. No precipitation fell yesterday, which leaves the monthly total at 2.48 inches. The total precipitation for the year still stands at 8.47 inches. Yesterday's maximum relative humidity was 97%, and the minimum relative humidity was 30%. The record high for today is 106, which last occurred in 1998, and the record low is 48, which occurred in 1964. Sunrise today is at 6:38 a.m. and sunset is at 8:42 p.m. At 8 a.m., at San Angelo, skies were partly sunny. The temperature was 69 degrees, the dew point 67, and the relative humidity 93%. The wind was calm. The pressure 29.99 inches and rising. At Abilene, skies were sunny. 74 degrees, dew point 68, and relative humidity 81%. Wind south at 9 miles an hour. Pressure 30.00 inches and rising. At Junction, skies were cloudy. 73 degrees, dew point 72, and the relative humidity 96%. Wind south at 6 miles an hour. Pressure 30.02 inches and rising. And now for other locations across west central Texas. Temperatures were between 73 and 74 degrees. It was sunny at Brownwood and San Saba. At Sonora, it was partly sunny. Elsewhere across the Lone Star State, it was sunny, with a temperature of 69 at Amarillo, 76 at Wichita Falls, and 71 at Midland. It was mostly sunny, with a temperature of 69 at Lubbock, 71 at El Paso, 79 at Dallas-Fort Worth, 78 at Houston, and 82 at Brownsville. It was cloudy, with a temperature of 76 at Austin, and 75 at San Antonio. And again, at San Angelo, skies were partly sunny. The temperature was 69 degrees. Wind was calm. And now, here is the National Weather Service forecast for the city of San Angelo and surrounding area today. Sunny. Highs in the lower 90s. South winds 5 to 10 miles an hour. Tonight, mostly clear. Lows around 70. Southeast winds 5 to 10 miles an hour. Tuesday, partly cloudy. Highs in the lower 90s. Southeast winds 5 to 10 miles an hour. Tuesday night, partly cloudy until midnight, then becoming mostly cloudy. A chance of showers and thunderstorms. Lows in the upper 60s. Southeast winds 10 to 15 miles an hour. Chance of rain 50%. Wednesday, mostly cloudy. A chance of showers with a slight chance of thunderstorms in the morning, then showers likely with a chance of thunderstorms in the afternoon. Highs in the mid-80s. Southeast winds 5 to 10 miles an hour. Chance of rain 70%. Wednesday night through Friday, showers likely with a chance of thunderstorms. Lows in the mid-60s. Highs in the mid-80s. Chance of rain 70%. Friday night, showers likely with a chance of thunderstorms until midnight, then a chance of showers with a slight chance of thunderstorms after midnight. Lows in the mid-60s. Chance of rain 70%. Saturday, partly cloudy. A slight chance of showers and thunderstorms in the morning, then a chance of showers and thunderstorms in the afternoon. Highs in the upper 80s. Chance of rain 50%. Saturday night, mostly clear with a slight chance of showers and thunderstorms. Lows in the upper 60s. Chance of rain 20%. Sunday, partly cloudy in the morning, then clearing. Highs in the lower 90s. Visit weather.gov/San Angelo, your comprehensive weather information source.
The San Angelo climate summary for yesterday, May 31, 2026. Yesterday's high temperature was 94 degrees. The normal high is 92. Yesterday's low temperature was 66 degrees. Normal low is 67. No precipitation fell yesterday, which leaves the monthly total at 2.48 inches. The total precipitation for the year still stands at 8.47 inches. Yesterday's maximum relative humidity was 97%, and the minimum relative humidity was 30%. The record high for today is 106, which last occurred in 1998, and the record low is 48, which occurred in 1964. Sunrise today is at 6:38 a.m. and sunset is at 8:42 p.m. At 8 a.m., at San Angelo, skies were partly sunny. The temperature was 69 degrees, the dew point 67, and the relative humidity 93%. The wind was calm. The pressure 29.99 inches and rising. At Abilene, skies were sunny. 74 degrees, dew point 68, and relative humidity 81%. Wind south at 9 miles an hour. Pressure 30.00 inches and rising. At Junction, skies were cloudy. 73 degrees, dew point 72, and the relative humidity 96%. Wind south at 6 miles an hour. Pressure 30.02 inches and rising. And now for other locations across West Central Texas. Temperatures were between 73 and 74 degrees. It was sunny at Brownwood and San Saba. At Sonora, it was partly sunny. Elsewhere across the Lone Star State, it was sunny, with a temperature of 69 at Amarillo, 76 at Wichita Falls, and 71 at Midland. It was mostly sunny, with a temperature of 69 at Lubbock, 71 at El Paso, 79 at Dallas-Fort Worth, 78 at Houston, and 82 at Brownsville. It was cloudy, with a temperature of 76 at Austin, and 75 at San Antonio. And again, at San Angelo, skies were partly sunny. The temperature was 69 degrees. Wind was calm. And now, here is the National Weather Service forecast for the city of San Angelo and surrounding area today. Sunny. Highs in the lower 90s. South winds 5 to 10 miles an hour. Tonight, mostly clear. Lows around 70. Southeast winds 5 to 10 miles an hour. Tuesday, partly cloudy. Highs in the lower 90s. Southeast winds 5 to 10 miles an hour. Tuesday night, partly cloudy until midnight, then becoming mostly cloudy. A chance of showers and thunderstorms. Lows in the upper 60s. Southeast winds 10 to 15 miles an hour. Chance of rain 50%. Wednesday, mostly cloudy. A chance of showers with a slight chance of thunderstorms in the morning, then showers likely with a chance of thunderstorms in the afternoon. Highs in the mid-80s. Southeast winds 5 to 10 miles an hour. Chance of rain 70%. Wednesday night through Friday, showers likely with a chance of thunderstorms. Lows in the mid-60s. Highs in the mid-80s. Chance of rain 70%. Friday night, showers likely with a chance of thunderstorms until midnight, then a chance of showers with a slight chance of thunderstorms after midnight. Lows in the mid-60s. Chance of rain 70%. Saturday, partly cloudy. A slight chance of showers and thunderstorms in the morning, then a chance of showers and thunderstorms in the afternoon. Highs in the upper 80s. Chance of rain 50%. Saturday night, mostly clear with a slight chance of showers and thunderstorms. Lows in the upper 60s. Chance of rain 20%. Sunday, partly cloudy in the morning, then clearing. Highs in the lower 90s. Visit weather.gov/San Angelo, your comprehensive weather information source. The San Angelo climate summary for yesterday, May 31st, 2026. Yesterday's high temperature was 94 degrees. The normal high is 92. Yesterday's low temperature was 66 degrees. The normal low is 67.
no precipitation fell yesterday, which leaves the monthly total at 2.48 inches. The total precipitation for the year still stands at 8.47 inches. Yesterday's maximum relative humidity was 97%, and the minimum relative humidity was 30%.

2.68 and relative humidity 81%. Wind south at 9 miles an hour. Pressure 30.00 inches and rising. At junction, skies were cloudy. 73 degrees, dew point 72, and the relative humidity 96%. Wind south at 6 miles an hour. Pressure 30.02 inches and rising. And now for other locations across west central Texas. Temperatures were between 73 and 74 degrees. It was sunny at Brownwood and San Saba. At Sonora, it was partly sunny. Elsewhere across the Lone Star State, it was sunny, with a temperature of 69 at Amarillo, 76 at Wichita Falls, and 71 at Midland. It was mostly sunny, with a temperature of 69 at Lubbock, 71 at El Paso, 79 at Dallas-Fort Worth, 78 at Houston, and 82 at Brownsville. It was cloudy, with a temperature of 76 at Austin, and 75 at San Antonio. And again, at San Angelo, skies were partly sunny. The temperature was 69 degrees. Wind was calm. And now, here is the National Weather Service forecast for the city of San Angelo and surrounding area today. Sunny. Highs in the lower 90s. South winds 5 to 10 miles an hour. Tonight, mostly clear. Lows around 70. Southeast winds 5 to 10 miles an hour. Tuesday, partly cloudy. Highs in the lower 90s. Southeast winds 5 to 10 miles an hour. Tuesday night, partly cloudy until midnight, then becoming mostly cloudy. A chance of showers and thunderstorms. Lows in the upper 60s. Southeast winds 10 to 15 miles an hour. Chance of rain 50%. Wednesday, mostly cloudy. A chance of showers with a slight chance of thunderstorms in the morning, then showers likely with a chance of thunderstorms in the afternoon. Highs in the mid-80s. Southeast winds 5 to 10 miles an hour. Chance of rain 70%. Wednesday night through Friday, showers likely with a chance of thunderstorms. Lows in the mid-60s. Highs in the mid-80s. Chance of rain 70%. Friday night, showers likely with a chance of thunderstorms until midnight, then a chance of showers with a slight chance of thunderstorms after midnight. Lows in the mid-60s. Chance of rain 70%. Saturday, partly cloudy. A slight chance of showers and thunderstorms in the morning, then a chance of showers and thunderstorms in the afternoon. Highs in the upper 80s. Chance of rain 50%. Saturday night, mostly clear with a slight chance of showers and thunderstorms. Lows in the upper 60s. Chance of rain 20%. Sunday, partly cloudy in the morning, then clearing. Highs in the lower 90s. Visit weather.gov/San Angelo, your comprehensive weather information source. The San Angelo climate summary for yesterday, May 31st, 2026. Yesterday's high temperature was 94 degrees. The normal high is 92. Yesterday's low temperature was 66 degrees. The normal low is 67. No precipitation fell yesterday, which leaves the monthly total at 2.48 inches. The total precipitation for the year still stands at 8.47 inches. Yesterday's maximum relative humidity was 97%, and the minimum relative humidity was 30%. The record high for today is 106, which last occurred in 1998, and the record low is 48, which occurred in 1964. Sunrise today is at 6:38 a.m. and sunset is at 8:42 p.m. At 8 a.m., at San Angelo, skies were partly sunny. The temperature was 69 degrees, the dew point 67, and the relative humidity 93%. The wind was calm. The pressure 29.99 inches and rising. At Abilene, skies were sunny. 74 degrees, dew point 68, and relative humidity 81%. Wind south at 9 miles an hour. Pressure 30.00 inches and rising. At junction, skies were cloudy. 73 degrees, dew point 72, and the relative humidity 96%. Wind south.

at 6 miles an hour. Pressure 30.02 inches and rising. And now for other locations across west central Texas. Temperatures were between 73 and 74 degrees. It was sunny at Brownwood and San Saba. At Sonora, it was partly sunny. Elsewhere across the Lone Star State, it was sunny, with a temperature of 69 at Amarillo, 76 at Wichita Falls, and 71 at Midland. It was mostly sunny, with a temperature of 69 at Lubbock, 71 at El Paso, 79 at Dallas-Fort Worth, 78 at Houston, and 82 at Brownsville. It was cloudy, with a temperature of 76 at Austin, and 75 at San Antonio. And again, at San Angelo, skies were partly sunny. The temperature was 69 degrees. Wind was calm. And now, here is the National Weather Service forecast for the city of San Angelo and surrounding area today. Sunny. Highs in the lower 90s. South winds 5 to 10 miles an hour. Tonight, mostly clear. Lows around 70. Southeast winds 5 to 10 miles an hour. Tuesday, partly cloudy. Highs in the lower 90s. Southeast winds 5 to 10 miles an hour. Tuesday night, partly cloudy until midnight, then becoming mostly cloudy. A chance of showers and thunderstorms. Lows in the upper 60s. Southeast winds 10 to 15 miles an hour. Chance of rain 50%. Wednesday, mostly cloudy. A chance of showers with a slight chance of thunderstorms in the morning, then showers likely with a chance of thunderstorms in the afternoon. Highs in the mid-80s. Southeast winds 5 to 10 miles an hour. Chance of rain 70%. Wednesday night through Friday, showers likely with a chance of thunderstorms. Lows in the mid-60s. Highs in the mid-80s. Chance of rain 70%. Friday night, showers likely with a chance of thunderstorms until midnight, then a chance of showers with a slight chance of thunderstorms after midnight. Lows in the mid-60s. Chance of rain 70%. Saturday, partly cloudy. A slight chance of showers and thunderstorms in the morning, then a chance of showers and thunderstorms in the afternoon. Highs in the upper 80s. Chance of rain 50%. Saturday night, mostly clear with a slight chance of showers and thunderstorms. Lows in the upper 60s. Chance of rain 20%. Sunday, partly cloudy in the morning, then clearing. Highs in the lower 90s. Visit weather.gov/San Angelo, your comprehensive weather information source. The San Angelo climate summary for yesterday, May 31st, 2026. Yesterday's high temperature was 94 degrees. The normal high is 92. Yesterday's low temperature was 66 degrees. The normal low is 67. No precipitation fell yesterday, which leaves the monthly total at 2.48 inches. The total precipitation for the year still stands at 8.47 inches. Yesterday's maximum relative humidity was 97%, and the minimum relative humidity was 30%. The record high for today is 106, which last occurred in 1998, and the record low is 48, which occurred in 1964. Sunrise today is at 6:38 a.m. and sunset is at 8:42 p.m. At 8 a.m., at San Angelo, skies were partly sunny. The temperature was 69 degrees, the dew point 67, and the relative humidity 93%. The wind was calm. The pressure 29.99 inches and rising. At Abilene, skies were sunny. 74 degrees, dew point 68, and relative humidity 81%. Wind south at 9 miles an hour. Pressure 30.00 inches and rising. At Junction, skies were cloudy. 73 degrees, dew point 72, and the relative humidity 96%. Wind south at 6 miles an hour. Pressure 30.02 inches and rising. And now for other locations across west central Texas. Temperatures were between 73 and 74 degrees. It was sunny at Brownwood and San Saba. At Sonora, it was partly sunny.
elsewhere across the Lone Star State. It was sunny, with a temperature of 69 at Amarillo, 76 at Wichita Falls, and 71 at Midland. It was mostly sunny, with a temperature of 69 at Lubbock, 71 at El Paso, 79 at Dallas-Fort Worth, 78 at Houston, and 82 at Brownsville. It was cloudy, with a temperature of 76 at Austin, and 75 at San Antonio. And again, at San Angelo, skies were partly sunny. The temperature was 69 degrees. Wind was calm. And now, here is the National Weather Service forecast for the city of San Angelo and surrounding area today. Sunny. Highs in the lower 90s. South winds 5 to 10 miles an hour. Tonight, mostly clear. Lows around 70. Southeast winds 5 to 10 miles an hour. Tuesday, partly cloudy. Highs in the lower 90s. Southeast winds 5 to 10 miles an hour. Tuesday night, partly cloudy until midnight, then becoming mostly cloudy. A chance of showers and thunderstorms. Lows in the upper 60s. Southeast winds 10 to 15 miles an hour. Chance of rain 50%. Wednesday, mostly cloudy. A chance of showers with a slight chance of thunderstorms in the morning, then showers likely with a chance of thunderstorms in the afternoon. Highs in the mid-80s. Southeast winds 5 to 10 miles an hour. Chance of rain 70%. Wednesday night through Friday, showers likely with a chance of thunderstorms. Lows in the mid-60s. Highs in the mid-80s. Chance of rain 70%. Friday night, showers likely with a chance of thunderstorms until midnight, then a chance of showers with a slight chance of thunderstorms after midnight. Lows in the mid-60s. Chance of rain 70%. Saturday, partly cloudy. A slight chance of showers and thunderstorms in the morning, then a chance of showers and thunderstorms in the afternoon. Highs in the upper 80s. Chance of rain 50%. Saturday night, mostly clear with a slight chance of showers and thunderstorms. Lows in the upper 60s. Chance of rain 20%. Sunday, partly cloudy in the morning, then clearing. Highs in the lower 90s. Visit weather.gov/San Angelo, your comprehensive weather information source. The San Angelo climate summary for yesterday, May 31, 2026. Yesterday's high temperature was 94 degrees. The normal high is 92. Yesterday's low temperature was 66 degrees. The normal low is 67. No precipitation fell yesterday, which leaves the monthly total at 2.48 inches. The total precipitation for the year still stands at 8.47 inches. Yesterday's maximum relative humidity was 97%, and the minimum relative humidity was 30%. The record high for today is 106, which last occurred in 1998, and the record low is 48, which occurred in 1964. Sunrise today is at 6:38 a.m. and sunset is at 8:42 p.m. The current time is 8:44 a.m. Central Daylight Time. 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The voice of the National Weather Service. At 8 a.m. at San Angelo, skies were partly sunny. The temperature was 69 degrees, the dew point 67, and the relative humidity 93%. The wind was calm. The pressure 29.99 inches and rising. At Abilene, skies were sunny. 74 degrees, dew point 68, and relative humidity 81%. Wind south at 9 miles an hour. Pressure 30.00 inches and rising. At Junction, skies were cloudy. 73 degrees, dew point 72, and the relative humidity 96%. Wind south at 6 miles an hour. Pressure 30.02 inches and rising. And now for other locations across west central Texas. Temperatures were between 73 and 74 degrees. It was sunny at Brownwood and San Saba. At Sonora, it was partly sunny. Elsewhere across the Lone Star State,
It was sunny, with a temperature of 69 at Amarillo, 76 at Wichita Falls, and 71 at Midland. It was mostly sunny, with a temperature of 69 at Lubbock, 71 at El Paso, 79 at Dallas-Fort Worth, 78 at Houston, and 82 at Brownsville. It was cloudy, with a temperature of 76 at Austin, and 75 at San Antonio. And again, at San Angelo, skies were partly sunny. The temperature was 69 degrees. Wind was calm. And now, here is the National Weather Service forecast for the city of San Angelo and surrounding area today. Sunny. Highs in the lower 90s. South winds 5 to 10 miles an hour. Tonight, mostly clear. Lows around 70. Southeast winds 5 to 10 miles an hour. Tuesday, partly cloudy. Highs in the lower 90s. Southeast winds 5 to 10 miles an hour. Tuesday night, partly cloudy until midnight, then becoming mostly cloudy. A chance of showers and thunderstorms. Lows in the upper 60s. Southeast winds 10 to 15 miles an hour. Chance of rain 50%. Wednesday, mostly cloudy. A chance of showers with a slight chance of thunderstorms in the morning, then showers likely with a chance of thunderstorms in the afternoon. Highs in the mid-80s. Southeast winds 5 to 10 miles an hour. Chance of rain 70%. Wednesday night through Friday, showers likely with a chance of thunderstorms. Lows in the mid-60s. Highs in the mid-80s. Chance of rain 70%. Friday night, showers likely with a chance of thunderstorms until midnight, then a chance of showers with a slight chance of thunderstorms after midnight. Lows in the mid-60s. Chance of rain 70%. Saturday, partly cloudy. A slight chance of showers and thunderstorms in the morning, then a chance of showers and thunderstorms in the afternoon. Highs in the upper 80s. Chance of rain 50%. Saturday night, mostly clear with a slight chance of showers and thunderstorms. Lows in the upper 60s. Chance of rain 20%. Sunday, partly cloudy in the morning, then clearing. Highs in the lower 90s. Visit weather.gov/San Angelo, your comprehensive weather information source. The San Angelo climate summary for yesterday, May 31st, 2026. Yesterday's high temperature was 94 degrees. The normal high is 92. Yesterday's low temperature was 66 degrees. The normal low is 67. No precipitation fell yesterday, which leaves the monthly total at 2.48 inches. The total precipitation for the year still stands at 8.47 inches. Yesterday's maximum relative humidity was 97%, and the minimum relative humidity was 30%. The record high for today is 106, which last occurred in 1998, and the record low is 48, which occurred in 1964. Sunrise today is at 6:38 a.m. and sunset is at 8:42 p.m. At 8 a.m., at San Angelo, skies were partly sunny. The temperature was 69 degrees, the dew point 67, and the relative humidity 93%. The wind was calm. The pressure 29.99 inches and rising. At Abilene, skies were sunny. 74 degrees, dew point 68, and relative humidity 81%. Wind south at 9 miles an hour. Pressure 30.00 inches and rising. At Junction, skies were cloudy. 73 degrees, dew point 72, and the relative humidity 96%. Wind south at 6 miles an hour. Pressure 30.02 inches and rising. And now for other locations across West Central Texas. Temperatures were between 73 and 74 degrees. It was sunny at Brownwood and San Saba. At Sonora, it was partly sunny. Elsewhere across the Lone Star State, it was sunny, with a temperature of 69 at Amarillo, 76 at Wichita Falls, and 71 at Midland. It was mostly sunny, with a temperature of 69 at Lubbock, 71 at El Paso, 79 at Dallas-Fort Worth, 78 at Houston, and 82 at Brownsville.
It was cloudy, with a temperature of 76 at Austin and 75 at San Antonio. Again, at San Angelo, skies were partly sunny. The temperature was 69 degrees. Wind was calm. And now, here is the National Weather Service forecast for the city of San Angelo and surrounding area today. Sunny. Highs in the lower 90s. South winds 5 to 10 miles an hour. Tonight, mostly clear. Lows around 70. Southeast winds 5 to 10 miles an hour. Tuesday, partly cloudy. Highs in the lower 90s. Southeast winds 5 to 10 miles an hour. Tuesday night, partly cloudy until midnight, then becoming mostly cloudy. A chance of showers and thunderstorms. Lows in the upper 60s. Southeast winds 10 to 15 miles an hour. Chance of rain 50%. Wednesday, mostly cloudy. A chance of showers with a slight chance of thunderstorms in the morning, then showers likely with a chance of thunderstorms in the afternoon. Highs in the mid-80s. Southeast winds 5 to 10 miles an hour. Chance of rain 70%. Wednesday night through Friday, showers likely with a chance of thunderstorms. Lows in the mid-60s. Highs in the mid-80s. Chance of rain 70%. Friday night, showers likely with a chance of thunderstorms until midnight, then a chance of showers with a slight chance of thunderstorms after midnight. Lows in the mid-60s. Chance of rain 70%. Saturday, partly cloudy. A slight chance of showers and thunderstorms in the morning, then a chance of showers and thunderstorms in the afternoon. Highs in the upper 80s. Chance of rain 50%. Saturday night, mostly clear with a slight chance of showers and thunderstorms. Lows in the upper 60s. Chance of rain 20%. Sunday, partly cloudy in the morning, then clearing. Highs in the lower 90s. Visit weather.gov/San Angelo, your comprehensive weather information source. The San Angelo climate summary for yesterday, May 31st, 2026. Yesterday's high temperature was 94 degrees. The normal high is 92. Yesterday's low temperature was 66 degrees. The normal low is 67. No precipitation fell yesterday, which leaves the monthly total at 2.48 inches. The total precipitation for the year still stands at 8.47 inches. Yesterday's maximum relative humidity was 97%, and the minimum relative humidity was 30%. The record high for today is 106, which last occurred in 1998, and the record low is 48, which occurred in 1964. Sunrise today is at 6:38 a.m. and sunset is at 8:42 p.m. At 8 a.m., at San Angelo, skies were partly sunny. The temperature was 69 degrees, the dew point 67, and the relative humidity 93%. The wind was calm. The pressure 29.99 inches and rising. At Abilene, skies were sunny. 74 degrees, dew point 68, and relative humidity 81%. Wind south at 9 miles an hour. Pressure 30.00 inches and rising. At Junction, skies were cloudy. 73 degrees, dew point 72, and the relative humidity 96%. Wind south at 6 miles an hour. Pressure 30.02 inches and rising. And now for other locations across West Central Texas. Temperatures were between 73 and 74 degrees. It was sunny at Brownwood and San Saba. At Sonora, it was partly sunny. Elsewhere across the Lone Star State, it was sunny with a temperature of 69 at Amarillo, 76 at Wichita Falls, and 71 at Midland. It was mostly sunny, with a temperature of 69 at Lubbock, 71 at El Paso, 79 at Dallas-Fort Worth, 78 at Houston, and 82 at Brownsville. It was cloudy, with a temperature of 76 at Austin, and 75 at San Antonio. And again, at San Angelo, skies were partly sunny. The temperature was 69 degrees. Wind was calm. And now,
Here is the National Weather Service forecast for the city of San Angelo and surrounding area today. Sunny. Highs in the lower 90s. South winds 5 to 10 miles an hour. Tonight, mostly clear. Lows around 70. Southeast winds 5 to 10 miles an hour. Tuesday, partly cloudy. Highs in the lower 90s. Southeast winds 5 to 10 miles an hour. Tuesday night, partly cloudy until midnight, then becoming mostly cloudy. A chance of showers and thunderstorms. Lows in the upper 60s. Southeast winds 10 to 15 miles an hour. Chance of rain 50%. Wednesday, mostly cloudy. A chance of showers with a slight chance of thunderstorms in the morning, then showers likely with a chance of thunderstorms in the afternoon. Highs in the mid-80s. Southeast winds 5 to 10 miles an hour. Chance of rain 70%. Wednesday night through Friday, showers likely with a chance of thunderstorms. Lows in the mid-60s. Highs in the mid-80s. Chance of rain 70%. Friday night, showers likely with a chance of thunderstorms until midnight, then a chance of showers with a slight chance of thunderstorms after midnight. Lows in the mid-60s. Chance of rain 70%. Saturday, partly cloudy. A slight chance of showers and thunderstorms in the morning, then a chance of showers and thunderstorms in the afternoon. Highs in the upper 80s. Chance of rain 50%. Saturday night, mostly clear with a slight chance of showers and thunderstorms. Lows in the upper 60s. Chance of rain 20%. Sunday, partly cloudy in the morning, then clearing. Highs in the lower 90s. Visit weather.gov/San Angelo, your comprehensive weather information source. The San Angelo climate summary for yesterday, May 31st, 2026. Yesterday's high temperature was 94 degrees. The normal high is 92. Yesterday's low temperature was 66 degrees. The normal low is 67. No precipitation fell yesterday, which leaves the monthly total at 2.48 inches. The total precipitation for the year still stands at 8.47 inches. Yesterday's maximum relative humidity was 97%, and the minimum relative humidity was 30%. The record high for today is 106, which last occurred in 1998, and the record low is 48, which occurred in 1964. Sunrise today is at 6:38 a.m. and sunset is at 8:42 p.m. At 8 a.m., at San Angelo, skies were partly sunny. The temperature was 69 degrees, the dew point 67, and the relative humidity 93%. The wind was calm. The pressure 29.99 inches and rising. At Abilene, skies were sunny. 74 degrees, dew point 68, and relative humidity 81%. Wind south at 9 miles an hour. Pressure 30.00 inches and rising. At Junction, skies were cloudy. 73 degrees, dew point 72, and the relative humidity 96%. Wind south at 6 miles an hour. Pressure 30.02 inches and rising. And now for other locations across West Central Texas. Temperatures were between 73 and 74 degrees. It was sunny at Brownwood and San Saba. At Sonora, it was partly sunny. Elsewhere across the Lone Star State, it was sunny, with a temperature of 69 at Amarillo, 76 at Wichita Falls, and 71 at Midland. It was mostly sunny, with a temperature of 69 at Lubbock, 71 at El Paso, 79 at Dallas-Fort Worth, 78 at Houston, and 82 at Brownsville. It was cloudy, with a temperature of 76 at Austin, and 75 at San Antonio. And again, at San Angelo, skies were partly sunny. The temperature was 69 degrees. Wind was calm. At 9 a.m., at San Angelo, skies were mostly sunny. The temperature was 76 degrees, the dew point 69, and the relative humidity 79%. The wind was south at 12 miles an hour. The pressure 30.00 inches and rising. At Abilene, skies were sunny.
79 degrees, dew point 69, and relative humidity 71%. Wind south at 13 miles an hour. Pressure 30.01 inches and rising. At junction, skies were cloudy. 74 degrees, dew point 71, and the relative humidity 91%. Wind south at 7 miles an hour. Pressure 30.03 inches and rising. And now for other locations across west central Texas. Temperatures were between 75 and 79 degrees. At Brownwood, it was sunny. At San Saba, it was mostly sunny. At Sonora, it was partly sunny. Elsewhere across the Lone Star State, it was sunny, with a temperature of 76 at Amarillo, 81 at Wichita Falls, and 75 at Midland. It was mostly sunny, with a temperature of 74 at Lubbock, 74 at El Paso, 83 at Dallas-Fort Worth, 83 at Houston, and 85 at Brownsville. At San Antonio, it was partly sunny, with a temperature of 78. At Austin, it was cloudy, with a temperature of 78. And again, at San Angelo, skies were mostly sunny. The temperature was 76 degrees. Wind was south at 12 miles an hour. And now, here is the National Weather Service forecast for the city of San Angelo and surrounding area today. Sunny. Highs in the lower 90s. South winds 5 to 10 miles an hour. Tonight, mostly clear. Lows around 70. Southeast winds 5 to 10 miles an hour. Tuesday, partly cloudy. Highs in the lower 90s. Southeast winds 5 to 10 miles an hour. Tuesday night, partly cloudy until midnight, then becoming mostly cloudy. A chance of showers and thunderstorms. Lows in the upper 60s. Southeast winds 10 to 15 miles an hour. Chance of rain 50%. Wednesday, mostly cloudy. A chance of showers with a slight chance of thunderstorms in the morning, then showers likely with a chance of thunderstorms in the afternoon. Highs in the mid-80s. Southeast winds 5 to 10 miles an hour. Chance of rain 70%. Wednesday night through Friday, showers likely with a chance of thunderstorms. Lows in the mid-60s. Highs in the mid-80s. Chance of rain 70%. Friday night, showers likely with a chance of thunderstorms until midnight, then a chance of showers with a slight chance of thunderstorms after midnight. Lows in the mid-60s. Chance of rain 70%. Saturday, partly cloudy. A slight chance of showers and thunderstorms in the morning, then a chance of showers and thunderstorms in the afternoon. Highs in the upper 80s. Chance of rain 50%. Saturday night, mostly clear with a slight chance of showers and thunderstorms. Lows in the upper 60s. Chance of rain 20%. Sunday, partly cloudy in the morning, then clearing. Highs in the lower 90s. Visit weather.gov/San Angelo, your comprehensive weather information source. The San Angelo climate summary for yesterday, May 31st, 2026. Yesterday's high temperature was 94 degrees. The normal high is 92. Yesterday's low temperature was 66 degrees. The normal low is 67. No precipitation fell yesterday, which leaves the monthly total at 2.48 inches. The total precipitation for the year still stands at 8.47 inches. Yesterday's maximum relative humidity was 97%, and the minimum relative humidity was 30%. The record high for today is 106, which last occurred in 1998, and the record low is 48, which occurred in 1964. Sunrise today is at 6:38 a.m. and sunset is at 8:42 p.m. At 9 a.m., at San Angelo, skies were mostly sunny. The temperature was 76 degrees, the dew point 69, and the relative humidity 79%. The wind was south at 12 miles an hour. The pressure 30.00 inches and rising. At Abilene, skies were sunny. 79 degrees, dew point 69, and relative humidity 71%. Wind south at 13 miles an hour. Pressure 30.01 inches and rising.
At Junction, skies were cloudy. 74 degrees, dew point 71, and the relative humidity 91%. Wind south at 7 miles an hour. Pressure 30.03 inches and rising. And now for other locations across west central Texas. Temperatures were between 75 and 79 degrees. At Brownwood, it was sunny. At San Saba, it was mostly sunny. At Sonora, it was partly sunny. Elsewhere across the Lone Star State, it was sunny, with a temperature of 76 at Amarillo, 81 at Wichita Falls, and 75 at Midland. It was mostly sunny, with a temperature of 74 at Lubbock, 74 at El Paso, 83 at Dallas-Fort Worth, 83 at Houston, and 85 at Brownsville. At San Antonio, it was partly sunny, with a temperature of 78. At Austin, it was cloudy, with a temperature of 78. And again, at San Angelo, skies were mostly sunny. The temperature was 76 degrees. Wind was south at 12 miles an hour. At 9 a.m., at San Angelo, skies were mostly sunny. The temperature was 76 degrees, the dew point 69, and the relative humidity 79%. The wind was south at 12 miles an hour. The pressure 30.00 inches and rising. At Abilene, skies were sunny. 79 degrees, dew point 69, and relative humidity 71%. Wind south at 13 miles an hour. Pressure 30.01 inches and rising. At Junction, skies were cloudy. 74 degrees, dew point 71, and the relative humidity 91%. Wind south at 7 miles an hour. Pressure 30.03 inches and rising. And now for other locations across west central Texas. Temperatures were between 75 and 79 degrees. At Brownwood, it was sunny. At San Saba, it was mostly sunny. At Sonora, it was partly sunny. Elsewhere across the Lone Star State, it was sunny, with a temperature of 76 at Amarillo, 81 at Wichita Falls, and 75 at Midland. It was mostly sunny, with a temperature of 74 at Lubbock, 74 at El Paso, 83 at Dallas-Fort Worth, 83 at Houston, and 85 at Brownsville. At San Antonio, it was partly sunny, with a temperature of 78. At Austin, it was cloudy, with a temperature of 78. And again, at San Angelo, skies were mostly sunny. The temperature was 76 degrees. Wind was south at 12 miles an hour. And now, here is the National Weather Service forecast for the city of San Angelo and surrounding area today. Sunny. Highs in the lower 90s. South winds 5 to 10 miles an hour. Tonight, mostly clear. Lows around 70. Southeast winds 5 to 10 miles an hour. Tuesday, partly cloudy. Highs in the lower 90s. Southeast winds 5 to 10 miles an hour. Tuesday night, partly cloudy until midnight, then becoming mostly cloudy. A chance of showers and thunderstorms. Lows in the upper 60s. Southeast winds 10 to 15 miles an hour. Chance of rain 50%. Wednesday, mostly cloudy. A chance of showers with a slight chance of thunderstorms in the morning, then showers likely with a chance of thunderstorms in the afternoon. Highs in the mid-80s. Southeast winds 5 to 10 miles an hour. Chance of rain 70%. Wednesday night through Friday, showers likely with a chance of thunderstorms. Lows in the mid-60s. Highs in the mid-80s. Chance of rain 70%. Friday night, showers likely with a chance of thunderstorms until midnight, then a chance of showers with a slight chance of thunderstorms after midnight. Lows in the mid-60s. Chance of rain 70%. Saturday, partly cloudy. A slight chance of showers and thunderstorms in the morning, then a chance of showers and thunderstorms in the afternoon. Highs in the upper 80s. Chance of rain 50%. Saturday night, mostly clear with a slight chance of showers and thunderstorms. Lows in the upper 60s. Chance of rain 20%. Sunday, partly cloudy in the morning, then clearing.
highs in the lower 90s. Visit weather.gov/San Angelo, your comprehensive weather information source. The San Angelo climate summary for yesterday, May 31st, 2026. Yesterday's high temperature was 94 degrees. The normal high is 92. Yesterday's low temperature was 66 degrees. The normal low is 67. No precipitation fell yesterday, which leaves the monthly total at 2.48 inches. The total precipitation for the year still stands at 8.47 inches. Yesterday's maximum relative humidity was 97%, and the minimum relative humidity was 30%. The record high for today is 106, which last occurred in 1998, and the record low is 48, which occurred in 1964. Sunrise today is at 6:38 a.m. and sunset is at 8:42 p.m. At 9 a.m., at San Angelo, skies were mostly sunny. The temperature was 76 degrees, the dew point 69, and the relative humidity 79%. The wind was south at 12 miles an hour. The pressure 30.00 inches and rising. At Abilene, skies were sunny. 79 degrees, dew point 69, and relative humidity 71%. Wind south at 13 miles an hour. Pressure 30.01 inches and rising. At Junction, skies were cloudy. 74 degrees, dew point 71, and the relative humidity 91%. Wind south at 7 miles an hour. Pressure 30.03 inches and rising. And now for other locations across West Central Texas. Temperatures were between 75 and 79 degrees. At Brownwood, it was sunny. At San Saba, it was mostly sunny. At Sonora, it was partly sunny. Elsewhere across the Lone Star State, it was sunny, with a temperature of 76 at Amarillo, 81 at Wichita Falls, and 75 at Midland. It was mostly sunny, with a temperature of 74 at Lubbock, 74 at El Paso, 83 at Dallas-Fort Worth, 83 at Houston, and 85 at Brownsville. At San Antonio, it was partly sunny, with a temperature of 78. At Austin, it was cloudy, with a temperature of 78. And again, at San Angelo, skies were mostly sunny. The temperature was 76 degrees. Wind was south at 12 miles an hour. And now, here is the National Weather Service forecast for the city of San Angelo and surrounding area today. Sunny. Highs in the lower 90s. South winds 5 to 10 miles an hour. Tonight, mostly clear. Lows around 70. Southeast winds 5 to 10 miles an hour. Tuesday, partly cloudy. Highs in the lower 90s. Southeast winds 5 to 10 miles an hour. Tuesday night, partly cloudy until midnight, then becoming mostly cloudy. A chance of showers and thunderstorms. Lows in the upper 60s. Southeast winds 10 to 15 miles an hour. Chance of rain 50%. Wednesday, mostly cloudy. A chance of showers with a slight chance of thunderstorms in the morning, then showers likely with a chance of thunderstorms in the afternoon. Highs in the mid-80s. Southeast winds 5 to 10 miles an hour. Chance of rain 70%. Wednesday night through Friday, showers likely with a chance of thunderstorms. Lows in the mid-60s. Highs in the mid-80s. Chance of rain 70%. Friday night, showers likely with a chance of thunderstorms until midnight, then a chance of showers with a slight chance of thunderstorms after midnight. Lows in the mid-60s. Chance of rain 70%. Saturday, partly cloudy. A slight chance of showers and thunderstorms in the morning, then a chance of showers and thunderstorms in the afternoon. Highs in the upper 80s. Chance of rain 50%. Saturday night, mostly clear with a slight chance of showers and thunderstorms. Lows in the upper 60s. Chance of rain 20%. Sunday, partly cloudy in the morning, then clearing. Highs in the lower 90s. Visit weather.gov/San Angelo, your comprehensive weather information source.
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The voice of the National Weather Service. The San Angelo climate summary for yesterday, May 31, 2026. Yesterday's high temperature was 94 degrees. The normal high is 92. Yesterday's low temperature was 66 degrees. The normal low is 67. No precipitation fell yesterday, which leaves the monthly total at 2.48 inches. The total precipitation for the year still stands at 8.47 inches. Yesterday's maximum relative humidity was 97%, and the minimum relative humidity was 30%. The record high for today is 106, which last occurred in 1998, and the record low is 48, which occurred in 1964. Sunrise today is at 6:38 a.m. and sunset is at 8:42 p.m. At 9 a.m., at San Angelo, skies were mostly sunny. The temperature was 76 degrees, the dew point 69, and the relative humidity 79%. The wind was south at 12 miles an hour. The pressure 30.00 inches and rising. At Abilene, skies were sunny. 79 degrees, dew point 69, and relative humidity 71%. Wind south at 13 miles an hour. Pressure 30.01 inches and rising. At Junction, skies were cloudy. 74 degrees, dew point 71, and the relative humidity 91%. Wind south at 7 miles an hour. Pressure 30.03 inches and rising. And now for other locations across west central Texas. Temperatures were between 75 and 79 degrees. At Brownwood, it was sunny. At San Saba, it was mostly sunny. At Sonora, it was partly sunny. Elsewhere across the Lone Star State, it was sunny, with a temperature of 76 at Amarillo, 81 at Wichita Falls, and 75 at Midland. It was mostly sunny, with a temperature of 74 at Lubbock, 74 at El Paso, 83 at Dallas-Fort Worth, 83 at Houston, and 85 at Brownsville. At San Antonio, it was partly sunny, with a temperature of 78. At Austin, it was cloudy, with a temperature of 78. And again, at San Angelo, skies were mostly sunny. The temperature was 76 degrees. Wind was south at 12 miles an hour. And now, here is the National Weather Service forecast for the city of San Angelo and surrounding area today. Sunny. Highs in the lower 90s. South winds 5 to 10 miles an hour. Tonight, mostly clear. Lows around 70. Southeast winds 5 to 10 miles an hour. Tuesday, partly cloudy. Highs in the lower 90s. Southeast winds 5 to 10 miles an hour. Tuesday night, partly cloudy until midnight, then becoming mostly cloudy. A chance of showers and thunderstorms. Lows in the upper 60s. Southeast winds 10 to 15 miles an hour. Chance of rain 50%. Wednesday, mostly cloudy. A chance of showers with a slight chance of thunderstorms in the morning, then showers likely with a chance of thunderstorms in the afternoon. Highs in the mid-80s. Southeast winds 5 to 10 miles an hour. Chance of rain 70%. Wednesday night through Friday, showers likely with a chance of thunderstorms. Lows in the mid-60s. Highs in the mid-80s. Chance of rain 70%. Friday night, showers likely with a chance of thunderstorms until midnight, then a chance of showers with a slight chance of thunderstorms after midnight. Lows in the mid-60s. Chance of rain 70%. Saturday, partly cloudy. A slight chance of showers and thunderstorms in the morning, then a chance of showers and thunderstorms in the afternoon. Highs in the upper 80s. Chance of rain 50%. Saturday night, mostly clear with a slight chance of showers and thunderstorms. Lows in the upper 60s. Chance of rain 20%. Sunday, partly cloudy in the morning, then clearing. Highs in the lower 90s. Visit weather.gov/San Angelo, your comprehensive weather information source.
the San Angelo climate summary for yesterday, May 31, 2026. Yesterday's high temperature was 94 degrees. The normal high is 92. Yesterday's low temperature was 66 degrees. The normal low is 67. No precipitation fell yesterday, which leaves the monthly total at 2.48 inches. The total precipitation for the year still stands at 8.47 inches. Yesterday's maximum relative humidity was 97%, and the minimum relative humidity was 30%. The record high for today is 106, which last occurred in 1998, and the record low is 48, which occurred in 1964. Sunrise today is at 6:38 a.m. and sunset is at 8:42 p.m. At 9 a.m., at San Angelo, skies were mostly sunny. The temperature was 76 degrees, the dew point 69, and the relative humidity 79%. The wind was out at 12 miles an hour. The pressure 30.00 inches and rising. At Abilene, skies were sunny. 79 degrees, dew point 69, and relative humidity 71%. Wind south at 13 miles an hour. Pressure 30.01 inches and rising. At Junction, skies were cloudy. 74 degrees, dew point 71, and the relative humidity 91%. Wind south at 7 miles an hour. Pressure 30.03 inches and rising. And now for other locations across west central Texas. Temperatures were between 75 and 79 degrees. At Brownwood, it was sunny. At San Saba, it was mostly sunny. At Sonora, it was partly sunny. Elsewhere across the Lone Star State, it was sunny, with a temperature of 76 at Amarillo, 81 at Wichita Falls, and 75 at Midland. It was mostly sunny, with a temperature of 74 at Lubbock, 74 at El Paso, 83 at Dallas-Fort Worth, 83 at Houston, and 85 at Brownsville. At San Antonio, it was partly sunny, with a temperature of 78. At Austin, it was cloudy, with a temperature of 78. And again, at San Angelo, skies were mostly sunny. The temperature was 76 degrees. Wind was south at 12 miles an hour. And now, here is the National Weather Service forecast for the city of San Angelo and surrounding area today. Sunny. Highs in the lower 90s. South winds 5 to 10 miles an hour. Tonight, mostly clear. Lows around 70. Southeast winds 5 to 10 miles an hour. Tuesday, partly cloudy. Highs in the lower 90s. Southeast winds 5 to 10 miles an hour. Tuesday night, partly cloudy until midnight, then becoming mostly cloudy. A chance of showers and thunderstorms. Lows in the upper 60s. Southeast winds 10 to 15 miles an hour. Chance of rain 50%. Wednesday, mostly cloudy. A chance of showers with a slight chance of thunderstorms in the morning, then showers likely with a chance of thunderstorms in the afternoon. Highs in the mid-80s. Southeast winds 5 to 10 miles an hour. Chance of rain 70%. Wednesday night through Friday, showers likely with a chance of thunderstorms. Lows in the mid-60s. Highs in the mid-80s. Chance of rain 70%. Friday night, showers likely with a chance of thunderstorms until midnight, then a chance of showers with a slight chance of thunderstorms after midnight. Lows in the mid-60s. Chance of rain 70%. Saturday, partly cloudy. A slight chance of showers and thunderstorms in the morning, then a chance of showers and thunderstorms in the afternoon. Highs in the upper 80s. Chance of rain 50%. Saturday night, mostly clear with a slight chance of showers and thunderstorms. Lows in the upper 60s. Chance of rain 20%. Sunday, partly cloudy in the morning, then clearing. Highs in the lower 90s. Visit weather.gov/San Angelo, your comprehensive weather information source. The San Angelo climate summary for yesterday, May 31st, 2026. Yesterday's high temperature was 94 degrees. The normal high is 92.
Yesterday's low temperature was 66 degrees. The normal low is 67. No precipitation fell yesterday, which leaves the monthly total at 2.48 inches. The total precipitation for the year still stands at 8.47 inches. Yesterday's maximum relative humidity was 97%, and the minimum relative humidity was 30%. The record high for today is 106, which last occurred in 1998, and the record low is 48, which occurred in 1964. Sunrise today is at 6:38 a.m. and sunset is at 8:42 p.m. At 9 a.m., at San Angelo, skies were mostly sunny. The temperature was 76 degrees, the dew point 69, and the relative humidity 79%. The wind was out at 12 miles an hour. The pressure 30.00 inches and rising. At Abilene, skies were sunny. 79 degrees, dew point 69, and relative humidity 71%. Wind south at 13 miles an hour. Pressure 30.01 inches and rising. At Junction, skies were cloudy. 74 degrees, dew point 71, and the relative humidity 91%. Wind south at 7 miles an hour. Pressure 30.03 inches and rising. And now for other locations across west central Texas. Temperatures were between 75 and 79 degrees. At Brownwood, it was sunny. At San Saba, it was mostly sunny. At Sonora, it was partly sunny. Elsewhere across the Lone Star State, it was sunny, with a temperature of 76 at Amarillo, 81 at Wichita Falls, and 75 at Midland. It was mostly sunny, with a temperature of 74 at Lubbock, 74 at El Paso, 83 at Dallas-Fort Worth, 83 at Houston, and 85 at Brownsville. At San Antonio, it was partly sunny, with a temperature of 78. At Austin, it was cloudy, with a temperature of 78. And again, at San Angelo, skies were mostly sunny. The temperature was 76 degrees. Wind was out at 12 miles an hour. And now, here is the National Weather Service forecast for the city of San Angelo and surrounding area today. Sunny. Highs in the lower 90s. South winds 5 to 10 miles an hour. Tonight, mostly clear. Lows around 70. Southeast winds 5 to 10 miles an hour. Tuesday, partly cloudy. Highs in the lower 90s. Southeast winds 5 to 10 miles an hour. Tuesday night, partly cloudy until midnight, then becoming mostly cloudy. A chance of showers and thunderstorms. Lows in the upper 60s. Southeast winds 10 to 15 miles an hour. Chance of rain 50%. Wednesday, mostly cloudy. A chance of showers with a slight chance of thunderstorms in the morning, then showers likely with a chance of thunderstorms in the afternoon. Highs in the mid-80s. Southeast winds 5 to 10 miles an hour. Chance of rain 70%. Wednesday night through Friday, showers likely with a chance of thunderstorms. Lows in the mid-60s. Highs in the mid-80s. Chance of rain 70%. Friday night, showers likely with a chance of thunderstorms until midnight, then a chance of showers with a slight chance of thunderstorms after midnight. Lows in the mid-60s. Chance of rain 70%. Saturday, partly cloudy. A slight chance of showers and thunderstorms in the morning, then a chance of showers and thunderstorms in the afternoon. Highs in the upper 80s. Chance of rain 50%. Saturday night, mostly clear with a slight chance of showers and thunderstorms. Lows in the upper 60s. Chance of rain 20%. Sunday, partly cloudy in the morning, then clearing. Highs in the lower 90s. Visit weather.gov/San Angelo, your comprehensive weather information source. The San Angelo climate summary for yesterday, May 31st, 2026. Yesterday's high temperature was 94 degrees. The normal high is 92. Yesterday's low temperature was 66 degrees. The normal low is 67. No precipitation fell yesterday, which leaves the monthly total at 2.48 inches.
The total precipitation for the year still stands at 8.47 inches. Yesterday's maximum relative humidity was 97%, and the minimum relative humidity was 30%. The record

Abilene, skies were sunny. 79 degrees, dew point 69, and relative humidity 71%. Wind south at 13 miles an hour. Pressure 30.01 inches and rising. At junction, skies were cloudy. 74 degrees, dew point 71, and the relative humidity 91%. Wind south at 7 miles an hour. Pressure 30.03 inches and rising. And now for other locations across west central Texas. Temperatures were between 75 and 79 degrees. At Brownwood, it was sunny. At San Saba, it was mostly sunny. At Sonora, it was partly sunny. Elsewhere across the Lone Star State, it was sunny, with a temperature of 76 at Amarillo, 81 at Wichita Falls, and 75 at Midland. It was mostly sunny, with a temperature of 74 at Lubbock, 74 at El Paso, 83 at Dallas-Fort Worth, 83 at Houston, and 85 at Brownsville. At San Antonio, it was partly sunny, with a temperature of 78. At Austin, it was cloudy, with a temperature of 78. And again, at San Angelo, skies were mostly sunny. The temperature was 76 degrees. Wind was south at 12 miles an hour. And now, here is the National Weather Service forecast for the city of San Angelo and surrounding area today. Sunny. Highs in the lower 90s. South winds 5 to 10 miles an hour. Tonight, mostly clear. Lows around 70. Southeast winds 5 to 10 miles an hour. Tuesday, partly cloudy. Highs in the lower 90s. Southeast winds 5 to 10 miles an hour. Tuesday night, partly cloudy until midnight, then becoming mostly cloudy. A chance of showers and thunderstorms. Lows in the upper 60s. Southeast winds 10 to 15 miles an hour. Chance of rain 50%. Wednesday, mostly cloudy. A chance of showers with a slight chance of thunderstorms in the morning, then showers likely with a chance of thunderstorms in the afternoon. Highs in the mid-80s. Southeast winds 5 to 10 miles an hour. Chance of rain 70%. Wednesday night through Friday, showers likely with a chance of thunderstorms. Lows in the mid-60s. Highs in the mid-80s. Chance of rain 70%. Friday night, showers likely with a chance of thunderstorms until midnight, then a chance of showers with a slight chance of thunderstorms after midnight. Lows in the mid-60s. Chance of rain 70%. Saturday, partly cloudy. A slight chance of showers and thunderstorms in the morning, then a chance of showers and thunderstorms in the afternoon. Highs in the upper 80s. Chance of rain 50%. Saturday night, mostly clear with a slight chance of showers and thunderstorms. Lows in the upper 60s. Chance of rain 20%. Sunday, partly cloudy in the morning, then clearing. Highs in the lower 90s. Visit weather.gov/San Angelo, your comprehensive weather information source. The San Angelo climate summary for yesterday, May 31st, 2026. Yesterday's high temperature was 94 degrees. The normal high is 92. Yesterday's low temperature was 66 degrees. The normal low is 67. No precipitation fell yesterday, which leaves the monthly total at 2.48 inches. The total precipitation for the year still stands at 8.47 inches. Yesterday's maximum relative humidity was 97%, and the minimum relative humidity was 30%. The record high for today is 106, which last occurred in 1998, and the record low is 48, which occurred in 1964. Sunrise today is at 6:38 a.m. and sunset is at 8:42 p.m. At 9 a.m., at San Angelo, skies were mostly sunny. The temperature was 76 degrees, the dew point 69, and the relative humidity 79%. The wind was south at 12 miles an hour. The pressure 30.00 inches and rising. At Abilene, skies were sunny. 79 degrees, dew point 69, and relative humidity 71%. Wind south at 13 miles an hour.

pressure 30.01, injection rising. At junction, skies were cloudy. 74 degrees, dew point 71, and the relative humidity 91%. Wind south at 7 miles an hour. Pressure 30.03 inches and rising. And now for other locations across west central Texas. Temperatures were between 75 and 79 degrees. At Brownwood, it was sunny. At San Saba, it was mostly sunny. At Sonora, it was partly sunny. Elsewhere across the Lone Star State, it was sunny, with a temperature of 76 at Amarillo, 81 at Wichita Falls, and 75 at Midland. It was mostly sunny, with a temperature of 74 at Lubbock, 74 at El Paso, 83 at Dallas-Fort Worth, 83 at Houston, and 85 at Brownsville. At San Antonio, it was partly sunny, with a temperature of 78. At Austin, it was cloudy, with a temperature of 78. And again, at San Angelo, skies were mostly sunny. The temperature was 76 degrees. Wind was south at 12 miles an hour. And now, here is the National Weather Service forecast for the city of San Angelo and surrounding area today. Sunny. Highs in the lower 90s. South winds 5 to 10 miles an hour. Tonight, mostly clear. Lows around 70. Southeast winds 5 to 10 miles an hour. Tuesday, partly cloudy. Highs in the lower 90s. Southeast winds 5 to 10 miles an hour. Tuesday night, partly cloudy until midnight, then becoming mostly cloudy. A chance of showers and thunderstorms. Lows in the upper 60s. Southeast winds 10 to 15 miles an hour. Chance of rain 50%. Wednesday, mostly cloudy. A chance of showers with a slight chance of thunderstorms in the morning, then showers likely with a chance of thunderstorms in the afternoon. Highs in the mid-80s. Southeast winds 5 to 10 miles an hour. Chance of rain 70%. Wednesday night through Friday, showers likely with a chance of thunderstorms. Lows in the mid-60s. Highs in the mid-80s. Chance of rain 70%. Friday night, showers likely with a chance of thunderstorms until midnight, then a chance of showers with a slight chance of thunderstorms after midnight. Lows in the mid-60s. Chance of rain 70%. Saturday, partly cloudy. A slight chance of showers and thunderstorms in the morning, then a chance of showers and thunderstorms in the afternoon. Highs in the upper 80s. Chance of rain 50%. Saturday night, mostly clear with a slight chance of showers and thunderstorms. Lows in the upper 60s. Chance of rain 20%. Sunday, partly cloudy in the morning, then clearing. Highs in the lower 90s. Visit weather.gov/San Angelo, your comprehensive weather information source. The San Angelo climate summary for yesterday, May 31st, 2026. Yesterday's high temperature was 94 degrees. The normal high is 92. Yesterday's low temperature was 66 degrees. The normal low is 67. No precipitation fell yesterday, which leaves the monthly total at 2.48 inches. The total precipitation for the year still stands at 8.47 inches. Yesterday's maximum relative humidity was 97%, and the minimum relative humidity was 30%. The record high for today is 106, which last occurred in 1998, and the record low is 48, which occurred in 1964. Sunrise today is at 6:38 a.m. and sunset is at 8:42 p.m. At 9 a.m., at San Angelo, skies were mostly sunny. The temperature was 76 degrees, the dew point 69, and the relative humidity 79%. The wind was south at 12 miles an hour. The pressure 30.00 inches and rising. At Abilene, skies were sunny. 79 degrees, dew point 69, and relative humidity 71%. Wind south at 13 miles an hour. Pressure 30.01 inches and rising. At Junction, skies were cloudy. 74 degrees, dew point 71, and the relative humidity 91%.
Wind south at 7 miles an hour. Pressure 30.03 inches and rising. And now for other locations across west central Texas. Temperatures were between 75 and 79 degrees. At Brownwood, it was sunny. At San Saba, it was mostly sunny. At Sonora, it was partly sunny. Elsewhere across the Lone Star State, it was sunny, with a temperature of 76 at Amarillo, 81 at Wichita Falls, and 75 at Midland. It was mostly sunny, with a temperature of 74 at Lubbock, 74 at El Paso, 83 at Dallas-Fort Worth, 83 at Houston, and 85 at Brownsville. At San Antonio, it was partly sunny, with a temperature of 78. At Austin, it was cloudy, with a temperature of 78. And again, at San Angelo, skies were mostly sunny. The temperature was 76 degrees. Wind was out at 12 miles an hour. And now, here is the National Weather Service forecast for the city of San Angelo and surrounding area today. Sunny. Highs in the lower 90s. South winds 5 to 10 miles an hour. Tonight, mostly clear. Lows around 70. Southeast winds 5 to 10 miles an hour. Tuesday, partly cloudy. Highs in the lower 90s. Southeast winds 5 to 10 miles an hour. Tuesday night, partly cloudy until midnight, then becoming mostly cloudy. A chance of showers and thunderstorms. Lows in the upper 60s. Southeast winds 10 to 15 miles an hour. Chance of rain 50%. Wednesday, mostly cloudy. A chance of showers with a slight chance of thunderstorms in the morning, then showers likely with a chance of thunderstorms in the afternoon. Highs in the mid-80s. Southeast winds 5 to 10 miles an hour. Chance of rain 70%. Wednesday night through Friday, showers likely with a chance of thunderstorms. Lows in the mid-60s. Highs in the mid-80s. Chance of rain 70%. Friday night, showers likely with a chance of thunderstorms until midnight, then a chance of showers with a slight chance of thunderstorms after midnight. Lows in the mid-60s. Chance of rain 70%. Saturday, partly cloudy. A slight chance of showers and thunderstorms in the morning, then a chance of showers and thunderstorms in the afternoon. Highs in the upper 80s. Chance of rain 50%. Saturday night, mostly clear with a slight chance of showers and thunderstorms. Lows in the upper 60s. Chance of rain 20%. Sunday, partly cloudy in the morning, then clearing. Highs in the lower 90s. Visit weather.gov/San Angelo, your comprehensive weather information source. The current time is 9:44 a.m. Central Daylight Time. 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The voice of the National Weather Service. The San Angelo climate summary for yesterday, May 31, 2026. Yesterday's high temperature was 94 degrees. The normal high is 92. Yesterday's low temperature was 66 degrees. The normal low is 67. No precipitation fell yesterday, which leaves the monthly total at 2.48 inches. The total precipitation for the year still stands at 8.47 inches. Yesterday's maximum relative humidity was 97%, and the minimum relative humidity was 30%. The record high for today is 106, which last occurred in 1998, and the record low is 48, which occurred in 1964. Sunrise today is at 6:38 a.m. and sunset is at 8:42 p.m. At 9 a.m., at San Angelo, skies were mostly sunny. The temperature was 76 degrees, the dew point 69, and the relative humidity 79%. The wind was south at 12 miles an hour. The pressure 30.00 inches and rising. At Abilene, skies were sunny. 79 degrees, dew point 69, and relative humidity 71%. Wind south at 13 miles an hour. Pressure 30.01 inches and rising. At Junction, skies were cloudy.
74 degrees, dew point 71, and the relative humidity 91%. Wind south at 7 miles an hour. Pressure 30.03 inches and rising. And now for other locations across west central Texas. Temperatures were between 75 and 79 degrees. At Brownwood, it was sunny. At San Saba, it was mostly sunny. At Sonora, it was partly sunny. Elsewhere across the Lone Star State, it was sunny, with a temperature of 76 at Amarillo, 81 at Wichita Falls, and 75 at Midland. It was mostly sunny, with a temperature of 74 at Lubbock, 74 at El Paso, 83 at Dallas-Fort Worth, 83 at Houston, and 85 at Brownsville. At San Antonio, it was partly sunny, with a temperature of 78. At Austin, it was cloudy, with a temperature of 78. And again, at San Angelo, skies were mostly sunny. The temperature was 76 degrees. Wind was out at 12 miles an hour. And now, here is the National Weather Service forecast for the city of San Angelo and surrounding area today. Sunny. Highs in the lower 90s. South winds 5 to 10 miles an hour. Tonight, mostly clear. Lows around 70. Southeast winds 5 to 10 miles an hour. Tuesday, partly cloudy. Highs in the lower 90s. Southeast winds 5 to 10 miles an hour. Tuesday night, partly cloudy until midnight, then becoming mostly cloudy. A chance of showers and thunderstorms. Lows in the upper 60s. Southeast winds 10 to 15 miles an hour. Chance of rain 50%. Wednesday, mostly cloudy. A chance of showers with a slight chance of thunderstorms in the morning, then showers likely with a chance of thunderstorms in the afternoon. Highs in the mid-80s. Southeast winds 5 to 10 miles an hour. Chance of rain 70%. Wednesday night through Friday, showers likely with a chance of thunderstorms. Lows in the mid-60s. Highs in the mid-80s. Chance of rain 70%. Friday night, showers likely with a chance of thunderstorms until midnight, then a chance of showers with a slight chance of thunderstorms after midnight. Lows in the mid-60s. Chance of rain 70%. Saturday, partly cloudy. A slight chance of showers and thunderstorms in the morning, then a chance of showers and thunderstorms in the afternoon. Highs in the upper 80s. Chance of rain 50%. Saturday night, mostly clear with a slight chance of showers and thunderstorms. Lows in the upper 60s. Chance of rain 20%. Sunday, partly cloudy in the morning, then clearing. Highs in the lower 90s. Visit weather.gov/San Angelo, your comprehensive weather information source. The San Angelo climate summary for yesterday, May 31st, 2026. Yesterday's high temperature was 94 degrees. The normal high is 92. Yesterday's low temperature was 66 degrees. The normal low is 67. No precipitation fell yesterday, which leaves the monthly total at 2.48 inches. The total precipitation for the year still stands at 8.47 inches. Yesterday's maximum relative humidity was 97%, and the minimum relative humidity was 30%. The record high for today is 106, which last occurred in 1998, and the record low is 48, which occurred in 1964. Sunrise today is at 6:38 a.m. and sunset is at 8:42 p.m. At 9 a.m., at San Angelo, skies were mostly sunny. The temperature was 76 degrees, the dew point 69, and the relative humidity 79%. The wind was south at 12 miles an hour. The pressure 30.00 inches and rising. At Abilene, skies were sunny. 79 degrees, dew point 69, and relative humidity 71%. Wind south at 13 miles an hour. Pressure 30.01 inches and rising. At Junction, skies were cloudy. 74 degrees, dew point 71, and the relative humidity 91%. Wind south at 7 miles an hour. Pressure 30.03 inches and rising.
and now for other locations across west central Texas. Temperatures were between 75 and 79 degrees. At Brownwood, it was sunny. At San Saba, it was mostly sunny. At Sonora, it was partly sunny. Elsewhere across the Lone Star State, it was sunny, with a temperature of 76 at Amarillo, 81 at Wichita Falls, and 75 at Midland. It was mostly sunny, with a temperature of 74 at Lubbock, 74 at El Paso, 83 at Dallas-Fort Worth, 83 at Houston, and 85 at Brownsville. At San Antonio, it was partly sunny, with a temperature of 78. At Austin, it was cloudy, with a temperature of 78. And again, at San Angelo, skies were mostly sunny. The temperature was 76 degrees. Wind was south at 12 miles an hour. And now, here is the National Weather Service forecast for the city of San Angelo and surrounding area today. Sunny. Highs in the lower 90s. South winds 5 to 10 miles an hour. Tonight, mostly clear. Lows around 70. Southeast winds 5 to 10 miles an hour. Tuesday, partly cloudy. Highs in the lower 90s. Southeast winds 5 to 10 miles an hour. Tuesday night, partly cloudy until midnight, then becoming mostly cloudy. A chance of showers and thunderstorms. Lows in the upper 60s. Southeast winds 10 to 15 miles an hour. Chance of rain 50%. Wednesday, mostly cloudy. A chance of showers with a slight chance of thunderstorms in the morning, then showers likely with a chance of thunderstorms in the afternoon. Highs in the mid-80s. Southeast winds 5 to 10 miles an hour. Chance of rain 70%. Wednesday night through Friday, showers likely with a chance of thunderstorms. Lows in the mid-60s. Highs in the mid-80s. Chance of rain 70%. Friday night, showers likely with a chance of thunderstorms until midnight, then a chance of showers with a slight chance of thunderstorms after midnight. Lows in the mid-60s. Chance of rain 70%. Saturday, partly cloudy. A slight chance of showers and thunderstorms in the morning, then a chance of showers and thunderstorms in the afternoon. Highs in the upper 80s. Chance of rain 50%. Saturday night, mostly clear with a slight chance of showers and thunderstorms. Lows in the upper 60s. Chance of rain 20%. Sunday, partly cloudy in the morning, then clearing. Highs in the lower 90s. Visit weather.gov/San Angelo, your comprehensive weather information source. The San Angelo climate summary for yesterday, May 31st, 2026. Yesterday's high temperature was 94 degrees. The normal high is 92. Yesterday's low temperature was 66 degrees. The normal low is 67. No precipitation fell yesterday, which leaves the monthly total at 2.48 inches. The total precipitation for the year still stands at 8.47 inches. Yesterday's maximum relative humidity was 97%, and the minimum relative humidity was 30%. The record high for today is 106, which last occurred in 1998, and the record low is 48, which occurred in 1964. Sunrise today is at 6:38 a.m. and sunset is at 8:42 p.m. At 9 a.m., at San Angelo, skies were mostly sunny. The temperature was 76 degrees, the dew point 69, and the relative humidity 79%. The wind was south at 12 miles an hour. The pressure 30.00 inches and rising. At Abilene, skies were sunny. 79 degrees, dew point 69, and relative humidity 71%. Wind south at 13 miles an hour. Pressure 30.01 inches and rising. At Junction, skies were cloudy. 74 degrees, dew point 71, and the relative humidity 91%. Wind south at 7 miles an hour. Pressure 30.03 inches and rising. And now for other locations across west central Texas. Temperatures were between 75 and 79 degrees. At Brownwood, it was sunny. At
At Sam Saba, it was mostly sunny. At Sonora, it was partly sunny. Elsewhere across the Lone Star State, it was sunny, with a temperature of 76 at Amarillo, 81 at Wichita Falls, and 75 at Midland. It was mostly sunny, with a temperature of 74 at Lubbock, 74 at El Paso, 83 at Dallas-Fort Worth, 83 at Houston, and 85 at Brownsville. At San Antonio, it was partly sunny, with a temperature of 78. At Austin, it was cloudy, with a temperature of 78. And again, at San Angelo, skies were mostly sunny. The temperature was 76 degrees. Wind was out at 12 miles an hour. And now, here is the National Weather Service forecast for the city of San Angelo and surrounding area today. Sunny. Highs in the lower 90s. South winds 5 to 10 miles an hour. Tonight, mostly clear. Lows around 70. Southeast winds 5 to 10 miles an hour. Tuesday, partly cloudy. Highs in the lower 90s. Southeast winds 5 to 10 miles an hour. Tuesday night, partly cloudy until midnight, then becoming mostly cloudy. A chance of showers and thunderstorms. Lows in the upper 60s. Southeast winds 10 to 15 miles an hour. Chance of rain 50%. Wednesday, mostly cloudy. A chance of showers with a slight chance of thunderstorms in the morning, then showers likely with a chance of thunderstorms in the afternoon. Highs in the mid-80s. Southeast winds 5 to 10 miles an hour. Chance of rain 70%. Wednesday night through Friday, showers likely with a chance of thunderstorms. Lows in the mid-60s. Highs in the mid-80s. Chance of rain 70%. Friday night, showers likely with a chance of thunderstorms until midnight, then a chance of showers with a slight chance of thunderstorms after midnight. Lows in the mid-60s. Chance of rain 70%. Saturday, partly cloudy. A slight chance of showers and thunderstorms in the morning, then a chance of showers and thunderstorms in the afternoon. Highs in the upper 80s. Chance of rain 50%. Saturday night, mostly clear with a slight chance of showers and thunderstorms. Lows in the upper 60s. Chance of rain 20%. Sunday, partly cloudy in the morning, then clearing. Highs in the lower 90s. Visit weather.gov/San Angelo, your comprehensive weather information source. The San Angelo climate summary for yesterday, May 31st, 2026. Yesterday's high temperature was 94 degrees. The normal high is 92. Yesterday's low temperature was 66 degrees. The normal low is 67. No precipitation fell yesterday, which leaves the monthly total at 2.48 inches. The total precipitation for the year still stands at 8.47 inches. Yesterday's maximum relative humidity was 97%, and the minimum relative humidity was 30%. The record high for today is 106, which last occurred in 1998, and the record low is 48, which occurred in 1964. Sunrise today is at 6:38 a.m. and sunset is at 8:42 p.m. At 9 a.m., at San Angelo, skies were mostly sunny. The temperature was 76 degrees, the dew point 69, and the relative humidity 79%. The wind was out at 12 miles an hour. The pressure 30.00 inches and rising. At Abilene, skies were sunny. 79 degrees, dew point 69, and relative humidity 71%. Wind south at 13 miles an hour. Pressure 30.01 inches and rising. At Junction, skies were cloudy. 74 degrees, dew point 71, and the relative humidity 91%. Wind south at 7 miles an hour. Pressure 30.03 inches and rising. And now for other locations across west central Texas. Temperatures were between 75 and 79 degrees. At Brownwood, it was sunny. At Sam Saba, it was mostly sunny. At Sonora, it was partly sunny. Elsewhere across the Lone Star State,
it was sunny, with a temperature of 76 at Amarillo, 81 at Wichita Falls, and 75 at Midland. It was mostly sunny, with a temperature of 74 at Lubbock, 74 at El Paso, 83 at Dallas-Fort Worth, 83 at Houston, and 85 at Brownsville. At San Antonio, it was partly sunny, with a temperature of 78. At Austin, it was cloudy, with a temperature of 78. And again, at San Angelo, skies were mostly sunny. The temperature was 76 degrees. Wind was south at 12 miles an hour. At 10 a.m., at San Angelo, skies were mostly sunny. The temperature was 79 degrees, the dew point 68, and the relative humidity 69%. The wind was south at 14 miles an hour, gusting to 21. The pressure 30.02 inches and rising. At Abilene, skies were sunny. 83 degrees, dew point 70, and relative humidity 64%. Wind south at 14 miles an hour. Pressure 30.02 inches and rising. At Junction, skies were cloudy. 76 degrees, dew point 71, and the relative humidity 85%. Wind calm. Pressure 30.04 inches and rising. And now for other locations across west central Texas. Temperatures were between 77 and 82 degrees. At Brownwood, it was mostly sunny. At Sonora, it was partly sunny. At San Saba, it was cloudy. Elsewhere across the Lone Star State, temperatures were between 77 and 86 degrees. It was sunny at Amarillo, Wichita Falls, and Midland. It was mostly sunny at Lubbock, El Paso, and Dallas-Fort Worth. It was partly sunny at Austin, San Antonio, Houston, and Brownsville. And again, at San Angelo, skies were mostly sunny. The temperature was 79 degrees. Wind was south at 14 miles an hour, gusting to 21. And now, here is the National Weather Service forecast for the city of San Angelo and surrounding area today. Sunny. Highs in the lower 90s. South winds 5 to 10 miles an hour. Tonight, mostly clear. Lows around 70. Southeast winds 5 to 10 miles an hour. Tuesday, partly cloudy. Highs in the lower 90s. Southeast winds 5 to 10 miles an hour. Tuesday night, partly cloudy until midnight, then becoming mostly cloudy. A chance of showers and thunderstorms. Lows in the upper 60s. Southeast winds 10 to 15 miles an hour. Chance of rain 50%. Wednesday, mostly cloudy. A chance of showers with a slight chance of thunderstorms in the morning, then showers likely with a chance of thunderstorms in the afternoon. Highs in the mid-80s. Southeast winds 5 to 10 miles an hour. Chance of rain 70%. Wednesday night through Friday, showers likely with a chance of thunderstorms. Lows in the mid-60s. Highs in the mid-80s. Chance of rain 70%. Friday night, showers likely with a chance of thunderstorms until midnight, then a chance of showers with a slight chance of thunderstorms after midnight. Lows in the mid-60s. Chance of rain 70%. Saturday, partly cloudy. A slight chance of showers and thunderstorms in the morning, then a chance of showers and thunderstorms in the afternoon. Highs in the upper 80s. Chance of rain 50%. Saturday night, mostly clear with a slight chance of showers and thunderstorms. Lows in the upper 60s. Chance of rain 20%. Sunday, partly cloudy in the morning, then clearing. Highs in the lower 90s. Visit weather.gov/San Angelo, your comprehensive weather information source. At 10 a.m., at San Angelo, skies were mostly sunny. The temperature was 79 degrees, the dew point 68, and the relative humidity 69%. The wind was south at 14 miles an hour, gusting to 21. The pressure 30.02 inches and rising. At Abilene, skies were sunny. 83 degrees, dew point 70, and relative humidity 64%. Wind south at 14 miles an hour.
pressure 30.02 inches and rising. At junction, skies were cloudy. 76 degrees, dew point 71, and the relative humidity 85%. Wind calm. Pressure 30.04 inches and rising. And now for other locations across west central Texas. Temperatures were between 77 and 82 degrees. At Brownwood, it was mostly sunny. At Sonora, it was partly sunny. At San Saba, it was cloudy. Elsewhere across the Lone Star State, temperatures were between 77 and 86 degrees. It was sunny at Amarillo, Wichita Falls, and Midland. It was mostly sunny at Lubbock, El Paso, and Dallas-Fort Worth. It was partly sunny at Austin, San Antonio, Houston, and Brownsville. And again, at San Angelo, skies were mostly sunny. The temperature was 79 degrees. Wind was out at 14 miles an hour, gusting to 21. And now, here is the National Weather Service forecast for the city of San Angelo and surrounding area today. Sunny. Highs in the lower 90s. South winds 5 to 10 miles an hour. Tonight, mostly clear. Lows around 70. Southeast winds 5 to 10 miles an hour. Tuesday, partly cloudy. Highs in the lower 90s. Southeast winds 5 to 10 miles an hour. Tuesday night, partly cloudy until midnight, then becoming mostly cloudy. A chance of showers and thunderstorms. Lows in the upper 60s. Southeast winds 10 to 15 miles an hour. Chance of rain 50%. Wednesday, mostly cloudy. A chance of showers with a slight chance of thunderstorms in the morning, then showers likely with a chance of thunderstorms in the afternoon. Highs in the mid-80s. Southeast winds 5 to 10 miles an hour. Chance of rain 70%. Wednesday night through Friday, showers likely with a chance of thunderstorms. Lows in the mid-60s. Highs in the mid-80s. Chance of rain 70%. Friday night, showers likely with a chance of thunderstorms until midnight, then a chance of showers with a slight chance of thunderstorms after midnight. Lows in the mid-60s. Chance of rain 70%. Saturday, partly cloudy. A slight chance of showers and thunderstorms in the morning, then a chance of showers and thunderstorms in the afternoon. Highs in the upper 80s. Chance of rain 50%. Saturday night, mostly clear with a slight chance of showers and thunderstorms. Lows in the upper 60s. Chance of rain 20%. Sunday, partly cloudy in the morning, then clearing. Highs in the lower 90s. Visit weather.gov/San Angelo, your comprehensive weather information source. At 10 a.m., at San Angelo, skies were mostly sunny. The temperature was 79 degrees, the dew point 68, and the relative humidity 69%. The wind was out at 14 miles an hour, gusting to 21. The pressure 30.02 inches and rising. At Abilene, skies were sunny. 83 degrees, dew point 70, and relative humidity 64%. Wind south at 14 miles an hour. Pressure 30.02 inches and rising. At junction, skies were cloudy. 76 degrees, dew point 71, and the relative humidity 85%. Wind calm. Pressure 30.04 inches and rising. And now for other locations across west central Texas. Temperatures were between 77 and 82 degrees. At Brownwood, it was mostly sunny. At Sonora, it was partly sunny. At San Saba, it was cloudy. Elsewhere across the Lone Star State, temperatures were between 77 and 86 degrees. It was sunny at Amarillo, Wichita Falls, and Midland. It was mostly sunny at Lubbock, El Paso, and Dallas-Fort Worth. It was partly sunny at Austin, San Antonio, Houston, and Brownsville. And again, at San Angelo, skies were mostly sunny. The temperature was 79 degrees. Wind was out at 14 miles an hour, gusting to 21.
At 10 a.m., at San Angelo, skies were mostly sunny. The temperature was 79 degrees, the dew point 68, and the relative humidity 69%. The wind was south at 14 miles an hour, gusting to 21. The pressure 30.02 inches and rising. At Abilene, skies were sunny. 83 degrees, dew point 70, and relative humidity 64%. Wind south at 14 miles an hour. Pressure 30.02 inches and rising. At Junction, skies were cloudy. 76 degrees, dew point 71, and the relative humidity 85%. Wind calm. Pressure 30.04 inches and rising. And now for other locations across West Central Texas. Temperatures were between 77 and 82 degrees. At Brownwood, it was mostly sunny. At Sonora, it was partly sunny. At San Saba, it was cloudy. Elsewhere across the Lone Star State, temperatures were between 77 and 86 degrees. It was sunny at Amarillo, Wichita Falls, and Midland. It was mostly sunny at Lubbock, El Paso, and Dallas-Fort Worth. It was partly sunny at Austin, San Antonio, Houston, and Brownsville. And again, at San Angelo, skies were mostly sunny. The temperature was 79 degrees. Wind was south at 14 miles an hour, gusting to 21. And now, here is the National Weather Service forecast for the city of San Angelo and surrounding area today. Sunny. Highs in the lower 90s. South winds 5 to 10 miles an hour. Tonight, mostly clear. Lows around 70. Southeast winds 5 to 10 miles an hour. Tuesday, partly cloudy. Highs in the lower 90s. Southeast winds 5 to 10 miles an hour. Tuesday night, partly cloudy until midnight, then becoming mostly cloudy. A chance of showers and thunderstorms. Lows in the upper 60s. Southeast winds 10 to 15 miles an hour. Chance of rain 50%. Wednesday, mostly cloudy. A chance of showers with a slight chance of thunderstorms in the morning, then showers likely with a chance of thunderstorms in the afternoon. Highs in the mid-80s. Southeast winds 5 to 10 miles an hour. Chance of rain 70%. Wednesday night through Friday, showers likely with a chance of thunderstorms. Lows in the mid-60s. Highs in the mid-80s. Chance of rain 70%. Friday night, showers likely with a chance of thunderstorms until midnight, then a chance of showers with a slight chance of thunderstorms after midnight. Lows in the mid-60s. Chance of rain 70%. Saturday, partly cloudy. A slight chance of showers and thunderstorms in the morning, then a chance of showers and thunderstorms in the afternoon. Highs in the upper 80s. Chance of rain 50%. Saturday night, mostly clear with a slight chance of showers and thunderstorms. Lows in the upper 60s. Chance of rain 20%. Sunday, partly cloudy in the morning, then clearing. Highs in the lower 90s. Visit weather.gov/San Angelo, your comprehensive weather information source. The current time is 10:14 a.m. Central Daylight Time. 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The voice of the National Weather Service. At 10 a.m., at San Angelo, skies were mostly sunny. The temperature was 79 degrees, the dew point 68, and the relative humidity 69%. The wind was south at 14 miles an hour, gusting to 21. The pressure 30.02 inches and rising. At Abilene, skies were sunny. 83 degrees, dew point 70, and relative humidity 64%. Wind south at 14 miles an hour. Pressure 30.02 inches and rising. At Junction, skies were cloudy. 76 degrees, dew point 71, and the relative humidity 85%. Wind calm. Pressure 30.04 inches and rising. And now for other locations across West Central Texas. Temperatures were between 77 and 82 degrees.
At Brownwood, it was mostly sunny. At Sonora, it was partly sunny. At San Saba, it was cloudy. Elsewhere across the Lone Star State, temperatures were between 77 and 86 degrees. It was sunny at Amarillo, Wichita Falls, and Midland. It was mostly sunny at Lubbock, El Paso, and Dallas-Fort Worth. It was partly sunny at Austin, San Antonio, Houston, and Brownsville. And again, at San Angelo, skies were mostly sunny. The temperature was 79 degrees. Wind was out at 14 miles an hour, gusting to 21. And now, here is the National Weather Service forecast for the city of San Angelo and surrounding area today. Sunny. Highs in the lower 90s. South winds 5 to 10 miles an hour. Tonight, mostly clear. Lows around 70. Southeast winds 5 to 10 miles an hour. Tuesday, partly cloudy. Highs in the lower 90s. Southeast winds 5 to 10 miles an hour. Tuesday night, partly cloudy until midnight, then becoming mostly cloudy. A chance of showers and thunderstorms. Lows in the upper 60s. Southeast winds 10 to 15 miles an hour. Chance of rain 50%. Wednesday, mostly cloudy. A chance of showers with a slight chance of thunderstorms in the morning, then showers likely with a chance of thunderstorms in the afternoon. Highs in the mid-80s. Southeast winds 5 to 10 miles an hour. Chance of rain 70%. Wednesday night through Friday, showers likely with a chance of thunderstorms. Lows in the mid-60s. Highs in the mid-80s. Chance of rain 70%. Friday night, showers likely with a chance of thunderstorms until midnight, then a chance of showers with a slight chance of thunderstorms after midnight. Lows in the mid-60s. Chance of rain 70%. Saturday, partly cloudy. A slight chance of showers and thunderstorms in the morning, then a chance of showers and thunderstorms in the afternoon. Highs in the upper 80s. Chance of rain 50%. Saturday night, mostly clear with a slight chance of showers and thunderstorms. Lows in the upper 60s. Chance of rain 20%. Sunday, partly cloudy in the morning, then clearing. Highs in the lower 90s. Visit weather.gov/San Angelo, your comprehensive weather information source. At 10 a.m., at San Angelo, skies were mostly sunny. The temperature was 79 degrees, the dew point 68, and the relative humidity 69%. The wind was out at 14 miles an hour, gusting to 21. The pressure 30.02 inches and rising. At Abilene, skies were sunny. 83 degrees, dew point 70, and relative humidity 64%. Wind south at 14 miles an hour. Pressure 30.02 inches and rising. At Junction, skies were cloudy. 76 degrees, dew point 71, and the relative humidity 85%. Wind calm. Pressure 30.04 inches and rising. And now for other locations across west central Texas. Temperatures were between 77 and 82 degrees. At Brownwood, it was mostly sunny. At Sonora, it was partly sunny. At San Saba, it was cloudy. Elsewhere across the Lone Star State, temperatures were between 77 and 86 degrees. It was sunny at Amarillo, Wichita Falls, and Midland. It was mostly sunny at Lubbock, El Paso, and Dallas-Fort Worth. It was partly sunny at Austin, San Antonio, Houston, and Brownsville. And again, at San Angelo, skies were mostly sunny. The temperature was 79 degrees. Wind was out at 14 miles an hour, gusting to 21. And now, here is the National Weather Service forecast for the city of San Angelo and surrounding area today. Sunny. Highs in the lower 90s. South winds 5 to 10 miles an hour. Tonight, mostly clear. Lows around 70. Southeast winds 5 to 10 miles an hour. Tuesday, partly cloudy. Highs in the lower 90s. Southeast winds 5 to 10 miles an hour.
Tuesday night, partly cloudy until midnight, then becoming mostly cloudy. A chance of showers and thunderstorms. Lows in the upper 60s. Southeast winds 10 to 15 miles an hour. Chance of rain 50%. Wednesday, mostly cloudy. A chance of showers with a slight chance of thunderstorms in the morning, then showers likely with a chance of thunderstorms in the afternoon. Highs in the mid-80s. Southeast winds 5 to 10 miles an hour. Chance of rain 70%. Wednesday night through Friday, showers likely with a chance of thunderstorms. Lows in the mid-60s. Highs in the mid-80s. Chance of rain 70%. Friday night, showers likely with a chance of thunderstorms until midnight, then a chance of showers with a slight chance of thunderstorms after midnight. Lows in the mid-60s. Chance of rain 70%. Saturday, partly cloudy. A slight chance of showers and thunderstorms in the morning, then a chance of showers and thunderstorms in the afternoon. Highs in the upper 80s. Chance of rain 50%. Saturday night, mostly clear with a slight chance of showers and thunderstorms. Lows in the upper 60s. Chance of rain 20%. Sunday, partly cloudy in the morning, then clearing. Highs in the lower 90s. Visit weather.gov/San Angelo, your comprehensive weather information source. At 10 a.m., at San Angelo, skies were mostly sunny. The temperature was 79 degrees, the dew point 68, and the relative humidity 69%. The wind was south at 14 miles an hour, gusting to 21. The pressure 30.02 inches and rising. At Abilene, skies were sunny. 83 degrees, dew point 70, and relative humidity 64%. Wind south at 14 miles an hour. Pressure 30.02 inches and rising. At Junction, skies were cloudy. 76 degrees, dew point 71, and the relative humidity 85%. Wind calm. Pressure 30.04 inches and rising. And now for other locations across west central Texas. Temperatures were between 77 and 82 degrees. At Brownwood, it was mostly sunny. At Sonora, it was partly sunny. At San Saba, it was cloudy. Elsewhere across the Lone Star State, temperatures were between 77 and 86 degrees. It was sunny at Amarillo, Wichita Falls, and Midland. It was mostly sunny at Lubbock, El Paso, and Dallas-Fort Worth. It was partly sunny at Austin, San Antonio, Houston, and Brownsville. And again, at San Angelo, skies were mostly sunny. The temperature was 79 degrees. Wind was south at 14 miles an hour, gusting to 21. And now, here is the National Weather Service forecast for the city of San Angelo and surrounding area today. Sunny. Highs in the lower 90s. South winds 5 to 10 miles an hour. Tonight, mostly clear. Lows around 70. Southeast winds 5 to 10 miles an hour. Tuesday, partly cloudy. Highs in the lower 90s. Southeast winds 5 to 10 miles an hour. Tuesday night, partly cloudy until midnight, then becoming mostly cloudy. A chance of showers and thunderstorms. Lows in the upper 60s. Southeast winds 10 to 15 miles an hour. Chance of rain 50%. Wednesday, mostly cloudy. A chance of showers with a slight chance of thunderstorms in the morning, then showers likely with a chance of thunderstorms in the afternoon. Highs in the mid-80s. Southeast winds 5 to 10 miles an hour. Chance of rain 70%. Wednesday night through Friday, showers likely with a chance of thunderstorms. Lows in the mid-60s. Highs in the mid-80s. Chance of rain 70%. Friday night, showers likely with a chance of thunderstorms until midnight, then a chance of showers with a slight chance of thunderstorms after midnight. Lows in the mid-60s. Chance of rain 70%. Saturday, partly cloudy. A slight chance of showers and thunderstorms in the morning, then a chance of showers and thunderstorms in the afternoon.
highs in the upper 80s. Chance of rain 50%. Saturday night, mostly clear with a slight chance of showers and thunderstorms. Lows in the upper 60s. Chance of rain 20%. Sunday, partly cloudy in the morning, then clearing. Highs in the lower 90s. Visit weather.gov/San Angelo, your comprehensive weather information source. At 10 a.m., at San Angelo, skies were mostly sunny. The temperature was 79 degrees, the dew point 68, and the relative humidity 69%. The wind was south at 14 miles an hour, gusting to 21. The pressure 30.02 inches and rising. At Abilene, skies were sunny. 83 degrees, dew point 70, and relative humidity 64%. Wind south at 14 miles an hour. Pressure 30.02 inches and rising. At Junction, skies were cloudy. 76 degrees, dew point 71, and the relative humidity 85%. Wind calm. Pressure 30.04 inches and rising. And now for other locations across West Central Texas. Temperatures were between 77 and 82 degrees. At Brownwood, it was mostly sunny. At Sonora, it was partly sunny. At San Saba, it was cloudy. Elsewhere across the Lone Star State, temperatures were between 77 and 86 degrees. It was sunny at Amarillo, Wichita Falls, and Midland. It was mostly sunny at Lubbock, El Paso, and Dallas-Fort Worth. It was partly sunny at Austin, San Antonio, Houston, and Brownsville. And again, at San Angelo, skies were mostly sunny. The temperature was 79 degrees. Wind was south at 14 miles an hour, gusting to 21. And now, here is the National Weather Service forecast for the city of San Angelo and surrounding area today. Sunny. Highs in the lower 90s. South winds 5 to 10 miles an hour. Tonight, mostly clear. Lows around 70. Southeast winds 5 to 10 miles an hour. Tuesday, partly cloudy. Highs in the lower 90s. Southeast winds 5 to 10 miles an hour. Tuesday night, partly cloudy until midnight, then becoming mostly cloudy. A chance of showers and thunderstorms. Lows in the upper 60s. Southeast winds 10 to 15 miles an hour. Chance of rain 50%. Wednesday, mostly cloudy. A chance of showers with a slight chance of thunderstorms in the morning, then showers likely with a chance of thunderstorms in the afternoon. Highs in the mid-80s. Southeast winds 5 to 10 miles an hour. Chance of rain 70%. Wednesday night through Friday, showers likely with a chance of thunderstorms. Lows in the mid-60s. Highs in the mid-80s. Chance of rain 70%. Friday night, showers likely with a chance of thunderstorms until midnight, then a chance of showers with a slight chance of thunderstorms after midnight. Lows in the mid-60s. Chance of rain 70%. Saturday, partly cloudy. A slight chance of showers and thunderstorms in the morning, then a chance of showers and thunderstorms in the afternoon. Highs in the upper 80s. Chance of rain 50%. Saturday night, mostly clear with a slight chance of showers and thunderstorms. Lows in the upper 60s. Chance of rain 20%. Sunday, partly cloudy in the morning, then clearing. Highs in the lower 90s. Visit weather.gov/San Angelo, your comprehensive weather information source. At 10 a.m., at San Angelo, skies were mostly sunny. The temperature was 79 degrees, the dew point 68, and the relative humidity 69%. The wind was south at 14 miles an hour, gusting to 21. The pressure 30.02 inches and rising. At Abilene, skies were sunny. 83 degrees, dew point 70, and relative humidity 64%. Wind south at 14 miles an hour. Pressure 30.02 inches and rising. At Junction, skies were cloudy. 76 degrees, dew point 71, and the relative humidity 85%.
Wind calm. Pressure 30.04 inches and rising. And now for other locations across west central Texas. Temperatures were between 77 and 82 degrees. At Brownwood, it was mostly sunny. At Sonora, it was partly

south winds 5 to 10 miles an hour. Tonight, mostly clear. Lows around 70. Southeast winds 5 to 10 miles an hour. Tuesday, partly cloudy. Highs in the lower 90s. Southeast winds 5 to 10 miles an hour. Tuesday night, partly cloudy until midnight, then becoming mostly cloudy. A chance of showers and thunderstorms. Lows in the upper 60s. Southeast winds 10 to 15 miles an hour. Chance of rain 50%. Wednesday, mostly cloudy. A chance of showers with a slight chance of thunderstorms in the morning, then showers likely with a chance of thunderstorms in the afternoon. Highs in the mid-80s. Southeast winds 5 to 10 miles an hour. Chance of rain 70%. Wednesday night through Friday, showers likely with a chance of thunderstorms. Lows in the mid-60s. Highs in the mid-80s. Chance of rain 70%. Friday night, showers likely with a chance of thunderstorms until midnight, then a chance of showers with a slight chance of thunderstorms after midnight. Lows in the mid-60s. Chance of rain 70%. Saturday, partly cloudy. A slight chance of showers and thunderstorms in the morning, then a chance of showers and thunderstorms in the afternoon. Highs in the upper 80s. Chance of rain 50%. Saturday night, mostly clear with a slight chance of showers and thunderstorms. Lows in the upper 60s. Chance of rain 20%. Sunday, partly cloudy in the morning, then clearing. Highs in the lower 90s. Visit weather.gov/San Angelo, your comprehensive weather information source. At 10 a.m., at San Angelo, skies were mostly sunny. The temperature was 79 degrees, the dew point 68, and the relative humidity 69%. The wind was out at 14 miles an hour, gusting to 21. The pressure 30.02 inches and rising. At Abilene, skies were sunny. 83 degrees, dew point 70, and relative humidity 64%. Wind south at 14 miles an hour. Pressure 30.02 inches and rising. At Junction, skies were cloudy. 76 degrees, dew point 71, and the relative humidity 85%. Wind calm. Pressure 30.04 inches and rising. And now for other locations across west central Texas. Temperatures were between 77 and 82 degrees. At Brownwood, it was mostly sunny. At Sonora, it was partly sunny. At San Saba, it was cloudy. Elsewhere across the Lone Star State, temperatures were between 77 and 86 degrees. It was sunny at Amarillo, Wichita Falls, and Midland. It was mostly sunny at Lubbock, El Paso, and Dallas-Fort Worth. It was partly sunny at Austin, San Antonio, Houston, and Brownsville. And again, at San Angelo, skies were mostly sunny. The temperature was 79 degrees. Wind was south at 14 miles an hour, gusting to 21. And now, here is the National Weather Service forecast for the city of San Angelo and surrounding area today. Sunny. Highs in the lower 90s. South winds 5 to 10 miles an hour. Tonight, mostly clear. Lows around 70. Southeast winds 5 to 10 miles an hour. Tuesday, partly cloudy. Highs in the lower 90s. Southeast winds 5 to 10 miles an hour. Tuesday night, partly cloudy until midnight, then becoming mostly cloudy. A chance of showers and thunderstorms. Lows in the upper 60s. Southeast winds 10 to 15 miles an hour. Chance of rain 50%. Wednesday, mostly cloudy. A chance of showers with a slight chance of thunderstorms in the morning, then showers likely with a chance of thunderstorms in the afternoon. Highs in the mid-80s. Southeast winds 5 to 10 miles an hour. Chance of rain 70%. Wednesday night through Friday, showers likely with a chance of thunderstorms. Lows in the mid-60s. Highs in the mid-80s. Chance of rain 70%. Friday night, showers likely with a chance of thunderstorms until midnight, then a chance of

showers with a slight chance of thunderstorms after midnight. Lows in the mid-60s. Chance of rain 70%. Saturday, partly cloudy. A slight chance of showers and thunderstorms in the morning, then a chance of showers and thunderstorms in the afternoon. Highs in the upper 80s. Chance of rain 50%. Saturday night, mostly clear with a slight chance of showers and thunderstorms. Lows in the upper 60s. Chance of rain 20%. Sunday, partly cloudy in the morning, then clearing. Highs in the lower 90s. Visit weather.gov/San Angelo, your comprehensive weather information source. At 10 a.m., at San Angelo, skies were mostly sunny. The temperature was 79 degrees, the dew point 68, and the relative humidity 69%. The wind was south at 14 miles an hour, gusting to 21. The pressure 30.02 inches and rising. At Abilene, skies were sunny. 83 degrees, dew point 70, and relative humidity 64%. Wind south at 14 miles an hour. Pressure 30.02 inches and rising. At Junction, skies were cloudy. 76 degrees, dew point 71, and the relative humidity 85%. Wind calm. Pressure 30.04 inches and rising. And now for other locations across west central Texas. Temperatures were between 77 and 82 degrees. At Brownwood, it was mostly sunny. At Sonora, it was partly sunny. At San Saba, it was cloudy. Elsewhere across the Lone Star State, temperatures were between 77 and 86 degrees. It was sunny at Amarillo, Wichita Falls, and Midland. It was mostly sunny at Lubbock, El Paso, and Dallas-Fort Worth. It was partly sunny at Austin, San Antonio, Houston, and Brownsville. And again, at San Angelo, skies were mostly sunny. The temperature was 79 degrees. Wind was south at 14 miles an hour, gusting to 21. And now, here is the National Weather Service forecast for the city of San Angelo and surrounding area today. Sunny. Highs in the lower 90s. South winds 5 to 10 miles an hour. Tonight, mostly clear. Lows around 70. Southeast winds 5 to 10 miles an hour. Tuesday, partly cloudy. Highs in the lower 90s. Southeast winds 5 to 10 miles an hour. Tuesday night, partly cloudy until midnight, then becoming mostly cloudy. A chance of showers and thunderstorms. Lows in the upper 60s. Southeast winds 10 to 15 miles an hour. Chance of rain 50%. Wednesday, mostly cloudy. A chance of showers with a slight chance of thunderstorms in the morning, then showers likely with a chance of thunderstorms in the afternoon. Highs in the mid-80s. Southeast winds 5 to 10 miles an hour. Chance of rain 70%. Wednesday night through Friday, showers likely with a chance of thunderstorms. Lows in the mid-60s. Highs in the mid-80s. Chance of rain 70%. Friday night, showers likely with a chance of thunderstorms until midnight, then a chance of showers with a slight chance of thunderstorms after midnight. Lows in the mid-60s. Chance of rain 70%. Saturday, partly cloudy. A slight chance of showers and thunderstorms in the morning, then a chance of showers and thunderstorms in the afternoon. Highs in the upper 80s. Chance of rain 50%. Saturday night, mostly clear with a slight chance of showers and thunderstorms. Lows in the upper 60s. Chance of rain 20%. Sunday, partly cloudy in the morning, then clearing. Highs in the lower 90s. Visit weather.gov/San Angelo, your comprehensive weather information source. At 10 a.m., at San Angelo, skies were mostly sunny. The temperature was 79 degrees, the dew point 68, and the relative humidity 69%. The wind was south at 14 miles an hour, gusting to 21. The pressure 30.02 inches and rising. At Abilene, skies were sunny.
83 degrees, dew point 70, and relative humidity 64%. Wind south at 14 miles an hour. Pressure 30.02 inches and rising. At junction, skies were cloudy. 76 degrees, dew point 71, and the relative humidity 85%. Wind calm. Pressure 30.04 inches and rising. And now for other locations across west central Texas. Temperatures were between 77 and 82 degrees. At Brownwood, it was mostly sunny. At Sonora, it was partly sunny. At San Saba, it was cloudy. Elsewhere across the Lone Star State, temperatures were between 77 and 86 degrees. It was sunny at Amarillo, Wichita Falls, and Midland. It was mostly sunny at Lubbock, El Paso, and Dallas-Fort Worth. It was partly sunny at Austin, San Antonio, Houston, and Brownsville. And again, at San Angelo, skies were mostly sunny. The temperature was 79 degrees. Wind was south at 14 miles an hour, gusting to 21. And now, here is the National Weather Service forecast for the city of San Angelo and surrounding area today. Sunny. Highs in the lower 90s. South winds 5 to 10 miles an hour. Tonight, mostly clear. Lows around 70. Southeast winds 5 to 10 miles an hour. Tuesday, partly cloudy. Highs in the lower 90s. Southeast winds 5 to 10 miles an hour. Tuesday night, partly cloudy until midnight, then becoming mostly cloudy. A chance of showers and thunderstorms. Lows in the upper 60s. Southeast winds 10 to 15 miles an hour. Chance of rain 50%. Wednesday, mostly cloudy. A chance of showers with a slight chance of thunderstorms in the morning, then showers likely with a chance of thunderstorms in the afternoon. Highs in the mid-80s. Southeast winds 5 to 10 miles an hour. Chance of rain 70%. Wednesday night through Friday, showers likely with a chance of thunderstorms. Lows in the mid-60s. Highs in the mid-80s. Chance of rain 70%. Friday night, showers likely with a chance of thunderstorms until midnight, then a chance of showers with a slight chance of thunderstorms after midnight. Lows in the mid-60s. Chance of rain 70%. Saturday, partly cloudy. A slight chance of showers and thunderstorms in the morning, then a chance of showers and thunderstorms in the afternoon. Highs in the upper 80s. Chance of rain 50%. Saturday night, mostly clear with a slight chance of showers and thunderstorms. Lows in the upper 60s. Chance of rain 20%. Sunday, partly cloudy in the morning, then clearing. Highs in the lower 90s. Visit weather.gov/San Angelo, your comprehensive weather information source. The current time is 10:45 a.m. Central Daylight Time. 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The voice of the National Weather Service. At 10 a.m. at San Angelo, skies were mostly sunny. The temperature was 79 degrees, the dew point 68, and the relative humidity 69%. The wind was south at 14 miles an hour, gusting to 21. The pressure 30.02 inches and rising. At Abilene, skies were sunny. 83 degrees, dew point 70, and relative humidity 64%. Wind south at 14 miles an hour. Pressure 30.02 inches and rising. At junction, skies were cloudy. 76 degrees, dew point 71, and the relative humidity 85%. Wind calm. Pressure 30.04 inches and rising. And now for other locations across west central Texas. Temperatures were between 77 and 82 degrees. At Brownwood, it was mostly sunny. At Sonora, it was partly sunny. At San Saba, it was cloudy. Elsewhere across the Lone Star State, temperatures were between 77 and 86 degrees. It was sunny at Amarillo, Wichita Falls, and Midland. It was mostly sunny at Lubbock, El Paso, and Dallas-Fort Worth.
It was partly sunny at Austin, San Antonio, Houston, and Brownsville. And again, at San Angelo, skies were mostly sunny. The temperature was 79 degrees. Wind was south at 14 miles an hour, gusting to 21. And now, here is the National Weather Service forecast for the city of San Angelo and surrounding area today. Sunny. Highs in the lower 90s. South winds 5 to 10 miles an hour. Tonight, mostly clear. Lows around 70. Southeast winds 5 to 10 miles an hour. Tuesday, partly cloudy. Highs in the lower 90s. Southeast winds 5 to 10 miles an hour. Tuesday night, partly cloudy until midnight, then becoming mostly cloudy. A chance of showers and thunderstorms. Lows in the upper 60s. Southeast winds 10 to 15 miles an hour. Chance of rain 50%. Wednesday, mostly cloudy. A chance of showers with a slight chance of thunderstorms in the morning, then showers likely with a chance of thunderstorms in the afternoon. Highs in the mid-80s. Southeast winds 5 to 10 miles an hour. Chance of rain 70%. Wednesday night through Friday, showers likely with a chance of thunderstorms. Lows in the mid-60s. Highs in the mid-80s. Chance of rain 70%. Friday night, showers likely with a chance of thunderstorms until midnight, then a chance of showers with a slight chance of thunderstorms after midnight. Lows in the mid-60s. Chance of rain 70%. Saturday, partly cloudy. A slight chance of showers and thunderstorms in the morning, then a chance of showers and thunderstorms in the afternoon. Highs in the upper 80s. Chance of rain 50%. Saturday night, mostly clear with a slight chance of showers and thunderstorms. Lows in the upper 60s. Chance of rain 20%. Sunday, partly cloudy in the morning, then clearing. Highs in the lower 90s. Visit weather.gov/San Angelo, your comprehensive weather information source. At 10 a.m., at San Angelo, skies were mostly sunny. The temperature was 79 degrees, the dew point 68, and the relative humidity 69%. The wind was south at 14 miles an hour, gusting to 21. The pressure 30.02 inches and rising. At Abilene, skies were sunny. 83 degrees, dew point 70, and relative humidity 64%. Wind south at 14 miles an hour. Pressure 30.02 inches and rising. At Junction, skies were cloudy. 76 degrees, dew point 71, and the relative humidity 85%. Wind calm. Pressure 30.04 inches and rising. And now for other locations across West Central Texas. Temperatures were between 77 and 82 degrees. At Brownwood, it was mostly sunny. At Sonora, it was partly sunny. At San Saba, it was cloudy. Elsewhere across the Lone Star State, temperatures were between 77 and 86 degrees. It was sunny at Amarillo, Wichita Falls, and Midland. It was mostly sunny at Lubbock, El Paso, and Dallas-Fort Worth. It was partly sunny at Austin, San Antonio, Houston, and Brownsville. And again, at San Angelo, skies were mostly sunny. The temperature was 79 degrees. Wind was south at 14 miles an hour, gusting to 21. And now, here is the National Weather Service forecast for the city of San Angelo and surrounding area today. Sunny. Highs in the lower 90s. South winds 5 to 10 miles an hour. Tonight, mostly clear. Lows around 70. Southeast winds 5 to 10 miles an hour. Tuesday, partly cloudy. Highs in the lower 90s. Southeast winds 5 to 10 miles an hour. Tuesday night, partly cloudy until midnight, then becoming mostly cloudy. A chance of showers and thunderstorms. Lows in the upper 60s. Southeast winds 10 to 15 miles an hour. Chance of rain 50%. Wednesday, mostly cloudy.
a chance of showers with a slight chance of thunderstorms in the morning, then showers likely with a chance of thunderstorms in the afternoon. Highs in the mid-80s. Southeast winds 5 to 10 miles an hour. Chance of rain 70%. Wednesday night through Friday, showers likely with a chance of thunderstorms. Lows in the mid-60s. Highs in the mid-80s. Chance of rain 70%. Friday night, showers likely with a chance of thunderstorms until midnight, then a chance of showers with a slight chance of thunderstorms after midnight. Lows in the mid-60s. Chance of rain 70%. Saturday, partly cloudy. A slight chance of showers and thunderstorms in the morning, then a chance of showers and thunderstorms in the afternoon. Highs in the upper 80s. Chance of rain 50%. Saturday night, mostly clear with a slight chance of showers and thunderstorms. Lows in the upper 60s. Chance of rain 20%. Sunday, partly cloudy in the morning, then clearing. Highs in the lower 90s. Visit weather.gov/San Angelo, your comprehensive weather information source. At 10 a.m., at San Angelo, skies were mostly sunny. The temperature was 79 degrees, the dew point 68, and the relative humidity 69%. The wind was south at 14 miles an hour, gusting to 21. The pressure 30.02 inches and rising. At Abilene, skies were sunny. 83 degrees, dew point 70, and relative humidity 64%. Wind south at 14 miles an hour. Pressure 30.02 inches and rising. At Junction, skies were cloudy. 76 degrees, dew point 71, and the relative humidity 85%. Wind calm. Pressure 30.04 inches and rising. And now for other locations across west central Texas. Temperatures were between 77 and 82 degrees. At Brownwood, it was mostly sunny. At Sonora, it was partly sunny. At San Saba, it was cloudy. Elsewhere across the Lone Star State, temperatures were between 77 and 86 degrees. It was sunny at Amarillo, Wichita Falls, and Midland. It was mostly sunny at Lubbock, El Paso, and Dallas-Fort Worth. It was partly sunny at Austin, San Antonio, Houston, and Brownsville. And again, at San Angelo, skies were mostly sunny. The temperature was 79 degrees. Wind was south at 14 miles an hour, gusting to 21. And now, here is the National Weather Service forecast for the city of San Angelo and surrounding area today. Sunny. Highs in the lower 90s. South winds 5 to 10 miles an hour. Tonight, mostly clear. Lows around 70. Southeast winds 5 to 10 miles an hour. Tuesday, partly cloudy. Highs in the lower 90s. Southeast winds 5 to 10 miles an hour. Tuesday night, partly cloudy until midnight, then becoming mostly cloudy. A chance of showers and thunderstorms. Lows in the upper 60s. Southeast winds 10 to 15 miles an hour. Chance of rain 50%. Wednesday, mostly cloudy. A chance of showers with a slight chance of thunderstorms in the morning, then showers likely with a chance of thunderstorms in the afternoon. Highs in the mid-80s. Southeast winds 5 to 10 miles an hour. Chance of rain 70%. Wednesday night through Friday, showers likely with a chance of thunderstorms. Lows in the mid-60s. Highs in the mid-80s. Chance of rain 70%. Friday night, showers likely with a chance of thunderstorms until midnight, then a chance of showers with a slight chance of thunderstorms after midnight. Lows in the mid-60s. Chance of rain 70%. Saturday, partly cloudy. A slight chance of showers and thunderstorms in the morning, then a chance of showers and thunderstorms in the afternoon. Highs in the upper 80s. Chance of rain 50%. Saturday night, mostly clear with a slight chance of showers and thunderstorms. Lows in the upper 60s. Chance of rain 20%. Sunday, partly cloudy in the morning, then clearing. Highs in the lower 90s.
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At 10 a.m. at San Angelo, skies were mostly sunny. The temperature was 79 degrees, the dew point 68, and the relative humidity 69%. The wind was south at 14 miles an hour, gusting to 21. The pressure 30.02 inches and rising. At Abilene, skies were sunny. 83 degrees, dew point 70, and relative humidity 64%. Wind south at 14 miles an hour. Pressure 30.02 inches and rising. At Junction, skies were cloudy. 76 degrees, dew point 71, and the relative humidity 85%. Wind calm. Pressure 30.04 inches and rising. And now for other locations across West Central Texas. Temperatures were between 77 and 82 degrees. At Brownwood, it was mostly sunny. At Sonora, it was partly sunny. At San Saba, it was cloudy. Elsewhere across the Lone Star State, temperatures were between 77 and 86 degrees. It was sunny at Amarillo, Wichita Falls, and Midland. It was mostly sunny at Lubbock, El Paso, and Dallas-Fort Worth. It was partly sunny at Austin, San Antonio, Houston, and Brownsville. And again, at San Angelo, skies were mostly sunny. The temperature was 79 degrees. Wind was south at 14 miles an hour, gusting to 21. And now, here is the National Weather Service forecast for the city of San Angelo and surrounding area today. Sunny. Highs in the lower 90s. South winds 5 to 10 miles an hour. Tonight, mostly clear. Lows around 70. Southeast winds 5 to 10 miles an hour. Tuesday, partly cloudy. Highs in the lower 90s. Southeast winds 5 to 10 miles an hour. Tuesday night, partly cloudy until midnight, then becoming mostly cloudy. A chance of showers and thunderstorms. Lows in the upper 60s. Southeast winds 10 to 15 miles an hour. Chance of rain 50%. Wednesday, mostly cloudy. A chance of showers with a slight chance of thunderstorms in the morning, then showers likely with a chance of thunderstorms in the afternoon. Highs in the mid-80s. Southeast winds 5 to 10 miles an hour. Chance of rain 70%. Wednesday night through Friday, showers likely with a chance of thunderstorms. Lows in the mid-60s. Highs in the mid-80s. Chance of rain 70%. Friday night, showers likely with a chance of thunderstorms until midnight, then a chance of showers with a slight chance of thunderstorms after midnight. Lows in the mid-60s. Chance of rain 70%. Saturday, partly cloudy. A slight chance of showers and thunderstorms in the morning, then a chance of showers and thunderstorms in the afternoon. Highs in the upper 80s. Chance of rain 50%. Saturday night, mostly clear with a slight chance of showers and thunderstorms. Lows in the upper 60s. Chance of rain 20%. Sunday, partly cloudy in the morning, then clearing. Highs in the lower 90s. Visit weather.gov/San Angelo, your comprehensive weather information source. At 11 a.m., at San Angelo, skies were mostly sunny. The temperature was 80 degrees, the dew point 67, and the relative humidity 64%. The wind was variable at 7 miles an hour. The pressure 30.02 inches and steady. At Abilene, skies were sunny. 86 degrees, dew point 69, and relative humidity 56%. Wind south at 14 miles an hour. Pressure 30.01 inches and falling. At Junction, skies were partly sunny. 80 degrees, dew point 70, and the relative humidity 71%. Wind calm. Pressure 30.04 inches and steady. And now for other locations across West Central Texas. Temperatures were between 80 and 84 degrees. At Sonora, it was mostly sunny. At Brownwood, it was partly sunny. At San Saba, it was cloudy.
elsewhere across the Lone Star State. Temperatures were between 79 and 88 degrees. It was sunny at Amarillo, Wichita Falls, El Paso, and Midland. It was mostly sunny at Lubbock, in Dallas-Fort Worth. It was partly sunny at Austin, San Antonio, and Brownsville. At Houston, it was cloudy. And again, at San Angelo, skies were mostly sunny. The temperature was 80 degrees. Wind was variable at 7 miles an hour. And now, here is the National Weather Service forecast for the city of San Angelo and surrounding area today. Sunny. Highs in the lower 90s. South winds 5 to 10 miles an hour. Tonight, mostly clear. Lows around 70. Southeast winds 5 to 10 miles an hour. Tuesday, partly cloudy. Highs in the lower 90s. Southeast winds 5 to 10 miles an hour. Tuesday night, partly cloudy until midnight, then becoming mostly cloudy. A chance of showers and thunderstorms. Lows in the upper 60s. Southeast winds 10 to 15 miles an hour. Chance of rain 50%. Wednesday, mostly cloudy. A chance of showers with a slight chance of thunderstorms in the morning, then showers likely with a chance of thunderstorms in the afternoon. Highs in the mid-80s. Southeast winds 5 to 10 miles an hour. Chance of rain 70%. Wednesday night through Friday, showers likely with a chance of thunderstorms. Lows in the mid-60s. Highs in the mid-80s. Chance of rain 70%. Friday night, showers likely with a chance of thunderstorms until midnight, then a chance of showers with a slight chance of thunderstorms after midnight. Lows in the mid-60s. Chance of rain 70%. Saturday, partly cloudy. A slight chance of showers and thunderstorms in the morning, then a chance of showers and thunderstorms in the afternoon. Highs in the upper 80s. Chance of rain 50%. Saturday night, mostly clear with a slight chance of showers and thunderstorms. Lows in the upper 60s. Chance of rain 20%. Sunday, partly cloudy in the morning, then clearing. Highs in the lower 90s. Visit weather.gov/San Angelo, your comprehensive weather information source. At 11 a.m., at San Angelo, skies were mostly sunny. The temperature was 80 degrees, the dew point 67, and the relative humidity 64%. The wind was variable at 7 miles an hour. The pressure 30.02 inches and steady. At Abilene, skies were sunny. 86 degrees, dew point 69, and relative humidity 56%. Wind south at 14 miles an hour. Pressure 30.01 inches and falling. At Junction, skies were partly sunny. 80 degrees, dew point 70, and the relative humidity 71%. Wind calm. Pressure 30.04 inches and steady. And now for other locations across West Central Texas. Temperatures were between 80 and 84 degrees. At Sonora, it was mostly sunny. At Brownwood, it was partly sunny. At San Saba, it was cloudy. Elsewhere across the Lone Star State, temperatures were between 79 and 88 degrees. It was sunny at Amarillo, Wichita Falls, El Paso, and Midland. It was mostly sunny at Lubbock, in Dallas-Fort Worth. It was partly sunny at Austin, San Antonio, and Brownsville. At Houston, it was cloudy. And again, at San Angelo, skies were mostly sunny. The temperature was 80 degrees. Wind was variable at 7 miles an hour. At 11 a.m., at San Angelo, skies were mostly sunny. The temperature was 80 degrees, the dew point 67, and the relative humidity 64%. The wind was variable at 7 miles an hour. The pressure 30.02 inches and steady. At Abilene, skies were sunny. 86 degrees, dew point 69, and relative humidity 56%. Wind south at 14 miles an hour. Pressure 30.01 inches and falling. At Junction, skies were partly sunny.
80 degrees, dew point 70, and the relative humidity 71%. Wind calm. Pressure 30.04 inches and steady. And now for other locations across west central Texas. Temperatures were between 80 and 84 degrees. At Sonora, it was mostly sunny. At Brownwood, it was partly sunny. At San Saba, it was cloudy. Elsewhere across the Lone Star State, temperatures were between 79 and 89 degrees. It was sunny at Amarillo, Wichita Falls, El Paso, and Midland. It was mostly sunny at Lubbock and Dallas-Fort Worth. It was partly sunny at Austin, San Antonio, and Brownsville. At Houston, it was cloudy. And again, at San Angelo, skies were mostly sunny. The temperature was 80 degrees. Wind was variable at 7 miles an hour. And now, here is the National Weather Service forecast for the city of San Angelo and surrounding area today. Sunny. Highs in the lower 90s. South winds 5 to 10 miles an hour. Tonight, mostly clear. Lows around 70. Southeast winds 5 to 10 miles an hour. Tuesday, partly cloudy. Highs in the lower 90s. Southeast winds 5 to 10 miles an hour. Tuesday night, partly cloudy until midnight, then becoming mostly cloudy. A chance of showers and thunderstorms. Lows in the upper 60s. Southeast winds 10 to 15 miles an hour. Chance of rain 50%. Wednesday, mostly cloudy. A chance of showers with a slight chance of thunderstorms in the morning, then showers likely with a chance of thunderstorms in the afternoon. Highs in the mid-80s. Southeast winds 5 to 10 miles an hour. Chance of rain 70%. Wednesday night through Friday, showers likely with a chance of thunderstorms. Lows in the mid-60s. Highs in the mid-80s. Chance of rain 70%. Friday night, showers likely with a chance of thunderstorms until midnight, then a chance of showers with a slight chance of thunderstorms after midnight. Lows in the mid-60s. Chance of rain 70%. Saturday, partly cloudy. A slight chance of showers and thunderstorms in the morning, then a chance of showers and thunderstorms in the afternoon. Highs in the upper 80s. Chance of rain 50%. Saturday night, mostly clear with a slight chance of showers and thunderstorms. Lows in the upper 60s. Chance of rain 20%. Sunday, partly cloudy in the morning, then clearing. Highs in the lower 90s. Visit weather.gov/San Angelo, your comprehensive weather information source. At 11 a.m., at San Angelo, skies were mostly sunny. The temperature was 80 degrees, the dew point 67, and the relative humidity 64%. The wind was variable at 7 miles an hour. The pressure 30.02 inches and steady. At Abilene, skies were sunny. 86 degrees, dew point 69, and relative humidity 56%. Wind south at 14 miles an hour. Pressure 30.01 inches and falling. At Junction, skies were partly sunny. 80 degrees, dew point 70, and the relative humidity 71%. Wind calm. Pressure 30.04 inches and steady. And now for other locations across west central Texas. Temperatures were between 80 and 84 degrees. At Sonora, it was mostly sunny. At Brownwood, it was partly sunny. At San Saba, it was cloudy. Elsewhere across the Lone Star State, temperatures were between 79 and 89 degrees. It was sunny at Amarillo, Wichita Falls, El Paso, and Midland. It was mostly sunny at Lubbock and Dallas-Fort Worth. It was partly sunny at Austin, San Antonio, and Brownsville. At Houston, it was cloudy. And again, at San Angelo, skies were mostly sunny. The temperature was 80 degrees. Wind was variable at 7 miles an hour. At 11 a.m., at San Angelo, skies were partly sunny. The temperature was 80 degrees, the dew point 67, and the relative humidity 64%.
The wind was variable at 7 miles an hour. The pressure 30.02 inches and steady. At Abilene, skies were sunny. 86 degrees, dew point 69, and relative humidity 56%. Wind south at 14 miles an hour. Pressure 30.01 inches and falling. At Junction, skies were partly sunny. 80 degrees, dew point 70, and the relative humidity 71%. Wind calm. Pressure 30.04 inches and steady. And now for other locations across west central Texas. Temperatures were between 80 and 84 degrees. At Sonora, it was mostly sunny. At Brownwood, it was partly sunny. At San Saba, it was cloudy. Elsewhere across the Lone Star State, temperatures were between 79 and 89 degrees. It was sunny at Amarillo, Wichita Falls, El Paso, and Midland. It was mostly sunny at Lubbock and Dallas-Fort Worth. It was partly sunny at Austin, San Antonio, and Brownsville. At Houston, it was cloudy. And again, at San Angelo, skies were partly sunny. The temperature was 80 degrees. Wind was variable at 7 miles an hour. And now, here is the National Weather Service forecast for the city of San Angelo and surrounding area today. Sunny. Highs in the lower 90s. South winds 5 to 10 miles an hour. Tonight, mostly clear. Lows around 70. Southeast winds 5 to 10 miles an hour. Tuesday, partly cloudy. Highs in the lower 90s. Southeast winds 5 to 10 miles an hour. Tuesday night, partly cloudy until midnight, then becoming mostly cloudy. A chance of showers and thunderstorms. Lows in the upper 60s. Southeast winds 10 to 15 miles an hour. Chance of rain 50%. Wednesday, mostly cloudy. A chance of showers with a slight chance of thunderstorms in the morning, then showers likely with a chance of thunderstorms in the afternoon. Highs in the mid-80s. Southeast winds 5 to 10 miles an hour. Chance of rain 70%. Wednesday night through Friday, showers likely with a chance of thunderstorms. Lows in the mid-60s. Highs in the mid-80s. Chance of rain 70%. Friday night, showers likely with a chance of thunderstorms until midnight, then a chance of showers with a slight chance of thunderstorms after midnight. Lows in the mid-60s. Chance of rain 70%. Saturday, partly cloudy. A slight chance of showers and thunderstorms in the morning, then a chance of showers and thunderstorms in the afternoon. Highs in the upper 80s. Chance of rain 50%. Saturday night, mostly clear with a slight chance of showers and thunderstorms. Lows in the upper 60s. Chance of rain 20%. Sunday, partly cloudy in the morning, then clearing. Highs in the lower 90s. Visit weather.gov/San Angelo, your comprehensive weather information source. The current time is 11:15 a.m. Central Daylight Time. 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The voice of the National Weather Service. At 11 a.m., at San Angelo, skies were partly sunny. The temperature was 80 degrees, the dew point 67, and the relative humidity 64%. The wind was variable at 7 miles an hour. The pressure 30.02 inches and steady. At Abilene, skies were sunny. 86 degrees, dew point 69, and relative humidity 56%. Wind south at 14 miles an hour. Pressure 30.01 inches and falling. At Junction, skies were partly sunny. 80 degrees, dew point 70, and the relative humidity 71%. Wind calm. Pressure 30.04 inches and steady. And now for other locations across west central Texas. Temperatures were between 80 and 84 degrees. At Sonora, it was mostly sunny. At Brownwood, it was partly sunny. At San Saba, it was cloudy. Elsewhere across the Lone Star State, temperatures were between 79 and 89 degrees.
It was sunny at Amarillo, Wichita Falls, El Paso, and Midland. It was mostly sunny at Lubbock and Dallas-Fort Worth. It was partly sunny at Austin, San Antonio, and Brownsville. At Houston, it was cloudy. And again, at San Angelo, skies were partly sunny. The temperature was 80 degrees. Wind was variable at 7 miles an hour. And now, here is the National Weather Service forecast for the city of San Angelo and surrounding area today. Sunny. Highs in the lower 90s. South winds 5 to 10 miles an hour. Tonight, mostly clear. Lows around 70. Southeast winds 5 to 10 miles an hour. Tuesday, partly cloudy. Highs in the lower 90s. Southeast winds 5 to 10 miles an hour. Tuesday night, partly cloudy until midnight, then becoming mostly cloudy. A chance of showers and thunderstorms. Lows in the upper 60s. Southeast winds 10 to 15 miles an hour. Chance of rain 50%. Wednesday, mostly cloudy. A chance of showers with a slight chance of thunderstorms in the morning, then showers likely with a chance of thunderstorms in the afternoon. Highs in the mid-80s. Southeast winds 5 to 10 miles an hour. Chance of rain 70%. Wednesday night through Friday, showers likely with a chance of thunderstorms. Lows in the mid-60s. Highs in the mid-80s. Chance of rain 70%. Friday night, showers likely with a chance of thunderstorms until midnight, then a chance of showers with a slight chance of thunderstorms after midnight. Lows in the mid-60s. Chance of rain 70%. Saturday, partly cloudy. A slight chance of showers and thunderstorms in the morning, then a chance of showers and thunderstorms in the afternoon. Highs in the upper 80s. Chance of rain 50%. Saturday night, mostly clear with a slight chance of showers and thunderstorms. Lows in the upper 60s. Chance of rain 20%. Sunday, partly cloudy in the morning, then clearing. Highs in the lower 90s. Visit weather.gov/San Angelo, your comprehensive weather information source. At 11 a.m., at San Angelo, skies were partly sunny. The temperature was 80 degrees, the dew point 67, and the relative humidity 64%. The wind was variable at 7 miles an hour. The pressure 30.02 inches and steady. At Abilene, skies were sunny. 86 degrees, dew point 69, and relative humidity 56%. Wind south at 14 miles an hour. Pressure 30.01 inches and falling. At Junction, skies were partly sunny. 80 degrees, dew point 70, and the relative humidity 71%. Wind calm. Pressure 30.04 inches and steady. And now for other locations across west central Texas. Temperatures were between 80 and 84 degrees. At Sonora, it was mostly sunny. At Brownwood, it was partly sunny. At San Saba, it was cloudy. Elsewhere across the Lone Star State, temperatures were between 79 and 89 degrees. It was sunny at Amarillo, Wichita Falls, El Paso, and Midland. It was mostly sunny at Lubbock and Dallas-Fort Worth. It was partly sunny at Austin, San Antonio, and Brownsville. At Houston, it was cloudy. And again, at San Angelo, skies were partly sunny. The temperature was 80 degrees. Wind was variable at 7 miles an hour. And now, here is the National Weather Service forecast for the city of San Angelo and surrounding area today. Sunny. Highs in the lower 90s. South winds 5 to 10 miles an hour. Tonight, mostly clear. Lows around 70. Southeast winds 5 to 10 miles an hour. Tuesday, partly cloudy. Highs in the lower 90s. Southeast winds 5 to 10 miles an hour. Tuesday night, partly cloudy until midnight, then becoming mostly cloudy. A chance of showers and thunderstorms. Lows in the upper 60s. Southeast winds 10 to 15 miles an hour. Chance of rain 50%.
Wednesday, mostly cloudy. A chance of showers with a slight chance of thunderstorms in the morning, then showers likely with a chance of thunderstorms in the afternoon. Highs in the mid-80s. Southeast winds 5 to 10 miles an hour. Chance of rain 70%. Wednesday night through Friday, showers likely with a chance of thunderstorms. Lows in the mid-60s. Highs in the mid-80s. Chance of rain 70%. Friday night, showers likely with a chance of thunderstorms until midnight, then a chance of showers with a slight chance of thunderstorms after midnight. Lows in the mid-60s. Chance of rain 70%. Saturday, partly cloudy. A slight chance of showers and thunderstorms in the morning, then a chance of showers and thunderstorms in the afternoon. Highs in the upper 80s. Chance of rain 50%. Saturday night, mostly clear with a slight chance of showers and thunderstorms. Lows in the upper 60s. Chance of rain 20%. Sunday, partly cloudy in the morning, then clearing. Highs in the lower 90s. Visit weather.gov/San Angelo, your comprehensive weather information source. At 11 a.m., at San Angelo, skies were partly sunny. The temperature was 80 degrees, the dew point 67, and the relative humidity 64%. The wind was variable at 7 miles an hour. The pressure 30.02 inches and steady. At Abilene, skies were sunny. 86 degrees, dew point 69, and relative humidity 56%. Wind south at 14 miles an hour. Pressure 30.01 inches and falling. At Junction, skies were partly sunny. 80 degrees, dew point 70, and the relative humidity 71%. Wind calm. Pressure 30.04 inches and steady. And now for other locations across west central Texas. Temperatures were between 80 and 84 degrees. At Sonora, it was mostly sunny. At Brownwood, it was partly sunny. At San Saba, it was cloudy. Elsewhere across the Lone Star State, temperatures were between 79 and 89 degrees. It was sunny at Amarillo, Wichita Falls, El Paso, and Midland. It was mostly sunny at Lubbock and Dallas-Fort Worth. It was partly sunny at Austin, San Antonio, and Brownsville. At Houston, it was cloudy. And again, at San Angelo, skies were partly sunny. The temperature was 80 degrees. Wind was variable at 7 miles an hour. And now, here is the National Weather Service forecast for the city of San Angelo and surrounding area today. Sunny. Highs in the lower 90s. South winds 5 to 10 miles an hour. Tonight, mostly clear. Lows around 70. Southeast winds 5 to 10 miles an hour. Tuesday, partly cloudy. Highs in the lower 90s. Southeast winds 5 to 10 miles an hour. Tuesday night, partly cloudy until midnight, then becoming mostly cloudy. A chance of showers and thunderstorms. Lows in the upper 60s. Southeast winds 10 to 15 miles an hour. Chance of rain 50%. Wednesday, mostly cloudy. A chance of showers with a slight chance of thunderstorms in the morning, then showers likely with a chance of thunderstorms in the afternoon. Highs in the mid-80s. Southeast winds 5 to 10 miles an hour. Chance of rain 70%. Wednesday night through Friday, showers likely with a chance of thunderstorms. Lows in the mid-60s. Highs in the mid-80s. Chance of rain 70%. Friday night, showers likely with a chance of thunderstorms until midnight, then a chance of showers with a slight chance of thunderstorms after midnight. Lows in the mid-60s. Chance of rain 70%. Saturday, partly cloudy. A slight chance of showers and thunderstorms in the morning, then a chance of showers and thunderstorms in the afternoon. Highs in the upper 80s. Chance of rain 50%. Saturday night, mostly clear with a slight chance of showers and thunderstorms. Lows in the upper 60s. Chance of rain 20%. Sunday, partly cloudy in the morning, then clearing.
highs in the lower 90s. Visit weather.gov/San Angelo, your comprehensive weather information source. At 11 a.m. at San Angelo, skies were partly sunny. The temperature was 80 degrees, the dew point 67, and the relative humidity 64%. The wind was variable at 7 miles an hour. The pressure 30.02 inches and steady. At Abilene, skies were sunny. 86 degrees, dew point 69, and relative humidity 56%. Wind south at 14 miles an hour. Pressure 30.01 inches and falling. At Junction, skies were partly sunny. 80 degrees, dew point 70, and the relative humidity 71%. Wind calm. Pressure 30.04 inches and steady. And now for other locations across west central Texas. Temperatures were between 80 and 84 degrees. At Sonora, it was mostly sunny. At Brownwood, it was partly sunny. At San Saba, it was cloudy. Elsewhere across the Lone Star State, temperatures were between 79 and 89 degrees. It was sunny at Amarillo, Wichita Falls, El Paso, and Midland. It was mostly sunny at Lubbock and Dallas-Fort Worth. It was partly sunny at Austin, San Antonio, and Brownsville. At Houston, it was cloudy. And again, at San Angelo, skies were partly sunny. The temperature was 80 degrees. Wind was variable at 7 miles an hour. And now, here is the National Weather Service forecast for the city of San Angelo and surrounding area today. Sunny. Highs in the lower 90s. South winds 5 to 10 miles an hour. Tonight, mostly clear. Lows around 70. Southeast winds 5 to 10 miles an hour. Tuesday, partly cloudy. Highs in the lower 90s. Southeast winds 5 to 10 miles an hour. Tuesday night, partly cloudy until midnight, then becoming mostly cloudy. A chance of showers and thunderstorms. Lows in the upper 60s. Southeast winds 10 to 15 miles an hour. Chance of rain 50%. Wednesday, mostly cloudy. A chance of showers with a slight chance of thunderstorms in the morning, then showers likely with a chance of thunderstorms in the afternoon. Highs in the mid-80s. Southeast winds 5 to 10 miles an hour. Chance of rain 70%. Wednesday night through Friday, showers likely with a chance of thunderstorms. Lows in the mid-60s. Highs in the mid-80s. Chance of rain 70%. Friday night, showers likely with a chance of thunderstorms until midnight, then a chance of showers with a slight chance of thunderstorms after midnight. Lows in the mid-60s. Chance of rain 70%. Saturday, partly cloudy. A slight chance of showers and thunderstorms in the morning, then a chance of showers and thunderstorms in the afternoon. Highs in the upper 80s. Chance of rain 50%. Saturday night, mostly clear with a slight chance of showers and thunderstorms. Lows in the upper 60s. Chance of rain 20%. Sunday, partly cloudy in the morning, then clearing. Highs in the lower 90s. Visit weather.gov/San Angelo, your comprehensive weather information source. At 11 a.m. at San Angelo, skies were partly sunny. The temperature was 80 degrees, the dew point 67, and the relative humidity 64%. The wind was variable at 7 miles an hour. The pressure 30.02 inches and steady. At Abilene, skies were sunny. 86 degrees, dew point 69, and relative humidity 56%. Wind south at 14 miles an hour. Pressure 30.01 inches and falling. At Junction, skies were partly sunny. 80 degrees, dew point 70, and the relative humidity 71%. Wind calm. Pressure 30.04 inches and steady. And now for other locations across west central Texas. Temperatures were between 80 and 84 degrees. At Sonora, it was mostly sunny. At Brownwood, it was partly sunny.
At San Saba, it was cloudy. Elsewhere across the Lone Star State, temperatures were between 79 and 89 degrees. It was sunny at Amarillo, Wichita Falls.

Highs in the lower 90s. South winds 5 to 10 miles an hour. Tonight, mostly clear. Lows around 70. Southeast winds 5 to 10 miles an hour. Tuesday, partly cloudy. Highs in the lower 90s. Southeast winds 5 to 10 miles an hour. Tuesday night, partly cloudy until midnight, then becoming mostly cloudy. A chance of showers and thunderstorms. Lows in the upper 60s. Southeast winds 10 to 15 miles an hour. Chance of rain 50%. Wednesday, mostly cloudy. A chance of showers with a slight chance of thunderstorms in the morning, then showers likely with a chance of thunderstorms in the afternoon. Highs in the mid-80s. Southeast winds 5 to 10 miles an hour. Chance of rain 70%. Wednesday night through Friday, showers likely with a chance of thunderstorms. Lows in the mid-60s. Highs in the mid-80s. Chance of rain 70%. Friday night, showers likely with a chance of thunderstorms until midnight, then a chance of showers with a slight chance of thunderstorms after midnight. Lows in the mid-60s. Chance of rain 70%. Saturday, partly cloudy. A slight chance of showers and thunderstorms in the morning, then a chance of showers and thunderstorms in the afternoon. Highs in the upper 80s. Chance of rain 50%. Saturday night, mostly clear with a slight chance of showers and thunderstorms. Lows in the upper 60s. Chance of rain 20%. Sunday, partly cloudy in the morning, then clearing. Highs in the lower 90s. Visit weather.gov/San Angelo, your comprehensive weather information source. At 11 a.m., at San Angelo, skies were partly sunny. The temperature was 80 degrees, the dew point 67, and the relative humidity 64%. The wind was variable at 7 miles an hour. The pressure 30.02 inches and steady. At Abilene, skies were sunny. 86 degrees, dew point 69, and relative humidity 56%. Wind south at 14 miles an hour. Pressure 30.01 inches and falling. At Junction, skies were partly sunny. 80 degrees, dew point 70, and the relative humidity 71%. Wind calm. Pressure 30.04 inches and steady. And now for other locations across West Central Texas. Temperatures were between 80 and 84 degrees. At Sonora, it was mostly sunny. At Brownwood, it was partly sunny. At San Saba, it was cloudy. Elsewhere across the Lone Star State, temperatures were between 79 and 89 degrees. It was sunny at Amarillo, Wichita Falls, El Paso, and Midland. It was mostly sunny at Lubbock and Dallas-Fort Worth. It was partly sunny at Austin, San Antonio, and Brownsville. At Houston, it was cloudy. And again, at San Angelo, skies were partly sunny. The temperature was 80 degrees. Wind was variable at 7 miles an hour. And now, here is the National Weather Service forecast for the city of San Angelo and surrounding area today. Sunny. Highs in the lower 90s. South winds 5 to 10 miles an hour. Tonight, mostly clear. Lows around 70. Southeast winds 5 to 10 miles an hour. Tuesday, partly cloudy. Highs in the lower 90s. Southeast winds 5 to 10 miles an hour. Tuesday night, partly cloudy until midnight, then becoming mostly cloudy. A chance of showers and thunderstorms. Lows in the upper 60s. Southeast winds 10 to 15 miles an hour. Chance of rain 50%. Wednesday, mostly cloudy. A chance of showers with a slight chance of thunderstorms in the morning, then showers likely with a chance of thunderstorms in the afternoon. Highs in the mid-80s. Southeast winds 5 to 10 miles an hour. Chance of rain 70%. Wednesday night through Friday, showers likely with a chance of thunderstorms. Lows in the mid-60s. Highs in the mid-80s. Chance of rain 70%. Friday night, showers likely with a chance of thunderstorms until midnight.

then a chance of showers with a slight chance of thunderstorms after midnight. Lows in the mid-60s. Chance of rain 70%. Saturday, partly cloudy. A slight chance of showers and thunderstorms in the morning, then a chance of showers and thunderstorms in the afternoon. Highs in the upper 80s. Chance of rain 50%. Saturday night, mostly clear with a slight chance of showers and thunderstorms. Lows in the upper 60s. Chance of rain 20%. Sunday, partly cloudy in the morning, then clearing. Highs in the lower 90s. Visit weather.gov/San Angelo, your comprehensive weather information source. At 11 a.m., at San Angelo, skies were partly sunny. The temperature was 80 degrees, the dew point 67, and the relative humidity 64%. The wind was variable at 7 miles an hour. The pressure 30.02 inches and steady. At Abilene, skies were sunny. 86 degrees, dew point 69, and relative humidity 56%. Wind south at 14 miles an hour. Pressure 30.01 inches and falling. At Junction, skies were partly sunny. 80 degrees, dew point 70, and the relative humidity 71%. Wind calm. Pressure 30.04 inches and steady. And now for other locations across west central Texas. Temperatures were between 80 and 84 degrees. At Sonora, it was mostly sunny. At Brownwood, it was partly sunny. At San Saba, it was cloudy. Elsewhere across the Lone Star State, temperatures were between 79 and 89 degrees. It was sunny at Amarillo, Wichita Falls, El Paso, and Midland. It was mostly sunny at Lubbock and Dallas-Fort Worth. It was partly sunny at Austin, San Antonio, and Brownsville. At Houston, it was cloudy. And again, at San Angelo, skies were partly sunny. The temperature was 80 degrees. Wind was variable at 7 miles an hour. And now, here is the National Weather Service forecast for the city of San Angelo and surrounding area today. Sunny. Highs in the lower 90s. South winds 5 to 10 miles an hour. Tonight, mostly clear. Lows around 70. Southeast winds 5 to 10 miles an hour. Tuesday, partly cloudy. Highs in the lower 90s. Southeast winds 5 to 10 miles an hour. Tuesday night, partly cloudy until midnight, then becoming mostly cloudy. A chance of showers and thunderstorms. Lows in the upper 60s. Southeast winds 10 to 15 miles an hour. Chance of rain 50%. Wednesday, mostly cloudy. A chance of showers with a slight chance of thunderstorms in the morning, then showers likely with a chance of thunderstorms in the afternoon. Highs in the mid-80s. Southeast winds 5 to 10 miles an hour. Chance of rain 70%. Wednesday night through Friday, showers likely with a chance of thunderstorms. Lows in the mid-60s. Highs in the mid-80s. Chance of rain 70%. Friday night, showers likely with a chance of thunderstorms until midnight, then a chance of showers with a slight chance of thunderstorms after midnight. Lows in the mid-60s. Chance of rain 70%. Saturday, partly cloudy. A slight chance of showers and thunderstorms in the morning, then a chance of showers and thunderstorms in the afternoon. Highs in the upper 80s. Chance of rain 50%. Saturday night, mostly clear with a slight chance of showers and thunderstorms. Lows in the upper 60s. Chance of rain 20%. Sunday, partly cloudy in the morning, then clearing. Highs in the lower 90s. Visit weather.gov/San Angelo, your comprehensive weather information source. At 11 a.m., at San Angelo, skies were partly sunny. The temperature was 80 degrees, the dew point 67, and the relative humidity 64%. The wind was variable at 7 miles an hour. The pressure 30.02 inches and steady. At Abilene, skies were sunny.
86 degrees, dew point 69, and relative humidity 56%. Wind south at 14 miles an hour. Pressure 30.01 inches and falling. At junction, skies were partly sunny. 80 degrees, dew point 70, and the relative humidity 71%. Wind calm. Pressure 30.04 inches and steady. And now for other locations across west central Texas. Temperatures were between 80 and 84 degrees. At Sonora, it was mostly sunny. At Brownwood, it was partly sunny. At San Saba, it was cloudy. Elsewhere across the Lone Star State, temperatures were between 79 and 89 degrees. It was sunny at Amarillo, Wichita Falls, El Paso, and Midland. It was mostly sunny at Lubbock and Dallas-Fort Worth. It was partly sunny at Austin, San Antonio, and Brownsville. At Houston, it was cloudy. And again, at San Angelo, skies were partly sunny. The temperature was 80 degrees. Wind was variable at 7 miles an hour. And now, here is the National Weather Service forecast for the city of San Angelo and surrounding area today. Sunny. Highs in the lower 90s. South winds 5 to 10 miles an hour. Tonight, mostly clear. Lows around 70. Southeast winds 5 to 10 miles an hour. Tuesday, partly cloudy. Highs in the lower 90s. Southeast winds 5 to 10 miles an hour. Tuesday night, partly cloudy until midnight, then becoming mostly cloudy. A chance of showers and thunderstorms. Lows in the upper 60s. Southeast winds 10 to 15 miles an hour. Chance of rain 50%. Wednesday, mostly cloudy. A chance of showers with a slight chance of thunderstorms in the morning, then showers likely with a chance of thunderstorms in the afternoon. Highs in the mid-80s. Southeast winds 5 to 10 miles an hour. Chance of rain 70%. Wednesday night through Friday, showers likely with a chance of thunderstorms. Lows in the mid-60s. Highs in the mid-80s. Chance of rain 70%. Friday night, showers likely with a chance of thunderstorms until midnight, then a chance of showers with a slight chance of thunderstorms after midnight. Lows in the mid-60s. Chance of rain 70%. Saturday, partly cloudy. A slight chance of showers and thunderstorms in the morning, then a chance of showers and thunderstorms in the afternoon. Highs in the upper 80s. Chance of rain 50%. Saturday night, mostly clear with a slight chance of showers and thunderstorms. Lows in the upper 60s. Chance of rain 20%. Sunday, partly cloudy in the morning, then clearing. Highs in the lower 90s. Visit weather.gov/San Angelo, your comprehensive weather information source. The current time is 11:46 a.m. Central Daylight Time. 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The voice of the National Weather Service. At 11 a.m., at San Angelo, skies were partly sunny. The temperature was 80 degrees, the dew point 67, and the relative humidity 64%. The wind was variable at 7 miles an hour. The pressure 30.02 inches and steady. At Abilene, skies were sunny. 86 degrees, dew point 69, and relative humidity 56%. Wind south at 14 miles an hour. Pressure 30.01 inches and falling. At junction, skies were partly sunny. 80 degrees, dew point 70, and the relative humidity 71%. Wind calm. Pressure 30.04 inches and steady. And now for other locations across west central Texas. Temperatures were between 80 and 84 degrees. At Sonora, it was mostly sunny. At Brownwood, it was partly sunny. At San Saba, it was cloudy. Elsewhere across the Lone Star State, temperatures were between 79 and 89 degrees. It was sunny at Amarillo, Wichita Falls, El Paso, and Midland. It was mostly sunny at Lubbock and Dallas-Fort Worth.
It was partly sunny at Austin, San Antonio, and Brownsville. At Houston, it was cloudy. And again, at San Angelo, skies were partly sunny. The temperature was 80 degrees. Wind was variable at 7 miles an hour. And now, here is the National Weather Service forecast for the city of San Angelo and surrounding area today. Sunny. Highs in the lower 90s. South winds 5 to 10 miles an hour. Tonight, mostly clear. Lows around 70. Southeast winds 5 to 10 miles an hour. Tuesday, partly cloudy. Highs in the lower 90s. Southeast winds 5 to 10 miles an hour. Tuesday night, partly cloudy until midnight, then becoming mostly cloudy. A chance of showers and thunderstorms. Lows in the upper 60s. Southeast winds 10 to 15 miles an hour. Chance of rain 50%. Wednesday, mostly cloudy. A chance of showers with a slight chance of thunderstorms in the morning, then showers likely with a chance of thunderstorms in the afternoon. Highs in the mid-80s. Southeast winds 5 to 10 miles an hour. Chance of rain 70%. Wednesday night through Friday, showers likely with a chance of thunderstorms. Lows in the mid-60s. Highs in the mid-80s. Chance of rain 70%. Friday night, showers likely with a chance of thunderstorms until midnight, then a chance of showers with a slight chance of thunderstorms after midnight. Lows in the mid-60s. Chance of rain 70%. Saturday, partly cloudy. A slight chance of showers and thunderstorms in the morning, then a chance of showers and thunderstorms in the afternoon. Highs in the upper 80s. Chance of rain 50%. Saturday night, mostly clear with a slight chance of showers and thunderstorms. Lows in the upper 60s. Chance of rain 20%. Sunday, partly cloudy in the morning, then clearing. Highs in the lower 90s. Visit weather.gov/San Angelo, your comprehensive weather information source. At 11 a.m., at San Angelo, skies were partly sunny. The temperature was 80 degrees, the dew point 67, and the relative humidity 64%. The wind was variable at 7 miles an hour. The pressure 30.02 inches and steady. At Abilene, skies were sunny. 86 degrees, dew point 69, and relative humidity 56%. Wind south at 14 miles an hour. Pressure 30.01 inches and falling. At Junction, skies were partly sunny. 80 degrees, dew point 70, and the relative humidity 71%. Wind calm. Pressure 30.04 inches and steady. And now for other locations across West Central Texas. Temperatures were between 80 and 84 degrees. At Sonora, it was mostly sunny. At Brownwood, it was partly sunny. At San Saba, it was cloudy. Elsewhere across the Lone Star State, temperatures were between 79 and 89 degrees. It was sunny at Amarillo, Wichita Falls, El Paso, and Midland. It was mostly sunny at Lubbock and Dallas-Fort Worth. It was partly sunny at Austin, San Antonio, and Brownsville. At Houston, it was cloudy. And again, at San Angelo, skies were partly sunny. The temperature was 80 degrees. Wind was variable at 7 miles an hour. And now, here is the National Weather Service forecast for the city of San Angelo and surrounding area today. Sunny. Highs in the lower 90s. South winds 5 to 10 miles an hour. Tonight, mostly clear. Lows around 70. Southeast winds 5 to 10 miles an hour. Tuesday, partly cloudy. Highs in the lower 90s. Southeast winds 5 to 10 miles an hour. Tuesday night, partly cloudy until midnight, then becoming mostly cloudy. A chance of showers and thunderstorms. Lows in the upper 60s. Southeast winds 10 to 15 miles an hour. Chance of rain 50%. Wednesday, mostly cloudy.
A chance of showers with a slight chance of thunderstorms in the morning, then showers likely with a chance of thunderstorms in the afternoon. Highs in the mid-80s. Southeast winds 5 to 10 miles an hour. Chance of rain 70%. Wednesday night through Friday, showers likely with a chance of thunderstorms. Lows in the mid-60s. Highs in the mid-80s. Chance of rain 70%. Friday night, showers likely with a chance of thunderstorms until midnight, then a chance of showers with a slight chance of thunderstorms after midnight. Lows in the mid-60s. Chance of rain 70%. Saturday, partly cloudy. A slight chance of showers and thunderstorms in the morning, then a chance of showers and thunderstorms in the afternoon. Highs in the upper 80s. Chance of rain 50%. Saturday night, mostly clear with a slight chance of showers and thunderstorms. Lows in the upper 60s. Chance of rain 20%. Sunday, partly cloudy in the morning, then clearing. Highs in the lower 90s. Visit weather.gov/San Angelo, your comprehensive weather information source. At 11 a.m., at San Angelo, skies were partly sunny. The temperature was 80 degrees, the dew point 67, and the relative humidity 64%. The wind was variable at 7 miles an hour. The pressure 30.02 inches and steady. At Abilene, skies were sunny. 86 degrees, dew point 69, and relative humidity 56%. Wind south at 14 miles an hour. Pressure 30.01 inches and falling. At Junction, skies were partly sunny. 80 degrees, dew point 70, and the relative humidity 71%. Wind calm. Pressure 30.04 inches and steady. And now for other locations across West Central Texas. Temperatures were between 80 and 84 degrees. At Sonora, it was mostly sunny. At Brownwood, it was partly sunny. At San Saba, it was cloudy. Elsewhere across the Lone Star State, temperatures were between 79 and 89 degrees. It was sunny at Amarillo, Wichita Falls, El Paso, and Midland. It was mostly sunny at Lubbock and Dallas-Fort Worth. It was partly sunny at Austin, San Antonio, and Brownsville. At Houston, it was cloudy. And again, at San Angelo, skies were partly sunny. The temperature was 80 degrees. Wind was variable at 7 miles an hour. And now, here is the National Weather Service forecast for the city of San Angelo and surrounding area today. Sunny. Highs in the lower 90s. South winds 5 to 10 miles an hour. Tonight, mostly clear. Lows around 70. Southeast winds 5 to 10 miles an hour. Tuesday, partly cloudy. Highs in the lower 90s. Southeast winds 5 to 10 miles an hour. Tuesday night, partly cloudy until midnight, then becoming mostly cloudy. A chance of showers and thunderstorms. Lows in the upper 60s. Southeast winds 10 to 15 miles an hour. Chance of rain 50%. Wednesday, mostly cloudy. A chance of showers with a slight chance of thunderstorms in the morning, then showers likely with a chance of thunderstorms in the afternoon. Highs in the mid-80s. Southeast winds 5 to 10 miles an hour. Chance of rain 70%. Wednesday night through Friday, showers likely with a chance of thunderstorms. Lows in the mid-60s. Highs in the mid-80s. Chance of rain 70%. Friday night, showers likely with a chance of thunderstorms until midnight, then a chance of showers with a slight chance of thunderstorms after midnight. Lows in the mid-60s. Chance of rain 70%. Saturday, partly cloudy. A slight chance of showers and thunderstorms in the morning, then a chance of showers and thunderstorms in the afternoon. Highs in the upper 80s. Chance of rain 50%. Saturday night, mostly clear with a slight chance of showers and thunderstorms. Lows in the upper 60s. Chance of rain 20%. Sunday, partly cloudy in the morning, then clearing. Highs in the lower 90s.
Visit weather.gov/San Angelo, your comprehensive weather information source. At 11 a.m. at San Angelo, skies were partly sunny. The temperature was 80 degrees, the dew point 67, and the relative humidity 64%. The wind was variable at 7 miles an hour. The pressure 30.02 inches and steady. At Abilene, skies were sunny. 86 degrees, dew point 69, and relative humidity 56%. Wind south at 14 miles an hour. Pressure 30.01 inches and falling. At Junction, skies were partly sunny. 80 degrees, dew point 70, and the relative humidity 71%. Wind calm. Pressure 30.04 inches and steady. And now for other locations across west central Texas. Temperatures were between 80 and 84 degrees. At Sonora, it was mostly sunny. At Brownwood, it was partly sunny. At San Saba, it was cloudy. Elsewhere across the Lone Star State, temperatures were between 79 and 89 degrees. It was sunny at Amarillo, Wichita Falls, El Paso, and Midland. It was mostly sunny at Lubbock and Dallas-Fort Worth. It was partly sunny at Austin, San Antonio, and Brownsville. At Houston, it was cloudy. And again, at San Angelo, skies were partly sunny. The temperature was 80 degrees. Wind was variable at 7 miles an hour. And now, here is the National Weather Service forecast for the city of San Angelo and surrounding area today. Sunny. Highs in the lower 90s. South winds 5 to 10 miles an hour. Tonight, mostly clear. Lows around 70. Southeast winds 5 to 10 miles an hour. Tuesday, partly cloudy. Highs in the lower 90s. Southeast winds 5 to 10 miles an hour. Tuesday night, partly cloudy until midnight, then becoming mostly cloudy. A chance of showers and thunderstorms. Lows in the upper 60s. Southeast winds 10 to 15 miles an hour. Chance of rain 50%. Wednesday, mostly cloudy. A chance of showers with a slight chance of thunderstorms in the morning, then showers likely with a chance of thunderstorms in the afternoon. Highs in the mid-80s. Southeast winds 5 to 10 miles an hour. Chance of rain 70%. Wednesday night through Friday, showers likely with a chance of thunderstorms. Lows in the mid-60s. Highs in the mid-80s. Chance of rain 70%. Friday night, showers likely with a chance of thunderstorms until midnight, then a chance of showers with a slight chance of thunderstorms after midnight. Lows in the mid-60s. Chance of rain 70%. Saturday, partly cloudy. A slight chance of showers and thunderstorms in the morning, then a chance of showers and thunderstorms in the afternoon. Highs in the upper 80s. Chance of rain 50%. Saturday night, mostly clear with a slight chance of showers and thunderstorms. Lows in the upper 60s. Chance of rain 20%. Sunday, partly cloudy in the morning, then clearing. Highs in the lower 90s. Visit weather.gov/San Angelo, your comprehensive weather information source. At noon, at San Angelo, skies were partly sunny. The temperature was 80 degrees, the dew point 68, and the relative humidity 66%. The wind was out at 7 miles an hour. The pressure 30.02 inches and steady. At Abilene, skies were sunny. 89 degrees, dew point 70, and relative humidity 53%. Wind south at 10 miles an hour. Pressure 30.01 inches and steady. At Junction, skies were mostly sunny. 82 degrees, dew point 71, and the relative humidity 69%. Wind south at 3 miles an hour. Pressure 30.02 inches and falling. And now for other locations across west central Texas. Temperatures were between 81 and 87 degrees. At Sonora, it was mostly sunny. It was partly sunny at Brownwood and San Saba. Elsewhere across the Lone Star State,
Temperatures were between 82 and 91 degrees. It was sunny at Amarillo, Lubbock, Wichita Falls, and Midland. At El Paso, it was mostly sunny. It was partly sunny at Dallas-Fort Worth, Austin, San Antonio, Houston, and Brownsville. And again, at San Angelo, skies were partly sunny. The temperature was 80 degrees. Wind was south at 7 miles an hour. And now, here is the National Weather Service forecast for the city of San Angelo and surrounding area today. Sunny. Highs in the lower 90s. South winds 5 to 10 miles an hour. Tonight, mostly clear. Lows around 70. Southeast winds 5 to 10 miles an hour. Tuesday, partly cloudy. Highs in the lower 90s. Southeast winds 5 to 10 miles an hour. Tuesday night, partly cloudy until midnight, then becoming mostly cloudy. A chance of showers and thunderstorms. Lows in the upper 60s. Southeast winds 10 to 15 miles an hour. Chance of rain 50%. Wednesday, mostly cloudy. A chance of showers with a slight chance of thunderstorms in the morning, then showers likely with a chance of thunderstorms in the afternoon. Highs in the mid-80s. Southeast winds 5 to 10 miles an hour. Chance of rain 70%. Wednesday night through Friday, showers likely with a chance of thunderstorms. Lows in the mid-60s. Highs in the mid-80s. Chance of rain 70%. Friday night, showers likely with a chance of thunderstorms until midnight, then a chance of showers with a slight chance of thunderstorms after midnight. Lows in the mid-60s. Chance of rain 70%. Saturday, partly cloudy. A slight chance of showers and thunderstorms in the morning, then a chance of showers and thunderstorms in the afternoon. Highs in the upper 80s. Chance of rain 50%. Saturday night, mostly clear with a slight chance of showers and thunderstorms. Lows in the upper 60s. Chance of rain 20%. Sunday, partly cloudy in the morning, then clearing. Highs in the lower 90s. Visit weather.gov/San Angelo, your comprehensive weather information source. At noon, at San Angelo, skies were partly sunny. The temperature was 80 degrees, the dew point 68, and the relative humidity 66%. The wind was south at 7 miles an hour. The pressure 30.02 inches and steady. At Abilene, skies were sunny. 89 degrees, dew point 70, and relative humidity 53%. Wind south at 10 miles an hour. Pressure 30.01 inches and steady. At Junction, skies were mostly sunny. 82 degrees, dew point 71, and the relative humidity 69%. Wind south at 3 miles an hour. Pressure 30.02 inches and falling. And now for other locations across West Central Texas. Temperatures were between 81 and 87 degrees. At Sonora, it was mostly sunny. It was partly sunny at Brownwood and San Saba. Elsewhere across the Lone Star State, temperatures were between 82 and 91 degrees. It was sunny at Amarillo, Lubbock, Wichita Falls, and Midland. At El Paso, it was mostly sunny. It was partly sunny at Dallas-Fort Worth, Austin, San Antonio, Houston, and Brownsville. And again, at San Angelo, skies were partly sunny. The temperature was 80 degrees. Wind was south at 7 miles an hour. At noon, at San Angelo, skies were partly sunny. The temperature was 80 degrees, the dew point 68, and the relative humidity 66%. The wind was south at 7 miles an hour. The pressure 30.02 inches and steady. At Abilene, skies were sunny. 89 degrees, dew point 70, and relative humidity 53%. Wind south at 10 miles an hour. Pressure 30.01 inches and steady. At Junction, skies were mostly sunny. 82 degrees, dew point 71, and the relative humidity 69%. Wind south at 3 miles an hour. Pressure 30.02 inches and falling.
and now for other locations across west central Texas. Temperatures were between 81 and 87 degrees. At Sonora, it was mostly sunny. It was partly sunny at Brownwood and San Saba. Elsewhere across the Lone Star State, temperatures were between 82 and 91 degrees. It was sunny at Amarillo, Lubbock, Wichita Falls, and Midland. At El Paso, it was mostly sunny. It was partly sunny at Dallas-Fort Worth, Austin, San Antonio, Houston, and Brownsville. And again, at San Angelo, skies were partly sunny. The temperature was 80 degrees. Wind was south at 7 miles an hour. And now, here is the National Weather Service forecast for the city of San Angelo and surrounding area today. Sunny. Highs in the lower 90s. South winds 5 to 10 miles an hour. Tonight, mostly clear. Lows around 70. Southeast winds 5 to 10 miles an hour. Tuesday, partly cloudy. Highs in the lower 90s. Southeast winds 5 to 10 miles an hour. Tuesday night, partly cloudy until midnight, then becoming mostly cloudy. A chance of showers and thunderstorms. Lows in the upper 60s. Southeast winds 10 to 15 miles an hour. Chance of rain 50%. Wednesday, mostly cloudy. A chance of showers with a slight chance of thunderstorms in the morning, then showers likely with a chance of thunderstorms in the afternoon. Highs in the mid-80s. Southeast winds 5 to 10 miles an hour. Chance of rain 70%. Wednesday night through Friday, showers likely with a chance of thunderstorms. Lows in the mid-60s. Highs in the mid-80s. Chance of rain 70%. Friday night, showers likely with a chance of thunderstorms until midnight, then a chance of showers with a slight chance of thunderstorms after midnight. Lows in the mid-60s. Chance of rain 70%. Saturday, partly cloudy. A slight chance of showers and thunderstorms in the morning, then a chance of showers and thunderstorms in the afternoon. Highs in the upper 80s. Chance of rain 50%. Saturday night, mostly clear with a slight chance of showers and thunderstorms. Lows in the upper 60s. Chance of rain 20%. Sunday, partly cloudy in the morning, then clearing. Highs in the lower 90s. Visit weather.gov/San Angelo, your comprehensive weather information source. At noon, at San Angelo, skies were partly sunny. The temperature was 80 degrees, the dew point 68, and the relative humidity 66%. The wind was south at 7 miles an hour. The pressure 30.02 inches and steady. At Abilene, skies were sunny. 89 degrees, dew point 70, and relative humidity 53%. Wind south at 10 miles an hour. Pressure 30.01 inches and steady. At Junction, skies were mostly sunny. 82 degrees, dew point 71, and the relative humidity 69%. Wind south at 3 miles an hour. Pressure 30.02 inches and falling. And now for other locations across west central Texas. Temperatures were between 81 and 87 degrees. At Sonora, it was mostly sunny. It was partly sunny at Brownwood and San Saba. Elsewhere across the Lone Star State, temperatures were between 82 and 91 degrees. It was sunny at Amarillo, Lubbock, Wichita Falls, and Midland. At El Paso, it was mostly sunny. It was partly sunny at Dallas-Fort Worth, Austin, San Antonio, Houston, and Brownsville. And again, at San Angelo, skies were partly sunny. The temperature was 80 degrees. Wind was south at 7 miles an hour. At noon, at San Angelo, skies were partly sunny. The temperature was 80 degrees, the dew point 68, and the relative humidity 66%. The wind was south at 7 miles an hour. The pressure 30.02 inches and steady. At Abilene, skies were sunny. 89 degrees, dew point 70, and relative humidity 53%. Wind south at 10 miles an hour.
pressure 30.01 inches and steady. At Junction, skies were mostly sunny. 82 degrees, dew point 71, and the relative humidity 69%. Wind south at 3 miles an hour. Pressure 30.02 inches and falling. And now for other locations across west central Texas. Temperatures were between 81 and 87 degrees. It was partly sunny at Brownwood, San Saba, and Sonora. Elsewhere across the Lone Star State, temperatures were between 82 and 91 degrees. It was sunny at Amarillo, Lubbock, Wichita Falls, and Midland. At El Paso, it was mostly sunny. It was partly sunny at Dallas-Fort Worth, Austin, San Antonio, Houston, and Brownsville. And again, at San Angelo, skies were partly sunny. The temperature was 80 degrees. Wind was out at 7 miles an hour. And now, here is the National Weather Service forecast for the city of San Angelo and surrounding area today. Sunny. Highs in the lower 90s. South winds 5 to 10 miles an hour. Tonight, mostly clear. Lows around 70. Southeast winds 5 to 10 miles an hour. Tuesday, partly cloudy. Highs in the lower 90s. Southeast winds 5 to 10 miles an hour. Tuesday night, partly cloudy until midnight, then becoming mostly cloudy. A chance of showers and thunderstorms. Lows in the upper 60s. Southeast winds 10 to 15 miles an hour. Chance of rain 50%. Wednesday, mostly cloudy. A chance of showers with a slight chance of thunderstorms in the morning, then showers likely with a chance of thunderstorms in the afternoon. Highs in the mid-80s. Southeast winds 5 to 10 miles an hour. Chance of rain 70%. Wednesday night through Friday, showers likely with a chance of thunderstorms. Lows in the mid-60s. Highs in the mid-80s. Chance of rain 70%. Friday night, showers likely with a chance of thunderstorms until midnight, then a chance of showers with a slight chance of thunderstorms after midnight. Lows in the mid-60s. Chance of rain 70%. Saturday, partly cloudy. A slight chance of showers and thunderstorms in the morning, then a chance of showers and thunderstorms in the afternoon. Highs in the upper 80s. Chance of rain 50%. Saturday night, mostly clear with a slight chance of showers and thunderstorms. Lows in the upper 60s. Chance of rain 20%. Sunday, partly cloudy in the morning, then clearing. Highs in the lower 90s. Visit weather.gov/San Angelo, your comprehensive weather information source. The current time is 12:15 p.m. Central Daylight Time. 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The voice of the National Weather Service. At noon, at San Angelo, skies were partly sunny. The temperature was 80 degrees, the dew point 68, and the relative humidity 66%. The wind was out at 7 miles an hour. The pressure 30.02 inches and steady. At Abilene, skies were sunny. 89 degrees, dew point 70, and relative humidity 53%. Wind south at 10 miles an hour. Pressure 30.01 inches and steady. At Junction, skies were mostly sunny. 82 degrees, dew point 71, and the relative humidity 69%. Wind south at 3 miles an hour. Pressure 30.02 inches and falling. And now for other locations across west central Texas. Temperatures were between 81 and 87 degrees. It was partly sunny at Brownwood, San Saba, and Sonora. Elsewhere across the Lone Star State, temperatures were between 82 and 91 degrees. It was sunny at Amarillo, Lubbock, Wichita Falls, and Midland. At El Paso, it was mostly sunny. It was partly sunny at Dallas-Fort Worth, Austin, San Antonio, Houston, and Brownsville. And again, at San Angelo, skies were partly sunny. The temperature was 80 degrees. Wind was out at 7 miles an hour.
And now, here is the National Weather Service forecast for the city of San Angelo and surrounding area today. Sunny. Highs in the lower 90s. South winds 5 to 10 miles an hour. Tonight, mostly clear. Lows around 70. Southeast winds 5 to 10 miles an hour. Tuesday, partly cloudy. Highs in the lower 90s. Southeast winds 5 to 10 miles an hour. Tuesday night, partly cloudy until midnight, then becoming mostly cloudy. A chance of showers and thunderstorms. Lows in the upper 60s. Southeast winds 10 to 15 miles an hour. Chance of rain 50%. Wednesday, mostly cloudy. A chance of showers with a slight chance of thunderstorms in the morning, then showers likely with a chance of thunderstorms in the afternoon. Highs in the mid-80s. Southeast winds 5 to 10 miles an hour. Chance of rain 70%. Wednesday night through Friday, showers likely with a chance of thunderstorms. Lows in the mid-60s. Highs in the mid-80s. Chance of rain 70%. Friday night, showers likely with a chance of thunderstorms until midnight, then a chance of showers with a slight chance of thunderstorms after midnight. Lows in the mid-60s. Chance of rain 70%. Saturday, partly cloudy. A slight chance of showers and thunderstorms in the morning, then a chance of showers and thunderstorms in the afternoon. Highs in the upper 80s. Chance of rain 50%. Saturday night, mostly clear with a slight chance of showers and thunderstorms. Lows in the upper 60s. Chance of rain 20%. Sunday, partly cloudy in the morning, then clearing. Highs in the lower 90s. Visit weather.gov/San Angelo, your comprehensive weather information source. At noon, at San Angelo, skies were partly sunny. The temperature was 80 degrees, the dew point 68, and the relative humidity 66%. The wind was south at 7 miles an hour. The pressure 30.02 inches and steady. At Abilene, skies were sunny. 89 degrees, dew point 70, and relative humidity 53%. Wind south at 10 miles an hour. Pressure 30.01 inches and steady. At Junction, skies were mostly sunny. 82 degrees, dew point 71, and the relative humidity 69%. Wind south at 3 miles an hour. Pressure 30.02 inches and falling. And now for other locations across West Central Texas. Temperatures were between 81 and 87 degrees. It was partly sunny at Brownwood, San Saba, and Sonora. Elsewhere across the Lone Star State, temperatures were between 82 and 91 degrees. It was sunny at Amarillo, Lubbock, Wichita Falls, and Midland. At El Paso, it was mostly sunny. It was partly sunny at Dallas-Fort Worth, Austin, San Antonio, Houston, and Brownsville. And again, at San Angelo, skies were partly sunny. The temperature was 80 degrees. Wind was south at 7 miles an hour. And now, here is the National Weather Service forecast for the city of San Angelo and surrounding area today. Sunny. Highs in the lower 90s. South winds 5 to 10 miles an hour. Tonight, mostly clear. Lows around 70. Southeast winds 5 to 10 miles an hour. Tuesday, partly cloudy. Highs in the lower 90s. Southeast winds 5 to 10 miles an hour. Tuesday night, partly cloudy until midnight, then becoming mostly cloudy. A chance of showers and thunderstorms. Lows in the upper 60s. Southeast winds 10 to 15 miles an hour. Chance of rain 50%. Wednesday, mostly cloudy. A chance of showers with a slight chance of thunderstorms in the morning, then showers likely with a chance of thunderstorms in the afternoon. Highs in the mid-80s. Southeast winds 5 to 10 miles an hour. Chance of rain 70%. Wednesday night through Friday, showers likely with a chance of thunderstorms. Lows in the mid-60s. Highs in the mid-80s. Chance of rain 70%. Friday night,
showers likely with a chance of thunderstorms until midnight, then a chance of showers with a slight chance of thunderstorms after midnight. Lows in the mid-60s. Chance of rain 70%. Saturday, partly cloudy. A slight chance of showers and thunderstorms in the morning, then a chance of showers and thunderstorms in the afternoon. Highs in the upper 80s. Chance of rain 50%. Saturday night, mostly clear with a slight chance of showers and thunderstorms. Lows in the upper 60s. Chance of rain 20%. Sunday, partly cloudy in the morning, then clearing. Highs in the lower 90s. Visit weather.gov/San Angelo, your comprehensive weather information source. The West Texas MesoNet observations as of 12:15 p.m. Central Daylight Time. At Fort Chadbourne, 83 degrees. Wind south at 5 miles an hour. Dew point 68 degrees. 83 at Northwest San Angelo. Wind south-southeast at 8 miles an hour. Dew point 71. At San Angelo, 81. Wind south at 5. Dew point 69. At Wall, 83. Wind southeast at 5. Dew point 71. At Merton, 82. Wind south at 8. Dew point 69. At Sterling City, 85. Wind east-southeast at 8. Dew point 68. Curious about rainfall? Here are notable MesoNet rainfall accumulations in the past 24 hours. Hackberry, 2.39 inches. Tahoka, 1.79. Post, 1.43. Reed Center, 1.3. Lubbock Christian University, 1.13. At noon, at San Angelo, skies were partly sunny. The temperature was 80 degrees, the dew point 68, and the relative humidity 66%. The wind was south at 7 miles an hour. The pressure 30.02 inches and steady. At Abilene, skies were sunny. 89 degrees, dew point 70, and relative humidity 53%. Wind south at 10 miles an hour. Pressure 30.01 inches and steady. At Junction, skies were mostly sunny. 82 degrees, dew point 71, and the relative humidity 69%. Wind south at 3 miles an hour. Pressure 30.02 inches and falling. And now for other locations across West Central Texas. Temperatures were between 81 and 87 degrees. It was partly sunny at Brownwood, San Saba, and Sonora. Elsewhere across the Lone Star State, temperatures were between 82 and 91 degrees. It was sunny at Amarillo, Lubbock, Wichita Falls, and Midland. At El Paso, it was mostly sunny. It was partly sunny at Dallas-Fort Worth, Austin, San Antonio, Houston, and Brownsville. And again, at San Angelo, skies were partly sunny. The temperature was 80 degrees. Wind was south at 7 miles an hour. And now, here is the National Weather Service forecast for the city of San Angelo and surrounding area today. Sunny. Highs in the lower 90s. South winds 5 to 10 miles an hour. Tonight, mostly clear. Lows around 70. Southeast winds 5 to 10 miles an hour. Tuesday, partly cloudy. Highs in the lower 90s. Southeast winds 5 to 10 miles an hour. Tuesday night, partly cloudy until midnight, then becoming mostly cloudy. A chance of showers and thunderstorms. Lows in the upper 60s. Southeast winds 10 to 15 miles an hour. Chance of rain 50%. Wednesday, mostly cloudy. A chance of showers with a slight chance of thunderstorms in the morning, then showers likely with a chance of thunderstorms in the afternoon. Highs in the mid-80s. Southeast winds 5 to 10 miles an hour. Chance of rain 70%. Wednesday night through Friday, showers likely with a chance of thunderstorms. Lows in the mid-60s. Highs in the mid-80s. Chance of rain 70%.
Friday night. Showers likely with a chance of thunderstorms until midnight. Then a chance of showers with a slight chance of thunderstorms after midnight. Lows in the mid-60s. Chance of rain 70%. Saturday, partly cloudy. A slight chance of showers and thunderstorms in the morning, then a chance of showers and thunderstorms in the afternoon. Highs in the upper 80s. Chance of rain 50%. Saturday night, mostly clear with a slight chance of showers and thunderstorms. Lows in the upper 60s. Chance of rain 20%. Sunday, partly cloudy in the morning, then clearing. Highs in the lower 90s. Visit weather.gov/San Angelo, your comprehensive weather information source. At noon, at San Angelo, skies were partly sunny. The temperature was 80 degrees, the dew point 68, and the relative humidity 66%. The wind was south at 7 miles an hour. The pressure 30.02 inches and steady. At Abilene, skies were sunny. 89 degrees, dew point 70, and relative humidity 53%. Wind south at 10 miles an hour. Pressure 30.01 inches and steady. At Junction, skies were mostly sunny. 82 degrees, dew point 71, and the relative humidity 69%. Wind south at 3 miles an hour. Pressure 30.02 inches and falling. And now for other locations across west central Texas. Temperatures were between 81 and 87 degrees. It was partly sunny at Brownwood, San Saba, and Sonora. Elsewhere across the Lone Star State, temperatures were between 82 and 91 degrees. It was sunny at Amarillo, Lubbock, Wichita Falls, and Midland. At El Paso, it was mostly sunny. It was partly sunny at Dallas-Fort Worth, Austin, San Antonio, Houston, and Brownsville. And again, at San Angelo, skies were partly sunny. The temperature was 80 degrees. Wind was south at 7 miles an hour. And now, here is the National Weather Service forecast for the city of San Angelo and surrounding area today. Sunny. Highs in the lower 90s. South winds 5 to 10 miles an hour. Tonight, mostly clear. Lows around 70. Southeast winds 5 to 10 miles an hour. Tuesday, partly cloudy. Highs in the lower 90s. Southeast winds 5 to 10 miles an hour. Tuesday night, partly cloudy until midnight, then becoming mostly cloudy. A chance of showers and thunderstorms. Lows in the upper 60s. Southeast winds 10 to 15 miles an hour. Chance of rain 50%. Wednesday, mostly cloudy. A chance of showers with a slight chance of thunderstorms in the morning, then showers likely with a chance of thunderstorms in the afternoon. Highs in the mid-80s. Southeast winds 5 to 10 miles an hour. Chance of rain 70%. Wednesday night through Friday, showers likely with a chance of thunderstorms. Lows in the mid-60s. Highs in the mid-80s. Chance of rain 70%. Friday night, showers likely with a chance of thunderstorms until midnight, then a chance of showers with a slight chance of thunderstorms after midnight. Lows in the mid-60s. Chance of rain 70%. Saturday, partly cloudy. A slight chance of showers and thunderstorms in the morning, then a chance of showers and thunderstorms in the afternoon. Highs in the upper 80s. Chance of rain 50%. Saturday night, mostly clear with a slight chance of showers and thunderstorms. Lows in the upper 60s. Chance of rain 20%. Sunday, partly cloudy in the morning, then clearing. Highs in the lower 90s. Visit weather.gov/San Angelo, your comprehensive weather information source. Serving the good people of West Texas and Eastern New Mexico, here are the latest West Texas MesoNet observations as of 12:25 p.m. Central Daylight Time. Fort Chadburn, 85 degrees. Wind south at 4 miles an hour. Dew point 68 degrees. At Northwest San Angelo, 82. Wind south-southeast at 9 miles an hour. Dew point 71.
81 at San Angelo. Wind southwest at 8. Dew point 69. Wall 83. Wind south southeast at 8. Dew point 71. Merchant 83. Wind south at 12. Dew point 69. Sterling City 85. Wind southeast at 12. Dew point 67. Turning now to notable mesonet rain.

Dew point 70 and relative humidity 53%. Wind south at 10 miles an hour. Pressure 30.01 inches and steady. At junction, skies were mostly sunny. 82 degrees, dew point 71, and the relative humidity 69%. Wind south at 3 miles an hour. Pressure 30.02 inches and falling. And now for other locations across west central Texas. Temperatures were between 81 and 87 degrees. It was partly sunny at Brownwood, San Saba, and Sonora. Elsewhere across the Lone Star State, temperatures were between 82 and 91 degrees. It was sunny at Amarillo, Lubbock, Wichita Falls, and Midland. At El Paso, it was mostly sunny. It was partly sunny at Dallas-Fort Worth, Austin, San Antonio, Houston, and Brownsville. And again, at San Angelo, skies were partly sunny. The temperature was 80 degrees. Wind was south at 7 miles an hour. And now, here is the National Weather Service forecast for the city of San Angelo and surrounding area today. Sunny. Highs in the lower 90s. South winds 5 to 10 miles an hour. Tonight, mostly clear. Lows around 70. Southeast winds 5 to 10 miles an hour. Tuesday, partly cloudy. Highs in the lower 90s. Southeast winds 5 to 10 miles an hour. Tuesday night, partly cloudy until midnight, then becoming mostly cloudy. A chance of showers and thunderstorms. Lows in the upper 60s. Southeast winds 10 to 15 miles an hour. Chance of rain 50%. Wednesday, mostly cloudy. A chance of showers with a slight chance of thunderstorms in the morning, then showers likely with a chance of thunderstorms in the afternoon. Highs in the mid-80s. Southeast winds 5 to 10 miles an hour. Chance of rain 70%. Wednesday night through Friday, showers likely with a chance of thunderstorms. Lows in the mid-60s. Highs in the mid-80s. Chance of rain 70%. Friday night, showers likely with a chance of thunderstorms until midnight, then a chance of showers with a slight chance of thunderstorms after midnight. Lows in the mid-60s. Chance of rain 70%. Saturday, partly cloudy. A slight chance of showers and thunderstorms in the morning, then a chance of showers and thunderstorms in the afternoon. Highs in the upper 80s. Chance of rain 50%. Saturday night, mostly clear with a slight chance of showers and thunderstorms. Lows in the upper 60s. Chance of rain 20%. Sunday, partly cloudy in the morning, then clearing. Highs in the lower 90s. Visit weather.gov/San Angelo, your comprehensive weather information source. At noon, at San Angelo, skies were partly sunny. The temperature was 80 degrees, the dew point 68, and the relative humidity 66%. The wind was south at 7 miles an hour. The pressure 30.02 inches and steady. At Abilene, skies were sunny. 89 degrees, dew point 70, and relative humidity 53%. Wind south at 10 miles an hour. Pressure 30.01 inches and steady. At junction, skies were mostly sunny. 82 degrees, dew point 71, and the relative humidity 69%. Wind south at 3 miles an hour. Pressure 30.02 inches and falling. And now for other locations across west central Texas. Temperatures were between 81 and 87 degrees. It was partly sunny at Brownwood, San Saba, and Sonora. Elsewhere across the Lone Star State, temperatures were between 82 and 91 degrees. It was sunny at Amarillo, Lubbock, Wichita Falls, and Midland. At El Paso, it was mostly sunny. It was partly sunny at Dallas-Fort Worth, Austin, San Antonio, Houston, and Brownsville. And again, at San Angelo, skies were partly sunny. The temperature was 80 degrees. Wind was south at 7 miles an hour. And now, here is the National Weather Service forecast for the city of San Angelo and surrounding area today. Sunny. Highs in the lower 90s.

south winds 5 to 10 miles an hour. Tonight, mostly clear. Lows around 70. Southeast winds 5 to 10 miles an hour. Tuesday, partly cloudy. Highs in the lower 90s. Southeast winds 5 to 10 miles an hour. Tuesday night, partly cloudy until midnight, then becoming mostly cloudy. A chance of showers and thunderstorms. Lows in the upper 60s. Southeast winds 10 to 15 miles an hour. Chance of rain 50%. Wednesday, mostly cloudy. A chance of showers with a slight chance of thunderstorms in the morning, then showers likely with a chance of thunderstorms in the afternoon. Highs in the mid-80s. Southeast winds 5 to 10 miles an hour. Chance of rain 70%. Wednesday night through Friday, showers likely with a chance of thunderstorms. Lows in the mid-60s. Highs in the mid-80s. Chance of rain 70%. Friday night, showers likely with a chance of thunderstorms until midnight, then a chance of showers with a slight chance of thunderstorms after midnight. Lows in the mid-60s. Chance of rain 70%. Saturday, partly cloudy. A slight chance of showers and thunderstorms in the morning, then a chance of showers and thunderstorms in the afternoon. Highs in the upper 80s. Chance of rain 50%. Saturday night, mostly clear with a slight chance of showers and thunderstorms. Lows in the upper 60s. Chance of rain 20%. Sunday, partly cloudy in the morning, then clearing. Highs in the lower 90s. Visit weather.gov/San Angelo, your comprehensive weather information source. At noon, at San Angelo, skies were partly sunny. The temperature was 80 degrees, the dew point 68, and the relative humidity 66%. The wind was south at 7 miles an hour. The pressure 30.02 inches and steady. At Abilene, skies were sunny. 89 degrees, dew point 70, and relative humidity 53%. Wind south at 10 miles an hour. Pressure 30.01 inches and steady. At Junction, skies were mostly sunny. 82 degrees, dew point 71, and the relative humidity 69%. Wind south at 3 miles an hour. Pressure 30.02 inches and falling. And now for other locations across west central Texas. Temperatures were between 81 and 87 degrees. It was partly sunny at Brownwood, San Saba, and Sonora. Elsewhere across the Lone Star State, temperatures were between 82 and 91 degrees. It was sunny at Amarillo, Lubbock, Wichita Falls, and Midland. At El Paso, it was mostly sunny. It was partly sunny at Dallas-Fort Worth, Austin, San Antonio, Houston, and Brownsville. And again, at San Angelo, skies were partly sunny. The temperature was 80 degrees. Wind was south at 7 miles an hour. And now, here is the National Weather Service forecast for the city of San Angelo and surrounding area today. Sunny. Highs in the lower 90s. South winds 5 to 10 miles an hour. Tonight, mostly clear. Lows around 70. Southeast winds 5 to 10 miles an hour. Tuesday, partly cloudy. Highs in the lower 90s. Southeast winds 5 to 10 miles an hour. Tuesday night, partly cloudy until midnight, then becoming mostly cloudy. A chance of showers and thunderstorms. Lows in the upper 60s. Southeast winds 10 to 15 miles an hour. Chance of rain 50%. Wednesday, mostly cloudy. A chance of showers with a slight chance of thunderstorms in the morning, then showers likely with a chance of thunderstorms in the afternoon. Highs in the mid-80s. Southeast winds 5 to 10 miles an hour. Chance of rain 70%. Wednesday night through Friday, showers likely with a chance of thunderstorms. Lows in the mid-60s. Highs in the mid-80s. Chance of rain 70%. Friday night, showers likely with a chance of thunderstorms until midnight, then a chance of showers with a slight chance of thunderstorms after midnight. Lows in the mid-60s. Chance of rain 70%.
Saturday, partly cloudy. A slight chance of showers and thunderstorms in the morning, then a chance of showers and thunderstorms in the afternoon. Highs in the upper 80s. Chance of rain 50%. Saturday night, mostly clear with a slight chance of showers and thunderstorms. Lows in the upper 60s. Chance of rain 20%. Sunday, partly cloudy in the morning, then clearing. Highs in the lower 90s. Visit weather.gov/San Angelo, your comprehensive weather information source. The current time is 12:44 p.m. Central Daylight Time. 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A look at the 12:35 p.m. Central Daylight Time West Texas MesoNet observations. At Fort Chadburn, 84 degrees. Wind south at 5 miles an hour. Dew point 68 degrees. Northwest San Angelo, 82. Wind south-southeast at 8 miles an hour. Dew point 71. At San Angelo, 81. Wind south-southwest at 5. Dew point 69. 83 at Wall. Wind east-southeast at 7. Dew point 71. 83 at Mertzen. Wind south-southeast at 7. Dew point 69. At Sterling City, 86. Wind southeast at 13. Dew point 68. Wondering about rainfall? Here are notable MesoNet rainfall accumulations in the past 24 hours. Hackberry, 2.39 inches. Tahoka, 1.79. Post, 1.43. Reed Center, 1.3. Lubbock Christian University, 1.13. At noon, at San Angelo, skies were partly sunny. The temperature was 80 degrees, the dew point 68, and the relative humidity 66%. The wind was south at 7 miles an hour. The pressure 30.02 inches and steady. At Abilene, skies were sunny. 89 degrees, dew point 70, and relative humidity 53%. Wind south at 10 miles an hour. Pressure 30.01 inches and steady. At Junction, skies were mostly sunny. 82 degrees, dew point 71, and the relative humidity 69%. Wind south at 3 miles an hour. Pressure 30.02 inches and falling. And now for other locations across west central Texas. Temperatures were between 81 and 87 degrees. It was partly sunny at Brownwood, San Saba, and Sonora. Elsewhere across the Lone Star State, temperatures were between 82 and 91 degrees. It was sunny at Amarillo, Lubbock, Wichita Falls, and Midland. At El Paso, it was mostly sunny. It was partly sunny at Dallas-Fort Worth, Austin, San Antonio, Houston, and Brownsville. And again, at San Angelo, skies were partly sunny. The temperature was 80 degrees. Wind was south at 7 miles an hour. And now, here is the National Weather Service forecast for the city of San Angelo and surrounding area today. Sunny. Highs in the lower 90s. South winds 5 to 10 miles an hour. Tonight, mostly clear. Lows around 70. Southeast winds 5 to 10 miles an hour. Tuesday, partly cloudy. Highs in the lower 90s. Southeast winds 5 to 10 miles an hour. Tuesday night, partly cloudy until midnight, then becoming mostly cloudy. A chance of showers and thunderstorms. Lows in the upper 60s. Southeast winds 10 to 15 miles an hour. Chance of rain 50%. Wednesday, mostly cloudy. A chance of showers with a slight chance of thunderstorms in the morning, then showers likely with a chance of thunderstorms in the afternoon. Highs in the mid-80s. Southeast winds 5 to 10 miles an hour. Chance of rain 70%. Wednesday night through Friday, showers likely with a chance of thunderstorms. Lows in the mid-60s. Highs in the mid-80s. Chance of rain 70%. Friday night,
showers likely with a chance of thunderstorms until midnight, then a chance of showers with a slight chance of thunderstorms after midnight. Lows in the mid-60s. Chance of rain 70%. Saturday, partly cloudy. A slight chance of showers and thunderstorms in the morning, then a chance of showers and thunderstorms in the afternoon. Highs in the upper 80s. Chance of rain 50%. Saturday night, mostly clear with a slight chance of showers and thunderstorms. Lows in the upper 60s. Chance of rain 20%. Sunday, partly cloudy in the morning, then clearing. Highs in the lower 90s. Visit weather.gov/San Angelo, your comprehensive weather information source. At noon, in San Angelo, skies were partly sunny. The temperature was 80 degrees, the dew point 68, and the relative humidity 66%. The wind was out at 7 miles an hour. The pressure 30.02 inches and steady. At Abilene, skies were sunny. 89 degrees, dew point 70, and relative humidity 53%. Wind south at 10 miles an hour. Pressure 30.01 inches and steady. At Junction, skies were mostly sunny. 82 degrees, dew point 71, and the relative humidity 69%. Wind south at 3 miles an hour. Pressure 30.02 inches and falling. And now for other locations across west central Texas. Temperatures were between 81 and 87 degrees. It was partly sunny at Brownwood, San Saba, and Sonora. Elsewhere across the Lone Star State, temperatures were between 82 and 91 degrees. It was sunny at Amarillo, Lubbock, Wichita Falls, and Midland. At El Paso, it was mostly sunny. It was partly sunny at Dallas-Fort Worth, Austin, San Antonio, Houston, and Brownsville. And again, at San Angelo, skies were partly sunny. The temperature was 80 degrees. Wind was out at 7 miles an hour. And now, here is the National Weather Service forecast for the city of San Angelo and surrounding area today, sunny. Highs in the lower 90s. South winds 5 to 10 miles an hour. Tonight, mostly clear. Lows around 70. Southeast winds 5 to 10 miles an hour. Tuesday, partly cloudy. Highs in the lower 90s. Southeast winds 5 to 10 miles an hour. Tuesday night, partly cloudy until midnight, then becoming mostly cloudy. A chance of showers and thunderstorms. Lows in the upper 60s. Southeast winds 10 to 15 miles an hour. Chance of rain 50%. Wednesday, mostly cloudy. A chance of showers with a slight chance of thunderstorms in the morning, then showers likely with a chance of thunderstorms in the afternoon. Highs in the mid-80s. Southeast winds 5 to 10 miles an hour. Chance of rain 70%. Wednesday night through Friday, showers likely with a chance of thunderstorms. Lows in the mid-60s. Highs in the mid-80s. Chance of rain 70%. Friday night, showers likely with a chance of thunderstorms until midnight, then a chance of showers with a slight chance of thunderstorms after midnight. Lows in the mid-60s. Chance of rain 70%. Saturday, partly cloudy. A slight chance of showers and thunderstorms in the morning, then a chance of showers and thunderstorms in the afternoon. Highs in the upper 80s. Chance of rain 50%. Saturday night, mostly clear with a slight chance of showers and thunderstorms. Lows in the upper 60s. Chance of rain 20%. Sunday, partly cloudy in the morning, then clearing. Highs in the lower 90s. 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Wind south-southeast at 12 miles an hour. Dew point 67 degrees. Northwest San Angelo 82. Wind southeast at 7 miles an hour.
dew point 71. 82 at San Angelo. Wind southwest at 7. Dew point 69. Wall 84. Wind southwest at 3. Dew point 72. At Merton, 82. Wind southeast at 9. Dew point 69. 86 at Sterling City. Wind east southeast at 9. Dew point 68. Here is a collection of notable mesonet rainfall accumulations in the past 24 hours. Hackberry, 2.39 inches. Tahoka, 1.79. Post, 1.43. Reef Center, 1.3. Lubbock Christian University, 1.13. At noon, at San Angelo, skies were partly sunny. The temperature was 80 degrees, the dew point 68, and the relative humidity 66%. The wind was south at 7 miles an hour. The pressure 30.02 inches and steady. At Abilene, skies were sunny. 89 degrees, dew point 70, and relative humidity 53%. Wind south at 10 miles an hour. Pressure 30.01 inches and steady. At Junction, skies were mostly sunny. 82 degrees, dew point 71, and the relative humidity 69%. Wind south at 3 miles an hour. Pressure 30.02 inches and falling. And now for other locations across west central Texas. Temperatures were between 81 and 87 degrees. It was partly sunny at Brownwood, San Saba, and Sonora. Elsewhere across the Lone Star State, temperatures were between 82 and 91 degrees. It was sunny at Amarillo, Lubbock, Wichita Falls, and Midland. At El Paso, it was mostly sunny. It was partly sunny at Dallas-Fort Worth, Austin, San Antonio, Houston, and Brownsville. And again, at San Angelo, skies were partly sunny. The temperature was 80 degrees. Wind was south at 7 miles an hour. And now, here is the National Weather Service forecast for the city of San Angelo and surrounding area today. Sunny. Highs in the lower 90s. South winds 5 to 10 miles an hour. Tonight, mostly clear. Lows around 70. Southeast winds 5 to 10 miles an hour. Tuesday, partly cloudy. Highs in the lower 90s. Southeast winds 5 to 10 miles an hour. Tuesday night, partly cloudy until midnight, then becoming mostly cloudy. A chance of showers and thunderstorms. Lows in the upper 60s. Southeast winds 10 to 15 miles an hour. Chance of rain 50%. Wednesday, mostly cloudy. A chance of showers with a slight chance of thunderstorms in the morning, then showers likely with a chance of thunderstorms in the afternoon. Highs in the mid-80s. Southeast winds 5 to 10 miles an hour. Chance of rain 70%. Wednesday night through Friday, showers likely with a chance of thunderstorms. Lows in the mid-60s. Highs in the mid-80s. Chance of rain 70%. Friday night, showers likely with a chance of thunderstorms until midnight, then a chance of showers with a slight chance of thunderstorms after midnight. Lows in the mid-60s. Chance of rain 70%. Saturday, partly cloudy. A slight chance of showers and thunderstorms in the morning, then a chance of showers and thunderstorms in the afternoon. Highs in the upper 80s. Chance of rain 50%. Saturday night, mostly clear with a slight chance of showers and thunderstorms. Lows in the upper 60s. Chance of rain 20%. Sunday, partly cloudy in the morning, then clearing. Highs in the lower 90s. Visit weather.gov/San Angelo, your comprehensive weather information source. At noon, at San Angelo, skies were partly sunny. The temperature was 80 degrees, the dew point 68, and the relative humidity 66%. The wind was south at 7 miles an hour. The pressure 30.02 inches and steady. At Abilene, skies were sunny. 89 degrees, dew point 70, and relative humidity 53%. Wind south at 10 miles an hour.
pressure 30.01 inches and steady. At junction, skies were mostly sunny. 82 degrees, dew point 71, and the relative humidity 69%. Wind south at 3 miles an hour. Pressure 30.02 inches and falling. And now for other locations across west central Texas. Temperatures were between 81 and 87 degrees. It was partly sunny at Brownwood, San Saba, and Sonora. Elsewhere across the Lone Star State, temperatures were between 82 and 91 degrees. It was sunny at Amarillo, Lubbock, Wichita Falls, and Midland. At El Paso, it was mostly sunny. It was partly sunny at Dallas-Fort Worth, Austin, San Antonio, Houston, and Brownsville. And again, at San Angelo, skies were partly sunny. The temperature was 80 degrees. Wind was south at 7 miles an hour. And now, here is the National Weather Service forecast for the city of San Angelo and surrounding area today. Sunny. Highs in the lower 90s. South winds 5 to 10 miles an hour. Tonight, mostly clear. Lows around 70. Southeast winds 5 to 10 miles an hour. Tuesday, partly cloudy. Highs in the lower 90s. Southeast winds 5 to 10 miles an hour. Tuesday night, partly cloudy until midnight, then becoming mostly cloudy. A chance of showers and thunderstorms. Lows in the upper 60s. Southeast winds 10 to 15 miles an hour. Chance of rain 50%. Wednesday, mostly cloudy. A chance of showers with a slight chance of thunderstorms in the morning, then showers likely with a chance of thunderstorms in the afternoon. Highs in the mid-80s. Southeast winds 5 to 10 miles an hour. Chance of rain 70%. Wednesday night through Friday, showers likely with a chance of thunderstorms. Lows in the mid-60s. Highs in the mid-80s. Chance of rain 70%. Friday night, showers likely with a chance of thunderstorms until midnight, then a chance of showers with a slight chance of thunderstorms after midnight. Lows in the mid-60s. Chance of rain 70%. Saturday, partly cloudy. A slight chance of showers and thunderstorms in the morning, then a chance of showers and thunderstorms in the afternoon. Highs in the upper 80s. Chance of rain 50%. Saturday night, mostly clear with a slight chance of showers and thunderstorms. Lows in the upper 60s. Chance of rain 20%. Sunday, partly cloudy in the morning, then clearing. Highs in the lower 90s. Visit weather.gov/San Angelo, your comprehensive weather information source. Celebrating 182 stations across the region, the latest West Texas MesoNet observations as of 12:55 p.m. Central Daylight Time follow. Fort Chadburn 87 degrees. Wind east-southeast at 9 miles an hour. Dew point 67 degrees. Northwest San Angelo 82. Wind southeast at 8 miles an hour. Dew point 71. 82 at San Angelo. Wind south-southwest at 5. Dew point 68. Wall 85. Wind southeast at 9. Dew point 72. 83 at Mertzon. Wind south at 9. Dew point 68. Sterling City 87. Wind southeast at 11. Dew point 67. Here is a collection of notable MesoNet rainfall accumulations in the past 24 hours. Hackberry, 2.39 inches. Tahoka, 1.79. Post, 1.43. Recenter, 1.3. Lubbock Christian University, 1.13. At 1 p.m., at San Angelo, skies were partly sunny. The temperature was 82 degrees, the dew point 68, and the relative humidity 62%. The wind was south at 7 miles an hour. The pressure 30.02 inches and steady. At Abilene, skies were sunny. 89 degrees, dew point 67, and relative humidity 47%. Wind south at 8 miles an hour. Pressure 30.01 inches and steady.
At Junction, skies were mostly sunny. 85 degrees, dew point 70, and the relative humidity 60%. Wind variable at 3 miles an hour. Pressure 30.02 inches and steady. And now for other locations across west central Texas. Temperatures were between 81 and 91 degrees. It was partly sunny at Brownwood, San Saba, and Sonora. Elsewhere across the Lone Star State, temperatures were between 85 and 91 degrees. It was sunny at Amarillo, Wichita Falls, and Midland. It was mostly sunny at Lubbock, El Paso, and Brownsville. It was partly sunny at Dallas-Fort Worth, Austin, San Antonio, and Houston. And again, at San Angelo, skies were partly sunny. The temperature was 82 degrees. Wind was out at 7 miles an hour. And now, here is the National Weather Service forecast for the city of San Angelo and surrounding area today. Sunny. Highs in the lower 90s. South winds 5 to 10 miles an hour. Tonight, mostly clear. Lows around 70. Southeast winds 5 to 10 miles an hour. Tuesday, partly cloudy. Highs in the lower 90s. Southeast winds 5 to 10 miles an hour. Tuesday night, partly cloudy until midnight, then becoming mostly cloudy. A chance of showers and thunderstorms. Lows in the upper 60s. Southeast winds 10 to 15 miles an hour. Chance of rain 50%. Wednesday, mostly cloudy. A chance of showers with a slight chance of thunderstorms in the morning, then showers likely with a chance of thunderstorms in the afternoon. Highs in the mid-80s. Southeast winds 5 to 10 miles an hour. Chance of rain 70%. Wednesday night through Friday, showers likely with a chance of thunderstorms. Lows in the mid-60s. Highs in the mid-80s. Chance of rain 70%. Friday night, showers likely with a chance of thunderstorms until midnight, then a chance of showers with a slight chance of thunderstorms after midnight. Lows in the mid-60s. Chance of rain 70%. Saturday, partly cloudy. A slight chance of showers and thunderstorms in the morning, then a chance of showers and thunderstorms in the afternoon. Highs in the upper 80s. Chance of rain 50%. Saturday night, mostly clear with a slight chance of showers and thunderstorms. Lows in the upper 60s. Chance of rain 20%. Sunday, partly cloudy in the morning, then clearing. Highs in the lower 90s. Visit weather.gov/San Angelo, your comprehensive weather information source. At 1 p.m., at San Angelo, skies were partly sunny. The temperature was 82 degrees, the dew point 68, and the relative humidity 62%. The wind was south at 7 miles an hour. The pressure 30.02 inches and steady. At Abilene, skies were sunny. 89 degrees, dew point 67, and relative humidity 47%. Wind south at 8 miles an hour. Pressure 30.01 inches and steady. At Junction, skies were mostly sunny. 85 degrees, dew point 70, and the relative humidity 60%. Wind variable at 3 miles an hour. Pressure 30.02 inches and steady. And now for other locations across west central Texas. Temperatures were between 82 and 91 degrees. It was partly sunny at Brownwood, San Saba, and Sonora. Elsewhere across the Lone Star State, temperatures were between 85 and 91 degrees. It was sunny at Amarillo, Wichita Falls, and Midland. It was mostly sunny at Lubbock, El Paso, and Brownsville. It was partly sunny at Dallas-Fort Worth, Austin, San Antonio, and Houston. And again, at San Angelo, skies were partly sunny. The temperature was 82 degrees. Wind was out at 7 miles an hour. And now, here is the National Weather Service forecast for the city of San Angelo and surrounding area today. Sunny. Highs in the lower 90s. South winds 5 to 10 miles an hour. Tonight, mostly clear. Lows around 70.
southeast winds 5 to 10 miles an hour. Tuesday, partly cloudy. Highs in the lower 90s. Southeast winds 5 to 10 miles an hour. Tuesday night, partly cloudy until midnight, then becoming mostly cloudy. A chance of showers and thunderstorms. Lows in the upper 60s. Southeast winds 10 to 15 miles an hour. Chance of rain 50%. Wednesday, mostly cloudy. A chance of showers with a slight chance of thunderstorms in the morning, then showers likely with a chance of thunderstorms in the afternoon. Highs in the mid-80s. Southeast winds 5 to 10 miles an hour. Chance of rain 70%. Wednesday night through Friday, showers likely with a chance of thunderstorms. Lows in the mid-60s. Highs in the mid-80s. Chance of rain 70%. Friday night, showers likely with a chance of thunderstorms until midnight, then a chance of showers with a slight chance of thunderstorms after midnight. Lows in the mid-60s. Chance of rain 70%. Saturday, partly cloudy. A slight chance of showers and thunderstorms in the morning, then a chance of showers and thunderstorms in the afternoon. Highs in the upper 80s. Chance of rain 50%. Saturday night, mostly clear with a slight chance of showers and thunderstorms. Lows in the upper 60s. Chance of rain 20%. Sunday, partly cloudy in the morning, then clearing. Highs in the lower 90s. Visit weather.gov/San Angelo, your comprehensive weather information source. At 1 p.m., at San Angelo, skies were partly sunny. The temperature was 82 degrees, the dew point 68, and the relative humidity 62%. The wind was south at 7 miles an hour. The pressure 30.02 inches and steady. At Abilene, skies were sunny. 89 degrees, dew point 67, and relative humidity 47%. Wind south at 8 miles an hour. Pressure 30.01 inches and steady. At Junction, skies were mostly sunny. 85 degrees, dew point 70, and the relative humidity 60%. Wind variable at 3 miles an hour. Pressure 30.02 inches and steady. And now for other locations across West Central Texas. Temperatures were between 82 and 91 degrees. It was partly sunny at Brownwood, San Saba, and Sonora. Elsewhere across the Lone Star State, temperatures were between 85 and 91 degrees. It was sunny at Amarillo, Wichita Falls, and Midland. It was mostly sunny at Lubbock, El Paso, and Brownsville. It was partly sunny at Dallas-Fort Worth, Austin, San Antonio, and Houston. And again, at San Angelo, skies were partly sunny. The temperature was 82 degrees. Wind was south at 7 miles an hour. The weather is warm and humid across the Concho Valley. Today's area averaged minimum 8-inch soil temperature is 77 degrees. The 1:05 p.m. Central Daylight Time West Texas MesoNet Observations. Fort Chadburn 86 degrees. Wind southwest at 5 miles an hour. Dew point 68 degrees. At northwest San Angelo, 82. Wind southeast at 4 miles an hour. Dew point 70. At San Angelo, 82. Wind south at 5. Dew point 69. At Wall, 85. Wind southeast at 5. Dew point 71. Merton, 83. Wind southeast at 10. Dew point 67. At Sterling City, 87. Wind south-southeast at 11. Dew point 67. Here is a collection of notable MesoNet rainfall accumulations in the past 24 hours. Hackberry, 2.39 inches. Tahoka, 1.79. Post, 1.43. Reese Center, 1.3. Lubbock Christian University, 1.13. At 1 p.m., at San Angelo, skies were partly sunny. The temperature was 82 degrees, the dew point 68, and the relative humidity 62%. The wind was south at 7 miles an hour.
the pressure 30.02 inches and steady. At Abilene, skies were sunny. 89 degrees, dew point 67, and relative humidity 47%. Wind south at 8 miles an hour. Pressure 30.01 inches and steady. At Junction, skies were mostly sunny. 85 degrees, dew point 70, and the relative humidity 60%. Wind variable at 3 miles an hour. Pressure 30.02 inches and steady. And now for other locations across west central Texas. Temperatures were between 82 and 91 degrees. At San Saba, it was mostly sunny. It was partly sunny at Brownwood and Sonora. Elsewhere across the Lone Star State, temperatures were between 85 and 91 degrees. It was sunny at Amarillo, Wichita Falls, and Midland. It was mostly sunny at Lubbock, El Paso, and Brownsville. It was partly sunny at Dallas-Fort Worth, Austin, San Antonio, and Houston. And again, at San Angelo, skies were partly sunny. The temperature was 82 degrees. Wind was out at 7 miles an hour. The current time is 1:14 p.m. Central Daylight Time. 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The voice of the National Weather Service. And now, here is the National Weather Service forecast for the city of San Angelo and surrounding area today. Sunny. Highs in the lower 90s. South winds 5 to 10 miles an hour. Tonight, mostly clear. Lows around 70. Southeast winds 5 to 10 miles an hour. Tuesday, partly cloudy. Highs in the lower 90s. Southeast winds 5 to 10 miles an hour. Tuesday night, partly cloudy until midnight, then becoming mostly cloudy. A chance of showers and thunderstorms. Lows in the upper 60s. Southeast winds 10 to 15 miles an hour. Chance of rain 50%. Wednesday, mostly cloudy. A chance of showers with a slight chance of thunderstorms in the morning, then showers likely with a chance of thunderstorms in the afternoon. Highs in the mid-80s. Southeast winds 5 to 10 miles an hour. Chance of rain 70%. Wednesday night through Friday, showers likely with a chance of thunderstorms. Lows in the mid-60s. Highs in the mid-80s. Chance of rain 70%. Friday night, showers likely with a chance of thunderstorms until midnight, then a chance of showers with a slight chance of thunderstorms after midnight. Lows in the mid-60s. Chance of rain 70%. Saturday, partly cloudy. A slight chance of showers and thunderstorms in the morning, then a chance of showers and thunderstorms in the afternoon. Highs in the upper 80s. Chance of rain 50%. Saturday night, mostly clear with a slight chance of showers and thunderstorms. Lows in the upper 60s. Chance of rain 20%. Sunday, partly cloudy in the morning, then clearing. Highs in the lower 90s. Visit weather.gov/San Angelo, your comprehensive weather information source. At 1 p.m., at San Angelo, skies were partly sunny. The temperature was 82 degrees, the dew point 68, and the relative humidity 62%. The wind was south at 7 miles an hour. The pressure 30.02 inches and steady. At Abilene, skies were sunny. 89 degrees, dew point 67, and relative humidity 47%. Wind south at 8 miles an hour. Pressure 30.01 inches and steady. At Junction, skies were mostly sunny. 85 degrees, dew point 70, and the relative humidity 60%. Wind variable at 3 miles an hour. Pressure 30.02 inches and steady. And now for other locations across west central Texas. Temperatures were between 82 and 91 degrees. At San Saba, it was mostly sunny. It was partly sunny at Brownwood and Sonora. Elsewhere across the Lone Star State, temperatures were between 85 and 91 degrees. It was sunny at Amarillo, Wichita Falls, and Midland.
It was mostly sunny at Lubbock, El Paso, and Brownsville. It was partly sunny at Dallas-Fort Worth, Austin, San Antonio, and Houston. And again, at San Angelo, skies were partly sunny. The temperature was 82 degrees. Wind was out at 7 miles an hour. And now, here is the National Weather Service forecast for the city of San Angelo and surrounding area today. Sunny. Highs in the lower 90s. South winds 5 to 10 miles an hour. Tonight, mostly clear. Lows around 70. Southeast winds 5 to 10 miles an hour. Tuesday, partly cloudy. Highs in the lower 90s. Southeast winds 5 to 10 miles an hour. Tuesday night, partly cloudy until midnight, then becoming mostly cloudy. A chance of showers and thunderstorms. Lows in the upper 60s. Southeast winds 10 to 15 miles an hour. Chance of rain 50%. Wednesday, mostly cloudy. A chance of showers with a slight chance of thunderstorms in the morning, then showers likely with a chance of thunderstorms in the afternoon. Highs in the mid-80s. Southeast winds 5 to 10 miles an hour. Chance of rain 70%. Wednesday night through Friday, showers likely with a chance of thunderstorms. Lows in the mid-60s. Highs in the mid-80s. Chance of rain 70%. Friday night, showers likely with a chance of thunderstorms until midnight, then a chance of showers with a slight chance of thunderstorms after midnight. Lows in the mid-60s. Chance of rain 70%. Saturday, partly cloudy. A slight chance of showers and thunderstorms in the morning, then a chance of showers and thunderstorms in the afternoon. Highs in the upper 80s. Chance of rain 50%. Saturday night, mostly clear with a slight chance of showers and thunderstorms. Lows in the upper 60s. Chance of rain 20%. Sunday, partly cloudy in the morning, then clearing. Highs in the lower 90s. Visit weather.gov/San Angelo, your comprehensive weather information source. At 1 p.m., at San Angelo, skies were partly sunny. The temperature was 82 degrees, the dew point 68, and the relative humidity 62%. The wind was out at 7 miles an hour. The pressure 30.02 inches and steady. At Abilene, skies were sunny. 89 degrees, dew point 67, and relative humidity 47%. Wind south at 8 miles an hour. Pressure 30.01 inches and steady. At Junction, skies were mostly sunny. 85 degrees, dew point 70, and the relative humidity 60%. Wind variable at 3 miles an hour. Pressure 30.02 inches and steady. And now for other locations across West Central Texas. Temperatures were between 82 and 91 degrees. At San Saba, it was mostly sunny. It was partly sunny at Brownwood and Sonora. Elsewhere across the Lone Star State, temperatures were between 85 and 91 degrees. It was sunny at Amarillo, Wichita Falls, and Midland. It was mostly sunny at Lubbock, El Paso, and Brownsville. It was partly sunny at Dallas-Fort Worth, Austin, San Antonio, and Houston. And again, at San Angelo, skies were partly sunny. The temperature was 82 degrees. Wind was out at 7 miles an hour. And now, here is the National Weather Service forecast for the city of San Angelo and surrounding area today. Sunny. Highs in the lower 90s. South winds 5 to 10 miles an hour. Tonight, mostly clear. Lows around 70. Southeast winds 5 to 10 miles an hour. Tuesday, partly cloudy. Highs in the lower 90s. Southeast winds 5 to 10 miles an hour. Tuesday night, partly cloudy until midnight, then becoming mostly cloudy. A chance of showers and thunderstorms. Lows in the upper 60s. Southeast winds 10 to 15 miles an hour. Chance of rain 50%. Wednesday, mostly cloudy.
A chance of showers with a slight chance of thunderstorms in the morning, then showers likely with a chance of thunderstorms in the afternoon. Highs in the mid-80s. Southeast winds 5 to 10 miles an hour. Chance of rain 70%. Wednesday night through Friday, showers likely with a chance of thunderstorms. Lows in the mid-60s. Highs in the mid-80s. Chance of rain 70%. Friday night, showers likely with a chance of thunderstorms until midnight, then a chance of showers with a slight chance of thunderstorms after midnight. Lows in the mid-60s. Chance of rain 70%. Saturday, partly cloudy. A slight chance of showers and thunderstorms in the morning, then a chance of showers and thunderstorms in the afternoon. Highs in the upper 80s. Chance of rain 50%. Saturday night, mostly clear with a slight chance of showers and thunderstorms. Lows in the upper 60s. Chance of rain 20%. Sunday, partly cloudy in the morning, then clearing. Highs in the lower 90s. Visit weather.gov/San Angelo, your comprehensive weather information source. Serving meteorological and agricultural needs in West Texas, here are the 1:15 p.m. Central Daylight Time West Texas MesoNet observations. At Fort Chadburn, 88 degrees. Wind south-southwest at 8 miles an hour. Dew point 67 degrees. 82 at Northwest San Angelo. Wind south at 4 miles an hour. Dew point 70. San Angelo 83. Wind southwest at 6. Dew point 68. At Wall, 84. Wind west southwest at 4. Dew point 71. At Merton, 84. Wind southeast at 9. Dew point 69. At Sterling City, 87. Wind southeast at 13. Dew point 65. Turning now to notable MesoNet rainfall accumulations in the past 24 hours. Hackberry, 2.39 inches. Tahoka, 1.79. Post, 1.43. Reese Center, 1.3. Lubbock Christian University, 1.13. At 1 p.m., at San Angelo, skies were partly sunny. The temperature was 82 degrees, the dew point 68, and the relative humidity 62%. The wind was south at 7 miles an hour. The pressure 30.02 inches and steady. At Abilene, skies were sunny. 89 degrees, dew point 67, and relative humidity 47%. Wind south at 8 miles an hour. Pressure 30.01 inches and steady. At Junction, skies were mostly sunny. 85 degrees, dew point 70, and the relative humidity 60%. Wind variable at 3 miles an hour. Pressure 30.02 inches and steady. And now for other locations across West Central Texas. Temperatures were between 82 and 91 degrees. At San Saba, it was mostly sunny. It was partly sunny at Brownwood and Sonora. Elsewhere across the Lone Star State, temperatures were between 85 and 91 degrees. It was sunny at Amarillo, Wichita Falls, and Midland. It was mostly sunny at Lubbock, El Paso, and Brownsville. It was partly sunny at Dallas-Fort Worth, Austin, San Antonio, and Houston. And again, at San Angelo, skies were partly sunny. The temperature was 82 degrees. Wind was south at 7 miles an hour. And now, here is the National Weather Service forecast for the city of San Angelo and surrounding area today. Sunny. Highs in the lower 90s. South winds 5 to 10 miles an hour. Tonight, mostly clear. Lows around 70. Southeast winds 5 to 10 miles an hour. Tuesday, partly cloudy. Highs in the lower 90s. Southeast winds 5 to 10 miles an hour. Tuesday night, partly cloudy until midnight, then becoming mostly cloudy. A chance of showers and thunderstorms. Lows in the upper 60s. Southeast winds 10 to 15 miles an hour. Chance of rain 50%. Wednesday, mostly cloudy.
a chance of showers with a slight chance of thunderstorms in the morning, then showers likely with a chance of thunderstorms in the afternoon. Highs in the mid-80s. Southeast winds 5 to 10 miles an hour. Chance of rain 70%. Wednesday night through Friday, showers likely with a chance of thunderstorms. Lows in the mid-60s. Highs in the mid-80s. Chance of rain 70%. Friday night, showers likely with a chance of thunderstorms until midnight, then a chance of showers with a slight chance of thunderstorms after midnight. Lows in the mid-60s. Chance of rain 70%. Saturday, partly cloudy. A slight chance of showers and thunderstorms in the morning, then a chance of showers and thunderstorms in the afternoon. Highs in the upper 80s. Chance of rain 50%. Saturday night, mostly clear with a slight chance of showers and thunderstorms. Lows in the upper 60s. Chance of rain 20%. Sunday, partly cloudy in the morning, then clearing. Highs in the lower 90s. Visit weather.gov/San Angelo, your comprehensive weather information source. At 1 p.m., at San Angelo, skies were partly sunny. The temperature was 82 degrees, the dew point 68, and the relative humidity 62%. The wind was south at 7 miles an hour. The pressure 30.02 inches and steady. At Abilene, skies were sunny. 89 degrees, dew point 67, and relative humidity 47%. Wind south at 8 miles an hour. Pressure 30.01 inches and steady. At Junction, skies were mostly sunny. 85 degrees, dew point 70, and the relative humidity 60%. Wind variable at 3 miles an hour. Pressure 30.02 inches and steady. And now for other locations across West Central Texas. Temperatures were between 82 and 91 degrees. At San Saba, it was mostly sunny. It was partly sunny at Brownwood and Sonora. Elsewhere across the Lone Star State, temperatures were between 85 and 91 degrees. It was sunny at Amarillo, Wichita Falls, and Midland. It was mostly sunny at Lubbock, El Paso, and Brownsville. It was partly sunny at Dallas-Fort Worth, Austin, San Antonio, and Houston. And again, at San Angelo, skies were partly sunny. The temperature was 82 degrees. Wind was south at 7 miles an hour. And now, here is the National Weather Service forecast for the city of San Angelo and surrounding area today. Sunny. Highs in the lower 90s. South winds 5 to 10 miles an hour. Tonight, mostly clear. Lows around 70. Southeast winds 5 to 10 miles an hour. Tuesday, partly cloudy. Highs in the lower 90s. Southeast winds 5 to 10 miles an hour. Tuesday night, partly cloudy until midnight, then becoming mostly cloudy. A chance of showers and thunderstorms. Lows in the upper 60s. Southeast winds 10 to 15 miles an hour. Chance of rain 50%. Wednesday, mostly cloudy. A chance of showers with a slight chance of thunderstorms in the morning, then showers likely with a chance of thunderstorms in the afternoon. Highs in the mid-80s. Southeast winds 5 to 10 miles an hour. Chance of rain 70%. Wednesday night through Friday, showers likely with a chance of thunderstorms. Lows in the mid-60s. Highs in the mid-80s. Chance of rain 70%. Friday night, showers likely with a chance of thunderstorms until midnight, then a chance of showers with a slight chance of thunderstorms after midnight. Lows in the mid-60s. Chance of rain 70%. Saturday, partly cloudy. A slight chance of showers and thunderstorms in the morning, then a chance of showers and thunderstorms in the afternoon. Highs in the upper 80s. Chance of rain 50%. Saturday night, mostly clear with a slight chance of showers and thunderstorms. Lows in the upper 60s. Chance of rain 20%. Sunday, partly cloudy in the morning, then clearing. Highs in the lower 90s.
Visit weather.gov/San Angelo, your comprehensive weather information source. The 1:25 p.m. Central Daylight Time West Texas MesoNet observations brought to you as a collaborative effort between the National Weather Service and the Texas Tech National Wind Institute. 86 degrees at Fort Chadbourne. Wind south at 7.

0.67. Curious about rainfall? Here are notable mesonet rainfall accumulations in the past 24 hours. Hackberry, 2.39 inches. Tahoka, 1.79. Post, 1.43. Reed Center, 1.3. Lubbock Christian University, 1.13. At 1 p.m., at San Angelo, skies were partly sunny. The temperature was 82 degrees, the dew point 68, and the relative humidity 62%. The wind was south at 7 miles an hour. The pressure 30.02 inches and steady. At Abilene, skies were sunny. 89 degrees, dew point 67, and relative humidity 47%. Wind south at 8 miles an hour. Pressure 30.01 inches and steady. At Junction, skies were mostly sunny. 85 degrees, dew point 70, and the relative humidity 60%. Wind variable at 3 miles an hour. Pressure 30.02 inches and steady. And now for other locations across west central Texas. Temperatures were between 82 and 91 degrees. At San Saba, it was mostly sunny. It was partly sunny at Brownwood and Sonora. Elsewhere across the Lone Star State, temperatures were between 85 and 91 degrees. It was sunny at Amarillo, Wichita Falls, and Midland. It was mostly sunny at Lubbock, El Paso, and Brownsville. It was partly sunny at Dallas-Fort Worth, Austin, San Antonio, and Houston. And again, at San Angelo, skies were partly sunny. The temperature was 82 degrees. Wind was south at 7 miles an hour. And now, here is the National Weather Service forecast for the city of San Angelo and surrounding area today. Sunny. Highs in the lower 90s. South winds 5 to 10 miles an hour. Tonight, mostly clear. Lows around 70. Southeast winds 5 to 10 miles an hour. Tuesday, partly cloudy. Highs in the lower 90s. Southeast winds 5 to 10 miles an hour. Tuesday night, partly cloudy until midnight, then becoming mostly cloudy. A chance of showers and thunderstorms. Lows in the upper 60s. Southeast winds 10 to 15 miles an hour. Chance of rain 50%. Wednesday, mostly cloudy. A chance of showers with a slight chance of thunderstorms in the morning, then showers likely with a chance of thunderstorms in the afternoon. Highs in the mid-80s. Southeast winds 5 to 10 miles an hour. Chance of rain 70%. Wednesday night through Friday, showers likely with a chance of thunderstorms. Lows in the mid-60s. Highs in the mid-80s. Chance of rain 70%. Friday night, showers likely with a chance of thunderstorms until midnight, then a chance of showers with a slight chance of thunderstorms after midnight. Lows in the mid-60s. Chance of rain 70%. Saturday, partly cloudy. A slight chance of showers and thunderstorms in the morning, then a chance of showers and thunderstorms in the afternoon. Highs in the upper 80s. Chance of rain 50%. Saturday night, mostly clear with a slight chance of showers and thunderstorms. Lows in the upper 60s. Chance of rain 20%. Sunday, partly cloudy in the morning, then clearing. Highs in the lower 90s. 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At 1 p.m., at San Angelo, skies were partly sunny. The temperature was 82 degrees, the dew point 68, and the relative humidity 62%. The wind was south at 7 miles an hour. The pressure 30.02 inches and steady. At Abilene, skies were sunny. 89 degrees, dew point 67, and relative humidity 47%. Wind south at 8 miles an hour. Pressure 30.01 inches and steady. At Junction, skies were mostly sunny. 85 degrees, dew point 70, and the relative humidity 60%. Wind variable at 3 miles an hour. Pressure 30.02 inches and steady. And now for other locations across west central

Texas. Temperatures were between 82 and 91 degrees. At San Saba, it was mostly sunny. It was partly sunny at Brownwood and Sonora. Elsewhere across the Lone Star State, temperatures were between 85 and 91 degrees. It was sunny at Amarillo, Wichita Falls, and Midland. It was mostly sunny at Lubbock, El Paso, and Brownsville. It was partly sunny at Dallas-Fort Worth, Austin, San Antonio, and Houston. And again, at San Angelo, skies were partly sunny. The temperature was 82 degrees. Wind was out at 7 miles an hour. And now, here is the National Weather Service forecast for the city of San Angelo and surrounding area today. Sunny. Highs in the lower 90s. South winds 5 to 10 miles an hour. Tonight, mostly clear. Lows around 70. Southeast winds 5 to 10 miles an hour. Tuesday, partly cloudy. Highs in the lower 90s. Southeast winds 5 to 10 miles an hour. Tuesday night, partly cloudy until midnight, then becoming mostly cloudy. A chance of showers and thunderstorms. Lows in the upper 60s. Southeast winds 10 to 15 miles an hour. Chance of rain 50%. Wednesday, mostly cloudy. A chance of showers with a slight chance of thunderstorms in the morning, then showers likely with a chance of thunderstorms in the afternoon. Highs in the mid-80s. Southeast winds 5 to 10 miles an hour. Chance of rain 70%. Wednesday night through Friday, showers likely with a chance of thunderstorms. Lows in the mid-60s. Highs in the mid-80s. Chance of rain 70%. Friday night, showers likely with a chance of thunderstorms until midnight, then a chance of showers with a slight chance of thunderstorms after midnight. Lows in the mid-60s. Chance of rain 70%. Saturday, partly cloudy. A slight chance of showers and thunderstorms in the morning, then a chance of showers and thunderstorms in the afternoon. Highs in the upper 80s. Chance of rain 50%. Saturday night, mostly clear with a slight chance of showers and thunderstorms. Lows in the upper 60s. Chance of rain 20%. Sunday, partly cloudy in the morning, then clearing. Highs in the lower 90s. Visit weather.gov/San Angelo, your comprehensive weather information source. A look at the 1:35 p.m. Central Daylight Time West Texas MesoNet observations. Fort Chadbourne, 87 degrees. Wind south at 4 miles an hour. Dew point 67 degrees. 83 at Northwest San Angelo. Wind southeast at 8 miles an hour. Dew point 71. San Angelo, 83. Wind south-southeast at 5. Dew point 68. 85 at Wall. Wind calm. Dew point 71. At Merton, 85. Wind south at 7. Dew point 68. 87 at Sterling City. Wind south-southeast at 9. Dew point 67. And now, notable MesoNet rainfall accumulations in the past 24 hours. Hackberry, 2.39 inches. Tahoka, 1.79. Post, 1.43. Reed Center, 1.3. Lubbock Christian University, 1.13. At 1 p.m., at San Angelo, skies were partly sunny. The temperature was 82 degrees, the dew point 68, and the relative humidity 62%. The wind was south at 7 miles an hour. The pressure 30.02 inches and steady. At Abilene, skies were sunny. 89 degrees, dew point 67, and relative humidity 47%. Wind south at 8 miles an hour. Pressure 30.01 inches and steady. At Junction, skies were mostly sunny. 85 degrees, dew point 70, and the relative humidity 60%. Wind variable at 3 miles an hour. Pressure 30.02 inches and steady. And now for other locations across west central Texas. Temperatures were between 82 and 91 degrees.
At San Saba, it was mostly sunny. It was partly sunny at Brownwood, in Sonora. Elsewhere across the Lone Star State, temperatures were between 85 and 91 degrees. It was sunny at Amarillo, Wichita Falls, and Midland. It was mostly sunny at Lubbock, El Paso, and Brownsville. It was partly sunny at Dallas-Fort Worth, Austin, San Antonio, and Houston. And again, at San Angelo, skies were partly sunny. The temperature was 82 degrees. Wind was south at 7 miles an hour. The current time is 1:44 p.m. Central Daylight Time. 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The voice of the National Weather Service. And now, here is the National Weather Service forecast for the city of San Angelo and surrounding area today. Sunny. Highs in the lower 90s. South winds 5 to 10 miles an hour. Tonight, mostly clear. Lows around 70. Southeast winds 5 to 10 miles an hour. Tuesday, partly cloudy. Highs in the lower 90s. Southeast winds 5 to 10 miles an hour. Tuesday night, partly cloudy until midnight, then becoming mostly cloudy. A chance of showers and thunderstorms. Lows in the upper 60s. Southeast winds 10 to 15 miles an hour. Chance of rain 50%. Wednesday, mostly cloudy. A chance of showers with a slight chance of thunderstorms in the morning, then showers likely with a chance of thunderstorms in the afternoon. Highs in the mid-80s. Southeast winds 5 to 10 miles an hour. Chance of rain 70%. Wednesday night through Friday, showers likely with a chance of thunderstorms. Lows in the mid-60s. Highs in the mid-80s. Chance of rain 70%. Friday night, showers likely with a chance of thunderstorms until midnight, then a chance of showers with a slight chance of thunderstorms after midnight. Lows in the mid-60s. Chance of rain 70%. Saturday, partly cloudy. A slight chance of showers and thunderstorms in the morning, then a chance of showers and thunderstorms in the afternoon. Highs in the upper 80s. Chance of rain 50%. Saturday night, mostly clear with a slight chance of showers and thunderstorms. Lows in the upper 60s. Chance of rain 20%. Sunday, partly cloudy in the morning, then clearing. Highs in the lower 90s. Visit weather.gov/San Angelo, your comprehensive weather information source. At 1 p.m., at San Angelo, skies were partly sunny. The temperature was 82 degrees, the dew point 68, and the relative humidity 62%. The wind was south at 7 miles an hour. The pressure 30.02 inches and steady. At Abilene, skies were sunny. 89 degrees, dew point 67, and relative humidity 47%. Wind south at 8 miles an hour. Pressure 30.01 inches and steady. At Junction, skies were mostly sunny. 85 degrees, dew point 70, and the relative humidity 60%. Wind variable at 3 miles an hour. Pressure 30.02 inches and steady. And now for other locations across west central Texas. Temperatures were between 82 and 91 degrees. At San Saba, it was mostly sunny. It was partly sunny at Brownwood, in Sonora. Elsewhere across the Lone Star State, temperatures were between 85 and 91 degrees. It was sunny at Amarillo, Wichita Falls, and Midland. It was mostly sunny at Lubbock, El Paso, and Brownsville. It was partly sunny at Dallas-Fort Worth, Austin, San Antonio, and Houston. And again, at San Angelo, skies were partly sunny. The temperature was 82 degrees. Wind was south at 7 miles an hour. And now, here is the National Weather Service forecast for the city of San Angelo and surrounding area today. Sunny. Highs in the lower 90s. South winds 5 to 10 miles an hour. Tonight, mostly clear. Lows around 70. Southeast winds 5 to 10 miles an hour. Tuesday, partly cloudy.
Highs in the lower 90s. Southeast winds 5 to 10 miles an hour. Tuesday night, partly cloudy until midnight, then becoming mostly cloudy. A chance of showers and thunderstorms. Lows in the upper 60s. Southeast winds 10 to 15 miles an hour. Chance of rain 50%. Wednesday, mostly cloudy. A chance of showers with a slight chance of thunderstorms in the morning, then showers likely with a chance of thunderstorms in the afternoon. Highs in the mid-80s. Southeast winds 5 to 10 miles an hour. Chance of rain 70%. Wednesday night through Friday, showers likely with a chance of thunderstorms. Lows in the mid-60s. Highs in the mid-80s. Chance of rain 70%. Friday night, showers likely with a chance of thunderstorms until midnight, then a chance of showers with a slight chance of thunderstorms after midnight. Lows in the mid-60s. Chance of rain 70%. Saturday, partly cloudy. A slight chance of showers and thunderstorms in the morning, then a chance of showers and thunderstorms in the afternoon. Highs in the upper 80s. Chance of rain 50%. Saturday night, mostly clear with a slight chance of showers and thunderstorms. Lows in the upper 60s. Chance of rain 20%. Sunday, partly cloudy in the morning, then clearing. Highs in the lower 90s. Visit weather.gov/San Angelo, your comprehensive weather information source. At 1 p.m., at San Angelo, skies were partly sunny. The temperature was 82 degrees, the dew point 68, and the relative humidity 62%. The wind was out at 7 miles an hour. The pressure 30.02 inches and steady. At Abilene, skies were sunny. 89 degrees, dew point 67, and relative humidity 47%. Wind south at 8 miles an hour. Pressure 30.01 inches and steady. At Junction, skies were mostly sunny. 85 degrees, dew point 70, and the relative humidity 60%. Wind variable at 3 miles an hour. Pressure 30.02 inches and steady. And now for other locations across West Central Texas. Temperatures were between 82 and 91 degrees. At San Saba, it was mostly sunny. It was partly sunny at Brownwood and Sonora. Elsewhere across the Lone Star State, temperatures were between 85 and 91 degrees. It was sunny at Amarillo, Wichita Falls, and Midland. It was mostly sunny at Lubbock, El Paso, and Brownsville. It was partly sunny at Dallas-Fort Worth, Austin, San Antonio, and Houston. And again, at San Angelo, skies were partly sunny. The temperature was 82 degrees. Wind was south at 7 miles an hour. And now, here is the National Weather Service forecast for the city of San Angelo and surrounding area today. Sunny. Highs in the lower 90s. South winds 5 to 10 miles an hour. Tonight, mostly clear. Lows around 70. Southeast winds 5 to 10 miles an hour. Tuesday, partly cloudy. Highs in the lower 90s. Southeast winds 5 to 10 miles an hour. Tuesday night, partly cloudy until midnight, then becoming mostly cloudy. A chance of showers and thunderstorms. Lows in the upper 60s. Southeast winds 10 to 15 miles an hour. Chance of rain 50%. Wednesday, mostly cloudy. A chance of showers with a slight chance of thunderstorms in the morning, then showers likely with a chance of thunderstorms in the afternoon. Highs in the mid-80s. Southeast winds 5 to 10 miles an hour. Chance of rain 70%. Wednesday night through Friday, showers likely with a chance of thunderstorms. Lows in the mid-60s. Highs in the mid-80s. Chance of rain 70%. Friday night, showers likely with a chance of thunderstorms until midnight, then a chance of showers with a slight chance of thunderstorms after midnight. Lows in the mid-60s. Chance of rain 70%. Saturday, partly cloudy. A slight chance of showers and thunderstorms in the morning, then a chance of showers and thunderstorms in the afternoon.
Highs in the upper 80s. Chance of rain 50%. Saturday night, mostly clear with a slight chance of showers and thunderstorms. Lows in the upper 60s. Chance of rain 20%. Sunday, partly cloudy in the morning, then clearing. Highs in the lower 90s. Visit weather.gov/San Angelo, your comprehensive weather information source. A look at the 1:45 p.m. Central Daylight Time West Texas MesoNet observations. At Fort Chadburn, 85 degrees. Wind south at 13 miles an hour. Dew point 67 degrees. 83 at Northwest San Angelo. Wind south-southwest at 7 miles an hour. Dew point 70. 84 at San Angelo. Wind calm. Dew point 68. Wall 85. Wind south-southwest at 4. Dew point 71. At Merton, 86. Wind east-southeast at 6. Dew point 64. At Sterling City, 88. Wind south-southeast at 7. Dew point 68. Turning now to notable MesoNet rainfall accumulations in the past 24 hours. Hackberry, 2.39 inches. Tahoka, 1.79. Post, 1.43. Reef Center, 1.3. Lubbock Christian University, 1.13. At 1 p.m., at San Angelo, skies were partly sunny. The temperature was 82 degrees, the dew point 68, and the relative humidity 62%. The wind was south at 7 miles an hour. The pressure 30.02 inches and steady. At Abilene, skies were sunny. 89 degrees, dew point 67, and relative humidity 47%. Wind south at 8 miles an hour. Pressure 30.01 inches and steady. At Junction, skies were mostly sunny. 85 degrees, dew point 70, and the relative humidity 60%. Wind variable at 3 miles an hour. Pressure 30.02 inches and steady. And now for other locations across west central Texas. Temperatures were between 82 and 91 degrees. At San Saba, it was mostly sunny. It was partly sunny at Brownwood and Sonora. Elsewhere across the Lone Star State, temperatures were between 85 and 91 degrees. It was sunny at Amarillo, Wichita Falls, and Midland. It was mostly sunny at Lubbock, El Paso, and Brownsville. It was partly sunny at Dallas-Fort Worth, Austin, San Antonio, and Houston. And again, at San Angelo, skies were partly sunny. The temperature was 82 degrees. Wind was south at 7 miles an hour. And now, here is the National Weather Service forecast for the city of San Angelo and surrounding area today. Sunny. Highs in the lower 90s. South winds 5 to 10 miles an hour. Tonight, mostly clear. Lows around 70. Southeast winds 5 to 10 miles an hour. Tuesday, partly cloudy. Highs in the lower 90s. Southeast winds 5 to 10 miles an hour. Tuesday night, partly cloudy until midnight, then becoming mostly cloudy. A chance of showers and thunderstorms. Lows in the upper 60s. Southeast winds 10 to 15 miles an hour. Chance of rain 50%. Wednesday, mostly cloudy. A chance of showers with a slight chance of thunderstorms in the morning, then showers likely with a chance of thunderstorms in the afternoon. Highs in the mid-80s. Southeast winds 5 to 10 miles an hour. Chance of rain 70%. Wednesday night through Friday, showers likely with a chance of thunderstorms. Lows in the mid-60s. Highs in the mid-80s. Chance of rain 70%. Friday night, showers likely with a chance of thunderstorms until midnight, then a chance of showers with a slight chance of thunderstorms after midnight. Lows in the mid-60s. Chance of rain 70%. Saturday, partly cloudy. A slight chance of showers and thunderstorms in the morning, then a chance of showers and thunderstorms in the afternoon. Highs in the upper 80s. Chance of rain 50%.
Saturday night, mostly clear with a slight chance of showers and thunderstorms. Lows in the upper 60s. Chance of rain 20%. Sunday, partly cloudy in the morning, then clearing. Highs in the lower 90s. Visit weather.gov/San Angelo, your comprehensive weather information source. At 1 p.m., at San Angelo, skies were partly sunny. The temperature was 82 degrees, the dew point 68, and the relative humidity 62%. The wind was south at 7 miles an hour. The pressure 30.02 inches and steady. At Abilene, skies were sunny. 89 degrees, dew point 67, and relative humidity 47%. Wind south at 8 miles an hour. Pressure 30.01 inches and steady. At Junction, skies were mostly sunny. 85 degrees, dew point 70, and the relative humidity 60%. Wind variable at 3 miles an hour. Pressure 30.02 inches and steady. And now for other locations across west central Texas. Temperatures were between 82 and 91 degrees. At San Saba, it was mostly sunny. It was partly sunny at Brownwood and Sonora. Elsewhere across the Lone Star State, temperatures were between 85 and 91 degrees. It was sunny at Amarillo, Wichita Falls, and Midland. It was mostly sunny at Lubbock, El Paso, and Brownsville. It was partly sunny at Dallas-Fort Worth, Austin, San Antonio, and Houston. And again, at San Angelo, skies were partly sunny. The temperature was 82 degrees. Wind was south at 7 miles an hour. At 2 p.m., at San Angelo, skies were partly sunny. The temperature was 84 degrees, the dew point 68, and the relative humidity 58%. The wind was south at 8 miles an hour. The pressure 30.00 inches and falling. At Abilene, skies were sunny. 93 degrees, dew point 66, and relative humidity 40%. Wind calm. Pressure 30.00 inches and falling. At Junction, skies were mostly sunny. 87 degrees, dew point 70, and the relative humidity 56%. Wind calm. Pressure 30.00 inches and falling. And now for other locations across west central Texas. It was 95 at Sweetwater. At San Saba, it was mostly sunny, with a temperature of 85. It was partly sunny, with a temperature of 86 at Brownwood, and 82 at Sonora. Elsewhere across the Lone Star State, temperatures were between 87 and 92 degrees. It was sunny at Wichita Falls, Midland, and Brownsville. It was mostly sunny at Amarillo, Lubbock, El Paso, Dallas-Fort Worth, and Houston. It was partly sunny at Austin and San Antonio. And again, at San Angelo, skies were partly sunny. The temperature was 84 degrees. Wind was south at 8 miles an hour. And now, here is the National Weather Service forecast for the city of San Angelo and surrounding area tonight, mostly clear. Lows around 70. Southeast winds 5 to 10 miles an hour. Tuesday, partly cloudy. Highs in the lower 90s. Southeast winds 5 to 10 miles an hour. Tuesday night, partly cloudy until midnight, then becoming mostly cloudy. A chance of showers and thunderstorms. Lows in the upper 60s. Southeast winds 10 to 15 miles an hour. Chance of rain 50%. Wednesday, mostly cloudy. A chance of showers with a slight chance of thunderstorms in the morning, then showers likely with a chance of thunderstorms in the afternoon. Highs in the mid-80s. Southeast winds 5 to 10 miles an hour. Chance of rain 70%. Wednesday night, showers likely with a chance of thunderstorms. Lows in the mid-60s. Southeast winds 5 to 10 miles an hour. Chance of rain 70%. Thursday through Friday, showers likely with a chance of thunderstorms. Highs in the mid-80s. Lows in the mid-60s. Chance of rain 70%. Friday night,
showers likely with a chance of thunderstorms until midnight, then a chance of showers with a slight chance of thunderstorms after midnight. Lows in the mid-60s. Chance of rain 70%. Saturday, partly cloudy. A slight chance of showers and thunderstorms in the morning, then a chance of showers and thunderstorms in the afternoon. Highs in the upper 80s. Chance of rain 50%. Saturday night, mostly clear with a slight chance of showers and thunderstorms. Lows in the upper 60s. Chance of rain 20%. Sunday, partly cloudy in the morning, then clearing. Highs in the lower 90s. Sunday night, mostly clear. A slight chance of showers and thunderstorms until midnight. Lows around 70. Chance of rain 20%. Monday, partly cloudy in the morning, then clearing. Highs in the lower 90s. Visit weather.gov/San Angelo, your comprehensive weather information source. At 2 p.m., at San Angelo, skies were partly sunny. The temperature was 84 degrees, the dew point 68, and the relative humidity 58%. The wind was south at 8 miles an hour. The pressure 30.00 inches and falling. At Abilene, skies were sunny. 93 degrees, dew point 66, and relative humidity 40%. Wind calm. Pressure 30.00 inches and falling. At Junction, skies were mostly sunny. 87 degrees, dew point 70, and the relative humidity 56%. Wind calm. Pressure 30.00 inches and falling. And now for other locations across west central Texas. It was 95 at Sweetwater. At San Saba, it was mostly sunny, with a temperature of 85. It was partly sunny, with a temperature of 86 at Brownwood, and 82 at Sonora. Elsewhere across the Lone Star State, temperatures were between 87 and 92 degrees. It was sunny at Wichita Falls, Midland, and Brownsville. It was mostly sunny at Amarillo, Lubbock, El Paso, Dallas-Fort Worth, and Houston. It was partly sunny at Austin and San Antonio. And again, at San Angelo, skies were partly sunny. The temperature was 84 degrees. Wind was out at 8 miles an hour. At 2 p.m., at San Angelo, skies were partly sunny. The temperature was 84 degrees, the dew point 68, and the relative humidity 58%. The wind was out at 8 miles an hour. The pressure 30.00 inches and falling. At Abilene, skies were sunny. 93 degrees, dew point 66, and relative humidity 40%. Wind calm. Pressure 30.00 inches and falling. At Junction, skies were mostly sunny. 87 degrees, dew point 70, and the relative humidity 56%. Wind calm. Pressure 30.00 inches and falling. And now for other locations across west central Texas. It was 95 at Sweetwater. At San Saba, it was mostly sunny, with a temperature of 85. It was partly sunny, with a temperature of 86 at Brownwood, and 82 at Sonora. Elsewhere across the Lone Star State, temperatures were between 87 and 92 degrees. It was sunny at Wichita Falls, Midland, and Brownsville. It was mostly sunny at Amarillo, Lubbock, El Paso, Dallas-Fort Worth, and Houston. It was partly sunny at Austin and San Antonio. And again, at San Angelo, skies were partly sunny. The temperature was 84 degrees. Wind was south at 8 miles an hour. And now, here is the National Weather Service forecast for the city of San Angelo and surrounding area tonight, mostly clear. Lows around 70. Southeast winds 5 to 10 miles an hour. Tuesday, partly cloudy. Highs in the lower 90s. Southeast winds 5 to 10 miles an hour. Tuesday night, partly cloudy until midnight, then becoming mostly cloudy. A chance of showers and thunderstorms. Lows in the upper 60s. Southeast winds 10 to 15 miles an hour. Chance of rain 50%.
Wednesday, mostly cloudy. A chance of showers with a slight chance of thunderstorms in the morning, then showers likely with a chance of thunderstorms in the afternoon. Highs in the mid-80s. Southeast winds 5 to 10 miles an hour. Chance of rain 70%. Wednesday night, showers likely with a chance of thunderstorms. Lows in the mid-60s. Southeast winds 5 to 10 miles an hour. Chance of rain 70%. Thursday through Friday, showers likely with a chance of thunderstorms. Highs in the mid-80s. Lows in the mid-60s. Chance of rain 70%. Friday night, showers likely with a chance of thunderstorms until midnight, then a chance of showers with a slight chance of thunderstorms after midnight. Lows in the mid-60s. Chance of rain 70%. Saturday, partly cloudy. A slight chance of showers and thunderstorms in the morning, then a chance of showers and thunderstorms in the afternoon. Highs in the upper 80s. Chance of rain 50%. Saturday night, mostly clear with a slight chance of showers and thunderstorms. Lows in the upper 60s. Chance of rain 20%. Sunday, partly cloudy in the morning, then clearing. Highs in the lower 90s. Sunday night, mostly clear. A slight chance of showers and thunderstorms until midnight. Lows around 70. Chance of rain 20%. Monday, partly cloudy in the morning, then clearing. Highs in the lower 90s. Visit weather.gov/San Angelo, your comprehensive weather information source. At 2 p.m., at San Angelo, skies were partly sunny. The temperature was 84 degrees, the dew point 68, and the relative humidity 58%. The wind was south at 8 miles an hour. The pressure 30.00 inches and falling. At Abilene, skies were sunny. 93 degrees, dew point 66, and relative humidity 40%. Wind calm. Pressure 30.00 inches and falling. At Junction, skies were partly sunny. 87 degrees, dew point 70, and the relative humidity 56%. Wind calm. Pressure 30.00 inches and falling. And now for other locations across west central Texas. It was 95 at Sweetwater. It was mostly sunny, with a temperature of 85 at San Saba and 82 at Sonora. At Brownwood, it was partly sunny, with a temperature of 86. Elsewhere across the Lone Star State, temperatures were between 87 and 92 degrees. It was sunny at Wichita Falls, Midland, and Brownsville. It was mostly sunny at Amarillo, Lubbock, El Paso, Dallas-Fort Worth, and Houston. It was partly sunny at Austin and San Antonio. And again, at San Angelo, skies were partly sunny. The temperature was 84 degrees. Wind was south at 8 miles an hour. And now, here is the National Weather Service forecast for the city of San Angelo and surrounding area tonight, mostly clear. Lows around 70. Southeast winds 5 to 10 miles an hour. Tuesday, partly cloudy. Highs in the lower 90s. Southeast winds 5 to 10 miles an hour. Tuesday night, partly cloudy until midnight, then becoming mostly cloudy. A chance of showers and thunderstorms. Lows in the upper 60s. Southeast winds 10 to 15 miles an hour. Chance of rain 50%. Wednesday, mostly cloudy. A chance of showers with a slight chance of thunderstorms in the morning, then showers likely with a chance of thunderstorms in the afternoon. Highs in the mid-80s. Southeast winds 5 to 10 miles an hour. Chance of rain 70%. Wednesday night, showers likely with a chance of thunderstorms. Lows in the mid-60s. Southeast winds 5 to 10 miles an hour. Chance of rain 70%. Thursday through Friday, showers likely with a chance of thunderstorms. Highs in the mid-80s. Lows in the mid-60s. Chance of rain 70%. Friday night, showers likely with a chance of thunderstorms until midnight, then a chance of showers with a slight chance of thunderstorms after midnight.
Lows in the mid-60s. Chance of rain 70%. Saturday, partly cloudy. A slight chance of showers and thunderstorms in the morning, then a chance of showers and thunderstorms in the afternoon. Highs in the upper 80s. Chance of rain 50%. Saturday night, mostly clear with a slight chance of showers and thunderstorms. Lows in the upper 60s. Chance of rain 20%. Sunday, partly cloudy in the morning, then clearing. Highs in the lower 90s. Sunday night, mostly clear. A slight chance of showers and thunderstorms until midnight. Lows around 70. Chance of rain 20%. Monday, partly cloudy in the morning, then clearing. Highs in the lower 90s. 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The current time is 2:14 p.m. Central Daylight Time. 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The voice of the National Weather Service. At 2 p.m., at San Angelo, skies were partly sunny. The temperature was 84 degrees, the dew point 68, and the relative humidity 58%. The wind was south at 8 miles an hour. The pressure 30.00 inches and falling. At Abilene, skies were sunny. 93 degrees, dew point 66, and relative humidity 40%. Wind calm. Pressure 30.00 inches and falling. At Junction, skies were partly sunny. 87 degrees, dew point 70, and the relative humidity 56%. Wind calm. Pressure 30.00 inches and falling. And now for other locations across west central Texas. It was 95 at Sweetwater. It was mostly sunny, with a temperature of 85 at San Saba and 82 at Sonora. At Brownwood, it was partly sunny, with a temperature of 86. Elsewhere across the Lone Star State, temperatures were between 87 and 92 degrees. It was sunny at Wichita Falls, Midland, and Brownsville. It was mostly sunny at Amarillo, Lubbock, El Paso, Dallas-Fort Worth, and Houston. It was partly sunny at Austin and San Antonio. And again, at San Angelo, skies were partly sunny. The temperature was 84 degrees. Wind was south at 8 miles an hour. And now, here is the National Weather Service forecast for the city of San Angelo and surrounding area tonight, mostly clear. Lows around 70. Southeast winds 5 to 10 miles an hour. Tuesday, partly cloudy. Highs in the lower 90s. Southeast winds 5 to 10 miles an hour. Tuesday night, partly cloudy until midnight, then becoming mostly cloudy. A chance of showers and thunderstorms. Lows in the upper 60s. Southeast winds 10 to 15 miles an hour. Chance of rain 50%. Wednesday, mostly cloudy. A chance of showers with a slight chance of thunderstorms in the morning, then showers likely with a chance of thunderstorms in the afternoon. Highs in the mid-80s. Southeast winds 5 to 10 miles an hour. Chance of rain 70%. Wednesday night, showers likely with a chance of thunderstorms. Lows in the mid-60s. Southeast winds 5 to 10 miles an hour. Chance of rain 70%. Thursday through Friday, showers likely with a chance of thunderstorms. Highs in the mid-80s. Lows in the mid-60s. Chance of rain 70%. Friday night, showers likely with a chance of thunderstorms until midnight, then a chance of showers with a slight chance of thunderstorms after midnight. Lows in the mid-60s. Chance of rain 70%. Saturday, partly cloudy. A slight chance of showers and thunderstorms in the morning, then a chance of showers and thunderstorms in the afternoon. Highs in the upper 80s. Chance of rain 50%. Saturday night, mostly clear with a slight chance of showers and thunderstorms. Lows in the upper 60s. Chance of rain 20%. Sunday, partly cloudy in the morning, then clearing. Highs in the lower 90s. Sunday night, mostly clear.
A slight chance of showers and thunderstorms until midnight. Lows around 70. Chance of rain 20%. Monday, partly cloudy in the morning, then clearing. Highs in the lower 90s. Visit weather.gov/San Angelo, your comprehensive weather information source. At 2 p.m., at San Angelo, skies were partly sunny. The temperature was 84 degrees, the dew point 68, and the relative humidity 58%. The wind was south at 8 miles an hour. The pressure 30.00 inches and falling. At Abilene, skies were sunny. 93 degrees, dew point 66, and relative humidity 40%. Wind calm. Pressure 30.00 inches and falling. At Junction, skies were partly sunny. 87 degrees, dew point 70, and the relative humidity 56%. Wind calm. Pressure 30.00 inches and falling. And now for other locations across West Central Texas. It was 95 at Sweetwater. It was mostly sunny, with a temperature of 85 at San Saba and 82 at Sonora. At Brownwood, it was partly sunny, with a temperature of 86. Elsewhere across the Lone Star State, temperatures were between 87 and 92 degrees. It was sunny at Wichita Falls, Midland, and Brownsville. It was mostly sunny at Amarillo, Lubbock, El Paso, Dallas-Fort Worth, and Houston. It was partly sunny at Austin and San Antonio. And again, at San Angelo, skies were partly sunny. The temperature was 84 degrees. Wind was south at 8 miles an hour. And now, here is the National Weather Service forecast for the city of San Angelo and surrounding area tonight, mostly clear. Lows around 70. Southeast winds 5 to 10 miles an hour. Tuesday, partly cloudy. Highs in the lower 90s. Southeast winds 5 to 10 miles an hour. Tuesday night, partly cloudy until midnight, then becoming mostly cloudy. A chance of showers and thunderstorms. Lows in the upper 60s. Southeast winds 10 to 15 miles an hour. Chance of rain 50%. Wednesday, mostly cloudy. A chance of showers with a slight chance of thunderstorms in the morning, then showers likely with a chance of thunderstorms in the afternoon. Highs in the mid-80s. Southeast winds 5 to 10 miles an hour. Chance of rain 70%. Wednesday night, showers likely with a chance of thunderstorms. Lows in the mid-60s. Southeast winds 5 to 10 miles an hour. Chance of rain 70%. Thursday through Friday, showers likely with a chance of thunderstorms. Highs in the mid-80s. Lows in the mid-60s. Chance of rain 70%. Friday night, showers likely with a chance of thunderstorms until midnight, then a chance of showers with a slight chance of thunderstorms after midnight. Lows in the mid-60s. Chance of rain 70%. Saturday, partly cloudy. A slight chance of showers and thunderstorms in the morning, then a chance of showers and thunderstorms in the afternoon. Highs in the upper 80s. Chance of rain 50%. Saturday night, mostly clear with a slight chance of showers and thunderstorms. Lows in the upper 60s. Chance of rain 20%. Sunday, partly cloudy in the morning, then clearing. Highs in the lower 90s. Sunday night, mostly clear. A slight chance of showers and thunderstorms until midnight. Lows around 70. Chance of rain 20%. Monday, partly cloudy in the morning, then clearing. Highs in the lower 90s. Visit weather.gov/San Angelo, your comprehensive weather information source. Here are the latest West Texas MesoNet observations as of 2:15 p.m. Central Daylight Time. These observations are updated approximately every 10 minutes. Fort Chadbourne, 88 degrees. Wind south at 11 miles an hour. Dew point 66 degrees. Northwest San Angelo, 84. Wind east-northeast at 3 miles an hour. Dew point 70. At San Angelo, 86.
Wincombe, dew point 68. Edwall, 86. Wind south-southeast at 8. Dew point 69. Edmerton, 86. Wind east at 9. Dew point 67. Sterling City, 88. Wind south-southeast at 9. Dew point 65. Here is a collection of notable mesonet rainfall accumulations in the past 24 hours. Hackberry, 2.39 inches. Tahoka, 1.79. Post, 1.43. Reef Center, 1.3. Lubbock Christian University, 1.13. At 2 p.m., at San Angelo, skies were partly sunny. The temperature was 84 degrees, the dew point 68, and the relative humidity 58%. The wind was south at 8 miles an hour. The pressure 30.00 inches and falling. At Abilene, skies were sunny. 93 degrees, dew point 66, and relative humidity 40%. Wind calm. Pressure 30.00 inches and falling. At Junction, skies were partly sunny. 87 degrees, dew point 70, and the relative humidity 56%. Wind calm. Pressure 30.00 inches and falling. And now for other locations across west central Texas. It was 95 at Sweetwater. It was mostly sunny, with a temperature of 85 at San Saba and 82 at Sonora. At Brownwood, it was partly sunny, with a temperature of 86. Elsewhere across the Lone Star State, temperatures were between 87 and 92 degrees. It was sunny at Wichita Falls, Midland, and Brownsville. It was mostly sunny at Amarillo, Lubbock, El Paso, Dallas-Fort Worth, and Houston. It was partly sunny at Austin and San Antonio. And again, at San Angelo, skies were partly sunny. The temperature was 84 degrees. Wind was south at 8 miles an hour. And now, here is the National Weather Service forecast for the city of San Angelo and surrounding area tonight, mostly clear. Lows around 70. Southeast winds 5 to 10 miles an hour. Tuesday, partly cloudy. Highs in the lower 90s. Southeast winds 5 to 10 miles an hour. Tuesday night, partly cloudy until midnight, then becoming mostly cloudy. A chance of showers and thunderstorms. Lows in the upper 60s. Southeast winds 10 to 15 miles an hour. Chance of rain 50%. Wednesday, mostly cloudy. A chance of showers with a slight chance of thunderstorms in the morning, then showers likely with a chance of thunderstorms in the afternoon. Highs in the mid-80s. Southeast winds 5 to 10 miles an hour. Chance of rain 70%. Wednesday night, showers likely with a chance of thunderstorms. Lows in the mid-60s. Southeast winds 5 to 10 miles an hour. Chance of rain 70%. Thursday through Friday, showers likely with a chance of thunderstorms. Highs in the mid-80s. Lows in the mid-60s. Chance of rain 70%. Friday night, showers likely with a chance of thunderstorms until midnight, then a chance of showers with a slight chance of thunderstorms after midnight. Lows in the mid-60s. Chance of rain 70%. Saturday, partly cloudy. A slight chance of showers and thunderstorms in the morning, then a chance of showers and thunderstorms in the afternoon. Highs in the upper 80s. Chance of rain 50%. Saturday night, mostly clear with a slight chance of showers and thunderstorms. Lows in the upper 60s. Chance of rain 20%. Sunday, partly cloudy in the morning, then clearing. Highs in the lower 90s. Sunday night, mostly clear. A slight chance of showers and thunderstorms until midnight. Lows around 70. Chance of rain 20%. Monday, partly cloudy in the morning, then clearing. Highs in the lower 90s. Visit weather.gov/San Angelo, your comprehensive weather information source. At 2 p.m., at San Angelo, skies were partly sunny.
The temperature was 84 degrees, the dew point 68, and the relative humidity 58%. The wind was out at 8 miles an hour. The pressure 30.00 inches and falling. At Abilene, skies were sunny. 93 degrees, dew point 66, and relative humidity 40%. Wind calm. Pressure 30.00 inches and falling. At Junction, skies were partly sunny. 87 degrees, dew point 70, and the relative humidity 56%. Wind calm. Pressure 30.00 inches and falling. And now for other locations across west central Texas. It was 95 at Sweetwater. It was mostly sunny, with a temperature of 85 at San Saba and 82 at Sonora. At Brownwood, it was partly sunny, with a temperature of 86. Elsewhere across the Lone Star State, temperatures were between 87 and 92 degrees. It was sunny at Wichita Falls, Midland, and Brownsville. It was mostly sunny at Amarillo, Lubbock, El Paso, Dallas-Fort Worth, and Houston. It was partly sunny at Austin and San Antonio. And again, at San Angelo, skies were partly sunny. The temperature was 84 degrees. Wind was out at 8 miles an hour. And now, here is the National Weather Service forecast for the city of San Angelo and surrounding area tonight, mostly clear. Lows around 70. Southeast winds 5 to 10 miles an hour. Tuesday, partly cloudy. Highs in the lower 90s. Southeast winds 5 to 10 miles an hour. Tuesday night, partly cloudy until midnight, then becoming mostly cloudy. A chance of showers and thunderstorms. Lows in the upper 60s. Southeast winds 10 to 15 miles an hour. Chance of rain 50%. Wednesday, mostly cloudy. A chance of showers with a slight chance of thunderstorms in the morning, then showers likely with a chance of thunderstorms in the afternoon. Highs in the mid-80s. Southeast winds 5 to 10 miles an hour. Chance of rain 70%. Wednesday night, showers likely with a chance of thunderstorms. Lows in the mid-60s. Southeast winds 5 to 10 miles an hour. Chance of rain 70%. Thursday through Friday, showers likely with a chance of thunderstorms. Highs in the mid-80s. Lows in the mid-60s. Chance of rain 70%. Friday night, showers likely with a chance of thunderstorms until midnight, then a chance of showers with a slight chance of thunderstorms after midnight. Lows in the mid-60s. Chance of rain 70%. Saturday, partly cloudy. A slight chance of showers and thunderstorms in the morning, then a chance of showers and thunderstorms in the afternoon. Highs in the upper 80s. Chance of rain 50%. Saturday night, mostly clear with a slight chance of showers and thunderstorms. Lows in the upper 60s. Chance of rain 20%. Sunday, partly cloudy in the morning, then clearing. Highs in the lower 90s. Sunday night, mostly clear. A slight chance of showers and thunderstorms until midnight. Lows around 70. Chance of rain 20%. Monday, partly cloudy in the morning, then clearing. Highs in the lower 90s. 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A look at the 2:25 p.m. Central Daylight Time West Texas MesoNet observations. At Fort Chadburn, 87 degrees. Wind south-southeast at 11 miles an hour. Dew point 66 degrees. At Northwest San Angelo, 86. Wind south at 8 miles an hour. Dew point 70. 85 at San Angelo. Wind calm. Dew point 68. Wall 87. Wind south-southeast at 6. Dew point 68. Mertzen 86. Wind south-southwest at 6. Dew point 67. At Sterling City, 89. Wind southeast at 8. Dew point 66. Wondering about rainfall? Here are notable MesoNet rainfall accumulations in the past 24 hours.
Hackberry, 2.39 inches. Tahoka, 1.79. Post, 1.43. Reed Center, 1.3.

wooden comb. Pressure 30.00 inches and falling. At junction, skies were partly sunny. 87 degrees, dew point 70, and the relative humidity 56%. Wind calm. Pressure 30.00 inches and falling. And now for other locations across west central Texas. It was 95 at Sweetwater. It was mostly sunny, with a temperature of 85 at San Saba and 82 at Sonora. At Brownwood, it was partly sunny, with a temperature of 86. Elsewhere across the Lone Star State, temperatures were between 87 and 92 degrees. It was sunny at Wichita Falls, Midland, and Brownsville. It was mostly sunny at Amarillo, Lubbock, El Paso, Dallas-Fort Worth, and Houston. It was partly sunny at Austin and San Antonio. And again, at San Angelo, skies were partly sunny. The temperature was 84 degrees. Wind was south at 8 miles an hour. And now, here is the National Weather Service forecast for the city of San Angelo and surrounding area tonight, mostly clear. Lows around 70. Southeast winds 5 to 10 miles an hour. Tuesday, partly cloudy. Highs in the lower 90s. Southeast winds 5 to 10 miles an hour. Tuesday night, partly cloudy until midnight, then becoming mostly cloudy. A chance of showers and thunderstorms. Lows in the upper 60s. Southeast winds 10 to 15 miles an hour. Chance of rain 50%. Wednesday, mostly cloudy. A chance of showers with a slight chance of thunderstorms in the morning, then showers likely with a chance of thunderstorms in the afternoon. Highs in the mid-80s. Southeast winds 5 to 10 miles an hour. Chance of rain 70%. Wednesday night, showers likely with a chance of thunderstorms. Lows in the mid-60s. Southeast winds 5 to 10 miles an hour. Chance of rain 70%. Thursday through Friday, showers likely with a chance of thunderstorms. Highs in the mid-80s. Lows in the mid-60s. Chance of rain 70%. Friday night, showers likely with a chance of thunderstorms until midnight, then a chance of showers with a slight chance of thunderstorms after midnight. Lows in the mid-60s. Chance of rain 70%. Saturday, partly cloudy. A slight chance of showers and thunderstorms in the morning, then a chance of showers and thunderstorms in the afternoon. Highs in the upper 80s. Chance of rain 50%. Saturday night, mostly clear with a slight chance of showers and thunderstorms. Lows in the upper 60s. Chance of rain 20%. Sunday, partly cloudy in the morning, then clearing. Highs in the lower 90s. Sunday night, mostly clear. A slight chance of showers and thunderstorms until midnight. Lows around 70. Chance of rain 20%. Monday, partly cloudy in the morning, then clearing. Highs in the lower 90s. Visit weather.gov/San Angelo, your comprehensive weather information source. At 2 p.m., at San Angelo, skies were partly sunny. The temperature was 84 degrees, the dew point 68, and the relative humidity 58%. The wind was south at 8 miles an hour. The pressure 30.00 inches and falling. At Abilene, skies were sunny. 93 degrees, dew point 66, and relative humidity 40%. Wind calm. Pressure 30.00 inches and falling. At Junction, skies were partly sunny. 87 degrees, dew point 70, and the relative humidity 56%. Wind calm. Pressure 30.00 inches and falling. And now for other locations across west central Texas. It was 95 at Sweetwater. It was mostly sunny, with a temperature of 85 at San Saba and 82 at Sonora. At Brownwood, it was partly sunny, with a temperature of 86. Elsewhere across the Lone Star State, temperatures were between 87 and 92 degrees. It was sunny at Wichita Falls, Midland, and Brownsville. It was mostly sunny at Amarillo, Lubbock, El Paso.

Dallas-Fort Worth, and Houston. It was partly sunny at Austin and San Antonio. And again, at San Angelo, skies were partly sunny. The temperature was 84 degrees. Wind was out at 8 miles an hour. And now, here is the National Weather Service forecast for the city of San Angelo and surrounding area tonight, mostly clear. Lows around 70. Southeast winds 5 to 10 miles an hour. Tuesday, partly cloudy. Highs in the lower 90s. Southeast winds 5 to 10 miles an hour. Tuesday night, partly cloudy until midnight, then becoming mostly cloudy. A chance of showers and thunderstorms. Lows in the upper 60s. Southeast winds 10 to 15 miles an hour. Chance of rain 50%. Wednesday, mostly cloudy. A chance of showers with a slight chance of thunderstorms in the morning, then showers likely with a chance of thunderstorms in the afternoon. Highs in the mid-80s. Southeast winds 5 to 10 miles an hour. Chance of rain 70%. Wednesday night, showers likely with a chance of thunderstorms. Lows in the mid-60s. Southeast winds 5 to 10 miles an hour. Chance of rain 70%. Thursday through Friday, showers likely with a chance of thunderstorms. Highs in the mid-80s. Lows in the mid-60s. Chance of rain 70%. Friday night, showers likely with a chance of thunderstorms until midnight, then a chance of showers with a slight chance of thunderstorms after midnight. Lows in the mid-60s. Chance of rain 70%. Saturday, partly cloudy. A slight chance of showers and thunderstorms in the morning, then a chance of showers and thunderstorms in the afternoon. Highs in the upper 80s. Chance of rain 50%. Saturday night, mostly clear with a slight chance of showers and thunderstorms. Lows in the upper 60s. Chance of rain 20%. Sunday, partly cloudy in the morning, then clearing. Highs in the lower 90s. Sunday night, mostly clear. A slight chance of showers and thunderstorms until midnight. Lows around 70. Chance of rain 20%. Monday, partly cloudy in the morning, then clearing. Highs in the lower 90s. Visit weather.gov/San Angelo, your comprehensive weather information source. A look at the 2:35 p.m. Central Daylight Time West Texas MesoNet observations. Fort Chadbourne 87 degrees. Wind south at 7 miles an hour. Dew point 65 degrees. 86 at Northwest San Angelo. Wind southeast at 7 miles an hour. Dew point 70. San Angelo 86. Wind calm. Dew point 68. 86 at Wall. Wind calm. Dew point 68. 87 at Mertzon. Wind east southeast at 11. Dew point 67. 90 at Sterling City. Wind southeast at 6. Dew point 66. Wondering about rainfall? Here are notable MesoNet rainfall accumulations in the past 24 hours. Hackberry, 2.39 inches. Tahoka, 1.79. Post, 1.43. Reed Center, 1.3. Lubbock Christian University, 1.13. At 2 p.m., at San Angelo, skies were partly sunny. The temperature was 84 degrees, the dew point 68, and the relative humidity 58%. The wind was south at 8 miles an hour. The pressure 30.00 inches and falling. At Abilene, skies were sunny. 93 degrees, dew point 66, and relative humidity 40%. Wind calm. Pressure 30.00 inches and falling. At Junction, skies were partly sunny. 87 degrees, dew point 70, and the relative humidity 56%. Wind calm. Pressure 30.00 inches and falling. And now for other locations across West Central Texas. It was 95 at Sweetwater. It was mostly sunny, with a temperature of 85 at San Saba and 82 at Sonora.
At Brownwood, it was partly sunny, with a temperature of 86. Elsewhere across the Lone Star State, temperatures were between 87 and 92 degrees. It was sunny at Wichita Falls, Midland, and Brownsville. It was mostly sunny at Amarillo, Lubbock, El Paso, Dallas-Fort Worth, and Houston. It was partly sunny at Austin and San Antonio. And again, at San Angelo, skies were partly sunny. The temperature was 84 degrees. Wind was south at 8 miles an hour. The current time is 2:45 p.m. Central Daylight Time. 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The voice of the National Weather Service. And now, here is the National Weather Service forecast for the city of San Angelo and surrounding area tonight, mostly clear. Lows around 70. Southeast winds 5 to 10 miles an hour. Tuesday, partly cloudy. Highs in the lower 90s. Southeast winds 5 to 10 miles an hour. Tuesday night, partly cloudy until midnight, then becoming mostly cloudy. A chance of showers and thunderstorms. Lows in the upper 60s. Southeast winds 10 to 15 miles an hour. Chance of rain 50%. Wednesday, mostly cloudy. A chance of showers with a slight chance of thunderstorms in the morning, then showers likely with a chance of thunderstorms in the afternoon. Highs in the mid-80s. Southeast winds 5 to 10 miles an hour. Chance of rain 70%. Wednesday night, showers likely with a chance of thunderstorms. Lows in the mid-60s. Southeast winds 5 to 10 miles an hour. Chance of rain 70%. Thursday through Friday, showers likely with a chance of thunderstorms. Highs in the mid-80s. Lows in the mid-60s. Chance of rain 70%. Friday night, showers likely with a chance of thunderstorms until midnight, then a chance of showers with a slight chance of thunderstorms after midnight. Lows in the mid-60s. Chance of rain 70%. Saturday, partly cloudy. A slight chance of showers and thunderstorms in the morning, then a chance of showers and thunderstorms in the afternoon. Highs in the upper 80s. Chance of rain 50%. Saturday night, mostly clear with a slight chance of showers and thunderstorms. Lows in the upper 60s. Chance of rain 20%. Sunday, partly cloudy in the morning, then clearing. Highs in the lower 90s. Sunday night, mostly clear. A slight chance of showers and thunderstorms until midnight. Lows around 70. Chance of rain 20%. Monday, partly cloudy in the morning, then clearing. Highs in the lower 90s. Visit weather.gov/San Angelo, your comprehensive weather information source. At 2 p.m., at San Angelo, skies were partly sunny. The temperature was 84 degrees, the dew point 68, and the relative humidity 58%. The wind was south at 8 miles an hour. The pressure 30.00 inches and falling. At Abilene, skies were sunny. 93 degrees, dew point 66, and relative humidity 40%. Wind calm. Pressure 30.00 inches and falling. At Junction, skies were partly sunny. 87 degrees, dew point 70, and the relative humidity 56%. Wind calm. Pressure 30.00 inches and falling. And now for other locations across west central Texas. It was 95 at Sweetwater. It was mostly sunny, with a temperature of 85 at San Saba and 82 at Sonora. At Brownwood, it was partly sunny, with a temperature of 86. Elsewhere across the Lone Star State, temperatures were between 87 and 92 degrees. It was sunny at Wichita Falls, Midland, and Brownsville. It was mostly sunny at Amarillo, Lubbock, El Paso, Dallas-Fort Worth, and Houston. It was partly sunny at Austin and San Antonio. And again, at San Angelo, skies were partly sunny. The temperature was 84 degrees. Wind was south at 8 miles an hour. And now,
Here is the National Weather Service forecast for the city of San Angelo and surrounding area tonight. Mostly clear. Lows around 70. Southeast winds 5 to 10 miles an hour. Tuesday, partly cloudy. Highs in the lower 90s. Southeast winds 5 to 10 miles an hour. Tuesday night, partly cloudy until midnight, then becoming mostly cloudy. A chance of showers and thunderstorms. Lows in the upper 60s. Southeast winds 10 to 15 miles an hour. Chance of rain 50%. Wednesday, mostly cloudy. A chance of showers with a slight chance of thunderstorms in the morning, then showers likely with a chance of thunderstorms in the afternoon. Highs in the mid-80s. Southeast winds 5 to 10 miles an hour. Chance of rain 70%. Wednesday night, showers likely with a chance of thunderstorms. Lows in the mid-60s. Southeast winds 5 to 10 miles an hour. Chance of rain 70%. Thursday through Friday, showers likely with a chance of thunderstorms. Highs in the mid-80s. Lows in the mid-60s. Chance of rain 70%. Friday night, showers likely with a chance of thunderstorms until midnight, then a chance of showers with a slight chance of thunderstorms after midnight. Lows in the mid-60s. Chance of rain 70%. Saturday, partly cloudy. A slight chance of showers and thunderstorms in the morning, then a chance of showers and thunderstorms in the afternoon. Highs in the upper 80s. Chance of rain 50%. Saturday night, mostly clear with a slight chance of showers and thunderstorms. Lows in the upper 60s. Chance of rain 20%. Sunday, partly cloudy in the morning, then clearing. Highs in the lower 90s. Sunday night, mostly clear. A slight chance of showers and thunderstorms until midnight. Lows around 70. Chance of rain 20%. Monday, partly cloudy in the morning, then clearing. Highs in the lower 90s. Visit weather.gov/San Angelo, your comprehensive weather information source. Here are the latest West Texas MesoNet observations as of 2:45 p.m. Central Daylight Time. At Fort Chamburn, 88 degrees. Wind southeast at 7 miles an hour. Dew point 66 degrees. At Northwest San Angelo, 86. Wind east at 3 miles an hour. Dew point 70. 86 at San Angelo. Wind southwest at 3. Dew point 69. 87 at Wall. Wind east southeast at 7. Dew point 70. Mertzon 88. Wind south at 4. Dew point 67. Sterling City 89. Wind southeast at 8. Dew point 66. Curious about rainfall? Here are notable MesoNet rainfall accumulations in the past 24 hours. Hackberry, 2.39 inches. Tahoka, 1.79. Post, 1.43. Reed Center, 1.3. Lubbock Christian University, 1.13. At 2 p.m., at San Angelo, skies were partly sunny. The temperature was 84 degrees, the dew point 68, and the relative humidity 58%. The wind was out at 8 miles an hour. The pressure 30.00 inches and falling. At Abilene, skies were sunny. 93 degrees, dew point 66, and relative humidity 40%. Wind calm. Pressure 30.00 inches and falling. At Junction, skies were partly sunny. 87 degrees, dew point 70, and the relative humidity 56%. Wind calm. Pressure 30.00 inches and falling. And now for other locations across West Central Texas. It was 95 at Sweetwater. It was mostly sunny, with a temperature of 85 at San Saba and 82 at Sonora. At Brownwood, it was partly sunny, with a temperature of 86. Elsewhere across the Lone Star State, temperatures were between 87 and 92 degrees. It was sunny at Wichita Falls, Midland, and Brownsville.
It was mostly sunny at Amarillo, Lubbock, El Paso, Dallas-Fort Worth, and Houston. It was partly sunny at Austin and San Antonio. And again, at San Angelo, skies were partly sunny. The temperature was 84 degrees. Wind was out at 8 miles an hour. And now, here is the National Weather Service forecast for the city of San Angelo and surrounding area tonight, mostly clear. Lows around 70. Southeast winds 5 to 10 miles an hour. Tuesday, partly cloudy. Highs in the lower 90s. Southeast winds 5 to 10 miles an hour. Tuesday night, partly cloudy until midnight, then becoming mostly cloudy. A chance of showers and thunderstorms. Lows in the upper 60s. Southeast winds 10 to 15 miles an hour. Chance of rain 50%. Wednesday, mostly cloudy. A chance of showers with a slight chance of thunderstorms in the morning, then showers likely with a chance of thunderstorms in the afternoon. Highs in the mid-80s. Southeast winds 5 to 10 miles an hour. Chance of rain 70%. Wednesday night, showers likely with a chance of thunderstorms. Lows in the mid-60s. Southeast winds 5 to 10 miles an hour. Chance of rain 70%. Thursday through Friday, showers likely with a chance of thunderstorms. Highs in the mid-80s. Lows in the mid-60s. Chance of rain 70%. Friday night, showers likely with a chance of thunderstorms until midnight, then a chance of showers with a slight chance of thunderstorms after midnight. Lows in the mid-60s. Chance of rain 70%. Saturday, partly cloudy. A slight chance of showers and thunderstorms in the morning, then a chance of showers and thunderstorms in the afternoon. Highs in the upper 80s. Chance of rain 50%. Saturday night, mostly clear with a slight chance of showers and thunderstorms. Lows in the upper 60s. Chance of rain 20%. Sunday, partly cloudy in the morning, then clearing. Highs in the lower 90s. Sunday night, mostly clear. A slight chance of showers and thunderstorms until midnight. Lows around 70. Chance of rain 20%. Monday, partly cloudy in the morning, then clearing. Highs in the lower 90s. Visit weather.gov/San Angelo, your comprehensive weather information source. At 2 p.m., at San Angelo, skies were partly sunny. The temperature was 84 degrees, the dew point 68, and the relative humidity 58%. The wind was out at 8 miles an hour. The pressure 30.00 inches and falling. At Abilene, skies were sunny. 93 degrees, dew point 66, and relative humidity 40%. Wind calm. Pressure 30.00 inches and falling. At Junction, skies were partly sunny. 87 degrees, dew point 70, and the relative humidity 56%. Wind calm. Pressure 30.00 inches and falling. And now for other locations across West Central Texas. It was 95 at Sweetwater. It was mostly sunny, with a temperature of 85 at San Saba and 82 at Sonora. At Brownwood, it was partly sunny, with a temperature of 86. Elsewhere across the Lone Star State, temperatures were between 87 and 92 degrees. It was sunny at Wichita Falls, Midland, and Brownsville. It was mostly sunny at Amarillo, Lubbock, El Paso, Dallas-Fort Worth, and Houston. It was partly sunny at Austin and San Antonio. And again, at San Angelo, skies were partly sunny. The temperature was 84 degrees. Wind was out at 8 miles an hour. And now, here is the National Weather Service forecast for the city of San Angelo and surrounding area tonight, mostly clear. Lows around 70. Southeast winds 5 to 10 miles an hour. Tuesday, partly cloudy. Highs in the lower 90s. Southeast winds 5 to 10 miles an hour. Tuesday night, partly cloudy until midnight, then becoming mostly cloudy. A chance of showers and thunderstorms.
lows in the upper 60s. Southeast winds 10 to 15 miles an hour. Chance of rain 50%. Wednesday, mostly cloudy. A chance of showers with a slight chance of thunderstorms in the morning, then showers likely with a chance of thunderstorms in the afternoon. Highs in the mid-80s. Southeast winds 5 to 10 miles an hour. Chance of rain 70%. Wednesday night, showers likely with a chance of thunderstorms. Lows in the mid-60s. Southeast winds 5 to 10 miles an hour. Chance of rain 70%. Thursday through Friday, showers likely with a chance of thunderstorms. Highs in the mid-80s. Lows in the mid-60s. Chance of rain 70%. Friday night, showers likely with a chance of thunderstorms until midnight, then a chance of showers with a slight chance of thunderstorms after midnight. Lows in the mid-60s. Chance of rain 70%. Saturday, partly cloudy. A slight chance of showers and thunderstorms in the morning, then a chance of showers and thunderstorms in the afternoon. Highs in the upper 80s. Chance of rain 50%. Saturday night, mostly clear with a slight chance of showers and thunderstorms. Lows in the upper 60s. Chance of rain 20%. Sunday, partly cloudy in the morning, then clearing. Highs in the lower 90s. Sunday night, mostly clear. A slight chance of showers and thunderstorms until midnight. Lows around 70. Chance of rain 20%. Monday, partly cloudy in the morning, then clearing. Highs in the lower 90s. Visit weather.gov/San Angelo, your comprehensive weather information source. At 3 p.m., at San Angelo, skies were fair. The temperature was 86 degrees, the dew point 66, and the relative humidity 51%. The wind was southeast at 6 miles an hour. The pressure 29.99 inches and falling. At Abilene, skies were fair. 94 degrees, dew point 64, and relative humidity 37%. Wind variable at 5 miles an hour. Pressure 29.98 inches and falling. At Junction, skies were fair. 90 degrees, dew point 69, and the relative humidity 50%. Wind calm. Pressure 29.98 inches and falling. And now for other locations across West Central Texas. It was 97 at Sweetwater. At Brownwood, it was cloudy, with a temperature of 87. It was fair, with a temperature of 88 at San Saba, and 84 at Sonora. Elsewhere across the Lone Star State, temperatures were between 88 and 94 degrees. At Austin, it was partly sunny. It was fair at Amarillo, Lubbock, Wichita Falls, El Paso, and Midland. At Dallas-Fort Worth, San Antonio, Houston, and Brownsville, it was fair. And again, at San Angelo, skies were fair. The temperature was 86 degrees. Wind was southeast at 6 miles an hour. And now, here is the National Weather Service forecast for the city of San Angelo and surrounding area tonight, mostly clear. Lows around 70. Southeast winds 5 to 10 miles an hour. Tuesday, partly cloudy. Highs in the lower 90s. Southeast winds 5 to 10 miles an hour. Tuesday night, partly cloudy until midnight, then becoming mostly cloudy. A chance of showers and thunderstorms. Lows in the upper 60s. Southeast winds 10 to 15 miles an hour. Chance of rain 50%. Wednesday, mostly cloudy. A chance of showers with a slight chance of thunderstorms in the morning, then showers likely with a chance of thunderstorms in the afternoon. Highs in the mid-80s. Southeast winds 5 to 10 miles an hour. Chance of rain 70%. Wednesday night, showers likely with a chance of thunderstorms. Lows in the mid-60s. Southeast winds 5 to 10 miles an hour. Chance of rain 70%. Thursday through Friday, showers likely with a chance of thunderstorms. Highs in the mid-80s. Lows in the mid-60s. Chance of rain 70%. Friday night,
showers likely with a chance of thunderstorms until midnight, then a chance of showers with a slight chance of thunderstorms after midnight. Lows in the mid-60s. Chance of rain 70%. Saturday, partly cloudy. A slight chance of showers and thunderstorms in the morning, then a chance of showers and thunderstorms in the afternoon. Highs in the upper 80s. Chance of rain 50%. Saturday night, mostly clear with a slight chance of showers and thunderstorms. Lows in the upper 60s. Chance of rain 20%. Sunday, partly cloudy in the morning, then clearing. Highs in the lower 90s. Sunday night, mostly clear. A slight chance of showers and thunderstorms until midnight. Lows around 70. Chance of rain 20%. Monday, partly cloudy in the morning, then clearing. Highs in the lower 90s. Visit weather.gov/San Angelo, your comprehensive weather information source. At 3 p.m., at San Angelo, skies were fair. The temperature was 86 degrees, the dew point 66, and the relative humidity 51%. The wind was southeast at 6 miles an hour. The pressure 29.99 inches and falling. At Abilene, skies were fair. 94 degrees, dew point 64, and relative humidity 37%. Wind variable at 5 miles an hour. Pressure 29.98 inches and falling. At Junction, skies were fair. 90 degrees, dew point 69, and the relative humidity 50%. Wind calm. Pressure 29.98 inches and falling. And now for other locations across West Central Texas. It was 97 at Sweetwater. At Brownwood, it was cloudy, with a temperature of 87. It was fair, with a temperature of 88 at San Saba, and 84 at Sonora. Elsewhere across the Lone Star State, temperatures were between 88 and 94 degrees. At Austin, it was partly sunny. It was fair at Amarillo, Lubbock, Wichita Falls, El Paso, and Midland. At Dallas-Fort Worth, San Antonio, Houston, and Brownsville, it was fair. And again, at San Angelo, skies were fair. The temperature was 86 degrees. Wind was southeast at 6 miles an hour. And now, here is the National Weather Service forecast for the city of San Angelo and surrounding area tonight, mostly clear. Lows around 70. Southeast winds 5 to 10 miles an hour. Tuesday, partly cloudy. Highs in the lower 90s. Southeast winds 5 to 10 miles an hour. Tuesday night, partly cloudy until midnight, then becoming mostly cloudy. A chance of showers and thunderstorms. Lows in the upper 60s. Southeast winds 10 to 15 miles an hour. Chance of rain 50%. Wednesday, mostly cloudy. A chance of showers with a slight chance of thunderstorms in the morning, then showers likely with a chance of thunderstorms in the afternoon. Highs in the mid-80s. Southeast winds 5 to 10 miles an hour. Chance of rain 70%. Wednesday night, showers likely with a chance of thunderstorms. Lows in the mid-60s. Southeast winds 5 to 10 miles an hour. Chance of rain 70%. Thursday through Friday, showers likely with a chance of thunderstorms. Highs in the mid-80s. Lows in the mid-60s. Chance of rain 70%. Friday night, showers likely with a chance of thunderstorms until midnight, then a chance of showers with a slight chance of thunderstorms after midnight. Lows in the mid-60s. Chance of rain 70%. Saturday, partly cloudy. A slight chance of showers and thunderstorms in the morning, then a chance of showers and thunderstorms in the afternoon. Highs in the upper 80s. Chance of rain 50%. Saturday night, mostly clear with a slight chance of showers and thunderstorms. Lows in the upper 60s. Chance of rain 20%. Sunday, partly cloudy in the morning, then clearing. Highs in the lower 90s. Sunday night, mostly clear. A slight chance of showers and thunderstorms until midnight. Lows around 70.
chance of rain 20%. Monday, partly cloudy in the morning, then clearing. Highs in the lower 90s. Visit weather.gov/San Angelo, your comprehensive weather information source. At 3 p.m., at San Angelo, skies were fair. The temperature was 86 degrees, the dew point 66, and the relative humidity 51%. The wind was southeast at 6 miles an hour. The pressure 29.99 inches and falling. At Abilene, skies were fair. 94 degrees, dew point 64, and relative humidity 37%. Wind variable at 5 miles an hour. Pressure 29.98 inches and falling. At Junction, skies were fair. 90 degrees, dew point 69, and the relative humidity 50%. Wind calm. Pressure 29.98 inches and falling. And now for other locations across West Central Texas. It was 97 at Sweetwater. At Brownwood, it was cloudy, with a temperature of 87. It was fair, with a temperature of 88 at San Saba, and 84 at Sonora. Elsewhere across the Lone Star State, temperatures were between 88 and 94 degrees. At Austin, it was partly sunny. It was fair at Amarillo, Lubbock, Wichita Falls, El Paso, and Midland. At Dallas-Fort Worth, San Antonio, Houston, and Brownsville, it was fair. And again, at San Angelo, skies were fair. The temperature was 86 degrees. Wind was southeast at 6 miles an hour. At 3 p.m., at San Angelo, skies were fair. The temperature was 86 degrees, the dew point 66, and the relative humidity 51%. The wind was southeast at 6 miles an hour. The pressure 29.99 inches and falling. At Abilene, skies were fair. 94 degrees, dew point 64, and relative humidity 37%. Wind variable at 5 miles an hour. Pressure 29.98 inches and falling. At Junction, skies were fair. 90 degrees, dew point 69, and the relative humidity 50%. Wind calm. Pressure 29.98 inches and falling. And now for other locations across West Central Texas. It was 97 at Sweetwater. At Brownwood, it was cloudy, with a temperature of 87. It was fair, with a temperature of 88 at San Saba, and 84 at Sonora. Elsewhere across the Lone Star State, temperatures were between 88 and 94 degrees. At Austin, it was partly sunny. It was fair at Amarillo, Lubbock, Wichita Falls, El Paso, and Midland. At Dallas-Fort Worth, San Antonio, Houston, and Brownsville, it was fair. And again, at San Angelo, skies were fair. The temperature was 86 degrees. Wind was southeast at 6 miles an hour. And now, here is the National Weather Service forecast for the city of San Angelo and surrounding area tonight, mostly clear. Lows around 70. Southeast winds 5 to 10 miles an hour. Tuesday, partly cloudy. Highs in the lower 90s. Southeast winds 5 to 10 miles an hour. Tuesday night, partly cloudy until midnight, then becoming mostly cloudy. A chance of showers and thunderstorms. Lows in the upper 60s. Southeast winds 10 to 15 miles an hour. Chance of rain 50%. Wednesday, mostly cloudy. A chance of showers with a slight chance of thunderstorms in the morning, then showers likely with a chance of thunderstorms in the afternoon. Highs in the mid-80s. Southeast winds 5 to 10 miles an hour. Chance of rain 70%. Wednesday night, showers likely with a chance of thunderstorms. Lows in the mid-60s. Southeast winds 5 to 10 miles an hour. Chance of rain 70%. Thursday through Friday, showers likely with a chance of thunderstorms. Highs in the mid-80s. Lows in the mid-60s. Chance of rain 70%. Friday night,
showers likely with a chance of thunderstorms until midnight, then a chance of showers with a slight chance of thunderstorms after midnight. Lows in the mid-60s. Chance of rain 70%. Saturday, partly cloudy. A slight chance of showers and thunderstorms in the morning, then a chance of showers and thunderstorms in the afternoon. Highs in the upper 80s. Chance of rain 50%. Saturday night, mostly clear with a slight chance of showers and thunderstorms. Lows in the upper 60s. Chance of rain 20%. Sunday, partly cloudy in the morning, then clearing. Highs in the lower 90s. Sunday night, mostly clear. A slight chance of showers and thunderstorms until midnight. Lows around 70. Chance of rain 20%. Monday, partly cloudy in the morning, then clearing. Highs in the lower 90s. Visit weather.gov/San Angelo, your comprehensive weather information source. The current time is 3:15 p.m. Central Daylight Time. 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The voice of the National Weather Service. At 3 p.m., at San Angelo, skies were fair. The temperature was 86 degrees, the dew point 66, and the relative humidity 51%. The wind was southeast at 6 miles an hour. The pressure 29.99 inches and falling. At Abilene, skies were fair. 94 degrees, dew point 64, and relative humidity 37%. Wind variable at 5 miles an hour. Pressure 29.98 inches and falling. At Junction, skies were fair. 90 degrees, dew point 69, and the relative humidity 50%. Wind calm. Pressure 29.98 inches and falling. And now for other locations across West Central Texas. It was 97 at Sweetwater. At Brownwood, it was cloudy, with a temperature of 87. It was fair, with a temperature of 88 at San Saba, and 84 at Sonora. Elsewhere across the Lone Star State, temperatures were between 88 and 94 degrees. At Austin, it was partly sunny. It was fair at Amarillo, Lubbock, Wichita Falls, El Paso, and Midland. At Dallas-Fort Worth, San Antonio, Houston, and Brownsville, it was fair. And again, at San Angelo, skies were fair. The temperature was 86 degrees. Wind was southeast at 6 miles an hour. And now, here is the National Weather Service forecast for the city of San Angelo and surrounding area tonight, mostly clear. Lows around 70. Southeast winds 5 to 10 miles an hour. Tuesday, partly cloudy. Highs in the lower 90s. Southeast winds 5 to 10 miles an hour. Tuesday night, partly cloudy until midnight, then becoming mostly cloudy. A chance of showers and thunderstorms. Lows in the upper 60s. Southeast winds 10 to 15 miles an hour. Chance of rain 50%. Wednesday, mostly cloudy. A chance of showers with a slight chance of thunderstorms in the morning, then showers likely with a chance of thunderstorms in the afternoon. Highs in the mid-80s. Southeast winds 5 to 10 miles an hour. Chance of rain 70%. Wednesday night, showers likely with a chance of thunderstorms. Lows in the mid-60s. Southeast winds 5 to 10 miles an hour. Chance of rain 70%. Thursday through Friday, showers likely with a chance of thunderstorms. Highs in the mid-80s. Lows in the mid-60s. Chance of rain 70%. Friday night, showers likely with a chance of thunderstorms until midnight, then a chance of showers with a slight chance of thunderstorms after midnight. Lows in the mid-60s. Chance of rain 70%. Saturday, partly cloudy. A slight chance of showers and thunderstorms in the morning, then a chance of showers and thunderstorms in the afternoon. Highs in the upper 80s. Chance of rain 50%. Saturday night, mostly clear with a slight chance of showers and thunderstorms. Lows in the upper 60s. Chance of rain 20%. Sunday,
partly cloudy in the morning, then clearing. Highs in the lower 90s. Sunday night, mostly clear. A slight chance of showers and thunderstorms until midnight. Lows around 70. Chance of rain 20%. Monday, partly cloudy in the morning, then clearing. Highs in the lower 90s. Visit weather.gov/San Angelo, your comprehensive weather information source. At 3 p.m., at San Angelo, skies were fair. The temperature was 86 degrees, the dew point 66, and the relative humidity 51%. The wind was southeast at 6 miles an hour. The pressure 29.99 inches and falling. At Abilene, skies were fair. 94 degrees, dew point 64, and relative humidity 37%. Wind variable at 5 miles an hour. Pressure 29.98 inches and falling. At Junction, skies were fair. 90 degrees, dew point 69, and the relative humidity 50%. Wind calm. Pressure 29.98 inches and falling. And now for other locations across West Central Texas. It was 97 at Sweetwater. At Brownwood, it was cloudy, with a temperature of 87. It was fair, with a temperature of 88 at San Saba, and 84 at Sonora. Elsewhere across the Lone Star State, temperatures were between 88 and 94 degrees. At Austin, it was partly sunny. It was fair at Amarillo, Lubbock, Wichita Falls, El Paso, and Midland. At Dallas-Fort Worth, San Antonio, Houston, and Brownsville, it was fair. And again, at San Angelo, skies were fair. The temperature was 86 degrees. Wind was southeast at 6 miles an hour. And now, here is the National Weather Service forecast for the city of San Angelo and surrounding area tonight, mostly clear. Lows around 70. Southeast winds 5 to 10 miles an hour. Tuesday, partly cloudy. Highs in the lower 90s. Southeast winds 5 to 10 miles an hour. Tuesday night, partly cloudy until midnight, then becoming mostly cloudy. A chance of showers and thunderstorms. Lows in the upper 60s. Southeast winds 10 to 15 miles an hour. Chance of rain 50%. Wednesday, mostly cloudy. A chance of showers with a slight chance of thunderstorms in the morning, then showers likely with a chance of thunderstorms in the afternoon. Highs in the mid-80s. Southeast winds 5 to 10 miles an hour. Chance of rain 70%. Wednesday night, showers likely with a chance of thunderstorms. Lows in the mid-60s. Southeast winds 5 to 10 miles an hour. Chance of rain 70%. Thursday through Friday, showers likely with a chance of thunderstorms. Highs in the mid-80s. Lows in the mid-60s. Chance of rain 70%. Friday night, showers likely with a chance of thunderstorms until midnight, then a chance of showers with a slight chance of thunderstorms after midnight. Lows in the mid-60s. Chance of rain 70%. Saturday, partly cloudy. A slight chance of showers and thunderstorms in the morning, then a chance of showers and thunderstorms in the afternoon. Highs in the upper 80s. Chance of rain 50%. Saturday night, mostly clear with a slight chance of showers and thunderstorms. Lows in the upper 60s. Chance of rain 20%. Sunday, partly cloudy in the morning, then clearing. Highs in the lower 90s. Sunday night, mostly clear. A slight chance of showers and thunderstorms until midnight. Lows around 70. Chance of rain 20%. Monday, partly cloudy in the morning, then clearing. Highs in the lower 90s. Visit weather.gov/San Angelo, your comprehensive weather information source. 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We have the readings at 3:15 p.m. Central Daylight Time right here for you. 86 degrees at Fort Chadbourne. Wind south-southwest at 5 miles an hour. Dew point 67 degrees. 86 at Northwest San Angelo.
Wind east-southeast at 6 miles an hour. Dew point 70. At San Angelo, 87. Wind calm. Dew point 68. At Wall, 87. Wind east-southeast at 10. Dew point 67. At Merton, 89. Wind southeast at 9. Dew point 69. 89 at Sterling City. Wind east-southeast at 9. Dew point 66. Here is a collection of notable mesonet rainfall accumulations in the past 24 hours. Hackberry, 2.39 inches. Tahoka, 1.79. Post, 1.43. Reed Center, 1.3. Lubbock Christian University, 1.13. At 3 p.m., at San Angelo, skies were fair. The temperature was 86 degrees, the dew point 66, and the relative humidity 51%. The wind was southeast at 6 miles an hour. The pressure 29.99 inches and falling. At Abilene, skies were fair. 94 degrees, dew point 64, and relative humidity 37%. Wind variable at 5 miles an hour. Pressure 29.98 inches and falling. At Junction, skies were fair. 90 degrees, dew point 69, and the relative humidity 50%. Wind calm. Pressure 29.98 inches and falling. And now for other locations across west central Texas. It was 97 at Sweetwater. At Brownwood, it was cloudy, with a temperature of 87. It was fair, with a temperature of 88 at San Saba and 84 at Sonora. Elsewhere across the Lone Star State, temperatures were between 88 and 94 degrees. At Austin, it was partly sunny. It was fair at Amarillo, Lubbock, Wichita Falls, El Paso, and Midland. At Dallas-Fort Worth, San Antonio, Houston, and Brownsville, it was fair. And again, at San Angelo, skies were fair. The temperature was 86 degrees. Wind was southeast at 6 miles an hour. And now, here is the National Weather Service forecast for the city of San Angelo and surrounding area tonight, mostly clear. Lows around 70. Southeast winds 5 to 10 miles an hour. Tuesday, partly cloudy. Highs in the lower 90s. Southeast winds 5 to 10 miles an hour. Tuesday night, partly cloudy until midnight, then becoming mostly cloudy. A chance of showers and thunderstorms. Lows in the upper 60s. Southeast winds 10 to 15 miles an hour. Chance of rain 50%. Wednesday, mostly cloudy. A chance of showers with a slight chance of thunderstorms in the morning, then showers likely with a chance of thunderstorms in the afternoon. Highs in the mid-80s. Southeast winds 5 to 10 miles an hour. Chance of rain 70%. Wednesday night, showers likely with a chance of thunderstorms. Lows in the mid-60s. Southeast winds 5 to 10 miles an hour. Chance of rain 70%. Thursday through Friday, showers likely with a chance of thunderstorms. Highs in the mid-80s. Lows in the mid-60s. Chance of rain 70%. Friday night, showers likely with a chance of thunderstorms until midnight, then a chance of showers with a slight chance of thunderstorms after midnight. Lows in the mid-60s. Chance of rain 70%. Saturday, partly cloudy. A slight chance of showers and thunderstorms in the morning, then a chance of showers and thunderstorms in the afternoon. Highs in the upper 80s. Chance of rain 50%. Saturday night, mostly clear with a slight chance of showers and thunderstorms. Lows in the upper 60s. Chance of rain 20%. Sunday, partly cloudy in the morning, then clearing. Highs in the lower 90s. Sunday night, mostly clear. A slight chance of showers and thunderstorms until midnight. Lows around 70. Chance of rain 20%. Monday, partly cloudy in the morning, then clearing. Highs in the lower 90s. Visit weather.gov/San Angelo, your comprehensive weather information source.
at 3 p.m. at San Angelo, skies were fair. The temperature was 86 degrees, the dew point 66, and the relative humidity 51%. The wind was southeast at 6 miles an hour. The pressure 29.99 inches and falling. At Abilene, skies were fair. 94 degrees, dew point 64, and relative humidity 37%. Wind variable at 5 miles an hour. Pressure 29.98 inches and falling. At Junction, skies were fair. 90 degrees, dew point 69, and the relative humidity 50%. Wind calm. Pressure 29.98 inches and falling. And now for other locations across west central Texas. It was 97 at Sweetwater. At Brownwood, it was cloudy, with a temperature of 87. It was fair, with a temperature of 88 at San Saba, and 84 at Sonora. Elsewhere across the Lone Star State, temperatures were between 88 and 94 degrees. At Austin, it was partly sunny. It was fair at Amarillo, Lubbock, Wichita Falls, El Paso, and Midland. At Dallas-Fort Worth, San Antonio, Houston, and Brownsville, it was fair. And again, at San Angelo, skies were fair. The temperature was 86 degrees. Wind was southeast at 6 miles an hour. And now, here is the National Weather Service forecast for the city of San Angelo and surrounding area tonight, mostly clear. Lows around 70. Southeast winds 5 to 10 miles an hour. Tuesday, partly cloudy. Highs in the lower 90s. Southeast winds 5 to 10 miles an hour. Tuesday night, partly cloudy until midnight, then becoming mostly cloudy. A chance of showers and thunderstorms. Lows in the upper 60s. Southeast winds 10 to 15 miles an hour. Chance of rain 50%. Wednesday, mostly cloudy. A chance of showers with a slight chance of thunderstorms in the morning, then showers likely with a chance of thunderstorms in the afternoon. Highs in the mid-80s. Southeast winds 5 to 10 miles an hour. Chance of rain 70%. Wednesday night, showers likely with a chance of thunderstorms. Lows in the mid-60s. Southeast winds 5 to 10 miles an hour. Chance of rain 70%. Thursday through Friday, showers likely with a chance of thunderstorms. Highs in the mid-80s. Lows in the mid-60s. Chance of rain 70%. Friday night, showers likely with a chance of thunderstorms until midnight, then a chance of showers with a slight chance of thunderstorms after midnight. Lows in the mid-60s. Chance of rain 70%. Saturday, partly cloudy. A slight chance of showers and thunderstorms in the morning, then a chance of showers and thunderstorms in the afternoon. Highs in the upper 80s. Chance of rain 50%. Saturday night, mostly clear with a slight chance of showers and thunderstorms. Lows in the upper 60s. Chance of rain 20%. Sunday, partly cloudy in the morning, then clearing. Highs in the lower 90s. Sunday night, mostly clear. A slight chance of showers and thunderstorms until midnight. Lows around 70. Chance of rain 20%. Monday, partly cloudy in the morning, then clearing. Highs in the lower 90s. Visit weather.gov/San Angelo, your comprehensive weather information source. The 3:25 p.m. Central Daylight Time West Texas MesoNet Observations. Fort Chadburn, 85 degrees. Wind south-southwest at 9 miles an hour. Dew point 68 degrees. Northwest San Angelo, 86. Wind southeast at 5 miles an hour. Dew point 71. San Angelo, 88. Wind northeast at 3. Dew point 67. Wall, 88. Wind east at 9. Dew point 67. Mertzon, 90. Wind south-southeast at 10. Dew point 67. Sterling City, 89. Wind east-southeast at 11. Dew point 63. Turning now to notable MesoNet rainfall accumulations in the past 24 hours.
Hackberry, 2.39 inches. Tahoka, 1.79. Post, 1.43. Reed Center, 1.3. Lubbock Christian University, 1.13. At 3 p.m.,

It was 97 at Sweetwater. At Brownwood, it was cloudy, with a temperature of 87. It was fair, with a temperature of 88 at San Saba, and 84 at Sonora. Elsewhere across the Lone Star State, temperatures were between 88 and 94 degrees. At Austin, it was partly sunny. It was fair at Amarillo, Lubbock, Wichita Falls, El Paso, and Midland. At Dallas-Fort Worth, San Antonio, Houston, and Brownsville, it was fair. And again, at San Angelo, skies were fair. The temperature was 86 degrees. Wind was southeast at 6 miles an hour. And now, here is the National Weather Service forecast for the city of San Angelo and surrounding area tonight, mostly clear. Lows around 70. Southeast winds 5 to 10 miles an hour. Tuesday, partly cloudy. Highs in the lower 90s. Southeast winds 5 to 10 miles an hour. Tuesday night, partly cloudy until midnight, then becoming mostly cloudy. A chance of showers and thunderstorms. Lows in the upper 60s. Southeast winds 10 to 15 miles an hour. Chance of rain 50%. Wednesday, mostly cloudy. A chance of showers with a slight chance of thunderstorms in the morning, then showers likely with a chance of thunderstorms in the afternoon. Highs in the mid-80s. Southeast winds 5 to 10 miles an hour. Chance of rain 70%. Wednesday night, showers likely with a chance of thunderstorms. Lows in the mid-60s. Southeast winds 5 to 10 miles an hour. Chance of rain 70%. Thursday through Friday, showers likely with a chance of thunderstorms. Highs in the mid-80s. Lows in the mid-60s. Chance of rain 70%. Friday night, showers likely with a chance of thunderstorms until midnight, then a chance of showers with a slight chance of thunderstorms after midnight. Lows in the mid-60s. Chance of rain 70%. Saturday, partly cloudy. A slight chance of showers and thunderstorms in the morning, then a chance of showers and thunderstorms in the afternoon. Highs in the upper 80s. Chance of rain 50%. Saturday night, mostly clear with a slight chance of showers and thunderstorms. Lows in the upper 60s. Chance of rain 20%. Sunday, partly cloudy in the morning, then clearing. Highs in the lower 90s. Sunday night, mostly clear. A slight chance of showers and thunderstorms until midnight. Lows around 70. Chance of rain 20%. Monday, partly cloudy in the morning, then clearing. Highs in the lower 90s. Visit weather.gov/San Angelo, your comprehensive weather information source. At 3 p.m., at San Angelo, skies were fair. The temperature was 86 degrees, the dew point 66, and the relative humidity 51%. The wind was southeast at 6 miles an hour. The pressure 29.99 inches and falling. At Abilene, skies were fair. 94 degrees, dew point 64, and relative humidity 37%. Wind variable at 5 miles an hour. Pressure 29.98 inches and falling. At Junction, skies were fair. 90 degrees, dew point 69, and the relative humidity 50%. Wind calm. Pressure 29.98 inches and falling. And now for other locations across West Central Texas. It was 97 at Sweetwater. At Brownwood, it was cloudy, with a temperature of 87. It was fair, with a temperature of 88 at San Saba, and 84 at Sonora. Elsewhere across the Lone Star State, temperatures were between 88 and 94 degrees. At Austin, it was partly sunny. It was fair at Amarillo, Lubbock, Wichita Falls, El Paso, and Midland. At Dallas-Fort Worth, San Antonio, Houston, and Brownsville, it was fair. And again, at San Angelo, skies were fair. The temperature was 86 degrees. Wind was southeast at 6 miles an hour. And now, here is the National Weather Service forecast for the city of San Angelo and surrounding area tonight.

mostly clear. Lows around 70. Southeast winds 5 to 10 miles an hour. Tuesday, partly cloudy. Highs in the lower 90s. Southeast winds 5 to 10 miles an hour. Tuesday night, partly cloudy until midnight, then becoming mostly cloudy. A chance of showers and thunderstorms. Lows in the upper 60s. Southeast winds 10 to 15 miles an hour. Chance of rain 50%. Wednesday, mostly cloudy. A chance of showers with a slight chance of thunderstorms in the morning, then showers likely with a chance of thunderstorms in the afternoon. Highs in the mid-80s. Southeast winds 5 to 10 miles an hour. Chance of rain 70%. Wednesday night, showers likely with a chance of thunderstorms. Lows in the mid-60s. Southeast winds 5 to 10 miles an hour. Chance of rain 70%. Thursday through Friday, showers likely with a chance of thunderstorms. Highs in the mid-80s. Lows in the mid-60s. Chance of rain 70%. Friday night, showers likely with a chance of thunderstorms until midnight, then a chance of showers with a slight chance of thunderstorms after midnight. Lows in the mid-60s. Chance of rain 70%. Saturday, partly cloudy. A slight chance of showers and thunderstorms in the morning, then a chance of showers and thunderstorms in the afternoon. Highs in the upper 80s. Chance of rain 50%. Saturday night, mostly clear with a slight chance of showers and thunderstorms. Lows in the upper 60s. Chance of rain 20%. Sunday, partly cloudy in the morning, then clearing. Highs in the lower 90s. Sunday night, mostly clear. A slight chance of showers and thunderstorms until midnight. Lows around 70. Chance of rain 20%. Monday, partly cloudy in the morning, then clearing. Highs in the lower 90s. Visit weather.gov/San Angelo, your comprehensive weather information source. Brought to you as collaborative effort between the National Weather Service and the National Wind Institute at Texas Tech University, here are the latest West Texas MesoNet observations as of 3:35 p.m. Central Daylight Time, Fort Chadburn, 85 degrees. Wind south-southwest at 5 miles an hour. Dew point 67 degrees. 87 at northwest San Angelo. Wind south-southeast at 5 miles an hour. Dew point 70. San Angelo 89. Wind calm. Dew point 67. At wall, 89. Wind east-southeast at 6. Dew point 66. At Merton, 89. Wind east at 6. Dew point 68. Sterling City 90. Wind east southeast at 8. Dew point 65. Turning now to notable MesoNet rainfall accumulations in the past 24 hours. Hackberry, 2.39 inches. Tahoka, 1.79. Post, 1.43. Reed Center, 1.3. Lubbock Christian University, 1.13. At 3 p.m., at San Angelo, skies were fair. The temperature was 86 degrees, the dew point 66, and the relative humidity 51%. The wind was southeast at 6 miles an hour. The pressure 29.99 inches and falling. At Abilene, skies were fair. 94 degrees, dew point 64, and relative humidity 37%. Wind variable at 5 miles an hour. Pressure 29.98 inches and falling. At Junction, skies were fair. 90 degrees, dew point 69, and the relative humidity 50%. Wind calm. Pressure 29.98 inches and falling. And now for other locations across West Central Texas. It was 97 at Sweetwater. At Brownwood, it was cloudy, with a temperature of 87. It was fair, with a temperature of 88 at San Saba, and 84 at Sonora. Elsewhere across the Lone Star State, temperatures were between 88 and 94 degrees. At Austin, it was partly sunny. It was fair at Amarillo, Lubbock, Wichita Falls, El Paso, and Midland.
at Dallas-Fort Worth, San Antonio, Houston, and Brownsville, it was fair. And again, at San Angelo, skies were fair. The temperature was 86 degrees. Wind was southeast at 6 miles an hour. The current time is 3:45 p.m. Central Daylight Time. 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The voice of the National Weather Service. And now, here is the National Weather Service forecast for the city of San Angelo and surrounding area tonight, mostly clear. Lows around 70. Southeast winds 5 to 10 miles an hour. Tuesday, partly cloudy. Highs in the lower 90s. Southeast winds 5 to 10 miles an hour. Tuesday night, partly cloudy until midnight, then becoming mostly cloudy. A chance of showers and thunderstorms. Lows in the upper 60s. Southeast winds 10 to 15 miles an hour. Chance of rain 50%. Wednesday, mostly cloudy. A chance of showers with a slight chance of thunderstorms in the morning, then showers likely with a chance of thunderstorms in the afternoon. Highs in the mid-80s. Southeast winds 5 to 10 miles an hour. Chance of rain 70%. Wednesday night, showers likely with a chance of thunderstorms. Lows in the mid-60s. Southeast winds 5 to 10 miles an hour. Chance of rain 70%. Thursday through Friday, showers likely with a chance of thunderstorms. Highs in the mid-80s. Lows in the mid-60s. Chance of rain 70%. Friday night, showers likely with a chance of thunderstorms until midnight, then a chance of showers with a slight chance of thunderstorms after midnight. Lows in the mid-60s. Chance of rain 70%. Saturday, partly cloudy. A slight chance of showers and thunderstorms in the morning, then a chance of showers and thunderstorms in the afternoon. Highs in the upper 80s. Chance of rain 50%. Saturday night, mostly clear with a slight chance of showers and thunderstorms. Lows in the upper 60s. Chance of rain 20%. Sunday, partly cloudy in the morning, then clearing. Highs in the lower 90s. Sunday night, mostly clear. A slight chance of showers and thunderstorms until midnight. Lows around 70. Chance of rain 20%. Monday, partly cloudy in the morning, then clearing. Highs in the lower 90s. Visit weather.gov/San Angelo, your comprehensive weather information source. At 3 p.m., at San Angelo, skies were fair. The temperature was 86 degrees, the dew point 66, and the relative humidity 51%. The wind was southeast at 6 miles an hour. The pressure 29.99 inches and falling. At Abilene, skies were fair. 94 degrees, dew point 64, and relative humidity 37%. Wind variable at 5 miles an hour. Pressure 29.98 inches and falling. At Junction, skies were fair. 90 degrees, dew point 69, and the relative humidity 50%. Wind calm. Pressure 29.98 inches and falling. And now for other locations across West Central Texas. It was 97 at Sweetwater. At Brownwood, it was cloudy, with a temperature of 87. It was fair, with a temperature of 88 at San Saba, and 84 at Sonora. Elsewhere across the Lone Star State, temperatures were between 88 and 94 degrees. At Austin, it was partly sunny. It was fair at Amarillo, Lubbock, Wichita Falls, El Paso, and Midland. At Dallas-Fort Worth, San Antonio, Houston, and Brownsville, it was fair. And again, at San Angelo, skies were fair. The temperature was 86 degrees. Wind was southeast at 6 miles an hour. And now, here is the National Weather Service forecast for the city of San Angelo and surrounding area tonight, mostly clear. Lows around 70. Southeast winds 5 to 10 miles an hour. Tuesday, partly cloudy. Highs in the lower 90s. Southeast winds 5 to 10 miles an hour.
Tuesday night, partly cloudy until midnight, then becoming mostly cloudy. A chance of showers and thunderstorms. Lows in the upper 60s. Southeast winds 10 to 15 miles an hour. Chance of rain 50%. Wednesday, mostly cloudy. A chance of showers with a slight chance of thunderstorms in the morning, then showers likely with a chance of thunderstorms in the afternoon. Highs in the mid-80s. Southeast winds 5 to 10 miles an hour. Chance of rain 70%. Wednesday night, showers likely with a chance of thunderstorms. Lows in the mid-60s. Southeast winds 5 to 10 miles an hour. Chance of rain 70%. Thursday through Friday, showers likely with a chance of thunderstorms. Highs in the mid-80s. Lows in the mid-60s. Chance of rain 70%. Friday night, showers likely with a chance of thunderstorms until midnight, then a chance of showers with a slight chance of thunderstorms after midnight. Lows in the mid-60s. Chance of rain 70%. Saturday, partly cloudy. A slight chance of showers and thunderstorms in the morning, then a chance of showers and thunderstorms in the afternoon. Highs in the upper 80s. Chance of rain 50%. Saturday night, mostly clear with a slight chance of showers and thunderstorms. Lows in the upper 60s. Chance of rain 20%. Sunday, partly cloudy in the morning, then clearing. Highs in the lower 90s. Sunday night, mostly clear. A slight chance of showers and thunderstorms until midnight. Lows around 70. Chance of rain 20%. Monday, partly cloudy in the morning, then clearing. Highs in the lower 90s. Visit weather.gov/San Angelo, your comprehensive weather information source. Here are the latest West Texas MesoNet observations as of 3:45 p.m. Central Daylight Time. These observations are updated approximately every 10 minutes. At Fort Chadburn, 85 degrees. Wind southwest at 7 miles an hour. Dew point 67 degrees. Northwest San Angelo 88. Wind calm. Dew point 71. San Angelo 92. Wind northeast at 5. Dew point 65. At Wall, 88. Wind east-southeast at 6. Dew point 66. Mertzen 89. Wind southeast at 4. Dew point 66. Sterling City 90. Wind southeast at 6. Dew point 64. Wondering about rainfall? Here are notable MesoNet rainfall accumulations in the past 24 hours. Hackberry, 2.39 inches. Tahoka, 1.79. Post, 1.43. Reed Center, 1.3. Lubbock Christian University, 1.13. At 3 p.m., at San Angelo, skies were fair. The temperature was 86 degrees, the dew point 66, and the relative humidity 51%. The wind was southeast at 6 miles an hour. The pressure 29.99 inches and falling. At Abilene, skies were fair. 94 degrees, dew point 64, and relative humidity 37%. Wind variable at 5 miles an hour. Pressure 29.98 inches and falling. At Junction, skies were fair. 90 degrees, dew point 69, and the relative humidity 50%. Wind calm. Pressure 29.98 inches and falling. And now for other locations across West Central Texas. It was 97 at Sweetwater. At Brownwood, it was cloudy, with a temperature of 87. It was fair, with a temperature of 88 at San Saba, and 84 at Sonora. Elsewhere across the Lone Star State, temperatures were between 88 and 94 degrees. At Austin, it was partly sunny. It was fair at Amarillo, Lubbock, Wichita Falls, El Paso, and Midland. At Dallas-Fort Worth, San Antonio, Houston, and Brownsville, it was fair. And again, at San Angelo, skies were fair. The temperature was 86 degrees. Wind was southeast at 6
miles an hour. And now, here is the National Weather Service forecast for the city of San Angelo and surrounding area tonight, mostly clear. Lows around 70. Southeast winds 5 to 10 miles an hour. Tuesday, partly cloudy. Highs in the lower 90s. Southeast winds 5 to 10 miles an hour. Tuesday night, partly cloudy until midnight, then becoming mostly cloudy. A chance of showers and thunderstorms. Lows in the upper 60s. Southeast winds 10 to 15 miles an hour. Chance of rain 50%. Wednesday, mostly cloudy. A chance of showers with a slight chance of thunderstorms in the morning, then showers likely with a chance of thunderstorms in the afternoon. Highs in the mid-80s. Southeast winds 5 to 10 miles an hour. Chance of rain 70%. Wednesday night, showers likely with a chance of thunderstorms. Lows in the mid-60s. Southeast winds 5 to 10 miles an hour. Chance of rain 70%. Thursday through Friday, showers likely with a chance of thunderstorms. Highs in the mid-80s. Lows in the mid-60s. Chance of rain 70%. Friday night, showers likely with a chance of thunderstorms until midnight, then a chance of showers with a slight chance of thunderstorms after midnight. Lows in the mid-60s. Chance of rain 70%. Saturday, partly cloudy. A slight chance of showers and thunderstorms in the morning, then a chance of showers and thunderstorms in the afternoon. Highs in the upper 80s. Chance of rain 50%. Saturday night, mostly clear with a slight chance of showers and thunderstorms. Lows in the upper 60s. Chance of rain 20%. Sunday, partly cloudy in the morning, then clearing. Highs in the lower 90s. Sunday night, mostly clear. A slight chance of showers and thunderstorms until midnight. Lows around 70. Chance of rain 20%. Monday, partly cloudy in the morning, then clearing. Highs in the lower 90s. Visit weather.gov/San Angelo, your comprehensive weather information source. At 3 p.m., at San Angelo, skies were fair. The temperature was 86 degrees, the dew point 66, and the relative humidity 51%. The wind was southeast at 6 miles an hour. The pressure 29.99 inches and falling. At Abilene, skies were fair. 94 degrees, dew point 64, and relative humidity 37%. Wind variable at 5 miles an hour. Pressure 29.98 inches and falling. At Junction, skies were fair. 90 degrees, dew point 69, and the relative humidity 50%. Wind calm. Pressure 29.98 inches and falling. And now for other locations across West Central Texas. It was 97 at Sweetwater. At Brownwood, it was cloudy, with a temperature of 87. It was fair, with a temperature of 88 at San Saba, and 84 at Sonora. Elsewhere across the Lone Star State, temperatures were between 88 and 94 degrees. At Austin, it was partly sunny. It was fair at Amarillo, Lubbock, Wichita Falls, El Paso, and Midland. At Dallas-Fort Worth, San Antonio, Houston, and Brownsville, it was fair. And again, at San Angelo, skies were fair. The temperature was 86 degrees. Wind was southeast at 6 miles an hour. And now, here is the National Weather Service forecast for the city of San Angelo and surrounding area tonight, mostly clear. Lows around 70. Southeast winds 5 to 10 miles an hour. Tuesday, partly cloudy. Highs in the lower 90s. Southeast winds 5 to 10 miles an hour. Tuesday night, partly cloudy until midnight, then becoming mostly cloudy. A chance of showers and thunderstorms. Lows in the upper 60s. Southeast winds 10 to 15 miles an hour. Chance of rain 50%. Wednesday, mostly cloudy. A chance of showers with a slight chance of thunderstorms in the morning, then showers likely with a chance of thunderstorms in the afternoon.
Highs in the mid-80s. Southeast winds 5 to 10 miles an hour. Chance of rain 70%. Wednesday night, showers likely with a chance of thunderstorms. Lows in the mid-60s. Southeast winds 5 to 10 miles an hour. Chance of rain 70%. Thursday through Friday, showers likely with a chance of thunderstorms. Highs in the mid-80s. Lows in the mid-60s. Chance of rain 70%. Friday night, showers likely with a chance of thunderstorms until midnight, then a chance of showers with a slight chance of thunderstorms after midnight. Lows in the mid-60s. Chance of rain 70%. Saturday, partly cloudy. A slight chance of showers and thunderstorms in the morning, then a chance of showers and thunderstorms in the afternoon. Highs in the upper 80s. Chance of rain 50%. Saturday night, mostly clear with a slight chance of showers and thunderstorms. Lows in the upper 60s. Chance of rain 20%. Sunday, partly cloudy in the morning, then clearing. Highs in the lower 90s. Sunday night, mostly clear. A slight chance of showers and thunderstorms until midnight. Lows around 70. Chance of rain 20%. Monday, partly cloudy in the morning, then clearing. Highs in the lower 90s. Visit weather.gov/San Angelo, your comprehensive weather information source. The 3:55 p.m. Central Daylight Time West Texas MesoNet observations. At Fort Chadbourne, 86 degrees. Wind south at 6 miles an hour. Dew point 67 degrees. At Northwest San Angelo, 87. Wind east at 3 miles an hour. Dew point 71. San Angelo, 90. Wind east southeast at 7. Dew point 64. 88 at Wall. Wind east southeast at 9. Dew point 66. 90 at Mertzen. Wind east-southeast at 11. Dew point 64. At Sterling City, 89. Wind east at 9. Dew point 67. Wondering about rainfall? Here are notable MesoNet rainfall accumulations in the past 24 hours. Hackberry, 2.39 inches. Tahoka, 1.79. Post, 1.43. Reed Center, 1.3. Lubbock Christian University, 1.13. At 4 p.m., at San Angelo, skies were mostly sunny. The temperature was 90 degrees, the dew point 65, and the relative humidity 43%. The wind was variable at 5 miles an hour. The pressure 29.97 inches and falling. At Abilene, skies were sunny. 97 degrees, dew point 59, and relative humidity 28%. Wind southeast at 13 miles an hour, gusting to 21. Pressure 29.97 inches and falling. At Junction, skies were mostly sunny. 91 degrees, dew point 68, and the relative humidity 46%. Wind east at 6 miles an hour. Pressure 29.97 inches and falling. And now for other locations across west central Texas. Temperatures were between 88 and 98 degrees. It was mostly sunny at San Saba and Sonora. At Brownwood, it was partly sunny. Elsewhere across the Lone Star State, temperatures were between 90 and 96 degrees. It was sunny at Wichita Falls and Midland. It was mostly sunny at Amarillo, Lubbock, El Paso, Dallas-Fort Worth, and Brownsville. It was partly sunny at Austin, San Antonio, and Houston. And again, at San Angelo, skies were mostly sunny. The temperature was 90 degrees. Wind was variable at 5 miles an hour. And now, here is the National Weather Service forecast for the city of San Angelo and surrounding area tonight, mostly clear. Lows around 70. Southeast winds 5 to 10 miles an hour. Tuesday, partly cloudy. Highs in the lower 90s. Southeast winds 5 to 10 miles an hour. Tuesday night, partly cloudy until midnight, then becoming mostly cloudy.
a chance of showers and thunderstorms. Lows in the upper 60s. Southeast winds 10 to 15 miles an hour. Chance of rain 50%. Wednesday, mostly cloudy. A chance of showers with a slight chance of thunderstorms in the morning, then showers likely with a chance of thunderstorms in the afternoon. Highs in the mid-80s. Southeast winds 5 to 10 miles an hour. Chance of rain 70%. Wednesday night, showers likely with a chance of thunderstorms. Lows in the mid-60s. Southeast winds 5 to 10 miles an hour. Chance of rain 70%. Thursday through Friday, showers likely with a chance of thunderstorms. Highs in the mid-80s. Lows in the mid-60s. Chance of rain 70%. Friday night, showers likely with a chance of thunderstorms until midnight, then a chance of showers with a slight chance of thunderstorms after midnight. Lows in the mid-60s. Chance of rain 70%. Saturday, partly cloudy. A slight chance of showers and thunderstorms in the morning, then a chance of showers and thunderstorms in the afternoon. Highs in the upper 80s. Chance of rain 50%. Saturday night, mostly clear with a slight chance of showers and thunderstorms. Lows in the upper 60s. Chance of rain 20%. Sunday, partly cloudy in the morning, then clearing. Highs in the lower 90s. Sunday night, mostly clear. A slight chance of showers and thunderstorms until midnight. Lows around 70. Chance of rain 20%. Monday, partly cloudy in the morning, then clearing. Highs in the lower 90s. Visit weather.gov/San Angelo, your comprehensive weather information source. At 4 p.m., at San Angelo, skies were mostly sunny. The temperature was 90 degrees, the dew point 65, and the relative humidity 43%. The wind was variable at 5 miles an hour. The pressure 29.97 inches and falling. At Abilene, skies were sunny. 97 degrees, dew point 59, and relative humidity 28%. Wind southeast at 13 miles an hour, gusting to 21. Pressure 29.97 inches and falling. At Junction, skies were mostly sunny. 91 degrees, dew point 68, and the relative humidity 46%. Wind east at 6 miles an hour. Pressure 29.97 inches and falling. And now for other locations across west central Texas. Temperatures were between 88 and 98 degrees. It was mostly sunny at San Saba and Sonora. At Brownwood, it was partly sunny. Elsewhere across the Lone Star State, temperatures were between 90 and 96 degrees. It was sunny at Wichita Falls and Midland. It was mostly sunny at Amarillo, Lubbock, El Paso, Dallas-Fort Worth, and Brownsville. It was partly sunny at Austin, San Antonio, and Houston. And again, at San Angelo, skies were mostly sunny. The temperature was 90 degrees. Wind was variable at 5 miles an hour. And now, here is the National Weather Service forecast for the city of San Angelo and surrounding area tonight, mostly clear. Lows around 70. Southeast winds 5 to 10 miles an hour. Tuesday, partly cloudy. Highs in the lower 90s. Southeast winds 5 to 10 miles an hour. Tuesday night, partly cloudy until midnight, then becoming mostly cloudy. A chance of showers and thunderstorms. Lows in the upper 60s. Southeast winds 10 to 15 miles an hour. Chance of rain 50%. Wednesday, mostly cloudy. A chance of showers with a slight chance of thunderstorms in the morning, then showers likely with a chance of thunderstorms in the afternoon. Highs in the mid-80s. Southeast winds 5 to 10 miles an hour. Chance of rain 70%. Wednesday night, showers likely with a chance of thunderstorms. Lows in the mid-60s. Southeast winds 5 to 10 miles an hour. Chance of rain 70%. Thursday through Friday, showers likely with a chance of thunderstorms. Highs in the mid-80s. Lows in the mid-60s.
chance of rain 70%. Friday night, showers likely with a chance of thunderstorms until midnight, then a chance of showers with a slight chance of thunderstorms after midnight. Lows in the mid-60s. Chance of rain 70%. Saturday, partly cloudy. A slight chance of showers and thunderstorms in the morning, then a chance of showers and thunderstorms in the afternoon. Highs in the upper 80s. Chance of rain 50%. Saturday night, mostly clear with a slight chance of showers and thunderstorms. Lows in the upper 60s. Chance of rain 20%. Sunday, partly cloudy in the morning, then clearing. Highs in the lower 90s. Sunday night, mostly clear. A slight chance of showers and thunderstorms until midnight. Lows around 70. Chance of rain 20%. Monday, partly cloudy in the morning, then clearing. Highs in the lower 90s. Visit weather.gov/San Angelo, your comprehensive weather information source. Good afternoon. Today's area average minimum 8-inch soil temperature is 78 degrees. From the Big Bend, the Panhandle and Western Mountains to the Hill Country, here are the 4:05 p.m. Central Daylight Time West Texas MesoNet observations. At Fort Chadburn, 86 degrees. Wind south-southeast at 7 miles an hour. Dew point 66 degrees. Northwest San Angelo, 87. Wind east-northeast at 6 miles an hour. Dew point 71. 91 at San Angelo. Wind east at 6. Dew point 62. 90 at Wall. Wind east-southeast at 7. Dew point 67. 90 at Mertzen. Wind east at 8. Dew point 64. Sterling City 90. Wind east-southeast at 11. Dew point 66. Wondering about rainfall? Here are notable MesoNet rainfall accumulations in the past 24 hours. Hackberry, 2.39 inches. Tahoka, 1.79. Post, 1.43. Recenter, 1.3. Lubbock Christian University, 1.13. At 4 p.m., at San Angelo, skies were mostly sunny. The temperature was 90 degrees, the dew point 65, and the relative humidity 43%. The wind was variable at 5 miles an hour. The pressure 29.97 inches and falling. At Abilene, skies were sunny. 97 degrees, dew point 59, and relative humidity 28%. Wind southeast at 13 miles an hour, gusting to 21. Pressure 29.97 inches and falling. At Junction, skies were mostly sunny. 91 degrees, dew point 68, and the relative humidity 46%. Wind east at 6 miles an hour. Pressure 29.97 inches and falling. And now for other locations across west central Texas. Temperatures were between 88 and 98 degrees. It was mostly sunny at San Saba and Sonora. At Brownwood, it was partly sunny. Elsewhere across the Lone Star State, temperatures were between 90 and 96 degrees. It was sunny at Wichita Falls and Midland. It was mostly sunny at Amarillo, Lubbock, El Paso, Dallas-Fort Worth, and Brownsville. It was partly sunny at Austin, San Antonio, and Houston. And again, at San Angelo, skies were mostly sunny. The temperature was 90 degrees. Wind was variable at 5 miles an hour. The current time is 4:14 p.m. Central Daylight Time. 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The voice of the National Weather Service. And now, here is the National Weather Service forecast for the city of San Angelo and surrounding area tonight, mostly clear. Lows around 70. Southeast winds 5 to 10 miles an hour. Tuesday, partly cloudy. Highs in the lower 90s. Southeast winds 5 to 10 miles an hour. Tuesday night, partly cloudy until midnight, then becoming mostly cloudy. A chance of showers and thunderstorms. Lows in the upper 60s.
Southeast winds 10 to 15 miles an hour. Chance of rain 50%. Wednesday, mostly cloudy. A chance of showers with a slight chance of thunderstorms in the morning, then showers likely with a chance of thunderstorms in the afternoon. Highs in the mid-80s. Southeast winds 5 to 10 miles an hour. Chance of rain 70%. Wednesday night, showers likely with a chance of thunderstorms. Lows in the mid-60s. Southeast winds 5 to 10 miles an hour. Chance of rain 70%. Thursday through Friday, showers likely with a chance of thunderstorms. Highs in the mid-80s. Lows in the mid-60s. Chance of rain 70%. Friday night, showers likely with a chance of thunderstorms until midnight, then a chance of showers with a slight chance of thunderstorms after midnight. Lows in the mid-60s. Chance of rain 70%. Saturday, partly cloudy. A slight chance of showers and thunderstorms in the morning, then a chance of showers and thunderstorms in the afternoon. Highs in the upper 80s. Chance of rain 50%. Saturday night, mostly clear with a slight chance of showers and thunderstorms. Lows in the upper 60s. Chance of rain 20%. Sunday, partly cloudy in the morning, then clearing. Highs in the lower 90s. Sunday night, mostly clear. A slight chance of showers and thunderstorms until midnight. Lows around 70. Chance of rain 20%. Monday, partly cloudy in the morning, then clearing. Highs in the lower 90s. Visit weather.gov/San Angelo, your comprehensive weather information source. At 4 p.m., at San Angelo, skies were mostly sunny. The temperature was 90 degrees, the dew point 65, and the relative humidity 43%. The wind was variable at 5 miles an hour. The pressure 29.97 inches and falling. At Abilene, skies were sunny. 97 degrees, dew point 59, and relative humidity 28%. Wind southeast at 13 miles an hour, gusting to 21. Pressure 29.97 inches and falling. At Junction, skies were mostly sunny. 91 degrees, dew point 68, and the relative humidity 46%. Wind east at 6 miles an hour. Pressure 29.97 inches and falling. And now for other locations across west central Texas. Temperatures were between 88 and 98 degrees. It was mostly sunny at San Saba and Sonora. At Brownwood, it was partly sunny. Elsewhere across the Lone Star State, temperatures were between 90 and 96 degrees. It was sunny at Wichita Falls and Midland. It was mostly sunny at Amarillo, Lubbock, El Paso, Dallas-Fort Worth, and Brownsville. It was partly sunny at Austin, San Antonio, and Houston. And again, at San Angelo, skies were mostly sunny. The temperature was 90 degrees. Wind was variable at 5 miles an hour. And now, here is the National Weather Service forecast for the city of San Angelo and surrounding area tonight, mostly clear. Lows around 70. Southeast winds 5 to 10 miles an hour. Tuesday, partly cloudy. Highs in the lower 90s. Southeast winds 5 to 10 miles an hour. Tuesday night, partly cloudy until midnight, then becoming mostly cloudy. A chance of showers and thunderstorms. Lows in the upper 60s. Southeast winds 10 to 15 miles an hour. Chance of rain 50%. Wednesday, mostly cloudy. A chance of showers with a slight chance of thunderstorms in the morning, then showers likely with a chance of thunderstorms in the afternoon. Highs in the mid-80s. Southeast winds 5 to 10 miles an hour. Chance of rain 70%. Wednesday night, showers likely with a chance of thunderstorms. Lows in the mid-60s. Southeast winds 5 to 10 miles an hour. Chance of rain 70%. Thursday through Friday, showers likely with a chance of thunderstorms. Highs in the mid-80s. Lows in the mid-60s. Chance of rain 70%. Friday night,
showers likely with a chance of thunderstorms until midnight, then a chance of showers with a slight chance of thunderstorms after midnight. Lows in the mid-60s. Chance of rain 70%. Saturday, partly cloudy. A slight chance of showers and thunderstorms in the morning, then a chance of showers and thunderstorms in the afternoon. Highs in the upper 80s. Chance of rain 50%. Saturday night, mostly clear with a slight chance of showers and thunderstorms. Lows in the upper 60s. Chance of rain 20%. Sunday, partly cloudy in the morning, then clearing. Highs in the lower 90s. Sunday night, mostly clear. A slight chance of showers and thunderstorms until midnight. Lows around 70. Chance of rain 20%. Monday, partly cloudy in the morning, then clearing. Highs in the lower 90s. Visit weather.gov/San Angelo, your comprehensive weather information source. The West Texas MesoNet observations as of 4:15 p.m. Central Daylight Time. At Fort Chadburn, 86 degrees. Wind south at 6 miles an hour. Dew point 66 degrees. At Northwest San Angelo, 89. Wind northeast at 5 miles an hour. Dew point 71. At San Angelo, 91. Wind east at 6. Dew point 63. 90 at Wall. Wind east at 8. Dew point 67. 90 at Mertzen. Wind east at 4. Dew point 65. 90 at Sterling City. Wind east at 9. Dew point 66. Turning now to notable MesoNet rainfall accumulations in the past 24 hours. Hackberry, 2.39 inches. Tahoka, 1.79. Post, 1.43. 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Lubbock Christian University, 1.13. At 4 p.m., at San Angelo, skies were mostly sunny. The temperature was 90 degrees, the dew point 65, and the relative humidity 43%. The wind was variable at 5 miles an hour. The pressure 29.97 inches and falling. At Abilene, skies were sunny. 97 degrees, dew point 59, and relative humidity 28%. Wind southeast at 13 miles an hour, gusting to 21. Pressure 29.97 inches and falling. At Junction, skies were mostly sunny. 91 degrees, dew point 68, and the relative humidity 46%. Wind east at 6 miles an hour. Pressure 29.97 inches and falling. And now for other locations across West Central Texas. Temperatures were between 88 and 98 degrees. It was mostly sunny at San Saba and Sonora. At Brownwood, it was partly sunny. Elsewhere across the Lone Star State, temperatures were between 90 and 96 degrees. It was sunny at Wichita Falls and Midland. It was mostly sunny at Amarillo, Lubbock, El Paso, Dallas-Fort Worth, and Brownsville. It was partly sunny at Austin, San Antonio, and Houston. And again, at San Angelo, skies were mostly sunny. The temperature was 90 degrees. Wind was variable at 5 miles an hour. And now, here is the National Weather Service forecast for the city of San Angelo and surrounding area tonight, mostly clear. Lows around 70. Southeast winds 5 to 10 miles an hour. Tuesday, partly cloudy. Highs in the lower 90s. Southeast winds 5 to 10 miles an hour. Tuesday night, partly cloudy until midnight, then becoming mostly cloudy. A chance of showers and thunderstorms. Lows in the upper 60s. Southeast winds 10 to 15 miles an hour. Chance of rain 50%. Wednesday, mostly cloudy. A chance of showers with a slight chance of thunderstorms in the morning, then showers likely with a chance of thunderstorms in the afternoon. Highs in the mid-80s. Southeast winds 5 to 10 miles an hour. Chance of rain 70%. Wednesday night, showers likely with a chance of thunderstorms. Lows in the mid-60s.
southeast winds 5 to 10 miles an hour. Chance of rain 70%. Thursday through Friday, showers likely with a chance of thunderstorms. Highs in the mid-80s. Lows in the mid-60s. Chance of rain 70%. Friday night, showers likely with a chance of thunderstorms until midnight, then a chance of showers with a slight chance of thunderstorms after midnight. Lows in the mid-60s. Chance of rain 70%. Saturday, partly cloudy. A slight chance of showers and thunderstorms in the morning, then a chance of showers and thunderstorms in the afternoon. Highs in the upper 80s. Chance of rain 50%. Saturday night, mostly clear with a slight chance of showers and thunderstorms. Lows in the upper 60s. Chance of rain 20%. Sunday, partly cloudy in the morning, then clearing. Highs in the lower 90s. Sunday night, mostly clear. A slight chance of showers and thunderstorms until midnight. Lows around 70. Chance of rain 20%. Monday, partly cloudy in the morning, then clearing. Highs in the lower 90s. 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At 4 p.m., at San Angelo, skies were mostly sunny. The temperature was 90 degrees, the dew point 65, and the relative humidity 43%. The wind was variable at 5 miles an hour. The pressure 29.97 inches and falling. At Abilene, skies were sunny. 97 degrees, dew point 59, and relative humidity 28%. Wind southeast at 13 miles an hour, gusting to 21. Pressure 29.97 inches and falling. At Junction, skies were mostly sunny. 91 degrees, dew point 68, and the relative humidity 46%. Wind east at 6 miles an hour. Pressure 29.97 inches and falling. And now for other locations across west central Texas. Temperatures were between 88 and 98 degrees. It was mostly sunny at San Saba and Sonora. At Brownwood, it was partly sunny. Elsewhere across the Lone Star State, temperatures were between 90 and 96 degrees. It was sunny at Wichita Falls and Midland. It was mostly sunny at Amarillo, Lubbock, El Paso, Dallas-Fort Worth, and Brownsville. It was partly sunny at Austin, San Antonio, and Houston. And again, at San Angelo, skies were mostly sunny. The temperature was 90 degrees. Wind was variable at 5 miles an hour. And now, here is the National Weather Service forecast for the city of San Angelo and surrounding area tonight, mostly clear. Lows around 70. Southeast winds 5 to 10 miles an hour. Tuesday, partly cloudy. Highs in the lower 90s. Southeast winds 5 to 10 miles an hour. Tuesday night, partly cloudy until midnight, then becoming mostly cloudy. A chance of showers and thunderstorms. Lows in the upper 60s. Southeast winds 10 to 15 miles an hour. Chance of rain 50%. Wednesday, mostly cloudy. A chance of showers with a slight chance of thunderstorms in the morning, then showers likely with a chance of thunderstorms in the afternoon. Highs in the mid-80s. Southeast winds 5 to 10 miles an hour. Chance of rain 70%. Wednesday night, showers likely with a chance of thunderstorms. Lows in the mid-60s. Southeast winds 5 to 10 miles an hour. Chance of rain 70%. Thursday through Friday, showers likely with a chance of thunderstorms. Highs in the mid-80s. Lows in the mid-60s. Chance of rain 70%. Friday night, showers likely with a chance of thunderstorms until midnight, then a chance of showers with a slight chance of thunderstorms after midnight. Lows in the mid-60s. Chance of rain 70%. Saturday, partly cloudy. A slight chance of showers and thunderstorms in the morning, then a chance of showers and thunderstorms in the afternoon. Highs in the upper 80s. Chance of rain 50%. Saturday night, mostly clear with a slight chance of showers and thunderstorms.
Lows in the upper 60s. Chance of rain 20%. Sunday, partly cloudy in the morning, then clearing. Highs in the lower 90s. Sunday night, mostly clear. A slight chance of showers and thunderstorms until midnight. Lows around 70. Chance of rain 20%. Monday, partly cloudy in the morning, then clearing. Highs in the lower 90s. 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At 4 p.m., at San Angelo, skies were mostly sunny. The temperature was 90 degrees, the dew point 65, and the relative humidity 43%. The wind was variable at 5 miles an hour. The pressure 29.97 inches and falling. At Abilene, skies were sunny. 97 degrees, dew point 59, and relative humidity 28%. Wind southeast at 13 miles an hour, gusting to 21. Pressure 29.97 inches and falling. At Junction, skies were mostly sunny. 91 degrees, dew point 68, and the relative humidity 46%. Wind east at 6 miles an hour. Pressure 29.97 inches and falling. And now for other locations across west central Texas. Temperatures were between 88 and 98 degrees. It was mostly sunny at San Saba and Sonora. At Brownwood, it was partly sunny. Elsewhere across the Lone Star State, temperatures were between 90 and 96 degrees. It was sunny at Wichita Falls and Midland. It was mostly sunny at Amarillo, Lubbock, El Paso, Dallas-Fort Worth, and Brownsville. It was partly sunny at Austin, San Antonio, and Houston. And again, at San Angelo, skies were mostly sunny. The temperature was 90 degrees. Wind was variable at 5 miles an hour. And now, here is the National Weather Service forecast for the city of San Angelo and surrounding area tonight, mostly clear. Lows around 70. Southeast winds 5 to 10 miles an hour. Tuesday, partly cloudy. Highs in the lower 90s. Southeast winds 5 to 10 miles an hour. Tuesday night, partly cloudy until midnight, then becoming mostly cloudy. A chance of showers and thunderstorms. Lows in the upper 60s. Southeast winds 10 to 15 miles an hour. Chance of rain 50%. Wednesday, mostly cloudy. A chance of showers with a slight chance of thunderstorms in the morning, then showers likely with a chance of thunderstorms in the afternoon. Highs in the mid-80s. Southeast winds 5 to 10 miles an hour. Chance of rain 70%. Wednesday night, showers likely with a chance of thunderstorms. Lows in the mid-60s. Southeast winds 5 to 10 miles an hour. Chance of rain 70%. Thursday through Friday, showers likely with a chance of thunderstorms. Highs in the mid-80s. Lows in the mid-60s. Chance of rain 70%. Friday night, showers likely with a chance of thunderstorms until midnight, then a chance of showers with a slight chance of thunderstorms after midnight. Lows in the mid-60s. Chance of rain 70%. Saturday, partly cloudy. A slight chance of showers and thunderstorms in the morning, then a chance of showers and thunderstorms in the afternoon. Highs in the upper 80s. Chance of rain 50%. Saturday night, mostly clear with a slight chance of showers and thunderstorms. Lows in the upper 60s. Chance of rain 20%. Sunday, partly cloudy in the morning, then clearing. Highs in the lower 90s. Sunday night, mostly clear. A slight chance of showers and thunderstorms until midnight. Lows around 70. Chance of rain 20%. Monday, partly cloudy in the morning, then clearing. Highs in the lower 90s. Visit weather.gov/San Angelo, your comprehensive weather information source. At 4 p.m., at San Angelo, skies were mostly sunny. The temperature was 90 degrees, the dew point 65, and the relative humidity 43%. The wind was variable at 5 miles an hour.
The pressure 29.97 inches and falling.

across west central Texas. Temperatures were between 88 and 98 degrees. It was mostly sunny at San Saba and Sonora. At Brownwood, it was partly sunny. Elsewhere across the Lone Star State, temperatures were between 90 and 96 degrees. It was sunny at Wichita Falls and Midland. It was mostly sunny at Amarillo, Lubbock, El Paso, Dallas-Fort Worth, and Brownsville. It was partly sunny at Austin, San Antonio, and Houston. And again, at San Angelo, skies were mostly sunny. The temperature was 90 degrees. Wind was variable at 5 miles an hour. And now, here is the National Weather Service forecast for the city of San Angelo and surrounding area tonight, mostly clear. Lows around 70. Southeast winds 5 to 10 miles an hour. Tuesday, partly cloudy. Highs in the lower 90s. Southeast winds 5 to 10 miles an hour. Tuesday night, partly cloudy until midnight, then becoming mostly cloudy. A chance of showers and thunderstorms. Lows in the upper 60s. Southeast winds 10 to 15 miles an hour. Chance of rain 50%. Wednesday, mostly cloudy. A chance of showers with a slight chance of thunderstorms in the morning, then showers likely with a chance of thunderstorms in the afternoon. Highs in the mid-80s. Southeast winds 5 to 10 miles an hour. Chance of rain 70%. Wednesday night, showers likely with a chance of thunderstorms. Lows in the mid-60s. Southeast winds 5 to 10 miles an hour. Chance of rain 70%. Thursday through Friday, showers likely with a chance of thunderstorms. Highs in the mid-80s. Lows in the mid-60s. Chance of rain 70%. Friday night, showers likely with a chance of thunderstorms until midnight, then a chance of showers with a slight chance of thunderstorms after midnight. Lows in the mid-60s. Chance of rain 70%. Saturday, partly cloudy. A slight chance of showers and thunderstorms in the morning, then a chance of showers and thunderstorms in the afternoon. Highs in the upper 80s. Chance of rain 50%. Saturday night, mostly clear with a slight chance of showers and thunderstorms. Lows in the upper 60s. Chance of rain 20%. Sunday, partly cloudy in the morning, then clearing. Highs in the lower 90s. Sunday night, mostly clear. A slight chance of showers and thunderstorms until midnight. Lows around 70. Chance of rain 20%. Monday, partly cloudy in the morning, then clearing. Highs in the lower 90s. Visit weather.gov/San Angelo, your comprehensive weather information source. At 4 p.m., at San Angelo, skies were mostly sunny. The temperature was 90 degrees, the dew point 65, and the relative humidity 43%. The wind was variable at 5 miles an hour. The pressure 29.97 inches and falling. At Abilene, skies were sunny. 97 degrees, dew point 59, and relative humidity 28%. Wind southeast at 13 miles an hour, gusting to 21. Pressure 29.97 inches and falling. At Junction, skies were mostly sunny. 91 degrees, dew point 68, and the relative humidity 46%. Wind east at 6 miles an hour. Pressure 29.97 inches and falling. And now for other locations across west central Texas. Temperatures were between 88 and 98 degrees. It was mostly sunny at San Saba and Sonora. At Brownwood, it was partly sunny. Elsewhere across the Lone Star State, temperatures were between 90 and 96 degrees. It was sunny at Wichita Falls and Midland. It was mostly sunny at Amarillo, Lubbock, El Paso, Dallas-Fort Worth, and Brownsville. It was partly sunny at Austin, San Antonio, and Houston. And again, at San Angelo, skies were mostly sunny. The temperature was 90 degrees. Wind was variable at 5 miles an hour. And now, here is the National Weather Service forecast for the city of San Angelo and surrounding

area tonight, mostly clear. Lows around 70. Southeast winds 5 to 10 miles an hour. Tuesday, partly cloudy. Highs in the lower 90s. Southeast winds 5 to 10 miles an hour. Tuesday night, partly cloudy until midnight, then becoming mostly cloudy. A chance of showers and thunderstorms. Lows in the upper 60s. Southeast winds 10 to 15 miles an hour. Chance of rain 50%. Wednesday, mostly cloudy. A chance of showers with a slight chance of thunderstorms in the morning, then showers likely with a chance of thunderstorms in the afternoon. Highs in the mid-80s. Southeast winds 5 to 10 miles an hour. Chance of rain 70%. Wednesday night, showers likely with a chance of thunderstorms. Lows in the mid-60s. Southeast winds 5 to 10 miles an hour. Chance of rain 70%. Thursday through Friday, showers likely with a chance of thunderstorms. Highs in the mid-80s. Lows in the mid-60s. Chance of rain 70%. Friday night, showers likely with a chance of thunderstorms until midnight, then a chance of showers with a slight chance of thunderstorms after midnight. Lows in the mid-60s. Chance of rain 70%. Saturday, partly cloudy. A slight chance of showers and thunderstorms in the morning, then a chance of showers and thunderstorms in the afternoon. Highs in the upper 80s. Chance of rain 50%. Saturday night, mostly clear with a slight chance of showers and thunderstorms. Lows in the upper 60s. Chance of rain 20%. Sunday, partly cloudy in the morning, then clearing. Highs in the lower 90s. Sunday night, mostly clear. A slight chance of showers and thunderstorms until midnight. Lows around 70. Chance of rain 20%. Monday, partly cloudy in the morning, then clearing. Highs in the lower 90s. Visit weather.gov/San Angelo, your comprehensive weather information source. Serving the good people of West Texas and Eastern New Mexico, here are the latest West Texas MesoNet observations as of 4:35 p.m. Central Daylight Time. Over at Fort Chadburn, 88 degrees. Wind south at 3 miles an hour. Dew point 63 degrees. Northwest San Angelo 89. Wind east northeast at 5 miles an hour. Dew point 70. At San Angelo, 91. Wind calm. Dew point 63. At Wall, 89. Wind east southeast at 11. Dew point 66. At Merton, 90. Wind east southeast at 8. Dew point 66. Sterling City 90. Wind east northeast at 7. Dew point 65. Curious about rainfall? Here are notable MesoNet rainfall accumulations in the past 24 hours. Hackberry, 2.39 inches. Tahoka, 1.79. Post, 1.43. 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Lubbock Christian University, 1.13. The current time is 4:44 p.m. Central Daylight Time. 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The voice of the National Weather Service. At 4 p.m., at San Angelo, skies were mostly sunny. The temperature was 90 degrees, the dew point 65, and the relative humidity 43%. The wind was variable at 5 miles an hour. The pressure 29.97 inches and falling. At Abilene, skies were sunny. 97 degrees, dew point 59, and relative humidity 28%. Wind southeast at 13 miles an hour, gusting to 21. Pressure 29.97 inches and falling. At Junction, skies were mostly sunny. 91 degrees, dew point 68, and the relative humidity 46%. Wind east at 6 miles an hour. Pressure 29.97 inches and falling. And now for other locations across West Central Texas. Temperatures were between 88 and 98 degrees. It was mostly sunny at San Saba and Sonora.
At Brownwood, it was partly sunny. Elsewhere across the Lone Star State, temperatures were between 90 and 96 degrees. It was sunny at Wichita Falls and Midland. It was mostly sunny at Amarillo, Lubbock, El Paso, Dallas-Fort Worth, and Brownsville. It was partly sunny at Austin, San Antonio, and Houston. And again, at San Angelo, skies were mostly sunny. The temperature was 90 degrees. Wind was variable at 5 miles an hour. And now, here is the National Weather Service forecast for the city of San Angelo and surrounding area tonight, mostly clear. Lows around 70. Southeast winds 5 to 10 miles an hour. Tuesday, partly cloudy. Highs in the lower 90s. Southeast winds 5 to 10 miles an hour. Tuesday night, partly cloudy until midnight, then becoming mostly cloudy. A chance of showers and thunderstorms. Lows in the upper 60s. Southeast winds 10 to 15 miles an hour. Chance of rain 50%. Wednesday, mostly cloudy. A chance of showers with a slight chance of thunderstorms in the morning, then showers likely with a chance of thunderstorms in the afternoon. Highs in the mid-80s. Southeast winds 5 to 10 miles an hour. Chance of rain 70%. Wednesday night, showers likely with a chance of thunderstorms. Lows in the mid-60s. Southeast winds 5 to 10 miles an hour. Chance of rain 70%. Thursday through Friday, showers likely with a chance of thunderstorms. Highs in the mid-80s. Lows in the mid-60s. Chance of rain 70%. Friday night, showers likely with a chance of thunderstorms until midnight, then a chance of showers with a slight chance of thunderstorms after midnight. Lows in the mid-60s. Chance of rain 70%. Saturday, partly cloudy. A slight chance of showers and thunderstorms in the morning, then a chance of showers and thunderstorms in the afternoon. Highs in the upper 80s. Chance of rain 50%. Saturday night, mostly clear with a slight chance of showers and thunderstorms. Lows in the upper 60s. Chance of rain 20%. Sunday, partly cloudy in the morning, then clearing. Highs in the lower 90s. Sunday night, mostly clear. A slight chance of showers and thunderstorms until midnight. Lows around 70. Chance of rain 20%. Monday, partly cloudy in the morning, then clearing. Highs in the lower 90s. 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At 4 p.m., at San Angelo, skies were mostly sunny. The temperature was 90 degrees, the dew point 65, and the relative humidity 43%. The wind was variable at 5 miles an hour. The pressure 29.97 inches and falling. At Abilene, skies were sunny. 97 degrees, dew point 59, and relative humidity 28%. Wind southeast at 13 miles an hour, gusting to 21. Pressure 29.97 inches and falling. At Junction, skies were mostly sunny. 91 degrees, dew point 68, and the relative humidity 46%. Wind east at 6 miles an hour. Pressure 29.97 inches and falling. And now for other locations across west central Texas. Temperatures were between 88 and 98 degrees. It was mostly sunny at San Saba and Sonora. At Brownwood, it was partly sunny. Elsewhere across the Lone Star State, temperatures were between 90 and 96 degrees. It was sunny at Wichita Falls and Midland. It was mostly sunny at Amarillo, Lubbock, El Paso, Dallas-Fort Worth, and Brownsville. It was partly sunny at Austin, San Antonio, and Houston. And again, at San Angelo, skies were mostly sunny. The temperature was 90 degrees. Wind was variable at 5 miles an hour. And now, here is the National Weather Service forecast for the city of San Angelo and surrounding area tonight, mostly clear. Lows around 70. Southeast winds 5 to 10 miles an hour. Tuesday, partly cloudy.
Highs in the lower 90s. Southeast winds 5 to 10 miles an hour. Tuesday night, partly cloudy until midnight, then becoming mostly cloudy. A chance of showers and thunderstorms. Lows in the upper 60s. Southeast winds 10 to 15 miles an hour. Chance of rain 50%. Wednesday, mostly cloudy. A chance of showers with a slight chance of thunderstorms in the morning, then showers likely with a chance of thunderstorms in the afternoon. Highs in the mid-80s. Southeast winds 5 to 10 miles an hour. Chance of rain 70%. Wednesday night, showers likely with a chance of thunderstorms. Lows in the mid-60s. Southeast winds 5 to 10 miles an hour. Chance of rain 70%. Thursday through Friday, showers likely with a chance of thunderstorms. Highs in the mid-80s. Lows in the mid-60s. Chance of rain 70%. Friday night, showers likely with a chance of thunderstorms until midnight, then a chance of showers with a slight chance of thunderstorms after midnight. Lows in the mid-60s. Chance of rain 70%. Saturday, partly cloudy. A slight chance of showers and thunderstorms in the morning, then a chance of showers and thunderstorms in the afternoon. Highs in the upper 80s. Chance of rain 50%. Saturday night, mostly clear with a slight chance of showers and thunderstorms. Lows in the upper 60s. Chance of rain 20%. Sunday, partly cloudy in the morning, then clearing. Highs in the lower 90s. Sunday night, mostly clear. A slight chance of showers and thunderstorms until midnight. Lows around 70. Chance of rain 20%. Monday, partly cloudy in the morning, then clearing. Highs in the lower 90s. 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From the Big Bend, the Panhandle and Western Mountains to the Hill Country, here are the 4:45 p.m. Central Daylight Time West Texas MesoNet observations. 89 degrees at Fort Chadbourn. Wind southeast at 7 miles an hour. Dew point 63 degrees. At Northwest San Angelo, 90. Wind east at 4 miles an hour. Dew point 71. At San Angelo, 92. Wind northeast at 5. Dew point 62. Wall 90. Wind east southeast at 12. Dew point 66. 90 at Mertzen. Wind southeast at 3. Dew point 67. Sterling City 91. Wind east southeast at 10. Dew point 63. And now, notable MesoNet rainfall accumulations in the past 24 hours. Hackberry, 2.39 inches. Tahoka, 1.69. Post, 1.43. Reed Center, 1.3. Lubbock Christian University, 1.13. At 4 p.m., at San Angelo, skies were mostly sunny. The temperature was 90 degrees, the dew point 65, and the relative humidity 43%. The wind was variable at 5 miles an hour. The pressure 29.97 inches and falling. At Abilene, skies were sunny. 97 degrees, dew point 59, and relative humidity 28%. Wind southeast at 13 miles an hour, gusting to 21. Pressure 29.97 inches and falling. At Junction, skies were mostly sunny. 91 degrees, dew point 68, and the relative humidity 46%. Wind east at 6 miles an hour. Pressure 29.97 inches and falling. And now for other locations across west central Texas. Temperatures were between 88 and 98 degrees. It was mostly sunny at San Saba and Sonora. At Brownwood, it was partly sunny. Elsewhere across the Lone Star State, temperatures were between 90 and 96 degrees. It was sunny at Wichita Falls and Midland. It was mostly sunny at Amarillo, Lubbock, El Paso, Dallas-Fort Worth, and Brownsville. It was partly sunny at Austin, San Antonio, and Houston. And again, at San Angelo, sky
skies were mostly sunny. The temperature was 90 degrees. Wind was variable at 5 miles an hour. And now, here is the National Weather Service forecast for the city of San Angelo and surrounding area tonight, mostly clear. Lows around 70. Southeast winds 5 to 10 miles an hour. Tuesday, partly cloudy. Highs in the lower 90s. Southeast winds 5 to 10 miles an hour. Tuesday night, partly cloudy until midnight, then becoming mostly cloudy. A chance of showers and thunderstorms. Lows in the upper 60s. Southeast winds 10 to 15 miles an hour. Chance of rain 50%. Wednesday, mostly cloudy. A chance of showers with a slight chance of thunderstorms in the morning, then showers likely with a chance of thunderstorms in the afternoon. Highs in the mid-80s. Southeast winds 5 to 10 miles an hour. Chance of rain 70%. Wednesday night, showers likely with a chance of thunderstorms. Lows in the mid-60s. Southeast winds 5 to 10 miles an hour. Chance of rain 70%. Thursday through Friday, showers likely with a chance of thunderstorms. Highs in the mid-80s. Lows in the mid-60s. Chance of rain 70%. Friday night, showers likely with a chance of thunderstorms until midnight, then a chance of showers with a slight chance of thunderstorms after midnight. Lows in the mid-60s. Chance of rain 70%. Saturday, partly cloudy. A slight chance of showers and thunderstorms in the morning, then a chance of showers and thunderstorms in the afternoon. Highs in the upper 80s. Chance of rain 50%. Saturday night, mostly clear with a slight chance of showers and thunderstorms. Lows in the upper 60s. Chance of rain 20%. Sunday, partly cloudy in the morning, then clearing. Highs in the lower 90s. Sunday night, mostly clear. A slight chance of showers and thunderstorms until midnight. Lows around 70. Chance of rain 20%. Monday, partly cloudy in the morning, then clearing. Highs in the lower 90s. 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At 4 p.m., at San Angelo, skies were mostly sunny. The temperature was 90 degrees, the dew point 65, and the relative humidity 43%. The wind was variable at 5 miles an hour. The pressure 29.97 inches and falling. At Abilene, skies were sunny. 97 degrees, dew point 59, and relative humidity 28%. Wind southeast at 13 miles an hour, gusting to 21. Pressure 29.97 inches and falling. At Junction, skies were mostly sunny. 91 degrees, dew point 68, and the relative humidity 46%. Wind east at 6 miles an hour. Pressure 29.97 inches and falling. And now for other locations across west central Texas. Temperatures were between 88 and 98 degrees. It was mostly sunny at San Saba and Sonora. At Brownwood, it was partly sunny. Elsewhere across the Lone Star State, temperatures were between 90 and 96 degrees. It was sunny at Wichita Falls and Midland. It was mostly sunny at Amarillo, Lubbock, El Paso, Dallas-Fort Worth, and Brownsville. It was partly sunny at Austin, San Antonio, and Houston. And again, at San Angelo, skies were mostly sunny. The temperature was 90 degrees. Wind was variable at 5 miles an hour. And now, here is the National Weather Service forecast for the city of San Angelo and surrounding area tonight, mostly clear. Lows around 70. Southeast winds 5 to 10 miles an hour. Tuesday, partly cloudy. Highs in the lower 90s. Southeast winds 5 to 10 miles an hour. Tuesday night, partly cloudy until midnight, then becoming mostly cloudy. A chance of showers and thunderstorms. Lows in the upper 60s. Southeast winds 10 to 15 miles an hour. Chance of rain 50%. Wednesday, mostly cloudy.
A chance of showers with a slight chance of thunderstorms in the morning, then showers likely with a chance of thunderstorms in the afternoon. Highs in the mid-80s. Southeast winds 5 to 10 miles an hour. Chance of rain 70%. Wednesday night, showers likely with a chance of thunderstorms. Lows in the mid-60s. Southeast winds 5 to 10 miles an hour. Chance of rain 70%. Thursday through Friday, showers likely with a chance of thunderstorms. Highs in the mid-80s. Lows in the mid-60s. Chance of rain 70%. Friday night, showers likely with a chance of thunderstorms until midnight, then a chance of showers with a slight chance of thunderstorms after midnight. Lows in the mid-60s. Chance of rain 70%. Saturday, partly cloudy. A slight chance of showers and thunderstorms in the morning, then a chance of showers and thunderstorms in the afternoon. Highs in the upper 80s. Chance of rain 50%. Saturday night, mostly clear with a slight chance of showers and thunderstorms. Lows in the upper 60s. Chance of rain 20%. Sunday, partly cloudy in the morning, then clearing. Highs in the lower 90s. Sunday night, mostly clear. A slight chance of showers and thunderstorms until midnight. Lows around 70. Chance of rain 20%. Monday, partly cloudy in the morning, then clearing. Highs in the lower 90s. Visit weather.gov/San Angelo, your comprehensive weather information source. The 4:55 p.m. Central Daylight Time West Texas MesoNet Observations. Fort Chadbourne 88 degrees. Wind south-southeast at 8 miles an hour. Dew point 63 degrees. Northwest San Angelo 90. Wind east-northeast at 9 miles an hour. Dew point 70. At San Angelo, 92. Wind east at 7. Dew point 62. Wall 90. Wind east at 10. Dew point 66. 91 at Mertzon. Wind east at 10. Dew point 67. Sterling City 91. Wind east-southeast at 9. Dew point 64. Wondering about rainfall? Here are notable MesoNet rainfall accumulations in the past 24 hours. Hackberry, 2.39 inches. Tahoka, 1.68. Post, 1.43. Reed Center, 1.3. Lubbock Christian University, 1.13. At 5 p.m., at San Angelo, skies were mostly sunny. The temperature was 92 degrees, the dew point 64, and the relative humidity 39%. The wind was east at 10 miles an hour. The pressure 29.94 inches and falling. At Abilene, skies were mostly sunny. 97 degrees, dew point 60, and relative humidity 29%. Wind southeast at 9 miles an hour. Pressure 29.95 inches and falling. At Junction, skies were mostly sunny. 90 degrees, dew point 71, and the relative humidity 53%. Wind variable at 3 miles an hour. Pressure 29.96 inches and falling. And now for other locations across west central Texas. It was 92 at Sweetwater. At San Saba, it was mostly sunny, with a temperature of 89. At Brownwood, it was partly sunny, with a temperature of 88. Elsewhere across the Lone Star State, temperatures were between 89 and 97 degrees. It was sunny at Wichita Falls and Midland. It was mostly sunny at Amarillo, El Paso, and Dallas-Fort Worth. At Austin, San Antonio, and Brownsville, it was mostly sunny. It was partly sunny at Lubbock and Houston. And again, at San Angelo, skies were mostly sunny. The temperature was 92 degrees. Wind was east at 10 miles an hour. At 5 p.m., at San Angelo, skies were mostly sunny. The temperature was 92 degrees, the dew point 64, and the relative humidity 39%. The wind was east at 10 miles an hour. The pressure 29.94 inches and falling. At Abilene,
skies were mostly sunny. 97 degrees, dew point 60, and relative humidity 29%. Wind southeast at 9 miles an hour. Pressure 29.95 inches and falling. At junction, skies were mostly sunny. 90 degrees, dew point 71, and a relative humidity 53%. Wind variable at 3 miles an hour. Pressure 29.96 inches and falling. And now for other locations across west central Texas. Temperatures were between 88 and 92 degrees. At Sonora, it was sunny. At San Saba, it was mostly sunny. At Brownwood, it was partly sunny. Elsewhere across the Lone Star State, temperatures were between 89 and 97 degrees. It was sunny at Wichita Falls and Midland. It was mostly sunny at Amarillo, El Paso, and Dallas-Fort Worth. At Austin, San Antonio, and Brownsville, it was mostly sunny. It was partly sunny at Lubbock and Houston. And again, at San Angelo, skies were mostly sunny. The temperature was 92 degrees. Wind was east at 10 miles an hour. And now, here is the National Weather Service forecast for the city of San Angelo and surrounding area tonight, mostly clear. Lows around 70. Southeast winds 5 to 10 miles an hour. Tuesday, partly cloudy. Highs in the lower 90s. Southeast winds 5 to 10 miles an hour. Tuesday night, partly cloudy until midnight, then becoming mostly cloudy. A chance of showers and thunderstorms. Lows in the upper 60s. Southeast winds 10 to 15 miles an hour. Chance of rain 50%. Wednesday, mostly cloudy. A chance of showers with a slight chance of thunderstorms in the morning, then showers likely with a chance of thunderstorms in the afternoon. Highs in the mid-80s. Southeast winds 5 to 10 miles an hour. Chance of rain 70%. Wednesday night, showers likely with a chance of thunderstorms. Lows in the mid-60s. Southeast winds 5 to 10 miles an hour. Chance of rain 70%. Thursday through Friday, showers likely with a chance of thunderstorms. Highs in the mid-80s. Lows in the mid-60s. Chance of rain 70%. Friday night, showers likely with a chance of thunderstorms until midnight, then a chance of showers with a slight chance of thunderstorms after midnight. Lows in the mid-60s. Chance of rain 70%. Saturday, partly cloudy. A slight chance of showers and thunderstorms in the morning, then a chance of showers and thunderstorms in the afternoon. Highs in the upper 80s. Chance of rain 50%. Saturday night, mostly clear with a slight chance of showers and thunderstorms. Lows in the upper 60s. Chance of rain 20%. Sunday, partly cloudy in the morning, then clearing. Highs in the lower 90s. Sunday night, mostly clear. A slight chance of showers and thunderstorms until midnight. Lows around 70. Chance of rain 20%. Monday, partly cloudy in the morning, then clearing. Highs in the lower 90s. Visit weather.gov/San Angelo, your comprehensive weather information source. At 5 p.m., at San Angelo, skies were mostly sunny. The temperature was 92 degrees, the dew point 64, and the relative humidity 39%. The wind was east at 10 miles an hour. The pressure 29.94 inches and falling. At Abilene, skies were mostly sunny. 97 degrees, dew point 60, and relative humidity 29%. Wind southeast at 9 miles an hour. Pressure 29.95 inches and falling. At Junction, skies were mostly sunny. 90 degrees, dew point 71, and the relative humidity 53%. Wind variable at 3 miles an hour. Pressure 29.96 inches and falling. And now for other locations across west central Texas. Temperatures were between 88 and 92 degrees. At Sonora, it was sunny. At San Saba, it was mostly sunny. At Brownwood, it was partly sunny.
Elsewhere across the Lone Star State, temperatures were between 89 and 97 degrees. It was sunny at Wichita Falls and Midland. It was mostly sunny at Amarillo, El Paso, and Dallas-Fort Worth. At Austin, San Antonio, and Brownsville, it was mostly sunny. It was partly sunny at Lubbock and Houston. And again, at San Angelo, skies were mostly sunny. The temperature was 92 degrees. Wind was east at 10 miles an hour. Good afternoon. Today's area average minimum 8-inch soil temperature is 78 degrees. Meeting those MesoNet numbers? We have the readings at 5:05 p.m. Central Daylight Time right here for you. Over at Fort Chadburn, 88 degrees. Wind south-southeast at 7 miles an hour. Dew point 63 degrees. 91 at Northwest San Angelo. Wind east at 7 miles an hour. Dew point 68. 92 at San Angelo. Wind east at 6. Dew point 61. At Wall, 90. Wind east at 12. Dew point 68. At Merton, 90. Wind southeast at 9. Dew point 67. Sterling City, 91. Wind east at 9. Dew point 63. Turning now to notable MesoNet rainfall accumulations in the past 24 hours. Hackberry, 2.39 inches. Tahoka, 1.68. Post, 1.43. Reed Center, 1.3. Lubbock Christian University, 1.13. At 5 p.m., at San Angelo, skies were sunny. The temperature was 92 degrees, the dew point 64, and the relative humidity 39%. The wind was east at 10 miles an hour. The pressure 29.94 inches and falling. At Abilene, skies were mostly sunny. 97 degrees, dew point 60, and relative humidity 29%. Wind southeast at 9 miles an hour. Pressure 29.95 inches and falling. At Junction, skies were mostly sunny. 90 degrees, dew point 71, and the relative humidity 53%. Wind variable at 3 miles an hour. Pressure 29.96 inches and falling. And now for other locations across west central Texas. Temperatures were between 88 and 92 degrees. At Sonora, it was sunny. At San Saba, it was mostly sunny. At Brownwood, it was partly sunny. Elsewhere across the Lone Star State, temperatures were between 89 and 97 degrees. It was sunny at Wichita Falls and Midland. It was mostly sunny at Amarillo, El Paso, Dallas-Fort Worth, Austin, and San Antonio. It was partly sunny at Lubbock, Houston, and Brownsville. And again, at San Angelo, skies were sunny. The temperature was 92 degrees. Wind was east at 10 miles an hour. The current time is 5:14 p.m. Central Daylight Time. 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And now, here is the National Weather Service forecast for the city of San Angelo and surrounding area tonight, mostly clear. Lows around 70. Southeast winds 5 to 10 miles an hour. Tuesday, partly cloudy. Highs in the lower 90s. Southeast winds 5 to 10 miles an hour. Tuesday night, partly cloudy until midnight, then becoming mostly cloudy. A chance of showers and thunderstorms. Lows in the upper 60s. Southeast winds 10 to 15 miles an hour. Chance of rain 50%. Wednesday, mostly cloudy. A chance of showers with a slight chance of thunderstorms in the morning, then showers likely with a chance of thunderstorms in the afternoon. Highs in the mid-80s. Southeast winds 5 to 10 miles an hour. Chance of rain 70%. Wednesday night, showers likely with a chance of thunderstorms. Lows in the mid-60s. Southeast winds 5 to 10 miles an hour. Chance of rain 70%. Thursday through Friday, showers likely with a chance of thunderstorms. Highs in the mid-80s.
Lows in the mid-60s. Chance of rain 70%. Friday night, showers likely with a chance of thunderstorms until midnight, then a chance of showers with a slight chance of thunderstorms after midnight. Lows in the mid-60s. Chance of rain 70%. Saturday, partly cloudy. A slight chance of showers and thunderstorms in the morning, then a chance of showers and thunderstorms in the afternoon. Highs in the upper 80s. Chance of rain 50%. Saturday night, mostly clear with a slight chance of showers and thunderstorms. Lows in the upper 60s. Chance of rain 20%. Sunday, partly cloudy in the morning, then clearing. Highs in the lower 90s. Sunday night, mostly clear. A slight chance of showers and thunderstorms until midnight. Lows around 70. Chance of rain 20%. Monday, partly cloudy in the morning, then clearing. Highs in the lower 90s. Visit weather.gov/San Angelo, your comprehensive weather information source. At 5 p.m., at San Angelo, skies were sunny. The temperature was 92 degrees, the dew point 64, and the relative humidity 39%. The wind was east at 10 miles an hour. The pressure 29.94 inches and falling. At Abilene, skies were mostly sunny. 97 degrees, dew point 60, and relative humidity 29%. Wind southeast at 9 miles an hour. Pressure 29.95 inches and falling. At Junction, skies were mostly sunny. 90 degrees, dew point 71, and the relative humidity 53%. Wind variable at 3 miles an hour. Pressure 29.96 inches and falling. And now for other locations across west central Texas. Temperatures were between 88 and 92 degrees. At Sonora, it was sunny. At San Saba, it was mostly sunny. At Brownwood, it was partly sunny. Elsewhere across the Lone Star State, temperatures were between 89 and 97 degrees. It was sunny at Wichita Falls and Midland. It was mostly sunny at Amarillo, El Paso, Dallas-Fort Worth, Austin, and San Antonio. It was partly sunny at Lubbock, Houston, and Brownsville. And again, at San Angelo, skies were sunny. The temperature was 92 degrees. Wind was east at 10 miles an hour. And now, here is the National Weather Service forecast for the city of San Angelo and surrounding area tonight, mostly clear. Lows around 70. Southeast winds 5 to 10 miles an hour. Tuesday, partly cloudy. Highs in the lower 90s. Southeast winds 5 to 10 miles an hour. Tuesday night, partly cloudy until midnight, then becoming mostly cloudy. A chance of showers and thunderstorms. Lows in the upper 60s. Southeast winds 10 to 15 miles an hour. Chance of rain 50%. Wednesday, mostly cloudy. A chance of showers with a slight chance of thunderstorms in the morning, then showers likely with a chance of thunderstorms in the afternoon. Highs in the mid-80s. Southeast winds 5 to 10 miles an hour. Chance of rain 70%. Wednesday night, showers likely with a chance of thunderstorms. Lows in the mid-60s. Southeast winds 5 to 10 miles an hour. Chance of rain 70%. Thursday through Friday, showers likely with a chance of thunderstorms. Highs in the mid-80s. Lows in the mid-60s. Chance of rain 70%. Friday night, showers likely with a chance of thunderstorms until midnight, then a chance of showers with a slight chance of thunderstorms after midnight. Lows in the mid-60s. Chance of rain 70%. Saturday, partly cloudy. A slight chance of showers and thunderstorms in the morning, then a chance of showers and thunderstorms in the afternoon. Highs in the upper 80s. Chance of rain 50%. Saturday night, mostly clear with a slight chance of showers and thunderstorms. Lows in the upper 60s. Chance of rain 20%. Sunday, partly cloudy in the morning, then clearing. Highs in the lower 90s. Sunday night, mostly clear.
A slight chance of showers and thunderstorms until midnight. Lows around 70. Chance of rain 20%. Monday, partly cloudy in the morning, then clearing. Highs in the lower 90s. Visit weather.gov/San Angelo, your comprehensive weather information source. The 5:15 p.m. Central Daylight Time West Texas Mesonet Observations. 87 degrees at Fort Chadbourne. Wind south-southeast at 8 miles an hour. Dew point 64 degrees. Northwest San Angelo 91. Wind east at 9 miles an hour. Dew point 65. 92 at San Angelo. Wind east northeast at 11. Dew point 63. Wall 90. Wind east at 10. Dew point 69. Mertzon 90. Wind east southeast at 6. Dew point 67. At Sterling City, 91. Wind east southeast at 10. Dew point 63. Here is a collection of notable Mesonet rainfall accumulations in the past 24 hours. Hackberry, 2.39 inches. Tahoka, 1.68. Post, 1.43. Reed Center, 1.3. Lubbock Christian University, 1.13. At 5 p.m., at San Angelo, skies were sunny. The temperature was 92 degrees, the dew point 64, and the relative humidity 39%. The wind was east at 10 miles an hour. The pressure 29.94 inches and falling. At Abilene, skies were mostly sunny. 97 degrees, dew point 60, and relative humidity 29%. Wind southeast at 9 miles an hour. Pressure 29.95 inches and falling. At Junction, skies were mostly sunny. 90 degrees, dew point 71, and the relative humidity 53%. Wind variable at 3 miles an hour. Pressure 29.96 inches and falling. And now for other locations across west central Texas. Temperatures were between 88 and 92 degrees. At Sonora, it was sunny. At San Saba, it was mostly sunny. At Brownwood, it was partly sunny. Elsewhere across the Lone Star State, temperatures were between 89 and 97 degrees. It was sunny at Wichita Falls and Midland. It was mostly sunny at Amarillo, El Paso, Dallas-Fort Worth, Austin, and San Antonio. It was partly sunny at Lubbock, Houston, and Brownsville. And again, at San Angelo, skies were sunny. The temperature was 92 degrees. Wind was east at 10 miles an hour. And now, here is the National Weather Service forecast for the city of San Angelo and surrounding area tonight, mostly clear. Lows around 70. Southeast winds 5 to 10 miles an hour. Tuesday, partly cloudy. Highs in the lower 90s. Southeast winds 5 to 10 miles an hour. Tuesday night, partly cloudy until midnight, then becoming mostly cloudy. A chance of showers and thunderstorms. Lows in the upper 60s. Southeast winds 10 to 15 miles an hour. Chance of rain 50%. Wednesday, mostly cloudy. A chance of showers with a slight chance of thunderstorms in the morning, then showers likely with a chance of thunderstorms in the afternoon. Highs in the mid-80s. Southeast winds 5 to 10 miles an hour. Chance of rain 70%. Wednesday night, showers likely with a chance of thunderstorms. Lows in the mid-60s. Southeast winds 5 to 10 miles an hour. Chance of rain 70%. Thursday through Friday, showers likely with a chance of thunderstorms. Highs in the mid-80s. Lows in the mid-60s. Chance of rain 70%. Friday night, showers likely with a chance of thunderstorms until midnight, then a chance of showers with a slight chance of thunderstorms after midnight. Lows in the mid-60s. Chance of rain 70%. Saturday, partly cloudy. A slight chance of showers and thunderstorms in the morning, then a chance of showers and thunderstorms in the afternoon. Highs in the upper 80s. Chance of rain 50%.
Saturday night, mostly clear with a slight chance of showers and thunderstorms. Lows in the upper 60s. Chance of rain 20%. Sunday, partly cloudy in the morning, then clearing. Highs in the lower 90s. Sunday night, mostly clear. A slight chance of showers and thunderstorms until midnight. Lows around 70. Chance of rain 20%. Monday, partly cloudy in the morning, then clearing. Highs in the lower 90s. Visit weather.gov/San Angelo, your comprehensive weather information source. At 5 p.m., at San Angelo, skies were sunny. The temperature was 92 degrees, the dew point 64, and the relative humidity 39%. The wind was east at 10 miles an hour. The pressure 29.94 inches and falling. At Abilene, skies were mostly sunny. 97 degrees, dew point 60, and relative humidity 29%. Wind southeast at 9 miles an hour. Pressure 29.95 inches and falling. At Junction, skies were mostly sunny. 90 degrees, dew point 71, and the relative humidity 53%. Wind variable at 3 miles an hour. Pressure 29.96 inches and falling. And now for other locations across west central Texas. Temperatures were between 88 and 92 degrees. At Sonora, it was sunny. At San Saba, it was mostly sunny. At Brownwood, it was partly sunny. Elsewhere across the Lone Star State, temperatures were between 89 and 97 degrees. It was sunny at Wichita Falls and Midland. It was mostly sunny at Amarillo, El Paso, Dallas-Fort Worth, Austin, and San Antonio. It was partly sunny at Lubbock, Houston, and Brownsville. And again, at San Angelo, skies were sunny. The temperature was 92 degrees. Wind was east at 10 miles an hour. And now, here is the National Weather Service forecast for the city of San Angelo and surrounding area tonight, mostly clear. Lows around 70. Southeast winds 5 to 10 miles an hour. Tuesday, partly cloudy. Highs in the lower 90s. Southeast winds 5 to 10 miles an hour. Tuesday night, partly cloudy until midnight, then becoming mostly cloudy. A chance of showers and thunderstorms. Lows in the upper 60s. Southeast winds 10 to 15 miles an hour. Chance of rain 50%. Wednesday, mostly cloudy. A chance of showers with a slight chance of thunderstorms in the morning, then showers likely with a chance of thunderstorms in the afternoon. Highs in the mid-80s. Southeast winds 5 to 10 miles an hour. Chance of rain 70%. Wednesday night, showers likely with a chance of thunderstorms. Lows in the mid-60s. Southeast winds 5 to 10 miles an hour. Chance of rain 70%. Thursday through Friday, showers likely with a chance of thunderstorms. Highs in the mid-80s. Lows in the mid-60s. Chance of rain 70%. Friday night, showers likely with a chance of thunderstorms until midnight, then a chance of showers with a slight chance of thunderstorms after midnight. Lows in the mid-60s. Chance of rain 70%. Saturday, partly cloudy. A slight chance of showers and thunderstorms in the morning, then a chance of showers and thunderstorms in the afternoon. Highs in the upper 80s. Chance of rain 50%. Saturday night, mostly clear with a slight chance of showers and thunderstorms. Lows in the upper 60s. Chance of rain 20%. Sunday, partly cloudy in the morning, then clearing. Highs in the lower 90s. Sunday night, mostly clear. A slight chance of showers and thunderstorms until midnight. Lows around 70. Chance of rain 20%. Monday, partly cloudy in the morning, then clearing. Highs in the lower 90s. Visit weather.gov/San Angelo, your comprehensive weather information source. The San Angelo climate summary for this evening, as of 5:15 p.m., June 1st, 2026. Today's high temperature was 92 degrees.
The normal high is 93. Today's low temperature was 67 degrees. The normal low is 68. No precipitation fell today, which leaves the monthly total at 0.00 inches. The total precipitation for the year still stands at 8.47 inches. The record high for tomorrow is 107, which occurred in 2018, and the record low is 46, which occurred in 1919. Sunset tonight is at 8:42 p.m. Sunrise tomorrow is at 6:38 a.m. Here are the latest West Texas MesoNet observations as of 5:25 p.m. Central Daylight Time. These observations are updated approximately every 10 minutes. Looking at Fort Chadbourne, 87 degrees. Wind southeast at 7 miles an hour. Dew point 63 degrees. 91 at Northwest San Angelo. Wind east at 11 miles an hour. Dew point 68. 92 at San Angelo. Wind east southeast at 10. Dew point 62. At Wall, 90. Wind east at 13. Dew point 68. At Merton, 91. Wind southeast at 8. Dew point 68. At Sterling City, 91. Wind southeast at 7. Dew point 60. Turning now to notable MesoNet rainfall accumulations in the past 24 hours. Hackberry, 2.39 inches. Tahoka, 1.68. Post, 1.43. Reef Center, 1.3. Lubbock Christian University, 1.13. At 5 p.m., at San Angelo, skies were sunny. The temperature was 92 degrees, the dew point 64, and the relative humidity 39%. The wind was east at 10 miles an hour. The pressure 29.94 inches and falling. At Abilene, skies were mostly sunny. 97 degrees, dew point 60, and relative humidity 29%. Wind southeast at 9 miles an hour. Pressure 29.95 inches and falling. At Junction, skies were mostly sunny. 90 degrees, dew point 71, and the relative humidity 53%. Wind variable at 3 miles an hour. Pressure 29.96 inches and falling. And now for other locations across West Central Texas. Temperatures were between 88 and 92 degrees. At Sonora, it was sunny. At San Saba, it was mostly sunny. At Brownwood, it was partly sunny. Elsewhere across the Lone Star State, temperatures were between 89 and 97 degrees. It was sunny at Wichita Falls and Midland. It was mostly sunny at Amarillo, El Paso, Dallas-Fort Worth, Austin, and San Antonio. It was partly sunny at Lubbock, Houston, and Brownsville. And again, at San Angelo, skies were sunny. The temperature was 92 degrees. Wind was east at 10 miles an hour. And now, here is the National Weather Service forecast for the city of San Angelo and surrounding area tonight, mostly clear. Lows around 70. Southeast winds 5 to 10 miles an hour. Tuesday, partly cloudy. Highs in the lower 90s. Southeast winds 5 to 10 miles an hour. Tuesday night, partly cloudy until midnight, then becoming mostly cloudy. A chance of showers and thunderstorms. Lows in the upper 60s. Southeast winds 10 to 15 miles an hour. Chance of rain 50%. Wednesday, mostly cloudy. A chance of showers with a slight chance of thunderstorms in the morning, then showers likely with a chance of thunderstorms in the afternoon. Highs in the mid-80s. Southeast winds 5 to 10 miles an hour. Chance of rain 70%. Wednesday night, showers likely with a chance of thunderstorms. Lows in the mid-60s. Southeast winds 5 to 10 miles an hour. Chance of rain 70%. Thursday through Friday, showers likely with a chance of thunderstorms. Highs in the mid-80s. Lows in the mid-60s. Chance of rain 70%. Friday night, showers likely with a chance of thunderstorms until midnight, then a chance of showers with a slight chance of thunderstorms after midnight.
Lows in the mid-60s. Chance of rain 70%.

around 70. Chance of rain 20%. Monday, partly cloudy in the morning, then clearing. Highs in the lower 90s. Visit weather.gov/San Angelo, your comprehensive weather information source. The San Angelo climate summary for this evening, as of 5:15 p.m., June 1, 2026. Today's high temperature was 92 degrees. The normal high is 93. Today's low temperature was 67 degrees. The normal low is 68. No precipitation fell today, which leaves the monthly total at 0.00 inches. The total precipitation for the year still stands at 8.47 inches. The record high for tomorrow is 107, which occurred in 2018, and the record low is 46, which occurred in 1919. Sunset tonight is at 8:42 p.m. Sunrise tomorrow is at 6:38 a.m. At 5 p.m., at San Angelo, skies were sunny. The temperature was 92 degrees, the dew point 64, and the relative humidity 39%. The wind was east at 10 miles an hour. The pressure 29.94 inches and falling. At Abilene, skies were mostly sunny. 97 degrees, dew point 60, and relative humidity 29%. Wind southeast at 9 miles an hour. Pressure 29.95 inches and falling. At Junction, skies were mostly sunny. 90 degrees, dew point 71, and the relative humidity 53%. Wind variable at 3 miles an hour. Pressure 29.96 inches and falling. And now for other locations across West Central Texas. Temperatures were between 88 and 92 degrees. At Sonora, it was sunny. At San Saba, it was mostly sunny. At Brownwood, it was partly sunny. Elsewhere across the Lone Star State, temperatures were between 89 and 97 degrees. It was sunny at Wichita Falls and Midland. It was mostly sunny at Amarillo, El Paso, Dallas-Fort Worth, Austin, and San Antonio. It was partly sunny at Lubbock, Houston, and Brownsville. And again, at San Angelo, skies were sunny. The temperature was 92 degrees. Wind was east at 10 miles an hour. And now, here is the National Weather Service forecast for the city of San Angelo and surrounding area tonight, mostly clear. Lows around 70. Southeast winds 5 to 10 miles an hour. Tuesday, partly cloudy. Highs in the lower 90s. Southeast winds 5 to 10 miles an hour. Tuesday night, partly cloudy until midnight, then becoming mostly cloudy. A chance of showers and thunderstorms. Lows in the upper 60s. Southeast winds 10 to 15 miles an hour. Chance of rain 50%. Wednesday, mostly cloudy. A chance of showers with a slight chance of thunderstorms in the morning, then showers likely with a chance of thunderstorms in the afternoon. Highs in the mid-80s. Southeast winds 5 to 10 miles an hour. Chance of rain 70%. Wednesday night, showers likely with a chance of thunderstorms. Lows in the mid-60s. Southeast winds 5 to 10 miles an hour. Chance of rain 70%. Thursday through Friday, showers likely with a chance of thunderstorms. Highs in the mid-80s. Lows in the mid-60s. Chance of rain 70%. Friday night, showers likely with a chance of thunderstorms until midnight, then a chance of showers with a slight chance of thunderstorms after midnight. Lows in the mid-60s. Chance of rain 70%. Saturday, partly cloudy. A slight chance of showers and thunderstorms in the morning, then a chance of showers and thunderstorms in the afternoon. Highs in the upper 80s. Chance of rain 50%. Saturday night, mostly clear with a slight chance of showers and thunderstorms. Lows in the upper 60s. Chance of rain 20%. Sunday, partly cloudy in the morning, then clearing. Highs in the lower 90s. Sunday night, mostly clear. A slight chance of showers and thunderstorms until midnight. Lows around 70. Chance of rain 20%.

partly cloudy in the morning, then clearing. Highs in the lower 90s. Visit weather.gov/San Angelo, your comprehensive weather information source. The San Angelo climate summary for this evening, as of 5:15 p.m., June 1, 2026. Today's high temperature was 92 degrees. The normal high is 93. Today's low temperature was 67 degrees. The normal low is 68. No precipitation fell today, which leaves the monthly total at 0.00 inches. The total precipitation for the year still stands at 8.47 inches. The record high for tomorrow is 107, which occurred in 2018, and the record low is 46, which occurred in 1919. Sunset tonight is at 8:42 p.m. Sunrise tomorrow is at 6:38 a.m. From the Big Bend, the Panhandle, and Western Mountains to the Hill Country, here are the 5:35 p.m. Central Daylight Time West Texas MesoNet observations. At Fort Chadburn, 87 degrees. Wind south-southeast at 8 miles an hour. Dew point 64 degrees. At Northwest San Angelo, 91. Wind east-southeast at 9 miles an hour. Dew point 66. 91 at San Angelo. Wind east-northeast at 10. Dew point 64. 91 at Wall. Wind east at 14. Dew point 67. At Merton, 91. Wind southeast at 4. Dew point 67. Sterling City, 91. Wind east at 9. Dew point 61. Wondering about rainfall? Here are notable MesoNet rainfall accumulations in the past 24 hours. Hackberry, 2.39 inches. Tahoka, 1.68. Post, 1.43. Reef Center, 1.3. Lubbock Christian University, 1.13. At 5 p.m., at San Angelo, skies were sunny. The temperature was 92 degrees, the dew point 64, and the relative humidity 39%. The wind was east at 10 miles an hour. The pressure 29.94 inches and falling. At Abilene, skies were mostly sunny. 97 degrees, dew point 60, and relative humidity 29%. Wind southeast at 9 miles an hour. Pressure 29.95 inches and falling. At Junction, skies were mostly sunny. 90 degrees, dew point 71, and the relative humidity 53%. Wind variable at 3 miles an hour. Pressure 29.96 inches and falling. And now for other locations across west central Texas. Temperatures were between 88 and 92 degrees. At Sonora, it was sunny. At San Saba, it was mostly sunny. At Brownwood, it was partly sunny. Elsewhere across the Lone Star State, temperatures were between 89 and 97 degrees. It was sunny at Wichita Falls and Midland. It was mostly sunny at Amarillo, El Paso, Dallas-Fort Worth, Austin, and San Antonio. It was partly sunny at Lubbock, Houston, and Brownsville. And again, at San Angelo, skies were sunny. The temperature was 92 degrees. Wind was east at 10 miles an hour. The current time is 5:45 p.m. Central Daylight Time. 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And now, here is the National Weather Service forecast for the city of San Angelo and surrounding area tonight, mostly clear. Lows around 70. Southeast winds 5 to 10 miles an hour. Tuesday, partly cloudy. Highs in the lower 90s. Southeast winds 5 to 10 miles an hour. Tuesday night, partly cloudy until midnight, then becoming mostly cloudy. A chance of showers and thunderstorms. Lows in the upper 60s. Southeast winds 10 to 15 miles an hour. Chance of rain 50%. Wednesday, mostly cloudy. A chance of showers with a slight chance of thunderstorms in the morning, then showers likely with a chance of thunderstorms in the afternoon. Highs in the mid-80s.
southeast winds 5 to 10 miles an hour. Chance of rain 70%. Wednesday night, showers likely with a chance of thunderstorms. Lows in the mid-60s. Southeast winds 5 to 10 miles an hour. Chance of rain 70%. Thursday through Friday, showers likely with a chance of thunderstorms. Highs in the mid-80s. Lows in the mid-60s. Chance of rain 70%. Friday night, showers likely with a chance of thunderstorms until midnight, then a chance of showers with a slight chance of thunderstorms after midnight. Lows in the mid-60s. Chance of rain 70%. Saturday, partly cloudy. A slight chance of showers and thunderstorms in the morning, then a chance of showers and thunderstorms in the afternoon. Highs in the upper 80s. Chance of rain 50%. Saturday night, mostly clear with a slight chance of showers and thunderstorms. Lows in the upper 60s. Chance of rain 20%. Sunday, partly cloudy in the morning, then clearing. Highs in the lower 90s. Sunday night, mostly clear. A slight chance of showers and thunderstorms until midnight. Lows around 70. Chance of rain 20%. Monday, partly cloudy in the morning, then clearing. Highs in the lower 90s. Visit weather.gov/San Angelo, your comprehensive weather information source. The San Angelo climate summary for this evening, as of 5:15 p.m., June 1, 2026. Today's high temperature was 92 degrees. The normal high is 93. Today's low temperature was 67 degrees. The normal low is 68. No precipitation fell today, which leaves the monthly total at 0.00 inches. The total precipitation for the year still stands at 8.47 inches. The record high for tomorrow is 107, which occurred in 2018, and the record low is 46, which occurred in 1919. Sunset tonight is at 8:42 p.m. Sunrise tomorrow is at 6:38 a.m. At 5 p.m., at San Angelo, skies were sunny. The temperature was 92 degrees, the dew point 64, and the relative humidity 39%. The wind was east at 10 miles an hour. The pressure 29.94 inches and falling. At Abilene, skies were mostly sunny. 97 degrees, dew point 60, and relative humidity 29%. Wind southeast at 9 miles an hour. Pressure 29.95 inches and falling. At Junction, skies were mostly sunny. 90 degrees, dew point 71, and the relative humidity 53%. Wind variable at 3 miles an hour. Pressure 29.96 inches and falling. And now for other locations across west central Texas. Temperatures were between 88 and 92 degrees. At Sonora, it was sunny. At San Saba, it was mostly sunny. At Brownwood, it was partly sunny. Elsewhere across the Lone Star State, temperatures were between 89 and 97 degrees. It was sunny at Wichita Falls and Midland. It was mostly sunny at Amarillo, El Paso, Dallas-Fort Worth, Austin, and San Antonio. It was partly sunny at Lubbock, Houston, and Brownsville. And again, at San Angelo, skies were sunny. The temperature was 92 degrees. Wind was east at 10 miles an hour. And now, here is the National Weather Service forecast for the city of San Angelo and surrounding area tonight, mostly clear. Lows around 70. Southeast winds 5 to 10 miles an hour. Tuesday, partly cloudy. Highs in the lower 90s. Southeast winds 5 to 10 miles an hour. Tuesday night, partly cloudy until midnight, then becoming mostly cloudy. A chance of showers and thunderstorms. Lows in the upper 60s. Southeast winds 10 to 15 miles an hour. Chance of rain 50%. Wednesday, mostly cloudy. A chance of showers with a slight chance of thunderstorms in the morning, then showers likely with a chance of thunderstorms in the afternoon. Highs in the mid-80s. Southeast winds 5 to 10 miles an hour.
chance of rain 70%. Wednesday night, showers likely with a chance of thunderstorms. Lows in the mid-60s. Southeast winds 5 to 10 miles an hour. Chance of rain 70%. Thursday through Friday, showers likely with a chance of thunderstorms. Highs in the mid-80s. Lows in the mid-60s. Chance of rain 70%. Friday night, showers likely with a chance of thunderstorms until midnight, then a chance of showers with a slight chance of thunderstorms after midnight. Lows in the mid-60s. Chance of rain 70%. Saturday, partly cloudy. A slight chance of showers and thunderstorms in the morning, then a chance of showers and thunderstorms in the afternoon. Highs in the upper 80s. Chance of rain 50%. Saturday night, mostly clear with a slight chance of showers and thunderstorms. Lows in the upper 60s. Chance of rain 20%. Sunday, partly cloudy in the morning, then clearing. Highs in the lower 90s. Sunday night, mostly clear. A slight chance of showers and thunderstorms until midnight. Lows around 70. Chance of rain 20%. Monday, partly cloudy in the morning, then clearing. Highs in the lower 90s. Visit weather.gov/San Angelo, your comprehensive weather information source. The San Angelo climate summary for this evening, as of 5:15 p.m., June 1, 2026. Today's high temperature was 92 degrees. The normal high is 93. Today's low temperature was 67 degrees. The normal low is 68. No precipitation fell today, which leaves the monthly total at 0.00 inches. The total precipitation for the year still stands at 8.47 inches. The record high for tomorrow is 107, which occurred in 2018, and the record low is 46, which occurred in 1919. Sunset tonight is at 8:42 p.m. Sunrise tomorrow is at 6:38 a.m. Serving the good people of West Texas and Eastern New Mexico, here are the latest West Texas MesoNet observations as of 5:45 p.m. Central Daylight Time. At Fort Chadburn, 86 degrees. Wind south-southeast at 11 miles an hour. Dew point 62 degrees. At Northwest San Angelo, 91. Wind east at 11 miles an hour. Dew point 68. San Angelo, 91. Wind east at 9. Dew point 62. At Wall, 91. Wind east southeast at 13. Dew point 66. 92 at Mertzon. Wind east southeast at 8. Dew point 67. Sterling City, 90. Wind east southeast at 9. Dew point 60. Turning now to notable MesoNet rainfall accumulations in the past 24 hours. Hackberry, 2.39 inches. Tahoka, 1.68. Post, 1.43. Reed Center, 1.3. Lubbock Christian University, 1.13. At 5 p.m., at San Angelo, skies were sunny. The temperature was 92 degrees, the dew point 64, and the relative humidity 39%. The wind was east at 10 miles an hour. The pressure 29.94 inches and falling. At Abilene, skies were mostly sunny. 97 degrees, dew point 60, and relative humidity 29%. Wind southeast at 9 miles an hour. Pressure 29.95 inches and falling. At Junction, skies were mostly sunny. 90 degrees, dew point 71, and the relative humidity 53%. Wind variable at 3 miles an hour. Pressure 29.96 inches and falling. And now for other locations across West Central Texas. Temperatures were between 88 and 92 degrees. At Sonora, it was sunny. At San Saba, it was mostly sunny. At Brownwood, it was partly sunny. Elsewhere across the Lone Star State, temperatures were between 89 and 97 degrees. It was sunny at Wichita Falls and Midland.
It was mostly sunny at Amarillo, El Paso, Dallas-Fort Worth, Austin, and San Antonio. It was partly sunny at Lubbock, Houston, and Brownsville. And again, at San Angelo, skies were sunny. The temperature was 92 degrees. Wind was east at 10 miles an hour. And now, here is the National Weather Service forecast for the city of San Angelo and surrounding area tonight, mostly clear. Lows around 70. Southeast winds 5 to 10 miles an hour. Tuesday, partly cloudy. Highs in the lower 90s. Southeast winds 5 to 10 miles an hour. Tuesday night, partly cloudy until midnight, then becoming mostly cloudy. A chance of showers and thunderstorms. Lows in the upper 60s. Southeast winds 10 to 15 miles an hour. Chance of rain 50%. Wednesday, mostly cloudy. A chance of showers with a slight chance of thunderstorms in the morning, then showers likely with a chance of thunderstorms in the afternoon. Highs in the mid-80s. Southeast winds 5 to 10 miles an hour. Chance of rain 70%. Wednesday night, showers likely with a chance of thunderstorms. Lows in the mid-60s. Southeast winds 5 to 10 miles an hour. Chance of rain 70%. Thursday through Friday, showers likely with a chance of thunderstorms. Highs in the mid-80s. Lows in the mid-60s. Chance of rain 70%. Friday night, showers likely with a chance of thunderstorms until midnight, then a chance of showers with a slight chance of thunderstorms after midnight. Lows in the mid-60s. Chance of rain 70%. Saturday, partly cloudy. A slight chance of showers and thunderstorms in the morning, then a chance of showers and thunderstorms in the afternoon. Highs in the upper 80s. Chance of rain 50%. Saturday night, mostly clear with a slight chance of showers and thunderstorms. Lows in the upper 60s. Chance of rain 20%. Sunday, partly cloudy in the morning, then clearing. Highs in the lower 90s. Sunday night, mostly clear. A slight chance of showers and thunderstorms until midnight. Lows around 70. Chance of rain 20%. Monday, partly cloudy in the morning, then clearing. Highs in the lower 90s. Visit weather.gov/San Angelo, your comprehensive weather information source. The San Angelo climate summary for this evening, as of 5:15 p.m., June 1, 2026. Today's high temperature was 92 degrees. The normal high is 93. Today's low temperature was 67 degrees. The normal low is 68. No precipitation fell today, which leaves the monthly total at 0.00 inches. The total precipitation for the year still stands at 8.47 inches. The record high for tomorrow is 107, which occurred in 2018, and the record low is 46, which occurred in 1919. Sunset tonight is at 8:42 p.m. Sunrise tomorrow is at 6:38 a.m. At 5 p.m., at San Angelo, skies were sunny. The temperature was 92 degrees, the dew point 64, and the relative humidity 39%. The wind was east at 10 miles an hour. The pressure 29.94 inches and falling. At Abilene, skies were mostly sunny. 97 degrees, dew point 60, and relative humidity 29%. Wind southeast at 9 miles an hour. Pressure 29.95 inches and falling. At Junction, skies were mostly sunny. 90 degrees, dew point 71, and the relative humidity 53%. Wind variable at 3 miles an hour. Pressure 29.96 inches and falling. And now for other locations across west central Texas. Temperatures were between 88 and 92 degrees. At Sonora, it was sunny. At San Saba, it was mostly sunny. At Brownwood, it was partly sunny. Elsewhere across the Lone Star State, temperatures were between 89 and 97 degrees. It was sunny at Wichita Falls and Midland.
It was mostly sunny at Amarillo, El Paso, Dallas-Fort Worth, Austin, and San Antonio. It was partly sunny at Lubbock, Houston, and Brownsville. And again, at San Angelo, skies were sunny. The temperature was 92 degrees. Wind was east at 10 miles an hour. The West Texas MesoNet observations as of 5:55 p.m. Central Daylight Time. Over at Fort Chadbourne, 86 degrees. Wind south-southeast at 11 miles an hour. Dew point 64 degrees. 90 at Northwest San Angelo. Wind east at 11 miles an hour. Dew point 70. 92 at San Angelo. Wind east-northeast at 8. Dew point 64. 92 at Wall. Wind east at 12. Dew point 67. At Merton, 91. Wind east-southeast at 7. Dew point 66. 91 at Sterling City. Wind east at 13. Dew point 60. Turning now to notable MesoNet rainfall accumulations in the past 24 hours. Hackberry, 2.39 inches. Tahoka, 1.68. Post, 1.43. Reef Center, 1.3. Lubbock Christian University, 1.13. At 6 p.m., at San Angelo, skies were sunny. The temperature was 91 degrees, the dew point 64, and the relative humidity 40%. The wind was east at 12 miles an hour. The pressure 29.94 inches and steady. At Abilene, skies were mostly sunny. 94 degrees, dew point 63, and relative humidity 35%. Wind southeast at 8 miles an hour. Pressure 29.95 inches and steady. At Junction, skies were mostly sunny. 91 degrees, dew point 69, and the relative humidity 48%. Wind east at 7 miles an hour. Pressure 29.95 inches and falling. And now for other locations across west central Texas. Temperatures were between 88 and 95 degrees. At San Saba, it was mostly sunny. At Brownwood, it was partly sunny. Elsewhere across the Lone Star State, temperatures were between 89 and 97 degrees. It was sunny at Wichita Falls and Midland. It was mostly sunny at Amarillo, Lubbock, and El Paso. At Dallas-Fort Worth, Austin, and San Antonio, it was mostly sunny. It was partly sunny at Houston and Brownsville. And again, at San Angelo, skies were sunny. The temperature was 91 degrees. Wind was east at 12 miles an hour. And now, here is the National Weather Service forecast for the city of San Angelo and surrounding area tonight, mostly clear. Lows around 70. Southeast winds 5 to 10 miles an hour. Tuesday, partly cloudy. Highs in the lower 90s. Southeast winds 5 to 10 miles an hour. Tuesday night, partly cloudy until midnight, then becoming mostly cloudy. A chance of showers and thunderstorms. Lows in the upper 60s. Southeast winds 10 to 15 miles an hour. Chance of rain 50%. Wednesday, mostly cloudy. A chance of showers with a slight chance of thunderstorms in the morning, then showers likely with a chance of thunderstorms in the afternoon. Highs in the mid-80s. Southeast winds 5 to 10 miles an hour. Chance of rain 70%. Wednesday night, showers likely with a chance of thunderstorms. Lows in the mid-60s. Southeast winds 5 to 10 miles an hour. Chance of rain 70%. Thursday through Friday, showers likely with a chance of thunderstorms. Highs in the mid-80s. Lows in the mid-60s. Chance of rain 70%. Friday night, showers likely with a chance of thunderstorms until midnight, then a chance of showers with a slight chance of thunderstorms after midnight. Lows in the mid-60s. Chance of rain 70%. Saturday, partly cloudy. A slight chance of showers and thunderstorms in the morning, then a chance of showers and thunderstorms in the afternoon. Highs in the upper 80s. Chance of rain 50%.
Saturday night, mostly clear with a slight chance of showers and thunderstorms. Lows in the upper 60s. Chance of rain 20%. Sunday, partly cloudy in the morning, then clearing. Highs in the lower 90s. Sunday night, mostly clear. A slight chance of showers and thunderstorms until midnight. Lows around 70. Chance of rain 20%. Monday, partly cloudy in the morning, then clearing. Highs in the lower 90s. Visit weather.gov/San Angelo, your comprehensive weather information source. The San Angelo climate summary for this evening, as of 5:15 p.m., June 1, 2026. Today's high temperature was 92 degrees. The normal high is 93. Today's low temperature was 67 degrees. The normal low is 68. No precipitation fell today, which leaves the monthly total at 0.00 inches. The total precipitation for the year still stands at 8.47 inches. The record high for tomorrow is 107, which occurred in 2018, and the record low is 46, which occurred in 1919. Sunset tonight is at 8:42 p.m. Sunrise tomorrow is at 6:38 a.m. At 6 p.m., at San Angelo, skies were sunny. The temperature was 91 degrees, the dew point 64, and the relative humidity 40%. The wind was east at 12 miles an hour. The pressure 29.94 inches and steady. At Abilene, skies were mostly sunny. 94 degrees, dew point 63, and relative humidity 35%. Wind southeast at 8 miles an hour. Pressure 29.95 inches and steady. At Junction, skies were mostly sunny. 91 degrees, dew point 69, and the relative humidity 48%. Wind east at 7 miles an hour. Pressure 29.95 inches and falling. And now for other locations across west central Texas. Temperatures were between 88 and 95 degrees. At Sonora, it was sunny. At San Saba, it was mostly sunny. At Brownwood, it was partly sunny. Elsewhere across the Lone Star State, temperatures were between 89 and 97 degrees. It was sunny at Wichita Falls and Midland. It was mostly sunny at Amarillo, Lubbock, and El Paso. At Dallas-Fort Worth, Austin, and San Antonio, it was mostly sunny. It was partly sunny at Houston and Brownsville. And again, at San Angelo, skies were sunny. The temperature was 91 degrees. Wind was east at 12 miles an hour. And now, here is the National Weather Service forecast for the city of San Angelo and surrounding area tonight, mostly clear. Lows around 70. Southeast winds 5 to 10 miles an hour. Tuesday, partly cloudy. Highs in the lower 90s. Southeast winds 5 to 10 miles an hour. Tuesday night, partly cloudy until midnight, then becoming mostly cloudy. A chance of showers and thunderstorms. Lows in the upper 60s. Southeast winds 10 to 15 miles an hour. Chance of rain 50%. Wednesday, mostly cloudy. A chance of showers with a slight chance of thunderstorms in the morning, then showers likely with a chance of thunderstorms in the afternoon. Highs in the mid-80s. Southeast winds 5 to 10 miles an hour. Chance of rain 70%. Wednesday night, showers likely with a chance of thunderstorms. Lows in the mid-60s. Southeast winds 5 to 10 miles an hour. Chance of rain 70%. Thursday through Friday, showers likely with a chance of thunderstorms. Highs in the mid-80s. Lows in the mid-60s. Chance of rain 70%. Friday night, showers likely with a chance of thunderstorms until midnight, then a chance of showers with a slight chance of thunderstorms after midnight. Lows in the mid-60s. Chance of rain 70%. Saturday, partly cloudy. A slight chance of showers and thunderstorms in the morning, then a chance of showers and thunderstorms in the afternoon. Highs in the upper 80s. Chance of rain 50%.
Saturday night, mostly clear with a slight chance of showers and thunderstorms. Lows in the upper 60s. Chance of rain 20%. Sunday, partly cloudy in the morning, then clearing. Highs in the lower 90s. Sunday night, mostly clear. A slight chance of showers and thunderstorms until midnight. Lows around 70. Chance of rain 20%. Monday, partly cloudy in the morning, then clearing. Highs in the lower 90s. Visit weather.gov/San Angelo, your comprehensive weather information source. The San Angelo climate summary for this evening, as of 5:15 p.m., June 1, 2026. Today's high temperature was 92 degrees. The normal high is 93. Today's low temperature was 67 degrees. The normal low is 68. No precipitation fell today, which leaves the monthly total at 0.00 inches. The total precipitation for the year still stands at 8.47 inches. The record high for tomorrow is 107, which occurred in 2018, and the record low is 46, which occurred in 1919. Sunset tonight is at 8:42 p.m. Sunrise tomorrow is at 6:38 a.m. Good evening. Today's area average minimum 8-inch soil temperature is 78 degrees. The 6:05 p.m. Central Daylight Time West Texas MesoNet observations brought to you as a collaborative effort between the National Weather Service and the Texas Tech National Wind Institute. Fort Chadburn 86 degrees. Wind south-southeast at 11 miles an hour. Dew point 65 degrees. At Northwest San Angelo, 89. Wind east at 12 miles an hour. Dew point 70. At San Angelo, 91. Wind east at 8. Dew point 65. 92 at Wall. Wind east southeast at 13. Dew point 66. Mertzon, 91. Wind east southeast at 12. Dew point 65. Sterling City, 91. Wind east southeast at 8. Dew point 61. Wondering about rainfall? Here are notable MesoNet rainfall accumulations in the past 24 hours. Hackberry, 2.39 inches. Tahoka, 1.67. Post, 1.43. Reed Center, 1.3. Lubbock Christian University, 1.13. The current time is 6:14 p.m. Central Daylight Time. 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The voice of the National Weather Service. At 6 p.m., at San Angelo, skies were sunny. The temperature was 91 degrees, the dew point 64, and the relative humidity 40%. The wind was east at 12 miles an hour. The pressure 29.94 inches and steady. At Abilene, skies were mostly sunny. 94 degrees, dew point 63, and relative humidity 35%. Wind southeast at 8 miles an hour. Pressure 29.95 inches and steady. At Junction, skies were mostly sunny. 91 degrees, dew point 69, and the relative humidity 48%. Wind east at 7 miles an hour. Pressure 29.95 inches and falling. And now for other locations across west central Texas. Temperatures were between 88 and 95 degrees. It was sunny at San Saba and Sonora. At Brownwood, it was partly sunny. Elsewhere across the Lone Star State, temperatures were between 89 and 97 degrees. It was sunny at Wichita Falls and Midland. It was mostly sunny at Amarillo, Lubbock, and El Paso. At Dallas-Fort Worth, Austin, and San Antonio, it was mostly sunny. It was partly sunny at Houston and Brownsville. And again, at San Angelo, skies were sunny. The temperature was 91 degrees. Wind was east at 12 miles an hour. And now, here is the National Weather Service forecast for the city of San Angelo and surrounding area tonight, mostly clear. Lows around 70. Southeast winds 5 to 10 miles an hour. Tuesday, partly cloudy,
Highs in the lower 90s. Southeast winds 5 to 10 miles an hour. Tuesday night, partly cloudy until midnight, then becoming mostly cloudy. A chance of showers and thunderstorms. Lows in the upper 60s. Southeast winds 10 to 15 miles an hour. Chance of rain 50%. Wednesday, mostly cloudy. A chance of showers with a slight chance of thunderstorms in the morning, then showers likely with a chance of thunderstorms in the afternoon. Highs in the mid-80s. Southeast winds 5 to 10 miles an hour. Chance of rain 70%. Wednesday night, showers likely with a chance of thunderstorms. Lows in the mid-60s. Southeast winds 5 to 10 miles an hour. Chance of rain 70%. Thursday through Friday, showers likely with a chance of thunderstorms. Highs in the mid-80s. Lows in the mid-60s. Chance of rain 70%. Friday night, showers likely with a chance of thunderstorms until midnight, then a chance of showers with a slight chance of thunderstorms after midnight. Lows in the mid-60s. Chance of rain 70%. Saturday, partly cloudy. A slight chance of showers and thunderstorms in the morning, then a chance of showers and thunderstorms in the afternoon. Highs in the upper 80s. Chance of rain 50%. Saturday night, mostly clear with a slight chance of showers and thunderstorms. Lows in the upper 60s. Chance of rain 20%. Sunday, partly cloudy in the morning, then clearing. Highs in the lower 90s. Sunday night, mostly clear. A slight chance of showers and thunderstorms until midnight. Lows around 70. Chance of rain 20%. Monday, partly cloudy in the morning, then clearing. Highs in the lower 90s. Visit weather.gov/San Angelo, your comprehensive weather information source. The San Angelo climate summary for this evening, as of 5:15 p.m., June 1, 2026. Today's high temperature was 92 degrees. The normal high is 93. Today's low temperature was 67 degrees. The normal low is 68. No precipitation fell today, which leaves the monthly total at 0.00 inches. The total precipitation for the year still stands at 8.47 inches. The record high for tomorrow is 107, which occurred in 2018, and the record low is 46, which occurred in 1919. Sunset tonight is at 8:42 p.m. Sunrise tomorrow is at 6:38 a.m. At 6 p.m., at San Angelo, skies were sunny. The temperature was 91 degrees, the dew point 64, and the relative humidity 40%. The wind was east at 12 miles an hour. The pressure 29.94 inches and steady. At Abilene, skies were mostly sunny. 94 degrees, dew point 63, and relative humidity 35%. Wind southeast at 8 miles an hour. Pressure 29.95 inches and steady. At Junction, skies were mostly sunny. 91 degrees, dew point 69, and the relative humidity 48%. Wind east at 7 miles an hour. Pressure 29.95 inches and falling. And now for other locations across west central Texas. Temperatures were between 88 and 95 degrees. It was sunny at San Saba and Sonora. At Brownwood, it was partly sunny. Elsewhere across the Lone Star State, temperatures were between 89 and 97 degrees. It was sunny at Wichita Falls and Midland. It was mostly sunny at Amarillo, Lubbock, and El Paso. At Dallas-Fort Worth, Austin, and San Antonio, it was mostly sunny. It was partly sunny at Houston and Brownsville. And again, at San Angelo, skies were sunny. The temperature was 91 degrees. Wind was east at 12 miles an hour. And now, here is the National Weather Service forecast for the city of San Angelo and surrounding area tonight, mostly clear. Lows around 70. Southeast winds 5 to 10 miles an hour. Tuesday, partly cloudy. Highs in the lower 90s.
southeast winds 5 to 10 miles an hour. Tuesday night, partly cloudy until midnight, then becoming mostly cloudy. A chance of showers and thunderstorms. Lows in the upper 60s. Southeast winds 10 to 15 miles an hour. Chance of rain 50%. Wednesday, mostly cloudy. A chance of showers with a slight chance of thunderstorms in the morning, then showers likely with a chance of thunderstorms in the afternoon. Highs in the mid-80s. Southeast winds 5 to 10 miles an hour. Chance of rain 70%. Wednesday night, showers likely with a chance of thunderstorms. Lows in the mid-60s. Southeast winds 5 to 10 miles an hour. Chance of rain 70%. Thursday through Friday, showers likely with a chance of thunderstorms. Highs in the mid-80s. Lows in the mid-60s. Chance of rain 70%. Friday night, showers likely with a chance of thunderstorms until midnight, then a chance of showers with a slight chance of thunderstorms after midnight. Lows in the mid-60s. Chance of rain 70%. Saturday, partly cloudy. A slight chance of showers and thunderstorms in the morning, then a chance of showers and thunderstorms in the afternoon. Highs in the upper 80s. Chance of rain 50%. Saturday night, mostly clear with a slight chance of showers and thunderstorms. Lows in the upper 60s. Chance of rain 20%. Sunday, partly cloudy in the morning, then clearing. Highs in the lower 90s. Sunday night, mostly clear. A slight chance of showers and thunderstorms until midnight. Lows around 70. Chance of rain 20%. Monday, partly cloudy in the morning, then clearing. Highs in the lower 90s. Visit weather.gov/San Angelo, your comprehensive weather information source. The San Angelo climate summary for this evening, as of 5:15 p.m., June 1, 2026. Today's high temperature was 92 degrees. The normal high is 93. Today's low temperature was 67 degrees. The normal low is 68. No precipitation fell today, which leaves the monthly total at 0.00 inches. The total precipitation for the year still stands at 8.47 inches. The record high for tomorrow is 107, which occurred in 2018, and the record low is 46, which occurred in 1919. Sunset tonight is at 8:42 p.m. Sunrise tomorrow is at 6:38 a.m. At 6 p.m., at San Angelo, skies were sunny. The temperature was 91 degrees, the dew point 64, and the relative humidity 40%. The wind was east at 12 miles an hour. The pressure 29.94 inches and steady. At Abilene, skies were mostly sunny. 94 degrees, dew point 63, and relative humidity 35%. Wind southeast at 8 miles an hour. Pressure 29.95 inches and steady. At Junction, skies were mostly sunny. 91 degrees, dew point 69, and the relative humidity 48%. Wind east at 7 miles an hour. Pressure 29.95 inches and falling. And now for other locations across west central Texas. Temperatures were between 88 and 95 degrees. It was sunny at San Saba and Sonora. At Brownwood, it was partly sunny. Elsewhere across the Lone Star State, temperatures were between 89 and 97 degrees. It was sunny at Wichita Falls and Midland. It was mostly sunny at Amarillo, Lubbock, and El Paso. At Dallas-Fort Worth, Austin, and San Antonio, it was mostly sunny. It was partly sunny at Houston and Brownsville. And again, at San Angelo, skies were sunny. The temperature was 91 degrees. Wind was east at 12 miles an hour. And now, here is the National Weather Service forecast for the city of San Angelo and surrounding area tonight, mostly clear. Lows around 70. Southeast winds 5 to 10 miles an hour. Tuesday, partly cloudy. Highs in the lower 90s. Southeast winds 5 to 10 miles an hour.
Tuesday night, partly cloudy until midnight, then becoming mostly cloudy. A chance of showers and thunderstorms. Lows in the upper 60s. Southeast winds 10 to 15 miles an hour. Chance of rain 50%. Wednesday, mostly cloudy. A chance of showers with a slight chance of thunderstorms in the morning, then showers likely with a chance of thunderstorms in the afternoon. Highs in the mid-80s. Southeast winds 5 to 10 miles an hour. Chance of rain 70%. Wednesday night, showers likely with a chance of thunderstorms. Lows in the mid-60s. Southeast winds 5 to 10 miles an hour. Chance of rain 70%. Thursday through Friday, showers likely with a chance of thunderstorms. Highs in the mid-80s. Lows in the mid-60s. Chance of rain 70%. Friday night, showers likely with a chance of thunderstorms until midnight, then a chance of showers with a slight chance of thunderstorms after midnight. Lows in the mid-60s. Chance of rain 70%. Saturday, partly cloudy. A slight chance of showers and thunderstorms in the morning, then a chance of showers and thunderstorms in the afternoon. Highs in the upper 80s. Chance of rain 50%. Saturday night, mostly clear with a slight chance of showers and thunderstorms. Lows in the upper 60s. Chance of rain 20%. Sunday, partly cloudy in the morning, then clearing. Highs in the lower 90s. Sunday night, mostly clear. A slight chance of showers and thunderstorms until midnight. Lows around 70. Chance of rain 20%. Monday, partly cloudy in the morning, then clearing. Highs in the lower 90s. Visit weather.gov/San Angelo, your comprehensive weather information source. The San Angelo climate summary for this evening, as of 5:15 p.m., June 1, 2026. Today's high temperature was 92 degrees. The normal high is 93. Today's low temperature was 67 degrees. The normal low is 68. No precipitation fell today, which leaves the monthly total at 0.00 inches. The total precipitation for the year still stands at 8.47 inches. The record high for tomorrow is 107, which occurred in 2018, and the record low is 46, which occurred in 1919. Sunset tonight is at 8:42 p.m. Sunrise tomorrow is at 6:38 a.m. At 6 p.m., at San Angelo, skies were sunny. The temperature was 91 degrees, the dew point 64, and the relative humidity 40%. The wind was east at 12 miles an hour. The pressure 29.94 inches and steady. At Abilene, skies were mostly sunny. 94 degrees, dew point 63, and relative humidity 35%. Wind southeast at 8 miles an hour. Pressure 29.95 inches and steady. At Junction, skies were mostly sunny. 91 degrees, dew point 69, and the relative humidity 48%. Wind east at 7 miles an hour. Pressure 29.95 inches and falling. And now for other locations across west central Texas. Temperatures were between 88 and 95 degrees. It was sunny as San Saba and Sonora. At Brownwood, it was partly sunny. Elsewhere across the Lone Star State, temperatures were between 89 and 97 degrees. It was sunny at Wichita Falls and Midland. It was mostly sunny at Amarillo, Lubbock, and El Paso. At Dallas-Fort Worth, Austin, and San Antonio, it was mostly sunny. It was partly sunny at Houston and Brownsville. And again, at San Angelo, skies were sunny. The temperature was 91 degrees. Wind was east at 12 miles an hour. And now, here is the National Weather Service forecast for the city of San Angelo and surrounding area tonight, mostly clear. Lows around 70. Southeast winds 5 to 10 miles an hour. Tuesday, partly cloudy. Highs in the lower 90s. Southeast winds 5 to 10 miles an hour.
Tuesday night, partly cloudy until midnight, then becoming mostly cloudy. A chance of showers and thunderstorms. Lows in the upper 60s. Southeast winds 10 to 15 miles an hour. Chance of rain 50%. Wednesday, mostly cloudy. A chance of showers with a slight chance of thunderstorms in the morning, then showers likely with a chance of thunderstorms in the afternoon. Highs in the mid-80s. Southeast winds 5 to 10 miles an hour. Chance of rain 70%. Wednesday night, showers likely with a chance of thunderstorms. Lows in the mid-60s. Southeast winds 5 to 10 miles an hour. Chance of rain 70%. Thursday through Friday, showers likely with a chance of thunderstorms. Highs in the mid-80s. Lows in the mid-60s. Chance of rain 70%. Friday night, showers likely with a chance of thunderstorms until midnight, then a chance of showers with a slight chance of thunderstorms after midnight. Lows in the mid-60s. Chance of rain 70%. Saturday, partly cloudy. A slight chance of showers and thunderstorms in the morning, then a chance of showers and thunderstorms in the afternoon. Highs in the upper 80s. Chance of rain 50%. Saturday night, mostly clear with a slight chance of showers and thunderstorms. Lows in the upper 60s. Chance of rain 20%. Sunday, partly cloudy in the morning, then clearing. Highs in the lower 90s. Sunday night, mostly clear. A slight chance of showers and thunderstorms until midnight. Lows around 70. Chance of rain 20%. Monday, partly cloudy in the morning, then clearing. Highs in the lower 90s. Visit weather.gov/San Angelo, your comprehensive weather information source. The San Angelo climate summary for this evening, as of 5:15 p.m., June 1, 2026. Today's high temperature was 92 degrees. The normal high is 93. Today's low temperature was 67 degrees. The normal low is 68. No precipitation fell today, which leaves the monthly total at 0.00 inches. The total precipitation for the year still stands at 8.47 inches. The record high for tomorrow is 107, which occurred in 2018, and the record low is 46, which occurred in 1919. Sunset tonight is at 8:42 p.m. Sunrise tomorrow is at 6:38 a.m. At 6 p.m., at San Angelo, skies were sunny. The temperature was 91 degrees, the dew point 64, and the relative humidity 40%. The wind was east at 12 miles an hour. The pressure 29.94 inches and steady. At Abilene, skies were mostly sunny. 94 degrees, dew point 63, and relative humidity 35%. Wind southeast at 8 miles an hour. Pressure 29.95 inches and steady. At Junction, skies were mostly sunny. 91 degrees, dew point 69, and the relative humidity 48%. Wind east at 7 miles an hour. Pressure 29.95 inches and falling. And now for other locations across West Central Texas. Temperatures were between 88 and 95 degrees. It was sunny at San Saba and Sonora. At Brownwood, it was partly sunny. Elsewhere across the Lone Star State, temperatures were between 89 and 97 degrees. It was sunny at Wichita Falls and Midland. It was mostly sunny at Amarillo, Lubbock, and El Paso. At Dallas-Fort Worth, Austin, and San Antonio, it was mostly sunny. It was partly sunny at Houston and Brownsville. And again, at San Angelo, skies were sunny. The temperature was 91 degrees. Wind was east at 12 miles an hour. And now, here is the National Weather Service forecast for the city of San Angelo and surrounding area tonight, mostly clear. Lows around 70. Southeast winds 5 to 10 miles an hour. Tuesday, partly cloudy. Highs in the lower 90s. Southeast winds 5 to 10 miles an hour.
Tuesday night, partly cloudy until midnight, then becoming mostly cloudy. A chance of showers and thunderstorms. Lows in the upper 60s. Southeast winds 10 to 15 miles an hour. Chance of rain 50%. Wednesday, mostly cloudy. A chance of showers with a slight chance of thunderstorms in the morning, then showers likely with a chance of thunderstorms in the

until midnight, then a chance of showers with a slight chance of thunderstorms after midnight. Lows in the mid-60s. Chance of rain 70%. Saturday, partly cloudy. A slight chance of showers and thunderstorms in the morning, then a chance of showers and thunderstorms in the afternoon. Highs in the upper 80s. Chance of rain 50%. Saturday night, mostly clear with a slight chance of showers and thunderstorms. Lows in the upper 60s. Chance of rain 20%. Sunday, partly cloudy in the morning, then clearing. Highs in the lower 90s. Sunday night, mostly clear. A slight chance of showers and thunderstorms until midnight. Lows around 70. Chance of rain 20%. Monday, partly cloudy in the morning, then clearing. Highs in the lower 90s. Visit weather.gov/San Angelo, your comprehensive weather information source. The San Angelo climate summary for this evening, as of 5:15 p.m., June 1, 2026. Today's high temperature was 92 degrees. The normal high is 93. Today's low temperature was 67 degrees. The normal low is 68. No precipitation fell today, which leaves the monthly total at 0.00 inches. The total precipitation for the year still stands at 8.47 inches. The record high for tomorrow is 107, which occurred in 2018, and the record low is 46, which occurred in 1919. Sunset tonight is at 8:42 p.m. Sunrise tomorrow is at 6:38 a.m. At 6 p.m., at San Angelo, skies were sunny. The temperature was 91 degrees, the dew point 64, and the relative humidity 40%. The wind was east at 12 miles an hour. The pressure 29.94 inches and steady. At Abilene, skies were mostly sunny. 94 degrees, dew point 63, and relative humidity 35%. Wind southeast at 8 miles an hour. Pressure 29.95 inches and steady. At Junction, skies were mostly sunny. 91 degrees, dew point 69, and the relative humidity 48%. Wind east at 7 miles an hour. Pressure 29.95 inches and falling. And now for other locations across west central Texas. Temperatures were between 88 and 95 degrees. It was sunny at San Saba and Sonora. At Brownwood, it was partly sunny. Elsewhere across the Lone Star State, temperatures were between 89 and 97 degrees. It was sunny at Wichita Falls and Midland. It was mostly sunny at Amarillo, Lubbock, and El Paso. At Dallas-Fort Worth, Austin, and San Antonio, it was mostly sunny. It was partly sunny at Houston and Brownsville. And again, at San Angelo, skies were sunny. The temperature was 91 degrees. Wind was east at 12 miles an hour. And now, here is the National Weather Service forecast for the city of San Angelo and surrounding area tonight, mostly clear. Lows around 70. Southeast winds 5 to 10 miles an hour. Tuesday, partly cloudy. Highs in the lower 90s. Southeast winds 5 to 10 miles an hour. Tuesday night, partly cloudy until midnight, then becoming mostly cloudy. A chance of showers and thunderstorms. Lows in the upper 60s. Southeast winds 10 to 15 miles an hour. Chance of rain 50%. Wednesday, mostly cloudy. A chance of showers with a slight chance of thunderstorms in the morning, then showers likely with a chance of thunderstorms in the afternoon. Highs in the mid-80s. Southeast winds 5 to 10 miles an hour. Chance of rain 70%. Wednesday night, showers likely with a chance of thunderstorms. Lows in the mid-60s. Southeast winds 5 to 10 miles an hour. Chance of rain 70%. Thursday through Friday, showers likely with a chance of thunderstorms. Highs in the mid-80s. Lows in the mid-60s. Chance of rain 70%. Friday night, showers likely with a chance of thunderstorms until midnight, then a chance of showers with a slight chance of thunderstorms after

overnight. Lows in the mid-60s. Chance of rain 70%. Saturday, partly cloudy. A slight chance of showers and thunderstorms in the morning, then a chance of showers and thunderstorms in the afternoon. Highs in the upper 80s. Chance of rain 50%. Saturday night, mostly clear with a slight chance of showers and thunderstorms. Lows in the upper 60s. Chance of rain 20%. Sunday, partly cloudy in the morning, then clearing. Highs in the lower 90s. Sunday night, mostly clear. A slight chance of showers and thunderstorms until midnight. Lows around 70. Chance of rain 20%. Monday, partly cloudy in the morning, then clearing. Highs in the lower 90s. Visit weather.gov/San Angelo, your comprehensive weather information source. The San Angelo climate summary for this evening, as of 5:15 p.m., June 1, 2026. Today's high temperature was 92 degrees. The normal high is 93. Today's low temperature was 67 degrees. The normal low is 68. No precipitation fell today, which leaves the monthly total at 0.00 inches. The total precipitation for the year still stands at 8.47 inches. The record high for tomorrow is 107, which occurred in 2018, and the record low is 46, which occurred in 1919. Sunset tonight is at 8:42 p.m. Sunrise tomorrow is at 6:38 a.m. At 6 p.m., at San Angelo, skies were sunny. The temperature was 91 degrees, the dew point 64, and the relative humidity 40%. The wind was east at 12 miles an hour. The pressure 29.94 inches and steady. At Abilene, skies were mostly sunny. 94 degrees, dew point 63, and relative humidity 35%. Wind southeast at 8 miles an hour. Pressure 29.95 inches and steady. At Junction, skies were mostly sunny. 91 degrees, dew point 69, and the relative humidity 48%. Wind east at 7 miles an hour. Pressure 29.95 inches and falling. And now for other locations across west central Texas. Temperatures were between 88 and 95 degrees. It was sunny at Ham Saba and Sonora. At Brownwood, it was partly sunny. Elsewhere across the Lone Star State, temperatures were between 89 and 97 degrees. It was sunny at Wichita Falls and Midland. It was mostly sunny at Amarillo, Lubbock, and El Paso. At Dallas-Fort Worth, Austin, and San Antonio, it was mostly sunny. It was partly sunny at Houston and Brownsville. And again, at San Angelo, skies were sunny. The temperature was 91 degrees. Wind was east at 12 miles an hour. The current time is 6:45 p.m. Central Daylight Time. 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The voice of the National Weather Service. And now, here is the National Weather Service forecast for the city of San Angelo and surrounding area tonight, mostly clear. Lows around 70. Southeast winds 5 to 10 miles an hour. Tuesday, partly cloudy. Highs in the lower 90s. Southeast winds 5 to 10 miles an hour. Tuesday night, partly cloudy until midnight, then becoming mostly cloudy. A chance of showers and thunderstorms. Lows in the upper 60s. Southeast winds 10 to 15 miles an hour. Chance of rain 50%. Wednesday, mostly cloudy. A chance of showers with a slight chance of thunderstorms in the morning, then showers likely with a chance of thunderstorms in the afternoon. Highs in the mid-80s. Southeast winds 5 to 10 miles an hour. Chance of rain 70%. Wednesday night, showers likely with a chance of thunderstorms. Lows in the mid-60s. Southeast winds 5 to 10 miles an hour. Chance of rain 70%. Thursday through Friday, showers likely with a chance of thunderstorms. Highs in the mid-80s. Lows in the mid-60s.
chance of rain 70%. Friday night, showers likely with a chance of thunderstorms until midnight, then a chance of showers with a slight chance of thunderstorms after midnight. Lows in the mid-60s. Chance of rain 70%. Saturday, partly cloudy. A slight chance of showers and thunderstorms in the morning, then a chance of showers and thunderstorms in the afternoon. Highs in the upper 80s. Chance of rain 50%. Saturday night, mostly clear with a slight chance of showers and thunderstorms. Lows in the upper 60s. Chance of rain 20%. Sunday, partly cloudy in the morning, then clearing. Highs in the lower 90s. Sunday night, mostly clear. A slight chance of showers and thunderstorms until midnight. Lows around 70. Chance of rain 20%. Monday, partly cloudy in the morning, then clearing. Highs in the lower 90s. Visit weather.gov/San Angelo, your comprehensive weather information source. The San Angelo climate summary for this evening, as of 5:15 p.m., June 1, 2026. Today's high temperature was 92 degrees. The normal high is 93. Today's low temperature was 67 degrees. The normal low is 68. No precipitation fell today, which leaves the monthly total at 0.00 inches. The total precipitation for the year still stands at 8.47 inches. The record high for tomorrow is 107, which occurred in 2018, and the record low is 46, which occurred in 1919. Sunset tonight is at 8:42 p.m. Sunrise tomorrow is at 6:38 a.m. At 6 p.m., at San Angelo, skies were sunny. The temperature was 91 degrees, the dew point 64, and the relative humidity 40%. The wind was east at 12 miles an hour. The pressure 29.94 inches and steady. At Abilene, skies were mostly sunny. 94 degrees, dew point 63, and relative humidity 35%. Wind southeast at 8 miles an hour. Pressure 29.95 inches and steady. At Junction, skies were mostly sunny. 91 degrees, dew point 69, and the relative humidity 48%. Wind east at 7 miles an hour. Pressure 29.95 inches and falling. And now for other locations across west central Texas. Temperatures were between 88 and 95 degrees. It was sunny at San Saba and Sonora. At Brownwood, it was partly sunny. Elsewhere across the Lone Star State, temperatures were between 89 and 97 degrees. It was sunny at Wichita Falls and Midland. It was mostly sunny at Amarillo, Lubbock, and El Paso. At Dallas-Fort Worth, Austin, and San Antonio, it was mostly sunny. It was partly sunny at Houston and Brownsville. And again, at San Angelo, skies were sunny. The temperature was 91 degrees. Wind was east at 12 miles an hour. And now, here is the National Weather Service forecast for the city of San Angelo and surrounding area tonight, mostly clear. Lows around 70. Southeast winds 5 to 10 miles an hour. Tuesday, partly cloudy. Highs in the lower 90s. Southeast winds 5 to 10 miles an hour. Tuesday night, partly cloudy until midnight, then becoming mostly cloudy. A chance of showers and thunderstorms. Lows in the upper 60s. Southeast winds 10 to 15 miles an hour. Chance of rain 50%. Wednesday, mostly cloudy. A chance of showers with a slight chance of thunderstorms in the morning, then showers likely with a chance of thunderstorms in the afternoon. Highs in the mid-80s. Southeast winds 5 to 10 miles an hour. Chance of rain 70%. Wednesday night, showers likely with a chance of thunderstorms. Lows in the mid-60s. Southeast winds 5 to 10 miles an hour. Chance of rain 70%. Thursday through Friday, showers likely with a chance of thunderstorms. Highs in the mid-80s. Lows in the mid-60s. Chance of rain 70%. Friday night,
showers likely with a chance of thunderstorms until midnight, then a chance of showers with a slight chance of thunderstorms after midnight. Lows in the mid-60s. Chance of rain 70%. Saturday, partly cloudy. A slight chance of showers and thunderstorms in the morning, then a chance of showers and thunderstorms in the afternoon. Highs in the upper 80s. Chance of rain 50%. Saturday night, mostly clear with a slight chance of showers and thunderstorms. Lows in the upper 60s. Chance of rain 20%. Sunday, partly cloudy in the morning, then clearing. Highs in the lower 90s. Sunday night, mostly clear. A slight chance of showers and thunderstorms until midnight. Lows around 70. Chance of rain 20%. Monday, partly cloudy in the morning, then clearing. Highs in the lower 90s. Visit weather.gov/San Angelo, your comprehensive weather information source. The San Angelo climate summary for this evening, as of 5:15 p.m., June 1, 2026. Today's high temperature was 92 degrees. The normal high is 93. Today's low temperature was 67 degrees. The normal low is 68. No precipitation fell today, which leaves the monthly total at 0.00 inches. The total precipitation for the year still stands at 8.47 inches. The record high for tomorrow is 107, which occurred in 2018, and the record low is 46, which occurred in 1919. Sunset tonight is at 8:42 p.m. Sunrise tomorrow is at 6:38 a.m. At 6 p.m., at San Angelo, skies were sunny. The temperature was 91 degrees, the dew point 64, and the relative humidity 40%. The wind was east at 12 miles an hour. The pressure 29.94 inches and steady. At Abilene, skies were mostly sunny. 94 degrees, dew point 63, and relative humidity 35%. Wind southeast at 8 miles an hour. Pressure 29.95 inches and steady. At Junction, skies were mostly sunny. 91 degrees, dew point 69, and the relative humidity 48%. Wind east at 7 miles an hour. Pressure 29.95 inches and falling. And now for other locations across west central Texas. Temperatures were between 88 and 95 degrees. It was sunny at San Saba and Sonora. At Brownwood, it was partly sunny. Elsewhere across the Lone Star State, temperatures were between 89 and 97 degrees. It was sunny at Wichita Falls and Midland. It was mostly sunny at Amarillo, Lubbock, and El Paso. At Dallas-Fort Worth, Austin, and San Antonio, it was mostly sunny. It was partly sunny at Houston and Brownsville. And again, at San Angelo, skies were sunny. The temperature was 91 degrees. Wind was east at 12 miles an hour. And now, here is the National Weather Service forecast for the city of San Angelo and surrounding area tonight, mostly clear. Lows around 70. Southeast winds 5 to 10 miles an hour. Tuesday, partly cloudy. Highs in the lower 90s. Southeast winds 5 to 10 miles an hour. Tuesday night, partly cloudy until midnight, then becoming mostly cloudy. A chance of showers and thunderstorms. Lows in the upper 60s. Southeast winds 10 to 15 miles an hour. Chance of rain 50%. Wednesday, mostly cloudy. A chance of showers with a slight chance of thunderstorms in the morning, then showers likely with a chance of thunderstorms in the afternoon. Highs in the mid-80s. Southeast winds 5 to 10 miles an hour. Chance of rain 70%. Wednesday night, showers likely with a chance of thunderstorms. Lows in the mid-60s. Southeast winds 5 to 10 miles an hour. Chance of rain 70%. Thursday through Friday, showers likely with a chance of thunderstorms. Highs in the mid-80s. Lows in the mid-60s. Chance of rain 70%. Friday night,
showers likely with a chance of thunderstorms until midnight, then a chance of showers with a slight chance of thunderstorms after midnight. Lows in the mid-60s. Chance of rain 70%. Saturday, partly cloudy. A slight chance of showers and thunderstorms in the morning, then a chance of showers and thunderstorms in the afternoon. Highs in the upper 80s. Chance of rain 50%. Saturday night, mostly clear with a slight chance of showers and thunderstorms. Lows in the upper 60s. Chance of rain 20%. Sunday, partly cloudy in the morning, then clearing. Highs in the lower 90s. Sunday night, mostly clear. A slight chance of showers and thunderstorms until midnight. Lows around 70. Chance of rain 20%. Monday, partly cloudy in the morning, then clearing. Highs in the lower 90s. Visit weather.gov/San Angelo, your comprehensive weather information source. The San Angelo climate summary for this evening, as of 5:15 p.m., June 1, 2026. Today's high temperature was 92 degrees. The normal high is 93. Today's low temperature was 67 degrees. The normal low is 68. No precipitation fell today, which leaves the monthly total at 0.00 inches. The total precipitation for the year still stands at 8.47 inches. The record high for tomorrow is 107, which occurred in 2018, and the record low is 46, which occurred in 1919. Sunset tonight is at 8:42 p.m. Sunrise tomorrow is at 6:38 a.m. At 6 p.m., at San Angelo, skies were sunny. The temperature was 91 degrees, the dew point 64, and the relative humidity 40%. The wind was east at 12 miles an hour. The pressure 29.94 inches and steady. At Abilene, skies were mostly sunny. 94 degrees, dew point 63, and relative humidity 35%. Wind southeast at 8 miles an hour. Pressure 29.95 inches and steady. At Junction, skies were mostly sunny. 91 degrees, dew point 69, and the relative humidity 48%. Wind east at 7 miles an hour. Pressure 29.95 inches and falling. And now for other locations across west central Texas. Temperatures were between 88 and 95 degrees. It was sunny at San Saba and Sonora. At Brownwood, it was partly sunny. Elsewhere across the Lone Star State, temperatures were between 89 and 97 degrees. It was sunny at Wichita Falls and Midland. It was mostly sunny at Amarillo, Lubbock, and El Paso. At Dallas-Fort Worth, Austin, and San Antonio, it was mostly sunny. It was partly sunny at Houston and Brownsville. And again, at San Angelo, skies were sunny. The temperature was 91 degrees. Wind was east at 12 miles an hour. At 7 p.m., at San Angelo, skies were sunny. The temperature was 91 degrees, the dew point 63, and the relative humidity 39%. The wind was east at 13 miles an hour, gusting to 21. The pressure 29.93 inches and falling. At Abilene, skies were mostly sunny. 91 degrees, dew point 70, and relative humidity 49%. Wind southeast at 16 miles an hour. Pressure 29.94 inches and falling. At Junction, skies were sunny. 89 degrees, dew point 67, and the relative humidity 47%. Wind southeast at 8 miles an hour. Pressure 29.95 inches and steady. And now for other locations across west central Texas. Temperatures were between 88 and 91 degrees. At Sonora, it was sunny. It was mostly sunny at Brownwood and San Saba. Elsewhere across the Lone Star State, temperatures were between 87 and 95 degrees. It was sunny at Wichita Falls and Midland. It was mostly sunny at Amarillo, Lubbock, and El Paso. At Dallas-Fort Worth, Austin, and San Antonio, it was mostly sunny.
It was partly sunny at Houston and Brownsville. And again, at San Angelo, skies were